It was partly sunny, with a temperature of 70 at Lincoln and 66 at North Fork. In eastern South Dakota, at Mitchell, it was mostly sunny, with a temperature of 71. At Sioux Falls, it was partly sunny, with a temperature of 69. At Yankton, it was cloudy, with a temperature of 63. And in southern Minnesota, skies ranged from partly sunny to cloudy. It was 68 at Worthington, 70 at Marshall, 70 at Mankato, 74 at Minneapolis, and 69 at Rochester. Once again, at 6 p.m. Sioux City had a temperature of 66. The Sioux City, Iowa climate summary for this evening, as of 4 p.m., August 4, 2026. Today's high temperature was 74 degrees. The normal high is 84. Today's low temperature was 61 degrees. The normal low is 63. 0.10 inches of precipitation fell today, which brings the monthly total to 0.10 inches. This is 0.34 inches below the normal amount of 0.44 inches for August. The total precipitation for the year now stands at 13.20 inches, which is 5.27 inches below normal. There were no heating degree days today, which is normal. The yearly total since July 1st is zero, which is 4 below normal. There were 3 cooling degree days today, which is 6 below normal. The yearly total since January 1st is 768, which is 183 above normal. The normal high temperature for tomorrow is 84 degrees, and the normal low is 63. The record high for tomorrow is 104, which occurred in 1934, and the record low is 47, which occurred in 1948. Sunset tonight is at 8:41 p.m. Sunrise tomorrow is at 6:22 a.m. The current time is 7:02 p.m. Central Daylight Time. Operating on a frequency of 162.475 MHz, this is NOAA Weather Radio Station WXL62, broadcasting from a transmitter near Lawton, Iowa. Our program originates from the National Weather Service in Sioux Falls and serves Sioux City and the surrounding Siouxland area. This hazardous weather outlook is for northwest Iowa, west central Iowa, southwest Minnesota, northeast Nebraska, central South Dakota, east central South Dakota, south central South Dakota, and southeast South Dakota. For today and tonight, no hazardous weather is expected at this time. For Wednesday through Monday, no hazardous weather is expected at this time. Spotter activation is not expected at this time. Your National Weather Service forecast for Siouxland. Tonight, mostly cloudy. A chance of showers and thunderstorms this evening. Patchy smoke. Lows in the mid-50s. North winds 5 to 10 miles an hour. Chance of rain 50%. Wednesday, mostly cloudy in the morning, then becoming mostly sunny. Patchy smoke in the morning. Highs in the mid-70s. Northeast winds around 5 miles an hour. Wednesday night, mostly clear. Lows in the mid-50s. Southeast winds around 5 miles an hour. Thursday, sunny. Highs around 80. South winds 5 to 10 miles an hour. Thursday night, mostly clear. Lows in the lower 60s. South winds 5 to 10 miles an hour. Friday, mostly sunny. Highs in the mid-80s. Friday night, mostly clear. Lows in the lower 60s. Saturday, mostly sunny. Highs in the mid-80s. Saturday night, mostly clear in the evening, then becoming partly cloudy. Lows in the mid-60s. Sunday, partly sunny in the morning, then clearing. Highs in the upper 80s. Sunday night, mostly clear in the evening, then becoming partly cloudy. Lows in the upper 60s. Monday, partly sunny. Highs in the upper 80s. Monday night, mostly clear in the evening, then becoming mostly cloudy. Lows in the mid-60s. Tuesday, mostly cloudy in the morning, then becoming partly sunny. Highs in the lower 80s. At 7 p.m., in Sioux City, the temperature was 66 and the dew point 58. The relative humidity was 75%. Wind was north at 10 miles an hour.

The pressure was 30.06 inches and falling. Elsewhere in northwest Iowa, Morris was cloudy and 63. Sheldon had light rain and 63. Cherokee was cloudy and 64. Spencer had light rain and 63. Other conditions across the northern plains, farther east in Iowa, at Des Moines, rain was falling, with a temperature of 68. It was partly sunny, with a temperature of 76 at Cedar Rapids, and 68 at Waterloo. In eastern Nebraska it was cloudy, and temperatures were between 63 and 65 degrees. In eastern South Dakota, at Mitchell, it was mostly sunny, with a temperature of 70. At Sioux Falls, it was partly sunny, with a temperature of 67. At Yankton, it was cloudy, with a temperature of 63. And in southern Minnesota, skies ranged from partly sunny to cloudy, and temperatures were between 68 and 72 degrees. Once again, at 7 p.m. Sioux City had a temperature of 66. The Sioux City, Iowa climate summary for this evening, as of 4 p.m., August 4, 2026. Today's high temperature was 74 degrees. The normal high is 84. Today's low temperature was 61 degrees. The normal low is 63. 0.10 inches of precipitation fell today, which brings the monthly total to 0.10 inches. This is 0.34 inches below the normal amount of 0.44 inches for August. The total precipitation for the year now stands at 13.20 inches, which is 5.27 inches below normal. There were no heating degree days today, which is normal. The yearly total since July 1st is zero, which is 4 below normal. There were 3 cooling degree days today, which is 6 below normal. The yearly total since January 1st is 768, which is 183 above normal. The normal high temperature for tomorrow is 84 degrees, and the normal low is 63. The record high for tomorrow is 104, which occurred in 1934, and the record low is 47, which occurred in 1948. Sunset tonight is at 8:41 p.m. Sunrise tomorrow is at 6:22 a.m. The current time is 7:08 p.m. Central Daylight Time. Operating on a frequency of 162.475 MHz, this is NOAA Weather Radio Station WXL62, broadcasting from a transmitter near Lawton, Iowa. Our program originates from the National Weather Service in Sioux Falls and serves Sioux City and the surrounding Siouxland area. This hazardous weather outlook is for northwest Iowa, west central Iowa, southwest Minnesota, northeast Nebraska, central South Dakota, east central South Dakota, south central South Dakota, and southeast South Dakota. For today and tonight, no hazardous weather is expected at this time. For Wednesday through Monday, no hazardous weather is expected at this time. Spotter activation is not expected at this time. Your National Weather Service forecast for Siouxland. Tonight, mostly cloudy. A chance of showers and thunderstorms this evening. Patchy smoke. Lows in the mid-50s. North winds 5 to 10 miles an hour. Chance of rain 50%. Wednesday, mostly cloudy in the morning, then becoming mostly sunny. Patchy smoke in the morning. Highs in the mid-70s. Northeast winds around 5 miles an hour. Wednesday night, mostly clear. Lows in the mid-50s. Southeast winds around 5 miles an hour. Thursday, sunny. Highs around 80. South winds 5 to 10 miles an hour. Thursday night, mostly clear. Lows in the lower 60s. South winds 5 to 10 miles an hour. Friday, mostly sunny. Highs in the mid-80s. Friday night, mostly clear. Lows in the lower 60s. Saturday, mostly sunny. Highs in the mid-80s. Saturday night, mostly clear in the evening, then becoming partly cloudy. Lows in the mid-60s. Sunday, partly sunny in the morning, then clearing. Highs in the upper 80s. Sunday night, mostly clear in the evening, then becoming partly cloudy. Lows in the upper 60s. Monday, partly sunny. Highs in the upper 80s.

Monday night, mostly clear in the evening, then becoming mostly cloudy. Lows in the mid-60s. Tuesday, mostly cloudy in the morning, then becoming partly sunny. Highs in the lower 80s. At 7 p.m., in Sioux City, the temperature was 66, and the dew point 58. The relative humidity was 75%. Wind was north at 10 miles an hour. The pressure was 30.06 inches and falling. Elsewhere in northwest Iowa, Morris was cloudy and 63. Sheldon had light rain and 63. Cherokee was cloudy and 64. Spencer had light rain and 63. Other conditions across the northern plains, farther east in Iowa, at Des Moines, rain was falling with a temperature of 68. At Cedar Rapids, it was partly sunny with a temperature of 76. At Waterloo, it was cloudy with a temperature of 68. In eastern Nebraska, it was cloudy and temperatures were between 63 and 65 degrees. In eastern South Dakota, at Mitchell, it was mostly sunny with a temperature of 70. At Sioux Falls, it was partly sunny with a temperature of 67. At Yankton, it was cloudy with a temperature of 63. And in southern Minnesota, skies ranged from partly sunny to cloudy, and temperatures were between 68 and 72 degrees. Once again, at 7 p.m. Sioux City had a temperature of 66. The Sioux City, Iowa climate summary for this evening, as of 4 p.m., August 4, 2026. Today's high temperature was 74 degrees. The normal high is 84. Today's low temperature was 61 degrees. The normal low is 63. 0.10 inches of precipitation fell today, which brings the monthly total to 0.10 inches. This is 0.34 inches below the normal amount of 0.44 inches for August. The total precipitation for the year now stands at 13.20 inches, which is 5.27 inches below normal. There were no heating degree days today, which is normal. The yearly total since July 1st is zero, which is 4 below normal. There were 3 cooling degree days today, which is 6 below normal. The yearly total since January 1st is 768, which is 183 above normal. The normal high temperature for tomorrow is 84 degrees, and the normal low is 63. The record high for tomorrow is 104, which occurred in 1934, and the record low is 47, which occurred in 1948. Sunset tonight is at 8:41 p.m. Sunrise tomorrow is at 6:22 a.m. The current time is 7:13 p.m. Central Daylight Time. Operating on a frequency of 162.475 MHz, this is NOAA Weather Radio Station WXL62, broadcasting from a transmitter near Lawton, Iowa. Our program originates from the National Weather Service in Sioux Falls and serves Sioux City and the surrounding Siouxland area. This hazardous weather outlook is for northwest Iowa, west central Iowa, southwest Minnesota, northeast Nebraska, central South Dakota, east central South Dakota, south central South Dakota, and southeast South Dakota. For today and tonight, no hazardous weather is expected at this time. For Wednesday through Monday, no hazardous weather is expected at this time. Spotter activation is not expected at this time. Your National Weather Service forecast for Siouxland. Tonight, mostly cloudy. A chance of showers and thunderstorms this evening. Patchy smoke. Lows in the mid-50s. North winds 5 to 10 miles an hour. Chance of rain 50%. Wednesday, mostly cloudy in the morning, then becoming mostly sunny. Patchy smoke in the morning. Highs in the mid-70s. Northeast winds around 5 miles an hour. Wednesday night, mostly clear. Lows in the mid-50s. Southeast winds around 5 miles an hour. Thursday, sunny. Highs around 80. South winds 5 to 10 miles an hour. Thursday night, mostly clear. Lows in the lower 60s. South winds 5 to 10 miles an hour. Friday, mostly sunny. Highs in the mid-80s. Friday night, mostly clear.

lows in the lower 60s. Saturday, mostly sunny. Highs in the mid-80s. Saturday night, mostly clear in the evening, then becoming partly cloudy. Lows in the mid-60s. Sunday, partly sunny in the morning, then clearing. Highs in the upper 80s. Sunday night, mostly clear in the evening, then becoming partly cloudy. Lows in the upper 60s. Monday, partly sunny. Highs in the upper 80s. Monday night, mostly clear in the evening, then becoming mostly cloudy. Lows in the mid-60s. Tuesday, mostly cloudy in the morning, then becoming partly sunny. Highs in the lower 80s. At 7 p.m., in Sioux City, the temperature was 66, and the dew point 58. The relative humidity was 75%. Wind was north at 10 miles an hour. The pressure was 30.06 inches and falling. Elsewhere in northwest Iowa, Morris was cloudy and 63. Sheldon had light rain and 63. Cherokee was cloudy and 64. Spencer had light rain and 63. Other conditions across the northern plains, farther east in Iowa, at Des Moines, rain was falling with a temperature of 68. At Cedar Rapids, it was partly sunny, with a temperature of 76. At Waterloo, it was cloudy, with a temperature of 68. In eastern Nebraska, it was cloudy, and temperatures were between 63 and 65 degrees. In eastern South Dakota, at Mitchell, it was mostly sunny, with a temperature of 70. At Sioux Falls, it was partly sunny, with a temperature of 67. At Yankton, it was cloudy, with a temperature of 63. And in southern Minnesota, skies ranged from partly sunny to cloudy, and temperatures were between 68 and 72 degrees. Once again, at 7 p.m. Sioux City had a temperature of 66. The Sioux City, Iowa climate summary for this evening, as of 4 p.m., August 4, 2026. Today's high temperature was 74 degrees. The normal high is 84. Today's low temperature was 61 degrees. The normal low is 63. 0.10 inches of precipitation fell today, which brings the monthly total to 0.10 inches. This is 0.34 inches below the normal amount of 0.44 inches for August. The total precipitation for the year now stands at 13.20 inches, which is 5.27 inches below normal. There were no heating degree days today, which is normal. The yearly total since July 1st is zero, which is 4 below normal. There were 3 cooling degree days today, which is 6 below normal. The yearly total since January 1st is 768, which is 183 above normal. The normal high temperature for tomorrow is 84 degrees, and the normal low is 63. The record high for tomorrow is 104, which occurred in 1934, and the record low is 47, which occurred in 1948. Sunset tonight is at 8:41 p.m. Sunrise tomorrow is at 6:22 a.m. The current time is 7:19 p.m. Central Daylight Time. Operating on a frequency of 162.475 MHz, this is NOAA Weather Radio Station WXL62, broadcasting from a transmitter near Lawton, Iowa. Our program originates from the National Weather Service in Sioux Falls and serves Sioux City and the surrounding Siouxland area. This hazardous weather outlook is for northwest Iowa, west central Iowa, southwest Minnesota, northeast Nebraska, central South Dakota, east central South Dakota, south central South Dakota, and southeast South Dakota. For today and tonight, no hazardous weather is expected at this time. For Wednesday through Monday, no hazardous weather is expected at this time. Spotter activation is not expected at this time. Your National Weather Service forecast for Siouxland. Tonight, mostly cloudy. A chance of showers and thunderstorms this evening. Patchy smoke. Lows in the mid-50s. North winds 5 to 10 miles an hour. Chance of rain 50%. Wednesday, mostly cloudy in the morning, then becoming mostly sunny. Patchy smoke in the morning. Highs in the mid-70s. Northeast winds around 5 miles an hour.
Wednesday night, mostly clear. Lows in the mid-50s. Southeast winds around 5 miles an hour. Thursday, sunny. Highs around 80. South winds 5 to 10 miles an hour. Thursday night, mostly clear. Lows in the lower 60s. South winds 5 to 10 miles an hour. Friday, mostly sunny. Highs in the mid-80s. Friday night, mostly clear. Lows in the lower 60s. Saturday, mostly sunny. Highs in the mid-80s. Saturday night, mostly clear in the evening, then becoming partly cloudy. Lows in the mid-60s. Sunday, partly sunny in the morning, then clearing. Highs in the upper 80s. Sunday night, mostly clear in the evening, then becoming partly cloudy. Lows in the upper 60s. Monday, partly sunny. Highs in the upper 80s. Monday night, mostly clear in the evening, then becoming mostly cloudy. Lows in the mid-60s. Tuesday, mostly cloudy in the morning, then becoming partly sunny. Highs in the lower 80s. At 7 p.m., in Sioux City, the temperature was 66 and the dew point 58. The relative humidity was 75%. Wind was north at 10 miles an hour. The pressure was 30.06 inches and falling. Elsewhere in northwest Iowa, Morris was cloudy and 63. Sheldon had light rain and 63. Cherokee was cloudy and 64. Spencer had light rain and 63. Other conditions across the northern plains, farther east in Iowa, at Des Moines, rain was falling, with a temperature of 68. At Cedar Rapids, it was partly sunny, with a temperature of 76. At Waterloo, it was cloudy, with a temperature of 68. In eastern Nebraska, it was cloudy, and temperatures were between 63 and 65 degrees. In eastern South Dakota, at Mitchell, it was mostly sunny, with a temperature of 70. At Sioux Falls, it was partly sunny, with a temperature of 67. At Yankton, it was cloudy, with a temperature of 63. And in southern Minnesota, skies ranged from partly sunny to cloudy, and temperatures were between 68 and 72 degrees. Once again, at 7 p.m. Sioux City had a temperature of 66. The Sioux City, Iowa climate summary for this evening, as of 4 p.m., August 4, 2026. Today's high temperature was 74 degrees. The normal high is 84. Today's low temperature was 61 degrees. The normal low is 63. 0.10 inches of precipitation fell today, which brings the monthly total to 0.10 inches. This is 0.34 inches below the normal amount of 0.44 inches for August. The total precipitation for the year now stands at 13.20 inches, which is 5.27 inches below normal. There were no heating degree days today, which is normal. The yearly total since July 1st is zero, which is 4 below normal. There were 3 cooling degree days today, which is 6 below normal. The yearly total since January 1st is 768, which is 183 above normal. The normal high temperature for tomorrow is 84 degrees, and the normal low is 63. The record high for tomorrow is 104, which occurred in 1934, and the record low is 47, which occurred in 1948. Sunset tonight is at 8:41 p.m. Sunrise tomorrow is at 6:22 a.m. The current time is 7:24 p.m. Central Daylight Time. Operating on a frequency of 162.475 MHz, this is NOAA Weather Radio Station WXL62, broadcasting from a transmitter near Lawton, Iowa. Our program originates from the National Weather Service in Sioux Falls and serves Sioux City and the surrounding Siouxland area. This hazardous weather outlook is for northwest Iowa, west central Iowa, southwest Minnesota, northeast Nebraska, central South Dakota, east central South Dakota, south central South Dakota, and southeast South Dakota. For today and tonight, no hazardous weather is expected at this time. For Wednesday through Monday, no hazardous weather is expected at this time. Spotter activation is not expected at this time.
your National Weather Service forecast for Siouxland. Tonight, mostly cloudy. A chance of showers and thunderstorms this evening. Patchy smoke. Lows in the mid-50s. North winds 5 to 10 miles an hour. Chance of rain 50%. Wednesday, mostly cloudy in the morning, then becoming mostly sunny. Patchy smoke in the morning. Highs in the mid-70s. Northeast winds around 5 miles an hour. Wednesday night, mostly clear. Lows in the mid-50s. Southeast winds around 5 miles an hour. Thursday, sunny. Highs around 80. South winds 5 to 10 miles an hour. Thursday night, mostly clear. Lows in the lower 60s. South winds 5 to 10 miles an hour. Friday, mostly sunny. Highs in the mid-80s. Friday night, mostly clear. Lows in the lower 60s. Saturday, mostly sunny. Highs in the mid-80s. Saturday night, mostly clear in the evening, then becoming partly cloudy. Lows in the mid-60s. Sunday, partly sunny in the morning, then clearing. Highs in the upper 80s. Sunday night, mostly clear in the evening, then becoming partly cloudy. Lows in the upper 60s. Monday, partly sunny. Highs in the upper 80s. Monday night, mostly clear in the evening, then becoming mostly cloudy. Lows in the mid-60s. Tuesday, mostly cloudy in the morning, then becoming partly sunny. Highs in the lower 80s. At 7 p.m. in Sioux City, the temperature was 66 and the dew point 58. The relative humidity was 75%. Wind was north at 10 miles an hour. The pressure was 30.06 inches and falling. Elsewhere in northwest Iowa, Morris was cloudy and 63. Sheldon had light rain and 63. Cherokee was cloudy and 64. Spencer had light rain and 63. Other conditions across the northern plains, farther east in Iowa, at Des Moines, rain was falling, with a temperature of 68. At Cedar Rapids, it was partly sunny, with a temperature of 76. At Waterloo, it was cloudy, with a temperature of 68. In eastern Nebraska, it was cloudy, and temperatures were between 63 and 65 degrees. In eastern South Dakota, at Mitchell, it was mostly sunny, with a temperature of 70. At Sioux Falls, it was partly sunny, with a temperature of 67. At Yankton, it was cloudy, with a temperature of 63. And in southern Minnesota, skies ranged from partly sunny to cloudy, and temperatures were between 68 and 72 degrees. Once again, at 7 p.m. Sioux City had a temperature of 66. The Sioux City, Iowa climate summary for this evening, as of 4 p.m., August 4, 2026. Today's high temperature was 74 degrees. The normal high is 84. Today's low temperature was 61 degrees. The normal low is 63. 0.10 inches of precipitation fell today, which brings the monthly total to 0.10 inches. This is 0.34 inches below the normal amount of 0.44 inches for August. The total precipitation for the year now stands at 13.20 inches, which is 5.27 inches below normal. There were no heating degree days today, which is normal. The yearly total since July 1st is zero, which is 4 below normal. There were 3 cooling degree days today, which is 6 below normal. The yearly total since January 1st is 768, which is 183 above normal. The normal high temperature for tomorrow is 84 degrees, and the normal low is 63. The record high for tomorrow is 104, which occurred in 1934, and the record low is 47, which occurred in 1948. Sunset tonight is at 8:41 p.m. Sunrise tomorrow is at 6:22 a.m. The current time is 7:30 p.m. Central Daylight Time. 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

This hazardous weather outlook is for northwest Iowa, west central Iowa, southwest Minnesota, northeast Nebraska, central South Dakota, east central South Dakota, south central South Dakota, and southeast South Dakota. For today and tonight, no hazardous weather is expected at this time. For Wednesday through Monday, no hazardous weather is expected at this time. Spotter activation is not expected at this time. Your National Weather Service forecast for Siouxland. Tonight, mostly cloudy. A chance of showers and thunderstorms this evening. Patchy smoke. Lows in the mid-50s. North winds 5 to 10 miles an hour. Chance of rain 50%. Wednesday, mostly cloudy in the morning, then becoming mostly sunny. Patchy smoke in the morning. Highs in the mid-70s. Northeast winds around 5 miles an hour. Wednesday night, mostly clear. Lows in the mid-50s. Southeast winds around 5 miles an hour. Thursday, sunny. Highs around 80. South winds 5 to 10 miles an hour. Thursday night, mostly clear. Lows in the lower 60s. South winds 5 to 10 miles an hour. Friday, mostly sunny. Highs in the mid-80s. Friday night, mostly clear. Lows in the lower 60s. Saturday, mostly sunny. Highs in the mid-80s. Saturday night, mostly clear in the evening, then becoming partly cloudy. Lows in the mid-60s. Sunday, partly sunny in the morning, then clearing. Highs in the upper 80s. Sunday night, mostly clear in the evening, then becoming partly cloudy. Lows in the upper 60s. Monday, partly sunny. Highs in the upper 80s. Monday night, mostly clear in the evening, then becoming mostly cloudy. Lows in the mid-60s. Tuesday, mostly cloudy in the morning, then becoming partly sunny. Highs in the lower 80s. At 7 p.m., in Sioux City, the temperature was 66, and the dew point 58. The relative humidity was 75%. Wind was north at 10 miles an hour. The pressure was 30.06 inches and falling. Elsewhere in northwest Iowa, wind was north at 10 miles an hour. The pressure was 30.06 inches and falling. Elsewhere in northwest Iowa, Morris was cloudy and 63. Sheldon had light rain and 63. Cherokee was cloudy and 64. Spencer had light rain and 63. Other conditions across the northern plains, farther east in Iowa, at Des Moines, rain was falling, with a temperature of 68. At Cedar Rapids, it was partly sunny, with a temperature of 76. At Waterloo, it was cloudy, with a temperature of 68. In eastern Nebraska, it was cloudy, and temperatures were between 63 and 65 degrees. In eastern South Dakota, at Mitchell, it was mostly sunny, with a temperature of 70. At Sioux Falls, it was partly sunny, with a temperature of 67. At Yankton, it was cloudy, with a temperature of 63. And in southern Minnesota, skies ranged from partly sunny to cloudy, and temperatures were between 68 and 72 degrees. Once again, at 7 p.m. Sioux City had a temperature of 66. The Sioux City, Iowa climate summary for this evening, as of 4 p.m., August 4, 2026. Today's high temperature was 74 degrees. The normal high is 84. Today's low temperature was 61 degrees. The normal low is 63. 0.10 inches of precipitation fell today, which brings the monthly total to 0.10 inches. This is 0.34 inches below the normal amount of 0.44 inches for August. The total precipitation for the year now stands at 13.20 inches, which is 5.27 inches below normal. There were no heating degree days today, which is normal. The yearly total since July 1st is zero, which is 4 below normal. There were 3 cooling degree days today, which is 6 below normal. The yearly total since January 1st is 768, which is 183 above normal. The normal high temperature for tomorrow is 84 degrees, and the normal low is 63.

The record high for tomorrow is 104, which occurred in 1934, and the record low is 47, which occurred in 1948. Sunset tonight is at 8:41 p.m. Sunrise tomorrow is at 6:22 a.m. The current time is 7:35 p.m. Central Daylight Time. Operating on a frequency of 162.475 MHz, this is NOAA Weather Radio Station WXL62, broadcasting from a transmitter near Lawton, Iowa. Our program originates from the National Weather Service in Sioux Falls and serves Sioux City and the surrounding Siouxland area. This hazardous weather outlook is for northwest Iowa, west central Iowa, southwest Minnesota, northeast Nebraska, central South Dakota, east central South Dakota, south central South Dakota, and southeast South Dakota. For today and tonight, no hazardous weather is expected at this time. For Wednesday through Monday, no hazardous weather is expected at this time. Spotter activation is not expected at this time. Your National Weather Service forecast for Siouxland. Tonight, mostly cloudy. A chance of showers and thunderstorms this evening. Patchy smoke. Lows in the mid-50s. North winds 5 to 10 miles an hour. Chance of rain 50%. Wednesday, mostly cloudy in the morning, then becoming mostly sunny. Patchy smoke in the morning. Highs in the mid-70s. Northeast winds around 5 miles an hour. Wednesday night, mostly clear. Lows in the mid-50s. Southeast winds around 5 miles an hour. Thursday, sunny. Highs around 80. South winds 5 to 10 miles an hour. Thursday night, mostly clear. Lows in the lower 60s. South winds 5 to 10 miles an hour. Friday, mostly sunny. Highs in the mid-80s. Friday night, mostly clear. Lows in the lower 60s. Saturday, mostly sunny. Highs in the mid-80s. Saturday night, mostly clear in the evening, then becoming partly cloudy. Lows in the mid-60s. Sunday, partly sunny in the morning, then clearing. Highs in the upper 80s. Sunday night, mostly clear in the evening, then becoming partly cloudy. Lows in the upper 60s. Monday, partly sunny. Highs in the upper 80s. Monday night, mostly clear in the evening, then becoming mostly cloudy. Lows in the mid-60s. Tuesday, mostly cloudy in the morning, then becoming partly sunny. Highs in the lower 80s. At 7 p.m., in Sioux City, the temperature was 66, and the dew point 58. The relative humidity was 75%. Wind was north at 10 miles an hour. The pressure was 30.06 inches and falling. Elsewhere in northwest Iowa, Morris was cloudy and 63. Sheldon had light rain and 63. Cherokee was cloudy and 64. Spencer had light rain and 63. Other conditions across the northern plains, farther east in Iowa, at Des Moines, rain was falling, with a temperature of 68. At Cedar Rapids, it was partly sunny, with a temperature of 76. At Waterloo, it was cloudy, with a temperature of 68. In eastern Nebraska, it was cloudy, and temperatures were between 63 and 65 degrees. In eastern South Dakota, at Mitchell, it was mostly sunny, with a temperature of 70. At Sioux Falls, it was partly sunny, with a temperature of 67. At Yankton, it was cloudy, with a temperature of 63. And in southern Minnesota, skies ranged from partly sunny to cloudy, and temperatures were between 68 and 72 degrees. Once again, at 7 p.m. Sioux City had a temperature of 66. The Sioux City, Iowa climate summary for this evening, as of 4 p.m., August 4, 2026. Today's high temperature was 74 degrees. The normal high is 84. Today's low temperature was 61 degrees. The normal low is 63. 0.10 inches of precipitation fell today, which brings the monthly total to 0.10 inches. This is 0.34 inches below the normal amount of 0.44 inches for August. The total precipitation for the year now stands

ends at 13.20 inches, which is 5.27 inches below normal. There were no heating degree days today, which is normal. The yearly total since July 1st is 0, which is 4 below normal. There were 3 cooling degree days today, which is 6 below normal. The yearly total since January 1st is 768, which is 183 above normal. The normal high temperature for tomorrow is 84 degrees, and the normal low is 63. The record high for tomorrow is 104, which occurred in 1934, and the record low is 47, which occurred in 1948. Sunset tonight is at 8:41 p.m. Sunrise tomorrow is at 6:22 a.m. The current time is 7:41 p.m. Central Daylight Time. Operating on a frequency of 162.475 MHz, this is NOAA Weather Radio Station WXL62, broadcasting from a transmitter near Lawton, Iowa. Our program originates from the National Weather Service in Sioux Falls and serves Sioux City and the surrounding Siouxland area. This hazardous weather outlook is for northwest Iowa, west central Iowa, southwest Minnesota, northeast Nebraska, central South Dakota, east central South Dakota, south central South Dakota, and southeast South Dakota. For today and tonight, no hazardous weather is expected at this time. For Wednesday through Monday, no hazardous weather is expected at this time. Spotter activation is not expected at this time. Your National Weather Service forecast for Siouxland. Tonight, mostly cloudy. A chance of showers and thunderstorms this evening. Patchy smoke. Lows in the mid-50s. North winds 5 to 10 miles an hour. Chance of rain 50%. Wednesday, mostly cloudy in the morning, then becoming mostly sunny. Patchy smoke in the morning. Highs in the mid-70s. Northeast winds around 5 miles an hour. Wednesday night, mostly clear. Lows in the mid-50s. Southeast winds around 5 miles an hour. Thursday, sunny. Highs around 80. South winds 5 to 10 miles an hour. Thursday night, mostly clear. Lows in the lower 60s. South winds 5 to 10 miles an hour. Friday, mostly sunny. Highs in the mid-80s. Friday night, mostly clear. Lows in the lower 60s. Saturday, mostly sunny. Highs in the mid-80s. Saturday night, mostly clear in the evening, then becoming partly cloudy. Lows in the mid-60s. Sunday, partly sunny in the morning, then clearing. Highs in the upper 80s. Sunday night, mostly clear in the evening, then becoming partly cloudy. Lows in the upper 60s. Monday, partly sunny. Highs in the upper 80s. Monday night, mostly clear in the evening, then becoming mostly cloudy. Lows in the mid-60s. Tuesday, mostly cloudy in the morning, then becoming partly sunny. Highs in the lower 80s. At 7 p.m., in Sioux City, the temperature was 66 and the dew point 58. The relative humidity was 75%. Wind was north at 10 miles an hour. The pressure was 30.06 inches and falling. Elsewhere in northwest Iowa, Morris was cloudy and 63. Sheldon had light rain and 63. Cherokee was cloudy and 64. Spencer had light rain and 63. Other conditions across the northern plains, farther east in Iowa, at Des Moines, rain was falling with a temperature of 68. At Cedar Rapids, it was partly sunny, with a temperature of 76. At Waterloo, it was cloudy, with a temperature of 68. In eastern Nebraska, it was cloudy, and temperatures were between 63 and 65 degrees. In eastern South Dakota, at Mitchell, it was mostly sunny, with a temperature of 70. At Sioux Falls, it was partly sunny, with a temperature of 67. At Yankton, it was cloudy, with a temperature of 63. And in southern Minnesota, skies ranged from partly sunny to cloudy, and temperatures were between 68 and 72 degrees. Once again, at 7 p.m. Sioux City had a temperature of 66. The Sioux City, Iowa climate summary for this evening has a

p.m., August 4th, 2026. Today's high temperature was 74 degrees. The normal high is 84. Today's low temperature was 61 degrees. The normal low is 63. 0.10 inches of precipitation fell today, which brings the monthly total to 0.10 inches. This is 0.34 inches below the normal amount of 0.44 inches for August. The total precipitation for the year now stands at 13.20 inches, which is 5.27 inches below normal. There were no heating degree days today, which is normal. The yearly total since July 1st is zero, which is 4 below normal. There were 3 cooling degree days today, which is 6 below normal. The yearly total since January 1st is 768, which is 183 above normal. The normal high temperature for tomorrow is 84 degrees, and the normal low is 63. The record high for tomorrow is 104, which occurred in 1934, and the record low is 47, which occurred in 1948. Sunset tonight is at 8:41 p.m. Sunrise tomorrow is at 6:22 a.m. The current time is 7:46 p.m. Central Daylight Time. Operating on a frequency of 162.475 MHz, this is NOAA Weather Radio Station WXL62, broadcasting from a transmitter near Lawton, Iowa. Our program originates from the National Weather Service in Sioux Falls and serves Sioux City and the surrounding Siouxland area. This hazardous weather outlook is for northwest Iowa, west central Iowa, southwest Minnesota, northeast Nebraska, central South Dakota, east central South Dakota, south central South Dakota, and southeast South Dakota. For today and tonight, no hazardous weather is expected at this time. For Wednesday through Monday, no hazardous weather is expected at this time. Spotter activation is not expected at this time. Your National Weather Service forecast for Siouxland. Tonight, mostly cloudy. A chance of showers and thunderstorms this evening. Patchy smoke. Lows in the mid-50s. North winds 5 to 10 miles an hour. Chance of rain 50%. Wednesday, mostly cloudy in the morning, then becoming mostly sunny. Patchy smoke in the morning. Highs in the mid-70s. Northeast winds around 5 miles an hour. Wednesday night, mostly clear. Lows in the mid-50s. Southeast winds around 5 miles an hour. Thursday, sunny. Highs around 80. South winds 5 to 10 miles an hour. Thursday night, mostly clear. Lows in the lower 60s. South winds 5 to 10 miles an hour. Friday, mostly sunny. Highs in the mid-80s. Friday night, mostly clear. Lows in the lower 60s. Saturday, mostly sunny. Highs in the mid-80s. Saturday night, mostly clear in the evening, then becoming partly cloudy. Lows in the mid-60s. Sunday, partly sunny in the morning, then clearing. Highs in the upper 80s. Sunday night, mostly clear in the evening, then becoming partly cloudy. Lows in the upper 60s. Monday, partly sunny. Highs in the upper 80s. Monday night, mostly clear in the evening, then becoming mostly cloudy. Lows in the mid-60s. Tuesday, mostly cloudy in the morning, then becoming partly sunny. Highs in the lower 80s. At 7 p.m., in Sioux City, the temperature was 66, and the dew point 58. The relative humidity was 75%. Wind was north at 10 miles an hour. The pressure was 30.06 inches and falling. Elsewhere in northwest Iowa, Morris was cloudy and 63. Sheldon had light rain and 63. Cherokee was cloudy and 64. Spencer had light rain and 63. Other conditions across the northern plains, farther east in Iowa, at Des Moines, rain was falling, with a temperature of 68. At Cedar Rapids, it was partly sunny, with a temperature of 76. At Waterloo, it was cloudy, with a temperature of 68. In eastern Nebraska, it was cloudy, and temperatures were between 63 and 65 degrees. In eastern South Dakota,

0.10 inches of precipitation fell today, which brings the monthly total to 0.10 inches. This is 0.34 inches below the normal amount of 0.44 inches for August. The total precipitation for the year now stands at 13.20 inches, which is 5.27 inches below normal. There were no heating degree days today, which is normal. The yearly total since July 1st is zero, which is 4 below normal. There were 3 cooling degree days today, which is 6 below normal. The yearly total since January 1st is 768, which is 183 above normal. The normal high temperature for tomorrow is 84 degrees, and the normal low is 63. The record high for tomorrow is 104, which occurred in 1934, and the record low is 47, which occurred in 1948. Sunset tonight is at 8:41 p.m. Sunrise tomorrow is at 6:22 a.m. The current time is 7:52 p.m. Central Daylight Time. Operating on a frequency of 162.475 MHz, this is NOAA Weather Radio Station WXL62, broadcasting from a transmitter near Lawton, Iowa. Our program originates from the National Weather Service in Sioux Falls and serves Sioux City and the surrounding Siouxland area. This hazardous weather outlook is for northwest Iowa, west central Iowa, southwest Minnesota, northeast Nebraska, central South Dakota, east central South Dakota, south central South Dakota, and southeast South Dakota. For today and tonight, no hazardous weather is expected at this time. For Wednesday through Monday, no hazardous weather is expected at this time. Spotter activation is not expected at this time. Your National Weather Service forecast for Siouxland. Tonight, mostly cloudy. A chance of showers and thunderstorms this evening. Patchy smoke. Lows in the mid-50s. North winds 5 to 10 miles an hour. Chance of rain 50%. Wednesday, mostly cloudy in the morning, then becoming mostly sunny. Patchy smoke in the morning. Highs in the mid-70s. Northeast winds around 5 miles an hour. Wednesday night, mostly clear. Lows in the mid-50s. Southeast winds around 5 miles an hour. Thursday, sunny. Highs around 80. South winds 5 to 10 miles an hour. Thursday night, mostly clear. Lows in the lower 60s. South winds 5 to 10 miles an hour. Friday, mostly sunny. Highs in the mid-80s. Friday night, mostly clear. Lows in the lower 60s. Saturday, mostly sunny. Highs in the mid-80s. Saturday night, mostly clear in the evening, then becoming partly cloudy. Lows in the mid-60s. Sunday, partly sunny in the morning, then clearing. Highs in the upper 80s. Sunday night, mostly clear in the evening, then becoming partly cloudy. Lows in the upper 60s. Monday, partly sunny. Highs in the upper 80s. Monday night, mostly clear in the evening, then becoming mostly cloudy. Lows in the mid-60s. Tuesday, mostly cloudy in the morning, then becoming partly sunny. Highs in the lower 80s. At 7 p.m., in Sioux City, the temperature was 66 and the dew point 58. The relative humidity was 75%. Wind was north at 10 miles an hour. The pressure was 30.06 inches and falling. Elsewhere in northwest Iowa, Morris was cloudy and 63. Sheldon had light rain and 63. Cherokee was cloudy and 64. Spencer had light rain and 63. Other conditions across the northern plains, farther east in Iowa, at Des Moines, rain was falling, with a temperature of 68. At Cedar Rapids, it was partly sunny, with a temperature of 76. At Waterloo, it was cloudy, with a temperature of 68. In eastern Nebraska, it was cloudy, and temperatures were between 63 and 65 degrees. In eastern South Dakota, at Mitchell, it was mostly sunny, with a temperature of 70. At Sioux Falls, it was partly sunny, with a temperature of 67. At Yankton, it was cloudy, with a temperature of 63. And in southern Minnesota, skies

from partly sunny to cloudy, and temperatures were between 68 and 72 degrees. Once again, at 7 p.m. Sioux City had a temperature of 66. The Sioux City, Iowa climate summary for this evening, as of 4 p.m., August 4, 2026. Today's high temperature was 74 degrees. The normal high is 84. Today's low temperature was 61 degrees. The normal low is 63. 0.10 inches of precipitation fell today, which brings the monthly total to 0.10 inches. This is 0.34 inches below the normal amount of 0.44 inches for August. The total precipitation for the year now stands at 13.20 inches, which is 5.27 inches below normal. There were no heating degree days today, which is normal. The yearly total since July 1st is zero, which is 4 below normal. There were 3 cooling degree days today, which is 6 below normal. The yearly total since January 1st is 768, which is 183 above normal. The normal high temperature for tomorrow is 84 degrees, and the normal low is 63. The record high for tomorrow is 104, which occurred in 1934, and the record low is 47, which occurred in 1948. Sunset tonight is at 8:41 p.m. Sunrise tomorrow is at 6:22 a.m. The current time is 7:57 p.m. Central Daylight Time. Operating on a frequency of 162.475 MHz, this is NOAA Weather Radio Station WXL62, broadcasting from a transmitter near Lawton, Iowa. Our program originates from the National Weather Service in Sioux Falls and serves Sioux City and the surrounding Siouxland area. This hazardous weather outlook is for northwest Iowa, west central Iowa, southwest Minnesota, northeast Nebraska, central South Dakota, east central South Dakota, south central South Dakota, and southeast South Dakota. For today and tonight, no hazardous weather is expected at this time. For Wednesday through Monday, no hazardous weather is expected at this time. Spotter activation is not expected at this time. Your National Weather Service forecast for Siouxland. Tonight, mostly cloudy. A chance of showers and thunderstorms this evening. Patchy smoke. Lows in the mid-50s. North winds 5 to 10 miles an hour. Chance of rain 50%. Wednesday, mostly cloudy in the morning, then becoming mostly sunny. Patchy smoke in the morning. Highs in the mid-70s. Northeast winds around 5 miles an hour. Wednesday night, mostly clear. Lows in the mid-50s. Southeast winds around 5 miles an hour. Thursday, sunny. Highs around 80. South winds 5 to 10 miles an hour. Thursday night, mostly clear. Lows in the lower 60s. South winds 5 to 10 miles an hour. Friday, mostly sunny. Highs in the mid-80s. Friday night, mostly clear. Lows in the lower 60s. Saturday, mostly sunny. Highs in the mid-80s. Saturday night, mostly clear in the evening, then becoming partly cloudy. Lows in the mid-60s. Sunday, partly sunny in the morning, then clearing. Highs in the upper 80s. Sunday night, mostly clear in the evening, then becoming partly cloudy. Lows in the upper 60s. Monday, partly sunny. Highs in the upper 80s. Monday night, mostly clear in the evening, then becoming mostly cloudy. Lows in the mid-60s. Tuesday, mostly cloudy in the morning, then becoming partly sunny. Highs in the lower 80s. At 7 p.m., in Sioux City, the temperature was 66 and the dew point 58. The relative humidity was 75%. Wind was north at 10 miles an hour. The pressure was 30.06 inches and falling. Elsewhere in northwest Iowa, Morris was cloudy and 63. Sheldon had light rain and 63. Cherokee was cloudy and 64. Spencer had light rain and 63. Other conditions across the northern plains, farther east in Iowa, at Des Moines, rain was falling, with a temperature of 68. At Cedar Rapids, it was partly sunny.

with a temperature of 76. At Waterloo, it was cloudy with a temperature of 68. In eastern Nebraska, it was cloudy and temperatures were between 63 and 65 degrees. In eastern South Dakota, at Mitchell, it was mostly sunny with a temperature of 70. At Sioux Falls, it was partly sunny with a temperature of 67. At Yankton, it was cloudy with a temperature of 63. And in southern Minnesota, skies ranged from partly sunny to cloudy, and temperatures were between 68 and 72 degrees. Once again, at 7 p.m., Sioux City had a temperature of 66. At 8 p.m., in Sioux City, the temperature was 65 and the dew point 57. The relative humidity was 75%. Wind was north at 9 miles an hour. The pressure was 30.07 inches and rising. Elsewhere in northwest Iowa, Morris was cloudy and 63. Sheldon was cloudy and 63. Cherokee was cloudy and 64. Spencer had light rain and 63. Other conditions across the northern plains, farther east in Iowa, at Des Moines, rain was falling with a temperature of 67. It was mostly cloudy with a temperature of 73 at Cedar Rapids and 67 at Waterloo. In eastern Nebraska, it was cloudy and temperatures were between 63 and 64 degrees. In eastern South Dakota, temperatures were between 63 and 67 degrees. At Mitchell, it was partly cloudy. At Sioux Falls, it was mostly cloudy. At Yankton, it was cloudy. And in southern Minnesota, temperatures were between 66 and 71 degrees. It was partly cloudy at Worthington and Marshall. It was mostly cloudy at Mankato and Minneapolis. At Rochester, it was cloudy. Once again, at 8 p.m., Sioux City had a temperature of 65. The Sioux City, Iowa climate summary for this evening, as of 4 p.m., August 4, 2026. Today's high temperature was 74 degrees. The normal high is 84. Today's low temperature was 61 degrees. The normal low is 63. 0.10 inches of precipitation fell today, which brings the monthly total to 0.10 inches. This is 0.34 inches below the normal amount of 0.44 inches for August. The total precipitation for the year now stands at 13.20 inches, which is 5.27 inches below normal. There were no heating degree days today, which is normal. The yearly total since July 1st is zero, which is 4 below normal. There were 3 cooling degree days today, which is 6 below normal. The yearly total since January 1st is 768, which is 183 above normal. The normal high temperature for tomorrow is 84 degrees, and the normal low is 63. The record high for tomorrow is 104, which occurred in 1934, and the record low is 47, which occurred in 1948. Sunset tonight is at 8:41 p.m. Sunrise tomorrow is at 6:22 a.m. The current time is 8:04 p.m. Central Daylight Time. Operating on a frequency of 162.475 MHz, this is NOAA Weather Radio Station WXL62, broadcasting from a transmitter near Lawton, Iowa. Our program originates from the National Weather Service in Sioux Falls and serves Sioux City and the surrounding Siouxland area. This hazardous weather outlook is for northwest Iowa, west central Iowa, southwest Minnesota, northeast Nebraska, central South Dakota, east central South Dakota, south central South Dakota, and southeast South Dakota. For today and tonight, no hazardous weather is expected at this time. For Wednesday through Monday, no hazardous weather is expected at this time. Spotter activation is not expected at this time. Your National Weather Service forecast for Siouxland. Tonight, mostly cloudy. A chance of showers and thunderstorms, mainly this evening. Patchy smoke. Lows in the mid-50s. North winds 5 to 10 miles an hour. Chance of rain 50%. Wednesday, mostly cloudy in the morning, then becoming mostly sunny. Patchy smoke in the morning. Highs in the mid-70s. Northeast winds around 5 miles an hour, becoming

around 5 miles an hour in the afternoon. Wednesday night, mostly clear. Lows in the mid-50s. Southeast winds around 5 miles an hour. Thursday, sunny. Highs around 80. South winds 5 to 10 miles an hour. Thursday night, mostly clear. Lows in the lower 60s. South winds 5 to 10 miles an hour. Friday, mostly sunny. Highs in the mid-80s. Friday night, mostly clear. Lows in the lower 60s. Saturday, mostly sunny. Highs in the mid-80s. Saturday night, mostly clear in the evening, then becoming partly cloudy. Lows in the mid-60s. Sunday, partly sunny in the morning, then clearing. Highs in the upper 80s. Sunday night, mostly clear in the evening, then becoming partly cloudy. Lows in the upper 60s. Monday, partly sunny. Highs in the upper 80s. Monday night, mostly clear in the evening, then becoming mostly cloudy. Lows in the mid-60s. Tuesday, mostly cloudy in the morning, then becoming partly sunny. Highs in the lower 80s. At 8 p.m., in Sioux City, the temperature was 65 and the dew point 57. The relative humidity was 75%. Wind was north at 9 miles an hour. The pressure was 30.07 inches and rising. Elsewhere in northwest Iowa, Morris was cloudy and 63. Sheldon was cloudy and 63. Cherokee was cloudy and 64. Spencer had light rain and 63. Other conditions across the northern plains, farther east in Iowa, at Des Moines, rain was falling with a temperature of 67. It was mostly cloudy, with a temperature of 73 at Cedar Rapids and 67 at Waterloo. In eastern Nebraska, it was cloudy, and temperatures were between 63 and 64 degrees. In eastern South Dakota, temperatures were between 63 and 67 degrees. At Mitchell, it was partly cloudy. At Sioux Falls, it was mostly cloudy. At Yankton, it was cloudy. And in southern Minnesota, temperatures were between 66 and 71 degrees. It was partly cloudy at Worthington and Marshall. It was mostly cloudy at Mankato and Minneapolis. At Rochester, it was cloudy. Once again, at 8 p.m. Sioux City had a temperature of 65. The Sioux City, Iowa climate summary for this evening, as of 4 p.m., August 4, 2026. Today's high temperature was 74 degrees. The normal high is 84. Today's low temperature was 61 degrees. The normal low is 63. 0.10 inches of precipitation fell today, which brings the monthly total to 0.10 inches. This is 0.34 inches below the normal amount of 0.44 inches for August. The total precipitation for the year now stands at 13.20 inches, which is 5.27 inches below normal. There were no heating degree days today, which is normal. The yearly total since July 1st is zero, which is 4 below normal. There were 3 cooling degree days today, which is 6 below normal. The yearly total since January 1st is 768, which is 183 above normal. The normal high temperature for tomorrow is 84 degrees, and the normal low is 63. The record high for tomorrow is 104, which occurred in 1934, and the record low is 47, which occurred in 1948. Sunset tonight is at 8:41 p.m. Sunrise tomorrow is at 6:22 a.m. The current time is 8:10 p.m. Central Daylight Time. Operating on a frequency of 162.475 MHz, this is NOAA Weather Radio Station WXL62, broadcasting from a transmitter near Lawton, Iowa. Our program originates from the National Weather Service in Sioux Falls and serves Sioux City and the surrounding Siouxland area. This hazardous weather outlook is for northwest Iowa, west central Iowa, southwest Minnesota, northeast Nebraska, central South Dakota, east central South Dakota, south central South Dakota, and southeast South Dakota. For today and tonight, no hazardous weather is expected at this time. For Wednesday through Monday, no hazardous weather is expected at
at this time. Spotter activation is not expected at this time. Your National Weather Service forecast for Siouxland. Tonight, mostly cloudy. A chance of showers and thunderstorms, mainly this evening. Patchy smoke. Lows in the mid-50s. North winds 5 to 10 miles an hour. Chance of rain 50%. Wednesday, mostly cloudy in the morning, then becoming mostly sunny. Patchy smoke in the morning. Highs in the mid-70s. Northeast winds around 5 miles an hour, becoming east around 5 miles an hour in the afternoon. Wednesday night, mostly clear. Lows in the mid-50s. Southeast winds around 5 miles an hour. Thursday, sunny. Highs around 80. South winds 5 to 10 miles an hour. Thursday night, mostly clear. Lows in the lower 60s. South winds 5 to 10 miles an hour. Friday, mostly sunny. Highs in the mid-80s. Friday night, mostly clear. Lows in the lower 60s. Saturday, mostly sunny. Highs in the mid-80s. Saturday night, mostly clear in the evening, then becoming partly cloudy. Lows in the mid-60s. Sunday, partly sunny in the morning, then clearing. Highs in the upper 80s. Sunday night, mostly clear in the evening, then becoming partly cloudy. Lows in the upper 60s. Monday, partly sunny. Highs in the upper 80s. Monday night, mostly clear in the evening, then becoming mostly cloudy. Lows in the mid-60s. Tuesday, mostly cloudy in the morning, then becoming partly sunny. Highs in the lower 80s. At 8 p.m., in Sioux City, the temperature was 65 and the dew point 57. The relative humidity was 75%. Wind was north at 9 miles an hour. The pressure was 30.07 inches and rising. Elsewhere in northwest Iowa, Morris was cloudy and 63. Sheldon was cloudy and 63. Cherokee was cloudy and 64. Spencer had light rain and 63. Other conditions across the northern plains, farther east in Iowa, skies ranged from mostly cloudy to cloudy. It was 67 at Des Moines, 73 at Cedar Rapids, and 67 at Waterloo. In eastern Nebraska it was cloudy, and temperatures were between 63 and 64 degrees. In eastern South Dakota, temperatures were between 63 and 67 degrees. At Mitchell, it was partly cloudy. At Sioux Falls, it was mostly cloudy. At Yankton, it was cloudy. And in southern Minnesota, temperatures were between 66 and 71 degrees. At Marshall, it was partly cloudy. It was mostly cloudy at Worthington, Mankato, and Minneapolis. At Rochester, it was cloudy. Once again, at 8 p.m. Sioux City had a temperature of 65. The Sioux City, Iowa climate summary for this evening, as of 4 p.m., August 4, 2026. Today's high temperature was 74 degrees. The normal high is 84. Today's low temperature was 61 degrees. The normal low is 63. 0.10 inches of precipitation fell today, which brings the monthly total to 0.10 inches. This is 0.34 inches below the normal amount of 0.44 inches for August. The total precipitation for the year now stands at 13.20 inches, which is 5.27 inches below normal. There were no heating degree days today, which is normal. The yearly total since July 1st is zero, which is 4 below normal. There were 3 cooling degree days today, which is 6 below normal. The yearly total since January 1st is 768, which is 183 above normal. The normal high temperature for tomorrow is 84 degrees, and the normal low is 63. The record high for tomorrow is 104, which occurred in 1934, and the record low is 47, which occurred in 1948. Sunset tonight is at 8:41 p.m. Sunrise tomorrow is at 6:22 a.m. The current time is 8:15 p.m. Central Daylight Time. Operating on a frequency of 162.475 MHz, this is

the weather, radio station WXL62, broadcasting from a transmitter near Lawton, Iowa. Our program originates from the National Weather Service in Sioux Falls and serves Sioux City and the surrounding Siouxland area. This hazardous weather outlook is for northwest Iowa, west central Iowa, southwest Minnesota, northeast Nebraska, central South Dakota, east central South Dakota, south central South Dakota, and southeast South Dakota. For today and tonight, no hazardous weather is expected at this time. For Wednesday through Monday, no hazardous weather is expected at this time. Spotter activation is not expected at this time. Your National Weather Service forecast for Siouxland. Tonight, mostly cloudy. A chance of showers and thunderstorms, mainly this evening. Patchy smoke. Lows in the mid-50s. North winds 5 to 10 miles an hour. Chance of rain 50%. Wednesday, mostly cloudy in the morning, then becoming mostly sunny. Patchy smoke in the morning. Highs in the mid-70s. Northeast winds around 5 miles an hour, becoming east around 5 miles an hour in the afternoon. Wednesday night, mostly clear. Lows in the mid-50s. Southeast winds around 5 miles an hour. Thursday, sunny. Highs around 80. South winds 5 to 10 miles an hour. Thursday night, mostly clear. Lows in the lower 60s. South winds 5 to 10 miles an hour. Friday, mostly sunny. Highs in the mid-80s. Friday night, mostly clear. Lows in the lower 60s. Saturday, mostly sunny. Highs in the mid-80s. Saturday night, mostly clear in the evening, then becoming partly cloudy. Lows in the mid-60s. Sunday, partly sunny in the morning, then clearing. Highs in the upper 80s. Sunday night, mostly clear in the evening, then becoming partly cloudy. Lows in the upper 60s. Monday, partly sunny. Highs in the upper 80s. Monday night, mostly clear in the evening, then becoming mostly cloudy. Lows in the mid-60s. Tuesday, mostly cloudy in the morning, then becoming partly sunny. Highs in the lower 80s. At 8 p.m., in Sioux City, the temperature was 65 and the dew point 57. The relative humidity was 75%. Wind was north at 9 miles an hour. The pressure was 30.07 inches and rising. Elsewhere in northwest Iowa, Morris was cloudy and 63. Sheldon was cloudy and 63. Cherokee was cloudy and 64. Spencer had light rain and 63. Other conditions across the northern plains, farther east in Iowa, skies ranged from mostly cloudy to cloudy. It was 67 at Des Moines, 73 at Cedar Rapids, and 67 at Waterloo. In eastern Nebraska it was cloudy, and temperatures were between 63 and 64 degrees. In eastern South Dakota, temperatures were between 63 and 67 degrees. At Mitchell, it was partly cloudy. At Sioux Falls, it was mostly cloudy. At Yankton, it was cloudy. And in southern Minnesota, temperatures were between 66 and 71 degrees. At Marshall, it was partly cloudy. It was mostly cloudy at Worthington, Mankato, and Minneapolis. At Rochester, it was cloudy. Once again, at 8 p.m. Sioux City had a temperature of 65. The Sioux City, Iowa climate summary for this evening, as of 4 p.m., August 4, 2026. Today's high temperature was 74 degrees. The normal high is 84. Today's low temperature was 61 degrees. The normal low is 63. 0.10 inches of precipitation fell today, which brings the monthly total to 0.10 inches. This is 0.34 inches below the normal amount of 0.44 inches for August. The total precipitation for the year now stands at 13.20 inches, which is 5.27 inches below normal. There were no heating degree days today, which is normal. The yearly total since July 1st is zero, which is 4 below normal. There were 3 cooling degree days today, which is 6 below normal. The yearly total since January 1st is 7.

168, which is 183 above normal. The normal high temperature for tomorrow is 84 degrees, and the normal low is 63. The record high for tomorrow is 104, which occurred in 1934, and the record low is 47, which occurred in 1948. Sunset tonight is at 8:41 p.m. Sunrise tomorrow is at 6:22 a.m. The current time is 8:21 p.m. Central Daylight Time. Operating on a frequency of 162.475 MHz, this is NOAA Weather Radio Station WXL62, broadcasting from a transmitter near Lawton, Iowa. Our program originates from the National Weather Service in Sioux Falls and serves Sioux City and the surrounding Siouxland area. This hazardous weather outlook is for northwest Iowa, west central Iowa, southwest Minnesota, northeast Nebraska, central South Dakota, east central South Dakota, south central South Dakota, and southeast South Dakota. For today and tonight, no hazardous weather is expected at this time. For Wednesday through Monday, no hazardous weather is expected at this time. Spotter activation is not expected at this time. Your National Weather Service forecast for Siouxland. Tonight, mostly cloudy. A chance of showers and thunderstorms, mainly this evening. Patchy smoke. Lows in the mid-50s. North winds 5 to 10 miles an hour. Chance of rain 50%. Wednesday, mostly cloudy in the morning, then becoming mostly sunny. Patchy smoke in the morning. Highs in the mid-70s. Northeast winds around 5 miles an hour, becoming east around 5 miles an hour in the afternoon. Wednesday night, mostly clear. Lows in the mid-50s. Southeast winds around 5 miles an hour. Thursday, sunny. Highs around 80. South winds 5 to 10 miles an hour. Thursday night, mostly clear. Lows in the lower 60s. South winds 5 to 10 miles an hour. Friday, mostly sunny. Highs in the mid-80s. Friday night, mostly clear. Lows in the lower 60s. Saturday, mostly sunny. Highs in the mid-80s. Saturday night, mostly clear in the evening, then becoming partly cloudy. Lows in the mid-60s. Sunday, partly sunny in the morning, then clearing. Highs in the upper 80s. Sunday night, mostly clear in the evening, then becoming partly cloudy. Lows in the upper 60s. Monday, partly sunny. Highs in the upper 80s. Monday night, mostly clear in the evening, then becoming mostly cloudy. Lows in the mid-60s. Tuesday, mostly cloudy in the morning, then becoming partly sunny. Highs in the lower 80s. At 8 p.m., in Sioux City, the temperature was 65 and the dew point 57. The relative humidity was 75%. Wind was north at 9 miles an hour. The pressure was 30.07 inches and rising. Elsewhere in northwest Iowa, Morris was cloudy and 63. Sheldon was cloudy and 63. Cherokee was cloudy and 64. Spencer had light rain and 63. Other conditions across the northern plains, farther east in Iowa, skies ranged from mostly cloudy to cloudy. It was 67 at Des Moines, 73 at Cedar Rapids, and 67 at Waterloo. In eastern Nebraska it was cloudy, and temperatures were between 63 and 64 degrees. In eastern South Dakota, temperatures were between 63 and 67 degrees. At Mitchell, it was partly cloudy. At Sioux Falls, it was mostly cloudy. At Yankton, it was cloudy. And in southern Minnesota, temperatures were between 66 and 71 degrees. At Marshall, it was partly cloudy. It was mostly cloudy at Worthington, Mankato, and Minneapolis. At Rochester, it was cloudy. Once again, at 8 p.m. Sioux City had a temperature of 65. The Sioux City, Iowa climate summary for this evening, as of 4 p.m., August 4, 2026. Today's high temperature was 74 degrees. The normal high is 84. Today's low temperature was 61 degrees. The normal low is 63.
0.10 inches of precipitation fell today, which brings the monthly total to 0.10 inches. This is 0.34 inches below the normal amount of 0.44 inches for August. The total precipitation for the year now stands at 13.20 inches, which is 5.27 inches below normal. There were no heating degree days today, which is normal. The yearly total since July 1st is zero, which is 4 below normal. There were 3 cooling degree days today, which is 6 below normal. The yearly total since January 1st is 768, which is 183 above normal. The normal high temperature for tomorrow is 84 degrees, and the normal low is 63. The record high for tomorrow is 104, which occurred in 1934, and the record low is 47, which occurred in 1948. Sunset tonight is at 8:41 p.m. Sunrise tomorrow is at 6:22 a.m. The current time is 8:27 p.m. Central Daylight Time. Operating on a frequency of 162.475 MHz, this is NOAA Weather Radio Station WXL62, broadcasting from a transmitter near Lawton, Iowa. Our program originates from the National Weather Service in Sioux Falls and serves Sioux City and the surrounding Siouxland area. This hazardous weather outlook is for Northwest Iowa, West Central Iowa, Southwest

Lows in the mid-50s. North winds 5 to 10 miles an hour. Chance of rain 50%. Wednesday, mostly cloudy in the morning, then becoming mostly sunny. Patchy smoke in the morning. Highs in the mid-70s. Northeast winds around 5 miles an hour, becoming east around 5 miles an hour in the afternoon. Wednesday night, mostly clear. Lows in the mid-50s. Southeast winds around 5 miles an hour. Thursday, sunny. Highs around 80. South winds 5 to 10 miles an hour. Thursday night, mostly clear. Lows in the lower 60s. South winds 5 to 10 miles an hour. Friday, mostly sunny. Highs in the mid-80s. Friday night, mostly clear. Lows in the lower 60s. Saturday, mostly sunny. Highs in the mid-80s. Saturday night, mostly clear in the evening, then becoming partly cloudy. Lows in the mid-60s. Sunday, partly sunny in the morning, then clearing. Highs in the upper 80s. Sunday night, mostly clear in the evening, then becoming partly cloudy. Lows in the upper 60s. Monday, partly sunny. Highs in the upper 80s. Monday night, mostly clear in the evening, then becoming mostly cloudy. Lows in the mid-60s. Tuesday, mostly cloudy in the morning, then becoming partly sunny. Highs in the lower 80s. At 8 p.m., in Sioux City, the temperature was 65 and the dew point 57. The relative humidity was 75%. Wind was north at 9 miles an hour. The pressure was 30.07 inches and rising. Elsewhere in northwest Iowa, Morris was cloudy and 63. Sheldon was cloudy and 63. Cherokee was cloudy and 64. Spencer had light rain and 63. Other conditions across the northern plains, farther east in Iowa, skies ranged from mostly cloudy to cloudy. It was 67 at Des Moines, 73 at Cedar Rapids, and 67 at Waterloo. In eastern Nebraska it was cloudy, and temperatures were between 63 and 64 degrees. In eastern South Dakota, temperatures were between 63 and 67 degrees. At Mitchell, it was partly cloudy. At Sioux Falls, it was mostly cloudy. At Yankton, it was cloudy. And in southern Minnesota, temperatures were between 66 and 71 degrees. At Marshall, it was partly cloudy. It was mostly cloudy at Worthington, Mankato, and Minneapolis. At Rochester, it was cloudy. Once again, at 8 p.m. Sioux City had a temperature of 65. The current time is 8:31 p.m. Central Daylight Time. Operating on a frequency of 162.475 MHz, this is NOAA Weather Radio Station WXL62, broadcasting from a transmitter near Lawton, Iowa. Our program originates from the National Weather Service in Sioux Falls and serves Sioux City and the surrounding Siouxland area. This hazardous weather outlook is for northwest Iowa, west central Iowa, southwest Minnesota, northeast Nebraska, central South Dakota, east central South Dakota, south central South Dakota, and southeast South Dakota. For today and tonight, no hazardous weather is expected at this time. For Wednesday through Monday, no hazardous weather is expected at this time. Spotter activation is not expected at this time. Your National Weather Service forecast for Siouxland. Tonight, mostly cloudy. A chance of showers and thunderstorms, mainly this evening. Patchy smoke. Lows in the mid-50s. North winds 5 to 10 miles an hour. Chance of rain 50%. Wednesday, mostly cloudy in the morning, then becoming mostly sunny. Patchy smoke in the morning. Highs in the mid-70s. Northeast winds around 5 miles an hour, becoming east around 5 miles an hour in the afternoon. Wednesday night, mostly clear. Lows in the mid-50s. Southeast winds around 5 miles, becoming east around 5 miles an hour in the afternoon. Wednesday night, mostly clear. Lows in the mid-50s. Southeast winds around 5 miles an hour. Thursday, sunny.

Cherokee was cloudy and 64. Spencer had light rain and 63. Other conditions across the northern plains, farther east in Iowa, skies ranged from mostly cloudy to cloudy. It was 67 at Des Moines, 73 at Cedar Rapids, and 67 at Waterloo. In eastern Nebraska it was cloudy, and temperatures were between 63 and 64 degrees. In eastern South Dakota, temperatures were between 63 and 67 degrees. At Mitchell, it was partly cloudy. At Sioux Falls, it was mostly cloudy. At Yankton, it was cloudy. And in southern Minnesota, temperatures were between 66 and 71 degrees. At Marshall, it was partly cloudy. It was mostly cloudy at Worthington, Mankato, and Minneapolis. At Rochester, it was cloudy. Once again, at 8 p.m. Sioux City had a temperature of 65. The current time is 8:44 p.m. Central Daylight Time. Operating on a frequency of 162.475 MHz, this is NOAA Weather Radio Station WXL62, broadcasting from a transmitter near Lawton, Iowa. Our program originates from the National Weather Service in Sioux Falls and serves Sioux City and the surrounding Siouxland area. This hazardous weather outlook is for northwest Iowa, west central Iowa, southwest Minnesota, northeast Nebraska, central South Dakota, east central South Dakota, south central South Dakota, and southeast South Dakota. For today and tonight, no hazardous weather is expected at this time. For Wednesday through Monday, no hazardous weather is expected at this time. Spotter activation is not expected at this time. Your National Weather Service forecast for Siouxland. Tonight, mostly cloudy. A chance of showers and thunderstorms, mainly this evening. Patchy smoke. Lows in the mid-50s. North winds 5 to 10 miles an hour. Chance of rain 50%. Wednesday, mostly cloudy in the morning, then becoming mostly sunny. Patchy smoke in the morning. Highs in the mid-70s. Northeast winds around 5 miles an hour, becoming east around 5 miles an hour in the afternoon. Wednesday night, mostly clear. Lows in the mid-50s. Southeast winds around 5 miles an hour. Thursday, sunny. Highs around 80. South winds 5 to 10 miles an hour. Thursday night, mostly clear. Lows in the lower 60s. South winds 5 to 10 miles an hour. Friday, mostly sunny. Highs in the mid-80s. Friday night, mostly clear. Lows in the lower 60s. Saturday, mostly sunny. Highs in the mid-80s. Saturday night, mostly clear in the evening, then becoming partly cloudy. Lows in the mid-60s. Sunday, partly sunny in the morning, then clearing. Highs in the upper 80s. Sunday night, mostly clear in the evening, then becoming partly cloudy. Lows in the upper 60s. Monday, partly sunny. Highs in the upper 80s. Monday night, mostly clear in the evening, then becoming mostly cloudy. Lows in the mid-60s. Tuesday, mostly cloudy in the morning, then becoming partly sunny. Highs in the lower 80s. At 8 p.m., in Sioux City, the temperature was 65 and the dew point 57. The relative humidity was 75%. Wind was north at 9 miles an hour. The pressure was 30.07 inches and rising. Elsewhere in northwest Iowa, Morris was cloudy and 63. Sheldon was cloudy and 63. Cherokee was cloudy and 64. Spencer had light rain and 63. Other conditions across the northern plains, farther east in Iowa, skies ranged from mostly cloudy to cloudy. It was 67 at Des Moines, 73 at Cedar Rapids, and 67 at Waterloo. In eastern Nebraska it was cloudy, and temperatures were between 63 and 64 degrees. In eastern South Dakota, temperatures were between 63 and 67 degrees. At Mitchell, it was partly cloudy. At Sioux Falls, it was mostly cloudy. At Yankton, it was cloudy. And in southern Minnesota, temperatures were between 66

and 71 degrees. At Marshall, it was partly cloudy. It was mostly cloudy at Worthington, Mankato, and Minneapolis. At Rochester, it was cloudy. Once again, at 8 p.m. Sioux City had a temperature of 65. The current time is 8:48 p.m. Central Daylight Time. Operating on a frequency of 162.475 MHz, this is NOAA Weather Radio Station WXL62, broadcasting from a transmitter near Lawton, Iowa. Our program originates from the National Weather Service in Sioux Falls and serves Sioux City and the surrounding Siouxland area. This hazardous weather outlook is for northwest Iowa, west central Iowa, southwest Minnesota, northeast Nebraska, central South Dakota, east central South Dakota, south central South Dakota, and southeast South Dakota. For today and tonight, no hazardous weather is expected at this time. For Wednesday through Monday, no hazardous weather is expected at this time. Spotter activation is not expected at this time. Your National Weather Service forecast for Siouxland. Tonight, mostly cloudy. A chance of showers and thunderstorms, mainly this evening. Patchy smoke. Lows in the mid-50s. North winds 5 to 10 miles an hour. Chance of rain 50%. Wednesday, mostly cloudy in the morning, then becoming mostly sunny. Patchy smoke in the morning. Highs in the mid-70s. Northeast winds around 5 miles an hour, becoming east around 5 miles an hour in the afternoon. Wednesday night, mostly clear. Lows in the mid-50s. Southeast winds around 5 miles an hour. Thursday, sunny. Highs around 80. South winds 5 to 10 miles an hour. Thursday night, mostly clear. Lows in the lower 60s. South winds 5 to 10 miles an hour. Friday, mostly sunny. Highs in the mid-80s. Friday night, mostly clear. Lows in the lower 60s. Saturday, mostly sunny. Highs in the mid-80s. Saturday night, mostly clear in the evening, then becoming partly cloudy. Lows in the mid-60s. Sunday, partly sunny in the morning, then clearing. Highs in the upper 80s. Sunday night, mostly clear in the evening, then becoming partly cloudy. Lows in the upper 60s. Monday, partly sunny. Highs in the upper 80s. Monday night, mostly clear in the evening, then becoming mostly cloudy. Lows in the mid-60s.

Other conditions across the northern plains, farther east in Iowa, skies ranged from mostly cloudy to cloudy. It was 67 at Des Moines, 73 at Cedar Rapids, and 67 at Waterloo. In eastern Nebraska, it was cloudy, and temperatures were between 63 and 64 degrees. In eastern South Dakota, temperatures were between 63 and 67 degrees. At Mitchell, it was partly cloudy. At Sioux Falls, it was mostly cloudy. At Yankton, it was cloudy. And in southern Minnesota, temperatures were between 66 and 71 degrees. At Marshall, it was partly cloudy. It was mostly cloudy at Worthington, Mankato, and Minneapolis. At Rochester, it was cloudy. Once again, at 8 p.m. Sioux City had a temperature of 65. The current time is 8:52 p.m. Central Daylight Time. Operating on a frequency of 162.475 MHz, this is NOAA Weather Radio Station WXL62, broadcasting from a transmitter near Lawton, Iowa. Our program originates from the National Weather Service in Sioux Falls and serves Sioux City and the surrounding Siouxland area. This hazardous weather outlook is for northwest Iowa, west central Iowa, southwest Minnesota, northeast Nebraska, central South Dakota, east central South Dakota, south central South Dakota, and southeast South Dakota. For today and tonight, no hazardous weather is expected at this time. For Wednesday through Monday, no hazardous weather is expected at this time. Spotter activation is not expected at this time. Your National Weather Service forecast for Siouxland. Tonight, mostly cloudy. A chance of showers and thunderstorms, mainly this evening. Patchy smoke. Lows in the mid-50s. North winds 5 to 10 miles an hour. Chance of rain 50%. Wednesday, mostly cloudy in the morning, then becoming mostly sunny. Patchy smoke in the morning. Highs in the mid-70s. Northeast winds around 5 miles an hour, becoming east around 5 miles an hour in the afternoon. Wednesday night, mostly clear. Lows in the mid-50s. Southeast winds around 5 miles an hour. Thursday, sunny. Highs around 80. South winds 5 to 10 miles an hour. Thursday night, mostly clear. Lows in the lower 60s. South winds 5 to 10 miles an hour. Friday, mostly sunny. Highs in the mid-80s. Friday night, mostly clear. Lows in the lower 60s. Saturday, mostly sunny. Highs in the mid-80s. Saturday night, mostly clear in the evening, then becoming partly cloudy. Lows in the mid-60s. Sunday, partly sunny in the morning, then clearing. Highs in the upper 80s. Sunday night, mostly clear in the evening, then becoming partly cloudy. Lows in the upper 60s. Monday, partly sunny. Highs in the upper 80s. Monday night, mostly clear in the evening, then becoming mostly cloudy. Lows in the mid-60s. Tuesday, mostly cloudy in the morning, then becoming partly sunny. Highs in the lower 80s. At 8 p.m., in Sioux City, the temperature was 65 and the dew point 57. The relative humidity was 75%. Wind was north at 9 miles an hour. The pressure was 30.07 inches and rising. Elsewhere in northwest Iowa, Morris was cloudy and 63. Sheldon was cloudy and 63. Cherokee was cloudy and 64. Spencer had light rain and 63. Other conditions across the northern plains, farther east in Iowa, skies ranged from mostly cloudy to cloudy. It was 67 at Des Moines, 73 at Cedar Rapids, and 67 at Waterloo. In eastern Nebraska, it was cloudy, and temperatures were between 63 and 64 degrees. In eastern South Dakota, temperatures were between 63 and 67 degrees. At Mitchell, it was partly cloudy. At Sioux Falls, it was mostly cloudy. At Yankton, it was cloudy. And in southern Minnesota, temperatures were between 66 and 71 degrees. At Marshall, it was partly cloudy. It was mostly cloudy.

Washington, Mankato, and Minneapolis. At Rochester, it was cloudy. Once again, at 8 p.m. Sioux City had a temperature of 65. The current time is 8:56 p.m. Central Daylight Time. Operating on a frequency of 162.475 MHz, this is NOAA Weather Radio Station WXL62, broadcasting from a transmitter near Lawton, Iowa. Our program originates from the National Weather Service in Sioux Falls and serves Sioux City and the surrounding Siouxland area. This hazardous weather outlook is for northwest Iowa, west central Iowa, southwest Minnesota, northeast Nebraska, central South Dakota, east central South Dakota, south central South Dakota, and southeast South Dakota. For today and tonight, no hazardous weather is expected at this time. For Wednesday through Monday, no hazardous weather is expected at this time. Spotter activation is not expected at this time. Your National Weather Service forecast for Siouxland. Tonight, mostly cloudy. A chance of showers and thunderstorms, mainly this evening. Patchy smoke. Lows in the mid-50s. North winds 5 to 10 miles an hour. Chance of rain 50%. Wednesday, mostly cloudy in the morning, then becoming mostly sunny. Patchy smoke in the morning. Highs in the mid-70s. Northeast winds around 5 miles an hour, becoming east around 5 miles an hour in the afternoon. Wednesday night, mostly clear. Lows in the mid-50s. Southeast winds around 5 miles an hour. Thursday, sunny. Highs around 80. South winds 5 to 10 miles an hour. Thursday night, mostly clear. Lows in the lower 60s. South winds 5 to 10 miles an hour. Friday, mostly sunny. Highs in the mid-80s. Friday night, mostly clear. Lows in the lower 60s. Saturday, mostly sunny. Highs in the mid-80s. Saturday night, mostly clear in the evening, then becoming partly cloudy. Lows in the mid-60s. Sunday, partly sunny in the morning, then clearing. Highs in the upper 80s. Sunday night, mostly clear in the evening, then becoming partly cloudy. Lows in the upper 60s. Monday, partly sunny. Highs in the upper 80s. Monday night, mostly clear in the evening, then becoming mostly cloudy. Lows in the mid-60s. Tuesday, mostly cloudy in the morning, then becoming partly sunny. Highs in the lower 80s. At 8 p.m., in Sioux City, the temperature was 65 and the dew point 57. The relative humidity was 75%. Wind was north at 9 miles an hour. The pressure was 30.07 inches and rising. Elsewhere in northwest Iowa, Morris was cloudy and 63. Sheldon was cloudy and 63. Cherokee was cloudy and 64. Spencer had light rain and 63. Other conditions across the northern plains, farther east in Iowa, skies ranged from mostly cloudy to cloudy. It was 67 at Des Moines, 73 at Cedar Rapids, and 67 at Waterloo. In eastern Nebraska it was cloudy, and temperatures were between 63 and 64 degrees. In eastern South Dakota, temperatures were between 63 and 67 degrees. At Mitchell, it was partly cloudy. At Sioux Falls, it was mostly cloudy. At Yankton, it was cloudy. And in southern Minnesota, temperatures were between 66 and 71 degrees. At Marshall, it was partly cloudy. It was mostly cloudy at Worthington, Mankato, and Minneapolis. At Rochester, it was cloudy. Once again, at 8 p.m. Sioux City had a temperature of 65. The current time is 9:01 p.m. Central Daylight Time. Operating on a frequency of 162.475 MHz, this is NOAA Weather Radio Station WXL62, broadcasting from a transmitter near Lawton, Iowa. Our program originates from the National Weather Service in Sioux Falls and serves Sioux City and the surrounding Siouxland area. This hazardous weather outlook is for northwest Iowa, west central Iowa, southwest Minnesota, northeast Nebraska, central South Dakota.

East Central South Dakota, South Central South Dakota, and Southeast South Dakota. For today and tonight, no hazardous weather is expected at this time. For Wednesday through Monday, no hazardous weather is expected at this time. Spotter activation is not expected at this time. Your National Weather Service forecast for Siouxland. Tonight, mostly cloudy. A chance of showers and thunderstorms, mainly this evening. Patchy smoke. Lows in the mid-50s. North winds 5 to 10 miles an hour. Chance of rain 50%. Wednesday, mostly cloudy in the morning, then becoming mostly sunny. Patchy smoke in the morning. Highs in the mid-70s. Northeast winds around 5 miles an hour, becoming east around 5 miles an hour in the afternoon. Wednesday night, mostly clear. Lows in the mid-50s. Southeast winds around 5 miles an hour. Thursday, sunny. Highs around 80. South winds 5 to 10 miles an hour. Thursday night, mostly clear. Lows in the lower 60s. South winds 5 to 10 miles an hour. Friday, mostly sunny. Highs in the mid-80s. Friday night, mostly clear. Lows in the lower 60s. Saturday, mostly sunny. Highs in the mid-80s. Saturday night, mostly clear in the evening, then becoming partly cloudy. Lows in the mid-60s. Sunday, partly sunny in the morning, then clearing. Highs in the upper 80s. Sunday night, mostly clear in the evening, then becoming partly cloudy. Lows in the upper 60s. Monday, partly sunny. Highs in the upper 80s. Monday night, mostly clear in the evening, then becoming mostly cloudy. Lows in the mid-60s. Tuesday, mostly cloudy in the morning, then becoming partly sunny. Highs in the lower 80s. At 9 p.m., in Sioux City, the temperature was 64, and the dew point 58. The relative humidity was 80%. Wind was north at 5 miles an hour. The pressure was 30.07 inches and steady. Elsewhere in northwest Iowa, Morris had drizzle and 63. Sheldon was cloudy and 63. Cherokee was cloudy and 63. Spencer was cloudy and 62. Other conditions across the northern plains, farther east in Iowa, skies ranged from mostly cloudy to cloudy, and temperatures were between 66 and 71 degrees. In eastern Nebraska, it was cloudy, and temperatures were between 63 and 64 degrees. In eastern South Dakota, temperatures were between 62 and 64 degrees. At Yankton, rain was falling. At Mitchell, it was partly cloudy. At Sioux Falls, it was mostly cloudy. And in southern Minnesota, it was partly cloudy, with a temperature of 63 at Worthington and 61 at Marshall. It was mostly cloudy, with a temperature of 66 at Mankato and 68 at Minneapolis. At Rochester, it was cloudy, with a temperature of 65. Once again, at 9 p.m. Sioux City had a temperature of 64. The current time is 9.05 p.m. Central Daylight Time. Operating on a frequency of 162.475 MHz, this is NOAA Weather Radio Station WXL62, broadcasting from a transmitter near Lawton, Iowa. Our program originates from the National Weather Service in Sioux Falls and serves Sioux City and the surrounding Siouxland area. This hazardous weather outlook is for northwest Iowa, west central Iowa, southwest Minnesota, northeast Nebraska, central South Dakota, east central South Dakota, south central South Dakota, and southeast South Dakota. For today and tonight, no hazardous weather is expected at this time. For Wednesday through Monday, no hazardous weather is expected at this time. Spotter activation is not expected at this time. Your National Weather Service forecast for Siouxland. Tonight, mostly cloudy. A chance of showers and thunderstorms, mainly this evening. Patchy smoke. Lows in the mid-50s. North winds 5 to 10 miles an hour. Chance of rain 50%. Wednesday, mostly cloudy in the morning, then becoming mostly sunny. Patchy smoke in

highs in the mid-70s. Northeast winds around 5 miles an hour, becoming east around 5 miles an hour in the afternoon. Wednesday night, mostly clear. Lows in the mid-50s. Southeast winds around 5 miles an hour. Thursday, sunny. Highs around 80. South winds 5 to 10 miles an hour. Thursday night, mostly clear. Lows in the lower 60s. South winds 5 to 10 miles an hour. Friday, mostly sunny. Highs in the mid-80s. Friday night, mostly clear. Lows in the lower 60s. Saturday, mostly sunny. Highs in the mid-80s. Saturday night, mostly clear in the evening, then becoming partly cloudy. Lows in the mid-60s. Sunday, partly sunny in the morning, then clearing. Highs in the upper 80s. Sunday night, mostly clear in the evening, then becoming partly cloudy. Lows in the upper 60s. Monday, partly sunny. Highs in the upper 80s. Monday night, mostly clear in the evening, then becoming mostly cloudy. Lows in the mid-60s. Tuesday, mostly cloudy in the morning, then becoming partly sunny. Highs in the lower 80s. At 9 p.m., in Sioux City, the temperature was 64 and the dew point 58. The relative humidity was 80%. Wind was north at 5 miles an hour. The pressure was 30.07 inches and steady. Elsewhere in northwest Iowa, Morris had drizzle and 63. Sheldon was cloudy and 63. Cherokee was cloudy and 63. Spencer was cloudy and 62. Other conditions across the northern plains, farther east in Iowa, skies ranged from mostly cloudy to cloudy, and temperatures were between 66 and 71 degrees. In eastern Nebraska it was cloudy, and temperatures were between 63 and 64 degrees. In eastern South Dakota, temperatures were between 62 and 64 degrees. At Yankton, rain was falling. At Mitchell, it was partly cloudy. At Sioux Falls, it was mostly cloudy. And in southern Minnesota, it was partly cloudy, with a temperature of 63 at Worthington and 61 at Marshall. It was mostly cloudy, with a temperature of 66 at Mankato and 68 at Minneapolis. At Rochester, it was cloudy, with a temperature of 65. Once again, at 9 p.m. Sioux City had a temperature of 64. The current time is 9:09 p.m. Central Daylight Time. Operating on a frequency of 162.475 MHz, this is NOAA Weather Radio Station WXL62, broadcasting from a transmitter near Lawton, Iowa. Our program originates from the National Weather Service in Sioux Falls and serves Sioux City and the surrounding Siouxland area. This hazardous weather outlook is for northwest Iowa, west central Iowa, southwest Minnesota, northeast Nebraska, central South Dakota, east central South Dakota, south central South Dakota, and southeast South Dakota. For today and tonight, no hazardous weather is expected at this time. For Wednesday through Monday, no hazardous weather is expected at this time. Spotter activation is not expected at this time. Your National Weather Service forecast for Siouxland. Tonight, mostly cloudy. A chance of showers and thunderstorms, mainly this evening. Patchy smoke. Lows in the mid-50s. North winds 5 to 10 miles an hour. Chance of rain 50%. Wednesday, mostly cloudy in the morning, then becoming mostly sunny. Patchy smoke in the morning. Highs in the mid-70s. Northeast winds around 5 miles an hour, becoming east around 5 miles an hour in the afternoon. Wednesday night, mostly clear. Lows in the mid-50s. Southeast winds around 5 miles an hour. Thursday, sunny. Highs around 80. South winds 5 to 10 miles an hour. Thursday night, mostly clear. Lows in the lower 60s. South winds 5 to 10 miles an hour. Friday, mostly sunny. Highs in the mid-80s. Friday night, mostly clear. Lows in the lower 60s. Saturday, mostly sunny. Highs

the mid-80s. Saturday night, mostly clear in the evening, then becoming partly cloudy. Lows in the mid-60s. Sunday, partly sunny in the morning, then clearing. Highs in the upper 80s. Sunday night, mostly clear in the evening, then becoming partly cloudy. Lows in the upper 60s. Monday, partly sunny. Highs in the upper 80s. Monday night, mostly clear in the evening, then becoming mostly cloudy. Lows in the mid-60s. Tuesday, mostly cloudy in the morning, then becoming partly sunny. Highs in the lower 80s. At 9 p.m., in Sioux City, the temperature was 64, and the dew point 58. The relative humidity was 80%. Wind was north at 5 miles an hour. The pressure was 30.07 inches and steady. Elsewhere in northwest Iowa, Morris had drizzle and 63. Sheldon was cloudy and 63. Cherokee was cloudy and 63. Spencer was cloudy and 62. Other conditions across the northern plains, farther east in Iowa, skies ranged from mostly cloudy to cloudy, and temperatures were between 66 and 71 degrees. In eastern Nebraska, it was cloudy, and temperatures were between 63 and 64 degrees. In eastern South Dakota, temperatures were between 62 and 64 degrees. At Yankton, rain was falling. At Mitchell, it was partly cloudy. At Sioux Falls, it was mostly cloudy. And in southern Minnesota, it was partly cloudy, with a temperature of 63 at Worthington and 61 at Marshall. It was mostly cloudy, with a temperature of 66 at Mankato and 68 at Minneapolis. At Rochester, it was cloudy, with a temperature of 65. Once again, at 9 p.m. Sioux City had a temperature of 64. The current time is 9:13 p.m. Central Daylight Time. Operating on a frequency of 162.475 MHz, this is NOAA Weather Radio Station WXL62, broadcasting from a transmitter near Lawton, Iowa. Our program originates from the National Weather Service in Sioux Falls and serves Sioux City and the surrounding Siouxland area. This hazardous weather outlook is for northwest Iowa, west central Iowa, southwest Minnesota, northeast Nebraska, central South Dakota, east central South Dakota, south central South Dakota, and southeast South Dakota. For today and tonight, no hazardous weather is expected at this time. For Wednesday through Monday, no hazardous weather is expected at this time. Spotter activation is not expected at this time. Your National Weather Service forecast for Siouxland. Tonight, mostly cloudy. A chance of showers and thunderstorms, mainly this evening. Patchy smoke. Lows in the mid-50s. North winds 5 to 10 miles an hour. Chance of rain 50%. Wednesday, mostly cloudy in the morning, then becoming mostly sunny. Patchy smoke in the morning. Highs in the mid-70s. Northeast winds around 5 miles an hour, becoming east around 5 miles an hour in the afternoon. Wednesday night, mostly clear. Lows in the mid-50s. Southeast winds around 5 miles an hour. Thursday, sunny. Highs around 80. South winds 5 to 10 miles an hour. Thursday night, mostly clear. Lows in the lower 60s. South winds 5 to 10 miles an hour. Friday, mostly sunny. Highs in the mid-80s. Friday night, mostly clear. Lows in the lower 60s. Saturday, mostly sunny. Highs in the mid-80s. Saturday night, mostly clear in the evening, then becoming partly cloudy. Lows in the mid-60s. Sunday, partly sunny in the morning, then clearing. Highs in the upper 80s. Sunday night, mostly clear in the evening, then becoming partly cloudy. Lows in the upper 60s. Monday, partly sunny. Highs in the upper 80s. Monday night, mostly clear in the evening, then becoming mostly cloudy. Lows in the mid-60s. Tuesday, mostly cloudy in the morning, then becoming partly sunny. Highs in the lower 80s. At 9 p.m., in Sioux City, the temperature was 64.

and a 2.58. The relative humidity was 80%. Wind was north at 5 miles an hour. The pressure was 30.07 inches and steady. Elsewhere in northwest Iowa, Morris had drizzle and 63. Sheldon was cloudy and 63. Cherokee was cloudy and 63. Spencer was cloudy and 62. Other conditions across the northern plains, farther east in Iowa, skies ranged from mostly cloudy to cloudy, and temperatures were between 66 and 71 degrees. In eastern Nebraska it was cloudy, and temperatures were between 63 and 64 degrees. In eastern South Dakota, temperatures were between 62 and 64 degrees. At Yankton, rain was falling. At Mitchell, it was partly cloudy. At Sioux Falls, it was mostly cloudy. And in southern Minnesota, it was partly cloudy, with a temperature of 63 at Worthington and 61 at Marshall. It was mostly cloudy, with a temperature of 66 at Mankato and 68 at Minneapolis. At Rochester, it was cloudy, with a temperature of 65. Once again, at 9 p.m. Sioux City had a temperature of 64. The current time is 9:18 p.m. Central Daylight Time. Operating on a frequency of 162.475 MHz, this is NOAA Weather Radio Station WXL62, broadcasting from a transmitter near Lawton, Iowa. Our program originates from the National Weather Service in Sioux Falls and serves Sioux City and the surrounding Siouxland area. This hazardous weather outlook is for northwest Iowa, west central Iowa, southwest Minnesota, northeast Nebraska, central South Dakota, east central South Dakota, south central South Dakota, and southeast South Dakota. For today and tonight, no hazardous weather is expected at this time. For Wednesday through Monday, no hazardous weather is expected at this time. Spotter activation is not expected at this time. Your National Weather Service forecast for Siouxland. Tonight, mostly cloudy. A chance of showers and thunderstorms, mainly this evening. Patchy smoke. Lows in the mid-50s. North winds 5 to 10 miles an hour. Chance of rain 50%. Wednesday, mostly cloudy in the morning, then becoming mostly sunny. Patchy smoke in the morning. Highs in the mid-70s. Northeast winds around 5 miles an hour, becoming east around 5 miles an hour in the afternoon. Wednesday night, mostly clear. Lows in the mid-50s. Southeast winds around 5 miles an hour. Thursday, sunny. Highs around 80. South winds 5 to 10 miles an hour. Thursday night, mostly clear. Lows in the lower 60s. South winds 5 to 10 miles an hour. Friday, mostly sunny. Highs in the mid-80s. Friday night, mostly clear. Lows in the lower 60s. Saturday, mostly sunny. Highs in the mid-80s. Saturday night, mostly clear in the evening, then becoming partly cloudy. Lows in the mid-60s. Sunday, partly sunny in the morning, then clearing. Highs in the upper 80s. Sunday night, mostly clear in the evening, then becoming partly cloudy. Lows in the upper 60s. Monday, partly sunny. Highs in the upper 80s. Monday night, mostly clear in the evening, then becoming mostly cloudy. Lows in the mid-60s. Tuesday, mostly cloudy in the morning, then becoming partly sunny. Highs in the lower 80s. At 9 p.m., in Sioux City, the temperature was 64, and the dew point 58. The relative humidity was 80%. Wind was north at 5 miles an hour. The pressure was 30.07 inches and steady. Elsewhere in northwest Iowa, Morris had drizzle and 63. Sheldon was cloudy and 63. Cherokee was cloudy and 63. Spencer was cloudy and 62. Other conditions across the northern plains, farther east in Iowa, skies ranged from mostly cloudy to cloudy, and temperatures were between 66 and 71 degrees. In eastern Nebraska it was cloudy, and temperatures were between 63 and 64 degrees.
In eastern South Dakota, temperatures were between 62 and 64 degrees. At Yankton, rain was falling. At Mitchell, it was partly cloudy. At Sioux Falls, it was mostly cloudy. And in southern Minnesota, it was partly cloudy, with a temperature of 63 at Worthington and 61 at Marshall. It was mostly cloudy, with a temperature of 66 at Mankato and 68 at Minneapolis. At Rochester, it was cloudy, with a temperature of 65. Once again, at 9 p.m. Sioux City had a temperature of 64. The current time is 9:22 p.m. Central Daylight Time. Operating on a frequency of 162.475 MHz, this is NOAA Weather Radio Station WXL62, broadcasting from a transmitter near Lawton, Iowa. Our program originates from the National Weather Service in Sioux Falls and serves Sioux City and the surrounding Siouxland area. This hazardous weather outlook is for northwest Iowa, west central Iowa, southwest Minnesota, northeast Nebraska, central South Dakota, east central South Dakota, south central South Dakota, and southeast South Dakota. For today and tonight, no hazardous weather is expected at this time. For Wednesday through Monday, no hazardous weather is expected at this time. Spotter activation is not expected at this time. Your National Weather Service forecast for Siouxland. Tonight, mostly cloudy. Showers likely with a chance of thunderstorms this evening, then a chance of showers with a slight chance of thunderstorms after midnight. Patchy smoke. Lows in the mid-50s. North winds 5 to 10 miles an hour. Chance of rain 60%. Wednesday, mostly cloudy in the morning, then becoming mostly sunny. Patchy smoke in the morning. Highs in the mid-70s. Northeast winds around 5 miles an hour, becoming east around 5 miles an hour in the afternoon. Wednesday night, mostly clear. Lows in the mid-50s. Southeast winds around 5 miles an hour. Thursday, sunny. Highs around 80. South winds 5 to 10 miles an hour. Thursday night, mostly clear. Lows in the lower 60s. South winds 5 to 10 miles an hour. Friday, mostly sunny. Highs in the mid-80s. Friday night, mostly clear. Lows in the lower 60s. Saturday, mostly sunny. Highs in the mid-80s. Saturday night, mostly clear in the evening, then becoming partly cloudy. Lows in the mid-60s. Sunday, partly sunny in the morning, then clearing. Highs in the upper 80s. Sunday night, mostly clear in the evening, then becoming partly cloudy. Lows in the upper 60s. Monday, partly sunny. Highs in the upper 80s. Monday night, mostly clear in the evening, then becoming mostly cloudy. Lows in the mid-60s. Tuesday, mostly cloudy in the morning, then becoming partly sunny. Highs in the lower 80s. At 9 p.m., in Sioux City, the temperature was 64 and the dew point 58. The relative humidity was 80%. Wind was north at 5 miles an hour. The pressure was 30.07 inches and steady. Elsewhere in northwest Iowa, Morris had drizzle and 63. Sheldon was cloudy and 63. Cherokee was cloudy and 63. Spencer was cloudy and 62. Other conditions across the northern plains, farther east in Iowa, skies ranged from mostly cloudy to cloudy, and temperatures were between 66 and 71 degrees. In eastern Nebraska, it was cloudy, and temperatures were between 63 and 64 degrees. In eastern South Dakota, temperatures were between 62 and 64 degrees. At Yankton, rain was falling. At Mitchell, it was partly cloudy. At Sioux Falls, it was mostly cloudy. And in southern Minnesota, it was partly cloudy, with a temperature of 63 at Worthington and 61 at Marshall. It was mostly cloudy, with a temperature of 66 at Mankato and 68 at Minneapolis. At Rochester, it was cloudy, with a temperature of 65. Once again, at 9 p.m. Sioux City had a temperature of 64.
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Our program originates from the National Weather Service in Sioux Falls and serves Sioux City and the surrounding Siouxland area. This hazardous weather outlook is for northwest Iowa, west central Iowa, southwest Minnesota, northeast Nebraska, central South Dakota, east central South Dakota, south central South Dakota, and southeast South Dakota. For today and tonight, no hazardous weather is expected at this time. For Wednesday through Monday, no hazardous weather is expected at this time. Spotter activation is not expected at this time. Your National Weather Service forecast for Siouxland. Tonight, mostly cloudy. Showers likely with a chance of thunderstorms this evening, then a chance of showers with a slight chance of thunderstorms after midnight. Patchy smoke. Lows in the mid-50s. North winds 5 to 10 miles an hour. Chance of rain 60%. Wednesday, mostly cloudy in the morning, then becoming mostly sunny. Patchy smoke in the morning. Highs in the mid-70s. Northeast winds around 5 miles an hour, becoming east around 5 miles an hour in the afternoon. Wednesday night, mostly clear. Lows in the mid-50s. Southeast winds around 5 miles an hour. Thursday, sunny. Highs around 80. South winds 5 to 10 miles an hour. Thursday night, mostly clear. Lows in the lower 60s. South winds 5 to 10 miles an hour. Friday, mostly sunny. Highs in the mid-80s. Friday night, mostly clear. Lows in the lower 60s. Saturday, mostly sunny. Highs in the mid-80s. Saturday night, mostly clear in the evening, then becoming partly cloudy. Lows in the mid-60s. Sunday, partly sunny in the morning, then clearing. Highs in the upper 80s. Sunday night, mostly clear in the evening, then becoming partly cloudy. Lows in the upper 60s. Monday, partly sunny. Highs in the upper 80s. Monday night, mostly clear in the evening, then becoming mostly cloudy. Lows in the mid-60s. Tuesday, mostly cloudy in the morning, then becoming partly sunny. Highs in the lower 80s. At 9 p.m., in Sioux City, the temperature was 64, and the dew point 58. The relative humidity was 80%. Wind was north at 5 miles an hour. The pressure was 30.07 inches and steady. Elsewhere in northwest Iowa, Morris had drizzle and 63. Sheldon was cloudy and 63. Cherokee was cloudy and 63. Spencer was cloudy and 62. Other conditions across the northern plains, farther east in Iowa, skies ranged from mostly cloudy to cloudy, and temperatures were between 66 and 71 degrees. In eastern Nebraska it was cloudy, and temperatures were between 63 and 64 degrees. In eastern South Dakota, temperatures were between 62 and 64 degrees. At Yankton, rain was falling. At Mitchell, it was partly cloudy. At Sioux Falls, it was mostly cloudy. And in southern Minnesota, it was partly cloudy, with a temperature of 63 at Worthington and 61 at Marshall. It was mostly cloudy, with a temperature of 66 at Mankato and 68 at Minneapolis. At Rochester, it was cloudy, with a temperature of 65. Once again, at 9 p.m. Sioux City had a temperature of 64. The current time is 9:30 p.m. Central Daylight Time. Operating on a frequency of 162.475 megahertz, this is NOAA Weather Radio Station WXL62, broadcasting from a transmitter near Lawton, Iowa. Our program originates from the National Weather Service in Sioux Falls and serves Sioux City and the surrounding Siouxland area. This hazardous weather outlook is for northwest Iowa, west central Iowa, southwest Minnesota, northeast Nebraska, central South Dakota, east central South Dakota, south central South Dakota, and southeast South Dakota. For today and tonight, no hazardous weather is expected at this time. For Wednesday through Monday, no hazardous weather is

expected at this time. Spotter activation is not expected at this time. Your National Weather Service forecast for Siouxland. Tonight, mostly cloudy. Showers likely with a chance of thunderstorms this evening, then a chance of showers with a slight chance of thunderstorms after midnight. Patchy smoke. Lows in the mid-50s. North winds 5 to 10 miles an hour. Chance of rain 60%. Wednesday, mostly cloudy in the morning, then becoming mostly sunny. Patchy smoke in the morning. Highs in the mid-70s. Northeast winds around 5 miles an hour, becoming east around 5 miles an hour in the afternoon. Wednesday night, mostly clear. Lows in the mid-50s. Southeast winds around 5 miles an hour. Thursday, sunny. Highs around 80. South winds 5 to 10 miles an hour. Thursday night, mostly clear. Lows in the lower 60s. South winds 5 to 10 miles an hour. Friday, mostly sunny. Highs in the mid-80s. Friday night, mostly clear. Lows in the lower 60s. Saturday, mostly sunny. Highs in the mid-80s. Saturday night, mostly sunny. Friday night, mostly clear. Lows in the lower 60s. Saturday, mostly sunny. Highs in the mid-80s. Saturday night, mostly clear in the evening, then becoming partly cloudy. Lows in the mid-60s. Sunday, partly sunny in the morning, then clearing. Highs in the upper 80s. Sunday night, mostly clear in the evening, then becoming partly cloudy. Lows in the upper 60s. Monday, partly sunny. Highs in the upper 80s. Monday night, mostly clear in the evening, then becoming mostly cloudy. Lows in the mid-60s. Tuesday, mostly cloudy in the morning, then becoming partly sunny. Highs in the lower 80s. At 9 p.m., in Sioux City, the temperature was 64, and the dew point 58. The relative humidity was 80%. Wind was north at 5 miles an hour. The pressure was 30.07 inches and steady. Elsewhere in northwest Iowa, Morris had drizzle and 63. Sheldon was cloudy and 63. Cherokee was cloudy and 63. Spencer was cloudy and 62. Other conditions across the northern plains, farther east in Iowa, skies ranged from mostly cloudy to cloudy, and temperatures were between 66 and 71 degrees. In eastern Nebraska, it was cloudy, and temperatures were between 63 and 64 degrees. In eastern South Dakota, temperatures were between 62 and 64 degrees. At Yankton, rain was falling. At Mitchell, it was partly cloudy. At Sioux Falls, it was mostly cloudy. And in southern Minnesota, it was partly cloudy, with a temperature of 63 at Worthington and 61 at Marshall. It was mostly cloudy, with a temperature of 66 at Mankato and 68 at Minneapolis. At Rochester, it was cloudy, with a temperature of 65. Once again, at 9 p.m. Sioux City had a temperature of 64. The current time is 9:35 p.m. Central Daylight Time. Operating on a frequency of 162.475 MHz, this is NOAA Weather Radio Station WXL62, broadcasting from a transmitter near Lawton, Iowa. Our program originates from the National Weather Service in Sioux Falls and serves Sioux City and the surrounding Siouxland area. This hazardous weather outlook is for northwest Iowa, west central Iowa, southwest Minnesota, northeast Nebraska, central South Dakota, east central South Dakota, south central South Dakota, and southeast South Dakota. For today and tonight, no hazardous weather is expected at this time. For Wednesday through Monday, no hazardous weather is expected at this time. Spotter activation is not expected at this time. Your National Weather Service forecast for Siouxland. Tonight, mostly cloudy. Showers likely with a chance of thunderstorms this evening, then a chance of showers with a slight chance of thunderstorms after midnight. Patchy smoke. Lows in the mid-50s. North winds 5 to 10 miles an hour. Chance of rain 60%.

Wednesday, mostly cloudy in the morning, then becoming mostly sunny. Patchy smoke in the morning. Highs in the mid-70s. Northeast winds around 5 miles an hour, becoming east around 5 miles an hour in the afternoon. Wednesday night, mostly clear. Lows in the mid-50s. Southeast winds around 5 miles an hour. Thursday, sunny. Highs around 80. South winds 5 to 10 miles an hour. Thursday night, mostly clear. Lows in the lower 60s. South winds 5 to 10 miles an hour. Friday, mostly sunny. Highs in the mid-80s. Friday night, mostly clear. Lows in the lower 60s. Saturday, mostly sunny. Highs in the mid-80s. Saturday night, mostly clear in the evening, then becoming partly cloudy. Lows in the mid-60s. Sunday, partly sunny in the morning, then clearing. Highs in the upper 80s. Sunday night, mostly clear in the evening, then becoming partly cloudy. Lows in the upper 60s. Monday, partly sunny. Highs in the upper 80s. Monday night, mostly clear in the evening, then becoming mostly cloudy. Lows in the mid-60s. Tuesday, mostly cloudy in the morning, then becoming partly sunny. Highs in the lower 80s. At 9 p.m., in Sioux City, the temperature was 64, and the dew point 58. The relative humidity was 80%. Wind was north at 5 miles an hour. The pressure was 30.07 inches and steady. Elsewhere in northwest Iowa, Morris had drizzle and 63. Sheldon was cloudy and 63. Cherokee was cloudy and 63. Spencer was cloudy and 62. Other conditions across the northern plains, farther east in Iowa, skies ranged from mostly cloudy to cloudy, and temperatures were between 66 and 71 degrees. In eastern Nebraska, it was cloudy, and temperatures were between 63 and 64 degrees. In eastern South Dakota, temperatures were between 62 and 64 degrees. At Yankton, rain was falling. At Mitchell, it was partly cloudy. At Sioux Falls, it was mostly cloudy. And in southern Minnesota, it was partly cloudy, with a temperature of 63 at Worthington and 61 at Marshall. It was mostly cloudy, with a temperature of 66 at Mankato and 68 at Minneapolis. At Rochester, it was cloudy, with a temperature of 65. Once again, at 9 p.m. Sioux City had a temperature of 64. The current time is 9:39 p.m. Central Daylight Time. Operating on a frequency of 162.475 MHz, this is NOAA Weather Radio Station WXL62, broadcasting from a transmitter near Lawton, Iowa. Our program originates from the National Weather Service in Sioux Falls and serves Sioux City and the surrounding Siouxland area. This hazardous weather outlook is for northwest Iowa, west central Iowa, southwest Minnesota, northeast Nebraska, central South Dakota, east central South Dakota, south central South Dakota, and southeast South Dakota. For today and tonight, no hazardous weather is expected at this time. For Wednesday through Monday, no hazardous weather is expected at this time. Spotter activation is not expected at this time. Your National Weather Service forecast for Siouxland. Tonight, mostly cloudy. Showers likely with a chance of thunderstorms this evening, then a chance of showers with a slight chance of thunderstorms after midnight. Patchy smoke. Lows in the mid-50s. North winds 5 to 10 miles an hour. Chance of rain 60%. Wednesday, mostly cloudy in the morning, then becoming mostly sunny. Patchy smoke in the morning. Highs in the mid-70s. Northeast winds around 5 miles an hour, becoming east around 5 miles an hour in the afternoon. Wednesday night, mostly clear. Lows in the mid-50s. Southeast winds around 5 miles an hour. Thursday, sunny. Highs around 80. South winds 5 to 10 miles an hour. Thursday night, mostly clear. Lows in the lower 60s. South winds 5 to 10 miles an hour. Friday, mostly sunny.
Highs in the mid-80s. Friday night, mostly clear. Lows in the lower 60s. Saturday, mostly sunny. Highs in the mid-80s. Saturday night, mostly clear in the evening, then becoming partly cloudy. Lows in the mid-60s. Sunday, partly sunny in the morning, then clearing. Highs in the upper 80s. Sunday night, mostly clear in the evening, then becoming partly cloudy. Lows in the upper 60s. Monday, partly sunny. Highs in the upper 80s. Monday night, mostly clear in the evening, then becoming mostly cloudy. Lows in the mid-60s. Tuesday, mostly cloudy in the morning, then becoming partly sunny. Highs in the lower 80s. At 9 p.m., in Sioux City, the temperature was 64, and the dew point 58. The relative humidity was 80%. Wind was north at 5 miles an hour. The pressure was 30.07 inches and steady. Elsewhere in northwest Iowa, Morris had drizzle and 63. Sheldon was cloudy and 63. Cherokee was cloudy and 63. Spencer was cloudy and 62. Other conditions across the northern plains, farther east in Iowa, skies ranged from mostly cloudy to cloudy, and temperatures were between 66 and 71 degrees. In eastern Nebraska, it was cloudy, and temperatures were between 63 and 64 degrees. In eastern South Dakota, temperatures were between 62 and 64 degrees. At Yankton, rain was falling. At Mitchell, it was partly cloudy. At Sioux Falls, it was mostly cloudy. And in southern Minnesota, it was partly cloudy, with a temperature of 63 at Worthington and 61 at Marshall. It was mostly cloudy, with a temperature of 66 at Mankato and 68 at Minneapolis. At Rochester, it was cloudy, with a temperature of 65. Once again, at 9 p.m. Sioux City had a temperature of 64. The current time is 9:43 p.m. Central Daylight Time. Operating on a frequency of 162.475 MHz, this is NOAA Weather Radio Station WXL62, broadcasting from a transmitter near Lawton, Iowa. Our program originates from the National Weather Service in Sioux Falls and serves Sioux City and the surrounding Siouxland area. This hazardous weather outlook is for northwest Iowa, west central Iowa, southwest Minnesota, northeast Nebraska, central South Dakota, east central South Dakota, south central South Dakota, and southeast South Dakota. For today and tonight, no hazardous weather is expected at this time. For Wednesday through Monday, no hazardous weather is expected at this time. Spotter activation is not expected at this time. Your National Weather Service forecast for Siouxland. Tonight, mostly cloudy. Showers likely with a chance of thunderstorms this evening, then a chance of showers with a slight chance of thunderstorms after midnight. Patchy smoke. Lows in the mid-50s. North winds 5 to 10 miles an hour. Chance of rain 60%. Wednesday, mostly cloudy in the morning, then becoming mostly sunny. Patchy smoke in the morning. Highs in the mid-70s. Northeast winds around 5 miles an hour, becoming east around 5 miles an hour in the afternoon. Wednesday night, mostly clear. Lows in the mid-50s. Southeast winds around 5 miles an hour. Thursday, sunny. Highs around 80. South winds 5 to 10 miles an hour. Thursday night, mostly clear. Lows in the lower 60s. South winds 5 to 10 miles an hour. Friday, mostly sunny. Highs in the mid-80s. Friday night, mostly clear. Lows in the lower 60s. Saturday, mostly sunny. Highs in the mid-80s. Saturday night, mostly clear in the evening, then becoming partly cloudy. Lows in the mid-60s. Sunday, partly sunny in the morning, then clearing. Highs in the upper 80s. Sunday night, mostly clear in the evening, then becoming partly cloudy. Lows in the upper 60s. Monday, partly sunny. Highs in the upper 80s. Monday night, mostly clear in the evening, then becoming mostly cloudy.

lows in the mid-60s. Tuesday, mostly cloudy in the morning, then becoming partly sunny. Highs in the lower 80s. At 9 p.m., in Sioux City, the temperature was 64 and the dew point 58. The relative humidity was 80%. Wind was north at 5 miles an hour. The pressure was 30.07 inches and steady. Elsewhere in northwest Iowa, Morris had drizzle and 63. Sheldon was cloudy and 63. Cherokee was cloudy and 63. Spencer was cloudy and 62. Other conditions across the northern plains, farther east in Iowa, skies ranged from mostly cloudy to cloudy, and temperatures were between 66 and 71 degrees. In eastern Nebraska, it was cloudy, and temperatures were between 63 and 64 degrees. In eastern South Dakota, temperatures were between 62 and 64 degrees. At Yankton, rain was falling. At Mitchell, it was partly cloudy. At Sioux Falls, it was mostly cloudy. And in southern Minnesota, it was partly cloudy, with a temperature of 63 at Worthington and 61 at Marshall. It was mostly cloudy, with a temperature of 66 at Mankato and 68 at Minneapolis. At Rochester, it was cloudy, with a temperature of 65. Once again, at 9 p.m. Sioux City had a temperature of 64. The current time is 9:48 p.m. Central Daylight Time. Operating on a frequency of 162.475 MHz, this is NOAA Weather Radio Station WXL62, broadcasting from a transmitter near Lawton, Iowa. Our program originates from the National Weather Service in Sioux Falls and serves Sioux City and the surrounding Siouxland area. This hazardous weather outlook is for northwest Iowa, west central Iowa, southwest Minnesota, northeast Nebraska, central South Dakota, east central South Dakota, south central South Dakota, and southeast South Dakota. For today and tonight, no hazardous weather is expected at this time. For Wednesday through Monday, no hazardous weather is expected at this time. Spotter activation is not expected at this time. Your National Weather Service forecast for Siouxland. Tonight, mostly cloudy. Showers likely with a chance of thunderstorms this evening, then a chance of showers with a slight chance of thunderstorms after midnight. Patchy smoke. Lows in the mid-50s. North winds 5 to 10 miles an hour. Chance of rain 60%. Wednesday, mostly cloudy in the morning, then becoming mostly sunny. Patchy smoke in the morning. Highs in the mid-70s. Northeast winds around 5 miles an hour, becoming east around 5 miles an hour in the afternoon. Wednesday night, mostly clear. Lows in the mid-50s. Southeast winds around 5 miles an hour. Thursday, sunny. Highs around 80. South winds 5 to 10 miles an hour. Thursday night, mostly clear. Lows in the lower 60s. South winds 5 to 10 miles an hour. Friday, mostly sunny. Highs in the mid-80s. Friday night, mostly clear. Lows in the lower 60s. Saturday, mostly sunny. Highs in the mid-80s. Saturday night, mostly clear in the evening, then becoming partly cloudy. Lows in the mid-60s. Sunday, partly sunny in the morning, then clearing. Highs in the upper 80s. Sunday night, mostly clear in the evening, then becoming partly cloudy. Lows in the upper 60s. Monday, partly sunny. Highs in the upper 80s. Monday night, mostly clear in the evening, then becoming mostly cloudy. Lows in the mid-60s. Tuesday, mostly cloudy in the morning, then becoming partly sunny. Highs in the lower 80s. At 9 p.m., in Sioux City, the temperature was 64 and the dew point 58. The relative humidity was 80%. Wind was north at 5 miles an hour. The pressure was 30.07 inches and steady. Elsewhere in northwest Iowa, Morris had drizzle and 63. Sheldon was cloudy and 63. Cherokee was cloudy and 63. Spencer was cloudy and 62. Other conditions across the northern

temperature of 65. Once again, at 9 p.m. Sioux City had a temperature of 64. The current time is 9:52 p.m. Central Daylight Time. Operating on a frequency of 162.475 MHz, this is NOAA Weather Radio Station WXL62, broadcasting from a transmitter near Lawton, Iowa. Our program originates from the National Weather Service in Sioux Falls and serves Sioux City and the surrounding Siouxland area. This hazardous weather outlook is for northwest Iowa, west central Iowa, southwest Minnesota, northeast Nebraska, central South Dakota, east central South Dakota, south central South Dakota, and southeast South Dakota. For today and tonight, no hazardous weather is expected at this time. For Wednesday through Monday, no hazardous weather is expected at this time. Spotter activation is not expected at this time. Your National Weather Service forecast for Siouxland. Tonight, mostly cloudy. Showers likely with a chance of thunderstorms this evening, then a chance of showers with a slight chance of thunderstorms after midnight. Patchy smoke. Lows in the mid-50s. North winds 5 to 10 miles an hour. Chance of rain 60%. Wednesday, mostly cloudy in the morning, then becoming mostly sunny. Patchy smoke in the morning. Highs in the mid-70s. Northeast winds around 5 miles an hour, becoming east around 5 miles an hour in the afternoon. Wednesday night, mostly clear. Lows in the mid-50s. Southeast winds around 5 miles an hour. Thursday, sunny. Highs around 80. South winds 5 to 10 miles an hour. Thursday night, mostly clear. Lows in the lower 60s. South winds 5 to 10 miles an hour. Friday, mostly sunny. Highs in the mid-80s. Friday night, mostly clear. Lows in the lower 60s. Saturday, mostly sunny. Highs in the mid-80s. Saturday night, mostly clear in the evening, then becoming partly cloudy. Lows in the mid-60s. Sunday, partly sunny in the morning, then clearing. Highs in the upper 80s. Sunday night, mostly clear in the evening, then becoming partly cloudy. Lows in the upper 60s. Monday, partly sunny. Highs in the upper 80s. Monday night, mostly clear in the evening, then becoming mostly cloudy. Lows in the mid-60s. Tuesday, mostly cloudy in the morning, then becoming partly sunny. Highs in the lower 80s. At 9 p.m., in Sioux City, the temperature was 64, and the dew point 58. The relative humidity was 80%. Wind was north at 5 miles an hour. The pressure was 30.07 inches and steady. Elsewhere in northwest Iowa, Morris had drizzle and 63. Sheldon was cloudy and 63. Cherokee was cloudy and 63. Spencer was cloudy and 62. Other conditions across the northern plains, farther east in Iowa, skies ranged from mostly cloudy to cloudy, and temperatures were between 66 and 71 degrees. In eastern Nebraska it was cloudy, and temperatures were between 63 and 64 degrees. In eastern South Dakota, temperatures were between 62 and 64 degrees. At Yankton, rain was falling. At Mitchell, it was partly cloudy. At Sioux Falls, it was mostly cloudy. And in southern Minnesota, it was partly cloudy, with a temperature of 63 at Worthington and 61 at Marshall. It was mostly cloudy, with a temperature of 66 at Mankato and 68 at Minneapolis. At Rochester, it was cloudy, with a temperature of 65. Once again, at 9 p.m. Sioux City had a temperature of 64. The current time is 9:56 p.m. Central Daylight Time. Operating on a frequency of 162.475 MHz, this is NOAA Weather Radio Station WXL62, broadcasting from a transmitter near Lawton, Iowa. Our program originates from the National Weather Service in Sioux Falls and serves Sioux City and the surrounding Siouxland area. This hazardous weather outlook is for northwest Iowa, west central Iowa, southwest Minnesota, northeast Nebraska, central South Dakota.

East Central South Dakota, South Central South Dakota, and Southeast South Dakota. For today and tonight, no hazardous weather is expected at this time. For Wednesday through Monday, no hazardous weather is expected at this time. Spotter activation is not expected at this time. Your National Weather Service forecast for Siouxland. Tonight, mostly cloudy. Showers likely with a chance of thunderstorms this evening, then a chance of showers with a slight chance of thunderstorms after midnight. Patchy smoke. Lows in the mid-50s. North winds 5 to 10 miles an hour. Chance of rain 60%. Wednesday, mostly cloudy in the morning, then becoming mostly sunny. Patchy smoke in the morning. Highs in the mid-70s. Northeast winds around 5 miles an hour, becoming east around 5 miles an hour in the afternoon. Wednesday night, mostly clear. Lows in the mid-50s. Southeast winds around 5 miles an hour. Thursday, sunny. Highs around 80. South winds 5 to 10 miles an hour. Thursday night, mostly clear. Lows in the lower 60s. South winds 5 to 10 miles an hour. Friday, mostly sunny. Highs in the mid-80s. Friday night, mostly clear. Lows in the lower 60s. Saturday, mostly sunny. Highs in the mid-80s. Saturday night, mostly clear in the evening, then becoming partly cloudy. Lows in the mid-60s. Sunday, partly sunny in the morning, then clearing. Highs in the upper 80s. Sunday night, mostly clear in the evening, then becoming partly cloudy. Lows in the upper 60s. Monday, partly sunny. Highs in the upper 80s. Monday night, mostly clear in the evening, then becoming mostly cloudy. Lows in the mid-60s. Tuesday, mostly cloudy in the morning, then becoming partly sunny. Highs in the lower 80s. At 9 p.m., in Sioux City, the temperature was 64, and the dew point 58. The relative humidity was 80%. Wind was north at 5 miles an hour. The pressure was 30.07 inches and steady. Elsewhere in northwest Iowa, Morris had drizzle and 63. Sheldon was cloudy and 63. Cherokee was cloudy and 63. Spencer was cloudy and 62. Other conditions across the northern plains, farther east in Iowa, skies ranged from mostly cloudy to cloudy, and temperatures were between 66 and 71 degrees. In eastern Nebraska it was cloudy, and temperatures were between 63 and 64 degrees. In eastern South Dakota, temperatures were between 62 and 64 degrees. At Yankton, rain was falling. At Mitchell, it was partly cloudy. At Sioux Falls, it was mostly cloudy. And in southern Minnesota, it was partly cloudy, with a temperature of 63 at Worthington and 61 at Marshall. It was mostly cloudy, with a temperature of 66 at Mankato and 68 at Minneapolis. At Rochester, it was cloudy, with a temperature of 65. Once again, at 9 p.m. Sioux City had a temperature of 64. The current time is 10:01 p.m. Central Daylight Time. Operating on a frequency of 162.475 MHz, this is NOAA Weather Radio Station WXL62, broadcasting from a transmitter near Lawton, Iowa. Our program originates from the National Weather Service in Sioux Falls and serves Sioux City and the surrounding Siouxland area. This hazardous weather outlook is for northwest Iowa, west central Iowa, southwest Minnesota, northeast Nebraska, central South Dakota, east central South Dakota, south central South Dakota, and southeast South Dakota. For today and tonight, no hazardous weather is expected at this time. For Wednesday through Monday, no hazardous weather is expected at this time. Spotter activation is not expected at this time. Your National Weather Service forecast for Siouxland. Tonight, mostly cloudy. Showers likely with a chance of thunderstorms this evening, then a chance of showers with a slight chance of thunderstorms after midnight. Patchy smoke. Lows in the mid-50s. North winds 5 to 10 miles an hour.
chance of rain 60%. Wednesday, mostly cloudy in the morning, then becoming mostly sunny. Patchy smoke in the morning. Highs in the mid-70s. Northeast winds around 5 miles an hour, becoming east around 5 miles an hour in the afternoon. Wednesday night, mostly clear. Lows in the mid-50s. Southeast winds around 5 miles an hour. Thursday, sunny. Highs around 80. South winds 5 to 10 miles an hour. Thursday night, mostly clear. Lows in the lower 60s. South winds 5 to 10 miles an hour. Friday, mostly sunny. Highs in the mid-80s. Friday night, mostly clear. Lows in the lower 60s. Saturday, mostly sunny. Highs in the mid-80s. Saturday night, mostly clear in the evening, then becoming partly cloudy. Lows in the mid-60s. Sunday, partly sunny in the morning, then clearing. Highs in the upper 80s. Sunday night, mostly clear in the evening, then becoming partly cloudy. Lows in the upper 60s. Monday, partly sunny. Highs in the upper 80s. Monday night, mostly clear in the evening, then becoming mostly cloudy. Lows in the mid-60s. Tuesday, mostly cloudy in the morning, then becoming partly sunny. Highs in the lower 80s. At 10 p.m., in Sioux City, the temperature was 64, and the dew point 60. The relative humidity was 87%. Wind was north at 7 miles an hour. The pressure was 30.08 inches and rising. Elsewhere in northwest Iowa, Sheldon had light rain and 63. Cherokee was cloudy and 63. Spencer was cloudy and 62. Other conditions across the northern plains, farther east in Iowa, skies ranged from mostly cloudy to cloudy, and temperatures were between 66 and 70 degrees. In eastern Nebraska, skies ranged from mostly cloudy to cloudy, and temperatures were between 63 and 64 degrees. In eastern South Dakota, temperatures were between 62 and 63 degrees. At Yankton, rain was falling. At Mitchell, it was partly cloudy. At Sioux Falls, it was cloudy. And in southern Minnesota, skies ranged from partly cloudy to mostly cloudy. It was 60 at Worthington, 59 at Marshall, 63 at Mankato, 66 at Minneapolis, and 64 at Rochester. Once again, at 10 p.m. Sioux City had a temperature of 64. The current time is 10:05 p.m. Central Daylight Time. Operating on a frequency of 162.475 MHz, this is NOAA Weather Radio Station WXL62, broadcasting from a transmitter near Lawton, Iowa. Our program originates from the National Weather Service in Sioux Falls and serves Sioux City and the surrounding Siouxland area. This hazardous weather outlook is for northwest Iowa, west-central Iowa, southwest Minnesota, northeast Nebraska, central South Dakota, east-central South Dakota, south-central South Dakota, and southeast South Dakota. For today and tonight, no hazardous weather is expected at this time. For Wednesday through Monday, no hazardous weather is expected at this time. Spotter activation is not expected at this time. Your National Weather Service forecast for Siouxland. Tonight, mostly cloudy. Showers likely with a chance of thunderstorms this evening, then a chance of showers with a slight chance of thunderstorms after midnight. Patchy smoke. Lows in the mid-50s. North winds 5 to 10 miles an hour. Chance of rain 60%. Wednesday, mostly cloudy in the morning, then becoming mostly sunny. Patchy smoke in the morning. Highs in the mid-70s. Northeast winds around 5 miles an hour, becoming east around 5 miles an hour in the afternoon. Wednesday night, mostly clear. Lows in the mid-50s. Southeast winds around 5 miles an hour. Thursday, sunny. Highs around 80. South winds 5 to 10 miles an hour. Thursday night, mostly clear. Lows in the lower 60s. South winds 5 to 10 miles an hour. Friday, mostly sunny. Highs in the mid-80s. Friday night, mostly clear.
Lows in the lower.

60s. Saturday, mostly sunny. Highs in the mid-80s. Saturday night, mostly clear in the evening, then becoming partly cloudy. Lows in the mid-60s. Sunday, partly sunny in the morning, then clearing. Highs in the upper 80s. Sunday night, mostly clear in the evening, then becoming partly cloudy. Lows in the upper 60s. Monday, partly sunny. Highs in the upper 80s. Monday night, mostly clear in the evening, then becoming mostly cloudy. Lows in the mid-60s. Tuesday, mostly cloudy in the morning, then becoming partly sunny. Highs in the lower 80s. At 10 p.m., in Sioux City, the temperature was 64, and the dew point 60. The relative humidity was 87%. Wind was north at 7 miles an hour. The pressure was 30.08 inches and rising. Elsewhere in northwest Iowa, Sheldon had light rain and 63. Cherokee was cloudy and 63. Spencer was cloudy and 62. Other conditions across the northern plains, farther east in Iowa, skies ranged from mostly cloudy to cloudy, and temperatures were between 66 and 70 degrees. In eastern Nebraska, skies ranged from mostly cloudy to cloudy, and temperatures were between 63 and 64 degrees. In eastern South Dakota, temperatures were between 62 and 63 degrees. At Yankton, rain was falling. At Mitchell, it was partly cloudy. At Sioux Falls, it was cloudy. And in southern Minnesota, skies ranged from partly cloudy to mostly cloudy. It was 60 at Worthington, 59 at Marshall, 63 at Mankato, 66 at Minneapolis, and 64 at Rochester. Once again, at 10 p.m. Sioux City had a temperature of 64. The current time is 10:09 p.m. Central Daylight Time. Operating on a frequency of 162.475 MHz, this is NOAA Weather Radio Station WXL62, broadcasting from a transmitter near Lawton, Iowa. Our program originates from the National Weather Service in Sioux Falls and serves Sioux City and the surrounding Siouxland area. This hazardous weather outlook is for northwest Iowa, west central Iowa, southwest Minnesota, northeast Nebraska, central South Dakota, east central South Dakota, south central South Dakota, and southeast South Dakota. For today and tonight, no hazardous weather is expected at this time. For Wednesday through Monday, no hazardous weather is expected at this time. Spotter activation is not expected at this time. Your National Weather Service forecast for Siouxland. Tonight, mostly cloudy. Showers likely with a chance of thunderstorms this evening, then a chance of showers with a slight chance of thunderstorms after midnight. Patchy smoke. Lows in the mid-50s. North winds 5 to 10 miles an hour. Chance of rain 60%. Wednesday, mostly cloudy in the morning, then becoming mostly sunny. Patchy smoke in the morning. Highs in the mid-70s. Northeast winds around 5 miles an hour, becoming east around 5 miles an hour in the afternoon. Wednesday night, mostly clear. Lows in the mid-50s. Southeast winds around 5 miles an hour. Thursday, sunny. Highs around 80. South winds 5 to 10 miles an hour. Thursday night, mostly clear. Lows in the lower 60s. South winds 5 to 10 miles an hour. Friday, mostly sunny. Highs in the mid-80s. Friday night, mostly clear. Lows in the lower 60s. Saturday, mostly sunny. Highs in the mid-80s. Saturday night, mostly clear in the evening, then becoming partly cloudy. Lows in the mid-60s. Sunday, partly sunny in the morning, then clearing. Highs in the upper 80s. Sunday night, mostly clear in the evening, then becoming partly cloudy. Lows in the upper 60s. Monday, partly sunny. Highs in the upper 80s. Monday night, mostly clear in the evening, then becoming mostly cloudy. Lows in the mid-60s. Tuesday, mostly cloudy in the morning, then becoming partly sunny. Highs in the lower 80s. At 10 p.m., in Sioux City, the

temperature was 64 and the dew point 60. The relative humidity was 87%. Wind was north at 7 miles an hour. The pressure was 30.08 inches and rising. Elsewhere in northwest Iowa, Sheldon had light rain and 63. Cherokee was cloudy and 63. Spencer was cloudy and 62. Other conditions across the northern plains, farther east in Iowa, skies ranged from mostly cloudy to cloudy, and temperatures were between 66 and 70 degrees. In eastern Nebraska it was cloudy, and temperatures were between 63 and 64 degrees. In eastern South Dakota, temperatures were between 62 and 63 degrees. At Yankton, rain was falling. At Mitchell, it was partly cloudy. At Sioux Falls, it was cloudy. And in southern Minnesota, it was partly cloudy, with a temperature of 60 at Worthington, 59 at Marshall, 63 at Mankato, and 66 at Minneapolis. At Rochester, it was cloudy, with a temperature of 64. Once again, at 10 p.m. Sioux City had a temperature of 64. The current time is 10:13 p.m. Central Daylight Time. Operating on a frequency of 162.475 MHz, this is NOAA Weather Radio Station WXL62, broadcasting from a transmitter near Lawton, Iowa. Our program originates from the National Weather Service in Sioux Falls and serves Sioux City and the surrounding Siouxland area. This hazardous weather outlook is for northwest Iowa, west central Iowa, southwest Minnesota, northeast Nebraska, central South Dakota, east central South Dakota, south central South Dakota, and southeast South Dakota. For today and tonight, no hazardous weather is expected at this time. For Wednesday through Monday, no hazardous weather is expected at this time. Spotter activation is not expected at this time. Your National Weather Service forecast for Siouxland. Tonight, mostly cloudy. Showers likely with a chance of thunderstorms this evening, then a chance of showers with a slight chance of thunderstorms after midnight. Patchy smoke. Lows in the mid-50s. North winds 5 to 10 miles an hour. Chance of rain 60%. Wednesday, mostly cloudy in the morning, then becoming mostly sunny. Patchy smoke in the morning. Highs in the mid-70s. Northeast winds around 5 miles an hour, becoming east around 5 miles an hour in the afternoon. Wednesday night, mostly clear. Lows in the mid-50s. Southeast winds around 5 miles an hour. Thursday, sunny. Highs around 80. South winds 5 to 10 miles an hour. Thursday night, mostly clear. Lows in the lower 60s. South winds 5 to 10 miles an hour. Friday, mostly sunny. Highs in the mid-80s. Friday night, mostly clear. Lows in the lower 60s. Saturday, mostly sunny. Highs in the mid-80s. Saturday night, mostly clear in the evening, then becoming partly cloudy. Lows in the mid-60s. Sunday, partly sunny in the morning, then clearing. Highs in the upper 80s. Sunday night, mostly clear in the evening, then becoming partly cloudy. Lows in the upper 60s. Monday, partly sunny. Highs in the upper 80s. Monday night, mostly clear in the evening, then becoming mostly cloudy. Lows in the mid-60s. Tuesday, mostly cloudy in the morning, then becoming partly sunny. Highs in the lower 80s. At 10 p.m., in Sioux City, the temperature was 64 and the dew point 60. The relative humidity was 87%. Wind was north at 7 miles an hour. The pressure was 30.08 inches and rising. Elsewhere in northwest Iowa, Sheldon had light rain and 63. Cherokee was cloudy and 63. Spencer was cloudy and 62. Other conditions across the northern plains, farther east in Iowa, skies ranged from mostly cloudy to cloudy, and temperatures were between 66 and 70 degrees. In eastern Nebraska it was cloudy, and temperatures were between 63 and 64 degrees. In eastern South Dakota, temperatures were between 62 and 63 degrees. At Yankton, rain was falling.

At Mitchell, it was partly cloudy. At Sioux Falls, it was cloudy. And in southern Minnesota, it was partly cloudy, with a temperature of 60 at Worthington, 59 at Marshall, 63 at Mankato, and 66 at Minneapolis. At Rochester, it was cloudy, with a temperature of 64. Once again, at 10 p.m. Sioux City had a temperature of 64. The current time is 10:17 p.m. Central Daylight Time. Operating on a frequency of 162.475 MHz, this is NOAA Weather Radio Station WXL62, broadcasting from a transmitter near Lawton, Iowa. Our program originates from the National Weather Service in Sioux Falls and serves Sioux City and the surrounding Siouxland area. This hazardous weather outlook is for northwest Iowa, west central Iowa, southwest Minnesota, northeast Nebraska, central South Dakota, east central South Dakota, south central South Dakota, and southeast South Dakota. For today and tonight, no hazardous weather is expected at this time. For Wednesday through Monday, no hazardous weather is expected at this time. Spotter activation is not expected at this time. Your National Weather Service forecast for Siouxland. Tonight, mostly cloudy. Showers likely with a chance of thunderstorms this evening, then a chance of showers with a slight chance of thunderstorms after midnight. Patchy smoke. Lows in the mid-50s. North winds 5 to 10 miles an hour. Chance of rain 60%. Wednesday, mostly cloudy in the morning, then becoming mostly sunny. Patchy smoke in the morning. Highs in the mid-70s. Northeast winds around 5 miles an hour, becoming east around 5 miles an hour in the afternoon. Wednesday night, mostly clear. Lows in the mid-50s. Southeast winds around 5 miles an hour. Thursday, sunny. Highs around 80. South winds 5 to 10 miles an hour. Thursday night, mostly clear. Lows in the lower 60s. South winds 5 to 10 miles an hour. Friday, mostly sunny. Highs in the mid-80s. Friday night, mostly clear. Lows in the lower 60s. Saturday, mostly sunny. Highs in the mid-80s. Saturday night, mostly clear in the evening, then becoming partly cloudy. Lows in the mid-60s. Sunday, partly sunny in the morning, then clearing. Highs in the upper 80s. Sunday night, mostly clear in the evening, then becoming partly cloudy. Lows in the upper 60s. Monday, partly sunny. Highs in the upper 80s. Monday night, mostly clear in the evening, then becoming mostly cloudy. Lows in the mid-60s. Tuesday, mostly cloudy in the morning, then becoming partly sunny. Highs in the lower 80s. At 10 p.m., in Sioux City, the temperature was 64, and the dew point 60. The relative humidity was 87%. Wind was north at 7 miles an hour. The pressure was 30.08 inches and rising. Elsewhere in northwest Iowa, Sheldon had light rain and 63. Cherokee was cloudy and 63. Spencer was cloudy and 62. Other conditions across the northern plains, farther east in Iowa, skies ranged from mostly cloudy to cloudy, and temperatures were between 66 and 70 degrees. In eastern Nebraska it was cloudy, and temperatures were between 63 and 64 degrees. In eastern South Dakota, temperatures were between 62 and 63 degrees. At Yankton, rain was falling. At Mitchell, it was partly cloudy. At Sioux Falls, it was cloudy. And in southern Minnesota, it was partly cloudy, with a temperature of 60 at Worthington, 59 at Marshall, 63 at Mankato, and 66 at Minneapolis. At Rochester, it was cloudy, with a temperature of 64. Once again, at 10 p.m. Sioux City had a temperature of 64. The current time is 10:21 p.m. Central Daylight Time. Operating on a frequency of 162.475 MHz, this is NOAA Weather Radio Station WXL62, broadcasting from a transmitter near Lawton, Iowa. Our program originates from the National Weather Service in Sioux Falls and serves Sioux City.

in the surrounding Siouxland area. This hazardous weather outlook is for northwest Iowa, west central Iowa, southwest Minnesota, northeast Nebraska, central South Dakota, east central South Dakota, south central South Dakota, and southeast South Dakota. For today and tonight, no hazardous weather is expected at this time. For Wednesday through Monday, no hazardous weather is expected at this time. Spotter activation is not expected at this time. Your National Weather Service forecast for Siouxland. Tonight, mostly cloudy. Showers likely with a chance of thunderstorms this evening, then a chance of showers with a slight chance of thunderstorms after midnight. Patchy smoked. Lows in the mid-50s. North winds 5 to 10 miles an hour. Chance of rain 60%. Wednesday, mostly cloudy in the morning, then becoming mostly sunny. Patchy smoke in the morning. Highs in the mid-70s. Northeast winds around 5 miles an hour, becoming east around 5 miles an hour in the afternoon. Wednesday night, mostly clear. Lows in the mid-50s. Southeast winds around 5 miles an hour. Thursday, sunny. Highs around 80. South winds 5 to 10 miles an hour. Thursday night, mostly clear. Lows in the lower 60s. South winds 5 to 10 miles an hour. Friday, mostly sunny. Highs in the mid-80s. Friday night, mostly clear. Lows in the lower 60s. Saturday, mostly sunny. Highs in the mid-80s. Saturday night, mostly clear in the evening, then becoming partly cloudy. Lows in the mid-60s. Sunday, partly sunny in the morning, then clearing. Highs in the upper 80s. Sunday night, mostly clear in the evening, then becoming partly cloudy. Lows in the upper 60s. Monday, partly sunny. Highs in the upper 80s. Monday night, mostly clear in the evening, then becoming mostly cloudy. Lows in the mid-60s. Tuesday, mostly cloudy in the morning, then becoming partly sunny. Highs in the lower 80s. At 10 p.m., in Sioux City, the temperature was 64, and the dew point 60. The relative humidity was 87%. Wind was north at 7 miles an hour. The pressure was 30.08 inches and rising. Elsewhere in northwest Iowa, Sheldon had light rain and 63. Cherokee was cloudy and 63. Spencer was cloudy and 62. Other conditions across the northern plains, farther east in Iowa, skies ranged from mostly cloudy to cloudy, and temperatures were between 66 and 70 degrees. In eastern Nebraska, it was cloudy, and temperatures were between 63 and 64 degrees. In eastern South Dakota, temperatures were between 62 and 63 degrees. At Yankton, rain was falling. At Mitchell, it was partly cloudy. At Sioux Falls, it was cloudy. And in southern Minnesota, it was partly cloudy, with a temperature of 60 at Worthington, 59 at Marshall, 63 at Mankato, and 66 at Minneapolis. At Rochester, it was cloudy, with a temperature of 64. Once again, at 10 p.m. Sioux City had a temperature of 64. The current time is 10:26 p.m. Central Daylight Time. Operating on a frequency of 162.475 MHz, this is NOAA Weather Radio Station WXL62, broadcasting from a transmitter near Lawton, Iowa. Our program originates from the National Weather Service in Sioux Falls and serves Sioux City and the surrounding Siouxland area. This hazardous weather outlook is for northwest Iowa, west central Iowa, southwest Minnesota, northeast Nebraska, central South Dakota, east central South Dakota, south central South Dakota, and southeast South Dakota. For today and tonight, no hazardous weather is expected at this time. For Wednesday through Monday, no hazardous weather is expected at this time. Spotter activation is not expected at this time. Your National Weather Service forecast for Siouxland. Tonight, mostly cloudy. Showers likely with a chance of thunderstorms this evening, then a chance of showers with a slight chance of thunderstorms after midnight. Patchy smoke. Lows in the mid-50s.
60s. North winds 5 to 10 miles an hour. Chance of rain 60%. Wednesday, mostly cloudy in the morning, then becoming mostly sunny. Patchy smoke in the morning. Highs in the mid-70s. Northeast winds around 5 miles an hour, becoming east around 5 miles an hour in the afternoon. Wednesday night, mostly clear. Lows in the mid-50s. Southeast winds around 5 miles an hour. Thursday, sunny. Highs around 80. South winds 5 to 10 miles an hour. Thursday night, mostly clear. Lows in the lower 60s. South winds 5 to 10 miles an hour. Friday, mostly sunny. Highs in the mid-80s. Friday night, mostly clear. Lows in the lower 60s. Saturday, mostly sunny. Highs in the mid-80s. Saturday night, mostly clear in the evening, then becoming partly cloudy. Lows in the mid-60s. Sunday, partly sunny in the morning, then clearing. Highs in the upper 80s. Sunday night, mostly clear in the evening, then becoming partly cloudy. Lows in the upper 60s. Monday, partly sunny. Highs in the upper 80s. Monday night, mostly clear in the evening, then becoming mostly cloudy. Lows in the mid-60s. Tuesday, mostly cloudy in the morning, then becoming partly sunny. Highs in the lower 80s. At 10 p.m., in Sioux City, the temperature was 64, and the dew point 60. The relative humidity was 87%. Wind was north at 7 miles an hour. The pressure was 30.08 inches and rising. Elsewhere in northwest Iowa, Sheldon had light rain and 63. Cherokee was cloudy and 63. Spencer was cloudy and 62. Other conditions across the northern plains, farther east in Iowa, skies ranged from mostly cloudy to cloudy, and temperatures were between 66 and 70 degrees. In eastern Nebraska it was cloudy, and temperatures were between 63 and 64 degrees. In eastern South Dakota, temperatures were between 62 and 63 degrees. At Yankton, rain was falling. At Mitchell, it was partly cloudy. At Sioux Falls, it was cloudy. And in southern Minnesota, it was partly cloudy, with a temperature of 60 at Worthington, 59 at Marshall, 63 at Mankato, and 66 at Minneapolis. At Rochester, it was cloudy, with a temperature of 64. Once again, at 10 p.m. Sioux City had a temperature of 64. The current time is 10:30 p.m. Central Daylight Time. Operating on a frequency of 162.475 MHz, this is NOAA Weather Radio Station WXL62, broadcasting from a transmitter near Lawton, Iowa. Our program originates from the National Weather Service in Sioux Falls and serves Sioux City and the surrounding Siouxland area. This hazardous weather outlook is for northwest Iowa, west central Iowa, southwest Minnesota, northeast Nebraska, central South Dakota, east central South Dakota, south central South Dakota, and southeast South Dakota. For today and tonight, no hazardous weather is expected at this time. For Wednesday through Monday, no hazardous weather is expected at this time. Spotter activation is not expected at this time. Your National Weather Service forecast for Siouxland. Tonight, mostly cloudy. Showers likely with a chance of thunderstorms this evening, then a chance of showers with a slight chance of thunderstorms after midnight. Patchy smoke. Lows in the mid-50s. North winds 5 to 10 miles an hour. Chance of rain 60%. Wednesday, mostly cloudy in the morning, then becoming mostly sunny. Patchy smoke in the morning. Highs in the mid-70s. Northeast winds around 5 miles an hour, becoming east around 5 miles an hour in the afternoon. Wednesday night, mostly clear. Lows in the mid-50s. Southeast winds around 5 miles an hour. Thursday, sunny. Highs around 80. South winds 5 to 10 miles an hour. Thursday night, mostly clear. Lows in the lower 60s. South winds 5 to 10 miles an hour. Friday, mostly sunny. Highs in the mid-

80s. Friday night, mostly clear. Lows in the lower 60s. Saturday, mostly sunny. Highs in the mid-80s. Saturday night, mostly clear in the evening, then becoming partly cloudy. Lows in the mid-60s. Sunday, partly sunny in the morning, then clearing. Highs in the upper 80s. Sunday night, mostly clear in the evening, then becoming partly cloudy. Lows in the upper 60s. Monday, partly sunny. Highs in the upper 80s. Monday night, mostly clear in the evening, then becoming mostly cloudy. Lows in the mid-60s. Tuesday, mostly cloudy in the morning, then becoming partly sunny. Highs in the lower 80s. At 10 p.m., then becoming mostly cloudy. Lows in the mid-60s. Tuesday, mostly cloudy in the morning, then becoming partly sunny. Highs in the lower 80s. At 10 p.m., in Sioux City, the temperature was 64, and the dew point 60. The relative humidity was 87%. Wind was north at 7 miles an hour. The pressure was 30.08 inches and rising. Elsewhere in northwest Iowa, Sheldon had light rain and 63. Cherokee was cloudy and 63. Spencer was cloudy and 62. Other conditions across the northern plains, farther east in Iowa, skies ranged from mostly cloudy to cloudy, and temperatures were between 66 and 70 degrees. In eastern Nebraska it was cloudy, and temperatures were between 63 and 64 degrees. In eastern South Dakota, temperatures were between 62 and 63 degrees. At Yankton, rain was falling. At Mitchell, it was partly cloudy. At Sioux Falls, it was cloudy. And in southern Minnesota, it was partly cloudy, with a temperature of 60 at Worthington, 59 at Marshall, 63 at Mankato, and 66 at Minneapolis. At Rochester, it was cloudy, with a temperature of 64. Once again, at 10 p.m. Sioux City had a temperature of 64. The current time is 10:34 p.m. Central Daylight Time. Operating on a frequency of 162.475 MHz, this is NOAA Weather Radio Station WXL62, broadcasting from a transmitter near Lawton, Iowa. Our program originates from the National Weather Service in Sioux Falls and serves Sioux City and the surrounding Siouxland area. This hazardous weather outlook is for northwest Iowa, west central Iowa, southwest Minnesota, northeast Nebraska, central South Dakota, east central South Dakota, south central South Dakota, and southeast South Dakota. For today and tonight, no hazardous weather is expected at this time. For Wednesday through Monday, no hazardous weather is expected at this time. Spotter activation is not expected at this time. Your National Weather Service forecast for Siouxland. Tonight, mostly cloudy. Showers likely with a chance of thunderstorms this evening, then a chance of showers with a slight chance of thunderstorms after midnight. Patchy smoke. Lows in the mid-50s. North winds 5 to 10 miles an hour. Chance of rain 60%. Wednesday, mostly cloudy in the morning, then becoming mostly sunny. Patchy smoke in the morning. Highs in the mid-70s. Northeast winds around 5 miles an hour, becoming east around 5 miles an hour in the afternoon. Wednesday night, mostly clear. Lows in the mid-50s. Southeast winds around 5 miles an hour. Thursday, sunny. Highs around 80. South winds 5 to 10 miles an hour. Thursday night, mostly clear. Lows in the lower 60s. South winds 5 to 10 miles an hour. Friday, mostly sunny. Highs in the mid-80s. Friday night, mostly clear. Lows in the lower 60s. Saturday, mostly sunny. Highs in the mid-80s. Saturday night, mostly clear in the evening, then becoming partly cloudy. Lows in the mid-60s. Sunday, partly sunny in the morning, then clearing. Highs in the upper 80s. Sunday night, mostly clear in the evening, then becoming partly cloudy. Lows in the upper 60s. Monday, partly sunny. Highs in the upper 80s.

Monday night, mostly clear in the evening, then becoming mostly cloudy. Lows in the mid-60s. Tuesday, mostly cloudy in the morning, then becoming partly sunny. Highs in the lower 80s. At 10 p.m., in Sioux City, the temperature was 64, and the dew point 60. The relative humidity was 87%. Wind was north at 7 miles an hour. The pressure was 30.08 inches and rising. Elsewhere in northwest Iowa, Sheldon had light rain and 63. Cherokee was cloudy and 63. Spencer was cloudy and 62. Other conditions across the northern plains, farther east in Iowa, skies ranged from mostly cloudy to cloudy, and temperatures were between 66 and 70 degrees. In eastern Nebraska it was cloudy, and temperatures were between 63 and 64 degrees. In eastern South Dakota, temperatures were between 62 and 63 degrees. At Yankton, rain was falling. At Mitchell, it was partly cloudy. At Sioux Falls, it was cloudy. And in southern Minnesota, it was partly cloudy, with a temperature of 60 at Worthington, 59 at Marshall, 63 at Mankato, and 66 at Minneapolis. At Rochester, it was cloudy, with a temperature of 64. Once again, at 10 p.m. Sioux City had a temperature of 64. The current time is 10:38 p.m. Central Daylight Time. Operating on a frequency of 162.475 MHz, this is NOAA Weather Radio Station WXL62, broadcasting from a transmitter near Lawton, Iowa. Our program originates from the National Weather Service in Sioux Falls and serves Sioux City and the surrounding Siouxland area. This hazardous weather outlook is for northwest Iowa, west central Iowa, southwest Minnesota, northeast Nebraska, central South Dakota, east central South Dakota, south central South Dakota, and southeast South Dakota. For today and tonight, no hazardous weather is expected at this time. For Wednesday through Monday, no hazardous weather is expected at this time. Spotter activation is not expected at this time. Your National Weather Service forecast for Siouxland. Tonight, mostly cloudy. Showers likely with a chance of thunderstorms this evening, then a chance of showers with a slight chance of thunderstorms after midnight. Patchy smoke. Lows in the mid-50s. North winds 5 to 10 miles an hour. Chance of rain 60%. Wednesday, mostly cloudy in the morning, then becoming mostly sunny. Patchy smoke in the morning. Highs in the mid-70s. Northeast winds around 5 miles an hour, becoming east around 5 miles an hour in the afternoon. Wednesday night, mostly clear. Lows in the mid-50s. Southeast winds around 5 miles an hour. Thursday, sunny. Highs around 80. South winds 5 to 10 miles an hour. Thursday night, mostly clear. Lows in the lower 60s. South winds 5 to 10 miles an hour. Friday, mostly sunny. Highs in the mid-80s. Friday night, mostly clear. Lows in the lower 60s. Saturday, mostly sunny. Highs in the mid-80s. Saturday night, mostly clear in the evening, then becoming partly cloudy. Lows in the mid-60s. Sunday, partly sunny in the morning, then clearing. Highs in the upper 80s. Sunday night, mostly clear in the evening, then becoming partly cloudy. Lows in the upper 60s. Monday, partly sunny. Highs in the upper 80s. Monday night, mostly clear in the evening, then becoming mostly cloudy. Lows in the mid-60s. Tuesday, mostly cloudy in the morning, then becoming partly sunny. Highs in the lower 80s. At 10 p.m., in Sioux City, the temperature was 64, and the dew point 60. The relative humidity was 87%. Wind was north at 7 miles an hour. The pressure was 30.08 inches and rising. Elsewhere in northwest Iowa, Sheldon had light rain and 63. Cherokee was cloudy and 63. Spencer was cloudy and 62. Other conditions across the northern plains, farther east in Iowa, skies ranged from mostly cloudy to cloudy, and

Temperatures were between 66 and 70 degrees. In eastern Nebraska, it was cloudy, and temperatures were between 63 and 64 degrees. In eastern South Dakota, temperatures were between 62 and 63 degrees. At Yankton, rain was falling. At Mitchell, it was partly cloudy. At Sioux Falls, it was cloudy. And in southern Minnesota, it was partly cloudy, with a temperature of 60 at Worthington, 59 at Marshall, 63 at Mankato, and 66 at Minneapolis. At Rochester, it was cloudy, with a temperature of 64. Once again, at 10 p.m. Sioux City had a temperature of 64. The current time is 10:42 p.m. Central Daylight Time. Operating on a frequency of 162.475 MHz, this is NOAA Weather Radio Station WXL62, broadcasting from a transmitter near Lawton, Iowa. Our program originates from the National Weather Service in Sioux Falls and serves Sioux City and the surrounding Siouxland area. This hazardous weather outlook is for northwest Iowa, west central Iowa, southwest Minnesota, northeast Nebraska, central South Dakota, east central South Dakota, south central South Dakota, and southeast South Dakota. For today and tonight, no hazardous weather is expected at this time. For Wednesday through Monday, no hazardous weather is expected at this time. Spotter activation is not expected at this time. Your National Weather Service forecast for Siouxland. Tonight, mostly cloudy. Showers likely with a chance of thunderstorms this evening, then a chance of showers with a slight chance of thunderstorms after midnight. Patchy smoke. Lows in the mid-50s. North winds 5 to 10 miles an hour. Chance of rain 60%. Wednesday, mostly cloudy in the morning, then becoming mostly sunny. Patchy smoke in the morning. Highs in the mid-70s. Northeast winds around 5 miles an hour, becoming east around 5 miles an hour in the afternoon. Wednesday night, mostly clear. Lows in the mid-50s. Southeast winds around 5 miles an hour. Thursday, sunny. Highs around 80. South winds 5 to 10 miles an hour. Thursday night, mostly clear. Lows in the lower 60s. South winds 5 to 10 miles an hour. Friday, mostly sunny. Highs in the mid-80s. Friday night, mostly clear. Lows in the lower 60s. Saturday, mostly sunny. Highs in the mid-80s. Saturday night, mostly clear in the evening, then becoming partly cloudy. Lows in the mid-60s. Sunday, partly sunny in the morning, then clearing. Highs in the upper 80s. Sunday night, mostly clear in the evening, then becoming partly cloudy. Lows in the upper 60s. Monday, partly sunny. Highs in the upper 80s. Monday night, mostly clear in the evening, then becoming mostly cloudy. Lows in the mid-60s. Tuesday, mostly cloudy in the morning, then becoming partly sunny. Highs in the lower 80s. At 10 p.m., in Sioux City, the temperature was 64, and the dew point 60. The relative humidity was 87%. Wind was north at 7 miles an hour. The pressure was 30.08 inches and rising. Elsewhere in northwest Iowa, Sheldon had light rain and 63. Cherokee was cloudy and 63. Spencer was cloudy and 62. Other conditions across the northern plains, farther east in Iowa, skies ranged from mostly cloudy to cloudy, and temperatures were between 66 and 70 degrees. In eastern Nebraska, it was cloudy, and temperatures were between 63 and 64 degrees. In eastern South Dakota, temperatures were between 62 and 63 degrees. At Yankton, rain was falling. At Mitchell, it was partly cloudy. At Sioux Falls, it was cloudy. And in southern Minnesota, it was partly cloudy, with a temperature of 60 at Worthington, 59 at Marshall, 63 at Mankato, and 66 at Minneapolis. At Rochester, it was cloudy, with a temperature of 64. Once again, at 10 p.m. Sioux City had a temperature of 64. The current time is 10:47 p.m. Central Daylight.

time. 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Our program originates from the National Weather Service in Sioux Falls and serves Sioux City and the surrounding Siouxland area. This hazardous weather outlook is for northwest Iowa, west central Iowa, southwest Minnesota, northeast Nebraska, central South Dakota, east central South Dakota, south central South Dakota, and southeast South Dakota. For today and tonight, no hazardous weather is expected at this time. For Wednesday through Monday, no hazardous weather is expected at this time. Spotter activation is not expected at this time. Your National Weather Service forecast for Siouxland. Tonight, mostly cloudy. Showers likely with a chance of thunderstorms this evening, then a chance of showers with a slight chance of thunderstorms after midnight. Patchy smoke. Lows in the mid-50s. North winds 5 to 10 miles an hour. Chance of rain 60%. Wednesday, mostly cloudy in the morning, then becoming mostly sunny. Patchy smoke in the morning. Highs in the mid-70s. Northeast winds around 5 miles an hour, becoming east around 5 miles an hour in the afternoon. Wednesday night, mostly clear. Lows in the mid-50s. Southeast winds around 5 miles an hour. Thursday, sunny. Highs around 80. South winds 5 to 10 miles an hour. Thursday night, mostly clear. Lows in the lower 60s. South winds 5 to 10 miles an hour. Friday, mostly sunny. Highs in the mid-80s. Friday night, mostly clear. Lows in the lower 60s. Saturday, mostly sunny. Highs in the mid-80s. Saturday night, mostly clear in the evening, then becoming partly cloudy. Lows in the mid-60s. Sunday, partly sunny in the morning, then clearing. Highs in the upper 80s. Sunday night, mostly clear in the evening, then becoming partly cloudy. Lows in the upper 60s. Monday, partly sunny. Highs in the upper 80s. Monday night, mostly clear in the evening, then becoming mostly cloudy. Lows in the mid-60s. Tuesday, mostly cloudy in the morning, then becoming partly sunny. Highs in the lower 80s. At 10 p.m., in Sioux City, the temperature was 64, and the dew point 60. The relative humidity was 87%. Wind was north at 7 miles an hour. The pressure was 30.08 inches and rising. Elsewhere in northwest Iowa, Sheldon had light rain and 63. Cherokee was cloudy and 63. Spencer was cloudy and 62. Other conditions across the northern plains, farther east in Iowa, skies ranged from mostly cloudy to cloudy, and temperatures were between 66 and 70 degrees. In eastern Nebraska it was cloudy, and temperatures were between 63 and 64 degrees. In eastern South Dakota, temperatures were between 62 and 63 degrees. At Yankton, rain was falling. At Mitchell, it was partly cloudy. At Sioux Falls, it was cloudy. And in southern Minnesota, it was partly cloudy, with a temperature of 60 at Worthington, 59 at Marshall, 63 at Mankato, and 66 at Minneapolis. At Rochester, it was cloudy, with a temperature of 64. Once again, at 10 p.m. Sioux City had a temperature of 64. The current time is 10:51 p.m. Central Daylight Time. Operating on a frequency of 162.475 MHz, this is NOAA Weather Radio Station WXL62, broadcasting from a transmitter near Lawton, Iowa. Our program originates from the National Weather Service in Sioux Falls and serves Sioux City and the surrounding Siouxland area. This hazardous weather outlook is for northwest Iowa, west central Iowa, southwest Minnesota, northeast Nebraska, central South Dakota, east central South Dakota, south central South Dakota, and southeast South Dakota. For today and tonight, no hazardous weather is expected at this time. For Wednesday through Monday, no hazardous weather is expected at this time. Spotter activation is not expected at this time.

58 and 61 degrees. And in southern Minnesota, skies ranged from partly cloudy to mostly cloudy. It was 60 at Worthington, 58 at Marshall, 61 at Mankato, 65 at Minneapolis, and 63 at Rochester. Once again, at 11 p.m. Sioux City had a temperature of 63. The current time is 11:53 p.m. Central Daylight Time. Operating on a frequency of 162.475 MHz, this is NOAA Weather Radio Station WXL62, broadcasting from a transmitter near Lawton, Iowa. Our program originates from the National Weather Service in Sioux Falls and serves Sioux City and the surrounding Siouxland area. This hazardous weather outlook is for northwest Iowa, west central Iowa, southwest Minnesota, northeast Nebraska, central South Dakota, east central South Dakota, south central South Dakota, and southeast South Dakota. For today and tonight, no hazardous weather is expected at this time. For Wednesday through Monday, no hazardous weather is expected at this time. Spotter activation is not expected at this time. Your National Weather Service forecast for Siouxland. Overnight, mostly cloudy. Showers likely with a slight chance of thunderstorms late this evening, then a chance of showers. Lows in the mid-50s. North winds around 5 miles an hour. Chance of rain 60%. Wednesday, mostly cloudy in the morning, then becoming mostly sunny. Highs in the mid-70s. Northeast winds around 5 miles an hour. Wednesday night, mostly clear. Lows in the mid-50s. Southeast winds around 5 miles an hour. Thursday, sunny. Highs around 80. South winds 5 to 10 miles an hour. Thursday night, mostly clear. Lows in the lower 60s. South winds 5 to 10 miles an hour. Friday, mostly sunny. Highs in the mid-80s. Friday night, mostly clear. Lows in the lower 60s. Saturday, mostly sunny. Highs in the mid-80s. Saturday night, mostly clear in the evening, then becoming partly cloudy. Lows in the mid-60s. Sunday, partly sunny in the morning, then clearing. Highs in the upper 80s. Sunday night, mostly clear in the evening, then becoming partly cloudy. Lows in the upper 60s. Monday, partly sunny. Highs in the upper 80s. Monday night, mostly clear in the evening, then becoming mostly cloudy. Lows in the mid-60s. Tuesday, mostly cloudy in the morning, then becoming partly sunny. Highs in the lower 80s. At 11 p.m., in Sioux City, the temperature was 63, and the dew point 61. The relative humidity was 93%. Wind was northwest at 5 miles an hour. The pressure was 30.09 inches and rising. Elsewhere in northwest Iowa, Morris was cloudy and 61. Sheldon was cloudy and 61. Cherokee was cloudy and 63. Spencer was cloudy and 62. Other conditions across the northern plains, farther east in Iowa, it was cloudy, and temperatures were between 66 and 69 degrees. In eastern Nebraska, temperatures were between 61 and 65 degrees. At Omaha, thunder was reported. At Norfolk, it was mostly cloudy. At Lincoln, it was cloudy. In eastern South Dakota, it was cloudy, and temperatures were between 58 and 61 degrees. And in southern Minnesota, skies ranged from partly cloudy to mostly cloudy. It was 60 at Worthington, 58 at Marshall, 61 at Mankato, 65 at Minneapolis, and 63 at Rochester. Once again, at 11 p.m. Sioux City had a temperature of 63. The current time is 11:58 p.m. Central Daylight Time. Operating on a frequency of 162.475 MHz, this is NOAA Weather Radio Station WXL62, broadcasting from a transmitter near Lawton, Iowa. Our program originates from the National Weather Service in Sioux Falls and serves Sioux City and the surrounding Siouxland area. This hazardous weather outlook is for northwest Iowa, west central Iowa, southwest Minnesota, northeast Nebraska, central South Dakota,

East Central South Dakota, South Central South Dakota, and Southeast South Dakota. For today and tonight, no hazardous weather is expected at this time. For Wednesday through Monday, no hazardous weather is expected at this time. Spotter activation is not expected at this time. Your National Weather Service forecast for Siouxland. Overnight, mostly cloudy. Showers likely with a slight chance of thunderstorms late this evening, then a chance of showers. Lows in the mid-50s. North winds around 5 miles an hour. Chance of rain 60%. Wednesday, mostly cloudy in the morning, then becoming mostly sunny. Highs in the mid-70s. Northeast winds around 5 miles an hour. Wednesday night, mostly clear. Lows in the mid-50s. Southeast winds around 5 miles an hour. Thursday, sunny. Highs around 80. South winds 5 to 10 miles an hour. Thursday night, mostly clear. Lows in the lower 60s. South winds 5 to 10 miles an hour. Friday, mostly sunny. Highs in the mid-80s. Friday night, mostly clear. Lows in the lower 60s. Saturday, mostly sunny. Highs in the mid-80s. Saturday night, mostly clear in the evening, then becoming partly cloudy. Lows in the mid-60s. Sunday, partly sunny in the morning, then clearing. Highs in the upper 80s. Sunday night, mostly clear in the evening, then becoming partly cloudy. Lows in the upper 60s. Monday, partly sunny. Highs in the upper 80s. Monday night, mostly clear in the evening, then becoming mostly cloudy. Lows in the mid-60s. Tuesday, mostly cloudy in the morning, then becoming partly sunny. Highs in the lower 80s. At 11 p.m., in Sioux City, the temperature was 63, and the dew point 61. The relative humidity was 93%. Wind was northwest at 5 miles an hour. The pressure was 30.09 inches and rising. Elsewhere in northwest Iowa, Morris was cloudy and 61. Sheldon was cloudy and 61. Cherokee was cloudy and 63. Spencer was cloudy and 62. Other conditions across the northern plains, farther east in Iowa, it was cloudy, and temperatures were between 66 and 69 degrees. In eastern Nebraska, temperatures were between 61 and 65 degrees. At Omaha, thunder was reported. At Norfolk, it was mostly cloudy. At Lincoln, it was cloudy. In eastern South Dakota, it was cloudy, and temperatures were between 58 and 61 degrees. And in southern Minnesota, skies ranged from partly cloudy to mostly cloudy. It was 60 at Worthington, 58 at Marshall, 61 at Mankato, 65 at Minneapolis, and 63 at Rochester. Once again, at 11 p.m. Sioux City had a temperature of 63. At midnight, in Sioux City, the temperature was 63, and the dew point 58. The relative humidity was 83%. Wind was north at 3 miles an hour. The pressure was 30.08 inches and falling. Elsewhere in northwest Iowa, Morris was cloudy and 61. Sheldon had drizzle and 61. Spencer was cloudy and 61. Other conditions across the northern plains, farther east in Iowa, temperatures were between 66 and 68 degrees. At Cedar Rapids, fog was reported. It was cloudy at Des Moines and Waterloo. In eastern Nebraska, temperatures were between 62 and 65 degrees. At Omaha, a thunderstorm was reported. At Lincoln, rain was falling. At Norfolk, it was cloudy. In eastern South Dakota, it was cloudy, and temperatures were between 58 and 62 degrees. And in southern Minnesota, at Rochester, rain was falling, with a temperature of 62. At Marshall, it was clear, with a temperature of 56. It was partly cloudy, with a temperature of 57 at Worthington, 61 at Mankato, and 65 at Minneapolis. Once again, at midnight, Sioux City had a temperature of 63. The current time is 12:03 a.m. Central Daylight Time. 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

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Our program originates from the National Weather Service in Sioux Falls and serves Sioux City and the surrounding Siouxland area. This hazardous weather outlook is for northwest Iowa, west central Iowa, southwest Minnesota, northeast Nebraska, central South Dakota, east central South Dakota, south central South Dakota, and southeast South Dakota. For today and tonight, no hazardous weather is expected at this time. For Wednesday through Monday, no hazardous weather is expected at this time. Spotter activation is not expected at this time. Your National Weather Service forecast for Siouxland. Overnight, mostly cloudy. Showers likely with a slight chance of thunderstorms late this evening, then a chance of showers. Lows in the mid-50s. North winds around 5 miles an hour. Chance of rain 60%. Wednesday, mostly cloudy in the morning, then becoming mostly sunny. Highs in the mid-70s. Northeast winds around 5 miles an hour. Wednesday night, mostly clear. Lows in the mid-50s. Southeast winds around 5 miles an hour. Thursday, sunny. Highs around 80. South winds 5 to 10 miles an hour. Thursday night, mostly clear. Lows in the lower 60s. South winds 5 to 10 miles an hour. Friday, mostly sunny. Highs in the mid-80s. Friday night, mostly clear. Lows in the lower 60s. Saturday, mostly sunny. Highs in the mid-80s. Saturday night, mostly clear in the evening, then becoming partly cloudy. Lows in the mid-60s. Sunday, partly sunny in the morning, then clearing. Highs in the upper 80s. Sunday night, mostly clear in the evening, then becoming partly cloudy. Lows in the upper 60s. Monday, partly sunny. Highs in the upper 80s. Monday night, mostly clear in the evening, then becoming mostly cloudy. Lows in the mid-60s. Tuesday, mostly cloudy in the morning, then becoming partly sunny. Highs in the lower 80s. At midnight, in Sioux City, the temperature was 63, and the dew point 58. The relative humidity was 83%. Wind was north at 3 miles an hour. The pressure was 30.08 inches and falling. Elsewhere in northwest Iowa, Morris was cloudy and 61. Sheldon had drizzle and 61. Spencer was cloudy and 61. Other conditions across the northern plains, farther east in Iowa, temperatures were between 66 and 68 degrees. At Cedar Rapids, fog was reported. It was cloudy at Des Moines and Waterloo. In eastern Nebraska, temperatures were between 62 and 65 degrees. At Omaha, a thunderstorm was reported. At Lincoln, rain was falling. At Norfolk, it was cloudy. In eastern South Dakota, it was cloudy, and temperatures were between 58 and 62 degrees. And in southern Minnesota, at Rochester, rain was falling, with a temperature of 62. At Marshall, it was clear, with a temperature of 56. It was partly cloudy, with a temperature of 57 at Worthington, 61 at Mankato, and 65 at Minneapolis. Once again, at midnight, Sioux City had a temperature of 63. The current time is 12:07 a.m. Central Daylight Time. Operating on a frequency of 162.475 MHz, this is NOAA Weather Radio Station WXL62, broadcasting from a transmitter near Lawton, Iowa. Our program originates from the National Weather Service in Sioux Falls and serves Sioux City and the surrounding Siouxland area. This hazardous weather outlook is for northwest Iowa, west central Iowa, southwest Minnesota, northeast Nebraska, central South Dakota, east central South Dakota, south central South Dakota, and southeast South Dakota. For today and tonight, no hazardous weather is expected at this time. For Wednesday through Monday, no hazardous weather is expected at this time. Spotter activation is not expected at this time. Your National Weather Service forecast for Siouxland.

Overnight, mostly cloudy. Showers likely with a slight chance of thunderstorms late this evening, then a chance of showers. Lows in the mid-50s. North winds around 5 miles an hour. Chance of rain 60%. Wednesday, mostly cloudy in the morning, then becoming mostly sunny. Highs in the mid-70s. Northeast winds around 5 miles an hour. Wednesday night, mostly clear. Lows in the mid-50s. Southeast winds around 5 miles an hour. Thursday, sunny. Highs around 80. South winds 5 to 10 miles an hour. Thursday night, mostly clear. Lows in the lower 60s. South winds 5 to 10 miles an hour. Friday, mostly sunny. Highs in the mid-80s. Friday night, mostly clear. Lows in the lower 60s. Saturday, mostly sunny. Highs in the mid-80s. Saturday night, mostly clear in the evening, then becoming partly cloudy. Lows in the mid-60s. Sunday, partly sunny in the morning, then clearing. Highs in the upper 80s. Sunday night, mostly clear in the evening, then becoming partly cloudy. Lows in the upper 60s. Monday, partly sunny. Highs in the upper 80s. Monday night, mostly clear in the evening, then becoming mostly cloudy. Lows in the mid-60s. Tuesday, mostly cloudy in the morning, then becoming partly sunny. Highs in the lower 80s. At midnight, in Sioux City, the temperature was 63, and the dew point 58. The relative humidity was 83%. Wind was north at 3 miles an hour. The pressure was 30.08 inches and falling. Elsewhere in northwest Iowa, Morris was cloudy and 61. Sheldon had drizzle and 61. Cherokee had light rain and 61. Spencer was cloudy and 61. Other conditions across the northern plains, farther east in Iowa, it was cloudy, and temperatures were between 66 and 68 degrees. In eastern Nebraska, temperatures were between 62 and 65 degrees. At Omaha, a thunderstorm was reported. At Lincoln, rain was falling. At Norfolk, it was cloudy. In eastern South Dakota, it was cloudy, and temperatures were between 58 and 62 degrees. And in southern Minnesota, at Rochester, rain was falling, with a temperature of 62. At Marshall, it was clear, with a temperature of 56. It was partly cloudy, with a temperature of 61 at Mankato, and 65 at Minneapolis. At Worthington, it was mostly cloudy, with a temperature of 57. Once again, at midnight, Sioux City had a temperature of 63. The current time is 12:11 a.m. Central Daylight Time. Operating on a frequency of 162.475 MHz, this is NOAA Weather Radio Station WXL62, broadcasting from a transmitter near Lawton, Iowa. Our program originates from the National Weather Service in Sioux Falls and serves Sioux City and the surrounding Siouxland area. This hazardous weather outlook is for northwest Iowa, west central Iowa, southwest Minnesota, northeast Nebraska, central South Dakota, east central South Dakota, south central South Dakota, and southeast South Dakota. For today and tonight, no hazardous weather is expected at this time. For Wednesday through Monday, no hazardous weather is expected at this time. Spotter activation is not expected at this time. Your National Weather Service forecast for Siouxland. Overnight, mostly cloudy. Showers likely with a slight chance of thunderstorms late this evening, then a chance of showers. Lows in the mid-50s. North winds around 5 miles an hour. Chance of rain 60%. Wednesday, mostly cloudy in the morning, then becoming mostly sunny. Highs in the mid-70s. Northeast winds around 5 miles an hour. Wednesday night, mostly clear. Lows in the mid-50s. Southeast winds around 5 miles an hour. Thursday, sunny. Highs around 80. South winds 5 to 10 miles an hour. Thursday night, mostly clear. Lows in the lower 60s. South winds 5 to 10 miles an hour. Friday.

mostly sunny. Highs in the mid-80s. Friday night, mostly clear. Lows in the lower 60s. Saturday, mostly sunny. Highs in the mid-80s. Saturday night, mostly clear in the evening, then becoming partly cloudy. Lows in the mid-60s. Sunday, partly sunny in the morning, then clearing. Highs in the upper 80s. Sunday night, mostly clear in the evening, then becoming partly cloudy. Lows in the upper 60s. Monday, partly sunny. Highs in the upper 80s. Monday night, mostly clear in the evening, then becoming mostly cloudy. Lows in the mid-60s. Tuesday, mostly cloudy in the morning, then becoming partly sunny. Highs in the lower 80s. At midnight, in Sioux City, the temperature was 63, and the dew point 58. The relative humidity was 83%. Wind was north at 3 miles an hour. The pressure was 30.08 inches and falling. Elsewhere in northwest Iowa, Morris was cloudy and 61. Sheldon had drizzle and 61. Cherokee had light rain and 61. Spencer was cloudy and 61. Other conditions across the northern plains, farther east in Iowa, it was cloudy, and temperatures were between 66 and 68 degrees. In eastern Nebraska, temperatures were between 62 and 65 degrees. At Omaha, a thunderstorm was reported. At Lincoln, rain was falling. At Norfolk, it was cloudy. In eastern South Dakota, it was cloudy, and temperatures were between 58 and 62 degrees. And in southern Minnesota, at Rochester, rain was falling, with a temperature of 62. At Marshall, it was clear, with a temperature of 56. It was partly cloudy, with a temperature of 61 at Mankato, and 65 at Minneapolis. At Worthington, it was mostly cloudy, with a temperature of 57. Once again, at midnight, Sioux City had a temperature of 63. The current time is 12:15 a.m. Central Daylight Time. Operating on a frequency of 162.475 MHz, this is NOAA Weather Radio Station WXL62, broadcasting from a transmitter near Lawton, Iowa. Our program originates from the National Weather Service in Sioux Falls and serves Sioux City and the surrounding Siouxland area. This hazardous weather outlook is for northwest Iowa, west-central Iowa, southwest Minnesota, northeast Nebraska, central South Dakota, east-central South Dakota, south-central South Dakota, and southeast South Dakota. For today and tonight, no hazardous weather is expected at this time. For Wednesday through Monday, no hazardous weather is expected at this time. Spotter activation is not expected at this time. Your National Weather Service forecast for Siouxland. Overnight, mostly cloudy. Showers likely with a slight chance of thunderstorms late this evening, then a chance of showers. Lows in the mid-50s. North winds around 5 miles an hour. Chance of rain 60%. Wednesday, mostly cloudy in the morning, then becoming mostly sunny. Highs in the mid-70s. Northeast winds around 5 miles an hour. Wednesday night, mostly clear. Lows in the mid-50s. Southeast winds around 5 miles an hour. Thursday, sunny. Highs around 80. South winds 5 to 10 miles an hour. Thursday night, mostly clear. Lows in the lower 60s. South winds 5 to 10 miles an hour. Friday, mostly sunny. Highs in the mid-80s. Friday night, mostly clear. Lows in the lower 60s. Saturday, mostly sunny. Highs in the mid-80s. Saturday night, mostly clear in the evening, then becoming partly cloudy. Lows in the mid-60s. Sunday, partly sunny in the morning, then clearing. Highs in the upper 80s. Sunday night, mostly clear in the evening, then becoming partly cloudy. Lows in the upper 60s. Monday, partly sunny. Highs in the upper 80s. Monday night, mostly clear in the evening, then becoming mostly cloudy. Lows in the mid-60s. Tuesday, mostly cloudy in the morning, then becoming partly sunny.

highs in the lower 80s. At midnight, in Sioux City, the temperature was 63 and the dew point 58. The relative humidity was 83%. Wind was north at 3 miles an hour. The pressure was 30.08 inches and falling. Elsewhere in northwest Iowa, Morris was cloudy and 61. Sheldon had drizzle and 61. Cherokee had light rain and 61. Spencer was cloudy and 61. Other conditions across the northern plains, farther east in Iowa, it was cloudy, and temperatures were between 66 and 68 degrees. In eastern Nebraska, temperatures were between 62 and 65 degrees. At Omaha, a thunderstorm was reported. At Lincoln, rain was falling. At North Fork, it was cloudy. In eastern South Dakota, it was cloudy, and temperatures were between 58 and 62 degrees. And in southern Minnesota, at Rochester, rain was falling, with a temperature of 62. At Marshall, it was clear, with a temperature of 56. It was partly cloudy, with a temperature of 61 at Mankato, and 65 at Minneapolis. At Worthington, it was mostly cloudy, with a temperature of 57. Once again, at midnight, Sioux City had a temperature of 63. The current time is 12:20 a.m. Central Daylight Time. Operating on a frequency of 162.475 MHz, this is NOAA Weather Radio Station WXL62, broadcasting from a transmitter near Lawton, Iowa. Our program originates from the National Weather Service in Sioux Falls and serves Sioux City and the surrounding Siouxland area. This hazardous weather outlook is for northwest Iowa, west central Iowa, southwest Minnesota, northeast Nebraska, central South Dakota, east central South Dakota, south central South Dakota, and southeast South Dakota. For today and tonight, no hazardous weather is expected at this time. For Wednesday through Monday, no hazardous weather is expected at this time. Spotter activation is not expected at this time. Your National Weather Service forecast for Siouxland. Rest of tonight, mostly cloudy with a 50% chance of showers. Lows in the mid-50s. North winds around 5 miles an hour. Wednesday, mostly cloudy in the morning, then becoming mostly sunny. Highs in the mid-70s. Northeast winds around 5 miles an hour. Wednesday night, mostly clear. Lows in the mid-50s. Southeast winds around 5 miles an hour. Thursday, sunny. Highs around 80. South winds 5 to 10 miles an hour. Thursday night, mostly clear. Lows in the lower 60s. South winds 5 to 10 miles an hour. Friday, mostly sunny. Highs in the mid-80s. Friday night, mostly clear. Lows in the lower 60s. Saturday, mostly sunny. Highs in the mid-80s. Saturday night, mostly clear in the evening, then becoming partly cloudy. Lows in the mid-60s. Sunday, partly sunny in the morning, then clearing. Highs in the upper 80s. Sunday night, mostly clear in the evening, then becoming partly cloudy. Lows in the upper 60s. Monday, partly sunny. Highs in the upper 80s. Monday night, mostly clear in the evening, then becoming mostly cloudy. Lows in the mid-60s. Tuesday, mostly cloudy in the morning, then becoming partly sunny. Highs in the lower 80s. At midnight, in Sioux City, the temperature was 63 and the dew point 58. The relative humidity was 83%. Wind was north at 3 miles an hour. The pressure was 30.08 inches and falling. Elsewhere in northwest Iowa, Morris was cloudy and 61. Sheldon had drizzle and 61. Cherokee had light rain and 61. Spencer was cloudy and 61. Other conditions across the northern plains, farther east in Iowa, it was cloudy, and temperatures were between 66 and 68 degrees. In eastern Nebraska, temperatures were between 62 and 65 degrees. At Omaha, a thunderstorm was reported. At Lincoln, rain was falling. At North Fork, it was cloudy. In eastern South Dakota,

was cloudy, and temperatures were between 58 and 62 degrees. And in southern Minnesota, at Rochester, rain was falling with a temperature of 62. At Marshall, it was clear with a temperature of 56. It was partly cloudy with a temperature of 61 at Mankato and 65 at Minneapolis. At Worthington, it was mostly cloudy with a temperature of 57. Once again, at midnight, Sioux City had a temperature of 63. The current time is 12:24 a.m. Central Daylight Time. Operating on a frequency of 162.475 MHz, this is NOAA Weather Radio Station WXL62, broadcasting from a transmitter near Lawton, Iowa. Our program originates from the National Weather Service in Sioux Falls and serves Sioux City and the surrounding Siouxland area. This hazardous weather outlook is for northwest Iowa, west central Iowa, southwest Minnesota, northeast Nebraska, central South Dakota, east central South Dakota, south central South Dakota, and southeast South Dakota. For today and tonight, no hazardous weather is expected at this time. For Wednesday through Monday, no hazardous weather is expected at this time. Spotter activation is not expected at this time. Your National Weather Service forecast for Siouxland. Rest of tonight, mostly cloudy with a 50% chance of showers. Lows in the mid-50s. North winds around 5 miles an hour. Wednesday, mostly cloudy in the morning, then becoming mostly sunny. Highs in the mid-70s. Northeast winds around 5 miles an hour. Wednesday night, mostly clear. Lows in the mid-50s. Southeast winds around 5 miles an hour. Thursday, sunny. Highs around 80. South winds 5 to 10 miles an hour. Thursday night, mostly clear. Lows in the lower 60s. South winds 5 to 10 miles an hour. Friday, mostly sunny. Highs in the mid-80s. Friday night, mostly clear. Lows in the lower 60s. Saturday, mostly sunny. Highs in the mid-80s. Saturday night, mostly clear in the evening, then becoming partly cloudy. Lows in the mid-60s. Sunday, partly sunny in the morning, then clearing. Highs in the upper 80s. Sunday night, mostly clear in the evening, then becoming partly cloudy. Lows in the upper 60s. Monday, partly sunny. Highs in the upper 80s. Monday night, mostly clear in the evening, then becoming mostly cloudy. Lows in the mid-60s. Tuesday, mostly cloudy in the morning, then becoming partly sunny. Highs in the lower 80s. At midnight, in Sioux City, the temperature was 63, and the dew point 58. The relative humidity was 83%. Wind was north at 3 miles an hour. The pressure was 30.08 inches and falling. Elsewhere in northwest Iowa, Morris was cloudy and 61. Sheldon had drizzle and 61. Cherokee had light rain and 61. Spencer was cloudy and 61. Other conditions across the northern plains, farther east in Iowa, it was cloudy, and temperatures were between 66 and 68 degrees. In eastern Nebraska, temperatures were between 62 and 65 degrees. At Omaha, a thunderstorm was reported. At Lincoln, rain was falling. At Norfolk, it was cloudy. In eastern South Dakota, it was cloudy, and temperatures were between 58 and 62 degrees. And in southern Minnesota, at Rochester, rain was falling with a temperature of 62. At Marshall, it was clear with a temperature of 56. It was partly cloudy with a temperature of 61 at Mankato and 65 at Minneapolis. At Worthington, it was mostly cloudy with a temperature of 57. Once again, at midnight, Sioux City had a temperature of 63. The current time is 12:28 a.m. Central Daylight Time. Operating on a frequency of 162.475 MHz, this is NOAA Weather Radio Station WXL62, broadcasting from a transmitter near Lawton, Iowa. Our program originates from the National Weather Service in Sioux Falls and serves Sioux City and the surrounding Siouxland area.
This hazardous weather outlook is for northwest Iowa, west central Iowa, southwest Minnesota, northeast Nebraska, central South Dakota, east central South Dakota, south central South Dakota, and southeast South Dakota. For today and tonight, no hazardous weather is expected at this time. For Wednesday through Monday, no hazardous weather is expected at this time. Spotter activation is not expected at this time. Your National Weather Service forecast for Siouxland. Rest of tonight, mostly cloudy with a 50% chance of showers. Lows in the mid-50s. North winds around 5 miles an hour. Wednesday, mostly cloudy in the morning, then becoming mostly sunny. Highs in the mid-70s. Northeast winds around 5 miles an hour. Wednesday night, mostly clear. Lows in the mid-50s. Southeast winds around 5 miles an hour. Thursday, sunny. Highs around 80. South winds 5 to 10 miles an hour. Thursday night, mostly clear. Lows in the lower 60s. South winds 5 to 10 miles an hour. Friday, mostly sunny. Highs in the mid-80s. Friday night, mostly clear. Lows in the lower 60s. Saturday, mostly sunny. Highs in the mid-80s. Saturday night, mostly clear in the evening, then becoming partly cloudy. Lows in the mid-60s. Sunday, partly sunny in the morning, then clearing. Highs in the upper 80s. Sunday night, mostly clear in the evening, then becoming partly cloudy. Lows in the upper 60s. Monday, partly sunny. Highs in the upper 80s. Monday night, mostly clear in the evening, then becoming mostly cloudy. Lows in the mid-60s. Tuesday, mostly cloudy in the morning, then becoming partly sunny. Highs in the lower 80s. At midnight, in Sioux City, the temperature was 63, and the dew point 58. The relative humidity was 83%. Wind was north at 3 miles an hour. The pressure was 30.08 inches and falling. Elsewhere in northwest Iowa, Morris was cloudy and 61. Sheldon had drizzle and 61. Cherokee had light rain and 61. Spencer was cloudy and 61. Other conditions across the northern plains, farther east in Iowa, it was cloudy, and temperatures were between 66 and 68 degrees. In eastern Nebraska, temperatures were between 62 and 65 degrees. At Omaha, a thunderstorm was reported. At Lincoln, rain was falling. At Norfolk, it was cloudy. In eastern South Dakota, it was cloudy, and temperatures were between 58 and 62 degrees. And in southern Minnesota, at Rochester, rain was falling, with a temperature of 62. At Marshall, it was clear, with a temperature of 56. It was partly cloudy, with a temperature of 61 at Mankato, and 65 at Minneapolis. At Worthington, it was mostly cloudy, with a temperature of 57. Once again, at midnight, Sioux City had a temperature of 63. The current time is 12:32 a.m. Central Daylight Time. Operating on a frequency of 162.475 MHz, this is NOAA Weather Radio Station WXL62, broadcasting from a transmitter near Lawton, Iowa. Our program originates from the National Weather Service in Sioux Falls and serves Sioux City and the surrounding Siouxland area. This hazardous weather outlook is for northwest Iowa, west central Iowa, southwest Minnesota, northeast Nebraska, central South Dakota, east central South Dakota, south central South Dakota, and southeast South Dakota. For today and tonight, no hazardous weather is expected at this time. For Wednesday through Monday, no hazardous weather is expected at this time. Spotter activation is not expected at this time. Weather is expected at this time. For Wednesday through Monday, no hazardous weather is expected at this time. Spotter activation is not expected at this time. Your National Weather Service forecast for Siouxland. Rest of tonight, mostly cloudy with a 50% chance of showers. Lows in the mid-50s. North winds around 5 miles an hour. Wednesday, mostly cloudy in the morning, then becoming

mostly sunny. Highs in the mid-70s. Northeast winds around 5 miles an hour. Wednesday night, mostly clear. Lows in the mid-50s. Southeast winds around 5 miles an hour. Thursday, sunny. Highs around 80. South winds 5 to 10 miles an hour. Thursday night, mostly clear. Lows in the lower 60s. South winds 5 to 10 miles an hour. Friday, mostly sunny. Highs in the mid-80s. Friday night, mostly clear. Lows in the lower 60s. Saturday, mostly sunny. Highs in the mid-80s. Saturday night, mostly clear in the evening, then becoming partly cloudy. Lows in the mid-60s. Sunday, partly sunny in the morning, then clearing. Highs in the upper 80s. Sunday night, mostly clear in the evening, then becoming partly cloudy. Lows in the upper 60s. Monday, partly sunny. Highs in the upper 80s. Monday night, mostly clear in the evening, then becoming mostly cloudy. Lows in the mid-60s. Tuesday, mostly cloudy in the morning, then becoming partly sunny. Highs in the lower 80s. At midnight, in Sioux City, the temperature was 63, and the dew point 58. The relative humidity was 83%. Wind was north at 3 miles an hour. The pressure was 30.08 inches and falling. Elsewhere in northwest Iowa, Morris was cloudy and 61. Sheldon had drizzle and 61. Cherokee had light rain and 61. Spencer was cloudy and 61. Other conditions across the northern plains, farther east in Iowa, it was cloudy, and temperatures were between 66 and 68 degrees. In eastern Nebraska, temperatures were between 62 and 65 degrees. At Omaha, a thunderstorm was reported. At Lincoln, rain was falling. At Norfolk, it was cloudy. In eastern South Dakota, it was cloudy, and temperatures were between 58 and 62 degrees. And in southern Minnesota, at Rochester, rain was falling, with a temperature of 62. At Marshall, it was clear, with a temperature of 56. It was partly cloudy, with a temperature of 61 at Mankato, and 65 at Minneapolis. At Worthington, it was mostly cloudy, with a temperature of 57. Once again, at midnight, Sioux City had a temperature of 63. The current time is 12:36 a.m. Central Daylight Time. Operating on a frequency of 162.475 MHz, this is NOAA Weather Radio Station WXL62, broadcasting from a transmitter near Lawton, Iowa. Our program originates from the National Weather Service in Sioux Falls and serves Sioux City and the surrounding Siouxland area. This hazardous weather outlook is for northwest Iowa, west central Iowa, southwest Minnesota, northeast Nebraska, central South Dakota, east central South Dakota, south central South Dakota, and southeast South Dakota. For today and tonight, no hazardous weather is expected at this time. For Wednesday through Monday, no hazardous weather is expected at this time. Spotter activation is not expected at this time. Your National Weather Service forecast for Siouxland. Rest of tonight, mostly cloudy with a 50% chance of showers. Lows in the mid-50s. North winds around 5 miles an hour. Wednesday, mostly cloudy in the morning, then becoming mostly sunny. Highs in the mid-70s. Northeast winds around 5 miles an hour. Wednesday night, mostly clear. Lows in the mid-50s. Southeast winds around 5 miles an hour. Thursday, sunny. Highs around 80. South winds 5 to 10 miles an hour. Thursday night, mostly clear. Lows in the lower 60s. South winds 5 to 10 miles an hour. Friday, mostly sunny. Highs in the mid-80s. Friday night, mostly clear. Lows in the lower 60s. Saturday, mostly sunny. Highs in the mid-80s. Saturday night, mostly clear in the evening, then becoming partly cloudy. Lows in the mid-60s. Sunday, partly sunny in the morning, then clearing.
Highs in the upper 80s. Sunday night, mostly clear in the evening, then becoming partly cloudy. Lows in the upper 60s. Monday, partly sunny. Highs in the upper 80s. Monday night, mostly clear in the evening, then becoming mostly cloudy. Lows in the mid-60s. Tuesday, mostly cloudy in the morning, then becoming partly sunny. Highs in the lower 80s. At midnight, in Sioux City, the temperature was 63, and the dew point 58. The relative humidity was 83%. Wind was north at 3 miles an hour. The pressure was 30.08 inches and falling. Elsewhere in northwest Iowa, Morris was cloudy and 61. Sheldon had drizzle and 61. Cherokee had light rain and 61. Spencer was cloudy and 61. Other conditions across the northern plains, farther east in Iowa, it was cloudy, and temperatures were between 66 and 68 degrees. In eastern Nebraska, temperatures were between 62 and 65 degrees. At Omaha, a thunderstorm was reported. At Lincoln, rain was falling. At Norfolk, it was cloudy. In eastern South Dakota, it was cloudy, and temperatures were between 58 and 62 degrees. And in southern Minnesota, at Rochester, rain was falling, with a temperature of 62. At Marshall, it was clear, with a temperature of 56. It was partly cloudy, with a temperature of 61 at Mankato, and 65 at Minneapolis. At Worthington, it was mostly cloudy, with a temperature of 57. Once again, at midnight, Sioux City had a temperature of 63. The current time is 12:40 a.m. Central Daylight Time. Operating on a frequency of 162.475 MHz, this is NOAA Weather Radio Station WXL62, broadcasting from a transmitter near Lawton, Iowa. Our program originates from the National Weather Service in Sioux Falls and serves Sioux City and the surrounding Siouxland area. This hazardous weather outlook is for northwest Iowa, west central Iowa, southwest Minnesota, northeast Nebraska, central South Dakota, east central South Dakota, south central South Dakota, and southeast South Dakota. For today and tonight, no hazardous weather is expected at this time. For Wednesday through Monday, no hazardous weather is expected at this time. Spotter activation is not expected at this time. Your National Weather Service forecast for Siouxland. Rest of tonight, mostly cloudy with a 50% chance of showers. Lows in the mid-50s. North winds around 5 miles an hour. Wednesday, mostly cloudy in the morning, then becoming mostly sunny. Highs in the mid-70s. Northeast winds around 5 miles an hour. Wednesday night, mostly clear. Lows in the mid-50s. Southeast winds around 5 miles an hour. Thursday, sunny. Highs around 80. South winds 5 to 10 miles an hour. Thursday night, mostly clear. Lows in the lower 60s. South winds 5 to 10 miles an hour. Friday, mostly sunny. Highs in the mid 80s. Friday night, mostly clear. Lows in the lower 60s. Saturday, mostly sunny. Highs in the mid-80s. Saturday night, mostly clear in the evening, then becoming partly cloudy. Lows in the mid-60s. Sunday, partly sunny in the morning, then clearing. Highs in the upper 80s. Sunday night, mostly clear in the evening, then becoming partly cloudy. Lows in the upper 60s. Monday, partly sunny. Highs in the upper 80s. Monday night, mostly clear in the evening, then becoming mostly cloudy. Lows in the mid-60s. Tuesday, mostly cloudy in the morning, then becoming partly sunny. Highs in the lower 80s. At midnight, in Sioux City, the temperature was 63, and the dew point 58. The relative humidity was 83%. Wind was north at 3 miles an hour. The pressure was 30.08 inches and falling. Elsewhere in northwest Iowa, Morris was cloudy and 61. Sheldon had drizzle and 61. Cherokee had light rain and 61.
Spencer was cloudy and 61. Other conditions across the northern plains, farther east in Iowa, it was cloudy, and temperatures were between 66 and 68 degrees. In eastern Nebraska, temperatures were between 62 and 65 degrees. At Omaha, a thunderstorm was reported. At Lincoln, rain was falling. At Norfolk, it was cloudy. In eastern South Dakota, it was cloudy, and temperatures were between 58 and 62 degrees. And in southern Minnesota, at Rochester, rain was falling, with a temperature of 62. At Marshall, it was clear, with a temperature of 56. It was partly cloudy, with a temperature of 61 at Mankato, and 65 at Minneapolis. At Worthington, it was mostly cloudy, with a temperature of 57. Once again, at midnight, Sioux City had a temperature of 63. The current time is 12:44 a.m. Central Daylight Time. Operating on a frequency of 162.475 MHz, this is NOAA Weather Radio Station WXL62, broadcasting from a transmitter near Lawton, Iowa. Our program originates from the National Weather Service in Sioux Falls and serves Sioux City and the surrounding Siouxland area. This hazardous weather outlook is for northwest Iowa, west central Iowa, southwest Minnesota, northeast Nebraska, central South Dakota, east central South Dakota, south central South Dakota, and southeast South Dakota. For today and tonight, no hazardous weather is expected at this time. For Wednesday through Monday, no hazardous weather is expected at this time. Spotter activation is not expected at this time. Your National Weather Service forecast for Siouxland. Rest of tonight, mostly cloudy with a 50% chance of showers. Lows in the mid-50s. North winds around 5 miles an hour. Wednesday, mostly cloudy in the morning, then becoming mostly sunny. Highs in the mid-70s. Northeast winds around 5 miles an hour. Wednesday night, mostly clear. Lows in the mid-50s. Southeast winds around 5 miles an hour. Thursday, sunny. Highs around 80. South winds 5 to 10 miles an hour. Thursday night, mostly clear. Lows in the lower 60s. South winds 5 to 10 miles an hour. Friday, mostly sunny. Highs in the mid 80s. Friday night, mostly clear. Lows in the lower 60s. Saturday, mostly sunny. Highs in the mid-80s. Saturday night, mostly clear in the evening, then becoming partly cloudy. Lows in the mid-60s. Sunday, partly sunny in the morning, then clearing. Highs in the upper 80s. Sunday night, mostly clear in the evening, then becoming partly cloudy. Lows in the upper 60s. Monday, partly sunny. Highs in the upper 80s. Monday night, mostly clear in the evening, then becoming mostly cloudy. Lows in the mid-60s. Tuesday, mostly cloudy in the morning, then becoming partly sunny. Highs in the lower 80s. At midnight, in Sioux City, the temperature was 63, and the dew point 58. The relative humidity was 83%. Wind was north at 3 miles an hour. The pressure was 30.08 inches and falling. Elsewhere in northwest Iowa, Morris was cloudy and 61. Sheldon had drizzle and 61. Cherokee had light rain and 61. Spencer was cloudy and 61. Other conditions across the northern plains, farther east in Iowa, it was cloudy, and temperatures were between 66 and 68 degrees. In eastern Nebraska, temperatures were between 62 and 65 degrees. At Omaha, a thunderstorm was reported. At Lincoln, rain was falling. At Norfolk, it was cloudy. In eastern South Dakota, it was cloudy, and temperatures were between 58 and 62 degrees. And in southern Minnesota, at Rochester, rain was falling, with a temperature of 62. At Marshall, it was clear, with a temperature of 56. It was partly cloudy, with a temperature of 61 at Mankato, and 65 at Minneapolis. At Worthington, it was mostly cloudy, with a temperature of 57. Once again,
At midnight, Sioux City had a temperature of 63.

The current time is 12:48 a.m. Central Daylight Time. Operating on a frequency of 162.475 megahertz, this is NOAA Weather Radio Station WXL62, broadcasting from a transmitter near Lawton, Iowa. Our program originates from the National Weather Service in Sioux Falls and serves Sioux City and the surrounding Siouxland area. This hazardous weather outlook is for northwest Iowa, west central Iowa, southwest Minnesota, northeast Nebraska, central South Dakota, east central South Dakota, south central South Dakota, and southeast South Dakota. For today and tonight, no hazardous weather is expected at this time. For Wednesday through Monday, no hazardous weather is expected at this time. Spotter activation is not expected at this time. Your National Weather Service forecast for Siouxland. Rest of tonight, mostly cloudy with a 50% chance of showers. Lows in the mid-50s. North winds around 5 miles an hour. Wednesday, mostly cloudy in the morning, then becoming mostly sunny. Highs in the mid-70s. Northeast winds around 5 miles an hour. Wednesday night, mostly clear. Lows in the mid-50s. Southeast winds around 5 miles an hour. Thursday, sunny. Highs around 80. South winds 5 to 10 miles an hour. Thursday night, mostly clear. Lows in the lower 60s. South winds 5 to 10 miles an hour. Friday, mostly sunny. Highs in the mid-80s. Friday night, mostly clear. Lows in the lower 60s. Saturday, mostly sunny. Highs in the mid-80s. Saturday night, mostly clear in the evening, then becoming partly cloudy. Lows in the mid-60s. Sunday, partly sunny in the morning, then clearing. Highs in the upper 80s. Sunday night, mostly clear in the evening, then becoming partly cloudy. Lows in the upper 60s. Monday, partly sunny. Highs in the upper 80s. Monday night, mostly clear in the evening, then becoming mostly cloudy. Lows in the mid-60s. Tuesday, mostly cloudy in the morning, then becoming partly sunny. Highs in the lower 80s. At midnight, in Sioux City, the temperature was 63, and the dew point 58. The relative humidity was 83%. Wind was north at 3 miles an hour. The pressure was 30.08 inches and falling. Elsewhere in northwest Iowa, Morris was cloudy and 61. Sheldon had drizzle and 61. Cherokee had light rain and 61. Spencer was cloudy and 61. Other conditions across the northern plains, farther east in Iowa, it was cloudy, and temperatures were between 66 and 68 degrees. In eastern Nebraska, temperatures were between 62 and 65 degrees. At Omaha, a thunderstorm was reported. At Lincoln, rain was falling. At Norfolk, it was cloudy. In eastern South Dakota, it was cloudy, and temperatures were between 58 and 62 degrees. And in southern Minnesota, at Rochester, rain was falling, with a temperature of 62. At Marshall, it was clear, with a temperature of 56. It was partly cloudy, with a temperature of 61 at Mankato, and 65 at Minneapolis. At Worthington, it was mostly cloudy, with a temperature of 57. Once again, at midnight, Sioux City had a temperature of 63. The current time is 12:52 a.m. Central Daylight Time. Operating on a frequency of 162.475 megahertz, this is NOAA Weather Radio Station WXL62, broadcasting from a transmitter near Lawton, Iowa. Our program originates from the National Weather Service in Sioux Falls and serves Sioux City and the surrounding Siouxland area. This hazardous weather outlook is for northwest Iowa, west central Iowa, southwest Minnesota, northeast Nebraska, central South Dakota, east central South Dakota, south central South Dakota, and southeast South Dakota. For today and tonight, no hazardous weather is expected at this time. For Wednesday through Monday, no hazardous weather is expected at this time. Spotter activation is not expected at this time. Your National Weather Service forecast for

Friday, mostly sunny. Highs in the mid-80s. Friday night, mostly clear. Lows in the lower 60s. Saturday, mostly sunny. Highs in the mid-80s. Saturday night, mostly clear in the evening, then becoming partly cloudy. Lows in the mid-60s. Sunday, partly sunny in the morning, then clearing. Highs in the upper 80s. Sunday night, mostly clear in the evening, then becoming partly cloudy. Lows in the upper 60s. Monday, partly sunny. Highs in the upper 80s. Monday night, mostly clear in the evening, then becoming mostly cloudy. Lows in the mid-60s. Tuesday, mostly cloudy in the morning, then becoming partly sunny. Highs in the lower 80s. At midnight, in Sioux City, the temperature was 63 and the dew point 58. The relative humidity was 83%. Wind was north at 3 miles an hour. The pressure was 30.08 inches and falling. Elsewhere in northwest Iowa, Morris was cloudy and 61. Sheldon had drizzle and 61. Cherokee had light rain and 61. Spencer was cloudy and 61. Other conditions across the northern plains, farther east in Iowa, it was cloudy, and temperatures were between 66 and 68 degrees. In eastern Nebraska, temperatures were between 62 and 65 degrees. At Omaha, a thunderstorm was reported. At Lincoln, rain was falling. At Norfolk, it was cloudy. In eastern South Dakota, it was cloudy, and temperatures were between 58 and 62 degrees. And in southern Minnesota, at Rochester, rain was falling, with a temperature of 62. At Marshall, it was clear, with a temperature of 56. It was partly cloudy, with a temperature of 61 at Mankato, and 65 at Minneapolis. At Worthington, it was mostly cloudy, with a temperature of 57. Once again, at midnight, Sioux City had a temperature of 63. The current time is 12:56 a.m. Central Daylight Time. Operating on a frequency of 162.475 MHz, this is NOAA Weather Radio Station WXL62, broadcasting from a transmitter near Lawton, Iowa. Our program originates from the National Weather Service in Sioux Falls and serves Sioux City and the surrounding Siouxland area. This hazardous weather outlook is for northwest Iowa, west central Iowa, southwest Minnesota, northeast Nebraska, central South Dakota, east central South Dakota, south central South Dakota, and southeast South Dakota. For today and tonight, no hazardous weather is expected at this time. For Wednesday through Monday, no hazardous weather is expected at this time. Spotter activation is not expected at this time. Your National Weather Service forecast for Siouxland. Rest of tonight, mostly cloudy with a 50% chance of showers. Lows in the mid-50s. North winds around 5 miles an hour. Wednesday, mostly cloudy in the morning, then becoming mostly sunny. Highs in the mid-70s. Northeast winds around 5 miles an hour. Wednesday night, mostly clear. Lows in the mid-50s. Southeast winds around 5 miles an hour. Thursday, sunny. Highs around 80. South winds 5 to 10 miles an hour. Thursday night, mostly clear. Lows in the lower 60s. South winds 5 to 10 miles an hour. Friday, mostly sunny. Highs in the mid-80s. Friday night, mostly clear. Lows in the lower 60s. Saturday, mostly sunny. Highs in the mid-80s. Saturday night, mostly clear in the evening, then becoming partly cloudy. Lows in the mid-60s. Sunday, partly sunny in the morning, then clearing. Highs in the upper 80s. Sunday night, mostly clear in the evening, then becoming partly cloudy. Lows in the upper 60s. Monday, partly sunny. Highs in the upper 80s. Monday night, mostly clear in the evening, then becoming mostly cloudy. Lows in the mid-60s. Tuesday, mostly cloudy in the morning, then becoming partly sunny. Highs in the lower 80s.
At midnight, in Sioux City, the temperature...

0.63 and the 2.58. The relative humidity was 83%. Wind was north at 3 miles an hour. The pressure was 30.08 inches and falling. Elsewhere in northwest Iowa, Morris was cloudy and 61. Sheldon had drizzle and 61. Cherokee had light rain and 61. Spencer was cloudy and 61. Other conditions across the northern plains, farther east in Iowa, it was cloudy, and temperatures were between 66 and 68 degrees. In eastern Nebraska, temperatures were between 62 and 65 degrees. At Omaha, a thunderstorm was reported. At Lincoln, rain was falling. At Norfolk, it was cloudy. In eastern South Dakota, it was cloudy, and temperatures were between 58 and 62 degrees. And in southern Minnesota, at Rochester, rain was falling, with a temperature of 62. At Marshall, it was clear, with a temperature of 56. It was partly cloudy, with a temperature of 61 at Mankato, and 65 at Minneapolis. At Worthington, it was mostly cloudy, with a temperature of 57. Once again, at midnight, Sioux City had a temperature of 63. The current time is 1 a.m. Central Daylight Time. Operating on a frequency of 162.475 MHz, this is NOAA Weather Radio Station WXL62, broadcasting from a transmitter near Lawton, Iowa. Our program originates from the National Weather Service in Sioux Falls and serves Sioux City and the surrounding Siouxland area. This hazardous weather outlook is for northwest Iowa, west-central Iowa, southwest Minnesota, northeast Nebraska, central South Dakota, east-central South Dakota, south-central South Dakota, and southeast South Dakota. For today and tonight, no hazardous weather is expected at this time. For Wednesday through Monday, no hazardous weather is expected at this time. Spotter activation is not expected at this time. Your National Weather Service forecast for Siouxland. West of tonight, mostly cloudy with a 50% chance of showers. Lows in the mid-50s. North winds around 5 miles an hour. Wednesday, mostly cloudy in the morning, then becoming mostly sunny. Highs in the mid-70s. Northeast winds around 5 miles an hour. Wednesday night, mostly clear. Lows in the mid-50s. Southeast winds around 5 miles an hour. Thursday, sunny. Highs around 80. South winds 5 to 10 miles an hour. Thursday night, mostly clear. Lows in the lower 60s. South winds 5 to 10 miles an hour. Friday, mostly sunny. Highs in the mid-80s. Friday night, mostly clear. Lows in the lower 60s. Saturday, mostly sunny. Highs in the mid-80s. Saturday night, mostly clear in the evening, then becoming partly cloudy. Lows in the mid-60s. Sunday, partly sunny in the morning, then clearing. Highs in the upper 80s. Sunday night, mostly clear in the evening, then becoming partly cloudy. Lows in the upper 60s. Monday, partly sunny. Highs in the upper 80s. Monday night, mostly clear in the evening, then becoming mostly cloudy. Lows in the mid-60s. Tuesday, mostly cloudy in the morning, then becoming partly sunny. Highs in the lower 80s. At 1 a.m., in Sioux City, the temperature was 63, and the dew point 59. The relative humidity was 87%. Wind was calm. The pressure was 30.07 inches and falling. Elsewhere in northwest Iowa, Morris was cloudy and 61. Sheldon was cloudy and 61. Cherokee was cloudy and 61. Spencer was cloudy and 61. Other conditions across the northern plains, farther east in Iowa, temperatures were between 66 and 68 degrees. At Waterloo, rain was falling. At Cedar Rapids, it was mostly cloudy. At Des Moines, it was cloudy. In eastern Nebraska, temperatures were between 62 and 64 degrees. At Omaha, a thunderstorm was reported. At Lincoln, rain was falling. At Norfolk, it was cloudy. In eastern South Dakota,

skies ranged from partly cloudy to mostly cloudy, and temperatures were between 55 and 60 degrees. And in southern Minnesota, at Rochester, rain was falling, with a temperature of 62. At Marshall, it was clear, with a temperature of 54. It was partly cloudy, with a temperature of 55 at Worthington, 59 at Mankato, and 64 at Minneapolis. Once again, at 1 a.m. Sioux City had a temperature of 63. The current time is 1:04 a.m. Central Daylight Time. Operating on a frequency of 162.475 MHz, this is NOAA Weather Radio Station WXL62, broadcasting from a transmitter near Lawton, Iowa. Our program originates from the National Weather Service in Sioux Falls and serves Sioux City and the surrounding Siouxland area. This hazardous weather outlook is for northwest Iowa, west central Iowa, southwest Minnesota, northeast Nebraska, central South Dakota, east central South Dakota, south central South Dakota, and southeast South Dakota. For today and tonight, no hazardous weather is expected at this time. For Wednesday through Monday, no hazardous weather is expected at this time. Spotter activation is not expected at this time. Your National Weather Service forecast for Siouxland. Rest of tonight, mostly cloudy with a 50% chance of showers. Lows in the mid-50s. North winds around 5 miles an hour. Wednesday, mostly cloudy in the morning, then becoming mostly sunny. Highs in the mid-70s. Northeast winds around 5 miles an hour. Wednesday night, mostly clear. Lows in the mid-50s. Southeast winds around 5 miles an hour. Thursday, sunny. Highs around 80. South winds 5 to 10 miles an hour. Thursday night, mostly clear. Lows in the lower 60s. South winds 5 to 10 miles an hour. Friday, mostly sunny. Highs in the mid-80s. Friday night, mostly clear. Lows in the lower 60s. Saturday, mostly sunny. Highs in the mid-80s. Saturday night, mostly clear in the evening, then becoming partly cloudy. Lows in the mid-60s. Sunday, partly sunny in the morning, then clearing. Highs in the upper 80s. Sunday night, mostly clear in the evening, then becoming partly cloudy. Lows in the upper 60s. Monday, partly sunny. Highs in the upper 80s. Monday night, mostly clear in the evening, then becoming mostly cloudy. Lows in the mid-60s. Tuesday, mostly cloudy in the morning, then becoming partly sunny. Highs in the lower 80s. At 1 a.m., in Sioux City, the temperature was 63, and the dew point 59. The relative humidity was 87%. Wind was calm. The pressure was 30.07 inches and falling. Elsewhere in northwest Iowa, Morris was cloudy and 61. Sheldon was cloudy and 61. Cherokee was cloudy and 61. Spencer was cloudy and 61. Other conditions across the northern plains, farther east in Iowa, temperatures were between 66 and 68 degrees. At Waterloo, rain was falling. At Cedar Rapids, it was mostly cloudy. At Des Moines, it was cloudy. In eastern Nebraska, temperatures were between 62 and 64 degrees. At Omaha, a thunderstorm was reported. At Lincoln, rain was falling. At Norfolk, it was cloudy. In eastern South Dakota, skies ranged from partly cloudy to mostly cloudy, and temperatures were between 55 and 60 degrees. And in southern Minnesota, at Rochester, rain was falling, with a temperature of 62. At Marshall, it was clear, with a temperature of 54. It was partly cloudy, with a temperature of 55 at Worthington, 59 at Mankato, and 64 at Minneapolis. Once again, at 1 a.m. Sioux City had a temperature of 63. The current time is 1:08 a.m. Central Daylight Time. Operating on a frequency of 162.475 MHz, this is NOAA Weather Radio Station WXL62, broadcasting from a transmitter near Lawton, Iowa. 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

serves Sioux City and the surrounding Siouxland area. This hazardous weather outlook is for northwest Iowa, west central Iowa, southwest Minnesota, northeast Nebraska, central South Dakota, east central South Dakota, south central South Dakota, and southeast South Dakota. For today and tonight, no hazardous weather is expected at this time. For Wednesday through Monday, no hazardous weather is expected at this time. Spotter activation is not expected at this time. Your National Weather Service forecast for Siouxland. Rest of tonight, mostly cloudy with a 50% chance of showers. Lows in the mid-50s. North winds around 5 miles an hour. Wednesday, mostly cloudy in the morning, then becoming mostly sunny. Highs in the mid-70s. Northeast winds around 5 miles an hour. Wednesday night, mostly clear. Lows in the mid-50s. Southeast winds around 5 miles an hour. Thursday, sunny. Highs around 80. South winds 5 to 10 miles an hour. Thursday night, mostly clear. Lows in the lower 60s. South winds 5 to 10 miles an hour. Friday, mostly sunny. Highs in the mid-80s. Friday night, mostly clear. Lows in the lower 60s. Saturday, mostly sunny. Highs in the mid-80s. Saturday night, mostly clear in the evening, then becoming partly cloudy. Lows in the mid-60s. Sunday, partly sunny in the morning, then clearing. Highs in the upper 80s. Sunday night, mostly clear in the evening, then becoming partly cloudy. Lows in the upper 60s. Monday, partly sunny. Highs in the upper 80s. Monday night, mostly clear in the evening, then becoming mostly cloudy. Lows in the mid-60s. Tuesday, mostly cloudy in the morning, then becoming partly sunny. Highs in the lower 80s. At 1 a.m., in Sioux City, the temperature was 63, and the dew point 59. The relative humidity was 87%. Wind was calm. The pressure was 30.07 inches and falling. Elsewhere in northwest Iowa, Morris was cloudy and 61. Sheldon was cloudy and 61. Cherokee was cloudy and 61. Spencer was cloudy and 61. Other conditions across the northern plains, farther east in Iowa, temperatures were between 66 and 68 degrees. At Waterloo, rain was falling. It was cloudy at Des Moines and Cedar Rapids. In eastern Nebraska, temperatures were between 62 and 64 degrees. At Omaha, a thunderstorm was reported. At Lincoln, rain was falling. At Norfolk, it was cloudy. In eastern South Dakota, skies ranged from partly cloudy to mostly cloudy, and temperatures were between 55 and 60 degrees. And in southern Minnesota, at Rochester, rain was falling, with a temperature of 62. At Marshall, it was clear, with a temperature of 54. It was partly cloudy, with a temperature of 55 at Worthington, 59 at Mankato, and 64 at Minneapolis. Once again, at 1 a.m. Sioux City had a temperature of 63. The current time is 1:12 a.m. Central Daylight Time. Operating on a frequency of 162.475 MHz, this is NOAA Weather Radio Station WXL62, broadcasting from a transmitter near Lawton, Iowa. Our program originates from the National Weather Service in Sioux Falls and serves Sioux City and the surrounding Siouxland area. This hazardous weather outlook is for northwest Iowa, west central Iowa, southwest Minnesota, northeast Nebraska, central South Dakota, east central South Dakota, south central South Dakota, and southeast South Dakota. For today and tonight, no hazardous weather is expected at this time. For Wednesday through Monday, no hazardous weather is expected at this time. Spotter activation is not expected at this time. Your National Weather Service forecast for Siouxland. Rest of tonight, mostly cloudy with a 50% chance of showers. Lows in the mid-50s. North winds around 5 miles an hour. Wednesday, mostly cloudy in the morning, then becoming mostly sunny. Highs in the mid-70s. Northeast winds.

around 5 miles an hour. Wednesday night, mostly clear. Lows in the mid-50s. Southeast winds around 5 miles an hour. Thursday, sunny. Highs around 80. South winds 5 to 10 miles an hour. Thursday night, mostly clear. Lows in the lower 60s. South winds 5 to 10 miles an hour. Friday, mostly sunny. Highs in the mid-80s. Friday night, mostly clear. Lows in the lower 60s. Saturday, mostly sunny. Highs in the mid-80s. Saturday night, mostly clear in the evening, then becoming partly cloudy. Lows in the mid-60s. Sunday, partly sunny in the morning, then clearing. Highs in the upper 80s. Sunday night, mostly clear in the evening, then becoming partly cloudy. Lows in the upper 60s. Monday, partly sunny. Highs in the upper 80s. Monday night, mostly clear in the evening, then becoming mostly cloudy. Lows in the mid-60s. Tuesday, mostly cloudy in the morning, then becoming partly sunny. Highs in the lower 80s. At 1 a.m., in Sioux City, the temperature was 63, and the dew point 59. The relative humidity was 87%. Wind was calm. The pressure was 30.07 inches and falling. Elsewhere in northwest Iowa, Morris was cloudy and 61. Sheldon was cloudy and 61. Cherokee was cloudy and 61. Spencer was cloudy and 61. Other conditions across the northern plains, farther east in Iowa, temperatures were between 66 and 68 degrees. At Waterloo, rain was falling. It was cloudy at Des Moines and Cedar Rapids. In eastern Nebraska, temperatures were between 62 and 64 degrees. At Omaha, a thunderstorm was reported. At Lincoln, rain was falling. At Norfolk, it was cloudy. In eastern South Dakota, skies ranged from partly cloudy to mostly cloudy, and temperatures were between 55 and 60 degrees. And in southern Minnesota, at Rochester, rain was falling, with a temperature of 62. At Marshall, it was clear, with a temperature of 54. It was partly cloudy, with a temperature of 55 at Worthington, 59 at Mankato, and 64 at Minneapolis. Once again, at 1 a.m. Sioux City had a temperature of 63. The current time is 1:17 a.m. Central Daylight Time. Operating on a frequency of 162.475 MHz, this is NOAA Weather Radio Station WXL62, broadcasting from a transmitter near Lawton, Iowa. Our program originates from the National Weather Service in Sioux Falls and serves Sioux City and the surrounding Siouxland area. This hazardous weather outlook is for northwest Iowa, west central Iowa, southwest Minnesota, northeast Nebraska, central South Dakota, east central South Dakota, south central South Dakota, and southeast South Dakota. For today and tonight, no hazardous weather is expected at this time. For Wednesday through Monday, no hazardous weather is expected at this time. Spotter activation is not expected at this time. Your National Weather Service forecast for Siouxland. Rest of tonight, mostly cloudy with a 50% chance of showers. Lows in the mid-50s. North winds around 5 miles an hour. Wednesday, mostly cloudy in the morning, then becoming mostly sunny. Highs in the mid-70s. Northeast winds around 5 miles an hour. Wednesday night, mostly clear. Lows in the mid-50s. Southeast winds around 5 miles an hour. Thursday, sunny. Highs around 80. South winds 5 to 10 miles an hour. Thursday night, mostly clear. Lows in the lower 60s. South winds 5 to 10 miles an hour. Friday, mostly sunny. Highs in the mid-80s. Friday night, mostly clear. Lows in the lower 60s. Saturday, mostly sunny. Highs in the mid-80s. Saturday night, mostly clear in the evening, then becoming partly cloudy. Lows in the mid-60s. Sunday, partly sunny in the morning, then clearing. Highs in the upper 80s. Sunday night.

Minneapolis. Once again, at 1 a.m. Sioux City had a temperature of 63. The current time is 1:29 a.m. Central Daylight Time. Operating on a frequency of 162.475 MHz, this is NOAA Weather Radio Station WXL62, broadcasting from a transmitter near Lawton, Iowa. Our program originates from the National Weather Service in Sioux Falls and serves Sioux City and the surrounding Siouxland area. This hazardous weather outlook is for northwest Iowa, west central Iowa, southwest Minnesota, northeast Nebraska, central South Dakota, east central South Dakota, south central South Dakota, and southeast South Dakota. For today and tonight, no hazardous weather is expected at this time. For Wednesday through Monday, no hazardous weather is expected at this time. Spotter activation is not expected at this time. Your National Weather Service forecast for Siouxland. Rest of tonight, mostly cloudy with a 50% chance of showers. Lows in the mid-50s. North winds around 5 miles an hour. Wednesday, mostly cloudy in the morning, then becoming mostly sunny. Highs in the mid-70s. Northeast winds around 5 miles an hour. Wednesday night, mostly clear. Lows in the mid-50s. Southeast winds around 5 miles an hour. Thursday, sunny. Highs around 80. South winds 5 to 10 miles an hour. Thursday night, mostly clear. Lows in the lower 60s. South winds 5 to 10 miles an hour. Friday, mostly sunny. Highs in the mid-80s. Friday night, mostly clear. Lows in the lower 60s. Saturday, mostly sunny. Highs in the mid-80s. Saturday night, mostly clear in the evening, then becoming partly cloudy. Lows in the mid-60s. Sunday, partly sunny in the morning, then clearing. Highs in the upper 80s. Sunday night, mostly clear in the evening, then becoming partly cloudy. Lows in the upper 60s. Monday, partly sunny. Highs in the upper 80s. Monday night, mostly clear in the evening, then becoming mostly cloudy. Lows in the mid-60s. Tuesday, mostly cloudy in the morning, then becoming partly sunny. Highs in the lower 80s. At 1 a.m., in Sioux City, the temperature was 63, and the dew point 59. The relative humidity was 87%. Wind was calm. The pressure was 30.07 inches and falling. Elsewhere in northwest Iowa, Morris was cloudy and 61. Sheldon was cloudy and 61. Cherokee was cloudy and 61. Spencer was cloudy and 61. Other conditions across the northern plains, farther east in Iowa, temperatures were between 66 and 68 degrees. At Waterloo, rain was falling. It was cloudy at Des Moines and Cedar Rapids. In eastern Nebraska, temperatures were between 62 and 64 degrees. At Omaha, a thunderstorm was reported. At Lincoln, rain was falling. At Norfolk, it was cloudy. In eastern South Dakota, skies ranged from partly cloudy to mostly cloudy, and temperatures were between 55 and 60 degrees. And in southern Minnesota, at Rochester, rain was falling with a temperature of 62. At Marshall, it was clear with a temperature of 55 and 60 degrees. And in southern Minnesota, at Rochester, rain was falling with a temperature of 62. At Marshall, it was clear with a temperature of 54. It was partly cloudy with a temperature of 55 at Worthington, 59 at Mankato, and 64 at Minneapolis. Once again, at 1 a.m. Sioux City had a temperature of 63. The current time is 1:33 a.m. Central Daylight Time. Operating on a frequency of 162.475 MHz, this is NOAA Weather Radio Station WXL62, broadcasting from a transmitter near Lawton, Iowa. Our program originates from the National Weather Service in Sioux Falls and serves Sioux City and the surrounding Siouxland area. This hazardous weather outlook is for northwest Iowa, west central Iowa, southwest Minnesota, northeast Nebraska, central South Dakota, east central South Dakota.

South Central South Dakota and Southeast South Dakota. For today and tonight, no hazardous weather is expected at this time. For Wednesday through Monday, no hazardous weather is expected at this time. Spotter activation is not expected at this time. Your National Weather Service forecast for Siouxland. Rest of tonight, mostly cloudy with a 50% chance of showers. Lows in the mid-50s. North winds around 5 miles an hour. Wednesday, mostly cloudy in the morning, then becoming mostly sunny. Highs in the mid-70s. Northeast winds around 5 miles an hour. Wednesday night, mostly clear. Lows in the mid-50s. Southeast winds around 5 miles an hour. Thursday, sunny. Highs around 80. South winds 5 to 10 miles an hour. Thursday night, mostly clear. Lows in the lower 60s. South winds 5 to 10 miles an hour. Friday, mostly sunny. Highs in the mid-80s. Friday night, mostly clear. Lows in the lower 60s. Saturday, mostly sunny. Highs in the mid-80s. Saturday night, mostly clear in the evening, then becoming partly cloudy. Lows in the mid-60s. Sunday, partly sunny in the morning, then clearing. Highs in the upper 80s. Sunday night, mostly clear in the evening, then becoming partly cloudy. Lows in the upper 60s. Monday, partly sunny. Highs in the upper 80s. Monday night, mostly clear in the evening, then becoming mostly cloudy. Lows in the mid-60s. Tuesday, mostly cloudy in the morning, then becoming partly sunny. Highs in the lower 80s. Your National Weather Service forecast for Siouxland. Rest of tonight, mostly cloudy with a 20% chance of showers. Lows in the mid-50s. Northeast winds around 5 miles an hour. Wednesday, mostly cloudy in the morning, then becoming mostly sunny. Highs in the mid-70s. Northeast winds around 5 miles an hour. Wednesday night, mostly clear. Lows in the mid-50s. Southeast winds around 5 miles an hour. Thursday, sunny. Highs around 80. South winds 5 to 10 miles an hour. Thursday night, mostly clear in the evening, then becoming partly cloudy. Humid with lows in the lower 60s. South winds 5 to 10 miles an hour. Friday, mostly sunny. Highs in the mid-80s. Friday night, mostly clear. Lows in the lower 60s. Saturday, mostly sunny. Highs in the mid-80s. Saturday night, mostly clear in the evening, then becoming partly cloudy. Lows in the upper 60s. Sunday, mostly sunny. Highs in the upper 80s. Sunday night, mostly clear in the evening, then becoming partly cloudy. A chance of showers. A chance of thunderstorms after midnight. Lows in the upper 60s. Chance of rain 40%. Monday, mostly cloudy in the morning, then becoming mostly sunny. Highs in the mid-80s. Monday night, mostly clear in the evening, then becoming partly cloudy. Lows in the mid-60s. Tuesday, mostly cloudy in the morning, then becoming mostly sunny. Highs in the lower 80s. At 1 a.m., in Sioux City, the temperature was 63, and the dew point 59. The relative humidity was 87%. Wind was calm. The pressure was 30.07 inches and falling. Elsewhere in northwest Iowa, Morris was cloudy and 61. Sheldon was cloudy and 61. Cherokee was cloudy and 61. Spencer was cloudy and 61. Other conditions across the northern plains, farther east in Iowa, temperatures were between 66 and 68 degrees. At Waterloo, rain was falling. It was cloudy at Des Moines and Cedar Rapids. In eastern Nebraska, temperatures were between 62 and 64 degrees. At Omaha, a thunderstorm was reported. At Lincoln, rain was falling. At Norfolk, it was cloudy. In eastern South Dakota, skies ranged from partly cloudy to mostly cloudy, and temperatures were between 55 and 60 degrees.
and in southern Minnesota, at Rochester, rain was falling with a temperature of 62. At Marshall, it was clear with a temperature of 54. It was partly cloudy with a temperature of 55 at Worthington, 59 at Mankato, and 64 at Minneapolis. Once again, at 1 a.m. Sioux City had a temperature of 63. The current time is 1:39 a.m. Central Daylight Time. Operating on a frequency of 162.475 MHz, this is NOAA Weather Radio Station WXL62, broadcasting from a transmitter near Lawton, Iowa. Our program originates from the National Weather Service in Sioux Falls and serves Sioux City and the surrounding Siouxland area. This hazardous weather outlook is for northwest Iowa, west central Iowa, southwest Minnesota, northeast Nebraska, central South Dakota, east central South Dakota, south central South Dakota, and southeast South Dakota. For today and tonight, no hazardous weather is expected at this time. For Wednesday through Monday, no hazardous weather is expected at this time. Spotter activation is not expected at this time. Your National Weather Service forecast for Siouxland. Rest of tonight, mostly cloudy with a 20% chance of showers. Lows in the mid-50s. Northeast winds around 5 miles an hour. Wednesday, mostly cloudy in the morning, then becoming mostly sunny. Highs in the mid-70s. Northeast winds around 5 miles an hour. Wednesday night, mostly clear. Lows in the mid-50s. Southeast winds around 5 miles an hour. Thursday, sunny. Highs around 80. South winds 5 to 10 miles an hour. Thursday night, mostly clear in the evening, then becoming partly cloudy. Humid with lows in the lower 60s. South winds 5 to 10 miles an hour. Friday, mostly sunny. Highs in the mid-80s. Friday night, mostly clear. Lows in the lower 60s. Saturday, mostly sunny. Highs in the mid-80s. Saturday night, mostly clear in the evening, then becoming partly cloudy. Lows in the upper 60s. Sunday, mostly sunny. Highs in the upper 80s. Sunday night, mostly clear in the evening, then becoming partly cloudy. A chance of showers. A chance of thunderstorms after midnight. Lows in the upper 60s. Chance of rain 40%. Monday, mostly cloudy in the morning, then becoming mostly sunny. Highs in the mid-80s. Monday night, mostly clear in the evening, then becoming partly cloudy. Lows in the mid-60s. Tuesday, mostly cloudy in the morning, then becoming mostly sunny. Highs in the lower 80s. At 1 a.m., in Sioux City, the temperature was 63, and the dew point 59. The relative humidity was 87%. Wind was calm. The pressure was 30.07 inches and falling. Elsewhere in northwest Iowa, Morris was cloudy and 61. Sheldon was cloudy and 61. Cherokee was cloudy and 61. Spencer was cloudy and 61. Other conditions across the northern plains, farther east in Iowa, temperatures were between 66 and 68 degrees. At Waterloo, rain was falling. It was cloudy at Des Moines and Cedar Rapids. In eastern Nebraska, temperatures were between 62 and 64 degrees. At Omaha, a thunderstorm was reported. At Lincoln, rain was falling. At Norfolk, it was cloudy. In eastern South Dakota, skies ranged from partly cloudy to mostly cloudy, and temperatures were between 55 and 60 degrees. And in southern Minnesota, at Rochester, rain was falling with a temperature of 62. At Marshall, it was clear with a temperature of 54. It was partly cloudy with a temperature of 55 at Worthington, 59 at Mankato, and 64 at Minneapolis. Once again, at 1 a.m. Sioux City had a temperature of 63. The current time is 1:43 a.m. Central Daylight Time. Operating on a frequency of 162.475 MHz, this is NOAA Weather Radio Station WXL62, broadcasting from a transmitter near Lawton, Iowa. Our program

originates from the National Weather Service in Sioux Falls and serves Sioux City and the surrounding Siouxland area. This hazardous weather outlook is for northwest Iowa, west central Iowa, southwest Minnesota, northeast Nebraska, central South Dakota, east central South Dakota, south central South Dakota, and southeast South Dakota. For today and tonight, no hazardous weather is expected at this time. For Wednesday through Monday, no hazardous weather is expected at this time. Spotter activation is not expected at this time. Your National Weather Service forecast for Siouxland. Rest of tonight, mostly cloudy with a 20% chance of showers. Lows in the mid-50s. Northeast winds around 5 miles an hour. Wednesday, mostly cloudy in the morning, then becoming mostly sunny. Highs in the mid-70s. Northeast winds around 5 miles an hour. Wednesday night, mostly clear. Lows in the mid-50s. Southeast winds around 5 miles an hour. Thursday, sunny. Highs around 80. South winds 5 to 10 miles an hour. Thursday night, mostly clear in the evening, then becoming partly cloudy. Humid with lows in the lower 60s. South winds 5 to 10 miles an hour. Friday, mostly sunny. Highs in the mid-80s. Friday night, mostly clear. Lows in the lower 60s. Saturday, mostly sunny. Highs in the mid-80s. Saturday night, mostly clear in the evening, then becoming partly cloudy. Lows in the upper 60s. Sunday, mostly sunny. Highs in the upper 80s. Sunday night, mostly clear in the evening, then becoming partly cloudy. A chance of showers. A chance of thunderstorms after midnight. Lows in the upper 60s. Chance of rain 40%. Monday, mostly cloudy in the morning, then becoming mostly sunny. Highs in the mid-80s. Monday night, mostly clear in the evening, then becoming partly cloudy. Lows in the mid-60s. Tuesday, mostly cloudy in the morning, then becoming mostly sunny. Highs in the lower 80s. At 1 a.m., in Sioux City, the temperature was 63, and the dew point 59. The relative humidity was 87%. Wind was calm. The pressure was 30.07 inches and falling. Elsewhere in northwest Iowa, Morris was cloudy and 61. Sheldon was cloudy and 61. Cherokee was cloudy and 61. Spencer was cloudy and 61. Other conditions across the northern plains, farther east in Iowa, temperatures were between 66 and 68 degrees. At Waterloo, rain was falling. It was cloudy at Des Moines and Cedar Rapids. In eastern Nebraska, temperatures were between 62 and 64 degrees. At Omaha, a thunderstorm was reported. At Lincoln, rain was falling. At Norfolk, it was cloudy. In eastern South Dakota, skies ranged from partly cloudy to mostly cloudy, and temperatures were between 55 and 60 degrees. And in southern Minnesota, at Rochester, rain was falling, with a temperature of 62. At Marshall, it was clear, with a temperature of 54. It was partly cloudy, with a temperature of 55 at Worthington, 59 at Mankato, and 64 at Minneapolis. Once again, at 1 a.m. Sioux City had a temperature of 63. The current time is 1:47 a.m. Central Daylight Time. Operating on a frequency of 162.475 MHz, this is NOAA Weather Radio Station WXL62, broadcasting from a transmitter near Lawton, Iowa. Our program originates from the National Weather Service in Sioux Falls and serves Sioux City and the surrounding Siouxland area. This hazardous weather outlook is for northwest Iowa, west central Iowa, southwest Minnesota, northeast Nebraska, central South Dakota, east central South Dakota, south central South Dakota, and southeast South Dakota. For today and tonight, no hazardous weather is expected at this time. For Wednesday through Monday, no hazardous weather is expected at this time. Spotter activation is not expected at this time. Your National Weather Service forecast for Siouxland. Rest of tonight, mostly cloudy with a 20

percent chance of showers. Lows in the mid-50s. Northeast winds around 5 miles an hour. Wednesday, mostly cloudy in the morning, then becoming mostly sunny. Highs in the mid-70s. Northeast winds around 5 miles an hour. Wednesday night, mostly clear. Lows in the mid-50s. Southeast winds around 5 miles an hour. Thursday, sunny. Highs around 80. South winds 5 to 10 miles an hour. Thursday night, mostly clear in the evening, then becoming partly cloudy. Humid with lows in the lower 60s. South winds 5 to 10 miles an hour. Friday, mostly sunny. Highs in the mid-80s. Friday night, mostly clear. Lows in the lower 60s. Saturday, mostly sunny. Highs in the mid-80s. Saturday night, mostly clear in the evening, then becoming partly cloudy. Lows in the upper 60s. Sunday, mostly sunny. Highs in the upper 80s. Sunday night, mostly clear in the evening, then becoming partly cloudy. A chance of showers. A chance of thunderstorms after midnight. Lows in the upper 60s. Chance of rain 40%. Monday, mostly cloudy in the morning, then becoming mostly sunny. Highs in the mid-80s. Monday night, mostly clear in the evening, then becoming partly cloudy. Lows in the mid-60s. Tuesday, mostly cloudy in the morning, then becoming mostly sunny. Highs in the lower 80s. At 1 a.m., in Sioux City, the temperature was 63, and the dew point 59. The relative humidity was 87%. Wind was calm. The pressure was 30.07 inches and falling. Elsewhere in northwest Iowa, Morris was cloudy and 61. Sheldon was cloudy and 61. Cherokee was cloudy and 61. Spencer was cloudy and 61. Other conditions across the northern plains, farther east in Iowa, temperatures were between 66 and 68 degrees. At Waterloo, rain was falling. It was cloudy at Des Moines and Cedar Rapids. In eastern Nebraska, temperatures were between 62 and 64 degrees. At Omaha, a thunderstorm was reported. At Lincoln, rain was falling. At Norfolk, it was cloudy. In eastern South Dakota, skies ranged from partly cloudy to mostly cloudy, and temperatures were between 55 and 60 degrees. And in southern Minnesota, at Rochester, rain was falling, with a temperature of 62. At Marshall, it was clear, with a temperature of 54. It was partly cloudy, with a temperature of 55 at Worthington, 59 at Mankato, and 64 at Minneapolis. Once again, at 1 a.m. Sioux City had a temperature of 63. The current time is 1:52 a.m. Central Daylight Time. Operating on a frequency of 162.475 megahertz, this is NOAA Weather Radio Station WXL62, broadcasting from a transmitter near Lawton, Iowa. Our program originates from the National Weather Service in Sioux Falls and serves Sioux City and the surrounding Siouxland area. This hazardous weather outlook is for northwest Iowa, west central Iowa, southwest Minnesota, northeast Nebraska, central South Dakota, east central South Dakota, south central South Dakota, and southeast South Dakota. For today and tonight, no hazardous weather is expected at this time. For Wednesday through Monday, no hazardous weather is expected at this time. Spotter activation is not expected at this time. Your National Weather Service forecast for Siouxland. Rest of tonight, mostly cloudy with a 20% chance of showers. Lows in the mid-50s. Northeast winds around 5 miles an hour. Wednesday, mostly cloudy in the morning, then becoming mostly sunny. Highs in the mid-70s. Northeast winds around 5 miles an hour. Wednesday night, mostly clear. Lows in the mid-50s. Southeast winds around 5 miles an hour. Thursday, sunny. Highs around 80. South winds 5 to 10 miles an hour. Thursday night, mostly clear in the evening, then becoming partly cloudy. Humid with lows in the lower 60s. South winds 5.

mid-80s. Monday night, mostly clear in the evening, then becoming partly cloudy. Lows in the mid-60s. Tuesday, mostly cloudy in the morning, then becoming mostly sunny. Highs in the lower 80s. At 1 a.m., in Sioux City, the temperature was 63, and the dew point 59. The relative humidity was 87%. Wind was calm. The pressure was 30.07 inches and falling. Elsewhere in northwest Iowa, Morris was cloudy and 61. Sheldon was cloudy and 61. Cherokee was cloudy and 61. Spencer was cloudy and 61. Other conditions across the northern plains, farther east in Iowa, temperatures were between 66 and 68 degrees. At Waterloo, rain was falling. It was cloudy at Des Moines and Cedar Rapids. In eastern Nebraska, temperatures were between 62 and 64 degrees. At Omaha, a thunderstorm was reported. At Lincoln, rain was falling. At Norfolk, it was cloudy. In eastern South Dakota, skies ranged from partly cloudy to mostly cloudy, and temperatures were between 55 and 60 degrees. And in southern Minnesota, at Rochester, rain was falling, with a temperature of 62. At Marshall, it was clear, with a temperature of 54. It was partly cloudy, with a temperature of 55 at Worthington, 59 at Mankato, and 64 at Minneapolis. Once again, at 1 a.m. Sioux City had a temperature of 63. The current time is 1:56 a.m. Central Daylight Time. Operating on a frequency of 162.475 MHz, this is NOAA Weather Radio Station WXL62, broadcasting from a transmitter near Lawton, Iowa. Our program originates from the National Weather Service in Sioux Falls and serves Sioux City and the surrounding Siouxland area. This hazardous weather outlook is for northwest Iowa, west central Iowa, southwest Minnesota, northeast Nebraska, central South Dakota, east central South Dakota, south central South Dakota, and southeast. For today and tonight, no hazardous weather is expected at this time. For Wednesday through Monday, no hazardous weather is expected at this time. Spotter activation is not expected at this time. Your National Weather Service forecast for Siouxland. Rest of tonight, mostly cloudy with a 20% chance of showers. Lows in the mid-50s. Northeast winds around 5 miles an hour. Wednesday, mostly cloudy in the morning, then becoming mostly sunny. Highs in the mid-70s. Northeast winds around 5 miles an hour. Wednesday night, mostly clear. Lows in the mid-50s. Southeast winds around 5 miles an hour. Thursday, sunny. Highs around 80. South winds 5 to 10 miles an hour. Thursday night, mostly clear in the evening, then becoming partly cloudy. Humid with lows in the lower 60s. South winds 5 to 10 miles an hour. Friday, mostly sunny. Highs in the mid-80s. Friday night, mostly clear. Lows in the lower 60s. Saturday, mostly sunny. Highs in the mid-80s. Saturday night, mostly clear in the evening, then becoming partly cloudy. Lows in the upper 60s. Sunday, mostly sunny. Highs in the upper 80s. Sunday night, mostly clear in the evening, then becoming partly cloudy. A chance of showers. A chance of thunderstorms after midnight. Lows in the upper 60s. Chance of rain 40%. Monday, mostly cloudy in the morning, then becoming mostly sunny. Highs in the mid-80s. Monday night, mostly clear in the evening, then becoming partly cloudy. Lows in the mid-60s. Tuesday, mostly cloudy in the morning, then becoming mostly sunny. Highs in the lower 80s. At 1 a.m., in Sioux City, the temperature was 63, and the dew point 59. The relative humidity was 87%. Wind was calm. The pressure was 30.07 inches and falling. Elsewhere in northwest Iowa, Morris was cloudy and 61. Sheldon was cloudy and 61. Cherokee was cloudy and 61. Spencer was cloudy and 61.

Other conditions across the northern plains, farther east in Iowa, temperatures were between 66 and 68 degrees. At Waterloo, rain was falling. It was cloudy at Des Moines and Cedar Rapids. In eastern Nebraska, temperatures were between 62 and 64 degrees. At Omaha, a thunderstorm was reported. At Lincoln, rain was falling. At Norfolk, it was cloudy. In eastern South Dakota, skies ranged from partly cloudy to mostly cloudy, and temperatures were between 55 and 60 degrees. And in southern Minnesota, at Rochester, rain was falling with a temperature of 62. At Marshall, it was clear with a temperature of 54. It was partly cloudy with a temperature of 55 at Worthington, 59 at Mankato, and 64 at Minneapolis. Once again, at 1 a.m. Sioux City had a temperature of 63. The current time is 2 a.m. Central Daylight Time. Operating on a frequency of 162.475 MHz, this is NOAA Weather Radio Station WXL62, broadcasting from a transmitter near Lawton, Iowa. Our program originates from the National Weather Service in Sioux Falls and serves Sioux City and the surrounding Siouxland area. This hazardous weather outlook is for northwest Iowa, west central Iowa, southwest Minnesota, northeast Nebraska, central South Dakota, east central South Dakota, south central South Dakota, and southeast South Dakota. For today and tonight, no hazardous weather is expected at this time. For Wednesday through Monday, no hazardous weather is expected at this time. Spotter activation is not expected at this time. Your National Weather Service forecast for Siouxland. Rest of tonight, mostly cloudy with a 20% chance of showers. Lows in the mid-50s. Northeast winds around 5 miles an hour. Wednesday, mostly cloudy in the morning, then becoming mostly sunny. Highs in the mid-70s. Northeast winds around 5 miles an hour. Wednesday night, mostly clear. Lows in the mid-50s. Southeast winds around 5 miles an hour. Thursday, sunny. Highs around 80. South winds 5 to 10 miles an hour. Thursday night, mostly clear in the evening, then becoming partly cloudy. Humid with lows in the lower 60s. South winds 5 to 10 miles an hour. Friday, mostly sunny. Highs in the mid-80s. Friday night, mostly clear. Lows in the lower 60s. Saturday, mostly sunny. Highs in the mid-80s. Saturday night, mostly clear in the evening, then becoming partly cloudy. Lows in the upper 60s. Sunday, mostly sunny. Highs in the upper 80s. Sunday night, mostly clear in the evening, then becoming partly cloudy. A chance of showers. A chance of thunderstorms after midnight. Lows in the upper 60s. Chance of rain 40%. Monday, mostly cloudy in the morning, then becoming mostly sunny. Highs in the mid-80s. Monday night, mostly clear in the evening, then becoming partly cloudy. Lows in the mid-60s. Tuesday, mostly cloudy in the morning, then becoming mostly sunny. Highs in the lower 80s. At 2 a.m., in Sioux City, the temperature was 63, and the dew point 60. The relative humidity was 90%. Wind was east at 3 miles an hour. The pressure was 30.07 inches and steady. Elsewhere in northwest Iowa, Spencer was mostly cloudy and 61. Other conditions across the northern plains, farther east in Iowa, temperatures were between 65 and 68 degrees. At Des Moines, a thunderstorm was reported. At Cedar Rapids, it was mostly cloudy. At Waterloo, it was cloudy. In eastern Nebraska at Omaha, a thunderstorm was reported with a temperature of 63. At Lincoln, it was cloudy with a temperature of 63. In eastern South Dakota, at Mitchell, it was partly cloudy with a temperature of 58. At Yankton, it was cloudy with a temperature of 60. And in southern Minnesota, at Marshall, it was clear with a temperature of 54. It was partly cloudy with a temperature of 55 at Worthington and 58 at Mankato.

It was mostly cloudy, with a temperature of 64 at Minneapolis and 61 at Rochester. Once again, at 2 a.m. Sioux City had a temperature of 63. The current time is 2:05 a.m. Central Daylight Time. Operating on a frequency of 162.475 MHz, this is NOAA Weather Radio Station WXL62, broadcasting from a transmitter near Lawton, Iowa. Our program originates from the National Weather Service in Sioux Falls and serves Sioux City and the surrounding Siouxland area. This hazardous weather outlook is for northwest Iowa, west central Iowa, southwest Minnesota, northeast Nebraska, central South Dakota, east central South Dakota, south central South Dakota, and southeast South Dakota. For today and tonight, no hazardous weather is expected at this time. For Wednesday through Monday, no hazardous weather is expected at this time. Spotter activation is not expected at this time. Your National Weather Service forecast for Siouxland. Rest of tonight, mostly cloudy with a 20% chance of showers. Lows in the mid-50s. Northeast winds around 5 miles an hour. Wednesday, mostly cloudy in the morning, then becoming mostly sunny. Highs in the mid-70s. Northeast winds around 5 miles an hour. Wednesday night, mostly clear. Lows in the mid-50s. Southeast winds around 5 miles an hour. Thursday, sunny. Highs around 80. South winds 5 to 10 miles an hour. Thursday night, mostly clear in the evening, then becoming partly cloudy. Humid with lows in the lower 60s. South winds 5 to 10 miles an hour. Friday, mostly sunny. Highs in the mid-80s. Friday night, mostly clear. Lows in the lower 60s. Saturday, mostly sunny. Highs in the mid-80s. Saturday night, mostly clear in the evening, then becoming partly cloudy. Lows in the upper 60s. Sunday, mostly sunny. Highs in the upper 80s. Sunday night, mostly clear in the evening, then becoming partly cloudy. A chance of showers. A chance of thunderstorms after midnight. Lows in the upper 60s. Chance of rain 40%. Monday, mostly cloudy in the morning, then becoming mostly sunny. Highs in the mid-80s. Monday night, mostly clear in the evening, then becoming partly cloudy. Lows in the mid-60s. Tuesday, mostly cloudy in the morning, then becoming mostly sunny. Highs in the lower 80s. At 2 a.m., in Sioux City, the temperature was 63, and the dew point 60. The relative humidity was 90%. Wind was east at 3 miles an hour. The pressure was 30.07 inches and steady. Elsewhere in northwest Iowa, Spencer was mostly cloudy and 61. Other conditions across the northern plains, farther east in Iowa, temperatures were between 65 and 68 degrees. At Des Moines, a thunderstorm was reported. At Cedar Rapids, it was mostly cloudy. At Waterloo, it was cloudy. In eastern Nebraska at Omaha, a thunderstorm was reported with a temperature of 63. At Lincoln, it was cloudy with a temperature of 63. In eastern South Dakota, at Mitchell, it was partly cloudy with a temperature of 58. At Yankton, it was cloudy with a temperature of 60. And in southern Minnesota, at Marshall, it was clear with a temperature of 54. It was partly cloudy, with a temperature of 55 at Worthington and 58 at Mankato. It was mostly cloudy, with a temperature of 64 at Minneapolis and 61 at Rochester. Once again, at 2 a.m. Sioux City had a temperature of 63. The current time is 2:09 a.m. Central Daylight Time. Operating on a frequency of 162.475 MHz, this is NOAA Weather Radio Station WXL62, broadcasting from a transmitter near Lawton, Iowa. Our program originates from the National Weather Service in Sioux Falls and serves Sioux City and the surrounding Siouxland area. This hazardous weather outlook is for northwest Iowa, west central Iowa, southwest Minnesota, northeast Nebraska, central South Dakota, east central South Dakota.

South Central South Dakota and Southeast South Dakota. For today and tonight, no hazardous weather is expected at this time. For Wednesday through Monday, no hazardous weather is expected at this time. Spotter activation is not expected at this time. Your National Weather Service forecast for Siouxland. Rest of tonight, mostly cloudy with a 20% chance of showers. Lows in the mid-50s. Northeast winds around 5 miles an hour. Wednesday, mostly cloudy in the morning, then becoming mostly sunny. Highs in the mid-70s. Northeast winds around 5 miles an hour. Wednesday night, mostly clear. Lows in the mid-50s. Southeast winds around 5 miles an hour. Thursday, sunny. Highs around 80. South winds 5 to 10 miles an hour. Thursday night, mostly clear in the evening, then becoming partly cloudy. Humid with lows in the lower 60s. South winds 5 to 10 miles an hour. Friday, mostly sunny. Highs in the mid-80s. Friday night, mostly clear. Lows in the lower 60s. Saturday, mostly sunny. Highs in the mid-80s. Saturday night, mostly clear in the evening, then becoming partly cloudy. Lows in the upper 60s. Sunday, mostly sunny. Highs in the upper 80s. Sunday night, mostly clear in the evening, then becoming partly cloudy. A chance of showers. A chance of thunderstorms after midnight. Lows in the upper 60s. Chance of rain 40%. Monday, mostly cloudy in the morning, then becoming mostly sunny. Highs in the mid-80s. Monday night, mostly clear in the evening, then becoming partly cloudy. Lows in the mid-60s. Tuesday, mostly cloudy in the morning, then becoming mostly sunny. Highs in the lower 80s. At 2 a.m., in Sioux City, the temperature was 63, and the dew point 60. The relative humidity was 90%. Wind was east at 3 miles an hour. The pressure was 30.07 inches and steady. Elsewhere in northwest Iowa, Morris was cloudy and 61. Sheldon was cloudy and 59. Cherokee was cloudy and 61. Spencer was mostly cloudy and 61. Other conditions across the northern plains, farther east in Iowa, temperatures were between 65 and 68 degrees. At Des Moines, a thunderstorm was reported. At Cedar Rapids, it was mostly cloudy. At Waterloo, it was cloudy. In eastern Nebraska, temperatures were between 62 and 63 degrees. At Omaha, a thunderstorm was reported. It was cloudy at Lincoln and North Fork. In eastern South Dakota, at Mitchell, it was partly cloudy, with a temperature of 58. At Sioux Falls, it was mostly cloudy, with a temperature of 53. At Yankton, it was cloudy, with a temperature of 60. And in southern Minnesota, at Marshall, it was clear, with a temperature of 54. At Worthington, it was partly cloudy, with a temperature of 55. It was mostly cloudy, with a temperature of 58 at Mankato, 64 at Minneapolis, and 61 at Rochester. Once again, at 2 a.m. Sioux City had a temperature of 63. The current time is 2:13 a.m. Central Daylight Time. Operating on a frequency of 162.475 MHz, this is NOAA Weather Radio Station WXL62, broadcasting from a transmitter near Lawton, Iowa. Our program originates from the National Weather Service in Sioux Falls and serves Sioux City and the surrounding Siouxland area. This hazardous weather outlook is for northwest Iowa, west central Iowa, southwest Minnesota, northeast Nebraska, central South Dakota, east central South Dakota, south central South Dakota, and southeast South Dakota. For today and tonight, no hazardous weather is expected at this time. For Wednesday through Monday, no hazardous weather is expected at this time. Spotter activation is not expected at this time. Your National Weather Service forecast for Siouxland. Rest of tonight, mostly cloudy with a 20% chance of showers. Lows in the mid-50s. Northeast winds around 5 miles an hour. Wednesday,

mostly cloudy in the morning, then becoming mostly sunny. Highs in the mid-70s. Northeast winds around 5 miles an hour. Wednesday night, mostly clear. Lows in the mid-50s. Southeast winds around 5 miles an hour. Thursday, sunny. Highs around 80. South winds 5 to 10 miles an hour. Thursday night, mostly clear in the evening, then becoming partly cloudy. Humid with lows in the lower 60s. South winds 5 to 10 miles an hour. Friday, mostly sunny. Highs in the mid-80s. Friday night, mostly clear. Lows in the lower 60s. Saturday, mostly sunny. Highs in the mid-80s. Saturday night, mostly clear in the evening, then becoming partly cloudy. Lows in the upper 60s. Sunday, mostly sunny. Highs in the upper 80s. Sunday night, mostly clear in the evening, then becoming partly cloudy. A chance of showers. A chance of thunderstorms after midnight. Lows in the upper 60s. Chance of rain 40%. Monday, mostly cloudy in the morning, then becoming mostly sunny. Highs in the mid-80s. Monday night, mostly clear in the evening, then becoming partly cloudy. Lows in the mid-60s. Tuesday, mostly cloudy in the morning, then becoming mostly sunny. Highs in the lower 80s. At 2 a.m., in Sioux City, the temperature was 63, and the dew point 60. The relative humidity was 90%. Wind was east at 3 miles an hour. The pressure was 30.07 inches and steady. Elsewhere in northwest Iowa, Morris was cloudy and 61. Sheldon was cloudy and 59. Cherokee was cloudy and 61. Spencer was mostly cloudy and 61. Other conditions across the northern plains, farther east in Iowa, temperatures were between 65 and 68 degrees. At Des Moines, a thunderstorm was reported. At Cedar Rapids, it was mostly cloudy. At Waterloo, it was cloudy. In eastern Nebraska, temperatures were between 62 and 63 degrees. At Omaha, a thunderstorm was reported. It was cloudy at Lincoln and North Fork. In eastern South Dakota, at Mitchell, it was partly cloudy, with a temperature of 58. At Sioux Falls, it was mostly cloudy, with a temperature of 53. At Yankton, it was cloudy, with a temperature of 60. And in southern Minnesota, at Marshall, it was clear, with a temperature of 54. At Worthington, it was partly cloudy, with a temperature of 55. It was mostly cloudy, with a temperature of 58 at Mankato, 64 at Minneapolis, and 61 at Rochester. Once again, at 2 a.m. Sioux City had a temperature of 63. The current time is 2:18 a.m. Central Daylight Time. Operating on a frequency of 162.475 MHz, this is NOAA Weather Radio Station WXL62, broadcasting from a transmitter near Lawton, Iowa. Our program originates from the National Weather Service in Sioux Falls and serves Sioux City and the surrounding Siouxland area. This hazardous weather outlook is for northwest Iowa, west central Iowa, southwest Minnesota, northeast Nebraska, central South Dakota, east central South Dakota, south central South Dakota, and southeast South Dakota. For today and tonight, no hazardous weather is expected at this time. For Wednesday through Monday, no hazardous weather is expected at this time. Spotter activation is not expected at this time. Your National Weather Service forecast for Siouxland. Rest of tonight, mostly cloudy with a 20% chance of showers. Lows in the mid-50s. Northeast winds around 5 miles an hour. Wednesday, mostly cloudy in the morning, then becoming mostly sunny. Highs in the mid-70s. Northeast winds around 5 miles an hour. Wednesday night, mostly clear. Lows in the mid-50s. Southeast winds around 5 miles an hour. Thursday, sunny. Highs around 80. South winds 5 to 10 miles an hour. Thursday night, mostly clear in the evening, then becoming partly cloudy. Humid with lows in the lower 60s.

2 a.m. in Sioux City, the temperature was 63 and the dew point 60. The relative humidity was 90%. Wind was east at 3 miles an hour. The pressure was 30.07 inches and steady. Elsewhere in northwest Iowa, Morris was cloudy and 61. Sheldon was cloudy and 59. Cherokee was cloudy and 61. Spencer was mostly cloudy and 61. Other conditions across the northern plains, farther east in Iowa, temperatures were between 65 and 68 degrees. At Des Moines, a thunderstorm was reported. At Cedar Rapids, it was mostly cloudy. At Waterloo, it was cloudy. In eastern Nebraska, temperatures were between 62 and 63 degrees. At Omaha, a thunderstorm was reported. It was cloudy at Lincoln and North Fork. In eastern South Dakota, at Mitchell, it was partly cloudy, with a temperature of 58. At Sioux Falls, it was mostly cloudy, with a temperature of 53. At Yankton, it was cloudy, with a temperature of 60. And in southern Minnesota, at Marshall, it was clear, with a temperature of 54. At Worthington, it was partly cloudy, with a temperature of 55. It was mostly cloudy, with a temperature of 58 at Mankato, 64 at Minneapolis, and 61 at Rochester. Once again, at 2 a.m. Sioux City had a temperature of 63. The current time is 2:31 a.m. Central Daylight Time. Operating on a frequency of 162.475 MHz, this is NOAA Weather Radio Station WXL62, broadcasting from a transmitter near Lawton, Iowa. Our program originates from the National Weather Service in Sioux Falls and serves Sioux City and the surrounding Siouxland area. This hazardous weather outlook is for northwest Iowa, west central Iowa, southwest Minnesota, northeast Nebraska, central South Dakota, east central South Dakota, south central South Dakota, and southeast South Dakota. For today and tonight, no hazardous weather is expected at this time. For Wednesday through Monday, no hazardous weather is expected at this time. Spotter activation is not expected at this time. Your National Weather Service forecast for Siouxland. Rest of tonight, mostly cloudy with a 20% chance of showers. Lows in the mid-50s. Northeast winds around 5 miles an hour. Wednesday, mostly cloudy in the morning, then becoming mostly sunny. Highs in the mid-70s. Northeast winds around 5 miles an hour. Wednesday night, mostly clear. Lows in the mid-50s. Southeast winds around 5 miles an hour. Thursday, sunny. Highs around 80. South winds 5 to 10 miles an hour. Thursday night, mostly clear in the evening, then becoming partly cloudy. 10 miles an hour. Thursday night, mostly clear in the evening, then becoming partly cloudy. Humid with lows in the lower 60s. South winds 5 to 10 miles an hour. Friday, mostly sunny. Highs in the mid-80s. Friday night, mostly clear. Lows in the lower 60s. Saturday, mostly sunny. Highs in the mid-80s. Saturday night, mostly clear in the evening, then becoming partly cloudy. Lows in the upper 60s. Sunday, mostly sunny. Highs in the upper 80s. Sunday night, mostly clear in the evening, then becoming partly cloudy. A chance of showers. A chance of thunderstorms after midnight. Lows in the upper 60s. Chance of rain 40%. Monday, mostly cloudy in the morning, then becoming mostly sunny. Highs in the mid-80s. Monday night, mostly clear in the evening, then becoming partly cloudy. Lows in the mid-60s. Tuesday, mostly cloudy in the morning, then becoming mostly sunny. Highs in the lower 80s. At 2 a.m., in Sioux City, the temperature was 63, and the dew point 60. The relative humidity was 90%. Wind was east at 3 miles an hour. The pressure was 30.07 inches and steady. Elsewhere in northwest Iowa, Morris was cloudy and 61. Sheldon was cloudy and 59. Cherokee was cloudy and 61. Spencer was

mostly cloudy and 61. Other conditions across the northern plains, farther east in Iowa, temperatures were between 65 and 68 degrees. At Des Moines, a thunderstorm was reported. At Cedar Rapids, it was mostly cloudy. At Waterloo, it was cloudy. In eastern Nebraska, temperatures were between 62 and 63 degrees. At Omaha, a thunderstorm was reported. It was cloudy at Lincoln and Norfolk. In eastern South Dakota, at Mitchell, it was partly cloudy, with a temperature of 58. At Sioux Falls, it was mostly cloudy, with a temperature of 53. At Yankton, it was cloudy, with a temperature of 60. And in southern Minnesota, at Marshall, it was clear, with a temperature of 54. At Worthington, it was partly cloudy, with a temperature of 55. It was mostly cloudy, with a temperature of 58 at Mankato, 64 at Minneapolis, and 61 at Rochester. Once again, at 2 a.m. Sioux City had a temperature of 63. The current time is 2:35 a.m. Central Daylight Time. Operating on a frequency of 162.475 MHz, this is NOAA Weather Radio Station WXL62, broadcasting from a transmitter near Lawton, Iowa. Our program originates from the National Weather Service in Sioux Falls and serves Sioux City and the surrounding Siouxland area. This hazardous weather outlook is for northwest Iowa, west central Iowa, southwest Minnesota, northeast Nebraska, central South Dakota, east central South Dakota, south central South Dakota, and southeast South Dakota. For today and tonight, no hazardous weather is expected at this time. For Wednesday through Monday, no hazardous weather is expected at this time. Spotter activation is not expected at this time. Your National Weather Service forecast for Siouxland. Rest of tonight, mostly cloudy with a 20% chance of showers. Lows in the mid-50s. Northeast winds around 5 miles an hour. Wednesday, mostly cloudy in the morning, then becoming mostly sunny. Highs in the mid-70s. Northeast winds around 5 miles an hour. Wednesday night, mostly clear. Lows in the mid-50s. Southeast winds around 5 miles an hour. Thursday, sunny. Highs around 80. South winds 5 to 10 miles an hour. Thursday night, mostly clear in the evening, then becoming partly cloudy. Humid with lows in the lower 60s. South winds 5 to 10 miles an hour. Friday, mostly sunny. Highs in the mid-80s. Friday night, mostly clear. Lows in the lower 60s. Saturday, mostly sunny. Highs in the mid-80s. Saturday night, mostly clear in the evening, then becoming partly cloudy. Lows in the upper 60s. Sunday, mostly sunny. Highs in the upper 80s. Sunday night, mostly clear in the evening, then becoming partly cloudy. A chance of showers. A chance of thunderstorms after midnight. Lows in the upper 60s. Chance of rain 40%. Monday, mostly cloudy in the morning, then becoming mostly sunny. Highs in the mid-80s. Monday night, mostly clear in the evening, then becoming partly cloudy. Lows in the mid-60s. Tuesday, mostly cloudy in the morning, then becoming mostly sunny. Highs in the lower 80s. At 2 a.m., in Sioux City, the temperature was 63, and the dew point 60. The relative humidity was 90%. Wind was east at 3 miles an hour. The pressure was 30.07 inches and steady. Elsewhere in northwest Iowa, Morris was cloudy and 61. Sheldon was cloudy and 59. Cherokee was cloudy and 61. Spencer was mostly cloudy and 61. Other conditions across the northern plains, farther east in Iowa, temperatures were between 65 and 68 degrees. At Des Moines, a thunderstorm was reported. At Cedar Rapids, it was mostly cloudy. At Waterloo, it was cloudy. In eastern Nebraska, temperatures were between 62 and 63 degrees. At Omaha, a thunderstorm was reported. It was cloudy at Lincoln and Norfolk.
in eastern South Dakota. At Mitchell, it was partly cloudy, with a temperature of 58. At Sioux Falls, it was mostly cloudy, with a temperature of 53. At Yankton, it was cloudy, with a temperature of 60. And in southern Minnesota, at Marshall, it was clear, with a temperature of 54. At Worthington, it was partly cloudy, with a temperature of 55. It was mostly cloudy, with a temperature of 58 at Mankato, 64 at Minneapolis, and 61 at Rochester. Once again, at 2 a.m. Sioux City had a temperature of 63. The current time is 2:40 a.m. Central Daylight Time. Operating on a frequency of 162.475 MHz, this is NOAA Weather Radio Station WXL62, broadcasting from a transmitter near Lawton, Iowa. Our program originates from the National Weather Service in Sioux Falls and serves Sioux City and the surrounding Siouxland area. This hazardous weather outlook is for northwest Iowa, west central Iowa, southwest Minnesota, northeast Nebraska, central South Dakota, east central South Dakota, south central South Dakota, and southeast South Dakota. For today and tonight, no hazardous weather is expected at this time. For Wednesday through Monday, no hazardous weather is expected at this time. Spotter activation is not expected at this time. Your National Weather Service forecast for Siouxland. Today, mostly cloudy this morning, then becoming mostly sunny. Highs in the mid-70s. Northeast winds around 5 miles an hour. Tonight, mostly clear. Lows in the mid-50s. Southeast winds around 5 miles an hour. Thursday, sunny. Highs around 80. South winds 5 to 10 miles an hour. Thursday night, mostly clear in the evening, then becoming partly cloudy. Humid with lows in the lower 60s. South winds 5 to 10 miles an hour. Friday, mostly sunny. Humid with highs in the mid-80s. South winds 5 to 10 miles an hour, becoming southwest in the afternoon. Friday night, mostly clear. Lows in the lower 60s. Saturday, mostly sunny. Highs in the mid-80s. Saturday night, mostly clear in the evening, then becoming partly cloudy. Lows in the upper 60s. Sunday, mostly sunny. Highs in the upper 80s. Sunday night, mostly clear in the evening, then becoming partly cloudy. A chance of showers. A chance of thunderstorms after midnight. Lows in the upper 60s. Chance of rain 40%. Monday, mostly cloudy in the morning, then becoming mostly sunny. Highs in the mid-80s. Monday night, mostly clear in the evening, then becoming partly cloudy. Lows in the mid-60s. Tuesday, mostly cloudy in the morning, then becoming mostly sunny. Highs in the lower 80s. At 2 a.m., in Sioux City, the temperature was 63, and the dew point 60. The relative humidity was 90%. Wind was east at 3 miles an hour. The pressure was 30.07 inches and steady. Elsewhere in northwest Iowa, Morris was cloudy and 61. Sheldon was cloudy and 59. Cherokee was cloudy and 61. Spencer was mostly cloudy and 61. Other conditions across the northern plains, farther east in Iowa, temperatures were between 65 and 68 degrees. At Des Moines, a thunderstorm was reported. At Cedar Rapids, it was mostly cloudy. At Waterloo, it was cloudy. In eastern Nebraska, temperatures were between 62 and 63 degrees. At Omaha, a thunderstorm was reported. It was cloudy at Lincoln and Norfolk. In eastern South Dakota, at Mitchell, it was partly cloudy, with a temperature of 58. At Sioux Falls, it was mostly cloudy, with a temperature of 53. At Yankton, it was cloudy, with a temperature of 60. And in southern Minnesota, at Marshall, it was clear, with a temperature of 54. At Worthington, it was partly cloudy, with a temperature of 55. It was mostly cloudy, with a temperature of 58 at Mankato, 64 at Minneapolis, and 61 at Rochester. Once again, at 2 a.m. Sioux City had a temperature of 63.

The current time is 2:44 a.m. Central Daylight Time. Operating on a frequency of 162.475 megahertz, this is NOAA Weather Radio Station WXL62, broadcasting from a transmitter near Lawton, Iowa. Our program originates from the National Weather Service in Sioux Falls and serves Sioux City and the surrounding Siouxland area. This hazardous weather outlook is for northwest Iowa, west central Iowa, southwest Minnesota, northeast Nebraska, central South Dakota, east central South Dakota, south central South Dakota, and southeast South Dakota. For today and tonight, no hazardous weather is expected at this time. For Wednesday through Monday, no hazardous weather is expected at this time. Spotter activation is not expected at this time. Your National Weather Service forecast for Siouxland. Today, mostly cloudy this morning, then becoming mostly sunny. Highs in the mid-70s. Northeast winds around 5 miles an hour. Tonight, mostly clear. Lows in the mid-50s. Southeast winds around 5 miles an hour. Thursday, sunny. Highs around 80. South winds 5 to 10 miles an hour. Thursday night, mostly clear in the evening, then becoming partly cloudy. Humid with lows in the lower 60s. South winds 5 to 10 miles an hour. Friday, mostly sunny. Humid with highs in the mid-80s. South winds 5 to 10 miles an hour, becoming southwest in the afternoon. Friday night, mostly clear. Lows in the lower 60s. Saturday, mostly sunny. Highs in the mid-80s. Saturday night, mostly clear in the evening, then becoming partly cloudy. Lows in the upper 60s. Sunday, mostly sunny. Highs in the upper 80s. Sunday night, mostly clear in the evening, then becoming partly cloudy. A chance of showers. A chance of thunderstorms after midnight. Lows in the upper 60s. Chance of rain 40%. Monday, mostly cloudy in the morning, then becoming mostly sunny. Highs in the mid-80s. Monday night, mostly clear in the evening, then becoming partly cloudy. Lows in the mid-60s. Tuesday, mostly cloudy in the morning, then becoming mostly sunny. Highs in the lower 80s. At 2 a.m., in Sioux City, the temperature was 63, and the dew point 60. The relative humidity was 90%. Wind was east at 3 miles an hour. The pressure was 30.07 inches and steady. Elsewhere in northwest Iowa, Morris was cloudy and 61. Sheldon was cloudy and 59. Cherokee was cloudy and 61. Spencer was mostly cloudy and 61. Other conditions across the northern plains, farther east in Iowa, temperatures were between 65 and 68 degrees. At Des Moines, a thunderstorm was reported. At Cedar Rapids, it was mostly cloudy. At Waterloo, it was cloudy. In eastern Nebraska, temperatures were between 62 and 63 degrees. At Omaha, a thunderstorm was reported. It was cloudy at Lincoln and Norfolk. In eastern South Dakota, at Mitchell, it was partly cloudy, with a temperature of 58. At Sioux Falls, it was mostly cloudy, with a temperature of 53. At Yankton, it was cloudy, with a temperature of 60. And in southern Minnesota, at Marshall, it was clear, with a temperature of 54. At Worthington, it was partly cloudy, with a temperature of 55. It was mostly cloudy, with a temperature of 58 at Mankato, 64 at Minneapolis, and 61 at Rochester. Once again, at 2 a.m. Sioux City had a temperature of 63. The current time is 2:49 a.m. Central Daylight Time. Operating on a frequency of 162.475 megahertz, this is NOAA Weather Radio Station WXL62, broadcasting from a transmitter near Lawton, Iowa. Our program originates from the National Weather Service in Sioux Falls and serves Sioux City and the surrounding Siouxland area. This hazardous weather outlook is for northwest Iowa, west central Iowa, southwest Minnesota, northeast Nebraska, central South Dakota, east central South Dakota, south central South Dakota, and

Southeast South Dakota. For today and tonight, no hazardous weather is expected at this time. For Wednesday through Monday, no hazardous weather is expected at this time. Spotter activation is not expected at this time. Your National Weather Service forecast for Siouxland. Today, mostly cloudy this morning, then becoming mostly sunny. Highs in the mid-70s. Northeast winds around 5 miles an hour. Tonight, mostly clear. Lows in the mid-50s. Southeast winds around 5 miles an hour. Thursday, sunny. Highs around 80. South winds 5 to 10 miles an hour. Thursday night, mostly clear in the evening, then becoming partly cloudy. Humid with lows in the lower 60s. South winds 5 to 10 miles an hour. Friday, mostly sunny. Humid with highs in the mid-80s. South winds 5 to 10 miles an hour, becoming southwest in the afternoon. Friday night, mostly clear. Lows in the lower 60s. Saturday, mostly sunny. Highs in the mid-80s. Saturday night, mostly clear in the evening, then becoming partly cloudy. Lows in the upper 60s. Sunday, mostly sunny. Highs in the upper 80s. Sunday night, mostly clear in the evening, then becoming partly cloudy. A chance of showers. A chance of thunderstorms after midnight. Lows in the upper 60s. Chance of rain 40%. Monday, mostly cloudy in the morning, then becoming mostly sunny. Highs in the mid-80s. Monday night, mostly clear in the evening, then becoming partly cloudy. Lows in the mid-60s. Tuesday, mostly cloudy in the morning, then becoming mostly sunny. Highs in the lower 80s. At 2 a.m., in Sioux City, the temperature was 63, and the dew point 60. The relative humidity was 90%. Wind was east at 3 miles an hour. The pressure was 30.07 inches and steady. Elsewhere in northwest Iowa, Morris was cloudy and 61. Sheldon was cloudy and 59. Cherokee was cloudy and 61. Spencer was mostly cloudy and 61. Other conditions across the northern plains, farther east in Iowa, temperatures were between 65 and 68 degrees. At Des Moines, a thunderstorm was reported. At Cedar Rapids, it was mostly cloudy. At Waterloo, it was cloudy. In eastern Nebraska, temperatures were between 62 and 63 degrees. At Omaha, a thunderstorm was reported. It was cloudy at Lincoln and North Fork. In eastern South Dakota, at Mitchell, it was partly cloudy, with a temperature of 58. At Sioux Falls, it was mostly cloudy, with a temperature of 53. At Yankton, it was cloudy, with a temperature of 60. And in southern Minnesota, at Marshall, it was clear, with a temperature of 54. At Worthington, it was partly cloudy, with a temperature of 55. It was mostly cloudy, with a temperature of 58 at Mankato, 64 at Minneapolis, and 61 at Rochester. Once again, at 2 a.m. Sioux City had a temperature of 63. The current time is 2:53 a.m. Central Daylight Time. Operating on a frequency of 162.475 MHz, this is NOAA Weather Radio Station WXL62, broadcasting from a transmitter near Lawton, Iowa. Our program originates from the National Weather Service in Sioux Falls and serves Sioux City and the surrounding Siouxland area. This hazardous weather outlook is for northwest Iowa, west central Iowa, southwest Minnesota, northeast Nebraska, central South Dakota, east central South Dakota, south central South Dakota, and southeast South Dakota. For today and tonight, no hazardous weather is expected at this time. For Wednesday through Monday, no hazardous weather is expected at this time. Spotter activation is not expected at this time. Your National Weather Service forecast for Siouxland. Today, mostly cloudy this morning, then becoming mostly sunny. Highs in the mid-70s. Northeast winds around 5 miles an hour. Tonight, mostly clear. Lows in the mid-50s. Southeast winds around 5 miles an hour.

Sunny. Highs in the upper 80s. Sunday night, mostly clear in the evening, then becoming partly cloudy. A chance of showers. A chance of thunderstorms after midnight. Lows in the upper 60s. Chance of rain 40%. Monday, mostly cloudy in the morning, then becoming mostly sunny. Highs in the mid-80s. Monday night, mostly clear in the evening, then becoming partly cloudy. Lows in the mid-60s. Tuesday, mostly cloudy in the morning, then becoming mostly sunny. Highs in the lower 80s. At 2 a.m., in Sioux City, the temperature was 63, and the dew point 60. The relative humidity was 90%. Wind was east at 3 miles an hour. The pressure was 30.07 inches and steady. Elsewhere in northwest Iowa, Morris was cloudy and 61. Sheldon was cloudy and 59. Cherokee was cloudy and 61. Spencer was mostly cloudy and 61. Other conditions across the northern plains, farther east in Iowa, temperatures were between 65 and 68 degrees. At Des Moines, a thunderstorm was reported. At Cedar Rapids, it was mostly cloudy. At Waterloo, it was cloudy. In eastern Nebraska, temperatures were between 62 and 63 degrees. At Omaha, a thunderstorm was reported. It was cloudy at Lincoln and Norfolk. In eastern South Dakota, at Mitchell, it was partly cloudy, with a temperature of 58. At Sioux Falls, it was mostly cloudy, with a temperature of 53. At Yankton, it was cloudy, with a temperature of 60. And in southern Minnesota, at Marshall, it was clear, with a temperature of 54. At Worthington, it was partly cloudy, with a temperature of 55. It was mostly cloudy, with a temperature of 58 at Mankato, 64 at Minneapolis, and 61 at Rochester. Once again, at 2 a.m. Sioux City had a temperature of 63. The current time is 2:57 a.m. Central Daylight Time. Operating on a frequency of 162.475 MHz, this is NOAA Weather Radio Station WXL62, broadcasting from a transmitter near Lawton, Iowa. Our program originates from the National Weather Service in Sioux Falls and serves Sioux City and the surrounding Siouxland area. This hazardous weather outlook is for northwest Iowa, west central Iowa, southwest Minnesota, northeast Nebraska, central South Dakota, east central South Dakota, south central South Dakota, and southeast South Dakota. For today and tonight, no hazardous weather is expected at this time. For Wednesday through Monday, no hazardous weather is expected at this time. Spotter activation is not expected at this time. Your National Weather Service forecast for Siouxland. Today, mostly cloudy this morning, then becoming mostly sunny. Highs in the mid-70s. Northeast winds around 5 miles an hour. Tonight, mostly clear. Lows in the mid-50s. Southeast winds around 5 miles an hour. Thursday, sunny. Highs around 80. South winds 5 to 10 miles an hour. Thursday night, mostly clear in the evening, then becoming partly cloudy. Humid with lows in the lower 60s. South winds 5 to 10 miles an hour. Friday, mostly sunny. Humid with highs in the mid-80s. South winds 5 to 10 miles an hour, becoming southwest in the afternoon. Friday night, mostly clear. Lows in the lower 60s. Saturday, mostly sunny. Highs in the mid-80s. Saturday night, mostly clear in the evening, then becoming partly cloudy. Lows in the upper 60s. Sunday, mostly sunny. Highs in the upper 80s. Sunday night, mostly clear in the evening, then becoming partly cloudy. A chance of showers. A chance of thunderstorms after midnight. Lows in the upper 60s. Chance of rain 40%. Monday, mostly cloudy in the morning, then becoming mostly sunny. Highs in the mid-80s. Monday night, mostly clear in the evening, then becoming partly cloudy. Lows in the mid-60s. Tuesday, mostly cloudy in the morning, then becoming mostly sunny. Highs in the

or 80s. At 2 a.m., in Sioux City, the temperature was 63 and the dew point 60. The relative humidity was 90%. Wind was east at 3 miles an hour. The pressure was 30.07 inches and steady. Elsewhere in northwest Iowa, Morris was cloudy and 61. Sheldon was cloudy and 59. Cherokee was cloudy and 61. Spencer was mostly cloudy and 61. Other conditions across the northern plains, farther east in Iowa, temperatures were between 65 and 68 degrees. At Des Moines, a thunderstorm was reported. At Cedar Rapids, it was mostly cloudy. At Waterloo, it was cloudy. In eastern Nebraska, temperatures were between 62 and 63 degrees. At Omaha, a thunderstorm was reported. It was cloudy at Lincoln and Norfolk. In eastern South Dakota, at Mitchell, it was partly cloudy, with a temperature of 58. At Sioux Falls, it was mostly cloudy, with a temperature of 53. At Yankton, it was cloudy, with a temperature of 60. And in southern Minnesota, at Marshall, it was clear, with a temperature of 54. At Worthington, it was partly cloudy, with a temperature of 55. It was mostly cloudy, with a temperature of 58 at Mankato, 64 at Minneapolis, and 61 at Rochester. Once again, at 2 a.m. Sioux City had a temperature of 63. At 3 a.m., in Sioux City, the temperature was 62, and the dew point 60. The relative humidity was 93%. Wind was calm. The pressure was 30.08 inches and rising. Elsewhere in northwest Iowa, Morris was cloudy and 61. Sheldon was cloudy and 59. Spencer was cloudy and 60. Other conditions across the northern plains, farther east in Iowa, temperatures were between 65 and 67 degrees. At Des Moines, a thunderstorm was reported. At Cedar Rapids, it was mostly cloudy. At Waterloo, it was cloudy. In eastern Nebraska, temperatures were between 62 and 63 degrees. At Omaha, a thunderstorm was reported. It was cloudy at Lincoln and Norfolk. In eastern South Dakota, skies ranged from partly cloudy to mostly cloudy, and temperatures were between 56 and 59 degrees. And in southern Minnesota, skies ranged from clear to partly cloudy. It was 56 at Worthington, 53 at Marshall, 57 at Mankato, 62 at Minneapolis, and 60 at Rochester. Once again, at 3 a.m. Sioux City had a temperature of 62. The current time is 3:03 a.m. Central Daylight Time. Operating on a frequency of 162.475 MHz, this is NOAA Weather Radio Station WXL62, broadcasting from a transmitter near Lawton, Iowa. Our program originates from the National Weather Service in Sioux Falls and serves Sioux City and the surrounding Siouxland area. This hazardous weather outlook is for northwest Iowa, west central Iowa, southwest Minnesota, northeast Nebraska, central South Dakota, east central South Dakota, south central South Dakota, and southeast South Dakota. For today and tonight, no hazardous weather is expected at this time. For Wednesday through Monday, no hazardous weather is expected at this time. Spotter activation is not expected at this time. Your National Weather Service forecast for Siouxland. Today, mostly cloudy this morning, then becoming mostly sunny. Highs in the mid-70s. Northeast winds around 5 miles an hour. Tonight, mostly clear. Lows in the mid-50s. Southeast winds around 5 miles an hour. Thursday, sunny. Highs around 80. South winds 5 to 10 miles an hour. Thursday night, mostly clear in the evening, then becoming partly cloudy. Humid with lows in the lower 60s. South winds 5 to 10 miles an hour. Friday, mostly sunny. Humid with highs in the mid-80s. South winds 5 to 10 miles an hour, becoming southwest in the afternoon. Friday night, mostly clear. Lows in the lower 60s. Saturday, mostly sunny. Highs in the mid-80s. Saturday night, mostly clear in the evening, then

becoming partly cloudy. Lows in the upper 60s. Sunday, mostly sunny. Highs in the upper 80s. Sunday night, mostly clear in the evening, then becoming partly cloudy. A chance of showers. A chance of thunderstorms after midnight. Lows in the upper 60s. Chance of rain 40%. Monday, mostly cloudy in the morning, then becoming mostly sunny. Highs in the mid-80s. Monday night, mostly clear in the evening, then becoming partly cloudy. Lows in the mid-60s. Tuesday, mostly cloudy in the morning, then becoming mostly sunny. Highs in the lower 80s. At 3 a.m., in Sioux City, the temperature was 62, and the dew point 60. The relative humidity was 93%. Wind was calm. The pressure was 30.08 inches and rising. Elsewhere in northwest Iowa, Morris was cloudy and 61. Sheldon was cloudy and 59. Spencer was cloudy and 60. Other conditions across the northern plains, farther east in Iowa, temperatures were between 65 and 67 degrees. At Des Moines, a thunderstorm was reported. At Cedar Rapids, it was mostly cloudy. At Waterloo, it was cloudy. In eastern Nebraska, temperatures were between 62 and 63 degrees. At Omaha, a thunderstorm was reported. It was cloudy at Lincoln and North Fork. In eastern South Dakota, skies ranged from partly cloudy to mostly cloudy, and temperatures were between 56 and 59 degrees. And in southern Minnesota, skies ranged from clear to partly cloudy. It was 56 at Worthington, 53 at Marshall, 57 at Mankato, 62 at Minneapolis, and 60 at Rochester. Once again, at 3 a.m. Sioux City had a temperature of 62. The current time is 3:07 a.m. Central Daylight Time. Operating on a frequency of 162.475 MHz, this is NOAA Weather Radio Station WXL62, broadcasting from a transmitter near Lawton, Iowa. Our program originates from the National Weather Service in Sioux Falls and serves Sioux City and the surrounding Siouxland area. This hazardous weather outlook is for northwest Iowa, west central Iowa, southwest Minnesota, northeast Nebraska, central South Dakota, east central South Dakota, south central South Dakota, and southeast South Dakota. For today and tonight, no hazardous weather is expected at this time. For Wednesday through Monday, no hazardous weather is expected at this time. Spotter activation is not expected at this time. Your National Weather Service forecast for Siouxland. Today, mostly cloudy this morning, then becoming mostly sunny. Highs in the mid-70s. Northeast winds around 5 miles an hour. Tonight, mostly clear. Lows in the mid-50s. Southeast winds around 5 miles an hour. Thursday, sunny. Highs around 80. South winds 5 to 10 miles an hour. Thursday night, mostly clear in the evening, then becoming partly cloudy. Humid with lows in the lower 60s. South winds 5 to 10 miles an hour. Friday, mostly sunny. Humid with highs in the mid-80s. South winds 5 to 10 miles an hour, becoming southwest in the afternoon. Friday night, mostly clear. Lows in the lower 60s. Saturday, mostly sunny. Highs in the mid-80s. Saturday night, mostly clear in the evening, then becoming partly cloudy. Lows in the upper 60s. Sunday, mostly sunny. Highs in the upper 80s. Sunday night, mostly clear in the evening, then becoming partly cloudy. A chance of showers. A chance of thunderstorms after midnight. Lows in the upper 60s. Chance of rain 40%. Monday, mostly cloudy in the morning, then becoming mostly sunny. Highs in the mid-80s. Monday night, mostly clear in the evening, then becoming partly cloudy. Lows in the mid-60s. Tuesday, mostly cloudy in the morning, then becoming mostly sunny. Highs in the lower 80s. At 3 a.m., in Sioux City, the temperature was 62, and the dew point 60. The relative humidity was 93%.

And wind was calm. The pressure was 30.08 inches and rising. Elsewhere in northwest Iowa, Morris was cloudy and 61. Sheldon was cloudy and 59. Spencer was cloudy and 60. Other conditions across the northern plains, farther east in Iowa, temperatures were between 65 and 67 degrees. At Des Moines, a thunderstorm was reported. At Cedar Rapids, it was mostly cloudy. At Waterloo, it was cloudy. In eastern Nebraska, temperatures were between 62 and 63 degrees. At Omaha, a thunderstorm was reported. It was cloudy at Lincoln and North Fork. In eastern South Dakota, skies ranged from partly cloudy to mostly cloudy, and temperatures were between 56 and 59 degrees. And in southern Minnesota, skies ranged from clear to partly cloudy. It was 56 at Worthington, 53 at Marshall, 57 at Mankato, 62 at Minneapolis, and 60 at Rochester. Once again, at 3 a.m. Sioux City had a temperature of 62. At 3 a.m., in Sioux City, the temperature was 62, and the dew point 60. The relative humidity was 93%. Wind was calm. The pressure was 30.08 inches and rising. Elsewhere in northwest Iowa, Morris was cloudy and 61. Sheldon was cloudy and 59. Cherokee was cloudy and 61. Spencer was cloudy and 60. Other conditions across the northern plains, farther east in Iowa, temperatures were between 65 and 67 degrees. At Des Moines, a thunderstorm was reported. At Cedar Rapids, it was mostly cloudy. At Waterloo, it was cloudy. In eastern Nebraska, temperatures were between 62 and 63 degrees. At Omaha, a thunderstorm was reported. It was cloudy at Lincoln and North Fork. In eastern South Dakota, skies ranged from partly cloudy to mostly cloudy, and temperatures were between 56 and 59 degrees. And in southern Minnesota, at Marshall, it was clear, with a temperature of 53. It was partly cloudy, with a temperature of 56 at Worthington, 57 at Mankato, and 62 at Minneapolis. At Rochester, it was mostly cloudy, with a temperature of 60. Once again, at 3 a.m. Sioux City had a temperature of 62. The current time is 3:13 a.m. Central Daylight Time. Operating on a frequency of 162.475 MHz, this is NOAA Weather Radio Station WXL62, broadcasting from a transmitter near Lawton, Iowa. Our program originates from the National Weather Service in Sioux Falls and serves Sioux City and the surrounding Siouxland area. This hazardous weather outlook is for northwest Iowa, west central Iowa, southwest Minnesota, northeast Nebraska, central South Dakota, east central South Dakota, south central South Dakota, and southeast South Dakota. For today and tonight, no hazardous weather is expected at this time. For Wednesday through Monday, no hazardous weather is expected at this time. Spotter activation is not expected at this time. Your National Weather Service forecast for Siouxland. Today, mostly cloudy this morning, then becoming mostly sunny. Highs in the mid-70s. Northeast winds around 5 miles an hour. Tonight, mostly clear. Lows in the mid-50s. Southeast winds around 5 miles an hour. Thursday, sunny. Highs around 80. South winds 5 to 10 miles an hour. Thursday night, mostly clear in the evening, then becoming partly cloudy. Humid with lows in the lower 60s. South winds 5 to 10 miles an hour. Friday, mostly sunny. Humid with highs in the mid-80s. South winds 5 to 10 miles an hour, becoming southwest in the afternoon. Friday night, mostly clear. Lows in the lower 60s. Saturday, mostly sunny. Highs in the mid-80s. Saturday night, mostly clear in the evening, then becoming partly cloudy. Lows in the upper 60s. Sunday, mostly sunny. Highs in the upper 80s. Sunday night, mostly clear in the evening, then becoming partly cloudy. A chance of showers. A chance of thunderstorms after midnight.

lows in the upper 60s. Chance of rain 40%. Monday, mostly cloudy in the morning, then becoming mostly sunny. Highs in the mid-80s. Monday night, mostly clear in the evening, then becoming partly cloudy. Lows in the mid-60s. Tuesday, mostly cloudy in the morning, then becoming mostly sunny. Highs in the lower 80s. Your National Weather Service forecast for Siouxland. Today, mostly cloudy this morning, then becoming mostly sunny. Highs in the mid-70s. Northeast winds around 5 miles an hour. Tonight, mostly clear. Lows in the mid-50s. Southeast winds around 5 miles an hour. Thursday, sunny. Highs around 80. South winds 5 to 10 miles an hour. Thursday night, mostly clear in the evening, then becoming partly cloudy. Humid with lows in the lower 60s. South winds 5 to 10 miles an hour. Friday, mostly sunny. Humid with highs in the mid-80s. South winds 5 to 10 miles an hour, becoming southwest in the afternoon. Friday night, mostly clear. Lows in the lower 60s. Saturday, mostly sunny. Highs in the mid-80s. Saturday night, mostly clear in the evening, then becoming partly cloudy. Lows in the upper 60s. Sunday, mostly sunny. Highs in the upper 80s. Sunday night, mostly clear in the evening, then becoming partly cloudy. A chance of showers. A chance of thunderstorms after midnight. Lows in the upper 60s. Chance of rain 40%. Monday, mostly cloudy in the morning, then becoming mostly sunny. Highs in the mid-80s. Monday night, mostly clear in the evening, then becoming partly cloudy. Lows in the mid-60s. Tuesday, mostly cloudy in the morning, then becoming mostly sunny. Highs in the lower 80s. At 3 a.m., in Sioux City, the temperature was 62 and the dew point 60. The relative humidity was 93%. Wind was calm. The pressure was 30.08 inches and rising. Elsewhere in northwest Iowa, Morris was cloudy and 61. Sheldon was cloudy and 59. Cherokee was cloudy and 61. Spencer was cloudy and 60. Other conditions across the northern plains, farther east in Iowa, temperatures were between 65 and 67 degrees. At Des Moines, a thunderstorm was reported. At Cedar Rapids, it was mostly cloudy. At Waterloo, it was cloudy. In eastern Nebraska, temperatures were between 62 and 63 degrees. At Omaha, a thunderstorm was reported. It was cloudy at Lincoln and North Fork. In eastern South Dakota, skies ranged from partly cloudy to mostly cloudy, and temperatures were between 56 and 59 degrees. And in southern Minnesota, at Marshall, it was clear, with a temperature of 53. It was partly cloudy, with a temperature of 56 at Worthington, 57 at Mankato, and 62 at Minneapolis. At Rochester, it was mostly cloudy, with a temperature of 60. Once again, at 3 a.m. Sioux City had a temperature of 62. The current time is 3:19 a.m. Central Daylight Time. Operating on a frequency of 162.475 MHz, this is NOAA Weather Radio Station WXL62, broadcasting from a transmitter near Lawton, Iowa. Our program originates from the National Weather Service in Sioux Falls and serves Sioux City and the surrounding Siouxland area. This hazardous weather outlook is for northwest Iowa, west central Iowa, southwest Minnesota, northeast Nebraska, central South Dakota, east central South Dakota, south central South Dakota, and southeast South Dakota. For today and tonight, no hazardous weather is expected at this time. For Wednesday through Monday, no hazardous weather is expected at this time. Spotter activation is not expected at this time. Your National Weather Service forecast for Siouxland. Today, mostly cloudy this morning, then becoming mostly sunny. Highs in the mid-70s. Northeast winds around 5 miles an hour. Tonight, mostly clear. Lows in the mid-50s.

temperature was 62 and the dew point 60. The relative humidity was 93%. Wind was calm. The pressure was 30.08 inches and rising. Elsewhere in northwest Iowa, Morris was cloudy and 61. Sheldon was cloudy and 59. Cherokee was cloudy and 61. Spencer was cloudy and 60. Other conditions across the northern plains, farther east in Iowa, temperatures were between 65 and 67 degrees. At Des Moines, a thunderstorm was reported. At Cedar Rapids, it was mostly cloudy. At Waterloo, it was cloudy. In eastern Nebraska, temperatures were between 62 and 63 degrees. At Omaha, a thunderstorm was reported. It was cloudy at Lincoln and North Fork. In eastern South Dakota, skies ranged from partly cloudy to mostly cloudy, and temperatures were between 56 and 59 degrees. And in southern Minnesota, at Marshall, it was clear, with a temperature of 53. It was partly cloudy, with a temperature of 56 at Worthington, 57 at Mankato, and 62 at Minneapolis. At Rochester, it was mostly cloudy, with a temperature of 60. Once again, at 3 a.m. Sioux City had a temperature of 62. The current time is 3:31 a.m. Central Daylight Time. Operating on a frequency of 162.475 MHz, this is NOAA Weather Radio Station WXL62, broadcasting from a transmitter near Lawton, Iowa. Our program originates from the National Weather Service in Sioux Falls and serves Sioux City and the surrounding Siouxland area. This hazardous weather outlook is for northwest Iowa, west central Iowa, southwest Minnesota, northeast Nebraska, central South Dakota, east central South Dakota, south central South Dakota, and southeast South Dakota. For today and tonight, no hazardous weather is expected at this time. For Wednesday through Monday, no hazardous weather is expected at this time. Spotter activation is not expected at this time. Your National Weather Service forecast for Siouxland. Today, mostly cloudy this morning, then becoming mostly sunny. Highs in the mid-70s. Northeast winds around 5 miles an hour. Tonight, mostly clear. Lows in the mid-50s. Southeast winds around 5 miles an hour. Thursday, east winds around 5 miles an hour. Tonight, mostly clear. Lows in the mid-50s. Southeast winds around 5 miles an hour. Thursday, sunny. Highs around 80. South winds 5 to 10 miles an hour. Thursday night, mostly clear in the evening, then becoming partly cloudy. Humid with lows in the lower 60s. South winds 5 to 10 miles an hour. Friday, mostly sunny. Humid with highs in the mid-80s. South winds 5 to 10 miles an hour, becoming southwest in the afternoon. Friday night, mostly clear. Lows in the lower 60s. Saturday, mostly sunny. Highs in the mid-80s. Saturday night, mostly clear in the evening, then becoming partly cloudy. Lows in the upper 60s. Sunday, mostly sunny. Highs in the upper 80s. Sunday night, mostly clear in the evening, then becoming partly cloudy. A chance of showers. A chance of thunderstorms after midnight. Lows in the upper 60s. Chance of rain 40%. Monday, mostly cloudy in the morning, then becoming mostly sunny. Highs in the mid-80s. Monday night, mostly clear in the evening, then becoming partly cloudy. Lows in the mid-60s. Tuesday, mostly cloudy in the morning, then becoming mostly sunny. Highs in the lower 80s. At 3 a.m., in Sioux City, the temperature was 62 and the dew point 60. The relative humidity was 93%. Wind was calm. The pressure was 30.08 inches and rising. Elsewhere in northwest Iowa, Morris was cloudy and 61. Sheldon was cloudy and 59. Cherokee was cloudy and 61. Spencer was cloudy and 60. Other conditions across the northern plains, farther east in Iowa, temperatures were between 65 and 67 degrees. At Des Moines, a

A storm was reported. At Cedar Rapids, it was mostly cloudy. At Waterloo, it was cloudy. In eastern Nebraska, temperatures were between 62 and 63 degrees. At Omaha, a thunderstorm was reported. It was cloudy at Lincoln and Norfolk. In eastern South Dakota, skies ranged from partly cloudy to mostly cloudy, and temperatures were between 56 and 59 degrees. And in southern Minnesota, at Marshall, it was clear, with a temperature of 53. It was partly cloudy, with a temperature of 56 at Worthington, 57 at Mankato, and 62 at Minneapolis. At Rochester, it was mostly cloudy, with a temperature of 60. Once again, at 3 a.m. Sioux City had a temperature of 62. The current time is 3:36 a.m. Central Daylight Time. Operating on a frequency of 162.475 MHz, this is NOAA Weather Radio Station WXL62, broadcasting from a transmitter near Lawton, Iowa. Our program originates from the National Weather Service in Sioux Falls and serves Sioux City and the surrounding Siouxland area. This hazardous weather outlook is for northwest Iowa, west central Iowa, southwest Minnesota, northeast Nebraska, central South Dakota, east central South Dakota, south central South Dakota, and southeast South Dakota. For today and tonight, no hazardous weather is expected at this time. For Wednesday through Monday, no hazardous weather is expected at this time. Spotter activation is not expected at this time. Your National Weather Service forecast for Siouxland. Today, mostly cloudy this morning, then becoming mostly sunny. Highs in the mid-70s. Northeast winds around 5 miles an hour. Tonight, mostly clear. Lows in the mid-50s. Southeast winds around 5 miles an hour. Thursday, sunny. Highs around 80. South winds 5 to 10 miles an hour. Thursday night, mostly clear in the evening, then becoming partly cloudy. Humid with lows in the lower 60s. South winds 5 to 10 miles an hour. Friday, mostly sunny. Humid with highs in the mid-80s. South winds 5 to 10 miles an hour, becoming southwest in the afternoon. Friday night, mostly clear. Lows in the lower 60s. Saturday, mostly sunny. Highs in the mid-80s. Saturday night, mostly clear in the evening, then becoming partly cloudy. Lows in the upper 60s. Sunday, mostly sunny. Highs in the upper 80s. Sunday night, mostly clear in the evening, then becoming partly cloudy. A chance of showers. A chance of thunderstorms after midnight. Lows in the upper 60s. Chance of rain 40%. Monday, mostly cloudy in the morning, then becoming mostly sunny. Highs in the mid-80s. Monday night, mostly clear in the evening, then becoming partly cloudy. Lows in the mid-60s. Tuesday, mostly cloudy in the morning, then becoming mostly sunny. Highs in the lower 80s. At 3 a.m., in Sioux City, the temperature was 62 and the dew point 60. The relative humidity was 93%. Wind was calm. The pressure was 30.08 inches and rising. Elsewhere in northwest Iowa, Morris was cloudy and 61. Sheldon was cloudy and 59. Cherokee was cloudy and 61. Spencer was cloudy and 60. Other conditions across the northern plains, farther east in Iowa, temperatures were between 65 and 67 degrees. At Des Moines, a thunderstorm was reported. At Cedar Rapids, it was mostly cloudy. At Waterloo, it was cloudy. In eastern Nebraska, temperatures were between 62 and 63 degrees. At Omaha, a thunderstorm was reported. It was cloudy at Lincoln and Norfolk. In eastern South Dakota, skies ranged from partly cloudy to mostly cloudy, and temperatures were between 56 and 59 degrees. And in southern Minnesota, at Marshall, it was clear, with a temperature of 53. It was partly cloudy, with a temperature of 56 at Worthington, 57 at Mankato, and 62 at Minneapolis. At Rochester, it was mostly cloudy, with a temperature of 60.

partly cloudy. Humid with lows in the lower 60s. South winds 5 to 10 miles an hour. Friday, mostly sunny. Humid with highs in the mid-80s. South winds 5 to 10 miles an hour, becoming southwest in the afternoon. Friday night, mostly clear. Lows in the lower 60s. Saturday, mostly sunny. Highs in the mid-80s. Saturday night, mostly clear in the evening, then becoming partly cloudy. Lows in the upper 60s. Sunday, mostly sunny. Highs in the upper 80s. Sunday night, mostly clear in the evening, then becoming partly cloudy. A chance of showers. A chance of thunderstorms after midnight. Lows in the upper 60s. Chance of rain 40%. Monday, mostly cloudy in the morning, then becoming mostly sunny. Highs in the mid-80s. Monday night, mostly clear in the evening, then becoming partly cloudy. Lows in the mid-60s. Tuesday, mostly cloudy in the morning, then becoming mostly sunny. Highs in the lower 80s. At 3 a.m., in Sioux City, the temperature was 62, and the dew point 60. The relative humidity was 93%. Wind was calm. The pressure was 30.08 inches and rising. Elsewhere in northwest Iowa, Morris was cloudy and 61. Sheldon was cloudy and 59. Cherokee was cloudy and 61. Spencer was cloudy and 60. Other conditions across the northern plains, farther east in Iowa, temperatures were between 65 and 67 degrees. At Des Moines, a thunderstorm was reported. At Cedar Rapids, it was mostly cloudy. At Waterloo, it was cloudy. In eastern Nebraska, temperatures were between 62 and 63 degrees. At Omaha, a thunderstorm was reported. It was cloudy at Lincoln and North Fork. In eastern South Dakota, skies ranged from partly cloudy to mostly cloudy, and temperatures were between 56 and 59 degrees. And in southern Minnesota, at Marshall, it was clear, with a temperature of 53. It was partly cloudy, with a temperature of 56 at Worthington, 57 at Mankato, and 62 at Minneapolis. At Rochester, it was mostly cloudy, with a temperature of 60. Once again, at 3 a.m. Sioux City had a temperature of 62. The current time is 3:53 a.m. Central Daylight Time. Operating on a frequency of 162.475 MHz, this is NOAA Weather Radio Station WXL62, broadcasting from a transmitter near Lawton, Iowa. Our program originates from the National Weather Service in Sioux Falls and serves Sioux City and the surrounding Siouxland area. This hazardous weather outlook is for northwest Iowa, west central Iowa, southwest Minnesota, northeast Nebraska, central South Dakota, east central South Dakota, south central South Dakota, and southeast South Dakota. For today and tonight, no hazardous weather is expected at this time. For Wednesday through Monday, no hazardous weather is expected at this time. Spotter activation is not expected at this time. Your National Weather Service forecast for Siouxland. Today, mostly cloudy this morning, then becoming mostly sunny. Highs in the mid-70s. Northeast winds around 5 miles an hour. Tonight, mostly clear. Lows in the mid-50s. Southeast winds around 5 miles an hour. Thursday, sunny. Highs around 80. South winds 5 to 10 miles an hour. Thursday night, mostly clear in the evening, then becoming partly cloudy. Humid with lows in the lower 60s. South winds 5 to 10 miles an hour. Friday, mostly sunny. Humid with highs in the mid-80s. South winds 5 to 10 miles an hour, becoming southwest in the afternoon. Friday night, mostly clear. Lows in the lower 60s. Saturday, mostly sunny. Highs in the mid-80s. Saturday night, mostly clear in the evening, then becoming partly cloudy. Lows in the upper 60s. Sunday, mostly sunny. Highs in the upper 80s. Sunday night, mostly clear in the evening, then becoming partly cloudy. A chance of showers.

Sheldon was cloudy and 59. Cherokee was cloudy and 61. Spencer was cloudy and 60. Other conditions across the northern plains, farther east in Iowa, temperatures were between 65 and 67 degrees. At Des Moines, a thunderstorm was reported. At Cedar Rapids, it was mostly cloudy. At Waterloo, it was cloudy. In eastern Nebraska, temperatures were between 62 and 63 degrees. At Omaha, a thunderstorm was reported. It was cloudy at Lincoln and Norfolk. In eastern South Dakota, skies ranged from partly cloudy to mostly cloudy, and temperatures were between 56 and 59 degrees. And in southern Minnesota, at Marshall, it was clear, with a temperature of 53. It was partly cloudy, with a temperature of 56 at Worthington, 57 at Mankato, and 62 at Minneapolis. At Rochester, it was mostly cloudy, with a temperature of 60. Once again, at 3 a.m. Sioux City had a temperature of 62. The current time is 3:57 a.m. Central Daylight Time. Operating on a frequency of 162.475 MHz, this is NOAA Weather Radio Station WXL62, broadcasting from a transmitter near Lawton, Iowa. Our program originates from the National Weather Service in Sioux Falls and serves Sioux City and the surrounding Siouxland area. This hazardous weather outlook is for northwest Iowa, west central Iowa, southwest Minnesota, northeast Nebraska, central South Dakota, east central South Dakota, south central South Dakota, and southeast South Dakota. For today and tonight, no hazardous weather is expected at this time. For Wednesday through Monday, no hazardous weather is expected at this time. Spotter activation is not expected at this time. Your National Weather Service forecast for Siouxland. Today, mostly cloudy this morning, then becoming mostly sunny. Highs in the mid-70s. Northeast winds around 5 miles an hour. Tonight, mostly clear. Lows in the mid-50s. Southeast winds around 5 miles an hour. Thursday, sunny. Highs around 80. South winds 5 to 10 miles an hour. Thursday night, mostly clear in the evening, then becoming partly cloudy. Humid with lows in the lower 60s. South winds 5 to 10 miles an hour. Friday, mostly sunny. Humid with highs in the mid-80s. South winds 5 to 10 miles an hour, becoming southwest in the afternoon. Friday night, mostly clear. Lows in the lower 60s. Saturday, mostly sunny. Highs in the mid-80s. Saturday night, mostly clear in the evening, then becoming partly cloudy. Lows in the upper 60s. Sunday, mostly sunny. Highs in the upper 80s. Sunday night, mostly clear in the evening, then becoming partly cloudy. A chance of showers. A chance of thunderstorms after midnight. Lows in the upper 60s. Chance of rain 40%. Monday, mostly cloudy in the morning, then becoming mostly sunny. Highs in the mid-80s. Monday night, mostly clear in the evening, then becoming partly cloudy. Lows in the mid-60s. Tuesday, mostly cloudy in the morning, then becoming mostly sunny. Highs in the lower 80s. At 3 a.m., in Sioux City, the temperature was 62 and the dew point 60. The relative humidity was 93%. Wind was calm. The pressure was 30.08 inches and rising. Elsewhere in northwest Iowa, Morris was cloudy and 61. Sheldon was cloudy and 59. Cherokee was cloudy and 61. Spencer was cloudy and 60. Other conditions across the northern plains, farther east in Iowa, temperatures were between 65 and 67 degrees. At Des Moines, a thunderstorm was reported. At Cedar Rapids, it was mostly cloudy. At Waterloo, it was cloudy. In eastern Nebraska, temperatures were between 62 and 63 degrees. At Omaha, a thunderstorm was reported. It was cloudy at Lincoln and Norfolk. In eastern South Dakota, skies ranged from partly cloudy to mostly cloudy, and temperatures were between 56 and 59 degrees.

and in southern Minnesota, at Marshall, it was clear, with a temperature of 53. It was partly cloudy, with a temperature of 56 at Worthington, 57 at Mankato, and 62 at Minneapolis. At Rochester, it was mostly cloudy, with a temperature of 60. Once again, at 3 a.m. Sioux City had a temperature of 62. At 4 a.m., in Sioux City, the temperature was 62, and the dew point 59. The relative humidity was 90%. Wind was calm. The pressure was 30.08 inches and steady. Elsewhere in northwest Iowa, Morris was cloudy and 59. Sheldon was cloudy and 57. Cherokee was cloudy and 61. Spencer was cloudy and 61. Other conditions across the northern plains, farther east in Iowa, temperatures were between 62 and 66 degrees. A thunderstorm was reported at Des Moines and Waterloo. At Cedar Rapids, it was cloudy. In eastern Nebraska, temperatures were between 61 and 63 degrees. At Omaha, a thunderstorm was reported. It was cloudy at Lincoln and Norfolk. In eastern South Dakota, temperatures were between 53 and 56 degrees. It was clear at Mitchell and Sioux Falls. At Yankton, it was mostly cloudy. And in southern Minnesota, at Marshall, it was clear, with a temperature of 53. It was partly cloudy, with a temperature of 54 at Worthington, 62 at Minneapolis, and 59 at Rochester. At Mankato, it was mostly cloudy, with a temperature of 58. Once again, at 4 a.m. Sioux City had a temperature of 62. The current time is 4:03 a.m. Central Daylight Time. Operating on a frequency of 162.475 MHz, this is NOAA Weather Radio Station WXL62, broadcasting from a transmitter near Lawton, Iowa. Our program originates from the National Weather Service in Sioux Falls and serves Sioux City and the surrounding Siouxland area. This hazardous weather outlook is for northwest Iowa, west central Iowa, southwest Minnesota, northeast Nebraska, central South Dakota, east central South Dakota, south central South Dakota, and southeast South Dakota. For today and tonight, no hazardous weather is expected at this time. For Wednesday through Monday, no hazardous weather is expected at this time. Spotter activation is not expected at this time. Your National Weather Service forecast for Siouxland. Today, mostly cloudy this morning, then becoming mostly sunny. Highs in the mid-70s. Northeast winds around 5 miles an hour. Tonight, mostly clear. Lows in the mid-50s. Southeast winds around 5 miles an hour. Thursday, sunny. Highs around 80. South winds 5 to 10 miles an hour. Thursday night, mostly clear in the evening, then becoming partly cloudy. Humid with lows in the lower 60s. South winds 5 to 10 miles an hour. Friday, mostly sunny. Humid with highs in the mid-80s. South winds 5 to 10 miles an hour, becoming southwest in the afternoon. Friday night, mostly clear. Lows in the lower 60s. Saturday, mostly sunny. Highs in the mid-80s. Saturday night, mostly clear in the evening, then becoming partly cloudy. Lows in the upper 60s. Sunday, mostly sunny. Highs in the upper 80s. Sunday night, mostly clear in the evening, then becoming partly cloudy. A chance of showers. A chance of thunderstorms after midnight. Lows in the upper 60s. Chance of rain 40%. Monday, mostly cloudy in the morning, then becoming mostly sunny. Highs in the mid-80s. Monday night, mostly clear in the evening, then becoming partly cloudy. Lows in the mid-60s. Tuesday, mostly cloudy in the morning, then becoming mostly sunny. Highs in the lower 80s. At 4 a.m., in Sioux City, the temperature was 62, and the dew point 59. The relative humidity was 90%. Wind was calm. The pressure was 30.08 inches and steady. Elsewhere in northwest Iowa, Morris was cloudy and 59. Sheldon was cloudy and 57.

7. Cherokee was cloudy and 61. Spencer was cloudy and 61. Other conditions across the northern plains, farther east in Iowa, temperatures were between 62 and 66 degrees. A thunderstorm was reported at Des Moines and Waterloo. At Cedar Rapids, it was cloudy. In eastern Nebraska, temperatures were between 61 and 63 degrees. At Omaha, a thunderstorm was reported. It was cloudy at Lincoln and Norfolk. In eastern South Dakota, temperatures were between 53 and 56 degrees. It was clear at Mitchell and Sioux Falls. At Yankton, it was mostly cloudy. And in southern Minnesota, at Marshall, it was clear, with a temperature of 53. It was partly cloudy, with a temperature of 54 at Worthington, 62 at Minneapolis, and 59 at Rochester. At Mankato, it was mostly cloudy, with a temperature of 58. Once again, at 4 a.m. Sioux City had a temperature of 62. The current time is 4:07 a.m. Central Daylight Time. Operating on a frequency of 162.475 MHz, this is NOAA Weather Radio Station WXL62, broadcasting from a transmitter near Lawton, Iowa. Our program originates from the National Weather Service in Sioux Falls and serves Sioux City and the surrounding Siouxland area. This hazardous weather outlook is for northwest Iowa, west central Iowa, southwest Minnesota, northeast Nebraska, central South Dakota, east central South Dakota, south central South Dakota, and southeast South Dakota. For today and tonight, no hazardous weather is expected at this time. For Wednesday through Monday, no hazardous weather is expected at this time. Spotter activation is not expected at this time. Your National Weather Service forecast for Siouxland. Today, mostly cloudy this morning, then becoming mostly sunny. Highs in the mid-70s. Northeast winds around 5 miles an hour. Tonight, mostly clear. Lows in the mid-50s. Southeast winds around 5 miles an hour. Thursday, sunny. Highs around 80. South winds 5 to 10 miles an hour. Thursday night, mostly clear in the evening, then becoming partly cloudy. Humid with lows in the lower 60s. South winds 5 to 10 miles an hour. Friday, mostly sunny. Humid with highs in the mid-80s. South winds 5 to 10 miles an hour, becoming southwest in the afternoon. Friday night, mostly clear. Lows in the lower 60s. Saturday, mostly sunny. Highs in the mid-80s. Saturday night, mostly clear in the evening, then becoming partly cloudy. Lows in the upper 60s. Sunday, mostly sunny. Highs in the upper 80s. Sunday night, mostly clear in the evening, then becoming partly cloudy. A chance of showers. A chance of thunderstorms after midnight. Lows in the upper 60s. Chance of rain 40%. Monday, mostly cloudy in the morning, then becoming mostly sunny. Highs in the mid-80s. Monday night, mostly clear in the evening, then becoming partly cloudy. Lows in the mid-60s. Tuesday, mostly cloudy in the morning, then becoming mostly sunny. Highs in the lower 80s. At 4 a.m., in Sioux City, the temperature was 62, and the dew point 59. The relative humidity was 90%. Wind was calm. The pressure was 30.08 inches and steady. Elsewhere in northwest Iowa, Morris was cloudy and 59. Sheldon was cloudy and 57. Cherokee was cloudy and 61. Spencer was cloudy and 61. Other conditions across the northern plains, farther east in Iowa, temperatures were between 62 and 66 degrees. A thunderstorm was reported at Des Moines and Waterloo. At Cedar Rapids, it was cloudy. In eastern Nebraska, temperatures were between 61 and 63 degrees. At Omaha, a thunderstorm was reported. It was cloudy at Lincoln and Norfolk. In eastern South Dakota, temperatures were between 53 and 56 degrees. It was clear at Mitchell and Sioux Falls. At Yankton, it was mostly cloudy. And in

southern Minnesota, at Marshall, it was clear, with a temperature of 53. It was partly cloudy, with a temperature of 54 at Worthington, 62 at Minneapolis, and 59 at Rochester. At Mankato, it was mostly cloudy, with a temperature of 58. Once again, at 4 a.m. Sioux City had a temperature of 62. At 4 a.m., in Sioux City, the temperature was 62, and the dew point 59. The relative humidity was 90%. Wind was calm. The pressure was 30.08 inches and steady. Elsewhere in northwest Iowa, Morris was cloudy and 59. Sheldon was cloudy and 57. Cherokee was cloudy and 61. Spencer was cloudy and 61. Other conditions across the northern plains, farther east in Iowa, temperatures were between 61 and 66 degrees. A thunderstorm was reported at Des Moines and Waterloo. At Cedar Rapids, it was cloudy. In eastern Nebraska, temperatures were between 61 and 63 degrees. At Omaha, a thunderstorm was reported. It was cloudy at Lincoln and Norfolk. In eastern South Dakota, temperatures were between 53 and 56 degrees. At Mitchell, it was clear. At Sioux Falls, it was partly cloudy. At Yankton, it was mostly cloudy. And in southern Minnesota, skies ranged from clear to partly cloudy. It was 54 at Worthington, 53 at Marshall, 58 at Mankato, 62 at Minneapolis, and 59 at Rochester. Once again, at 4 a.m. Sioux City had a temperature of 62. The current time is 4:12 a.m. Central Daylight Time. Operating on a frequency of 162.475 MHz, this is NOAA Weather Radio Station WXL62, broadcasting from a transmitter near Lawton, Iowa. Our program originates from the National Weather Service in Sioux Falls and serves Sioux City and the surrounding Siouxland area. This hazardous weather outlook is for northwest Iowa, west central Iowa, southwest Minnesota, northeast Nebraska, central South Dakota, east central South Dakota, south central South Dakota, and southeast South Dakota. For today and tonight, no hazardous weather is expected at this time. For Wednesday through Monday, no hazardous weather is expected at this time. Spotter activation is not expected at this time. Your National Weather Service forecast for Siouxland. Today, mostly cloudy this morning, then becoming mostly sunny. Highs in the mid-70s. Northeast winds around 5 miles an hour. Tonight, mostly clear. Lows in the mid-50s. Southeast winds around 5 miles an hour. Thursday, sunny. Highs around 80. South winds 5 to 10 miles an hour. Thursday night, mostly clear in the evening, then becoming partly cloudy. Humid with lows in the lower 60s. South winds 5 to 10 miles an hour. Friday, mostly sunny. Humid with highs in the mid-80s. South winds 5 to 10 miles an hour, becoming southwest in the afternoon. Friday night, mostly clear. Lows in the lower 60s. Saturday, mostly sunny. Highs in the mid-80s. Saturday night, mostly clear in the evening, then becoming partly cloudy. Lows in the upper 60s. Sunday, mostly sunny. Highs in the upper 80s. Sunday night, mostly clear in the evening, then becoming partly cloudy. A chance of showers. A chance of thunderstorms after midnight. Lows in the upper 60s. Chance of rain 40%. Monday, mostly cloudy in the morning, then becoming mostly sunny. Highs in the mid-80s. Monday night, mostly clear in the evening, then becoming partly cloudy. Lows in the mid-60s. Tuesday, mostly cloudy in the morning, then becoming mostly sunny. Highs in the lower 80s. At 4 a.m., in Sioux City, the temperature was 62, and the dew point 59. The relative humidity was 90%. Wind was calm. The pressure was 30.08 inches and steady. Elsewhere in northwest Iowa, Morris was cloudy and 59. Sheldon was cloudy and 57. Cherokee was cloudy and 61.

Spencer was cloudy and 61. Other conditions across the northern plains, farther east in Iowa, temperatures were between 61 and 66 degrees. A thunderstorm was reported at Des Moines and Waterloo. At Cedar Rapids, it was cloudy. In eastern Nebraska, temperatures were between 61 and 63 degrees. At Omaha, a thunderstorm was reported. It was cloudy at Lincoln and Norfolk. In eastern South Dakota, temperatures were between 53 and 56 degrees. At Mitchell, it was clear. At Sioux Falls, it was partly cloudy. At Yankton, it was mostly cloudy. And in southern Minnesota, skies ranged from clear to partly cloudy. It was 54 at Worthington, 53 at Marshall, 58 at Mankato, 62 at Minneapolis, and 59 at Rochester. Once again, at 4 a.m. Sioux City had a temperature of 62. The current time is 4:17 a.m. Central Daylight Time. Operating on a frequency of 162.475 MHz, this is NOAA Weather Radio Station WXL62, broadcasting from a transmitter near Lawton, Iowa. Our program originates from the National Weather Service in Sioux Falls and serves Sioux City and the surrounding Siouxland area. This hazardous weather outlook is for northwest Iowa, west central Iowa, southwest Minnesota, northeast Nebraska, central South Dakota, east central South Dakota, south central South Dakota, and southeast South Dakota. For today and tonight, no hazardous weather is expected at this time. For Wednesday through Monday, no hazardous weather is expected at this time. Spotter activation is not expected at this time. Your National Weather Service forecast for Siouxland. Today, mostly cloudy this morning, then becoming mostly sunny. Highs in the mid-70s. Northeast winds around 5 miles an hour. Tonight, mostly clear. Lows in the mid-50s. Southeast winds around 5 miles an hour. Thursday, sunny. Highs around 80. South winds 5 to 10 miles an hour. Thursday night, mostly clear in the evening, then becoming partly cloudy. Humid with lows in the lower 60s. South winds 5 to 10 miles an hour. Friday, mostly sunny. Humid with highs in the mid-80s. South winds 5 to 10 miles an hour, becoming southwest in the afternoon. Friday night, mostly clear. Lows in the lower 60s. Saturday, mostly sunny. Highs in the mid-80s. Saturday night, mostly clear in the evening, then becoming partly cloudy. Lows in the upper 60s. Sunday, mostly sunny. Highs in the upper 80s. Sunday night, mostly clear in the evening, then becoming partly cloudy. A chance of showers. A chance of thunderstorms after midnight. Lows in the upper 60s. Chance of rain 40%. Monday, mostly cloudy in the morning, then becoming mostly sunny. Highs in the mid-80s. Monday night, mostly clear in the evening, then becoming partly cloudy. Lows in the mid-60s. Tuesday, mostly cloudy in the morning, then becoming mostly sunny. Highs in the lower 80s. At 4 a.m., in Sioux City, the temperature was 62, and the dew point 59. The relative humidity was 90%. Wind was calm. The pressure was 30.08 inches and steady. Elsewhere in northwest Iowa, Morris was cloudy and 59. Sheldon was cloudy and 57. Cherokee was cloudy and 61. Spencer was cloudy and 61. Other conditions across the northern plains, farther east in Iowa, temperatures were between 61 and 66 degrees. A thunderstorm was reported at Des Moines and Waterloo. At Cedar Rapids, it was cloudy. In eastern Nebraska, temperatures were between 61 and 63 degrees. At Omaha, a thunderstorm was reported. It was cloudy at Lincoln and Norfolk. In eastern South Dakota, temperatures were between 53 and 56 degrees. At Mitchell, it was clear. At Sioux Falls, it was partly cloudy. At Yankton, it was mostly cloudy. And in southern Minnesota, skies ranged from clear to partly cloudy.

winds 5 to 10 miles an hour. Thursday night, mostly clear in the evening, then becoming partly cloudy. Humid with lows in the lower 60s. South winds 5 to 10 miles an hour. Friday, mostly sunny. Humid with highs in the mid-80s. South winds 5 to 10 miles an hour, becoming southwest in the afternoon. Friday night, mostly clear. Lows in the lower 60s. Saturday, mostly sunny. Highs in the mid-80s. Saturday night, mostly clear in the evening, then becoming partly cloudy. Lows in the upper 60s. Sunday, mostly sunny. Highs in the upper 80s. Sunday night, mostly clear in the evening, then becoming partly cloudy. A chance of showers. A chance of thunderstorms after midnight. Lows in the upper 60s. Chance of rain 40%. Monday, mostly cloudy in the morning, then becoming mostly sunny. Highs in the mid-80s. Monday night, mostly clear in the evening, then becoming partly cloudy. Lows in the mid-60s. Tuesday, mostly cloudy in the morning, then becoming mostly sunny. Highs in the lower 80s. At 4 a.m., in Sioux City, the temperature was 62, and the dew point 59. The relative humidity was 90%. Wind was calm. The pressure was 30.08 inches and steady. Elsewhere in northwest Iowa, Morris was cloudy and 59. Sheldon was cloudy and 57. Cherokee was cloudy and 61. Spencer was cloudy and 61. Other conditions across the northern plains, farther east in Iowa, temperatures were between 61 and 66 degrees. A thunderstorm was reported at Des Moines and Waterloo. At Cedar Rapids were between 61 and 66 degrees. A thunderstorm was reported at Des Moines and Waterloo. At Cedar Rapids, it was cloudy. In eastern Nebraska, temperatures were between 61 and 63 degrees. At Omaha, a thunderstorm was reported. It was cloudy at Lincoln and Norfolk. In eastern South Dakota, temperatures were between 53 and 56 degrees. At Mitchell, it was clear. At Sioux Falls, it was partly cloudy. At Yankton, it was mostly cloudy. And in southern Minnesota, skies ranged from clear to partly cloudy. It was 54 at Worthington, 53 at Marshall, 58 at Mankato, 62 at Minneapolis, and 59 at Rochester. Once again, at 4 a.m. Sioux City had a temperature of 62. The current time is 4:33 a.m. Central Daylight Time. Operating on a frequency of 162.475 MHz, this is NOAA Weather Radio Station WXL62, broadcasting from a transmitter near Lawton, Iowa. Our program originates from the National Weather Service in Sioux Falls and serves Sioux City and the surrounding Siouxland area. This hazardous weather outlook is for northwest Iowa, west central Iowa, southwest Minnesota, northeast Nebraska, central South Dakota, east central South Dakota, south central South Dakota, and southeast South Dakota. For today and tonight, no hazardous weather is expected at this time. For Wednesday through Monday, no hazardous weather is expected at this time. Spotter activation is not expected at this time. Your National Weather Service forecast for Siouxland. Today, mostly cloudy this morning, then becoming mostly sunny. Highs in the mid-70s. Northeast winds around 5 miles an hour. Tonight, mostly clear. Lows in the mid-50s. Southeast winds around 5 miles an hour. Thursday, sunny. Highs around 80. South winds 5 to 10 miles an hour. Thursday night, mostly clear in the evening, then becoming partly cloudy. Humid with lows in the lower 60s. South winds 5 to 10 miles an hour. Friday, mostly sunny. Humid with highs in the mid-80s. South winds 5 to 10 miles an hour, becoming southwest in the afternoon. Friday night, mostly clear. Lows in the lower 60s. Saturday, mostly sunny. Highs in the mid-80s. Saturday night, mostly clear in the evening, then becoming partly cloudy. Lows in the upper 80s.

60s. Sunday, mostly sunny. Highs in the upper 80s. Sunday night, mostly clear in the evening, then becoming partly cloudy. A chance of showers. A chance of thunderstorms after midnight. Lows in the upper 60s. Chance of rain 40%. Monday, mostly cloudy in the morning, then becoming mostly sunny. Highs in the mid-80s. Monday night, mostly clear in the evening, then becoming partly cloudy. Lows in the mid-60s. Tuesday, mostly cloudy in the morning, then becoming mostly sunny. Highs in the lower 80s. At 4 a.m., in Sioux City, the temperature was 62, and the dew point 59. The relative humidity was 90%. Wind was calm. The pressure was 30.08 inches and steady. Elsewhere in northwest Iowa, Morris was cloudy and 59. Sheldon was cloudy and 57. Cherokee was cloudy and 61. Spencer was cloudy and 61. Other conditions across the northern plains, farther east in Iowa, temperatures were between 61 and 66 degrees. A thunderstorm was reported at Des Moines and Waterloo. At Cedar Rapids, it was cloudy. In eastern Nebraska, temperatures were between 61 and 63 degrees. At Omaha, a thunderstorm was reported. It was cloudy at Lincoln and North Fork. In eastern South Dakota, temperatures were between 53 and 56 degrees. At Mitchell, it was clear. At Sioux Falls, it was partly cloudy. At Yankton, it was mostly cloudy. And in southern Minnesota, skies ranged from clear to partly cloudy. It was 54 at Worthington, 53 at Marshall, 58 at Mankato, 62 at Minneapolis, and 59 at Rochester. Once again, at 4 a.m. Sioux City had a temperature of 62. The current time is 4:38 a.m. Central Daylight Time. Operating on a frequency of 162.475 MHz, this is NOAA Weather Radio Station WXL62, broadcasting from a transmitter near Lawton, Iowa. Our program originates from the National Weather Service in Sioux Falls and serves Sioux City and the surrounding Siouxland area. This hazardous weather outlook is for northwest Iowa, west central Iowa, southwest Minnesota, northeast Nebraska, central South Dakota, east central South Dakota, south central South Dakota, and southeast South Dakota. For today and tonight, no hazardous weather is expected at this time. For Wednesday through Monday, no hazardous weather is expected at this time. Spotter activation is not expected at this time. Your National Weather Service forecast for Siouxland. Today, mostly cloudy this morning, then becoming mostly sunny. Highs in the mid-70s. Northeast winds around 5 miles an hour. Tonight, mostly clear. Lows in the mid-50s. Southeast winds around 5 miles an hour. Thursday, sunny. Highs around 80. South winds 5 to 10 miles an hour. Thursday night, mostly clear in the evening, then becoming partly cloudy. Humid with lows in the lower 60s. South winds 5 to 10 miles an hour. Friday, mostly sunny. Humid with highs in the mid-80s. South winds 5 to 10 miles an hour, becoming southwest in the afternoon. Friday night, mostly clear. Lows in the lower 60s. Saturday, mostly sunny. Highs in the mid-80s. Saturday night, mostly clear in the evening, then becoming partly cloudy. Lows in the upper 60s. Sunday, mostly sunny. Highs in the upper 80s. Sunday night, mostly clear in the evening, then becoming partly cloudy. A chance of showers. A chance of thunderstorms after midnight. Lows in the upper 60s. Chance of rain 40%. Monday, mostly cloudy in the morning, then becoming mostly sunny. Highs in the mid-80s. Monday night, mostly clear in the evening, then becoming partly cloudy. Lows in the mid-60s. Tuesday, mostly cloudy in the morning, then becoming mostly sunny. Highs in the lower 80s. At 4 a.m., in Sioux City, the temperature was 62, and the dew point 59.
relative humidity was 90%. Wind was calm. The pressure was 30.08 inches and steady. Elsewhere in northwest Iowa, Morris was cloudy and 59. Sheldon was cloudy and 57. Cherokee was cloudy and 61. Spencer was cloudy and 61. Other conditions across the northern plains, farther east in Iowa, temperatures were between 61 and 66 degrees. A thunderstorm was reported at Des Moines and Waterloo. At Cedar Rapids, it was cloudy. In eastern Nebraska, temperatures were between 61 and 63 degrees. At Omaha, a thunderstorm was reported. It was cloudy at Lincoln and Norfolk. In eastern South Dakota, temperatures were between 53 and 56 degrees. At Mitchell, it was clear. At Sioux Falls, it was partly cloudy. At Yankton, it was mostly cloudy. And in southern Minnesota, skies ranged from clear to partly cloudy. It was 54 at Worthington, 53 at Marshall, 58 at Mankato, 62 at Minneapolis, and 59 at Rochester. Once again, at 4 a.m. Sioux City had a temperature of 62. The current time is 4:42 a.m. Central Daylight Time. Operating on a frequency of 162.475 MHz, this is NOAA Weather Radio Station WXL62, broadcasting from a transmitter near Lawton, Iowa. Our program originates from the National Weather Service in Sioux Falls and serves Sioux City and the surrounding Siouxland area. This hazardous weather outlook is for northwest Iowa, west central Iowa, southwest Minnesota, northeast Nebraska, central South Dakota, east central South Dakota, south central South Dakota, and southeast South Dakota. For today and tonight, no hazardous weather is expected at this time. For Wednesday through Monday, no hazardous weather is expected at this time. Spotter activation is not expected at this time. Your National Weather Service forecast for Siouxland. Today, mostly cloudy this morning, then becoming mostly sunny. Highs in the mid-70s. Northeast winds around 5 miles an hour. Tonight, mostly clear. Lows in the mid-50s. Southeast winds around 5 miles an hour. Thursday, sunny. Highs around 80. South winds 5 to 10 miles an hour. Thursday night, mostly clear in the evening, then becoming partly cloudy. Humid with lows in the lower 60s. South winds 5 to 10 miles an hour. Friday, mostly sunny. Humid with highs in the mid-80s. South winds 5 to 10 miles an hour, becoming southwest in the afternoon. Friday night, mostly clear. Lows in the lower 60s. Saturday, mostly sunny. Highs in the mid-80s. Saturday night, mostly clear in the evening, then becoming partly cloudy. Lows in the upper 60s. Sunday, mostly sunny. Highs in the upper 80s. Sunday night, mostly clear in the evening, then becoming partly cloudy. A chance of showers. A chance of thunderstorms after midnight. Lows in the upper 60s. Chance of rain 40%. Monday, mostly cloudy in the morning, then becoming mostly sunny. Highs in the mid-80s. Monday night, mostly clear in the evening, then becoming partly cloudy. Lows in the mid-60s. Tuesday, mostly cloudy in the morning, then becoming mostly sunny. Highs in the lower 80s. At 4 a.m., in Sioux City, the temperature was 62 and the dew point 59. The relative humidity was 90%. Wind was calm. The pressure was 30.08 inches and steady. Elsewhere in northwest Iowa, Morris was cloudy and 59. Sheldon was cloudy and 57. Cherokee was cloudy and 61. Spencer was cloudy and 61. Other conditions across the northern plains, farther east in Iowa, temperatures were between 61 and 66 degrees. A thunderstorm was reported at Des Moines and Waterloo. At Cedar Rapids, it was cloudy. In eastern Nebraska, temperatures were between 61 and 63 degrees. At Omaha, a thunderstorm was reported. It was cloudy at Lincoln and North.

work. In eastern South Dakota, temperatures were between 53 and 56 degrees. At Mitchell, it was clear. At Sioux Falls, it was partly cloudy. At Yankton, it was mostly cloudy. And in southern Minnesota, skies ranged from clear to partly cloudy. It was 54 at Worthington, 53 at Marshall, 58 at Mankato, 62 at Minneapolis, and 59 at Rochester. Once again, at 4 a.m. Sioux City had a temperature of 62. The current time is 4:46 a.m. Central Daylight Time. Operating on a frequency of 162.475 MHz, this is NOAA Weather Radio Station WXL62, broadcasting from a transmitter near Lawton, Iowa. Our program originates from the National Weather Service in Sioux Falls and serves Sioux City and the surrounding Siouxland area. This hazardous weather outlook is for northwest Iowa, west central Iowa, southwest Minnesota, northeast Nebraska, central South Dakota, east central South Dakota, south central South Dakota, and southeast South Dakota. For today and tonight, no hazardous weather is expected at this time. For Wednesday through Monday, no hazardous weather is expected at this time. Spotter activation is not expected at this time. Your National Weather Service forecast for Siouxland. Today, mostly cloudy this morning, then becoming mostly sunny. Highs in the mid-70s. Northeast winds around 5 miles an hour. Tonight, mostly clear. Lows in the mid-50s. Southeast winds around 5 miles an hour. Thursday, sunny. Highs around 80. South winds 5 to 10 miles an hour. Thursday night, mostly clear in the evening, then becoming partly cloudy. Humid with lows in the lower 60s. South winds 5 to 10 miles an hour. Friday, mostly sunny. Humid with highs in the mid-80s. South winds 5 to 10 miles an hour, becoming southwest in the afternoon. Friday night, mostly clear. Lows in the lower 60s. Saturday, mostly sunny. Highs in the mid-80s. Saturday night, mostly clear in the evening, then becoming partly cloudy. Lows in the upper 60s. Sunday, mostly sunny. Highs in the upper 80s. Sunday night, mostly clear in the evening, then becoming partly cloudy. A chance of showers. A chance of thunderstorms after midnight. Lows in the upper 60s. Chance of rain 40%. Monday, mostly cloudy in the morning, then becoming mostly sunny. Highs in the mid-80s. Monday night, mostly clear in the evening, then becoming partly cloudy. Lows in the mid-60s. Tuesday, mostly cloudy in the morning, then becoming mostly sunny. Highs in the lower 80s. At 4 a.m., in Sioux City, the temperature was 62, and the dew point 59. The relative humidity was 90%. Wind was calm. The pressure was 30.08 inches and steady. Elsewhere in northwest Iowa, Morris was cloudy and 59. Sheldon was cloudy and 57. Cherokee was cloudy and 61. Spencer was cloudy and 61. Other conditions across the northern plains, farther east in Iowa, temperatures were between 61 and 66 degrees. A thunderstorm was reported at Des Moines and Waterloo. At Cedar Rapids, it was cloudy. In eastern Nebraska, temperatures were between 61 and 63 degrees. At Omaha, a thunderstorm was reported. It was cloudy at Lincoln and Norfolk. In eastern South Dakota, temperatures were between 53 and 56 degrees. At Mitchell, it was clear. At Sioux Falls, it was partly cloudy. At Yankton, it was mostly cloudy. And in southern Minnesota, skies ranged from clear to partly cloudy. It was 54 at Worthington, 53 at Marshall, 58 at Mankato, 62 at Minneapolis, and 59 at Rochester. Once again, at 4 a.m. Sioux City had a temperature of 62. The current time is 4:50 a.m. Central Daylight Time. Operating on a frequency of 162.475 MHz, this is NOAA Weather Radio Station WXL6.

2, broadcasting from a transmitter near Lawton, Iowa. Our program originates from the National Weather Service in Sioux Falls and serves Sioux City and the surrounding Siouxland area. This hazardous weather outlook is for northwest Iowa, west central Iowa, southwest Minnesota, northeast Nebraska, central South Dakota, east central South Dakota, south central South Dakota, and southeast South Dakota. For today and tonight, patchy areas of fog will continue through mid-morning mainly across our waterways and low-lying areas with visibilities of a mile or less possible at times. For Thursday through Tuesday, no hazardous weather is expected at this time. Spotter activation is not expected at this time. Your National Weather Service forecast for Siouxland. Today, mostly cloudy this morning, then becoming mostly sunny. Highs in the mid-70s. Northeast winds around 5 miles an hour. Tonight, mostly clear. Lows in the mid-50s. Southeast winds around 5 miles an hour. Thursday, sunny. Highs around 80. South winds 5 to 10 miles an hour. Thursday night, mostly clear in the evening, then becoming partly cloudy. Humid with lows in the lower 60s. South winds 5 to 10 miles an hour. Friday, mostly sunny. Humid with highs in the mid-80s. South winds 5 to 10 miles an hour, becoming southwest in the afternoon. Friday night, mostly clear. Lows in the lower 60s. Saturday, mostly sunny. Highs in the mid-80s. Saturday night, mostly clear in the evening, then becoming partly cloudy. Lows in the upper 60s. Sunday, mostly sunny. Highs in the upper 80s. Sunday night, mostly clear in the evening, then becoming partly cloudy. A chance of showers. A chance of thunderstorms after midnight. Lows in the upper 60s. Chance of rain 40%. Monday, mostly cloudy in the morning, then becoming mostly sunny. Highs in the mid-80s. Monday night, mostly clear in the evening, then becoming partly cloudy. Lows in the mid-60s. Tuesday, mostly cloudy in the morning, then becoming mostly sunny. Highs in the lower 80s. At 4 a.m., in Sioux City, the temperature was 62, and the dew point 59. The relative humidity was 90%. Wind was calm. The pressure was 30.08 inches and steady. Elsewhere in northwest Iowa, Morris was cloudy and 59. Sheldon was cloudy and 57. Cherokee was cloudy and 61. Spencer was cloudy and 61. Other conditions across the northern plains, farther east in Iowa, temperatures were between 61 and 66 degrees. A thunderstorm was reported at Des Moines and Waterloo. At Cedar Rapids, it was cloudy. In eastern Nebraska, temperatures were between 61 and 63 degrees. At Omaha, a thunderstorm was reported. It was cloudy at Lincoln and North Fork. In eastern South Dakota, temperatures were between 53 and 56 degrees. At Mitchell, it was clear. At Sioux Falls, it was partly cloudy. At Yankton, it was mostly cloudy. And in southern Minnesota, skies ranged from clear to partly cloudy. It was 54 at Worthington, 53 at Marshall, 58 at Mankato, 62 at Minneapolis, and 59 at Rochester. Once again, at 4 a.m. Sioux City had a temperature of 62. The current time is 4:55 a.m. Central Daylight Time. Operating on a frequency of 162.475 MHz, this is NOAA Weather Radio Station WXL62, broadcasting from a transmitter near Lawton, Iowa. Our program originates from the National Weather Service in Sioux Falls and serves Sioux City and the surrounding Siouxland area. This hazardous weather outlook is for northwest Iowa, west central Iowa, southwest Minnesota, northeast Nebraska, central South Dakota, east central South Dakota, south central South Dakota, and southeast South Dakota. For today and tonight, patchy areas of fog will continue through mid-morning mainly across our waterways and low-lying areas with visibilities of a mile or less possible at times. For Thursday through Tuesday, no hazardous weather is expected at

south winds 5 to 10 miles an hour. Friday, mostly sunny. Humid with highs in the mid-80s. South winds 5 to 10 miles an hour, becoming southwest in the afternoon. Friday night, mostly clear. Lows in the lower 60s. Saturday, mostly sunny. Highs in the mid-80s. Saturday night, mostly clear in the evening, then becoming partly cloudy. Lows in the upper 60s. Sunday, mostly sunny. Highs in the upper 80s. Sunday night, mostly clear in the evening, then becoming partly cloudy. A chance of showers. A chance of thunderstorms after midnight. Lows in the upper 60s. Chance of rain 40%. Monday, mostly cloudy in the morning, then becoming mostly sunny. Highs in the mid-80s. Monday night, mostly clear in the evening, then becoming partly cloudy. Lows in the mid-60s. Tuesday, mostly cloudy in the morning, then becoming mostly sunny. Highs in the lower 80s. At 4 a.m., in Sioux City, the temperature was 62, and the dew point 59. The relative humidity was 90%. Wind was calm. The pressure was 30.08 inches and steady. Elsewhere in northwest Iowa, Morris was cloudy and 59. Sheldon was cloudy and 57. Cherokee was cloudy and 61. Spencer was cloudy and 61. Other conditions across the northern plains, farther east in Iowa, temperatures were between 61 and 66 degrees. A thunderstorm was reported at Des Moines and Waterloo. At Cedar Rapids, it was cloudy. In eastern Nebraska, temperatures were between 61 and 63 degrees. At Omaha, a thunderstorm was reported. It was cloudy at Lincoln and Norfolk. In eastern South Dakota, temperatures were between 53 and 56 degrees. At Mitchell, it was clear. At Sioux Falls, it was partly cloudy. At Yankton, it was mostly cloudy. And in southern Minnesota, skies ranged from clear to partly cloudy. It was 54 at Worthington, 53 at Marshall, 58 at Mankato, 62 at Minneapolis, and 59 at Rochester. Once again, at 4 a.m. Sioux City had a temperature of 62. The current time is 4:59 a.m. Central Daylight Time. Operating on a frequency of 162.475 MHz, this is NOAA Weather Radio Station WXL62, broadcasting from a transmitter near Lawton, Iowa. Our program originates from the National Weather Service in Sioux Falls and serves Sioux City and the surrounding Siouxland area. This hazardous weather outlook is for northwest Iowa, west central Iowa, southwest Minnesota, northeast Nebraska, central South Dakota, east central South Dakota, south central South Dakota, and southeast South Dakota. For today and tonight, patchy areas of fog will continue through mid-morning mainly across our waterways and low-lying areas with visibilities of a mile or less possible at times. For Thursday through Tuesday, no hazardous weather is expected at this time. Spotter activation is not expected at this time. Your National Weather Service forecast for Siouxland. Today, mostly cloudy this morning, then becoming mostly sunny. Highs in the mid-70s. Northeast winds around 5 miles an hour. Tonight, mostly clear. Lows in the mid-50s. Southeast winds around 5 miles an hour. Thursday, sunny. Highs around 80. South winds 5 to 10 miles an hour. Thursday night, mostly clear in the evening, then becoming partly cloudy. Humid with lows in the lower 60s. South winds 5 to 10 miles an hour. Friday, mostly sunny. Humid with highs in the mid-80s. South winds 5 to 10 miles an hour, becoming southwest in the afternoon. Friday night, mostly clear. Lows in the lower 60s. Saturday, mostly sunny. Highs in the mid-80s. Saturday night, mostly clear in the evening, then becoming partly cloudy. Lows in the upper 60s. Sunday, mostly sunny. Highs in the upper 80s. Sunday night, mostly clear in the evening, then becoming partly cloudy.

chance of showers, a chance of thunderstorms after midnight, lows in the upper 60s, chance of rain 40%. Monday, mostly cloudy in the morning, then becoming mostly sunny. Highs in the mid-80s. Monday night, mostly clear in the evening, then becoming partly cloudy. Lows in the mid-60s. Tuesday, mostly cloudy in the morning, then becoming mostly sunny. Highs in the lower 80s. At 5 a.m., in Sioux City, the temperature was 62, and the dew point 59. The relative humidity was 90%. Wind was calm. The pressure was 30.05 inches and falling. Elsewhere in northwest Iowa, Morris was cloudy and 57. Sheldon was partly cloudy and 55. Cherokee was cloudy and 61. Spencer was mostly cloudy and 60. Other conditions across the northern plains, farther east in Iowa, at Des Moines, a thunderstorm was reported with a temperature of 64. At Waterloo, rain was falling with a temperature of 61. At Cedar Rapids, it was cloudy with a temperature of 67. In eastern Nebraska, temperatures were between 61 and 63 degrees. At Omaha, a thunderstorm was reported. It was cloudy at Lincoln and Norfolk. In eastern South Dakota, temperatures were between 52 and 56 degrees. At Yankton, fog was reported. At Mitchell, it was clear. At Sioux Falls, it was partly cloudy. And in southern Minnesota, at Marshall, it was clear, with a temperature of 53. It was partly cloudy, with a temperature of 52 at Worthington, 63 at Minneapolis, and 58 at Rochester. At Mankato, it was mostly cloudy, with a temperature of 58. Once again, at 5 a.m. Sioux City had a temperature of 62. The Sioux City, Iowa climate summary for yesterday, August 4, 2026. Yesterday's high temperature was 74 degrees. The normal high is 84. Yesterday's low temperature was 61 degrees. The normal low is 63. 0.10 inches of precipitation fell yesterday, which brings the monthly total to 0.10 inches. This is 0.34 inches below the normal amount of 0.44 inches for August. The total precipitation for the year now stands at 13.20 inches, which is 5.27 inches below normal. There were no heating degree days yesterday, which is normal. The yearly total since July 1st is zero, which is 4 below normal. There were 3 cooling degree days yesterday, which is 6 below normal. The yearly total since January 1st is 768, which is 183 above normal. The normal high temperature for today is 84 degrees, and the normal low is 63. The record high for today is 104, which occurred in 1934, and the record low is 47, which occurred in 1948. Sunrise today is at 6:22 a.m. and sunset is at 8:40 p.m. The current time is 5:05 a.m. Central Daylight Time. Operating on a frequency of 162.475 MHz, this is NOAA Weather Radio Station WXL62, broadcasting from a transmitter near Lawton, Iowa. Our program originates from the National Weather Service in Sioux Falls and serves Sioux City and the surrounding Siouxland area. This hazardous weather outlook is for northwest Iowa, west central Iowa, southwest Minnesota, northeast Nebraska, central South Dakota, east central South Dakota, south central South Dakota, and southeast South Dakota. For today and tonight, patchy areas of fog will continue through mid-morning mainly across our waterways and low-lying areas with visibilities of a mile or less possible at times. For Thursday through Tuesday, no hazardous weather is expected at this time. Spotter activation is not expected at this time. Your National Weather Service forecast for Siouxland. Today, mostly cloudy this morning, then becoming mostly sunny. Highs in the mid-70s. Northeast winds around 5 miles an hour. Tonight, mostly clear. Lows in the mid-50s. Southeast winds around 5 miles an hour. Thursday, sunny. Highs around 80. South winds 5 to 10 miles an hour.

Thursday night, mostly clear in the evening, then becoming partly cloudy. Humid with lows in the lower 60s. South winds 5 to 10 miles an hour. Friday, mostly sunny. Humid with highs in the mid-80s. South winds 5 to 10 miles an hour, becoming southwest in the afternoon. Friday night, mostly clear. Lows in the lower 60s. Saturday, mostly sunny. Highs in the mid-80s. Saturday night, mostly clear in the evening, then becoming partly cloudy. Lows in the upper 60s. Sunday, mostly sunny. Highs in the upper 80s. Sunday night, mostly clear in the evening, then becoming partly cloudy. A chance of showers. A chance of thunderstorms after midnight. Lows in the upper 60s. Chance of rain 40%. Monday, mostly cloudy in the morning, then becoming mostly sunny. Highs in the mid-80s. Monday night, mostly clear in the evening, then becoming partly cloudy. Lows in the mid-60s. Tuesday, mostly cloudy in the morning, then becoming mostly sunny. Highs in the lower 80s. At 5 a.m., in Sioux City, the temperature was 62, and the dew point 59. The relative humidity was 90%. Wind was calm. The pressure was 30.05 inches and falling. Elsewhere in northwest Iowa, Morris was cloudy and 57. Sheldon was partly cloudy and 55. Cherokee was cloudy and 61. Spencer was mostly cloudy and 60. Other conditions across the northern plains, farther east in Iowa, at Des Moines, a thunderstorm was reported with a temperature of 64. At Waterloo, rain was falling with a temperature of 61. At Cedar Rapids, it was cloudy with a temperature of 67. In eastern Nebraska, temperatures were between 61 and 63 degrees. At Omaha, a thunderstorm was reported. It was cloudy at Lincoln and Norfolk. In eastern South Dakota, temperatures were between 52 and 56 degrees. At Yankton, fog was reported. At Mitchell, it was clear. At Sioux Falls, it was partly cloudy. And in southern Minnesota, at Marshall, it was clear, with a temperature of 53. It was partly cloudy, with a temperature of 52 at Worthington, 63 at Minneapolis, and 58 at Rochester. At Mankato, it was mostly cloudy, with a temperature of 58. Once again, at 5 a.m. Sioux City had a temperature of 62. The Sioux City, Iowa climate summary for yesterday, August 4, 2026. Yesterday's high temperature was 74 degrees. The normal high is 84. Yesterday's low temperature was 61 degrees. The normal low is 63. 0.10 inches of precipitation fell yesterday, which brings the monthly total to 0.10 inches. This is 0.34 inches below the normal amount of 0.44 inches for August. The total precipitation for the year now stands at 13.20 inches, which is 5.27 inches below normal. There were no heating degree days yesterday, which is normal. The yearly total since July 1st is 0, which is 4 below normal. There were 3 cooling degree days yesterday, which is 6 below normal. The yearly total since January 1st is 768, which is 183 above normal. The normal high temperature for today is 84 degrees, and the normal low is 63. The record high for today is 104, which occurred in 1934, and the record low is 47, which occurred in 1948. Sunrise today is at 6:22 a.m. and sunset is at 8:40 p.m. The current time is 5:10 a.m. Central Daylight Time. Operating on a frequency of 162.475 MHz, this is NOAA Weather Radio Station WXL62, broadcasting from a transmitter near Lawton, Iowa. Our program originates from the National Weather Service in Sioux Falls and serves Sioux City and the surrounding Siouxland area. This hazardous weather outlook is for northwest Iowa, west central Iowa, southwest Minnesota, northeast Nebraska, central South Dakota, east central South Dakota, south central South Dakota, and southeast South Dakota. For today and tonight,

patchy areas of fog will continue through mid-morning, mainly across our waterways and low-lying areas with visibilities of a mile or less possible at times. For Thursday through Tuesday, no hazardous weather is expected at this time. Spotter activation is not expected at this time. Your National Weather Service forecast for Siouxland. Today, mostly cloudy this morning, then becoming mostly sunny. Highs in the mid-70s. Northeast winds around 5 miles an hour. Tonight, mostly clear. Lows in the mid-50s. Southeast winds around 5 miles an hour. Thursday, sunny. Highs around 80. South winds 5 to 10 miles an hour. Thursday night, mostly clear in the evening, then becoming partly cloudy. Humid with lows in the lower 60s. South winds 5 to 10 miles an hour. Friday, mostly sunny. Humid with highs in the mid-80s. South winds 5 to 10 miles an hour, becoming southwest in the afternoon. Friday night, mostly clear. Lows in the lower 60s. Saturday, mostly sunny. Highs in the mid-80s. Saturday night, mostly clear in the evening, then becoming partly cloudy. Lows in the upper 60s. Sunday, mostly sunny. Highs in the upper 80s. Sunday night, mostly clear in the evening, then becoming partly cloudy. A chance of showers. A chance of thunderstorms after midnight. Lows in the upper 60s. Chance of rain 40%. Monday, mostly cloudy in the morning, then becoming mostly sunny. Highs in the mid-80s. Monday night, mostly clear in the evening, then becoming partly cloudy. Lows in the mid-60s. Tuesday, mostly cloudy in the morning, then becoming mostly sunny. Highs in the lower 80s. At 5 a.m., in Sioux City, the temperature was 62, and the dew point 59. The relative humidity was 90%. Wind was calm. The pressure was 30.05 inches and falling. Elsewhere in northwest Iowa, Morris was cloudy and 57. Sheldon was partly cloudy and 55. Cherokee was cloudy and 61. Spencer was mostly cloudy and 60. Other conditions across the northern plains, farther east in Iowa, at Des Moines, a thunderstorm was reported with a temperature of 64. At Waterloo, rain was falling with a temperature of 61. At Cedar Rapids, it was cloudy with a temperature of 67. In eastern Nebraska, temperatures were between 61 and 63 degrees. At Omaha, rain was falling. It was cloudy at Lincoln and Norfolk. In eastern South Dakota, temperatures were between 52 and 56 degrees. At Yankton, fog was reported. At Mitchell, it was clear. At Sioux Falls, it was partly cloudy. And in southern Minnesota, skies ranged from partly cloudy to mostly cloudy. It was 52 at Worthington, 53 at Marshall, 58 at Mankato, 63 at Minneapolis, and 58 at Rochester. Once again, at 5 a.m. Sioux City had a temperature of 62. The Sioux City, Iowa climate summary for yesterday, August 4, 2026. Yesterday's high temperature was 74 degrees. The normal high is 84. Yesterday's low temperature was 61 degrees. The normal low is 63. 0.10 inches of precipitation fell yesterday, which brings the monthly total to 0.10 inches. This is 0.34 inches below the normal amount of 0.44 inches for August. The total precipitation for the year now stands at 13.20 inches, which is 5.27 inches below normal. There were no heating degree days yesterday, which is normal. The yearly total since July 1st is zero, which is 4 below normal. There were 3 cooling degree days yesterday, which is 6 below normal. The yearly total since January 1st is 768, which is 183 above normal. The normal high temperature for today is 84 degrees, and the normal low is 63. The record high for today is 104, which occurred in 1934, and the record low is 47, which occurred in 1948.
Sunrise today is at 6:22 a.m. and sunset is at 8:40 p.m. The current time is 5:16 a.m. Central Daylight Time. Operating on a frequency of 162.475 MHz, this is NOAA Weather Radio Station WXL62, broadcasting from a transmitter near Lawton, Iowa. Our program originates from the National Weather Service in Sioux Falls and serves Sioux City and the surrounding Siouxland area. This hazardous weather outlook is for northwest Iowa, west central Iowa, southwest Minnesota, northeast Nebraska, central South Dakota, east central South Dakota, south central South Dakota, and southeast South Dakota. For today and tonight, patchy areas of fog will continue through mid-morning mainly across our waterways and low-lying areas with visibilities of a mile or less possible at times. For Thursday through Tuesday, no hazardous weather is expected at this time. Spotter activation is not expected at this time. Your National Weather Service forecast for Siouxland. Today, mostly cloudy this morning, then becoming mostly sunny. Highs in the mid-70s. Northeast winds around 5 miles an hour. Tonight, mostly clear. Lows in the mid-50s. Southeast winds around 5 miles an hour. Thursday, sunny. Highs around 80. South winds 5 to 10 miles an hour. Thursday night, mostly clear in the evening, then becoming partly cloudy. Humid with lows in the lower 60s. South winds 5 to 10 miles an hour. Friday, mostly sunny. Humid with highs in the mid-80s. South winds 5 to 10 miles an hour, becoming southwest in the afternoon. Friday night, mostly clear. Lows in the lower 60s. Saturday, mostly sunny. Highs in the mid-80s. Saturday night, mostly clear in the evening, then becoming partly cloudy. Lows in the upper 60s. Sunday, mostly sunny. Highs in the upper 80s. Sunday night, mostly clear in the evening, then becoming partly cloudy. A chance of showers. A chance of thunderstorms after midnight. Lows in the upper 60s. Chance of rain 40%. Monday, mostly cloudy in the morning, then becoming mostly sunny. Highs in the mid-80s. Monday night, mostly clear in the evening, then becoming partly cloudy. Lows in the mid-60s. Tuesday, mostly cloudy in the morning, then becoming mostly sunny. Highs in the lower 80s. At 5 a.m., in Sioux City, the temperature was 62, and the dew point 59. The relative humidity was 90%. Wind was calm. The pressure was 30.05 inches and falling. Elsewhere in northwest Iowa, Morris was cloudy and 57. Sheldon was partly cloudy and 55. Cherokee was cloudy and 61. Spencer was mostly cloudy and 60. Other conditions across the northern plains, farther east in Iowa, at Des Moines, a thunderstorm was reported with a temperature of 64. At Waterloo, rain was falling with a temperature of 61. At Cedar Rapids, it was cloudy with a temperature of 67. In eastern Nebraska, temperatures were between 61 and 63 degrees. At Omaha, rain was falling. It was cloudy at Lincoln and Norfolk. In eastern South Dakota, temperatures were between 52 and 56 degrees. At Yankton, fog was reported. At Mitchell, it was clear. At Sioux Falls, it was partly cloudy. And in southern Minnesota, skies ranged from partly cloudy to mostly cloudy. It was 52 at Worthington, 53 at Marshall, 58 at Mankato, 63 at Minneapolis, and 58 at Rochester. Once again, at 5 a.m. Sioux City had a temperature of 62. The Sioux City, Iowa climate summary for yesterday, August 4, 2026. Yesterday's high temperature was 74 degrees. The normal high is 84. Yesterday's low temperature was 61 degrees. The normal low is 63. 0.10 inches of precipitation fell yesterday, which brings the monthly total to 0.10 inches.
This is 0.34 inches below the normal amount of 0.44 inches for August. The total precipitation for the

Meteor now stands at 13.20 inches, which is 5.27 inches below normal. There were no heating degree days yesterday, which is normal. The yearly total since July 1st is 0, which is 4 below normal. There were 3 cooling degree days yesterday, which is 6 below normal. The yearly total since January 1st is 768, which is 183 above normal. The normal high temperature for today is 84 degrees, and the normal low is 63. The record high for today is 104, which occurred in 1934, and the record low is 47, which occurred in 1948. Sunrise today is at 6:22 a.m. and sunset is at 8:40 p.m. The current time is 5:22 a.m. Central Daylight Time. Operating on a frequency of 162.475 MHz, this is NOAA Weather Radio Station WXL62, broadcasting from a transmitter near Lawton, Iowa. Our program originates from the National Weather Service in Sioux Falls and serves Sioux City and the surrounding Siouxland area. This hazardous weather outlook is for northwest Iowa, west central Iowa, southwest Minnesota, northeast Nebraska, central South Dakota, east central South Dakota, south central South Dakota, and southeast South Dakota. For today and tonight, patchy areas of fog will continue through mid-morning mainly across our waterways and low-lying areas with visibilities of a mile or less possible at times. For Thursday through Tuesday, no hazardous weather is expected at this time. Spotter activation is not expected at this time. Your National Weather Service forecast for Siouxland. Today, mostly cloudy this morning, then becoming mostly sunny. Highs in the mid-70s. Northeast winds around 5 miles an hour. Tonight, mostly clear. Lows in the mid-50s. Southeast winds around 5 miles an hour. Thursday, sunny. Highs around 80. South winds 5 to 10 miles an hour. Thursday night, mostly clear in the evening, then becoming partly cloudy. Humid with lows in the lower 60s. South winds 5 to 10 miles an hour. Friday, mostly sunny. Humid with highs in the mid 80s. South winds 5 to 10 miles an hour, becoming southwest in the afternoon. Friday night, mostly clear. Lows in the lower 60s. Saturday, mostly sunny. Highs in the mid-80s. Saturday night, mostly clear in the evening, then becoming partly cloudy. Lows in the upper 60s. Sunday, mostly sunny. Highs in the upper 80s. Sunday night, mostly clear in the evening, then becoming partly cloudy. A chance of showers. A chance of thunderstorms after midnight. Lows in the upper 60s. Chance of rain 40%. Monday, mostly cloudy in the morning, then becoming mostly sunny. Highs in the mid-80s. Monday night, mostly clear in the evening, then becoming partly cloudy. Lows in the mid-60s. Tuesday, mostly cloudy in the morning, then becoming mostly sunny. Highs in the lower 80s. At 5 a.m., in Sioux City, the temperature was 62, and the dew point 59. The relative humidity was 90%. Wind was calm. The pressure was 30.05 inches and falling. Elsewhere in northwest Iowa, Morris was cloudy and 57. Sheldon was partly cloudy and 55. Cherokee was cloudy and 61. Spencer was mostly cloudy and 60. Other conditions across the northern plains, farther east in Iowa, at Des Moines, a thunderstorm was reported with a temperature of 64. At Waterloo, rain was falling with a temperature of 61. At Cedar Rapids, it was cloudy with a temperature of 67. In eastern Nebraska, temperatures were between 61 and 63 degrees. At Omaha, rain was falling. It was cloudy at Lincoln and Norfolk. In eastern South Dakota, temperatures were between 52 and 56 degrees. At Yankton, fog was reported. At Mitchell, it was clear. At Sioux Falls, it was partly cloudy. And in southern Minnesota, skies ranged from partly cloudy to mostly cloudy. It was 52 at Worthington, 53 at Marshall,

at Mankato, 63 at Minneapolis, and 58 at Rochester. Once again, at 5 a.m., Sioux City had a temperature of 62. The Sioux City, Iowa climate summary for yesterday, August 4, 2026. Yesterday's high temperature was 74 degrees. The normal high is 84. Yesterday's low temperature was 61 degrees. The normal low is 63. 0.10 inches of precipitation fell yesterday, which brings the monthly total to 0.10 inches. This is 0.34 inches below the normal amount of 0.44 inches for August. The total precipitation for the year now stands at 13.20 inches, which is 5.27 inches below normal. There were no heating degree days yesterday, which is normal. The yearly total since July 1st is zero, which is 4 below normal. There were 3 cooling degree days yesterday, which is 6 below normal. The yearly total since January 1st is 768, which is 183 above normal. The normal high temperature for today is 84 degrees, and the normal low is 63. The record high for today is 104, which occurred in 1934, and the record low is 47, which occurred in 1948. Sunrise today is at 6:22 a.m. and sunset is at 8:40 p.m. The current time is 5:28 a.m. Central Daylight Time. Operating on a frequency of 162.475 MHz, this is NOAA Weather Radio Station WXL62, broadcasting from a transmitter near Lawton, Iowa. Our program originates from the National Weather Service in Sioux Falls and serves Sioux City and the surrounding Siouxland area. This hazardous weather outlook is for northwest Iowa, west central Iowa, southwest Minnesota, northeast Nebraska, central South Dakota, east central South Dakota, south central South Dakota, and southeast South Dakota. For today and tonight, patchy areas of fog will continue through mid-morning mainly across our waterways and low-lying areas with visibilities of a mile or less possible at times. For Thursday through Tuesday, no hazardous weather is expected at this time. Spotter activation is not expected at this time. Your National Weather Service forecast for Siouxland. Today, mostly cloudy this morning, then becoming mostly sunny. Highs in the mid-70s. Northeast winds around 5 miles an hour. Tonight, mostly clear. Lows in the mid-50s. Southeast winds around 5 miles an hour. Thursday, sunny. Highs around 80. South winds 5 to 10 miles an hour. Thursday night, mostly clear in the evening, then becoming partly cloudy. Humid with lows in the lower 60s. South winds 5 to 10 miles an hour. Friday, mostly sunny. Humid with highs in the mid-80s. South winds 5 to 10 miles an hour, becoming southwest in the afternoon. Friday night, mostly clear. Lows in the lower 60s. Saturday, mostly sunny. Highs in the mid-80s. Saturday night, mostly clear in the evening, then becoming partly cloudy. Lows in the upper 60s. Sunday, mostly sunny. Highs in the upper 80s. Sunday night, mostly clear in the evening, then becoming partly cloudy. A chance of showers. A chance of thunderstorms after midnight. Lows in the upper 60s. Chance of rain 40%. Monday, mostly cloudy in the morning, then becoming mostly sunny. Highs in the mid-80s. Monday night, mostly clear in the evening, then becoming partly cloudy. Lows in the mid-60s. Tuesday, mostly cloudy in the morning, then becoming mostly sunny. Highs in the lower 80s. At 5 a.m., in Sioux City, the temperature was 62, and the dew point 59. The relative humidity was 90%. Wind was calm. The pressure was 30.05 inches and falling. Elsewhere in northwest Iowa, Morris was cloudy and 57. Sheldon was partly cloudy and 55. Cherokee was cloudy and 61. Spencer was mostly cloudy and 60. Other conditions across the northern plains, farther east in Iowa, at Des Moines, a thunderstorm was reported with a temperature of 64.

At Waterloo, rain was falling with a temperature of 61. At Cedar Rapids, it was cloudy with a temperature of 67. In eastern Nebraska, temperatures were between 61 and 63 degrees. At Omaha, rain was falling. It was cloudy at Lincoln and Norfolk. In eastern South Dakota, temperatures were between 52 and 56 degrees. At Yankton, fog was reported. At Mitchell, it was clear. At Sioux Falls, it was partly cloudy. And in southern Minnesota, skies ranged from partly cloudy to mostly cloudy. It was 52 at Worthington, 53 at Marshall, 58 at Mankato, 63 at Minneapolis, and 58 at Rochester. Once again, at 5 a.m. Sioux City had a temperature of 62. The Sioux City, Iowa climate summary for yesterday, August 4, 2026. Yesterday's high temperature was 74 degrees. The normal high is 84. Yesterday's low temperature was 61 degrees. The normal low is 63. 0.10 inches of precipitation fell yesterday, which brings the monthly total to 0.10 inches. This is 0.34 inches below the normal amount of 0.44 inches for August. The total precipitation for the year now stands at 13.20 and fell yesterday, which brings the monthly total to 0.10 inches. This is 0.34 inches below the normal amount of 0.44 inches for August. The total precipitation for the year now stands at 13.20 inches, which is 5.27 inches below normal. There were no heating degree days yesterday, which is normal. The yearly total since July 1st is zero, which is 4 below normal. There were 3 cooling degree days yesterday, which is 6 below normal. The yearly total since January 1st is 768, which is 183 above normal. The normal high temperature for today is 84 degrees, and the normal low is 63. The record high for today is 104, which occurred in 1934, and the record low is 47, which occurred in 1948. Sunrise today is at 6:22 a.m. and sunset is at 8:40 p.m. The current time is 5:33 a.m. Central Daylight Time. Operating on a frequency of 162.475 MHz, this is NOAA Weather Radio Station WXL62, broadcasting from a transmitter near Lawton, Iowa. Our program originates from the National Weather Service in Sioux Falls and serves Sioux City and the surrounding Siouxland area. This hazardous weather outlook is for northwest Iowa, west central Iowa, southwest Minnesota, northeast Nebraska, central South Dakota, east central South Dakota, south central South Dakota, and southeast South Dakota. For today and tonight, patchy areas of fog will continue through mid-morning mainly across our waterways and low-lying areas with visibilities of a mile or less possible at times. For Thursday through Tuesday, no hazardous weather is expected at this time. Spotter activation is not expected at this time. Your National Weather Service forecast for Siouxland. Today, mostly cloudy this morning, then becoming mostly sunny. Highs in the mid-70s. Northeast winds around 5 miles an hour. Tonight, mostly clear. Lows in the mid-50s. Southeast winds around 5 miles an hour. Thursday, sunny. Highs around 80. South winds 5 to 10 miles an hour. Thursday night, mostly clear in the evening, then becoming partly cloudy. Humid with lows in the lower 60s. South winds 5 to 10 miles an hour. Friday, mostly sunny. Humid with highs in the mid-80s. South winds 5 to 10 miles an hour, becoming southwest in the afternoon. Friday night, mostly clear. Lows in the lower 60s. Saturday, mostly sunny. Highs in the mid-80s. Saturday night, mostly clear in the evening, then becoming partly cloudy. Lows in the upper 60s. Sunday, mostly sunny. Highs in the upper 80s. Sunday night, mostly clear in the evening, then becoming partly cloudy. A chance of showers. A chance of thunderstorms after midnight. Lows in the upper 60s. Chance of rain 40%. Monday.

mostly cloudy in the morning, then becoming mostly sunny. Highs in the mid-80s. Monday night, mostly clear in the evening, then becoming partly cloudy. Lows in the mid-60s. Tuesday, mostly cloudy in the morning, then becoming mostly sunny. Highs in the lower 80s. At 5 a.m., in Sioux City, the temperature was 62, and the dew point 59. The relative humidity was 90%. Wind was calm. The pressure was 30.05 inches and falling. Elsewhere in northwest Iowa, Morris was cloudy and 57. Sheldon was partly cloudy and 55. Cherokee was cloudy and 61. Spencer was mostly cloudy and 60. Other conditions across the northern plains, farther east in Iowa, at Des Moines, a thunderstorm was reported with a temperature of 64. At Waterloo, rain was falling with a temperature of 61. At Cedar Rapids, it was cloudy with a temperature of 67. In eastern Nebraska, temperatures were between 61 and 63 degrees. At Omaha, rain was falling. It was cloudy at Lincoln and Norfolk. In eastern South Dakota, temperatures were between 52 and 56 degrees. At Yankton, fog was reported. At Mitchell, it was clear. At Sioux Falls, it was partly cloudy. And in southern Minnesota, skies ranged from partly cloudy to mostly cloudy. It was 52 at Worthington, 53 at Marshall, 58 at Mankato, 63 at Minneapolis, and 58 at Rochester. Once again, at 5 a.m. Sioux City had a temperature of 62. The Sioux City, Iowa climate summary for yesterday, August 4, 2026. Yesterday's high temperature was 74 degrees. The normal high is 84. Yesterday's low temperature was 61 degrees. The normal low is 63. 0.10 inches of precipitation fell yesterday, which brings the monthly total to 0.10 inches. This is 0.34 inches below the normal amount of 0.44 inches for August. The total precipitation for the year now stands at 13.20 inches, which is 5.27 inches below normal. There were no heating degree days yesterday, which is normal. The yearly total since July 1st is zero, which is 4 below normal. There were 3 cooling degree days yesterday, which is 6 below normal. The yearly total since January 1st is 768, which is 183 above normal. The normal high temperature for today is 84 degrees, and the normal low is 63. The record high for today is 104, which occurred in 1934, and the record low is 47, which occurred in 1948. Sunrise today is at 6:22 a.m. and sunset is at 8:40 p.m. The current time is 5:39 a.m. Central Daylight Time. Operating on a frequency of 162.475 MHz, this is NOAA Weather Radio Station WXL62, broadcasting from a transmitter near Lawton, Iowa. Our program originates from the National Weather Service in Sioux Falls and serves Sioux City and the surrounding Siouxland area. This hazardous weather outlook is for northwest Iowa, west central Iowa, southwest Minnesota, northeast Nebraska, central South Dakota, east central South Dakota, south central South Dakota, and southeast South Dakota. For today and tonight, patchy areas of fog will continue through mid-morning mainly across our waterways and low-lying areas with visibilities of a mile or less possible at times. For Thursday through Tuesday, no hazardous weather is expected at this time. Spotter activation is not expected at this time. Your National Weather Service forecast for Siouxland. Today, mostly cloudy this morning, then becoming mostly sunny. Highs in the mid-70s. Northeast winds around 5 miles an hour. Tonight, mostly clear. Lows in the mid-50s. Southeast winds around 5 miles an hour. Thursday, sunny. Highs around 80. South winds 5 to 10 miles an hour. Thursday night, mostly clear in the evening, then becoming partly cloudy. Humid with lows in the lower 60s. South winds 5 to 10 miles an hour. Friday, mostly sunny. Humid with highs

in the mid-80s. South winds 5 to 10 miles an hour, becoming southwest in the afternoon. Friday night, mostly clear. Lows in the lower 60s. Saturday, mostly sunny. Highs in the mid-80s. Saturday night, mostly clear in the evening, then becoming partly cloudy. Lows in the upper 60s. Sunday, mostly sunny. Highs in the upper 80s. Sunday night, mostly clear in the evening, then becoming partly cloudy. A chance of showers. A chance of thunderstorms after midnight. Lows in the upper 60s. Chance of rain 40%. Monday, mostly cloudy in the morning, then becoming mostly sunny. Highs in the mid-80s. Monday night, mostly clear in the evening, then becoming partly cloudy. Lows in the mid-60s. Tuesday, mostly cloudy in the morning, then becoming mostly sunny. Highs in the lower 80s. At 5 a.m., in Sioux City, the temperature was 62, and the dew point 59. The relative humidity was 90%. Wind was calm. The pressure was 30.05 inches and falling. Elsewhere in northwest Iowa, Morris was cloudy and 57. Sheldon was partly cloudy and 55. Cherokee was cloudy and 61. Spencer was mostly cloudy and 60. Other conditions across the northern plains, farther east in Iowa, at Des Moines, a thunderstorm was reported with a temperature of 64. At Waterloo, rain was falling with a temperature of 61. At Cedar Rapids, it was cloudy with a temperature of 67. In eastern Nebraska, temperatures were between 61 and 63 degrees. At Omaha, rain was falling. It was cloudy at Lincoln and Norfolk. In eastern South Dakota, temperatures were between 52 and 56 degrees. At Yankton, fog was reported. At Mitchell, it was clear. At Sioux Falls, it was partly cloudy. And in southern Minnesota, skies ranged from partly cloudy to mostly cloudy. It was 52 at Worthington, 53 at Marshall, 58 at Mankato, 63 at Minneapolis, and 58 at Rochester. Once again, at 5 a.m. Sioux City had a temperature of 62. The Sioux City, Iowa climate summary for yesterday, August 4, 2026. Yesterday's high temperature was 74 degrees. The normal high is 84. Yesterday's low temperature was 61 degrees. The normal low is 63. 0.10 inches of precipitation fell yesterday, which brings the monthly total to 0.10 inches. This is 0.34 inches below the normal amount of 0.44 inches for August. The total precipitation for the year now stands at 13.20 inches, which is 5.27 inches below normal. There were no heating degree days yesterday, which is normal. The yearly total since July 1st is zero, which is 4 below normal. There were 3 cooling degree days yesterday, which is 6 below normal. The yearly total since January 1st is 768, which is 183 above normal. The normal high temperature for today is 84 degrees, and the normal low is 63. The record high for today is 104, which occurred in 1934, and the record low is 47, which occurred in 1948. Sunrise today is at 6:22 a.m. and sunset is at 8:40 p.m. The current time is 5:45 a.m. Central Daylight Time. Operating on a frequency of 162.475 MHz, this is NOAA Weather Radio Station WXL62, broadcasting from a transmitter near Lawton, Iowa. Our program originates from the National Weather Service in Sioux Falls and serves Sioux City and the surrounding Siouxland area. This hazardous weather outlook is for northwest Iowa, west central Iowa, southwest Minnesota, northeast Nebraska, central South Dakota, east central South Dakota, south central South Dakota, and southeast South Dakota. For today and tonight, patchy areas of fog will continue through mid-morning mainly across our waterways and low-lying areas with visibilities of a mile or less possible at times. For Thursday through Tuesday, no hazardous weather is expected at this time. Spotter activation is not expected at this time.

your National Weather Service forecast for Siouxland. Today, mostly cloudy this morning, then becoming mostly sunny. Highs in the mid-70s. Northeast winds around 5 miles an hour. Tonight, mostly clear. Lows in the mid-50s. Southeast winds around 5 miles an hour. Thursday, sunny. Highs around 80. South winds 5 to 10 miles an hour. Thursday night, mostly clear in the evening, then becoming partly cloudy. Humid with lows in the lower 60s. South winds 5 to 10 miles an hour. Friday, mostly sunny. Humid with highs in the mid-80s. South winds 5 to 10 miles an hour, becoming southwest in the afternoon. Friday night, mostly clear. Lows in the lower 60s. Saturday, mostly sunny. Highs in the mid-80s. Saturday night, mostly clear in the evening, then becoming partly cloudy. Lows in the upper 60s. Sunday, mostly sunny. Highs in the upper 80s. Sunday night, mostly clear in the evening, then becoming partly cloudy. A chance of showers. A chance of thunderstorms after midnight. Lows in the upper 60s. Chance of rain 40%. Monday, mostly cloudy in the morning, then becoming mostly sunny. Highs in the mid-80s. Monday night, mostly clear in the evening, then becoming partly cloudy. Lows in the mid-60s. Tuesday, mostly cloudy in the morning, then becoming mostly sunny. Highs in the lower 80s. At 5 a.m., in Sioux City, the temperature was 62, and the dew point 59. The relative humidity was 90%. Wind was calm. The pressure was 30.05 inches and falling. Elsewhere in northwest Iowa, Morris was cloudy and 57. Sheldon was partly cloudy and 55. Cherokee was cloudy and 61. Spencer was mostly cloudy and 60. Other conditions across the northern plains, farther east in Iowa, at Des Moines, a thunderstorm was reported with a temperature of 64. At Waterloo, rain was falling with a temperature of 61. At Cedar Rapids, it was cloudy with a temperature of 67. In eastern Nebraska, temperatures were between 61 and 63 degrees. At Omaha, rain was falling. It was cloudy at Lincoln and Norfolk. In eastern South Dakota, temperatures were between 52 and 56 degrees. At Yankton, fog was reported. At Mitchell, it was clear. At Sioux Falls, it was partly cloudy. And in southern Minnesota, skies ranged from partly cloudy to mostly cloudy. It was 52 at Worthington, 53 at Marshall, 58 at Mankato, 63 at Minneapolis, and 58 at Rochester. Once again, at 5 a.m. Sioux City had a temperature of 62. The Sioux City, Iowa climate summary for yesterday, August 4, 2026. Yesterday's high temperature was 74 degrees. The normal high is 84. Yesterday's low temperature was 61 degrees. The normal low is 63. 0.10 inches of precipitation fell yesterday, which brings the monthly total to 0.10 inches. This is 0.34 inches below the normal amount of 0.44 inches for August. The total precipitation for the year now stands at 13.20 inches, which is 5.27 inches below normal. There were no heating degree days yesterday, which is normal. The yearly total since July 1st is zero, which is 4 below normal. There were 3 cooling degree days yesterday, which is 6 below normal. The yearly total since January 1st is 768, which is 183 above normal. The normal high temperature for today is 84 degrees, and the normal low is 63. The record high for today is 104, which occurred in 1934, and the record low is 47, which occurred in 1948. Sunrise today is at 6:22 a.m. and sunset is at 8:40 p.m. The current time is 5:51 a.m. Central Daylight Time. Operating on a frequency of 162.475 MHz. 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

Iowa. Our program originates from the National Weather Service in Sioux Falls and serves Sioux City and the surrounding Siouxland area. This hazardous weather outlook is for northwest Iowa, west central Iowa, southwest Minnesota, northeast Nebraska, central South Dakota, east central South Dakota, south central South Dakota, and southeast South Dakota. For today and tonight, patchy areas of fog will continue through mid-morning mainly across our waterways and low-lying areas with visibilities of a mile or less possible at times. For Thursday through Tuesday, no hazardous weather is expected at this time. Spotter activation is not expected at this time. Your National Weather Service forecast for Siouxland. Today, mostly cloudy this morning, then becoming mostly sunny. Highs in the mid-70s. Northeast winds around 5 miles an hour. Tonight, mostly clear. Lows in the mid-50s. Southeast winds around 5 miles an hour. Thursday, sunny. Highs around 80. South winds 5 to 10 miles an hour. Thursday night, mostly clear in the evening, then becoming partly cloudy. Humid with lows in the lower 60s. South winds 5 to 10 miles an hour. Friday, mostly sunny. Humid with highs in the mid 80s. South winds 5 to 10 miles an hour, becoming southwest in the afternoon. Friday night, mostly clear. Lows in the lower 60s. Saturday, mostly sunny. Highs in the mid-80s. Saturday night, mostly clear in the evening, then becoming partly cloudy. Lows in the upper 60s. Sunday, mostly sunny. Highs in the upper 80s. Sunday night, mostly clear in the evening, then becoming partly cloudy. A chance of showers. A chance of thunderstorms after midnight. Lows in the upper 60s. Chance of rain 40%. Monday, mostly cloudy in the morning, then becoming mostly sunny. Highs in the mid-80s. Monday night, mostly clear in the evening, then becoming partly cloudy. Lows in the mid-60s. Tuesday, mostly cloudy in the morning, then becoming mostly sunny. Highs in the lower 80s. At 5 a.m., in Sioux City, the temperature was 62, and the dew point 59. The relative humidity was 90%. Wind was calm. The pressure was 30.05 inches and falling. Elsewhere in northwest Iowa, Morris was cloudy and 57. Sheldon was partly cloudy and 55. Cherokee was cloudy and 61. Spencer was mostly cloudy and 60. Other conditions across the northern plains, farther east in Iowa, at Des Moines, a thunderstorm was reported with a temperature of 64. At Waterloo, rain was falling with a temperature of 61. At Cedar Rapids, it was cloudy with a temperature of 67. In eastern Nebraska, temperatures were between 61 and 63 degrees. At Omaha, rain was falling. It was cloudy at Lincoln and Norfolk. In eastern South Dakota, temperatures were between 52 and 56 degrees. At Yankton, fog was reported. At Mitchell, it was clear. At Sioux Falls, it was partly cloudy. And in southern Minnesota, skies ranged from partly cloudy to mostly cloudy. It was 52 at Worthington, 53 at Marshall, 58 at Mankato, 63 at Minneapolis, and 58 at Rochester. Once again, at 5 a.m. Sioux City had a temperature of 62. The Sioux City, Iowa climate summary for yesterday, August 4, 2026. Yesterday's high temperature was 74 degrees. The normal high is 84. Yesterday's low temperature was 61 degrees. The normal low is 63. 0.10 inches of precipitation fell yesterday, which brings the monthly total to 0.10 inches. This is 0.34 inches below the normal amount of 0.44 inches for August. The total precipitation for the year now stands at 13.20 inches, which is 5.27 inches below normal. There were no heating degree days yesterday, which is normal. The yearly total since July 1st is zero, which is 4 below normal. There were 3 cooling degree days yesterday, which is 6 below normal.

This hazardous weather outlook is for northwest Iowa, west central Iowa, southwest Minnesota, northeast Nebraska, central South Dakota, east central South Dakota, south central South Dakota, and southeast South Dakota. For today and tonight, patchy areas of fog will continue through mid-morning mainly across our waterways and low-lying areas with visibilities of a mile or less possible at times. For Thursday through Tuesday, no hazardous weather is expected at this time. Spotter activation is not expected at this time. Your National Weather Service forecast for Siouxland. Today, mostly cloudy this morning, then becoming mostly sunny. Highs in the mid-70s. Northeast winds around 5 miles an hour. Tonight, mostly clear. Lows in the mid-50s. Southeast winds around 5 miles an hour. Thursday, sunny. Highs around 80. South winds 5 to 10 miles an hour. Thursday night, mostly clear in the evening, then becoming partly cloudy. Humid with lows in the lower 60s. South winds 5 to 10 miles an hour. Friday, mostly sunny. Humid with highs in the mid 80s. South winds 5 to 10 miles an hour, becoming southwest in the afternoon. Friday night, mostly clear. Lows in the lower 60s. Saturday, mostly sunny. Highs in the mid 80s. Saturday night, mostly clear in the evening, then becoming partly cloudy. Lows in the upper 60s. Sunday, mostly sunny. Highs in the upper 80s. Sunday night, mostly clear in the evening, then becoming partly cloudy. A chance of showers. A chance of thunderstorms after midnight. Lows in the upper 60s. Chance of rain 40%. Monday, mostly cloudy in the morning, then becoming mostly sunny. Highs in the mid 80s. Monday night, mostly clear in the evening, then becoming partly cloudy. Lows in the mid-60s. Tuesday, mostly cloudy in the morning, then becoming mostly sunny. Highs in the lower 80s. At 5 a.m., in Sioux City, the temperature was 62, and the dew point 59. The relative humidity was 90%. Wind was calm. The pressure was 30.05 inches and falling. Elsewhere in northwest Iowa, Morris was cloudy and 57. Sheldon was partly cloudy and 55. Cherokee was cloudy and 61. Spencer was mostly cloudy and 60. Other conditions across the northern plains, farther east in Iowa, at Des Moines, a thunderstorm was reported with a temperature of 64. At Waterloo, rain was falling with a temperature of 61. At Cedar Rapids, it was cloudy, with a temperature of 67. In eastern Nebraska, temperatures were between 61 and 63 degrees. At Omaha, rain was falling. It was cloudy at Lincoln and Norfolk. In eastern South Dakota, temperatures were between 52 and 56 degrees. At Yankton, fog was reported. At Mitchell, it was clear. At Sioux Falls, it was partly cloudy. And in southern Minnesota, skies ranged from partly cloudy to mostly cloudy. It was 52 at Worthington, 53 at Marshall, 58 at Mankato, 63 at Minneapolis, and 58 at Rochester. Once again, at 5 a.m. Sioux City had a temperature of 62. The Sioux City, Iowa climate summary for yesterday, August 4, 2026. Yesterday's high temperature was 74 degrees. The normal high is 84. Yesterday's low temperature was 61 degrees. The normal low is 63. 0.10 inches of precipitation fell yesterday, which brings the monthly total to 0.10 inches. This is 0.34 inches below the normal amount of 0.44 inches for August. The total precipitation for the year now stands at 13.20 inches, which is 5.27 inches below normal. There were no heating degree days yesterday, which is normal. The yearly total since July 1st is zero, which is 4 below normal. There were 3 cooling degree days yesterday, which is 6 below normal. The yearly total since January 1st is 768, which is 183 above normal. The normal high temperature for

Today is 84 degrees, and the normal low is 63. The record high for today is 104, which occurred in 1934, and the record low is 47, which occurred in 1948. Sunrise today is at 6:22 a.m. and sunset is at 8:40 p.m. The current time is 6:02 a.m. Central Daylight Time. Operating on a frequency of 162.475 MHz, this is NOAA Weather Radio Station WXL62, broadcasting from a transmitter near Lawton, Iowa. Our program originates from the National Weather Service in Sioux Falls and serves Sioux City and the surrounding Siouxland area. This hazardous weather outlook is for northwest Iowa, west central Iowa, southwest Minnesota, northeast Nebraska, central South Dakota, east central South Dakota, south central South Dakota, and southeast South Dakota. For today and tonight, patchy areas of fog will continue through mid-morning, mainly across our waterways and low-lying areas with visibilities of a mile or less possible at times. For Thursday through Tuesday, no hazardous weather is expected at this time. Spotter activation is not expected at this time. Your National Weather Service forecast for Siouxland. Today, mostly cloudy this morning, then becoming mostly sunny. Patchy smoke this morning. Highs in the mid-70s. Northeast winds around 5 miles an hour. Tonight, partly cloudy. Lows in the mid-50s. Southeast winds around 5 miles an hour. Thursday, patchy fog in the morning. Mostly sunny. Highs around 80. South winds 5 to 10 miles an hour. Thursday night, partly cloudy. Humid with lows in the lower 60s. South winds 5 to 10 miles an hour. Friday, mostly sunny. Humid with highs in the mid 80s. South winds 5 to 10 miles an hour, becoming southwest in the afternoon. Friday night, mostly clear. Lows in the lower 60s. Saturday, mostly sunny. Highs in the mid-80s. Saturday night, mostly clear in the evening, then becoming partly cloudy. Lows in the upper 60s. Sunday, mostly sunny. Highs in the upper 80s. Sunday night, mostly clear in the evening, then becoming partly cloudy. A chance of showers. A chance of thunderstorms after midnight. Lows in the upper 60s. Chance of rain 40%. Monday, mostly cloudy in the morning, then becoming mostly sunny. Highs in the mid-80s. Monday night, mostly clear in the evening, then becoming partly cloudy. Lows in the mid-60s. Tuesday, mostly cloudy in the morning, then becoming mostly sunny. Highs in the lower 80s. At 6 a.m., in Sioux City, the temperature was 59 and the dew point 58. The relative humidity was 96%. Wind was calm. The pressure was 30.05 inches and steady. Elsewhere in northwest Iowa, Morris was cloudy and 55. Sheldon was partly cloudy and 54. Cherokee was cloudy and 61. Spencer was mostly cloudy and 59. Other conditions across the northern plains, farther east in Iowa, at Des Moines, a thunderstorm was reported with a temperature of 64. At Waterloo, rain was falling with a temperature of 60. At Cedar Rapids, it was cloudy with a temperature of 67. In eastern Nebraska, temperatures were between 60 and 62 degrees. Rain was falling at Lincoln and Omaha. At Norfolk, it was mostly cloudy. In eastern South Dakota, temperatures were between 51 and 52 degrees. At Mitchell, fog was reported. At Yankton, it was clear. At Sioux Falls, it was partly cloudy. And in southern Minnesota, skies ranged from clear to partly cloudy. It was 51 at Worthington, 53 at Marshall, 57 at Mankato, 62 at Minneapolis, and 58 at Rochester. Once again, at 6 a.m. Sioux City had a temperature of 59. The Sioux City, Iowa climate summary for yesterday, August 4, 2026. Yesterday's high temperature was 74 degrees. The normal high is 84. Yesterday's low temperature was 61 degrees.

The normal low is 63. 0.10 inches of precipitation fell yesterday, which brings the monthly total to 0.10 inches. This is 0.34 inches below the normal amount of 0.44 inches for August. The total precipitation for the year now stands at 13.20 inches, which is 5.27 inches below normal. There were no heating degree days yesterday, which is normal. The yearly total since July 1st is 0, which is 4 below normal. There were 3 cooling degree days yesterday, which is 6 below normal. The yearly total since January 1st is 768, which is 183 above normal. The normal high temperature for today is 84 degrees, and the normal low is 63. The record high for today is 104, which occurred in 1934, and the record low is 47, which occurred in 1948. Sunrise today is at 6:22 a.m. and sunset is at 8:40 p.m. The current time is 6:08 a.m. Central Daylight Time. Operating on a frequency of 162.475 MHz, this is NOAA Weather Radio Station WXL62, broadcasting from a transmitter near Lawton, Iowa. Our program originates from the National Weather Service in Sioux Falls and serves Sioux City and the surrounding Siouxland area. This hazardous weather outlook is for northwest Iowa, west central Iowa, southwest Minnesota, northeast Nebraska, central South Dakota, east central South Dakota, south central South Dakota, and southeast South Dakota. For today and tonight, patchy areas of fog will continue through mid-morning mainly across our waterways and low-lying areas with visibilities of a mile or less possible at times. For Thursday through Tuesday, no hazardous weather is expected at this time. Spotter activation is not expected at this time. Your National Weather Service forecast for Siouxland. Today, mostly cloudy this morning, then becoming mostly sunny. Patchy smoke this morning. Highs in the mid-70s. Northeast winds around 5 miles an hour. Tonight, partly cloudy. Lows in the mid-50s. Southeast winds around 5 miles an hour. Thursday, patchy fog in the morning. Mostly sunny. Highs around 80. South winds 5 to 10 miles an hour. Thursday night, partly cloudy. Humid with lows in the lower 60s. South winds 5 to 10 miles an hour. Friday, mostly sunny. Humid with highs in the mid 80s. South winds 5 to 10 miles an hour, becoming southwest in the afternoon. Friday night, mostly clear. Lows in the lower 60s. Saturday, mostly sunny. Highs in the mid-80s. Saturday night, mostly clear in the evening, then becoming partly cloudy. Lows in the upper 60s. Sunday, mostly sunny. Highs in the upper 80s. Sunday night, mostly clear in the evening, then becoming partly cloudy. A chance of showers. A chance of thunderstorms after midnight. Lows in the upper 60s. Chance of rain 40%. Monday, mostly cloudy in the morning, then becoming mostly sunny. Highs in the mid-80s. Monday night, mostly clear in the evening, then becoming partly cloudy. Lows in the mid-60s. Tuesday, mostly cloudy in the morning, then becoming mostly sunny. Highs in the lower 80s. At 6 a.m., in Sioux City, the temperature was 59 and the dew point 58. The relative humidity was 96%. Wind was calm. The pressure was 30.05 inches and steady. Elsewhere in northwest Iowa, Morris was cloudy and 55. Sheldon was partly cloudy and 54. Cherokee was cloudy and 61. Spencer was mostly cloudy and 59. Other conditions across the northern plains, farther east in Iowa, at Des Moines, a thunderstorm was reported with a temperature of 64. At Waterloo, rain was falling with a temperature of 60. At Cedar Rapids, it was cloudy with a temperature of 67. In eastern Nebraska, temperatures were between 60 and 62 degrees. Rain was falling at Lincoln and Omaha. At Norfolk, it was mostly cloudy. In eastern South Dakota, skies ranged

From clear to partly cloudy, and temperatures were between 50 and 52 degrees. And in southern Minnesota, it was clear, with a temperature of 51 at Worthington and 53 at Marshall. It was partly cloudy, with a temperature of 57 at Mankato and 62 at Minneapolis. At Rochester, it was mostly cloudy, with a temperature of 58. Once again, at 6 a.m., Sioux City had a temperature of 59. The Sioux City, Iowa climate summary for yesterday, August 4, 2026. Yesterday's high temperature was 74 degrees. The normal high is 84. Yesterday's low temperature was 61 degrees. The normal low is 63. 0.10 inches of precipitation fell yesterday, which brings the monthly total to 0.10 inches. This is 0.34 inches below the normal amount of 0.44 inches for August. The total precipitation for the year now stands at 13.20 inches, which is 5.27 inches below normal. There were no heating degree days yesterday, which is normal. The yearly total since July 1st is zero, which is 4 below normal. There were 3 cooling degree days yesterday, which is 6 below normal. The yearly total since January 1st is 768, which is 183 above normal. The normal high temperature for today is 84 degrees, and the normal low is 63. The record high for today is 104, which occurred in 1934, and the record low is 47, which occurred in 1948. Sunrise today is at 6:22 a.m. and sunset is at 8:40 p.m. The current time is 6:14 a.m. Central Daylight Time. Operating on a frequency of 162.475 MHz, this is NOAA Weather Radio Station WXL62, broadcasting from a transmitter near Lawton, Iowa. Our program originates from the National Weather Service in Sioux Falls and serves Sioux City and the surrounding Siouxland area. This hazardous weather outlook is for northwest Iowa, west central Iowa, southwest Minnesota, northeast Nebraska, central South Dakota, east central South Dakota, south central South Dakota, and southeast South Dakota. For today and tonight, patchy areas of fog will continue through mid-morning mainly across our waterways and low-lying areas with visibilities of a mile or less possible at times. For Thursday through Tuesday, no hazardous weather is expected at this time. Spotter activation is not expected at this time. Your National Weather Service forecast for Siouxland. Today, mostly cloudy this morning, then becoming mostly sunny. Patchy smoke this morning. Highs in the mid-70s. Northeast winds around 5 miles an hour. Tonight, partly cloudy. Lows in the mid-50s. Southeast winds around 5 miles an hour. Thursday, patchy fog in the morning. Mostly sunny. Highs around 80. South winds 5 to 10 miles an hour. Thursday night, partly cloudy. Humid with lows in the lower 60s. South winds 5 to 10 miles an hour. Friday, mostly sunny. Humid with highs in the mid-80s. South winds 5 to 10 miles an hour, becoming southwest in the afternoon. Friday night, mostly clear. Lows in the lower 60s. Saturday, mostly sunny. Highs in the mid-80s. Saturday night, mostly clear in the evening, then becoming partly cloudy. Lows in the upper 60s. Sunday, mostly sunny. Highs in the upper 80s. Sunday night, mostly clear in the evening, then becoming partly cloudy. A chance of showers. A chance of thunderstorms after midnight. Lows in the upper 60s. Chance of rain 40%. Monday, mostly cloudy in the morning, then becoming mostly sunny. Highs in the mid-80s. Monday night, mostly clear in the evening, then becoming partly cloudy. Lows in the mid-60s. Tuesday, mostly cloudy in the morning, then becoming mostly sunny. Highs in the lower 80s. At 6 a.m., in Sioux City, the temperature was 59 and the dew point 58. The relative humidity was 96%. Wind was calm. The pressure was 30.05 inches and steady. Elsewhere in northwest Iowa, more

was cloudy and 55. Sheldon was partly cloudy and 54. Cherokee was cloudy and 61. Spencer was mostly cloudy and 59. Other conditions across the northern plains, farther east in Iowa, at Des Moines, a thunderstorm was reported with a temperature of 64. At Waterloo, rain was falling with a temperature of 60. At Cedar Rapids, it was cloudy with a temperature of 67. In eastern Nebraska, temperatures were between 60 and 62 degrees. Rain was falling at Lincoln and Omaha. At Norfolk, it was mostly cloudy. In eastern South Dakota, skies ranged from clear to partly cloudy, and temperatures were between 50 and 52 degrees. And in southern Minnesota, it was clear, with a temperature of 51 at Worthington and 53 at Marshall. It was partly cloudy, with a temperature of 57 at Mankato and 62 at Minneapolis. At Rochester, it was mostly cloudy, with a temperature of 58. Once again, at 6 a.m. Sioux City had a temperature of 59. The Sioux City, Iowa climate summary for yesterday, August 4, 2026. Yesterday's high temperature was 74 degrees. The normal high is 84. Yesterday's low temperature was 61 degrees. The normal low is 63. 0.10 inches of precipitation fell yesterday, which brings the monthly total to 0.10 inches. This is 0.34 inches below the normal amount of 0.44 inches for August. The total precipitation for the year now stands at 13.20 inches, which is 5.27 inches below normal. There were no heating degree days yesterday, which is normal. The yearly total since July 1st is 0, which is 4 below normal. There were 3 cooling degree days yesterday, which is 6 below normal. The yearly total since January 1st is 768, which is 183 above normal. The normal high temperature for today is 84 degrees, and the normal low is 63. The record high for today is 104, which occurred in 1934, and the record low is 47, which occurred in 1948. Sunrise today is at 6:22 a.m. and sunset is at 8:40 p.m. The current time is 6:19 a.m. Central Daylight Time. Operating on a frequency of 162.475 MHz, this is NOAA Weather Radio Station WXL62, broadcasting from a transmitter near Lawton, Iowa. Our program originates from the National Weather Service in Sioux Falls and serves Sioux City and the surrounding Siouxland area. This hazardous weather outlook is for northwest Iowa, west central Iowa, southwest Minnesota, northeast Nebraska, central South Dakota, east central South Dakota, south central South Dakota, and southeast South Dakota. For today and tonight, patchy areas of fog will continue through mid-morning mainly across our waterways and low-lying areas with visibilities of a mile or less possible at times. For Thursday through Tuesday, no hazardous weather is expected at this time. Spotter activation is not expected at this time. Your National Weather Service forecast for Siouxland. Today, mostly cloudy this morning, then becoming mostly sunny. Patchy smoke this morning. Highs in the mid-70s. Northeast winds around 5 miles an hour. Tonight, partly cloudy. Lows in the mid-50s. Southeast winds around 5 miles an hour. Thursday, patchy fog in the morning. Mostly sunny. Highs around 80. South winds 5 to 10 miles an hour. Thursday night, partly cloudy. Humid with lows in the lower 60s. South winds 5 to 10 miles an hour. Friday, mostly sunny. Humid with highs in the mid-80s. South winds 5 to 10 miles an hour, becoming southwest in the afternoon. Friday night, mostly clear. Lows in the lower 60s. Saturday, mostly sunny. Highs in the mid-80s. Saturday night, mostly clear in the evening, then becoming partly cloudy. Lows in the upper 60s. Sunday, mostly sunny. Highs in the upper 80s. Sunday night, mostly clear in the evening, then becoming partly cloudy. A chance of showers. A chance of thunderstorms after midnight.

lows in the upper 60s. Chance of rain 40%. Monday, mostly cloudy in the morning, then becoming mostly sunny. Highs in the mid-80s. Monday night, mostly clear in the evening, then becoming partly cloudy. Lows in the mid-60s. Tuesday, mostly cloudy in the morning, then becoming mostly sunny. Highs in the lower 80s. At 6 a.m., in Sioux City, the temperature was 59 and the dew point 58. The relative humidity was 96%. Wind was calm. The pressure was 30.05 inches and steady. Elsewhere in northwest Iowa, Morris was cloudy and 55. Sheldon was partly cloudy and 54. Cherokee was cloudy and 61. Spencer was mostly cloudy and 59. Other conditions across the northern plains, farther east in Iowa, at Des Moines, a thunderstorm was reported with a temperature of 64. At Waterloo, rain was falling with a temperature of 60. At Cedar Rapids, it was cloudy with a temperature of 67. In eastern Nebraska, temperatures were between 60 and 62 degrees. Rain was falling at Lincoln and Omaha. At Norfolk, it was mostly cloudy. In eastern South Dakota, skies ranged from clear to partly cloudy, and temperatures were between 50 and 52 degrees. And in southern Minnesota, it was clear, with a temperature of 51 at Worthington and 53 at Marshall. It was partly cloudy, with a temperature of 57 at Mankato and 62 at Minneapolis. At Rochester, it was mostly cloudy, with a temperature of 58. Once again, at 6 a.m., Sioux City had a temperature of 59. The Sioux City, Iowa climate summary for yesterday, August 4, 2026. Yesterday's high temperature was 74 degrees. The normal high is 84. Yesterday's low temperature was 61 degrees. The normal low is 63. 0.10 inches of precipitation fell yesterday, which brings the monthly total to 0.10 inches. This is 0.34 inches below the normal amount of 0.44 inches for August. The total precipitation for the year now stands at 13.20 inches, which is 5.27 inches below normal. There were no heating degree days yesterday, which is normal. The yearly total since July 1st is zero, which is 4 below normal. There were 3 cooling degree days yesterday, which is 6 below normal. The yearly total since January 1st is 768, which is 183 above normal. The normal high temperature for today is 84 degrees, and the normal low is 63. The record high for today is 104, which occurred in 1934, and the record low is 47, which occurred in 1948. Sunrise today is at 6:22 a.m. and sunset is at 8:40 p.m. The current time is 6:25 a.m. Central Daylight Time. Operating on a frequency of 162.475 MHz, this is NOAA Weather Radio Station WXL62, broadcasting from a transmitter near Lawton, Iowa. Our program originates from the National Weather Service in Sioux Falls and serves Sioux City and the surrounding Siouxland area. This hazardous weather outlook is for northwest Iowa, west central Iowa, southwest Minnesota, northeast Nebraska, central South Dakota, east central South Dakota, south central South Dakota, and southeast South Dakota. For today and tonight, patchy areas of fog will continue through mid-morning mainly across our waterways and low-lying areas with visibilities of a mile or less possible at times. For Thursday through Tuesday, no hazardous weather is expected at this time. Spotter activation is not expected at this time. Your National Weather Service forecast for Siouxland. Today, mostly cloudy this morning, then becoming mostly sunny. Patchy smoke this morning. Highs in the mid-70s. Northeast winds around 5 miles an hour. Tonight, partly cloudy. Lows in the mid-50s. Southeast winds around 5 miles an hour. Thursday, patchy fog in the morning. Mostly sunny. Highs around 80. South winds 5 to 10 miles an hour. Thursday night, partly cloudy. Humid with lows in the lower 60s.

south winds 5 to 10 miles an hour. Friday, mostly sunny. Humid with highs in the mid-80s. South winds 5 to 10 miles an hour, becoming southwest in the afternoon. Friday night, mostly clear. Lows in the lower 60s. Saturday, mostly sunny. Highs in the mid-80s. Saturday night, mostly clear in the evening, then becoming partly cloudy. Lows in the upper 60s. Sunday, mostly sunny. Highs in the upper 80s. Sunday night, mostly clear in the evening, then becoming partly cloudy. A chance of showers. A chance of thunderstorms after midnight. Lows in the upper 60s. Chance of rain 40%. Monday, mostly cloudy in the morning, then becoming mostly sunny. Highs in the mid-80s. Monday night, mostly clear in the evening, then becoming partly cloudy. Lows in the mid-60s. Tuesday, mostly cloudy in the morning, then becoming mostly sunny. Highs in the lower 80s. At 6 a.m., in Sioux City, the temperature was 59 and the dew point 58. The relative humidity was 96%. Wind was calm. The pressure was 30.05 inches and steady. Elsewhere in northwest Iowa, Morris was cloudy and 55. Sheldon was partly cloudy and 54. Cherokee was cloudy and 61. Spencer was mostly cloudy and 59. Other conditions across the northern plains, farther east in Iowa, at Des Moines, a thunderstorm was reported with a temperature of 64. At Waterloo, rain was falling with a temperature of 60. At Cedar Rapids, it was cloudy with a temperature of 67. In eastern Nebraska, temperatures were between 60 and 62 degrees. Rain was falling at Lincoln and Omaha. At Norfolk, it was mostly cloudy. In eastern South Dakota, skies ranged from clear to partly cloudy, and temperatures were between 50 and 52 degrees. And in southern Minnesota, it was clear, with a temperature of 51 at Worthington and 53 at Marshall. It was partly cloudy, with a temperature of 57 at Mankato and 62 at Minneapolis. At Rochester, it was mostly cloudy, with a temperature of 58. Once again, at 6 a.m. Sioux City had a temperature of 59. The Sioux City, Iowa climate summary for yesterday, August 4, 2026. Yesterday's high temperature was 74 degrees. The normal high is 84. Yesterday's low temperature was 61 degrees. The normal low is 63. 0.10 inches of precipitation fell yesterday, which brings the monthly total to 0.10 inches. This is 0.34 inches below the normal amount of 0.44 inches for August. The total precipitation for the year now stands at 13.20 inches, which is 5.27 inches below normal. There were no heating degree days yesterday, which is normal. The yearly total since July 1st is zero, which is 4 below normal. There were 3 cooling degree days yesterday, which is 6 below normal. The yearly total since January 1st is 768, which is 183 above normal. The normal high temperature for today is 84 degrees, and the normal low is 63. The record high for today is 104, which occurred in 1934, and the record low is 47, which occurred in 1948. Sunrise today is at 6:22 a.m. and sunset is at 8:40 p.m. The current time is 6:31 a.m. Central Daylight Time. Operating on a frequency of 162.475 MHz, this is NOAA Weather Radio Station WXL62, broadcasting from a transmitter near Lawton, Iowa. Our program originates from the National Weather Service in Sioux Falls and serves Sioux City and the surrounding Siouxland area. This hazardous weather outlook is for northwest Iowa, west central Iowa, southwest Minnesota, northeast Nebraska, central South Dakota, east central South Dakota, south central South Dakota, and southeast South Dakota. For today and tonight, patchy areas of fog will continue through mid-morning mainly across our waterways and low-lying areas with visibilities of a mile or less possible at times. For Thursday through Tuesday, no hazardous weather is expected at this time.
spotter activation is not expected at this time. Your National Weather Service forecast for Siouxland. Today, mostly cloudy this morning, then becoming mostly sunny. Patchy smoke this morning. Highs in the mid-70s. Northeast winds around 5 miles an hour. Tonight, partly cloudy. Lows in the mid-50s. Southeast winds around 5 miles an hour. Thursday, patchy fog in the morning. Mostly sunny. Highs around 80. South winds 5 to 10 miles an hour. Thursday night, partly cloudy. Humid with lows in the lower 60s. South winds 5 to 10 miles an hour. Friday, mostly sunny. Humid with highs in the mid-80s. South winds 5 to partly cloudy. Humid with lows in the lower 60s. South winds 5 to 10 miles an hour. Friday, mostly sunny. Humid with highs in the mid-80s. South winds 5 to 10 miles an hour, becoming southwest in the afternoon. Friday night, mostly clear. Lows in the lower 60s. Saturday, mostly sunny. Highs in the mid-80s. Saturday night, mostly clear in the evening, then becoming partly cloudy. Lows in the upper 60s. Sunday, mostly sunny. Highs in the upper 80s. Sunday night, mostly clear in the evening, then becoming partly cloudy. A chance of showers. A chance of thunderstorms after midnight. Lows in the upper 60s. Chance of rain 40%. Monday, mostly cloudy in the morning, then becoming mostly sunny. Highs in the mid-80s. Monday night, mostly clear in the evening, then becoming partly cloudy. Lows in the mid-60s. Tuesday, mostly cloudy in the morning, then becoming mostly sunny. Highs in the lower 80s. At 6 a.m., in Sioux City, the temperature was 59 and the dew point 58. The relative humidity was 96%. Wind was calm. The pressure was 30.05 inches and steady. Elsewhere in northwest Iowa, Morris was cloudy and 55. Sheldon was partly cloudy and 54. Cherokee was cloudy and 61. Spencer was mostly cloudy and 59. Other conditions across the northern plains, farther east in Iowa, at Des Moines, a thunderstorm was reported with a temperature of 64. At Waterloo, rain was falling with a temperature of 60. At Cedar Rapids, it was cloudy with a temperature of 67. In eastern Nebraska, temperatures were between 60 and 62 degrees. Rain was falling at Lincoln and Omaha. At Norfolk, it was mostly cloudy. In eastern South Dakota, skies ranged from clear to partly cloudy, and temperatures were between 50 and 52 degrees. And in southern Minnesota, it was clear, with a temperature of 51 at Worthington and 53 at Marshall. It was partly cloudy, with a temperature of 57 at Mankato and 62 at Minneapolis. At Rochester, it was mostly cloudy, with a temperature of 58. Once again, at 6 a.m. Sioux City had a temperature of 59. The Sioux City, Iowa climate summary for yesterday, August 4, 2026. Yesterday's high temperature was 74 degrees. The normal high is 84. Yesterday's low temperature was 61 degrees. The normal low is 63. 0.10 inches of precipitation fell yesterday, which brings the monthly total to 0.10 inches. This is 0.34 inches below the normal amount of 0.44 inches for August. The total precipitation for the year now stands at 13.20 inches, which is 5.27 inches below normal. There were no heating degree days yesterday, which is normal. The yearly total since July 1st is zero, which is 4 below normal. There were 3 cooling degree days yesterday, which is 6 below normal. The yearly total since January 1st is 768, which is 183 above normal. The normal high temperature for today is 84 degrees, and the normal low is 63. The record high for today is 104, which occurred in 1934, and the record low is 47, which occurred in 1948. Sunrise today is at 6:22 a.m. and

thunderstorm was reported with a temperature of 64. At Waterloo, rain was falling with a temperature of 60. At Cedar Rapids, it was cloudy with a temperature of 67. In eastern Nebraska, temperatures were between 60 and 62 degrees. Rain was falling at Lincoln and Omaha. At North Fork, it was mostly cloudy. In eastern South Dakota, skies ranged from clear to partly cloudy, and temperatures were between 50 and 52 degrees. And in southern Minnesota, it was clear, with a temperature of 51 at Worthington and 53 at Marshall. It was partly cloudy, with a temperature of 57 at Mankato and 62 at Minneapolis. At Rochester, it was mostly cloudy, with a temperature of 58. Once again, at 6 a.m. Sioux City had a temperature of 59. The Sioux City, Iowa climate summary for yesterday, August 4, 2026. Yesterday's high temperature was 74 degrees. The normal high is 84. Yesterday's low temperature was 61 degrees. The normal low is 63. 0.10 inches of precipitation fell yesterday, which brings the monthly total to 0.10 inches. This is 0.34 inches below the normal amount of 0.44 inches for August. The total precipitation for the year now stands at 13.20 inches, which is 5.27 inches below normal. There were no heating degree days yesterday, which is normal. The yearly total since July 1st is zero, which is 4 below normal. There were 3 cooling degree days yesterday, which is 6 below normal. The yearly total since January 1st is 768, which is 183 above normal. The normal high temperature for today is 84 degrees, and the normal low is 63. The record high for today is 104, which occurred in 1934, and the record low is 47, which occurred in 1948. Sunrise today is at 6:22 a.m. and sunset is at 8:40 p.m. The current time is 6:54 a.m. Central Daylight Time. Operating on a frequency of 162.475 MHz, this is NOAA Weather Radio Station WXL62, broadcasting from a transmitter near Lawton, Iowa. Our program originates from the National Weather Service in Sioux Falls and serves Sioux City and the surrounding Siouxland area. This hazardous weather outlook is for northwest Iowa, west central Iowa, southwest Minnesota, northeast Nebraska, central South Dakota, east central South Dakota, south central South Dakota, and southeast South Dakota. For today and tonight, patchy areas of fog will continue through mid-morning, mainly across our waterways and low-lying areas with visibilities of a mile or less possible at times. For Thursday through Tuesday, no hazardous weather is expected at this time. Spotter activation is not expected at this time. Your National Weather Service forecast for Siouxland. Today, mostly cloudy this morning, then becoming mostly sunny. Patchy smoke this morning. Highs in the mid-70s. Northeast winds around 5 miles an hour. Tonight, partly cloudy. Lows in the mid-50s. Southeast winds around 5 miles an hour. Thursday, patchy fog in the morning. Mostly sunny. Highs around 80. South winds 5 to 10 miles an hour. Thursday night, partly cloudy. Humid with lows in the lower 60s. South winds 5 to 10 miles an hour. Friday, mostly sunny. Humid with highs in the mid 80s. South winds 5 to 10 miles an hour, becoming southwest in the afternoon. Friday night, mostly clear. Lows in the lower 60s. Saturday, mostly sunny. Highs in the mid-80s. Saturday night, mostly clear in the evening, then becoming partly cloudy. Lows in the upper 60s. Sunday, mostly sunny. Highs in the upper 80s. Sunday night, mostly clear in the evening, then becoming partly cloudy. A chance of showers. A chance of thunderstorms after midnight. Lows in the upper 60s. Chance of rain 40%. Monday, mostly cloudy in the morning, then becoming mostly sunny. Highs in the mid-80s. Monday night, mostly clear in the evening, then becoming partly cloudy.

temperature of 60. At Cedar Rapids, it was cloudy, with a temperature of 67. In eastern Nebraska, temperatures were between 60 and 62 degrees. Rain was falling at Lincoln and Omaha. At Norfolk, it was mostly cloudy. In eastern South Dakota, skies ranged from clear to partly cloudy, and temperatures were between 50 and 52 degrees. And in southern Minnesota, it was clear, with a temperature of 51 at Worthington and 53 at Marshall. It was partly cloudy, with a temperature of 57 at Mankato and 62 at Minneapolis. At Rochester, it was mostly cloudy, with a temperature of 58. Once again, at 6 a.m., Sioux City had a temperature of 59. The Sioux City, Iowa climate summary for yesterday, August 4, 2026. Yesterday's high temperature was 74 degrees. The normal high is 84. Yesterday's low temperature was 61 degrees. The normal low is 63. 0.10 inches of precipitation fell yesterday, which brings the monthly total to 0.10 inches. This is 0.34 inches below the normal amount of 0.44 inches for August. The total precipitation for the year now stands at 13.20 inches, which is 5.27 inches below normal. There were no heating degree days yesterday, which is normal. The yearly total since July 1st is zero, which is 4 below normal. There were 3 cooling degree days yesterday, which is 6 below normal. The yearly total since January 1st is 768, which is 183 above normal. The normal high temperature for today is 84 degrees, and the normal low is 63. The record high for today is 104, which occurred in 1934, and the record low is 47, which occurred in 1948. Sunrise today is at 6:22 a.m. and sunset is at 8:40 p.m. The current time is 7 a.m. Central Daylight Time. Operating on a frequency of 162.475 MHz, this is NOAA Weather Radio Station WXL62, broadcasting from a transmitter near Lawton, Iowa. Our program originates from the National Weather Service in Sioux Falls and serves Sioux City and the surrounding Siouxland area. This hazardous weather outlook is for northwest Iowa, west central Iowa, southwest Minnesota, northeast Nebraska, central South Dakota, east central South Dakota, south central South Dakota, and southeast South Dakota. For today and tonight, patchy areas of fog will continue through mid-morning mainly across our waterways and low-lying areas with visibilities of a mile or less possible at times. For Thursday through Tuesday, no hazardous weather is expected at this time. Spotter activation is not expected at this time. Your National Weather Service forecast for Siouxland. Today, mostly cloudy this morning, then becoming mostly sunny. Patchy smoke this morning. Highs in the mid-70s. Northeast winds around 5 miles an hour. Tonight, partly cloudy. Lows in the mid-50s. Southeast winds around 5 miles an hour. Thursday, patchy fog in the morning. Mostly sunny. Highs around 80. South winds 5 to 10 miles an hour. Thursday night, partly cloudy. Humid with lows in the lower 60s. South winds 5 to 10 miles an hour. Friday, mostly sunny. Humid with highs in the mid 80s. South winds 5 to 10 miles an hour, becoming southwest in the afternoon. Friday night, mostly clear. Lows in the lower 60s. Saturday, mostly sunny. Highs in the mid-80s. Saturday night, mostly clear in the evening, then becoming partly cloudy. Lows in the upper 60s. Sunday, mostly sunny. Highs in the upper 80s. Sunday night, mostly clear in the evening, then becoming partly cloudy. A chance of showers. A chance of thunderstorms after midnight. Lows in the upper 60s. Chance of rain 40%. Monday, mostly cloudy in the morning, then becoming mostly sunny. Highs in the mid-80s. Monday night, mostly clear in the evening, then becoming partly cloudy. Lows in the mid-60s. Tuesday, mostly cloudy in the morning, then becoming mostly sunny.

highs in the lower 80s. At 7 a.m. in Sioux City, the temperature was 61 and the dew point 59. The relative humidity was 93%. Wind was northeast at 3 miles an hour. The pressure was 30.06 inches and rising. Elsewhere in northwest Iowa, Morris was clear and 55. Sheldon was clear and 54. Cherokee was cloudy and 61. Spencer had fog, reducing visibility to 1/4 of a mile and 57. Other conditions across the northern plains, farther east in Iowa, at Des Moines, a thunderstorm was reported with a temperature of 64. At Cedar Rapids, it was mostly cloudy with a temperature of 66. At Waterloo, it was cloudy with a temperature of 60. In eastern Nebraska, temperatures were between 59 and 61 degrees. At Lincoln, rain was falling. At Norfolk, it was mostly cloudy. At Omaha, it was cloudy. In eastern South Dakota, temperatures were between 49 and 53 degrees. At Mitchell, fog was reported. It was clear at Yankton and Sioux Falls. And in southern Minnesota, skies ranged from clear to partly cloudy. It was 50 at Worthington, 52 at Marshall, 57 at Mankato, 61 at Minneapolis, and 58 at Rochester. Once again, at 7 a.m. Sioux City had a temperature of 61. The Sioux City, Iowa climate summary for yesterday, August 4, 2026. Yesterday's high temperature was 74 degrees. The normal high is 84. Yesterday's low temperature was 61 degrees. The normal low is 63. 0.10 inches of precipitation fell yesterday, which brings the monthly total to 0.10 inches. This is 0.34 inches below the normal amount of 0.44 inches for August. The total precipitation for the year now stands at 13.20 inches, which is 5.27 inches below normal. There were no heating degree days yesterday, which is normal. The yearly total since July 1st is zero, which is 4 below normal. There were 3 cooling degree days yesterday, which is 6 below normal. The yearly total since January 1st is 768, which is 183 above normal. The normal high temperature for today is 84 degrees, and the normal low is 63. The record high for today is 104, which occurred in 1934, and the record low is 47, which occurred in 1948. Sunrise today is at 6:22 a.m. and sunset is at 8:40 p.m. The current time is 7:05 a.m. Central Daylight Time. Operating on a frequency of 162.475 MHz, this is NOAA Weather Radio Station WXL62, broadcasting from a transmitter near Lawton, Iowa. Our program originates from the National Weather Service in Sioux Falls and serves Sioux City and the surrounding Siouxland area. This hazardous weather outlook is for northwest Iowa, west-central Iowa, southwest Minnesota, northeast Nebraska, central South Dakota, east-central South Dakota, south-central South Dakota, and southeast South Dakota. For today and tonight, patchy areas of fog will continue through mid-morning mainly across our waterways and low-lying areas with visibilities of a mile or less possible at times. For Thursday through Tuesday, no hazardous weather is expected at this time. Spotter activation is not expected at this time. Your National Weather Service forecast for Siouxland. Today, mostly cloudy this morning, then becoming mostly sunny. Patchy smoke this morning. Highs in the mid-70s. Northeast winds around 5 miles an hour. Tonight, partly cloudy. Lows in the mid-50s. Southeast winds around 5 miles an hour. Thursday, patchy fog in the morning. Mostly sunny. Highs around 80. South winds 5 to 10 miles an hour. Thursday night, partly cloudy. Humid with lows in the lower 60s. South winds 5 to 10 miles an hour. Friday, mostly sunny. Humid with highs in the mid-80s. South winds 5 to 10 miles an hour, becoming southwest in the afternoon. Friday night, mostly clear. Lows in the lower 60s. Saturday, mostly sunny.
highs in the mid-80s. Saturday night, mostly clear in the evening, then becoming partly cloudy. Lows in the upper 60s. Sunday, mostly sunny. Highs in the upper 80s. Sunday night, mostly clear in the evening, then becoming partly cloudy. A chance of showers. A chance of thunderstorms after midnight. Lows in the upper 60s. Chance of rain 40%. Monday, mostly cloudy in the morning, then becoming mostly sunny. Highs in the mid-80s. Monday night, mostly clear in the evening, then becoming partly cloudy. Lows in the mid-60s. Tuesday, mostly cloudy in the morning, then becoming mostly sunny. Highs in the lower 80s. At 7 a.m., in Sioux City, the temperature was 61 and the dew point 59. The relative humidity was 93%. Wind was northeast at 3 miles an hour. The pressure was 30.06 inches and rising. Elsewhere in northwest Iowa, Morris was clear and 55. Sheldon was clear and 54. Cherokee was cloudy and 61. Spencer had fog, reducing visibility to 1/4 of a mile and 57. Other conditions across the northern plains, farther east in Iowa, at Des Moines, a thunderstorm was reported with a temperature of 64. At Cedar Rapids, it was mostly cloudy with a temperature of 66. At Waterloo, it was cloudy with a temperature of 60. In eastern Nebraska, temperatures were between 59 and 61 degrees. At Lincoln, rain was falling. At Norfolk, it was mostly cloudy. At Omaha, it was cloudy. In eastern South Dakota, temperatures were between 49 and 53 degrees. At Mitchell, fog was reported. It was clear at Yankton and Sioux Falls. And in southern Minnesota, skies ranged from clear to partly cloudy. It was 50 at Worthington, 52 at Marshall, 57 at Mankato, 61 at Minneapolis, and 58 at Rochester. Once again, at 7 a.m., Sioux City had a temperature of 61. At 7 a.m., in Sioux City, the temperature was 61 and the dew point 59. The relative humidity was 93%. Wind was northeast at 3 miles an hour. The pressure was 30.06 inches and rising. Elsewhere in northwest Iowa, Morris was clear and 55. Sheldon was clear and 54. Cherokee was cloudy and 61. Spencer had fog, reducing visibility to 3/4 of a mile and 57. Other conditions across the northern plains, farther east in Iowa, at Des Moines, a thunderstorm was reported with a temperature of 64. It was cloudy, with a temperature of 66 at Cedar Rapids and 60 at Waterloo. In eastern Nebraska, temperatures were between 59 and 61 degrees. At Lincoln, rain was falling. At Norfolk, it was mostly cloudy. At Omaha, it was cloudy. In eastern South Dakota, temperatures were between 49 and 53 degrees. At Mitchell, fog was reported. It was clear at Yankton and Sioux Falls. And in southern Minnesota, skies ranged from clear to partly cloudy. It was 50 at Worthington, 52 at Marshall, 57 at Mankato, 61 at Minneapolis, and 58 at Rochester. Once again, at 7 a.m., Sioux City had a temperature of 61. The Sioux City, Iowa climate summary for yesterday, August 4, 2026. Yesterday's high temperature was 74 degrees. The normal high is 84. Yesterday's low temperature was 61 degrees. The normal low is 63. 0.10 inches of precipitation fell yesterday, which brings the monthly total to 0.10 inches. This is 0.34 inches below the normal amount of 0.44 inches for August. The total precipitation for the year now stands at 13.20 inches, which is 5.27 inches below normal. There were no heating degree days yesterday, which is normal. The yearly total since July 1st is zero, which is 4 below normal. There were 3 cooling degree days yesterday, which is 6 below normal. The yearly total since January 1st is 768, which is 183 above normal. The normal high temperature

for today is 84 degrees and the normal low is 63. The record high for today is 104, which occurred in 1934, and the record low is 47, which occurred in 1948. Sunrise today is at 6:22 a.m. and sunset is at 8:40 p.m. The current time is 7:13 a.m. Central Daylight Time. Operating on a frequency of 162.475 MHz, this is NOAA Weather Radio Station WXL62, broadcasting from a transmitter near Lawton, Iowa. Our program originates from the National Weather Service in Sioux Falls and serves Sioux City and the surrounding Siouxland area. This hazardous weather outlook is for northwest Iowa, west central Iowa, southwest Minnesota, northeast Nebraska, central South Dakota, east central South Dakota, south central South Dakota, and southeast South Dakota. For today and tonight, patchy areas of fog will continue through mid-morning, mainly across our waterways and low-lying areas with visibilities of a mile or less possible at times. For Thursday through Tuesday, no hazardous weather is expected at this time. Spotter activation is not expected at this time. Your National Weather Service forecast for Siouxland. Today, mostly cloudy this morning, then becoming mostly sunny. Patchy smoke this morning. Highs in the mid-70s. Northeast winds around 5 miles an hour. Tonight, partly cloudy. Lows in the mid-50s. Southeast winds around 5 miles an hour. Thursday, patchy fog in the morning. Mostly sunny. Highs around 80. South winds 5 to 10 miles an hour. Thursday night, partly cloudy. Humid with lows in the lower 60s. South winds 5 to 10 miles an hour. Friday, mostly sunny. Humid with highs in the mid-80s. South winds 5 to 10 miles an hour, becoming southwest in the afternoon. Friday night, mostly clear. Lows in the lower 60s. Saturday, mostly sunny. Highs in the mid-80s. Saturday night, mostly clear in the evening, then becoming partly cloudy. Lows in the upper 60s. Sunday, mostly sunny. Highs in the upper 80s. Sunday night, mostly clear in the evening, then becoming partly cloudy. A chance of showers. A chance of thunderstorms after midnight. Lows in the upper 60s. Chance of rain 40%. Monday, mostly cloudy in the morning, then becoming mostly sunny. Highs in the mid-80s. Monday night, mostly clear in the evening, then becoming partly cloudy. Lows in the mid-60s. Tuesday, mostly cloudy in the morning, then becoming mostly sunny. Highs in the lower 80s. At 7 a.m., in Sioux City, the temperature was 61 and the dew point 59. The relative humidity was 93%. Wind was northeast at 3 miles an hour. The pressure was 30.06 inches and rising. Elsewhere in northwest Iowa, Morris was clear and 55. Sheldon was clear and 54. Cherokee was cloudy and 61. Spencer had fog, reducing visibility to 3/4 of a mile and 57. Other conditions across the northern plains, farther east in Iowa, at Des Moines, a thunderstorm was reported with a temperature of 64. It was cloudy, with a temperature of 66 at Cedar Rapids and 60 at Waterloo. In eastern Nebraska, temperatures were between 59 and 61 degrees. At Lincoln, rain was falling. At Norfolk, it was mostly cloudy. At Omaha, it was cloudy. In eastern South Dakota, temperatures were between 49 and 53 degrees. At Mitchell, fog was reported. It was clear at Yankton and Sioux Falls. And in southern Minnesota, skies ranged from clear to partly cloudy. It was 50 at Worthington, 52 at Marshall, 57 at Mankato, 61 at Minneapolis, and 58 at Rochester. Once again, at 7 a.m. Sioux City had a temperature of 61. The Sioux City, Iowa climate summary for yesterday, August 4, 2026. Yesterday's high temperature was 74 degrees. The normal high is 84. Yesterday's low temperature was 61 degrees. The normal low

63. 0.10 inches of precipitation fell yesterday, which brings the monthly total to 0.10 inches. This is 0.34 inches below the normal amount of 0.44 inches for August. The total precipitation for the year now stands at 13.20 inches, which is 5.27 inches below normal. There were no heating degree days yesterday, which is normal. The yearly total since July 1st is zero, which is 4 below normal. There were 3 cooling degree days yesterday, which is 6 below normal. The yearly total since January 1st is 768, which is 183 above normal. The normal high temperature for today is 84 degrees, and the normal low is 63. The record high for today is 104, which occurred in 1934, and the record low is 47, which occurred in 1948. Sunrise today is at 6:22 a.m. and sunset is at 8:40 p.m. The current time is 7:18 a.m. Central Daylight Time. Operating on a frequency of 162.475 MHz, this is NOAA Weather Radio Station WXL62, broadcasting from a transmitter near Lawton, Iowa. Our program originates from the National Weather Service in Sioux Falls and serves Sioux City and the surrounding Siouxland area. This hazardous weather outlook is for northwest Iowa, west central Iowa, southwest Minnesota, northeast Nebraska, central South Dakota, east central South Dakota, south central South Dakota, and southeast South Dakota. For today and tonight, patchy areas of fog will continue through mid-morning mainly across our waterways and low-lying areas with visibilities of a mile or less possible at times. For Thursday through Tuesday, no hazardous weather is expected at this time. Spotter activation is not expected at this time. Your National Weather Service forecast for Siouxland. Today, mostly cloudy this morning, then becoming mostly sunny. Patchy smoke this morning. Highs in the mid-70s. Northeast winds around 5 miles an hour. Tonight, partly cloudy. Lows in the mid-50s. Southeast winds around 5 miles an hour. Thursday, patchy fog in the morning. Mostly sunny. Highs around 80. South winds 5 to 10 miles an hour. Thursday night, partly cloudy. Humid with lows in the lower 60s. South winds 5 to 10 miles an hour. Friday, mostly sunny. Humid with highs in the mid-80s. South winds 5 to 10 miles an hour, becoming southwest in the afternoon. Friday night, mostly clear. Lows in the lower 60s. Saturday, mostly sunny. Highs in the mid-80s. Saturday night, mostly clear in the evening, then becoming partly cloudy. Lows in the upper 60s. Sunday, mostly sunny. Highs in the upper 80s. Sunday night, mostly clear in the evening, then becoming partly cloudy. A chance of showers. A chance of thunderstorms after midnight. Lows in the upper 60s. Chance of rain 40%. Monday, mostly cloudy in the morning, then becoming mostly sunny. Highs in the mid-80s. Monday night, mostly clear in the evening, then becoming partly cloudy. Lows in the mid-60s. Tuesday, mostly cloudy in the morning, then becoming mostly sunny. Highs in the lower 80s. At 7 a.m., in Sioux City, the temperature was 61 and the dew point 59. The relative humidity was 93%. Wind was northeast at 3 miles an hour. The pressure was 30.06 inches and rising. Elsewhere in northwest Iowa, Morris was clear and 55. Sheldon was clear and 54. Cherokee was cloudy and 61. Spencer had fog, reducing visibility to 3/4 of a mile and 57. Other conditions across the northern plains, farther east in Iowa, at Des Moines, a thunderstorm was reported with a temperature of 64. It was cloudy, with a temperature of 66 at Cedar Rapids and 60 at Waterloo. In eastern Nebraska, temperatures were between 59 and 61 degrees. At Lincoln, rain was falling. At Norfolk, it was mostly cloudy. At Omaha, it was cloudy. In eastern South Dakota, temperatures were between

between 49 and 53 degrees. At Mitchell, fog was reported. It was clear at Yankton and Sioux Falls. And in southern Minnesota, skies ranged from clear to partly cloudy. It was 50 at Worthington, 52 at Marshall, 57 at Mankato, 61 at Minneapolis, and 58 at Rochester. Once again, at 7 a.m. Sioux City had a temperature of 61. The Sioux City, Iowa climate summary for yesterday, August 4, 2026. Yesterday's high temperature was 74 degrees. The normal high is 84. Yesterday's low temperature was 61 degrees. The normal low is 63. 0.10 inches of precipitation fell yesterday, which brings the monthly total to 0.10 inches. This is 0.34 inches below the normal amount of 0.44 inches for August. The total precipitation for the year now stands at 13.20 inches, which is 5.27 inches below normal. There were no heating degree days yesterday, which is normal. The yearly total since July 1st is zero, which is 4 below normal. There were 3 cooling degree days yesterday, which is 6 below normal. The yearly total since January 1st is 768, which is 183 above normal. The normal high temperature for today is 84 degrees, and the normal low is 63. The record high for today is 104, which occurred in 1934, and the record low is 47, which occurred in 1948. Sunrise today is at 6:22 a.m. and sunset is at 8:40 p.m. The current time is 7:24 a.m. Central Daylight Time. Operating on a frequency of 162.475 MHz, this is NOAA Weather Radio Station WXL62, broadcasting from a transmitter near Lawton, Iowa. Our program originates from the National Weather Service in Sioux Falls and serves Sioux City and the surrounding Siouxland area. This hazardous weather outlook is for northwest Iowa, west central Iowa, southwest Minnesota, northeast Nebraska, central South Dakota, east central South Dakota, south central South Dakota, and southeast South Dakota. For today and tonight, patchy areas of fog will continue through mid-morning mainly across our waterways and low-lying areas with visibilities of a mile or less possible at times. For Thursday through Tuesday, no hazardous weather is expected at this time. Spotter activation is not expected at this time. Your National Weather Service forecast for Siouxland. Today, mostly cloudy this morning, then becoming mostly sunny. Patchy smoke this morning. Highs in the mid-70s. Northeast winds around 5 miles an hour. Tonight, partly cloudy. Lows in the mid-50s. Southeast winds around 5 miles an hour. Thursday, patchy fog in the morning. Mostly sunny. Highs around 80. South winds 5 to 10 miles an hour. Thursday night, partly cloudy. Humid with lows in the lower 60s. South winds 5 to 10 miles an hour. Friday, mostly sunny. Humid with highs in the mid 80s. South winds 5 to 10 miles an hour, becoming southwest in the afternoon. Friday night, mostly clear. Lows in the lower 60s. Saturday, mostly sunny. Highs in the mid-80s. Saturday night, mostly clear in the evening, then becoming partly cloudy. Lows in the upper 60s. Sunday, mostly sunny. Highs in the upper 80s. Sunday night, mostly clear in the evening, then becoming partly cloudy. A chance of showers. A chance of thunderstorms after midnight. Lows in the upper 60s. Chance of rain 40%. Monday, mostly cloudy in the morning, then becoming mostly sunny. Highs in the mid-80s. Monday night, mostly clear in the evening, then becoming partly cloudy. Lows in the mid-60s. Tuesday, mostly cloudy in the morning, then becoming mostly sunny. Highs in the lower 80s. At 7 a.m., in Sioux City, the temperature was 61 and the dew point 59. The relative humidity was 93%. Wind was northeast at 3 miles an hour. The pressure was 30.06 inches and rising. Elsewhere in northwest Iowa,

Morris was clear in 55. Sheldon was clear in 54. Cherokee was cloudy in 61. Spencer had fog, reducing visibility to 3/4 of a mile in 57. Other conditions across the northern plains, farther east in Iowa, at Des Moines, a thunderstorm was reported with a temperature of 64. It was cloudy, with a temperature of 66 at Cedar Rapids and 60 at Waterloo. In eastern Nebraska, temperatures were between 59 and 61 degrees. At Lincoln, rain was falling. At Norfolk, it was mostly cloudy. At Omaha, it was cloudy. In eastern South Dakota, temperatures were between 49 and 53 degrees. At Mitchell, fog was reported. It was clear at Yankton and Sioux Falls. And in southern Minnesota, skies ranged from clear to partly cloudy. It was 50 at Worthington, 52 at Marshall, 57 at Mankato, 61 at Minneapolis, and 58 at Rochester. Once again, at 7 a.m. Sioux City had a temperature of 61. The Sioux City, Iowa climate summary for yesterday, August 4, 2026. Yesterday's high temperature was 74 degrees. The normal high is 84. Yesterday's low temperature was 61 degrees. The normal low is 63. 0.10 inches of precipitation fell yesterday, which brings the monthly total to 0.10 inches. This is 0.34 inches below the normal amount of 0.44 inches for August. The total precipitation for the year now stands at 13.20 inches, which is 5.27 inches below normal. There were no heating degree days yesterday, which is normal. The yearly total since July 1st is zero, which is 4 below normal. There were 3 cooling degree days yesterday, which is 6 below normal. The yearly total since January 1st is 768, which is 183 above normal. The normal high temperature for today is 84 degrees, and the normal low is 63. The record high for today is 104, which occurred in 1934, and the record low is 47, which occurred in 1948. Sunrise today is at 6:22 a.m. and sunset is at 8:40 p.m. The current time is 7:30 a.m. Central Daylight Time. Operating on a frequency of 162.475 MHz, this is NOAA Weather Radio Station WXL62, broadcasting from a transmitter near Lawton, Iowa. Our program originates from the National Weather Service in Sioux Falls and serves Sioux City and the surrounding Siouxland area. This hazardous weather outlook is for northwest Iowa, west central Iowa, southwest Minnesota, northeast Nebraska, central South Dakota, east central South Dakota, south central South Dakota, and southeast South Dakota. For today and tonight, patchy areas of fog will continue through mid-morning, mainly across our waterways and low-lying areas with visibilities of a mile or less possible at times. For Thursday through Tuesday, no hazardous weather is expected at this time. Spotter activation is not expected at this time. Your National Weather Service forecast for Siouxland. Today, mostly cloudy this morning, then becoming mostly sunny. Patchy smoke this morning. Highs in the mid-70s. Northeast winds around 5 miles an hour. Tonight, partly cloudy. Lows in the mid-50s. Southeast winds around 5 miles an hour. Thursday, patchy fog in the morning. Mostly sunny. Highs around 80. South winds 5 to 10 miles an hour. Thursday night, partly cloudy. Humid with lows in the lower 60s. South winds 5 to 10 miles an hour. Friday, mostly sunny. Humid with highs in the mid-80s. South winds 5 to 10 miles an hour, becoming southwest in the afternoon. Friday night, mostly clear. Lows in the lower 60s. Saturday, mostly sunny. Highs in the mid-80s. Saturday night, mostly clear in the evening, then becoming partly cloudy. Lows in the upper 60s. Sunday, mostly sunny. Highs in the upper 80s. Sunday night, mostly clear in the evening, then becoming partly cloudy. A chance of showers. A chance of thunderstorms after midnight.
in the upper 60s. Chance of rain 40%. Monday, mostly cloudy in the morning, then becoming mostly sunny. Highs in the mid-80s. Monday night, mostly clear. Monday, mostly cloudy in the morning, then becoming mostly sunny. Highs in the mid-80s. Monday night, mostly clear in the evening, then becoming partly cloudy. Lows in the mid-60s. Tuesday, mostly cloudy in the morning, then becoming mostly sunny. Highs in the lower 80s. At 7 a.m., in Sioux City, the temperature was 61 and the dew point 59. The relative humidity was 93%. Wind was northeast at 3 miles an hour. The pressure was 30.06 inches and rising. Elsewhere in northwest Iowa, Morris was clear and 55. Sheldon was clear and 54. Cherokee was cloudy and 61. Spencer had fog, reducing visibility to 3/4 of a mile, and 57. Other conditions across the northern plains, farther east in Iowa, at Des Moines, a thunderstorm was reported with a temperature of 64. It was cloudy, with a temperature of 66 at Cedar Rapids, and 60 at Waterloo. In eastern Nebraska, temperatures were between 59 and 61 degrees. At Lincoln, rain was falling. At Norfolk, it was mostly cloudy. At Omaha, it was cloudy. In eastern South Dakota, temperatures were between 49 and 53 degrees. At Mitchell, fog was reported. It was clear at Yankton and Sioux Falls. And in southern Minnesota, skies ranged from clear to partly cloudy. It was 50 at Worthington, 52 at Marshall, 57 at Mankato, 61 at Minneapolis, and 58 at Rochester. Once again, at 7 a.m. Sioux City had a temperature of 61. The Sioux City, Iowa climate summary for yesterday, August 4, 2026. Yesterday's high temperature was 74 degrees. The normal high is 84. Yesterday's low temperature was 61 degrees. The normal low is 63. 0.10 inches of precipitation fell yesterday, which brings the monthly total to 0.10 inches. This is 0.34 inches below the normal amount of 0.44 inches for August. The total precipitation for the year now stands at 13.20 inches, which is 5.27 inches below normal. There were no heating degree days yesterday, which is normal. The yearly total since July 1st is zero, which is 4 below normal. There were 3 cooling degree days yesterday, which is 6 below normal. The yearly total since January 1st is 768, which is 183 above normal. The normal high temperature for today is 84 degrees, and the normal low is 63. The record high for today is 104, which occurred in 1934, and the record low is 47, which occurred in 1948. Sunrise today is at 6:22 a.m. and sunset is at 8:40 p.m. The current time is 7:36 a.m. Central Daylight Time. Operating on a frequency of 162.475 MHz, this is NOAA Weather Radio Station WXL62, broadcasting from a transmitter near Lawton, Iowa. Our program originates from the National Weather Service in Sioux Falls and serves Sioux City and the surrounding Siouxland area. This hazardous weather outlook is for northwest Iowa, west central Iowa, southwest Minnesota, northeast Nebraska, central South Dakota, east central South Dakota, south central South Dakota, and southeast South Dakota. For today and tonight, patchy areas of fog will continue through mid-morning, mainly across our waterways and low-lying areas with visibilities of a mile or less possible at times. For Thursday through Tuesday, no hazardous weather is expected at this time. Spotter activation is not expected at this time. Your National Weather Service forecast for Siouxland. Today, mostly cloudy this morning, then becoming mostly sunny. Patchy smoke this morning. Highs in the mid-70s. Northeast winds around 5 miles an hour. Tonight, partly cloudy. Lows in the mid-50s. Southeast winds around 5 miles an hour. Thursday, patchy fog in the morning. Mostly sunny. Highs around 80. South wind.

5 to 10 miles an hour. Thursday night, partly cloudy. Humid with lows in the lower 60s. South winds 5 to 10 miles an hour. Friday, mostly sunny. Humid with highs in the mid-80s. South winds 5 to 10 miles an hour, becoming southwest in the afternoon. Friday night, mostly clear. Lows in the lower 60s. Saturday, mostly sunny. Highs in the mid-80s. Saturday night, mostly clear in the evening, then becoming partly cloudy. Lows in the upper 60s. Sunday, mostly sunny. Highs in the upper 80s. Sunday night, mostly clear in the evening, then becoming partly cloudy. A chance of showers. A chance of thunderstorms after midnight. Lows in the upper 60s. Chance of rain 40%. Monday, mostly cloudy in the morning, then becoming mostly sunny. Highs in the mid-80s. Monday night, mostly clear in the evening, then becoming partly cloudy. Lows in the mid-60s. Tuesday, mostly cloudy in the morning, then becoming mostly sunny. Highs in the lower 80s. At 7 a.m., in Sioux City, the temperature was 61 and the dew point 59. The relative humidity was 93%. Wind was northeast at 3 miles an hour. The pressure was 30.06 inches and rising. Elsewhere in northwest Iowa, Morris was clear and 55. Sheldon was clear and 54. Cherokee was cloudy and 61. Spencer had fog, reducing visibility to 3/4 of a mile, and 57. Other conditions across the northern plains, farther east in Iowa, at Des Moines, a thunderstorm was reported, with a temperature of 64. It was cloudy, with a temperature of 66 at Cedar Rapids, and 60 at Waterloo. In eastern Nebraska, temperatures were between 59 and 61 degrees. At Lincoln, rain was falling. At Norfolk, it was mostly cloudy. At Omaha, it was cloudy. In eastern South Dakota, temperatures were between 49 and 53 degrees. At Mitchell, fog was reported. It was clear at Yankton and Sioux Falls. And in southern Minnesota, skies ranged from clear to partly cloudy. It was 50 at Worthington, 52 at Marshall, 57 at Mankato, 61 at Minneapolis, and 58 at Rochester. Once again, at 7 a.m. Sioux City had a temperature of 61. The Sioux City, Iowa climate summary for yesterday, August 4, 2026. Yesterday's high temperature was 74 degrees. The normal high is 84. Yesterday's low temperature was 61 degrees. The normal low is 63. 0.10 inches of precipitation fell yesterday, which brings the monthly total to 0.10 inches. This is 0.34 inches below the normal amount of 0.44 inches for August. The total precipitation for the year now stands at 13.20 inches, which is 5.27 inches below normal. There were no heating degree days yesterday, which is normal. The yearly total since July 1st is zero, which is 4 below normal. There were 3 cooling degree days yesterday, which is 6 below normal. The yearly total since January 1st is 768, which is 183 above normal. The normal high temperature for today is 84 degrees, and the normal low is 63. The record high for today is 104, which occurred in 1934, and the record low is 47, which occurred in 1948. Sunrise today is at 6:22 a.m. and sunset is at 8:40 p.m. The current time is 7:41 a.m. Central Daylight Time. Operating on a frequency of 162.475 MHz, this is NOAA Weather Radio Station WXL62, broadcasting from a transmitter near Lawton, Iowa. Our program originates from the National Weather Service in Sioux Falls and serves Sioux City and the surrounding Siouxland area. This hazardous weather outlook is for northwest Iowa, west central Iowa, southwest Minnesota, northeast Nebraska, central South Dakota, east central South Dakota, south central South Dakota, and southeast South Dakota. For today and tonight, patchy areas of fog will continue through mid-morning, mainly across our waterways and low-lying areas with visibility.
of a mile or less possible at times. For Thursday through Tuesday, no hazardous weather is expected at this time. Spotter activation is not expected at this time. Your National Weather Service forecast for Siouxland. Today, patchy smoke this morning. Mostly cloudy with a slight chance of showers this morning, then mostly sunny this afternoon. Highs in the upper 70s. Northeast winds around 5 miles an hour. Chance of rain 20%. Tonight, partly cloudy. Lows in the mid-50s. Southeast winds around 5 miles an hour. Thursday, patchy fog in the morning. Mostly sunny. Highs in the lower 80s. South winds 5 to 10 miles an hour. Thursday night, partly cloudy. Humid with lows in the lower 60s. South winds 5 to 10 miles an hour. Friday, mostly sunny. Humid with highs in the mid-80s. South winds 5 to 10 miles an hour, becoming southwest in the afternoon. Friday night, mostly clear. Lows in the lower 60s. Saturday, mostly sunny. Highs in the mid-80s. Saturday night, mostly clear in the evening, then becoming partly cloudy. Lows in the upper 60s. Sunday, mostly sunny. Highs in the upper 80s. Sunday night, mostly clear in the evening, then becoming partly cloudy. A chance of showers. A chance of thunderstorms after midnight. Lows in the upper 60s. Chance of rain 40%. Monday, mostly cloudy in the morning, then becoming mostly sunny. Highs in the mid-80s. Monday night, mostly clear in the evening, then becoming partly cloudy. Lows in the mid-60s. Tuesday, mostly cloudy in the morning, then becoming mostly sunny. Highs in the lower 80s. At 7 a.m., in Sioux City, the temperature was 61 and the dew point 59. The relative humidity was 93%. Wind was northeast at 3 miles an hour. The pressure was 30.06 inches and rising. Elsewhere in northwest Iowa, Morris was clear and 55. Sheldon was clear and 54. Cherokee was cloudy and 61. Spencer had fog reducing visibility to 3/4 of a mile and 57. Other conditions across the northern plains, farther east in Iowa, at Des Moines, a thunderstorm was reported with a temperature of 64. It was cloudy, with a temperature of 66 at Cedar Rapids and 60 at Waterloo. In eastern Nebraska, temperatures were between 59 and 61 degrees. At Lincoln, rain was falling. At Norfolk, it was mostly cloudy. At Omaha, it was cloudy. In eastern South Dakota, temperatures were between 49 and 53 degrees. At Mitchell, fog was reported. It was clear at Yankton and Sioux Falls. And in southern Minnesota, skies ranged from clear to partly cloudy. It was 50 at Worthington, 52 at Marshall, 57 at Mankato, 61 at Minneapolis, and 58 at Rochester. Once again, at 7 a.m. Sioux City had a temperature of 61. The Sioux City, Iowa climate summary for yesterday, August 4, 2026. Yesterday's high temperature was 74 degrees. The normal high is 84. Yesterday's low temperature was 61 degrees. The normal low is 63. 0.10 inches of precipitation fell yesterday, which brings the monthly total to 0.10 inches. This is 0.34 inches below the normal amount of 0.44 inches for August. The total precipitation for the year now stands at 13.20 inches, which is 5.27 inches below normal. There were no heating degree days yesterday, which is normal. The yearly total since July 1st is zero, which is 4 below normal. There were 3 cooling degree days yesterday, which is 6 below normal. The yearly total since January 1st is 768, which is 183 above normal. The normal high temperature for today is 84 degrees, and the normal low is 63. The record high for today is 104, which occurred in 1934, and the record low is 47, which occurred in 1948. Sunrise today is at 6:22 a.m. and sunset is at 8:40 p.m.
p.m. The current time is 7:47 a.m. Central Daylight Time. Operating on a frequency of 162.475 MHz, this is NOAA Weather Radio Station WXL62, broadcasting from a transmitter near Lawton, Iowa. Our program originates from the National Weather Service in Sioux Falls and serves Sioux City and the surrounding Siouxland area. This hazardous weather outlook is for northwest Iowa, west central Iowa, southwest Minnesota, northeast Nebraska, central South Dakota, east central South Dakota, south central South Dakota, and southeast South Dakota. For today and tonight, patchy areas of fog will continue through mid-morning mainly across our waterways and low-lying areas with visibilities of a mile or less possible at times. For Thursday through Tuesday, no hazardous weather is expected at this time. Spotter activation is not expected at this time. Your National Weather Service forecast for Siouxland. Today, patchy smoke this morning. Mostly cloudy with a slight chance of showers this morning, then mostly sunny this afternoon. Highs in the upper 70s. Northeast winds around 5 miles an hour. Chance of rain 20%. Tonight, partly cloudy. Lows in the mid-50s. Southeast winds around 5 miles an hour. Thursday, patchy fog in the morning. Mostly sunny. Highs in the lower 80s. South winds 5 to 10 miles an hour. Thursday night, partly cloudy. Humid with lows in the lower 60s. South winds 5 to 10 miles an hour. Friday, mostly sunny. Humid with highs in the mid-80s. South winds 5 to 10 miles an hour, becoming southwest in the afternoon. Friday night, mostly clear. Lows in the lower 60s. Saturday, mostly sunny. Highs in the mid-80s. Saturday night, mostly clear in the evening, then becoming partly cloudy. Lows in the upper 60s. Sunday, mostly sunny. Highs in the upper 80s. Sunday night, mostly clear in the evening, then becoming partly cloudy. A chance of showers. A chance of thunderstorms after midnight. Lows in the upper 60s. Chance of rain 40%. Monday, mostly cloudy in the morning, then becoming mostly sunny. Highs in the mid-80s. Monday night, mostly clear in the evening, then becoming partly cloudy. Lows in the mid-60s. Tuesday, mostly cloudy in the morning, then becoming mostly sunny. Highs in the lower 80s. At 7 a.m., in Sioux City, the temperature was 61 and the dew point 59. The relative humidity was 93%. Wind was northeast at 3 miles an hour. The pressure was 30.06 inches and rising. Elsewhere in northwest Iowa, Morris was clear and 55. Sheldon was clear and 54. Cherokee was cloudy and 61. Spencer had fog reducing visibility to 3/4 of a mile and 57. Other conditions across the northern plains, farther east in Iowa, at Des Moines, a thunderstorm was reported with a temperature of 64. It was cloudy, with a temperature of 66 at Cedar Rapids and 60 at Waterloo. In eastern Nebraska, temperatures were between 59 and 61 degrees. At Lincoln, rain was falling. At Norfolk, it was mostly cloudy. At Omaha, it was cloudy. In eastern South Dakota, temperatures were between 49 and 53 degrees. At Mitchell, fog was reported. It was clear at Yankton and Sioux Falls. And in southern Minnesota, skies ranged from clear to partly cloudy. It was 50 at Worthington, 52 at Marshall, 57 at Mankato, 61 at Minneapolis, and 58 at Rochester. Once again, at 7 a.m. Sioux City had a temperature of 61. The Sioux City, Iowa climate summary for yesterday, August 4, 2026. Yesterday's high temperature was 74 degrees. The normal high is 84. Yesterday's low temperature was 61 degrees. The normal low is 63. 0.10 inches of precipitation fell yesterday, which brings the monthly total to 0.10 inches. This is 0.34 inches below the normal amount of 0.4.

4 inches for August. The total precipitation for the year now stands at 13.20 inches, which is 5.27 inches below normal. There were no heating degree days yesterday, which is normal. The yearly total since July 1st is zero, which is 4 below normal. There were 3 cooling degree days yesterday, which is 6 below normal. The yearly total since January 1st is 768, which is 183 above normal. The normal high temperature for today is 84 degrees, and the normal low is 63. The record high for today is 104, which occurred in 1934, and the record low is 47, which occurred in 1948. Sunrise today is at 6:22 a.m. and sunset is at 8:40 p.m. The current time is 7:53 a.m. Central Daylight Time. Operating on a frequency of 162.475 MHz, this is NOAA Weather Radio Station WXL62, broadcasting from a transmitter near Lawton, Iowa. Our program originates from the National Weather Service in Sioux Falls and serves Sioux City and the surrounding Siouxland area. This hazardous weather outlook is for northwest Iowa, west central Iowa, southwest Minnesota, northeast Nebraska, central South Dakota, east central South Dakota, south central South Dakota, and southeast South Dakota. For today and tonight, patchy areas of fog will continue through mid-morning mainly across our waterways and low-lying areas with visibilities of a mile or less possible at times. For Thursday through Tuesday, no hazardous weather is expected at this time. Spotter activation is not expected at this time. Your National Weather Service forecast for Siouxland. Today, patchy smoke this morning. Mostly cloudy with a slight chance of showers this morning, then mostly sunny this afternoon. Highs in the upper 70s. Northeast winds around 5 miles an hour. Chance of rain 20%. Tonight, partly cloudy. Lows in the mid-50s. Southeast winds around 5 miles an hour. Thursday, patchy fog in the morning. Mostly sunny. Highs in the lower 80s. South winds 5 to 10 miles an hour. Thursday night, partly cloudy. Humid with lows in the lower 60s. South winds 5 to 10 miles an hour. Friday, mostly sunny. Humid with highs in the mid-80s. South winds 5 to 10 miles an hour.

Lieutenant Mitchell, fog was reported. He was clear at the engine in Sioux Falls.

58 at Mankato, and 62 at Minneapolis. At Rochester, it was partly sunny with a temperature of 59. Once again, at 8 a.m., Sioux City had a temperature of 62. The Sioux City, Iowa climate summary for yesterday, August 4, 2026. Yesterday's high temperature was 74 degrees. The normal high is 84. Yesterday's low temperature was 61 degrees. The normal low is 63. 0.10 inches of precipitation fell yesterday, which brings the monthly total to 0.10 inches. This is 0.34 inches below the normal amount of 0.44 inches for August. The total precipitation for the year now stands at 13.20 inches, which is 5.27 inches below normal. There were no heating degree days yesterday, which is normal. The yearly total since July 1st is zero, which is 4 below normal. There were 3 cooling degree days yesterday, which is 6 below normal. The yearly total since January 1st is 768, which is 183 above normal. The normal high temperature for today is 84 degrees, and the normal low is 63. The record high for today is 104, which occurred in 1934, and the record low is 47, which occurred in 1948. Sunrise today is at 6:22 a.m. and sunset is at 8:40 p.m. The current time is 8:05 a.m. Central Daylight Time. Operating on a frequency of 162.475 MHz, this is NOAA Weather Radio Station WXL62, broadcasting from a transmitter near Lawton, Iowa. Our program originates from the National Weather Service in Sioux Falls and serves Sioux City and the surrounding Siouxland area. This hazardous weather outlook is for northwest Iowa, west central Iowa, southwest Minnesota, northeast Nebraska, central South Dakota, east central South Dakota, south central South Dakota, and southeast South Dakota. For today and tonight, patchy areas of fog will continue through mid-morning mainly across our waterways and low-lying areas with visibilities of a mile or less possible at times. For Thursday through Tuesday, no hazardous weather is expected at this time. Spotter activation is not expected at this time. Your National Weather Service forecast for Siouxland. Today, patchy smoke this morning. Mostly cloudy with a slight chance of showers this morning, and mostly sunny this afternoon. Highs in the upper 70s. Northeast winds around 5 miles an hour. Chance of rain 20%. Tonight, partly cloudy. Lows in the mid-50s. Southeast winds around 5 miles an hour. Thursday, patchy fog in the morning. Mostly sunny. Highs in the lower 80s. South winds 5 to 10 miles an hour. Thursday night, partly cloudy. Humid with lows in the lower 60s. South winds 5 to 10 miles an hour. Friday, mostly sunny. Humid with highs in the mid 80s. South winds 5 to 10 miles an hour, becoming southwest in the afternoon. Friday night, mostly clear. Lows in the lower 60s. Saturday, mostly sunny. Highs in the mid-80s. Saturday night, mostly clear in the evening, then becoming partly cloudy. Lows in the upper 60s. Sunday, mostly sunny. Highs in the upper 80s. Sunday night, mostly clear in the evening, then becoming partly cloudy. A chance of showers. A chance of thunderstorms after midnight. Lows in the upper 60s. Chance of rain 40%. Monday, mostly cloudy in the morning, then becoming mostly sunny. Highs in the mid-80s. Monday night, mostly clear in the evening, then becoming partly cloudy. Lows in the mid-60s. Tuesday, mostly cloudy in the morning, then becoming mostly sunny. Highs in the lower 80s. At 8 a.m., in Sioux City, the temperature was 62 and the dew point 60. The relative humidity was 93%. Wind was northwest at 7 miles an hour. The pressure was 30.09 inches and rising. Elsewhere in northwest Iowa, Morris was sunny and 57. Sheldon was sunny and 57. Cherokee was cloudy and 61. Spencer was mostly sunny and

Other conditions across the northern plains, farther east in Iowa, temperatures were between 61 and 66 degrees. At Des Moines, thunder was reported. It was cloudy at Cedar Rapids and Waterloo. In eastern Nebraska, skies ranged from partly sunny to cloudy, and temperatures were between 60 and 62 degrees. In eastern South Dakota, skies ranged from sunny to mostly sunny, and temperatures were between 57 and 58 degrees. And in southern Minnesota, it was sunny, with a temperature of 56 at Worthington and 57 at Marshall. It was mostly sunny, with a temperature of 58 at Mankato and 62 at Minneapolis. At Rochester, it was partly sunny, with a temperature of 59. Once again, at 8 a.m., Sioux City had a temperature of 62. The Sioux City, Iowa climate summary for yesterday, August 4, 2026. Yesterday's high temperature was 74 degrees. The normal high is 84. Yesterday's low temperature was 61 degrees. The normal low is 63. 0.10 inches of precipitation fell yesterday, which brings the monthly total to 0.10 inches. This is 0.34 inches below the normal amount of 0.44 inches for August. The total precipitation for the year now stands at 13.20 inches, which is 5.27 inches below normal. There were no heating degree days yesterday, which is normal. The yearly total since July 1st is zero, which is 4 below normal. There were 3 cooling degree days yesterday, which is 6 below normal. The yearly total since January 1st is 768, which is 183 above normal. The normal high temperature for today is 84 degrees, and the normal low is 63. The record high for today is 104, which occurred in 1934, and the record low is 47, which

service forecast for Sioux Land. Today, patchy smoke this morning. Mostly cloudy with a slight chance of showers this morning, then mostly sunny this afternoon. Highs in the upper 70s. Northeast winds around 5 miles an hour. Chance of rain 20%. Tonight, partly cloudy. Lows in the mid-50s. Southeast winds around 5 miles an hour. Thursday, patchy fog in the morning. Mostly sunny. Highs in the lower 80s. South winds 5 to 10 miles an hour. Thursday night, partly cloudy. Humid with lows in the lower 60s. South winds 5 to 10 miles an hour. Friday, mostly sunny. Humid with highs in the mid-80s. South winds 5 to 10 miles an hour, becoming southwest in the afternoon. Friday night, mostly clear. Lows in the lower 60s. Saturday, mostly sunny. Highs in the mid-80s. Saturday night, mostly clear in the evening, then becoming partly cloudy. Lows in the upper 60s. Sunday, mostly sunny. Highs in the upper 80s. Sunday night, mostly clear in the evening, then becoming partly cloudy. A chance of showers. A chance of thunderstorms after midnight. Lows in the upper 60s. Chance of rain 40%. Monday, mostly cloudy in the morning, then becoming mostly sunny. Highs in the mid-80s. Monday night, mostly clear in the evening.

and becoming partly cloudy. Lows in the mid-60s. Tuesday, mostly cloudy in the morning, then becoming mostly sunny. Highs in the lower 80s. At 8 a.m., in Sioux City, the temperature was 62 and the dew point 60. The relative humidity was 93%. Wind was northwest at 7 miles an hour. The pressure was 30.09 inches and rising. Elsewhere in northwest Iowa, Morris was sunny and 57. Sheldon was sunny and 57. Cherokee was cloudy and 61. Spencer was mostly sunny and 60. Other conditions across the northern plains, farther east in Iowa, temperatures were between 61 and 66 degrees. At Des Moines, thunder was reported. It was cloudy at Cedar Rapids and Waterloo. In eastern Nebraska, skies ranged from partly sunny to cloudy, and temperatures were between 60 and 62 degrees. In eastern South Dakota, skies ranged from sunny to mostly sunny, and temperatures were between 57 and 58 degrees. And in southern Minnesota, skies ranged from sunny to mostly sunny. It was 56 at Worthington, 57 at Marshall, 58 at Mankato, 62 at Minneapolis, and 59 at Rochester. Once again, at 8 a.m. Sioux City had a temperature of 62. The Sioux City, Iowa climate summary for yesterday, August 4, 2026. Yesterday's high temperature was 74 degrees. The normal high is 84. Yesterday's low temperature was 61 degrees. The normal low is 63. 0.10 inches of precipitation fell yesterday, which brings the monthly total to 0.10 inches. This is 0.34 inches below the normal amount of 0.44 inches for August. The total precipitation for the year now stands at 13.20 inches, which is 5.27 inches below normal. There were no heating degree days yesterday, which is normal. The yearly total since July 1st is zero, which is 4 below normal. There were 3 cooling degree days yesterday, which is 6 below normal. The yearly total since January 1st is 768, which is 183 above normal. The normal high temperature for today is 84 degrees, and the normal low is 63. The record high for today is 104, which occurred in 1934, and the record low is 47, which occurred in 1948. Sunrise today is at 6:22 a.m. and sunset is at 8:40 p.m. The current time is 8:16 a.m. Central Daylight Time. Operating on a frequency of 162.475 MHz, this is NOAA Weather Radio Station WXL62, broadcasting from a transmitter near Lawton, Iowa. Our program originates from the National Weather Service in Sioux Falls and serves Sioux City and the surrounding Siouxland area. This hazardous weather outlook is for northwest Iowa, west central Iowa, southwest Minnesota, northeast Nebraska, central South Dakota, east central South Dakota, south central South Dakota, and southeast South Dakota. For today and tonight, patchy areas of fog will continue through mid-morning mainly across our waterways and low-lying areas with visibilities of a mile or less possible at times. For Thursday through Tuesday, no hazardous weather is expected at this time. Spotter activation is not expected at this time. Your National Weather Service forecast for Siouxland. Today, patchy smoke this morning. Mostly cloudy with a slight chance of showers this morning, then mostly sunny this afternoon. Highs in the upper 70s. Northeast winds around 5 miles an hour. Chance of rain 20%. Tonight, partly cloudy. Lows in the mid-50s. Southeast winds around 5 miles an hour. Thursday, patchy fog in the morning. Mostly sunny. Highs in the lower 80s. South winds 5 to 10 miles an hour. Thursday night, partly cloudy. Humid with lows in the lower 60s. South winds 5 to 10 miles an hour. Friday, mostly sunny. Humid with highs in the mid-80s. South winds 5 to 10 miles an hour, becoming southwest in the afternoon. Friday night, mostly clear. Lows in the lower 60s. Saturday, mostly sunny. Highs in the mid-80s.

Saturday night, mostly clear in the evening, then becoming partly cloudy. Lows in the upper 60s. Sunday, mostly sunny. Highs in the upper 80s. Sunday night, mostly clear in the evening, then becoming partly cloudy. A chance of showers. A chance of thunderstorms after midnight. Lows in the upper 60s. Chance of rain 40%. Monday, mostly cloudy in the morning, then becoming mostly sunny. Highs in the mid 80s. Monday night, mostly clear in the evening, then becoming partly cloudy. Lows in the mid 60s. Tuesday, mostly cloudy in the morning, then becoming mostly sunny. Highs in the lower 80s. At 8 a.m., in Sioux City, the temperature was 62 and the dew point 60. The relative humidity was 93%. Wind was northwest at 7 miles an hour. The pressure was 30.09 inches and rising. Elsewhere in northwest Iowa, Morris was sunny and 57. Sheldon was sunny and 57. Cherokee was cloudy and 61. Spencer was mostly sunny and 60. Other conditions across the northern plains, farther east in Iowa, temperatures were between 61 and 66 degrees. At Des Moines, thunder was reported. It was cloudy at Cedar Rapids and Waterloo. In eastern Nebraska, skies ranged from partly sunny to cloudy, and temperatures were between 60 and 62 degrees. In eastern South Dakota, skies ranged from sunny to mostly sunny, and temperatures were between 57 and 58 degrees. And in southern Minnesota, skies ranged from sunny to mostly sunny. It was 56 at Worthington, 57 at Marshall, 58 at Mankato, 62 at Minneapolis, and 59 at Rochester. Once again, at 8 a.m. Sioux City had a temperature of 62. The Sioux City, Iowa climate summary for yesterday, August 4, 2026. Yesterday's high temperature was 74 degrees. The normal high is 84. Yesterday's low temperature was 61 degrees. The normal low is 63. 0.10 inches of precipitation fell yesterday, which brings the monthly total to 0.10 inches. This is 0.34 inches below the normal amount of 0.44 inches for August. The total precipitation for the year now stands at 13.20 inches, which is 5.27 inches below normal. There were no heating degree days yesterday, which is normal. The yearly total since July 1st is zero, which is 4 below normal. There were 3 cooling degree days yesterday, which is 6 below normal. The yearly total since January 1st is 768, which is 183 above normal. The normal high temperature for today is 84 degrees, and the normal low is 63. The record high for today is 104, which occurred in 1934, and the record low is 47, which occurred in 1948. Sunrise today is at 6:22 a.m. and sunset is at 8:40 p.m. The current time is 8:22 a.m. Central Daylight Time. Operating on a frequency of 162.475 MHz, this is NOAA Weather Radio Station WXL62, broadcasting from a transmitter near Lawton, Iowa. Our program originates from the National Weather Service in Sioux Falls and serves Sioux City and the surrounding Siouxland area. This hazardous weather outlook is for northwest Iowa, west central Iowa, southwest Minnesota, northeast Nebraska, central South Dakota, east central South Dakota, south central South Dakota, and southeast South Dakota. For today and tonight, patchy areas of fog will continue through mid-morning mainly across our waterways and low-lying areas with visibilities of a mile or less possible at times. For Thursday through Tuesday, no hazardous weather is expected at this time. Spotter activation is not expected at this time. Your National Weather Service forecast for Siouxland. Today, patchy smoke this morning. Mostly cloudy with a slight chance of showers this morning, then mostly sunny this afternoon. Highs in the upper 70s. Northeast winds around 5 miles an hour. Chance of rain 20%. Tonight, partly cloudy. Lows in the mid-50s. Southeast winds around 5 miles an hour. Thursday, patchy fog.

in the morning. Mostly sunny. Highs in the lower 80s. South winds 5 to 10 miles an hour. Thursday night, partly cloudy. Humid with lows in the lower 60s. South winds 5 to 10 miles an hour. Friday, mostly sunny. Humid with highs in the mid 80s. South winds 5 to 10 miles an hour, becoming southwest in the afternoon. Friday night, mostly clear. Lows in the lower 60s. Saturday, mostly sunny. Highs in the mid 80s. Saturday night, mostly clear in the evening, then becoming partly cloudy. Lows in the upper 60s. Sunday, mostly sunny. Highs in the upper 80s. Sunday night, mostly clear in the evening, then becoming partly cloudy. A chance of showers. A chance of thunderstorms after midnight. Lows in the upper 60s. Chance of rain 40%. Monday, mostly cloudy in the morning, then becoming mostly sunny. Highs in the mid 80s. Monday night, mostly clear in the evening, then becoming partly cloudy. Lows in the mid 60s. Tuesday, mostly cloudy in the morning, then becoming mostly sunny. Highs in the lower 80s. At 8 a.m., in Sioux City, the temperature was 62 and the dew point 60. The relative humidity was 93%. Wind was northwest at 7 miles an hour. The pressure was 30.09 inches and rising. Elsewhere in northwest Iowa, Morris was sunny and 57. Sheldon was sunny and 57. Cherokee was cloudy and 61. Spencer was mostly sunny and 60. Other conditions across the northern plains, farther east in Iowa, temperatures were between 61 and 66 degrees. At Des Moines, thunder was reported. It was cloudy at Cedar Rapids and Waterloo. In eastern Nebraska, skies ranged from partly sunny to cloudy, and temperatures were between 60 and 62 degrees. In eastern South Dakota, skies ranged from sunny to mostly sunny, and temperatures were between 57 and 58 degrees. And in southern Minnesota, skies ranged from sunny to mostly sunny. It was 56 at Worthington, 57 at Marshall, 58 at Mankato, 62 at Minneapolis, and 59 at Rochester. Once again, at 8 a.m. Sioux City had a temperature of 62. The Sioux City, Iowa climate summary for yesterday, August 4, 2026. Yesterday's high temperature was 74 degrees. The normal high is 84. Yesterday's low temperature was 61 degrees. The normal low is 63. 0.10 inches of precipitation fell yesterday, which brings the monthly total to 0.10 inches. This is 0.34 inches below the normal amount of 0.44 inches for August. The total precipitation for the year now stands at 13.20 inches, which is 5.27 inches below normal. There were no heating degree days yesterday, which is normal. The yearly total since July 1st is 0, which is 4 below normal. There were 3 cooling degree days yesterday, which is 6 below normal. The yearly total since January 1st is 768, which is 183 above normal. The normal high temperature for today is 84 degrees, and the normal low is 63. The record high for today is 104, which occurred in 1934, and the record low is 47, which occurred in 1948. Sunrise today is at 6:22 a.m. and sunset is at 8:40 p.m. The current time is 8:27 a.m. Central Daylight Time. Operating on a frequency of 162.475 MHz, this is NOAA Weather Radio Station WXL62, broadcasting from a transmitter near Lawton, Iowa. Our program originates from the National Weather Service in Sioux Falls and serves Sioux City and the surrounding Siouxland area. This hazardous weather outlook is for northwest Iowa, west central Iowa, southwest Minnesota, northeast Nebraska, central South Dakota, east central South Dakota, south central South Dakota, and southeast South Dakota. For today and tonight, patchy areas of fog will continue through mid-morning mainly across our waterways and low-lying areas with visibilities of a mile or less possible at times. For Thursday through Tuesday, no hazardous

weather is expected at this time. Spotter activation is not expected at this time. Your National Weather Service forecast for Siouxland. Today, patchy smoke this morning. Mostly cloudy with a slight chance of showers this morning, then mostly sunny this afternoon. Highs in the upper 70s. Northeast winds around 5 miles an hour. Chance of rain 20%. Tonight, partly cloudy. Lows in the mid-50s. Southeast winds around 5 miles an hour. Thursday, patchy fog in the morning. Mostly sunny. Highs in the lower 80s. South winds 5 to 10 miles an hour. Thursday night, partly cloudy. Humid with lows in the lower 60s. South winds 5 to 10 miles an hour. Friday, mostly sunny. Humid with highs in the mid-80s. South winds 5 to 10 miles an hour, becoming southwest in the afternoon. Friday night, mostly clear. Lows in the lower 60s. Saturday, mostly sunny. Highs in the mid-80s. Saturday night, mostly clear in the evening, then becoming partly cloudy. Lows in the upper 60s. Sunday, mostly sunny. Highs in the upper 80s. Sunday night, mostly clear in the evening, then becoming partly cloudy. A chance of showers. A chance of thunderstorms after midnight. Lows in the upper 60s. Chance of rain 40%. Monday, mostly cloudy in the morning, then becoming mostly sunny. Highs in the mid-80s. Monday night, mostly clear in the evening, then becoming partly cloudy. Lows in the mid-60s. Tuesday, mostly cloudy in the morning, then becoming mostly sunny. Highs in the lower 80s. At 8 a.m., in Sioux City, the temperature was 62 and the dew point 60. The relative humidity was 93%. Wind was northwest at 7 miles an hour. The pressure was 30.09 inches and rising. Elsewhere in northwest Iowa, Morris was sunny and 57. Sheldon was sunny and 57. Cherokee was cloudy and 61. Spencer was mostly sunny and 60. Other conditions across the northern plains, farther east in Iowa, temperatures were between 61 and 66 degrees. At Des Moines, thunder was reported. It was cloudy at Cedar Rapids and Waterloo. In eastern Nebraska, skies ranged from partly sunny to cloudy, and temperatures were between 60 and 62 degrees. In eastern South Dakota, skies ranged from sunny to mostly sunny, and temperatures were between 57 and 58 degrees. And in southern Minnesota, skies ranged from sunny to mostly sunny. It was 56 at Worthington, 57 at Marshall, 58 at Mankato, 62 at Minneapolis, and 59 at Rochester. Once again, at 8 a.m. Sioux City had a temperature of 62. The Sioux City, Iowa climate summary for yesterday, August 4, 2026. Yesterday's high temperature was 74 degrees. The normal high is 84. Yesterday's low temperature was 61 degrees. The normal low is 63. 0.10 inches of precipitation fell yesterday, which brings the monthly total to 0.10 inches. This is 0.34 inches below the normal amount of 0.44 inches for August. The total precipitation for the year now stands at 13.20 inches, which is 5.27 inches below normal. There were no heating degree days yesterday, which is normal. The yearly total since July 1st is 0, which is 4 below normal. There were 3 cooling degree days yesterday, which is 6 below normal. The yearly total since January 1st is 768, which is 183 above normal. The normal high temperature for today is 84 degrees, and the normal low is 63. The record high for today is 104, which occurred in 1934, and the record low is 47, which occurred in 1940. Temperature for today is 84 degrees, and the normal low is 63. The record high for today is 104, which occurred in 1934, and the record low is 47, which occurred in 1948. Sunrise today is at 6:22 a.m. and sunset is at 8:40 p.m. The current time is 8:33 a.m. Central Daylight.

time. 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Our program originates from the National Weather Service in Sioux Falls and serves Sioux City and the surrounding Siouxland area. This hazardous weather outlook is for northwest Iowa, west central Iowa, southwest Minnesota, northeast Nebraska, central South Dakota, east central South Dakota, south central South Dakota, and southeast South Dakota. For today and tonight, patchy areas of fog will continue through mid-morning mainly across our waterways and low-lying areas with visibilities of a mile or less possible at times. For Thursday through Tuesday, no hazardous weather is expected at this time. Spotter activation is not expected at this time. Your National Weather Service forecast for Siouxland. Today, patchy smoke this morning. Mostly cloudy with a slight chance of showers this morning, then mostly sunny this afternoon. Highs in the upper 70s. Northeast winds around 5 miles an hour. Chance of rain 20%. Tonight, partly cloudy. Lows in the mid-50s. Southeast winds around 5 miles an hour. Thursday, patchy fog in the morning. Mostly sunny. Highs in the lower 80s. South winds 5 to 10 miles an hour. Thursday night, partly cloudy. Humid with lows in the lower 60s. South winds 5 to 10 miles an hour. Friday, mostly sunny. Humid with highs in the mid-80s. South winds 5 to 10 miles an hour, becoming southwest in the afternoon. Friday night, mostly clear. Lows in the lower 60s. Saturday, mostly sunny. Highs in the mid-80s. Saturday night, mostly clear in the evening, then becoming partly cloudy. Lows in the upper 60s. Sunday, mostly sunny. Highs in the upper 80s. Sunday night, mostly clear in the evening, then becoming partly cloudy. A chance of showers. A chance of thunderstorms after midnight. Lows in the upper 60s. Chance of rain 40%. Monday, mostly cloudy in the morning, then becoming mostly sunny. Highs in the mid-80s. Monday night, mostly clear in the evening, then becoming partly cloudy. Lows in the mid-60s. Tuesday, mostly cloudy in the morning, then becoming mostly sunny. Highs in the lower 80s. At 8 a.m., in Sioux City, the temperature was 62 and the dew point 60. The relative humidity was 93%. Wind was northwest at 7 miles an hour. The pressure was 30.09 inches and rising. Elsewhere in northwest Iowa, Morris was sunny and 57. Sheldon was sunny and 57. Cherokee was cloudy and 61. Spencer was mostly sunny and 60. Other conditions across the northern plains, farther east in Iowa, temperatures were between 61 and 66 degrees. At Des Moines, thunder was reported. It was cloudy at Cedar Rapids and Waterloo.

2. The Sioux City, Iowa climate summary for yesterday, August 4, 2026. Yesterday's high temperature was 74 degrees. The normal high is 84. Yesterday's low temperature was 61 degrees. The normal low is 63. 0.10 inches of precipitation fell yesterday, which brings the monthly total to 0.10 inches. This is 0.34 inches below the normal amount of 0.44 inches for August. The total precipitation for the year now stands at 13.20 inches, which is 5.27 inches below normal. There were no heating degree days yesterday, which is normal. The yearly total since July 1st is zero, which is 4 below

3 cooling degree days yesterday, which is 6 below normal. The yearly total since January 1st is 768, which is 183 above normal. The normal high temperature for today is 84 degrees, and the normal low is 63. The record high for today is 104, which occurred in 1934, and the record low is 47, which occurred in 1948. Sunrise today is at 6:22 a.m. and sunset is at 8:40 p.m. The current time is 8:38 a.m. Central Daylight Time. Operating on a frequency of 162.475 megahertz, this is NOAA Weather Radio Station WXL62, broadcasting from a transmitter near Lawton, Iowa. Our program originates from the National Weather Service in Sioux Falls and serves Sioux City and the surrounding Siouxland area. This hazardous weather outlook is for northwest Iowa, west central Iowa, southwest Minnesota, northeast Nebraska, central South Dakota, east central South Dakota, south central South Dakota, and southeast South Dakota. For today and tonight, patchy areas of fog will continue through mid-morning mainly across our waterways and low-lying areas with visibilities of a mile or less possible at times. For Thursday through Tuesday, no hazardous weather is expected at this time. Spotter activation is not expected at this time. Your National Weather Service forecast for Siouxland. Today, patchy smoke this morning. Mostly cloudy with a slight chance of showers this morning, then mostly sunny this afternoon. Highs in the upper 70s. Northeast winds around 5 miles an hour. Chance of rain 20%. Tonight, partly cloudy. Lows in the mid-50s. Southeast winds around 5 miles an hour. Thursday, patchy fog in the morning. Mostly sunny. Highs in the lower 80s. South winds 5 to 10 miles an hour. Thursday night, partly cloudy. Humid with lows in the lower 60s. South winds 5 to 10 miles an hour. Friday, mostly sunny. Humid with highs in the mid-80s. South winds 5 to 10 miles an hour, becoming southwest in the afternoon. Friday night, mostly clear. Lows in the lower 60s. Saturday, mostly sunny. Highs in the mid-80s. Saturday night, mostly clear in the evening, then becoming partly cloudy. Lows in the upper 60s. Sunday, mostly sunny. Highs in the upper 80s. Sunday night, mostly clear in the evening, then becoming partly cloudy. A chance of showers. A chance of thunderstorms after midnight. Lows in the upper 60s. Chance of rain 40%. Monday, mostly cloudy in the morning, then becoming mostly sunny. Highs in the mid-80s. Monday night, mostly clear in the evening, then becoming partly cloudy. Lows in the mid-60s. Tuesday, mostly cloudy in the morning, then becoming mostly sunny. Highs in the lower 80s. At 8 a.m., in Sioux City, the temperature was 62 and the dew point 60. The relative humidity was 93%. Wind was northwest at 7 miles an hour. The pressure was 30.09 inches and rising. Elsewhere in northwest Iowa, Morris was sunny and 57. Sheldon was sunny and 57. Cherokee was cloudy and 61. Spencer was mostly sunny and 60. Other conditions across the northern plains, farther east in Iowa, temperatures were between 61 and 66 degrees. At Des Moines, thunder was reported. It was cloudy at Cedar Rapids and Waterloo. In eastern Nebraska, skies ranged from partly sunny to cloudy, and temperatures were between 60 and 62 degrees. In eastern South Dakota, skies ranged from sunny to mostly sunny, and temperatures were between 57 and 58 degrees. And in southern Minnesota, skies ranged from sunny to mostly sunny. It was 56 at Worthington, 57 at Marshall, 58 at Mankato, 62 at Minneapolis, and 59 at Rochester. Once again, at 8 a.m. Sioux City had a temperature of 62. The Sioux City, Iowa climate summary for yesterday, August 4, 2026. Yesterday's high temperature was 74 degrees. The normal high is 84.
Yesterday's low temperature was 61 degrees. The normal low is 63. 0.10 inches of precipitation fell yesterday, which brings the monthly total to 0.10 inches. This is 0.34 inches below the normal amount of 0.44 inches for August. The total precipitation for the year now stands at 13.20 inches, which is 5.27 inches below normal. There were no heating degree days yesterday, which is normal. The yearly total since July 1st is zero, which is 4 below normal. There were 3 cooling degree days yesterday, which is 6 below normal. The yearly total since January 1st is 768, which is 183 above normal. The normal high temperature for today is 84 degrees, and the normal low is 63. The record high for today is 104, which occurred in 1934, and the record low is 47, which occurred in 1948. Sunrise today is at 6:22 a.m. and sunset is at 8:40 p.m. The current time is 8:44 a.m. Central Daylight Time. Operating on a frequency of 162.475 MHz, this is NOAA Weather Radio Station WXL62, broadcasting from a transmitter near Lawton, Iowa. Our program originates from the National Weather Service in Sioux Falls and serves Sioux City and the surrounding Siouxland area. This hazardous weather outlook is for northwest Iowa, west central Iowa, southwest Minnesota, northeast Nebraska, central South Dakota, east central South Dakota, south central South Dakota, and southeast South Dakota. For today and tonight, patchy areas of fog will continue through mid-morning mainly across our waterways and low-lying areas with visibilities of a mile or less possible at times. For Thursday through Tuesday, no hazardous weather is expected at this time. Spotter activation is not expected at this time. Your National Weather Service forecast for Siouxland. Today, patchy smoke this morning. Mostly cloudy with a slight chance of showers this morning, then mostly sunny this afternoon. Highs in the upper 70s. Northeast winds around 5 miles an hour. Chance of rain 20%. Tonight, partly cloudy. Lows in the mid-50s. Southeast winds around 5 miles an hour. Thursday, patchy fog in the morning. Mostly sunny. Highs in the lower 80s. South winds 5 to 10 miles an hour. Thursday night, partly cloudy. Humid with lows in the lower 60s. South winds 5 to 10 miles an hour. Friday, mostly sunny. Humid with highs in the mid-80s. South winds 5 to 10 miles an hour, becoming southwest in the afternoon. Friday night, mostly clear. Lows in the lower 60s. Saturday, mostly sunny. Highs in the mid-80s. Saturday night, mostly clear in the evening, then becoming partly cloudy. Lows in the upper 60s. Sunday, mostly sunny. Highs in the upper 80s. Sunday night, mostly clear in the evening, then becoming partly cloudy. A chance of showers. A chance of thunderstorms after midnight. Lows in the upper 60s. Chance of rain 40%. Monday, mostly cloudy in the morning, then becoming mostly sunny. Highs in the mid-80s. Monday night, mostly clear in the evening, then becoming partly cloudy. Lows in the mid-60s. Tuesday, mostly cloudy in the morning, then becoming mostly sunny. Highs in the lower 80s. At 8 a.m., in Sioux City, the temperature was 62, and the dew point 60. The relative humidity was 93%. Wind was northwest at 7 miles an hour. The pressure was 30.09 inches and rising. Elsewhere in northwest Iowa, Morris was sunny and 57. Sheldon was sunny and 57. Cherokee was cloudy and 61. Spencer was mostly sunny and 60. Other conditions across the northern plains, farther east in Iowa, temperatures were between 61 and 66 degrees. At Des Moines, thunder was reported. It was cloudy at Cedar Rapids and Waterloo. In eastern Nebraska, skies ranged from partly sunny to cloudy, and temperatures were between 60 and 62 degrees. In eastern South Dakota, skies
skies ranged from sunny to mostly sunny, and temperatures were between 57 and 58 degrees. And in southern Minnesota, skies ranged from sunny to mostly sunny. It was 56 at Worthington, 57 at Marshall, 58 at Mankato, 62 at Minneapolis, and 59 at Rochester. Once again, at 8 a.m. Sioux City had a temperature of 62. The Sioux City, Iowa climate summary for yesterday, August 4, 2026. Yesterday's high temperature was 74 degrees. The normal high is 84. Yesterday's low temperature was 61 degrees. The normal low is 63. 0.10 inches of precipitation fell yesterday, which brings the monthly total to 0.10 inches. This is 0.34 inches below the normal amount of 0.44 inches for August. The total precipitation for the year now stands at 13.20 inches, which is 5.27 inches below normal. There were no heating degree days yesterday, which is normal. The yearly total since July 1st is zero, which is 4 below normal. There were 3 cooling degree days yesterday, which is 6 below normal. The yearly total since January 1st is 768, which is 183 above normal. The normal high temperature for today is 84 degrees, and the normal low is 63. The record high for today is 104, which occurred in 1934, and the record low is 47, which occurred in 1948. Sunrise today is at 6:22 a.m. and sunset is at 8:40 p.m. The current time is 8:50 a.m. Central Daylight Time. Operating on a frequency of 162.475 MHz, this is NOAA Weather Radio Station WXL62, broadcasting from a transmitter near Lawton, Iowa. Our program originates from the National Weather Service in Sioux Falls and serves Sioux City and the surrounding Siouxland area. This hazardous weather outlook is from northwest Iowa, west central Iowa, southwest Minnesota, northeast Nebraska, central South Dakota, east central South Dakota, south central South Dakota, and southeast South Dakota. For today and tonight, patchy areas of fog will continue through mid-morning mainly across our waterways and low-lying areas with visibilities of a mile or less possible at times. For Thursday through Tuesday, no hazardous weather is expected at this time. Spotter activation is not expected at this time. Your National Weather Service forecast for Siouxland. Today, patchy smoke this morning. Mostly cloudy with a slight chance of showers this morning, then mostly sunny this afternoon. Highs in the upper 70s. Northeast winds around 5 miles an hour. Chance of rain 20%. Tonight, partly cloudy. Lows in the mid-50s. Southeast winds around 5 miles an hour. Thursday, patchy fog in the morning. Mostly sunny. Highs in the lower 80s. South winds 5 to 10 miles an hour. Thursday night, partly cloudy. Humid with lows in the lower 60s. South winds 5 to 10 miles an hour. Friday, mostly sunny. Humid with highs in the mid-80s. South winds 5 to 10 miles an hour, becoming southwest in the afternoon. Friday night, mostly clear. Lows in the lower 60s. Saturday, mostly sunny. Highs in the mid-80s. Saturday night, mostly clear in the evening, then becoming partly cloudy. Lows in the upper 60s. Sunday, mostly sunny. Highs in the upper 80s. Sunday night, mostly clear in the evening, then becoming partly cloudy. A chance of showers. A chance of thunderstorms after midnight. Lows in the upper 60s. Chance of rain 40%. Monday, mostly cloudy in the morning, then becoming mostly sunny. Highs in the mid-80s. Monday night, mostly clear in the evening, then becoming partly cloudy. Lows in the mid-60s. Tuesday, mostly cloudy in the morning, then becoming mostly sunny. Highs in the lower 80s. At 8 a.m., in Sioux City, the temperature was 62 and the dew point 60. The relative humidity was 93%. Wind was northwest at 7 miles an hour. The pressure was 30.09 inches and rising.

mountain plains, farther east in Iowa, temperatures were between 61 and 66 degrees. In Des Moines, thunder was reported. It was cloudy at Cedar Rapids and Waterloo. In eastern Nebraska, skies ranged from partly sunny to cloudy, and temperatures were between 60 and 62 degrees. In eastern South Dakota, skies ranged from sunny to mostly sunny, and temperatures were between 57 and 58 degrees. And in southern Minnesota, skies ranged from sunny to mostly sunny. It was 56 at Worthington, 57 at Marshall, 58 at Mankato, 62 at Minneapolis, and 59 at Rochester. Once again, at 8 a.m. Sioux City had a temperature of 62. The Sioux City, Iowa climate summary for yesterday, August 4, 2026. Yesterday's high temperature was 74 degrees. The normal high is 84. Yesterday's low temperature was 61 degrees. The normal low is 63. 0.10 inches of precipitation fell yesterday, which brings the monthly total to 0.10 inches. This is 0.34 inches below the normal amount of 0.44 inches for August. The total precipitation for the year now stands at 13.20 inches, which is 5.27 inches below normal. There were no heating degree days yesterday, which is normal. The yearly total since July 1st is zero, which is 4 below normal. There were 3 cooling degree days yesterday, which is 6 below normal. The yearly total since January 1st is 768, which is 183 above normal. The normal high temperature for today is 84 degrees, and the normal low is 63. The record high for today is 104, which occurred in 1934, and the record low is 47, which occurred in 1948. Sunrise today is at 6:22 a.m. and sunset is at 8:40 p.m. The current time is 8:55 a.m. Central Daylight Time. Operating on a frequency of 162.475 MHz, this is NOAA Weather Radio Station WXL62, broadcasting from a transmitter near Lawton, Iowa. Our program originates from the National Weather Service in Sioux Falls and serves Sioux City and the surrounding Siouxland area. This hazardous weather outlook is for northwest Iowa, west central Iowa, southwest Minnesota, northeast Nebraska, central South Dakota, east central South Dakota, south central South Dakota, and southeast South Dakota. For today and tonight, patchy areas of fog will continue through mid-morning mainly across our waterways and low-lying areas with visibilities of a mile or less possible at times. For Thursday through Tuesday, no hazardous weather is expected at this time. Spotter activation is not expected at this time. Your National Weather Service forecast for Siouxland. Today, patchy smoke this morning. Mostly cloudy with a slight chance of showers this morning, then mostly sunny this afternoon. Highs in the upper 70s. Northeast winds around 5 miles an hour. Chance of rain 20%. Tonight, partly cloudy. Lows in the mid-50s. Southeast winds around 5 miles an hour. Thursday, patchy fog in the morning. Mostly sunny. Highs in the lower 80s. South winds 5 to 10 miles an hour. Thursday night, partly cloudy. Humid with lows in the lower 60s. South winds 5 to 10 miles an hour. Friday, mostly sunny. Humid with highs in the mid-80s. South winds 5 to 10 miles an hour, becoming southwest in the afternoon. Friday night, mostly clear. Lows in the lower 60s. Saturday, mostly sunny. Highs in the mid-80s. Saturday night, mostly clear in the evening, then becoming partly cloudy. Lows in the upper 60s. Sunday, mostly sunny. Highs in the upper 80s. Sunday night, mostly clear in the evening, then becoming partly cloudy. A chance of showers. A chance of thunderstorms after midnight. Lows in the upper 60s. Chance of rain 40%. Monday, mostly cloudy.

other conditions across the northern plains, farther east in Iowa, temperatures were between 61 and 66 degrees. At Des Moines, thunder was reported. It was cloudy at Cedar Rapids and Waterloo. In eastern Nebraska, skies ranged from partly sunny to cloudy, and temperatures were between 60 and 62 degrees. In eastern South Dakota, skies ranged from sunny to mostly sunny, and temperatures were between 57 and 58 degrees. And in southern Minnesota, skies ranged from sunny to mostly sunny. It was 56 at Worthington, 57 at Marshall, 58 at Mankato, 62 at Minneapolis, and 59 at Rochester. Once again, at 8 a.m. Sioux City had a temperature of 62. The current time is 9 a.m. Central Daylight Time. Operating on a frequency of 162.475 MHz, this is NOAA Weather Radio Station WXL62, broadcasting from a transmitter near Lawton, Iowa. Our program originates from the National Weather Service in Sioux Falls and serves Sioux City and the surrounding Sioux Land area. This hazardous weather outlook is for northwest Iowa, west central Iowa, southwest Minnesota, northeast Nebraska, central South Dakota, east central South Dakota, south central South Dakota, and southeast South Dakota. For today and tonight, patchy areas of fog will continue through mid-morning mainly across our waterways and low-lying areas with visibilities of a mile or less possible at times. For Thursday through Tuesday, no hazardous weather is expected at this time. Spotter activation is not expected at this time. Your National Weather Service forecast for Sioux Land. Today, patchy smoke this morning. Mostly cloudy with a slight chance of showers this morning, then mostly sunny this afternoon. Highs in the upper 70s. Northeast winds around 5 miles an hour. Chance of rain 20%. Tonight, partly cloudy. Lows in the mid-50s. Southeast winds around 5 miles an hour. Thursday, patchy fog in the morning. Mostly sunny. Highs in the lower 80s. South winds 5 to 10 miles an hour. Thursday night, partly cloudy. Humid with lows in the lower 60s. South winds 5 to 10 miles an hour. Friday, mostly sunny. Humid with highs in the mid-80s. South winds 5 to 10 miles an hour, becoming southwest in the afternoon. Friday night, mostly clear. Lows in the lower 60s. Saturday, mostly sunny. Highs in the mid-80s. Saturday night, mostly clear in the evening, then becoming partly cloudy. Lows in the upper 60s. Sunday, mostly sunny. Highs in the upper 80s. Sunday night, mostly clear in the evening, then becoming partly cloudy. A chance of showers. A chance of thunderstorms after midnight. Lows in the upper 60s. Chance of rain 40%. Monday, mostly cloudy in the morning, then becoming mostly sunny. Highs in the mid-80s. Monday night, mostly clear in the evening, then becoming partly cloudy. Lows in the mid-60s. Tuesday, mostly cloudy in the morning, then becoming mostly sunny. Highs in the lower 80s. At 9 a.m., in Sioux City, the temperature was 64 and the dew point 59. The relative humidity was 83%. Wind was north at 3 miles an hour. The pressure was 30.10 inches and rising. Elsewhere in northwest Iowa, Morris was mostly sunny and 61. Sheldon was mostly sunny and 63. Spencer was mostly sunny and 63. Other conditions across the northern plains, farther east in Iowa, temperatures were between 62 and 66 degrees. At Des Moines, a thunderstorm was reported. At Cedar Rapids, rain was falling. At Waterloo, it was cloudy. In eastern Nebraska, the temperatures were 62 degrees. Rain was falling at Lincoln and Omaha. At Norfolk, it was partly sunny. In eastern South Dakota, it was mostly sunny, and temperatures were between 62 and 63 degrees. And in southern Minnesota, skies ranged from sunny to mostly sunny, and temperatures were between 62 and 66 degrees. Once again, at 9 a.m. Sioux City had a temperature

Temperature of 64. The current time is 9:04 a.m. Central Daylight Time. Operating on a frequency of 162.475 megahertz, this is NOAA Weather Radio Station WXL62, broadcasting from a transmitter near Lawton, Iowa. Our program originates from the National Weather Service in Sioux Falls and serves Sioux City and the surrounding Siouxland area. This hazardous weather outlook is for northwest Iowa, west central Iowa, southwest Minnesota, northeast Nebraska, central South Dakota, east central South Dakota, south central South Dakota, and southeast South Dakota. For today and tonight, patchy areas of fog will continue through mid-morning mainly across our waterways and low-lying areas with visibilities of a mile or less possible at times. For Thursday through Tuesday, no hazardous weather is expected at this time. Spotter activation is not expected at this time. Your National Weather Service forecast for Siouxland. Today, patchy smoke this morning. Mostly cloudy with a slight chance of showers this morning, then mostly sunny this afternoon. Highs in the upper 70s. Northeast winds around 5 miles an hour. Chance of rain 20%. Tonight, partly cloudy. Lows in the mid-50s. Southeast winds around 5 miles an hour. Thursday, patchy fog in the morning. Mostly sunny. Highs in the lower 80s. South winds 5 to 10 miles an hour. Thursday night, partly cloudy. Humid with lows in the lower 60s. South winds 5 to 10 miles an hour. Friday, mostly sunny. Humid with highs in the mid-80s. South winds 5 to 10 miles an hour, becoming southwest in the afternoon. Friday night, mostly clear. Lows in the lower 60s. Saturday, mostly sunny. Highs in the mid-80s. Saturday night, mostly clear in the evening, then becoming partly cloudy. Lows in the upper 60s. Sunday, mostly sunny. Highs in the upper 80s. Sunday night, mostly clear in the evening, then becoming partly cloudy. A chance of showers. A chance of thunderstorms after midnight. Lows in the upper 60s. Chance of rain 40%. Monday, mostly cloudy in the morning, then becoming mostly sunny. Highs in the mid-80s. Monday night, mostly clear in the evening, then becoming partly cloudy. Lows in the mid-60s. Tuesday, mostly cloudy in the morning, then becoming mostly sunny. Highs in the lower 80s. At 9 a.m., in Sioux City, the temperature was 64 and the dew point 59. The relative humidity was 83%. Wind was north at 3 miles an hour. The pressure was 30.10 inches and rising. Elsewhere in northwest Iowa, Morris was mostly sunny and 61. Sheldon was mostly sunny and 63. Spencer was mostly sunny and 63. Other conditions across the northern plains, farther east in Iowa, temperatures were between 62 and 66 degrees. At Des Moines, a thunderstorm was reported. At Cedar Rapids, rain was falling. At Waterloo, it was cloudy. In eastern Nebraska, the temperatures were 62 degrees. Rain was falling at Lincoln and Omaha. At Norfolk, it was partly sunny. In eastern South Dakota, it was mostly sunny, and temperatures were between 62 and 63 degrees. And in southern Minnesota, skies ranged from sunny to mostly sunny, and temperatures were between 62 and 66 degrees. Once again, at 9 a.m. Sioux City had a temperature of 64. The current time is 9:08 a.m. Central Daylight Time. Operating on a frequency of 162.475 megahertz, this is NOAA Weather Radio Station WXL62, broadcasting from a transmitter near Lawton, Iowa. Our program originates from the National Weather Service in Sioux Falls and serves Sioux City and the surrounding Siouxland area. This hazardous weather outlook is for northwest Iowa, west central Iowa, southwest Minnesota, northeast Nebraska, central South Dakota, east central South Dakota, south central South Dakota, and southeast South Dakota. For today and tonight, patchy areas of fog will continue through mid-morning mainly across

waterways and low-lying areas with visibilities of a mile or less possible at times. For Thursday through Tuesday, no hazardous weather is expected at this time. Spotter activation is not expected at this time. Your National Weather Service forecast for Siouxland. Today, patchy smoke this morning. Mostly cloudy with a slight chance of showers this morning, then mostly sunny this afternoon. Highs in the upper 70s. Northeast winds around 5 miles an hour. Chance of rain 20%. Tonight, partly cloudy. Lows in the mid-50s. Southeast winds around 5 miles an hour. Thursday, patchy fog in the morning. Mostly sunny. Highs in the lower 80s. South winds 5 to 10 miles an hour. Thursday night, partly cloudy. Humid with lows in the lower 60s. South winds 5 to 10 miles an hour. Friday, mostly sunny. Humid with highs in the mid-80s. South winds 5 to 10 miles an hour, becoming southwest in the afternoon. Friday night, mostly clear. Lows in the lower 60s. Saturday, mostly sunny. Highs in the mid-80s. Saturday night, mostly clear in the evening, then becoming partly cloudy. Lows in the upper 60s. Sunday, mostly sunny. Highs in the upper 80s. Sunday night, mostly clear in the evening, then becoming partly cloudy. A chance of showers. A chance of thunderstorms after midnight. Lows in the upper 60s. Chance of rain 40%. Monday, mostly cloudy in the morning, then becoming mostly sunny. Highs in the mid-80s. Monday night, mostly clear in the evening, then becoming partly cloudy. Lows in the mid-60s. Tuesday, mostly cloudy in the morning, then becoming mostly sunny. Highs in the lower 80s. At 9 a.m., in Sioux City, the temperature was 64, and the dew point 59. The relative humidity was 83%. Wind was north at 3 miles an hour. The pressure was 30.10 inches and rising. Elsewhere in northwest Iowa, Morris was sunny and 61. Sheldon was sunny and 63. Cherokee was sunny and 63. Spencer was mostly sunny and 63. Other conditions across the northern plains, farther east in Iowa, temperatures were between 62 and 66 degrees. At Des Moines, a thunderstorm was reported. At Cedar Rapids, rain was falling. At Waterloo, it was cloudy. In eastern Nebraska, temperatures were between 62 and 63 degrees. At Lincoln, rain was falling. It was cloudy at Omaha and Norfolk. In eastern South Dakota, skies ranged from sunny to mostly sunny, and temperatures were between 62 and 63 degrees. And in southern Minnesota, skies ranged from sunny to mostly sunny, and temperatures were between 62 and 66 degrees. Once again, at 9 a.m. Sioux City had a temperature of 64. The current time is 9:12 a.m. Central Daylight Time. Operating on a frequency of 162.475 MHz, this is NOAA Weather Radio Station WXL62, broadcasting from a transmitter near Lawton, Iowa. Our program originates from the National Weather Service in Sioux Falls and serves Sioux City and the surrounding Siouxland area. This hazardous weather outlook is for northwest Iowa, west central Iowa, southwest Minnesota, northeast Nebraska, central South Dakota, east central South Dakota, south central South Dakota, and southeast South Dakota. For today and tonight, patchy areas of fog will continue through mid-morning mainly across our waterways and low-lying areas with visibilities of a mile or less possible at times. For Thursday through Tuesday, no hazardous weather is expected at this time. Spotter activation is not expected at this time. Your National Weather Service forecast for Siouxland. Today, patchy smoke this morning. Mostly cloudy with a slight chance of showers this morning, then mostly sunny this afternoon. Highs in the upper 70s. Northeast winds around 5 miles an hour. Chance of rain 20%. Tonight, partly cloudy. Lows in the mid-50s. Southeast winds around 5 miles an hour.

are. Thursday, patchy fog in the morning. Mostly sunny. Highs in the lower 80s. South winds 5 to 10 miles an hour. Thursday night, partly cloudy. Humid with lows in the lower 60s. South winds 5 to 10 miles an hour. Friday, mostly sunny. Humid with highs in the mid 80s. South winds 5 to 10 miles an hour, becoming southwest in the afternoon. Friday night, mostly clear. Lows in the lower 60s. Saturday, mostly sunny. Highs in the mid 80s. Saturday night, mostly clear in the evening, then becoming partly cloudy. Lows in the upper 60s. Sunday, mostly sunny. Highs in the upper 80s. Sunday night, mostly clear in the evening, then becoming partly cloudy. A chance of showers. A chance of thunderstorms after midnight. Lows in the upper 60s. Chance of rain 40%. Monday, mostly cloudy in the morning, then becoming mostly sunny. Highs in the mid-80s. Monday night, mostly clear in the evening, then becoming partly cloudy. Lows in the mid-60s. Tuesday, mostly cloudy in the morning, then becoming mostly sunny. Highs in the lower 80s. At 9 a.m., in Sioux City, the temperature was 64, and the dew point 59. The relative humidity was 83%. Wind was north at 3 miles an hour. The pressure was 30.10 inches and rising. Elsewhere in northwest Iowa, Morris was sunny and 61. Sheldon was sunny and 63. Cherokee was sunny and 63. Spencer was mostly sunny and 63. Other conditions across the northern plains, farther east in Iowa, temperatures were between 62 and 66 degrees. At Des Moines, a thunderstorm was reported. At Cedar Rapids, rain was falling. At Waterloo, it was cloudy. In eastern Nebraska, temperatures were between 62 and 63 degrees. At Lincoln, rain was falling. It was cloudy at Omaha and Norfolk. In eastern South Dakota, skies ranged from sunny to mostly sunny, and temperatures were between 62 and 63 degrees. And in southern Minnesota, skies ranged from sunny to mostly sunny, and temperatures were between 62 and 66 degrees. Once again, at 9 a.m. Sioux City had a temperature of 64. The current time is 9:17 a.m. Central Daylight Time. Operating on a frequency of 162.475 MHz, this is NOAA Weather Radio Station WXL62, broadcasting from a transmitter near Lawton, Iowa. Our program originates from the National Weather Service in Sioux Falls and serves Sioux City and the surrounding Siouxland area. This hazardous weather outlook is for northwest Iowa, west central Iowa, southwest Minnesota, northeast Nebraska, central South Dakota, east central South Dakota, south central South Dakota, and southeast South Dakota. For today and tonight, patchy areas of fog will continue through mid-morning mainly across our waterways and low-lying areas with visibilities of a mile or less possible at times. For Thursday through Tuesday, no hazardous weather is expected at this time. Spotter activation is not expected at this time. Your National Weather Service forecast for Siouxland. Today, patchy smoke this morning. Mostly cloudy with a slight chance of showers this morning, then mostly sunny this afternoon. Highs in the upper 70s. Northeast winds around 5 miles an hour. Chance of rain 20%. Tonight, partly cloudy. Lows in the mid-50s. Southeast winds around 5 miles an hour. Thursday, patchy fog in the morning. Mostly sunny. Highs in the lower 80s. South winds 5 to 10 miles an hour. Thursday night, partly cloudy. Humid with lows in the lower 60s. South winds 5 to 10 miles an hour. Friday, mostly sunny. Humid with highs in the mid-80s. South winds 5 to 10 miles an hour, becoming southwest in the afternoon. Friday night, mostly clear. Lows in the lower 60s. Saturday, mostly sunny. Highs in the mid-80s. Saturday night, mostly clear in the evening.

becoming partly cloudy. Lows in the upper 60s. Sunday, mostly sunny. Highs in the upper 80s. Sunday night, mostly clear in the evening, then becoming partly cloudy. A chance of showers. A chance of thunderstorms after midnight. Lows in the upper 60s. Chance of rain 40%. Monday, mostly cloudy in the morning, then becoming mostly sunny. Highs in the mid-80s. Monday night, mostly clear in the evening, then becoming partly cloudy. Lows in the mid-60s. Tuesday, mostly cloudy in the morning, then becoming mostly sunny. Highs in the lower 80s. At 9 a.m., in Sioux City, the temperature was 64, and the dew point 59. The relative humidity was 83%. Wind was north at 3 miles an hour. The pressure was 30.10 inches and rising. Elsewhere in northwest Iowa, Morris was sunny and 61. Sheldon was sunny and 63. Cherokee was sunny and 63. Spencer was mostly sunny and 63. Other conditions across the northern plains, farther east in Iowa, temperatures were between 62 and 66 degrees. At Des Moines, a thunderstorm was reported. At Cedar Rapids, rain was falling. At Waterloo, it was cloudy. In eastern Nebraska, temperatures were between 62 and 63 degrees. At Lincoln, rain was falling. It was cloudy at Omaha and North Fork. In eastern South Dakota, skies ranged from sunny to mostly sunny, and temperatures were between 62 and 63 degrees. And in southern Minnesota, skies ranged from sunny to mostly sunny, and temperatures were between 62 and 66 degrees. Once again, at 9 a.m. Sioux City had a temperature of 64. The current time is 9:21 a.m. Central Daylight Time. Operating on a frequency of 162.475 MHz, this is NOAA Weather Radio Station WXL62, broadcasting from a transmitter near Lawton, Iowa. Our program originates from the National Weather Service in Sioux Falls and serves Sioux City and the surrounding Siouxland area. This hazardous weather outlook is for northwest Iowa, west central Iowa, southwest Minnesota, northeast Nebraska, central South Dakota, east central South Dakota, south central South Dakota, and southeast South Dakota. For today and tonight, patchy areas of fog will continue through mid-morning mainly across our waterways and low-lying areas with visibilities of a mile or less possible at times. For Thursday through Tuesday, no hazardous weather is expected at this time. Spotter activation is not expected at this time. Your National Weather Service forecast for Siouxland. Today, patchy smoke this morning. Mostly cloudy with a slight chance of showers this morning, then mostly sunny this afternoon. Highs in the upper 70s. Northeast winds around 5 miles an hour. Chance of rain 20%. Tonight, partly cloudy. Lows in the mid-50s. Southeast winds around 5 miles an hour. Thursday, patchy fog in the morning. Mostly sunny. Highs in the lower 80s. South winds 5 to 10 miles an hour. Thursday night, partly cloudy. Humid with lows in the lower 60s. South winds 5 to 10 miles an hour. Friday, mostly sunny. Humid with highs in the mid-80s. South winds 5 to 10 miles an hour, becoming southwest in the afternoon. Friday night, mostly clear. Lows in the lower 60s. Saturday, mostly sunny. Highs in the mid-80s. Saturday night, mostly clear in the evening, then becoming partly cloudy. Lows in the upper 60s. Sunday, mostly sunny. Highs in the upper 80s. Sunday night, mostly clear in the evening, then becoming partly cloudy. A chance of showers. A chance of thunderstorms after midnight. Lows in the upper 60s. Chance of rain 40%. Monday, mostly cloudy in the morning, then becoming mostly sunny. Highs in the mid-80s. Monday night, mostly clear in the evening, then becoming partly cloudy. Lows in the mid-60s. Tuesday, mostly cloudy in the morning, then becoming mostly sunny.

highs in the lower 80s. At 9 a.m., in Sioux City, the temperature was 64, and the dew point 59. The relative humidity was 83%. Wind was north at 3 miles an hour. The pressure was 30.10 inches and rising. Elsewhere in northwest Iowa, Morris was sunny and 61. Sheldon was sunny and 63. Cherokee was sunny and 63. Spencer was mostly sunny and 63. Other conditions across the northern plains, farther east in Iowa, temperatures were between 62 and 66 degrees. At Des Moines, a thunderstorm was reported. At Cedar Rapids, rain was falling. At Waterloo, it was cloudy. In eastern Nebraska, temperatures were between 62 and 63 degrees. At Lincoln, rain was falling. It was cloudy at Omaha and Norfolk. In eastern South Dakota, skies ranged from sunny to mostly sunny, and temperatures were between 62 and 63 degrees. And in southern Minnesota, skies ranged from sunny to mostly sunny, and temperatures were between 62 and 66 degrees. Once again, at 9 a.m. Sioux City had a temperature of 64. The current time is 9:25 a.m. Central Daylight Time. Operating on a frequency of 162.475 MHz, this is NOAA Weather Radio Station WXL62, broadcasting from a transmitter near Lawton, Iowa. Our program originates from the National Weather Service in Sioux Falls and serves Sioux City and the surrounding Siouxland area. This hazardous weather outlook is for northwest Iowa, west central Iowa, southwest Minnesota, northeast Nebraska, central South Dakota, east central South Dakota, south central South Dakota, and southeast South Dakota. For today and tonight, patchy areas of fog will continue through mid-morning mainly across our waterways and low-lying areas with visibilities of a mile or less possible at times. For Thursday through Tuesday, no hazardous weather is expected at this time. Spotter activation is not expected at this time. Your National Weather Service forecast for Siouxland. Today, patchy smoke this morning. Mostly cloudy with a slight chance of showers this morning, then mostly sunny this afternoon. Highs in the upper 70s. Northeast winds around 5 miles an hour. Chance of rain 20%. Tonight, partly cloudy. Lows in the mid-50s. Southeast winds around 5 miles an hour. Thursday, patchy fog in the morning. Mostly sunny. Highs in the lower 80s. South winds 5 to 10 miles an hour. Thursday night, partly cloudy. Humid with lows in the lower 60s. South winds 5 to 10 miles an hour. Friday, mostly sunny. Humid with highs in the mid-80s. South winds 5 to 10 miles an hour, becoming southwest in the afternoon. Friday night, mostly clear. Lows in the lower 60s. Saturday, mostly sunny. Highs in the mid-80s. Saturday night, mostly clear in the evening, then becoming partly cloudy. Lows in the upper 60s. Sunday, mostly sunny. Highs in the upper 80s. Sunday night, mostly clear in the evening, then becoming partly cloudy. A chance of showers. A chance of thunderstorms after midnight. Lows in the upper 60s. Chance of rain 40%. Monday, mostly cloudy in the morning, then becoming mostly sunny. Highs in the mid-80s. Monday night, mostly clear in the evening, then becoming partly cloudy. Lows in the mid-60s. Tuesday, mostly cloudy in the morning, then becoming mostly sunny. Highs in the lower 80s. At 9 a.m., in Sioux City, the temperature was 64, and the dew point 59. The relative humidity was 83%. Wind was north at 3 miles an hour. The pressure was 30.10 inches and rising. Elsewhere in northwest Iowa, Morris was sunny and 61. Sheldon was sunny and 63. Cherokee was sunny and 63. Spencer was mostly sunny and 63. Other conditions across the northern plains, farther east in Iowa, temperatures were between 62 and 66 degrees.

A thunderstorm was reported. At Cedar Rapids, rain was falling. At Waterloo, it was cloudy. In eastern Nebraska, temperatures were between 62 and 63 degrees. At Lincoln, rain was falling. It was cloudy at Omaha and Norfolk. In eastern South Dakota, skies ranged from sunny to mostly sunny, and temperatures were between 62 and 63 degrees. And in southern Minnesota, skies ranged from sunny to mostly sunny, and temperatures were between 62 and 66 degrees. Once again, at 9 a.m. Sioux City had a temperature of 64. The current time is 9:29 a.m. Central Daylight Time. Operating on a frequency of 162.475 MHz, this is NOAA Weather Radio Station WXL62, broadcasting from a transmitter near London, Iowa. Our program originates from the National Weather Service in Sioux Falls and serves Sioux City and the surrounding Siouxland area. This hazardous weather outlook is for northwest Iowa, west central Iowa, southwest Minnesota, northeast Nebraska, central South Dakota, east central South Dakota, south central South Dakota, and southeast South Dakota. For today and tonight, patchy areas of fog will continue through mid-morning mainly across our waterways and low-lying areas with visibilities of a mile or less possible at times. For Thursday through Tuesday, no hazardous weather is expected at this time. Spotter activation is not expected at this time. Your National Weather Service forecast for Siouxland. Today, patchy smoke this morning. Mostly cloudy with a slight chance of showers this morning, and mostly sunny this afternoon. Highs in the upper 70s. Northeast winds around 5 miles an hour. Chance of rain 20%. Tonight, partly cloudy. Lows in the mid-50s. Southeast winds around 5 miles an hour. Thursday, patchy fog in the mornings. Mostly sunny. Highs in the lower 80s. South winds 5 to 10 miles an hour. Thursday night, partly cloudy. Humid with lows in the lower 60s. South winds 5 to 10 miles an hour. Friday, mostly sunny. Humid with highs in the mid-80s. South winds 5 to 10 miles an hour, becoming southwest in the afternoon. Friday night, mostly clear. Lows in the lower 60s. Saturday, mostly sunny. Highs in the mid-80s. Saturday night, mostly clear in the evening, then becoming partly cloudy. Lows in the upper 60s. Sunday, mostly sunny. Highs in the upper 80s. Sunday night, mostly clear in the evening, then becoming partly cloudy. A chance of showers. Chance of thunderstorms after midnight. Lows in the upper 60s. Chance of rain 40%. Monday, mostly cloudy in the morning, then becoming mostly sunny. Highs in the mid-80s. Monday night, mostly clear in the evening, then becoming partly cloudy. Lows in the mid-60s. Tuesday, mostly cloudy in the morning, then becoming mostly sunny. Highs in the lower 80s. Sunny, and temperatures were between 62 and 63 degrees. And in southern Minnesota, skies ranged from

sunny to mostly sunny, and temperatures were between 62 and 66 degrees. Once again, at 9 a.m. Sioux City had a temperature of 64. The current time is 9:34 a.m. Central Daylight Time. Operating on a frequency of 162.475 MHz, this is NOAA Weather Radio Station WXL62, broadcasting from a transmitter near Lawton, Iowa. Our program originates from the National Weather Service in Sioux Falls and serves Sioux City and the surrounding Siouxland area. This hazardous weather outlook is from northwest Iowa, west central Iowa, southwest Minnesota, northeast Nebraska, central South Dakota, east central South Dakota, south central South Dakota, and southeast South Dakota. For today and tonight, patchy areas of fog will continue through mid-morning mainly across our waterways and low-lying areas with visibilities of a mile or less possible at times. For Thursday through Tuesday, no hazardous weather is expected at this time. Spotter activation is not expected at this time. Your National Weather Service forecast for Siouxland. Today, patchy smoke this morning. Mostly cloudy with a slight chance of showers this morning, but mostly sunny this afternoon.

things in the middle.

cloudy. A slight chance of showers and thunderstorms after midnight. Lows in the lower 60s. Chance of rain 20%. Tuesday, partly sunny with a 20% chance of showers. Highs around 80. Again, the forecast for Istanbul, Emetsburg, Algona, and surrounding locations for today, mostly sunny. Highs in the upper 70s. Northeast winds around 5 miles an hour. These are the 9 a.m. conditions for the Istanbul area. At the Istanbul airport, it was cloudy. The temperature was 61 degrees, the 2.57, and the relative humidity 87%. The wind was north at 7 miles an hour. The pressure was 30.09 inches and rising. Looking around the area, it was sunny, with a temperature of 63 at Algona, 63 at Jackson, and 64 at Windham. At Spencer, it was mostly sunny, with a temperature of 63. At Fairmont, it was partly sunny, with a temperature of 61. Here are some conditions elsewhere in Iowa and Minnesota. Temperatures were between 61 and 66 degrees. At Des Moines, a thunderstorm was reported. At Redwood Falls, it was sunny. It was mostly sunny. Falls and serves Sioux City and the surrounding Siouxland area. This hazardous weather outlook is for Northwest Iowa, West Central Iowa, Southwest Minnesota.

Northeast Nebraska, Central South Dakota, East Central South Dakota, South Central South Dakota, and Southeast South Dakota. For today and tonight, patchy areas of fog will continue through mid-morning mainly across our waterways and low-lying areas with visibilities of a mile or less possible at times. For Thursday through Tuesday, no hazardous weather is expected at this time. Spotter activation is not expected at this time. Your National Weather Service forecast for Siouxland. Today, patchy smoke this morning. Mostly cloudy with a slight chance of showers this morning, then mostly sunny this afternoon. Highs in the upper 70s. Northeast winds around 5 miles an hour. Chance of rain 20%. Tonight, partly cloudy. Lows in the mid-50s. Southeast winds around 5 miles an hour. Thursday, patchy fog in the morning. Mostly sunny. Highs in the lower 80s. South winds 5 to 10 miles an hour. Thursday night, partly cloudy. Humid with lows in the lower 60s. South winds 5 to 10 miles an hour. Friday, mostly sunny. Humid with highs in the mid-80s. South winds 5 to 10 miles an hour, becoming southwest in the afternoon. Friday night, mostly clear. Lows in the lower 60s. Saturday, mostly sunny. Highs in the mid-80s. Saturday night, mostly clear in the evening, then becoming partly cloudy. Lows in the upper 60s. Sunday, mostly sunny. Highs in the upper 80s. Sunday night, mostly clear in the evening, then becoming partly cloudy. A chance of showers. A chance of thunderstorms after midnight. Lows in the upper 60s. Chance of rain 40%. Monday, mostly cloudy in the morning, then becoming mostly sunny. Highs in the mid-80s. Monday night, mostly clear in the evening, then becoming partly cloudy. Lows in the mid-60s. Tuesday, mostly cloudy in the morning, then becoming mostly sunny. Highs in the lower 80s. At 9 a.m., in Sioux City, the temperature was 64 and the dew point 59. The relative humidity was 83%. Wind was north at 3 miles an hour. The pressure was 30.10 inches and rising. Elsewhere in the northwest Iowa, Morris was sunny and 61. Sheldon was sunny and 63. Cherokee was sunny and 63. Spencer was mostly sunny and 63. Other conditions across the northern plains, farther east than Iowa, temperatures were between 62 and 66 degrees. At Des Moines, a thunderstorm was reported. At Cedar Rapids, rain was falling. At Waterloo, it was cloudy. In eastern Nebraska, temperatures were between 62 and 63 degrees. At Lincoln, rain was falling. It was cloudy at Omaha and Norfolk. In eastern South Dakota, skies ranged from sunny to mostly sunny, and temperatures were between 62 and 63 degrees. And in southern Minnesota, skies ranged from sunny to mostly sunny, and temperatures were between 62 and 66 degrees. Once again, at 9 a.m. Sioux City had a temperature of 64. The current time is 9:42 a.m. Central Daylight Time. Operating on a frequency of 162.475 MHz, this is NOAA Weather Radio Station WXL62, broadcasting from a transmitter near Lawton, Iowa. Our program originates from the National Weather Service in Sioux Falls and serves Sioux City and the surrounding Siouxland area. This hazardous weather outlook is for northwest Iowa, west central Iowa, southwest Minnesota, northeast Nebraska, central South Dakota, east central South Dakota, south central South Dakota, and southeast South Dakota. For today and tonight, patchy areas of fog will continue through mid-morning mainly across our waterways and low-lying areas with visibilities of a mile or less possible at times. For Thursday through Tuesday, no hazardous weather is expected at this time. Spotter activation is not expected at this time. Your National Weather Service forecast for Siouxland. Today, patchy smoke this morning. Mostly cloudy with a slight chance of showers this morning, then mostly sunny this afternoon.
highs in the upper 70s. Northeast winds around 5 miles an hour. Chance of rain 20%. Tonight, partly cloudy. Lows in the mid-50s. Southeast winds around 5 miles an hour. Thursday, patchy fog in the morning. Mostly sunny. Highs in the lower 80s. South winds 5 to 10 miles an hour. Thursday night, partly cloudy. Humid with lows in the lower 60s. South winds 5 to 10 miles an hour. Friday, mostly sunny. Humid with highs in the mid-80s. South winds 5 to 10 miles an hour, becoming southwest in the afternoon. Friday night, mostly clear. Lows in the lower 60s. Saturday, mostly sunny. Highs in the mid-80s. Saturday night, mostly clear in the evening, then becoming partly cloudy. Lows in the upper 60s. Sunday, mostly sunny. Highs in the upper 80s. Sunday night, mostly clear in the evening, then becoming partly cloudy. A chance of showers. A chance of thunderstorms after midnight. Lows in the upper 60s. Chance of rain 40%. Monday, mostly cloudy in the morning, then becoming mostly sunny. Highs in the mid-80s. Monday night, mostly clear in the evening, then becoming partly cloudy. Lows in the mid-60s. Tuesday, mostly cloudy in the morning, then becoming mostly sunny. Highs in the lower 80s. At 9 a.m., in Sioux City, the temperature was 64, and the dew point 59. The relative humidity was 83%. Wind was north at 3 miles an hour. The pressure was 30.10 inches and rising. Elsewhere in northwest Iowa, Morris was sunny and 61. Sheldon was sunny and 63. Cherokee was sunny and 63. Spencer was mostly sunny and 63. Other conditions across the northern plains, farther east in Iowa, temperatures were between 62 and 66 degrees. At Des Moines, a thunderstorm was reported. At Cedar Rapids, rain was falling. At Waterloo, it was cloudy. In eastern Nebraska, temperatures were between 62 and 63 degrees. At Lincoln, rain was falling. It was cloudy at Omaha and Norfolk. In eastern South Dakota, skies ranged from sunny to mostly sunny, and temperatures were between 62 and 63 degrees. And in southern Minnesota, skies ranged from sunny to mostly sunny, and temperatures were between 62 and 66 degrees. Once again, at 9 a.m. Sioux City had a temperature of 64. The current time is 9:47 a.m. Central Daylight Time. Operating on a frequency of 162.475 MHz, this is NOAA Weather Radio Station WXL62, broadcasting from a transmitter near Lawton, Iowa. Our program originates from the National Weather Service in Sioux Falls and serves Sioux City and the surrounding Siouxland area. This hazardous weather outlook is for northwest Iowa, west central Iowa, southwest Minnesota, northeast Nebraska, central South Dakota, east central South Dakota, south central South Dakota, and southeast South Dakota. For today and tonight, patchy areas of fog will continue through mid-morning mainly across our waterways and low-lying areas with visibilities of a mile or less possible at times. For Thursday through Tuesday, no hazardous weather is expected at this time. Spotter activation is not expected at this time. Your National Weather Service forecast for Siouxland. Today, patchy smoke this morning. Mostly cloudy with a slight chance of showers this morning, then mostly sunny this afternoon. Highs in the upper 70s. Northeast winds around 5 miles an hour. Chance of rain 20%. Tonight, partly cloudy. Lows in the mid-50s. Southeast winds around 5 miles an hour. Thursday, patchy fog in the morning. Mostly sunny. Highs in the lower 80s. South winds 5 to 10 miles an hour. Thursday night, partly cloudy. Humid with lows in the lower 60s. South winds 5 to 10 miles an hour. Friday, mostly sunny. Humid with highs in the mid-80s.
south winds 5 to 10 miles an hour, becoming south wind.

afternoon. Friday night, mostly clear. Lows in the lower 60s. Saturday, mostly sunny. Highs in the mid-80s. Saturday night, mostly clear in the evening, then becoming partly cloudy. Lows in the upper 60s. Sunday, mostly sunny. Highs in the upper 80s. Sunday night, mostly clear in the evening, then becoming partly cloudy. A chance of showers. A chance of thunderstorms after midnight. Lows in the upper 60s. Chance of rain 40%. Monday, mostly cloudy in the morning, then becoming mostly sunny. Highs in the mid-80s. Monday night, mostly clear in the evening, then becoming partly cloudy. Lows in the mid-60s. Tuesday, mostly cloudy in the morning, then becoming mostly sunny. Highs in the lower 80s. At 9 a.m., in Sioux City, the temperature was 64 and the dew point 59. The relative humidity was 83%. Wind was north at 3 miles an hour. The pressure was 30.10 inches and rising. Elsewhere in northwest Iowa, Morris was sunny and 61. Sheldon was sunny and 63. Cherokee was sunny and 63. Spencer was mostly sunny and 63. Other conditions across the northern plains, farther east in Iowa, temperatures were between 62 and 66 degrees. At Des Moines, a thunderstorm was reported. At Cedar Rapids, rain was falling. At Waterloo, it was cloudy. In eastern Nebraska, temperatures were between 62 and 63 degrees. At Lincoln, rain was falling. It was cloudy at Omaha and Norfolk. In eastern South Dakota, skies ranged from sunny to mostly sunny, and temperatures were between 62 and 63 degrees. And in southern Minnesota, skies ranged from sunny to mostly sunny, and temperatures were between 62 and 66 degrees. Once again, at 9 a.m. Sioux City had a temperature of 64. The current time is 9:51 a.m. Central Daylight Time. Operating on a frequency of 162.475 MHz, this is Miller Weather Radio Station WXL62, broadcasting from a transmitter near Lawton, Iowa. Our program originates from the National Weather Service in Sioux Falls and serves Sioux City and the surrounding Siouxland area. This hazardous weather outlook is from northwest Iowa, west central Iowa, southwest Minnesota, northeast Nebraska, central South Dakota, central South Dakota, south central South Dakota, and southeast South Dakota. For today and tonight, patchy areas of fog will continue through mid-morning, mainly across our waterways and low-lying areas with visibilities of a mile or less possible at times. For Thursday through Tuesday, no hazardous weather is expected at this time. Spotter activation is not expected at this time. Your National Weather Service forecast for Siouxland. Today, patchy smoke this morning. Mostly cloudy with a slight chance of showers this morning, then mostly sunny this afternoon. Highs in the upper 70s. Northeast winds around 5 miles an hour. Chance of rain 20%. Tonight, partly cloudy. Lows in the mid-50s. Southeast winds around 5 miles an hour. Thursday, patchy fog in the morning. Mostly sunny. Highs in the lower 80s. South winds 5 to 10 miles an hour. Thursday night, partly cloudy. Cumulative lows in the lower 60s. South winds 5 to 10 miles an hour. Friday, mostly sunny. Cumulative highs in the mid 80s. South winds 5 to 10 miles an hour.

0.10 inches and rising. Elsewhere in northwest Iowa, Morris was sunny and 61. Sheldon was sunny and 63. Cherokee was sunny and 63. Spencer was mostly sunny and 63. Other conditions across the northern plains, farther east in Iowa, temperatures were between 62 and 66 degrees. At Des Moines, a thunderstorm was reported. At Cedar Rapids, rain was falling. At Waterloo, it was cloudy. In eastern Nebraska, temperatures were between 62 and 63 degrees. At Lincoln, rain was falling. It was cloudy at Omaha and North Fork. In eastern South Dakota, skies ranged from sunny to mostly sunny, and temperatures were between 62 and 63 degrees. And in southern Minnesota, skies ranged from sunny to mostly sunny, and temperatures were between 62 and 66 degrees. Once again, at 9 a.m. Sioux City had a temperature of 64. The current time is 9:55 a.m. Central Daylight Time. Operating on a frequency of 162.475 MHz, this is NOAA Weather Radio Station WXL62, broadcasting from a transmitter near Lawton, Iowa. Our program originates from the National Weather Service in Sioux Falls and serves Sioux City and the surrounding Siouxland area. This hazardous weather outlook is for northwest Iowa, west central Iowa, southwest Minnesota, northeast Nebraska, central South Dakota, east central South Dakota, south central South Dakota, and southeast South Dakota. For today and tonight, patchy areas of fog will continue through mid-morning mainly across our waterways and low-lying areas with visibilities of a mile or less possible at times. For Thursday through Tuesday, no hazardous weather is expected at this time. Spotter activation is not expected at this time. Your National Weather Service forecast for Siouxland. Today, patchy smoke this morning. Mostly cloudy with a slight chance of showers this morning, then mostly sunny this afternoon. Highs in the upper 70s. Northeast winds around 5 miles an hour. Chance of rain 20%. Tonight, partly cloudy. Lows in the mid-50s. Southeast winds around 5 miles an hour. Thursday, patchy fog in the morning. Mostly sunny. Highs in the lower 80s. South winds 5 to 10 miles an hour. Thursday night, partly cloudy. Humid with lows in the lower 60s. South winds 5 to 10 miles an hour. Friday, mostly sunny. Humid with highs in the mid-80s. South winds 5 to 10 miles an hour, becoming southwest in the afternoon. Friday night, mostly clear. Lows in the lower 60s. Saturday, mostly sunny. Highs in the mid-80s. Saturday night, mostly clear in the evening, then becoming partly cloudy. Lows in the upper 60s. Sunday, mostly sunny. Highs in the upper 80s. Sunday night, mostly clear in the evening, then becoming partly cloudy. A chance of showers. A chance of thunderstorms after midnight. Lows in the upper 60s. Chance of rain 40%. Monday, mostly cloudy in the morning, then becoming mostly sunny. Highs in the mid-80s. Monday night, mostly clear in the evening, then becoming partly cloudy. Lows in the mid-60s. Tuesday, mostly cloudy in the morning, then becoming mostly sunny. Highs in the lower 80s. At 9 a.m. in Sioux City, the temperature was 84 and the 2.59. The relative humidity was 83%. Wind was north at 3 miles an hour. The pressure was 30.10 inches and rising. Elsewhere in northwest Iowa,

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Our program originates from the National Weather Service in Sioux Falls and serves Sioux City and the surrounding Siouxland area. This hazardous weather outlook is for Northwest Iowa, West Central Iowa, Southwest Minnesota, Northeast Nebraska, Central South Dakota, East Central South Dakota, South Central South Dakota, and Southeast South Dakota. For today and tonight, patchy areas of fog will continue through mid-morning mainly across our waterways and low-lying areas with visibilities of a mile or less possible at times. For Thursday through Tuesday, no hazardous weather is expected at this time. Spotter activation is not expected at this time. Your National Weather Service forecast for Siouxland. Today, patchy smoke this morning. Mostly cloudy with a slight chance of showers this morning, then mostly sunny this afternoon. Highs in the upper 70s. Northeast winds around 5 miles an hour. Chance of rain 20%. Tonight, partly cloudy. Lows in the mid-50s. Southeast winds around 5 miles an hour. Thursday, patchy fog in the morning. Mostly sunny. Highs in the lower 80s. South winds 5 to 10 miles an hour. Thursday night, partly cloudy. Humid with lows in the lower 60s. South winds 5 to 10 miles an hour. Friday, mostly sunny. Humid with highs in the mid-80s. South winds 5 to 10 miles an hour, becoming southwest in the afternoon. Friday night, mostly clear. Lows in the lower 60s. Saturday, mostly sunny. Highs in the mid-80s. Saturday night, mostly clear in the evening, then becoming partly cloudy. Lows in the upper 60s. Sunday, mostly sunny. Highs in the upper 80s. Sunday night, mostly clear in the evening, then becoming partly cloudy. A chance of showers. Chance of thunderstorms after midnight. Lows in the upper 60s. Chance of rain 40%.

from mostly sunny to partly sunny, and temperatures were between 65 and 69 degrees. And in southern Minnesota, skies ranged from sunny to mostly sunny, and temperatures were between 65 and 70 degrees. Once again, at 10 a.m. Sioux City had a temperature of 65. The current time is 10:04 a.m. Central Daylight Time. Operating on a frequency of 162.475 MHz, this is NOAA Weather Radio Station WXL62, broadcasting from a transmitter near Lawton, Iowa. Our program originates from the National Weather Service in Sioux Falls and serves Sioux City and the surrounding Siouxland area. This hazardous weather outlook is for northwest Iowa, west central Iowa, southwest Minnesota, northeast Nebraska, central South Dakota, east central South Dakota, south central South Dakota, and southeast South Dakota. For today and tonight, patchy areas of fog will continue through mid-morning mainly across our waterways and low-lying areas with visibilities of a mile or less possible at times.

sunny. Highs in the upper 80s. Sunday night, mostly clear in the evening, then becoming partly cloudy. A chance of showers. A chance of thunderstorms after midnight. Lows in the upper 60s. Chance of rain 40%. Monday, mostly cloudy in the morning, then becoming mostly sunny. Highs in the mid-80s. Monday night, mostly clear in the evening, then becoming partly cloudy. Lows in the mid-60s. Tuesday, mostly cloudy in the morning, then becoming mostly sunny. Highs in the lower 80s. At 10 a.m., in Sioux City, the temperature was 65 and the dew point 58. The relative humidity was 78%. Wind was northeast at 8 miles an hour. The pressure was 30.07 inches and falling. Elsewhere in northwest Iowa, Morris was mostly sunny and 66. Sheldon was mostly sunny and 66. Cherokee was partly sunny and 64. Spencer was mostly sunny and 65. Other conditions across the northern plains, farther east in Iowa, temperatures were between 63 and 65 degrees. At Des Moines, a thunderstorm was reported. It was cloudy at Cedar Rapids and Waterloo. In eastern Nebraska, temperatures were between 61 and 64 degrees. At Lincoln, rain was falling. At Norfolk, it was partly sunny. At Omaha, it was cloudy. In eastern South Dakota, skies ranged from mostly sunny to partly sunny, and temperatures were between 65 and 69 degrees. And in southern Minnesota, skies ranged from sunny to mostly sunny, and temperatures were between 65 and 70 degrees. Once again, at 10 a.m. Sioux City had a temperature of 65. The current time is 10:17 a.m. Central Daylight Time. Operating on a frequency of 162.475 MHz, this is NOAA Weather Radio Station WXL62, broadcasting from a transmitter near Lawton, Iowa. Our program originates from the National Weather Service in Sioux Falls and serves Sioux City and the surrounding Siouxland area. This hazardous weather outlook is for northwest Iowa, west central Iowa, southwest Minnesota, northeast Nebraska, central South Dakota, east central South Dakota, south central South Dakota, and southeast South Dakota. For today and tonight, patchy areas of fog will continue through mid-morning, mainly across the waterways and low-lying areas with visibilities of a mile or less possible at times. For Thursday through Tuesday, no hazardous weather is expected at this

the official National Weather Service forecast for Israel, Medford, Algona, and surrounding locations today, mostly sunny. Highs in the upper 70s. Northeast winds around 5 miles an hour. Tonight, mostly clear. Lows in the mid-50s. Southeast winds around 5 miles an hour, becoming south after midnight. Thursday, sunny. Highs in the lower 80s. South winds 5 to 10 miles an hour. Thursday night, mostly clear until midnight, then becoming partly cloudy. Lows in the lower 60s. South winds 5 to 10 miles an hour with gusts up to 20 miles an hour.

of rain 40%. Monday, mostly cloudy in the morning, then becoming mostly sunny. Highs in the mid-80s. Monday night, mostly clear in the evening, then becoming partly cloudy. Lows in the mid-60s. Tuesday, mostly cloudy in the morning, then becoming mostly sunny. Highs in the lower 80s. At 10 a.m., in Sioux City, the temperature was 65, and the dew point 58. The relative humidity was 78%. Wind was northeast at 8 miles an hour. The pressure was 30.07 inches and falling. Elsewhere in northwest Iowa, Morris was mostly sunny and 66. Sheldon was mostly sunny and 66. Cherokee was partly sunny and 64. Spencer was mostly sunny and 65. Other conditions across the northern plains, farther east in Iowa, temperatures were between 63 and 65 degrees. At Des Moines, a thunderstorm was reported. It was cloudy at Cedar Rapids and Waterloo. In eastern Nebraska, temperatures were between 61 and 64 degrees. At Lincoln, rain was falling. At Norfolk, it was partly sunny. At Omaha, it was cloudy. In eastern South Dakota, skies ranged from mostly sunny to partly sunny, and temperatures were between 65 and 69 degrees. And in southern Minnesota, skies ranged from sunny to mostly sunny, and temperatures were between 65 and 70 degrees. Once again, at 10 a.m. Sioux City had a temperature of 65. The current time is 10:21 a.m. Central Daylight Time. Operating on a frequency of 162.475 MHz, this is NOAA Weather Radio Station WLAW.

a temperature of 67. It was mostly sunny, with a temperature of 70 at the Twin Cities and 66 at Rochester. It was cloudy, with a temperature of 63 at Mason City, 63 at Waterloo, 63 at Omaha Council Bluffs, and 65 at Sioux City. Now for a few weather conditions around the region. At Kansas City, it was cloudy. The temperature was 77 degrees. At Sioux Falls, it was partly sunny. The temperature was 69 degrees. Once again at 10 a.m. in Estherville, it was mostly sunny. The temperature was 63 degrees. Now here is the hazardous weather outlook for portions of central Iowa. For today and tonight, rounds of rain and thunderstorms will be most widespread over southern into portions of central Iowa today. The main concern is locally heavy rainfall with isolated flash flooding possible. And now the extended outlook for the period Thursday through Tuesday. Storm chances return at times Friday into early next week. Any severe hydrologic concerns will be better assessed in the coming days. Spotter information statement. Spotter activation will not be needed, but reports of rainfall are appreciated. 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The current time is 10:23 a.m. Central Daylight Time. Now for the official National Weather Service forecast for Estherville, Emmitsburg, Algona, and surrounding locations. Today, mostly sunny. Highs in the upper 70s. Northeast winds around 5 miles an hour. Tonight, mostly clear. Lows in the mid-50s. Southeast winds around 5 miles an hour, becoming south after midnight. Thursday, sunny. Highs in the lower 80s. South winds 5 to 10 miles an hour. Thursday night, mostly clear until midnight, then becoming partly cloudy. Lows in the lower 60s. South winds 5 to 10 miles an hour with gusts up to 20 miles an hour. Friday, mostly sunny with a chance of showers. A slight chance of thunderstorms in the morning, then a chance of thunderstorms in the afternoon. Humid with highs in the lower 80s. Southwest wind 5 to 10 miles an hour. Chance of rain 50%. Friday night, mostly clear. Lows in the upper 50s. Saturday, sunny. A slight chance of

showers and thunderstorms in the afternoon. Highs in the lower 80s. Chance of rain 20%. Saturday night, partly cloudy. A chance of showers and thunderstorms until midnight, then a slight chance of showers and thunderstorms after midnight. Lows in the mid-60s. Chance of rain 40%. Sunday, mostly sunny. Highs in the mid-80s. Heat index values in the lower 90s in the afternoon. Sunday night, partly cloudy until midnight, then mostly cloudy with a chance of showers and thunderstorms after midnight. Lows in the mid-60s. Chance of rain 50%. Monday, partly sunny. A slight chance of showers and thunderstorms in the morning. Highs in the lower 80s. Chance of rain 20%. Heat index values around midnight in the afternoon. Monday night, partly cloudy. A slight chance of showers and thunderstorms after midnight. Lows in the lower 60s. Chance of rain 20%. Tuesday, partly sunny with a 20% chance of showers. Highs around 80. Again, the forecast for Iskaville, Emmitsburg, Algona, and surrounding locations for today, mostly sunny. Highs in the upper 70s. Northeast winds around 5 miles an hour. These are the 10 a.m. conditions for the Iskaville area. At the Iskaville Airport, it was mostly sunny. The temperature was 63 degrees, the dew point 56, and the relative humidity 78%. The wind was north at 6 miles an hour. The pressure was 30.09 inches and steady. Looking around the area, it was sunny with a temperature of 66 at Algona and 70 at Windham. It was mostly sunny with a temperature of 65 at Spencer and 64 at Jackson. At Fairmont, it was partly sunny, with a temperature of 63. Here are some conditions elsewhere in Iowa and Minnesota. At Des Moines, a thunderstorm was reported, with a temperature of 64. At Redwood Falls, it was sunny, with a temperature of 67. It was mostly sunny, with a temperature of 70 at the Twin Cities, and 66 at Rochester. It was cloudy, with a temperature of 63 at Mason City, 63 at Waterloo, 63 at Omaha Council Bluffs, and 65 at Sioux City. Now for a few weather conditions around the region. At Kansas City, it was cloudy. The temperature was 77 degrees. At Sioux Falls, it was partly sunny. The temperature was 69 degrees. Once again at 10 a.m. in Iskaville, it was mostly sunny. The temperature was 63 degrees. Now here is the hazardous weather outlook for portions.

miles an hour. The pressure was 30.07 inches and falling. Elsewhere in northwest Iowa, Morris was mostly sunny and 66. Sheldon was mostly sunny and 66. Cherokee was partly sunny and 64. Spencer was mostly sunny and 65. Other conditions across the northern plains, farther east in Iowa, temperatures were between 63 and 65 degrees. At Des Moines, a thunderstorm was reported. It was cloudy at Cedar Rapids and Waterloo. In eastern Nebraska, temperatures were between 61 and 64 degrees. At Lincoln, rain was falling. At Norfolk, it was partly sunny. At Omaha, it was cloudy. In eastern South Dakota, skies ranged from mostly sunny to partly sunny, and temperatures were between 65 and 69 degrees. And in southern Minnesota, skies ranged from sunny to mostly sunny, and temperatures were between 65 and 70 degrees. Once again, at 10 a.m. Sioux City had a temperature of 65. The current time is 10:30 a.m. Central Daylight Time. Operating on a frequency of 162.475 MHz, this is NOAA Weather Radio Station WXL62, broadcasting from a transmitter near Lawton, Iowa. Our program originates from the National Weather Service in Sioux Falls and serves Sioux City and the surrounding Siouxland area.

Tuesday, mostly cloudy in the morning, then becoming mostly sunny. Highs in the lower 80s. At 10 a.m., in Sioux City, the temperature was 65 and the dew point 58. The relative humidity was 70%. Wind was northeast at 8 miles an hour. The pressure was 30.07 inches and falling. Elsewhere in northwest Iowa, Morsent. Wind was northeast at 8 miles an hour. The pressure was 30.07 inches and falling. Elsewhere in northwest Iowa, Morris was mostly sunny and 66. Sheldon was mostly sunny and 66. Cherokee was partly sunny and 64. Spencer was mostly sunny and 65. Other conditions across the northern plains, farther east in Iowa, temperatures were between 63 and 65 degrees. At Des Moines, a thunderstorm was reported. It was cloudy at Cedar Rapids and Waterloo. In eastern Nebraska, temperatures were between 61 and 64 degrees. At Lincoln, rain was falling. At Norfolk, it was partly sunny. At Omaha, it was cloudy. In eastern South Dakota, skies ranged from mostly sunny to partly sunny, and temperatures were between 65 and 69 degrees. And in southern Minnesota, skies ranged from sunny to mostly sunny, and temperatures were between 65 and 70 degrees. Once again, at 10 a.m. Sioux City had a temperature of 65. The current time is 10:34 a.m. Central Daylight Time. Operating on a frequency of 162.475 MHz, this is NOAA Weather Radio Station WXL62, broadcasting from a transmitter near Lawton, Iowa. Our program originates from the National Weather Service in Sioux Falls and serves Sioux City and the surrounding Siouxland area. This hazardous weather outlook is for northwest Iowa, west central Iowa, southwest Minnesota,

Northeast Nebraska, Central South Dakota, East Central South Dakota, South Central South Dakota, and Southeast South Dakota. For today and tonight, patchy areas of fog will continue through mid-morning, mainly across our waterways and low-lying areas with visibilities of a mile or less possible at times. For Thursday through Tuesday, no hazardous weather is expected at this time. Spotter activation is not expected at this time. Your National Weather Service forecast for Siouxland. Today, patchy smoke this morning. Mostly cloudy with a slight chance of showers this morning, then mostly sunny this afternoon. Highs in the upper 70s. Northeast winds around 5 miles an hour. Chance of rain 20%. Tonight, partly cloudy. Lows in the mid-50s. Southeast winds around 5 miles an hour. Thursday, patchy fog in the morning. Mostly sunny. Highs in the lower 80s. South winds 5 to 10 miles an hour. Thursday night, partly cloudy. Humid with lows in the lower 60s. South winds 5 to 10 miles an hour. Friday, mostly sunny. Humid with highs in the mid 80s. South winds 5 to 10 miles an hour, becoming southwest in the afternoon. Friday night, mostly clear. Lows in the lower 60s. Saturday, mostly sunny. Highs in the mid-80s. Saturday night, mostly clear in the evening, then becoming partly cloudy. Lows in the upper 60s. Sunday, mostly sunny. Highs in the upper 80s. Sunday night, mostly clear in the evening, then becoming partly cloudy. A chance of showers. A chance of thunderstorms after midnight. Lows in the upper 60s. Chance of rain 40%. Monday, mostly cloudy in the morning, then becoming mostly sunny. Highs in the mid-80s. Monday night, mostly clear in the evening, then becoming partly cloudy. Lows in the mid-60s. Tuesday, mostly cloudy in the morning, then becoming mostly sunny. Highs in the lower 80s. At 10 a.m., in Sioux City, the temperature was 65 and the dew point 58. The relative humidity was 78%. Wind was northeast at 8 miles an hour. The pressure was 30.07 inches and falling. Elsewhere in northwest Iowa, Morris was mostly sunny and 66. Sheldon was mostly sunny and 66. Cherokee was partly sunny and 64. Spencer was mostly sunny and 65. Other conditions across the northern plains, farther east in Iowa, temperatures were between 63 and 65 degrees. At Des Moines, a thunderstorm was reported. It was cloudy at Cedar Rapids and Waterloo. In eastern Nebraska, temperatures were between 61 and 64 degrees. At Lincoln, rain was falling. At New Fork, it was partly sunny. At Omaha, it was cloudy. In eastern South Dakota, skies ranged from mostly sunny to partly sunny, and temperatures were between 65 and 69 degrees. And in southern Minnesota, skies ranged from sunny to mostly sunny, and temperatures were between 65 and 70 degrees. Once again, at 10 a.m. Sioux City had a temperature of 65. The current time is 10:38 a.m. Central Daylight Time. Operating on a frequency of 162.475 MHz, this is NOAA Weather Radio Station WXL62, broadcasting from a transmitter near London, Iowa. Our program originates from the National Weather Service in Sioux Falls and serves Sioux City and the surrounding Siouxland area.

for the official National Weather Service forecast.

of the 70s. Northeast winds around 5 miles an hour. Tonight, mostly clear. Lows in the mid-50s. Southeast winds around 5 miles an hour, becoming south after midnight. Thursday, sunny. Highs in the lower 80s. South winds 5 to 10 miles an hour. Thursday night, mostly clear till midnight, then becoming partly cloudy. Lows in the lower 50s. South winds 5 to 10 miles an hour with gusts up to 20 miles an hour. Friday, mostly sunny with a chance of showers. A slight chance of thunderstorms in the morning, then a chance of thunderstorms in the afternoon. Humid with highs in the lower 80s.

mostly clear in the evening, then becoming partly cloudy. Lows in the mid-60s. Tuesday, mostly cloudy in the morning, then becoming mostly sunny. Highs in the lower 80s. Your National Weather Service forecast for Sioux Land. West of today, mostly cloudy late this morning, then becoming mostly sunny. A slight chance of showers late this morning. Highs in the upper 70s. Northeast winds 5 to 10 miles an hour. Chance of rain 20%. Tonight, partly cloudy. Lows in the mid-50s. Southeast winds around 5 miles an hour. Thursday, patchy fog in the morning. Mostly sunny. Highs in the lower 80s. South winds 5 to 10 miles an hour. Thursday night, partly cloudy. Humid with lows in the lower 60s. South winds 5 to 10 miles an hour. Friday, mostly sunny. Humid with highs in the mid 80s. South winds 5 to 10 miles an hour, becoming southwest in the afternoon. Friday night, mostly clear. Lows in the lower 60s. Saturday, mostly sunny. Highs in the mid 80s.

Here are some conditions elsewhere in Iowa and Minnesota. At Des Moines, a thunderstorm was reported with a temperature of 64. At Redwood Falls, it was sunny with a temperature of 67. It was mostly sunny with a temperature of 70 at the Twin Cities and 66 at Rochester. It was cloudy with a temperature of 63 at Mason City, 63 at Waterloo, 63 at Omaha Council Bluffs, and 65 at Sioux City. Now for a few weather conditions around the region. At Kansas City, it was cloudy. The temperature was 77 degrees. At Sioux Falls, it was partly sunny. The temperature was 69 degrees. Once again at 10 a.m. in Isabelle, it was mostly sunny. The temperature was 63 degrees. Now here is the hazardous weather outlook for portions of central Iowa. For today and tonight, rounds of rain and thunderstorms will be most widespread over southern into portions of central Iowa today. The main concern is locally heavy rainfall with isolated flash flooding possible.

Thursday, sunny. Highs in the lower 80s. South winds 5 to 10 miles an hour. Thursday night, mostly clear until midnight, then becoming partly cloudy. Lows in the lower 60s. South winds 5 to 10 miles an hour with gusts up to 20 miles an hour. Friday, mostly sunny with a chance of showers. A slight chance of thunderstorms in the morning, then a chance of thunderstorms in the afternoon. Humid with highs in the lower 80s. Southwest wind 5 to 10 miles an hour. Chance of rain 50%. Friday night, mostly clear. Lows in the upper 50s. Saturday, sunny. A slight chance of showers and thunderstorms in the afternoon. Highs in the lower 80s. Chance of rain 20%. Saturday night, mostly cloudy. Mostly sunny. The temperature was 63 degrees, the 2.56.

Battalion Cedar Rapids, and Waterloo. In eastern Nebraska, temperatures were between 61 and 64 degrees. At Lincoln, rain was falling. At Norfolk, it was partly sunny. At Omaha, it was cloudy. In eastern South Dakota, skies ranged from mostly sunny to partly sunny, and temperatures were between 65 and 69 degrees. And in southern Minnesota, skies ranged from sunny to mostly sunny, and temperatures were between 65 and 70 degrees. Once again, at 10 a.m. Sioux City had a temperature of 65. The current time is 10:49 a.m. Central Daylight Time. Operating on a frequency of 162.475 megahertz, this is NOAA Weather Radio Station WXL62, broadcasting from a transmitter near Lawton, Iowa. Our program originates from the National Weather Service in Sioux Falls and serves Sioux City and the surrounding Siouxland area. This hazardous weather outlook is for Northwest.

patchy fog in the morning. Mostly sunny. Highs in the lower 80s. South winds 5 to 10 miles an hour. Thursday night, partly cloudy. Humid with lows in the lower 60s. South winds 5 to 10 miles an hour. Friday, mostly sunny. Humid with highs in the mid 80s. South winds 5 to 10 miles an hour, becoming southwest in the afternoon. Friday night, mostly clear. Lows in the lower 60s. Saturday, mostly sunny. Highs in the mid 80s. Saturday night, mostly clear in the evening, then becoming partly cloudy. Lows in the upper 60s. Sunday, mostly sunny. Highs in the upper 80s. Sunday night, mostly clear in the evening, then becoming partly cloudy. A chance of showers. A chance of thunderstorms after midnight. Lows in the upper 60s. Chance of rain 40%. Monday, mostly cloudy in the morning, then becoming mostly sunny. Highs in the mid 80s. Monday night, mostly clear in the evening, then becoming partly cloudy. Lows in the mid 60s. Tuesday, mostly cloudy in the morning, then becoming mostly sunny. Highs in the lower 80s. At 10 a.m., in Sioux City, the temperature was 65 and the dew point 58. The relative humidity was 78%. Wind was northeast at 8 miles an hour. The pressure was 30.07 inches and falling. Elsewhere in northwest Iowa, Morris was mostly sunny and 66. Sheldon was mostly sunny and 66. Cherokee was partly sunny and 64. Spencer was mostly sunny and 65. Other conditions across the northern plains, farther east in Iowa, temperatures were between 63 and 65 degrees. At Des Moines, a thunderstorm was reported. It was cloudy at Cedar Rapids and Waterloo. In eastern Nebraska, temperatures were between 61 and 64 degrees. At Lincoln, rain was falling. At Norfolk, it was partly sunny. At Omaha, it was cloudy. In eastern South Dakota, skies ranged from mostly sunny to partly

north of Saloon 5 to 10 miles.

cloudy. Lows in the mid-50s. Southeast winds around 5 miles an hour. Thursday, patchy fog in the morning. Mostly sunny. Highs in the lower 80s. South winds 5 to 10 miles an hour. Thursday night, partly cloudy. Humid with lows in the lower 60s. South winds 5 to 10 miles an hour. Friday, mostly sunny. Humid with highs in the mid-80s. South winds 5 to 10 miles an hour, becoming southwest in the afternoon. Friday night, mostly clear. Lows in the lower 60s. Saturday, mostly sunny. Highs in the mid-80s. Saturday night, mostly clear in the evening, then becoming partly cloudy. Lows in the upper 60s. Sunday, mostly sunny. Highs in the upper 80s. Sunday night, mostly clear in the evening, then becoming partly cloudy. A chance of showers. A chance of thunderstorms after midnight. Lows in the upper 60s. Chance of rain 40%. Monday, mostly cloudy in the morning, then becoming

from the Cedar Rapids and Waterloo. In eastern Nebraska, temperatures were between 61 and 64 degrees. At Lincoln, rain was falling. At Milford, it was partly sunny. At Omaha, it was cloudy. In eastern South Dakota, skies ranged from mostly sunny to partly sunny, and temperatures were between 65 and 69 degrees. And in southern Minnesota, skies ranged from sunny to mostly sunny, and temperatures were between 65 and 70 degrees. Once again, at 10 a.m. Sioux City had a temperature of 65. The current time is 10:57 a.m. Central Daylight Time. Operating on a frequency of 162.475 megahertz, this is NOAA Weather Radio Station WXL62, broadcasting from a transmitter near Lawton, Iowa. Our program originates from the National Weather Service in Sioux Falls and serves Sioux City and the surrounding Siouxland area. This hazardous weather outlook is for northwest Iowa, west central Iowa, southwest Minnesota, northeast Nebraska, central South Dakota, east central South Dakota, south central South Dakota, and southeast South Dakota. For today and tonight, patchy areas of fog will continue through mid-morning mainly across our waterways and low-lying areas with visibilities of a mile or less possible at times. For Thursday through Tuesday, no hazardous weather is expected at this time. Spotter activation is not expected at this time. Your National Weather Service forecast for Siouxland. Rest of today, mostly cloudy late this morning, then becoming mostly sunny. A slight chance of showers late this morning. Highs in the upper 70s. Northeast winds 5 to 10 miles an hour. Chance of rain 20%. Tonight, partly cloudy. Lows in the mid-50s. Southeast winds around 5 miles an hour. Thursday, patchy fog in the morning. Mostly sunny. Highs in the lower 80s. South winds 5 to 10 miles an hour. Thursday night, partly cloudy. Humid with lows in the lower 60s. South winds 5 to 10 miles an hour. Friday, mostly sunny. Humid with highs in the mid-80s. South winds 5 to 10 miles an hour, becoming southwest in the afternoon. Friday night, mostly clear. Lows in the lower 60s.

becoming mostly sunny. Highs in the lower 80s. At 10 a.m. in Sioux City, the temperature was 65 and the dew point 58. The relative humidity was 78%. Wind was northeast at 8 miles an hour. The pressure was 30.07 inches and falling. Elsewhere in northwest Iowa, Morris was mostly sunny and 66. Sheldon was mostly sunny and 66. Cherokee was partly sunny and 64. Spencer was mostly sunny and 65. Other conditions across the northern plains, farther east in Iowa, temperatures were between 63 and 65 degrees. At Des Moines, a thunderstorm was reported. It was cloudy at Cedar Rapids and Waterloo. In eastern Nebraska, temperatures were between 61 and 64 degrees. At Lincoln, rain was falling. At North Fork, it was partly sunny. At Omaha, it was cloudy. In eastern South Dakota, skies ranged from mostly sunny to partly sunny, and temperatures were between 65 and 69 degrees. And in southern Minnesota, skies ranged from sunny to mostly sunny, and temperatures were between 65 and 70 degrees. Once again, at 10 a.m. Sioux City had a temperature of 65. At 11 a.m., in Sioux City, the temperature was 67, and the dew point 59. The relative humidity was 75%. Wind was east at 7 miles an hour. The pressure was 30.08 inches and rising. Elsewhere in northwest Iowa, Morris was partly sunny and 68. Sheldon was mostly sunny and 68. Spencer was partly sunny and 65. Other conditions across the northern plains, farther east in Iowa, temperatures were between 63 and 67 degrees. At Des Moines, a thunderstorm was reported. At Cedar Rapids, it was partly sunny. At Waterloo, it was cloudy. In eastern Nebraska at Lincoln, rain was falling, with a temperature of 63. At North Fork, it was partly sunny, with a temperature of 69. At Omaha, it was cloudy, with a temperature of 64. In eastern South Dakota, temperatures were between 68 and 71 degrees. At Mitchell, it was sunny. At Sioux Falls, it was mostly sunny. At Mason, it was partly sunny. And in southern Minnesota, skies ranged from sunny to mostly sunny, and temperatures were between 68 and 73 degrees. Once again, at

upper 80s. Sunday night, mostly clear in the evening, then becoming partly cloudy. A chance of showers. A chance of thunderstorms after midnight. Lows in the upper 60s. Chance of rain 40%. Monday, mostly cloudy in the morning, then becoming mostly sunny. Highs in the mid-80s. Monday night, mostly clear in the evening, then becoming partly cloudy. Lows in the mid-60s. Tuesday, mostly cloudy in the morning, then becoming mostly sunny. Highs in the lower 80s. At 11 a.m., in Sioux City, the temperature was 67 and the dew point 59. The relative humidity was 75%. Wind was east at 7 miles an hour. The pressure was 30.08 inches and rising. Elsewhere in northwest Iowa, mostly partly sunny and 68. Southern was mostly sunny and 68. Central was partly sunny and 65. Other conditions are on the lower brightness. Values around 90 in the afternoon. Monday night, partly cloudy. A slight chance of showers and thunderstorms after midnight. Lows in the lower 60s. Chance of rain 20%. Tuesday, partly sunny with a 20% chance of showers. Highs around 80. Again, the forecast for Estherville, Emmitsburg, Algona, and surrounding locations for today, mostly sunny. Highs in the upper 70s. Northeast winds around 5 miles an hour. These are the 11 a.m. conditions for the Estherville area. At the Estherville Airport, it was partly sunny. The northeast winds are 15 miles an hour. Chance of rain 20%. Tonight, partly cloudy. Lows in the mid-50s. Southeast winds around 5 miles an hour. Thursday, patchy fog in the morning. Mostly sunny. Highs in the lower 80s. South winds 5 to 10 miles an hour. Thursday night, partly cloudy. Humid with lows in the lower 60s. South winds 5 to 10 miles an hour. Friday, mostly sunny. Humid with highs in the mid 80s. South winds 5 to 10 miles an hour, becoming southwest in the afternoon. Friday night, mostly clear. Lows in the lower 60s. Saturday, mostly sunny. Highs in the mid-80s. Saturday night, mostly clear in the evening, then becoming partly cloudy. Lows in the upper 60s. Sunday, mostly sunny. Highs in the upper 80s. Sunday night, mostly clear in the evening, then becoming partly cloudy. A chance of showers. A chance of thunderstorms after midnight. Lows in the upper 60s. Chance of rain 40%. Monday, mostly cloudy in the morning, then becoming mostly sunny. Highs in the mid-80s.

Monday night, mostly clear in the evening, then becoming partly cloudy. Lows in the mid-60s. Tuesday, mostly cloudy in the morning, then becoming mostly sunny. Highs in the lower 80s. At 11 a.m., in Sioux City, the temperature was 67, and the dew point 59. The relative humidity was 75%. Wind was east at 7 miles an hour. The pressure was 30.08 inches and rising. Elsewhere in northwest Iowa, Morris was partly sunny and 68. Sheldon was partly sunny and 68. Spencer was partly sunny and 65. Other conditions across the northern plains, farther east in Iowa, temperatures were between 63 and 67 degrees. At Des Moines, a thunderstorm was reported. At Cedar Rapids, it was cloudy. At Waterloo, rain and fog were reported. In eastern Nebraska at Lincoln, rain was falling, with a

Weather Service in Sioux Falls, South Dakota, has just activated the public warning alarm tone. This tone will normally precede the broadcast of emergency messages. During potential dangerous weather situations, specially built receivers are automatically activated to advise or warn of impending hazards. Tests of the warning alarm tone are normally conducted by the National Weather Service in Sioux Falls each Wednesday morning between 11 a.m. and noon Central Time. The test will be canceled if severe weather threatens the area during the usual test time. Reception of this broadcast, especially of the alarm tone, will vary at any given location. Variability is caused by such factors as terrain and distance from the transmitters, and will occur even though you may be using a good quality receiver. To provide the most consistent and dependable service possible, the warning alarm tone will be activated only for selected watches and warnings affecting those counties within each transmitter's listening area. This concludes our test. We now return to normal programming. At 11 a.m., in Sioux City, the temperature was 67 and the dew point 59. The relative humidity was 75%. Wind was east at 7 miles an hour. The pressure was 30.08 inches and rising. Elsewhere in northwest Iowa, Morris was partly sunny and 68. Sheldon was partly sunny and 68. Spencer was partly sunny and 65. Other conditions across the northern plains, farther east in Iowa, temperatures were between 63 and 67 degrees. At Des Moines, a thunderstorm was reported. At Cedar Rapids, it was cloudy. At Waterloo, rain and fog were reported. In eastern Nebraska at Lincoln, rain was falling with a temperature of 63. At Norfolk, it was partly sunny with a temperature of 69. At Omaha, rain and fog were reported with a temperature of 63. In eastern South Dakota, temperatures were between 68 and 71 degrees. It was sunny. In Sioux Falls, it was mostly sunny. In Mason, it was partly sunny. And in southern Minnesota, skies ranged from sunny to mostly sunny, and temperatures were between 68 and 73 degrees. Once again, at 11 a.m., Sioux City had a temperature of 67. The current time is 11:14 a.m. Central Daylight Time. Operating on a frequency of 162.475 MHz, this is NOAA Weather Radio Station WXL62, broadcasting from a transmitter near Lawton, Iowa. Our program originates from the National Weather Service in Sioux Falls and serves Sioux City and the surrounding Siouxland area. This hazardous weather outlook is for northwest Iowa, west central Iowa, southwest Minnesota, northeast Nebraska, central South Dakota, east central South Dakota, south central South Dakota, and southeast South Dakota. For today and tonight, patchy areas of fog will continue through mid-morning mainly across our waterways in low-lying areas with visibilities of a mile or less possible at times.

Tuesday, no hazardous weather is expected at this time. Spotter activation is not expected at this time. Your National Weather Service forecast for Sealand. Rest of today, mostly cloudy late this morning, then becoming mostly sunny. A slight chance of showers late this morning. Highs in the upper 70s. Northeast winds 5 to 10 miles an hour. Chance of rain 20%. Tonight, partly cloudy. Lows in the mid-50s. Southeast winds around 5 miles an hour.

sunny with a temperature of 72. At Jackson, it was mostly sunny with a temperature of 68. It was partly sunny with a temperature of 65 at Spencer and 67 at Fairmont. Here are some conditions elsewhere in Iowa and Minnesota. At Des Moines, a thunderstorm was reported with a temperature of 63. At Redwood Falls, it was sunny with a temperature of 70. It was mostly sunny with a temperature of 73 at Coon City and 68 at Rochester.

6%. Wind was east at 7 miles an hour. The pressure was 30.08 inches and rising. Elsewhere in northwest Iowa, Morris was partly sunny and 68. Sheldon was partly sunny and 68. Spencer was partly sunny and 65. Other conditions across the northern plains, farther east in Iowa, temperatures were between 63 and 67 degrees. At Des Moines, a thunderstorm was reported. At Cedar Rapids, it was cloudy. At Waterloo, rain and fog were reported. In eastern Nebraska at Lincoln, rain was falling with a temperature of 63. At Norfolk, it was partly sunny with a temperature of 69. At Omaha, rain and fog were reported with a temperature of 63. In eastern South Dakota, temperatures were between 68 and 71 degrees. At Mitchell, it was sunny. At Sioux Falls, it was mostly sunny. At Nathan, it was partly sunny. And in southern Minnesota, skies ranged from sunny to mostly sunny, and temperatures were between 68 and 73 degrees. Once again, at 11 a.m. Sioux City had a temperature of 67. The current time is 11:19 a.m. Central Daylight Time. Operating on a frequency of 162.475 MHz, this is NOAA Weather Radio Station WXL62, broadcasting from a transmitter near Lawton, Iowa. Our program originates from the National Weather Service in Sioux Falls and serves Sioux City and the surrounding Siouxland area. This hazardous weather outlook is for northwest Iowa, west central Iowa, southwest Minnesota, northeast Nebraska, central South Dakota, east central South Dakota.

the 70s. Northeast winds 5 to 10 miles an hour.

mostly sunny. Highs in the lower 80s. South winds 5 to 10 miles an hour. Thursday night, partly cloudy. Humid with lows in the lower 60s. South winds 5 to 10 miles an hour.

winds around 5 miles an hour. These are the 11 a.m. conditions for the Estigo area. At the Estigo Airport, it was partly sunny. The temperature was 66 degrees, the dew point 54, and the relative humidity 65%. The wind was north at 5 miles an hour. The pressure was 30.10 liters. Looking around the area, conditions across the northern plains, farther east in Iowa, temperatures were between 63 and 67 degrees. At Des Moines, a thunderstorm was reported. At Cedar Rapids, it was cloudy. At Waterloo, rain and fog were reported. In eastern Nebraska at Lincoln, rain was falling with a temperature of 63. At Norfolk, it was partly sunny with a temperature of 69. At Omaha, rain and fog were reported with a temperature of 63. In eastern South Dakota, temperatures were between 68 and 71 degrees. At Mitchell, it was sunny. At Sioux Falls, it was mostly sunny. At Nathan, it was partly sunny. And in southern Minnesota, skies ranged from sunny to mostly sunny, and temperatures were between 68 and 73 degrees. Once again, at 11 a.m. Sioux City had a temperature of 67. The current time is 11:23 a.m. Central Daylight Time. Operating on a frequency of 162.475 MHz, this is NOAA Weather Radio Station WXL62, broadcasting from a transmitter near Lawton, Iowa. Our program originates from the National Weather Service in Sioux Falls and serves Sioux City and the surrounding Siouxland area. This hazardous weather outlook is for northwest Iowa, west central Iowa, southwest Minnesota, northeast Nebraska, central South Dakota, east central South Dakota, south central South Dakota, and southeast South Dakota. For today and tonight, patchy areas of fog will continue through mid-morning mainly across our waterways and low-lying areas with visibilities of a mile or less possible at times. For Thursday through Tuesday, no hazardous weather is expected at this time. Spotter activation is not expected at this time. Your National Weather Service forecast for Siouxland. West of today, mostly cloudy late this morning, then becoming mostly sunny. A slight chance of showers late this morning. Highs in the upper 70s. Northeast winds 5 to 10 miles an hour. Chance of rain 20%. Tonight, partly cloudy. Lows in the mid-50s. Southeast winds around 5 miles an hour. Thursday, patchy fog in the morning. Mostly sunny. Highs in the lower 80s. South winds 5 to 10 miles an hour. Thursday night, partly cloudy. Humid with lows in the lower 60s. South winds 5 to 10 miles an hour. Friday, mostly sunny. Humid with highs in the mid-80s. South winds 5 to 10 miles an hour.

was in the lower 60s. Saturday, mostly sunny. Highs in the mid-80s. Saturday night, mostly clear in the evening, then becoming partly cloudy. Lows in the upper 60s. Sunday, mostly sunny. Highs in the upper 80s. Sunday night, mostly clear in the evening, then becoming partly cloudy. A chance of showers. A chance of thunderstorms after midnight. Lows in the upper 60s. Chance of rain 40%. Monday, mostly cloudy in the morning, then becoming mostly sunny. Highs in the mid-80s. Monday night, mostly clear in the evening, then becoming partly cloudy. Lows in the mid-60s. Tuesday, mostly cloudy in the morning, then becoming mostly sunny. Highs in the lower 80s. At 11 a.m., in Sioux City, the temperature was 67, and the dew point 59. The relative humidity was 75%. Wind was east at 7 miles an hour. The pressure was 30.08 inches and rising. Elsewhere in northwest Iowa, Morris was partly sunny and 68. Sheldon was partly sunny and 68. Spencer was partly sunny and 65. Other conditions across the northern plains, farther east in Iowa, temperatures were between 63 and 67 degrees. At Des Moines, a thunderstorm was reported. At Cedar Rapids, it was cloudy. At Waterloo, rain and fog were reported. In eastern Nebraska at Lincoln, rain was falling, with a temperature of 63. At Norfolk, it was partly sunny, with a temperature of 69. At Omaha, rain and fog were reported, with a temperature of 63. In eastern South Dakota, temperatures were between 68 and 71 degrees. At Mitchell, it was sunny. At Sioux Falls, it was mostly sunny. At Yankton, it was partly sunny. And in southern Minnesota, skies ranged from sunny to mostly sunny, and temperatures were between

gust winds 5 to 10 miles an hour. Chance of rain 20%. Tonight, partly cloudy. Lows in the mid-50s. Southeast winds around 5 miles an hour. Thursday, patchy fog in the morning. Mostly sunny. Highs in the lower 80s. South winds 5 to 10 miles an hour. Thursday night, partly cloudy. Humid with lows in the lower 60s. South winds 5 to 10 miles an hour. Friday, mostly sunny. Humid with highs in the mid-80s. South winds 5 to 10 miles an hour, becoming southwest in the afternoon. Friday night, mostly clear. Lows in the lower 60s. Saturday, mostly sunny. Highs in the mid-80s. Saturday night, mostly clear in the evening, then becoming partly cloudy. Lows in the upper 60s. Sunday, mostly sunny. Highs in the upper 80s. Sunday night, mostly clear in the evening, then becoming partly cloudy. A chance of showers. A chance of thunderstorms after midnight. Lows in the upper 60s. Chance of rain 40%. Monday, mostly cloudy in the morning, then becoming mostly sunny. Highs in the mid-80s. Monday night, mostly clear in the evening, then becoming partly cloudy. Lows in the mid-60s. Tuesday, mostly cloudy in the morning, then becoming mostly sunny. Highs in the lower 80s. At 11 a.m., in Sioux City, the temperature was 67, and the dew point 59. The relative humidity was 75%. Wind was east at 7 miles an hour. The pressure was 30.08 inches and rising. Elsewhere in northwest Iowa, Morris was partly sunny and 68. Sheldon was partly sunny and 68. Spencer was partly sunny and 65. Other conditions across the northern plains, further east in Iowa, temperatures were between 63 and 67 degrees. In the morning, a thunderstorm was reported. At Cedar Rapids, it was cloudy. At Waterloo, rain and fog were reported. In eastern Nebraska at Lincoln, rain was falling, with a temperature of 63. At Norfolk, it was partly sunny, with a temperature of 69. At Omaha, rain and fog were reported, with a temperature of 63. In eastern South Dakota, temperatures were between 68 and 71 degrees. At Mitchell, it was sunny. At Sioux Falls, it was mostly sunny. At Yankton, it was partly sunny. And in southern Minnesota, skies ranged from sunny to mostly sunny, and temperatures were between 68 and 73 degrees. Once again, at 11 a.m.

continue through mid-morning. Central South Dakota, East Central South Dakota, South Central South Dakota, and Southeast South Dakota. For today and tonight, patchy areas of fog will continue through mid-morning, mainly across our waterways and low-lying areas with visibilities of a mile or less possible at times. For Thursday through Tuesday, no hazardous weather is expected at this time. Spotter activation is not expected at this time. Your National Weather Service forecast for Siouxland. Rest of today, mostly cloudy late this morning, then becoming mostly sunny. A slight chance of showers late this morning. Highs in the upper 70s. Northeast winds 5 to 10 miles an hour. Chance of rain 20%. Tonight, partly cloudy. Lows in the mid-50s. Southeast winds around 5 miles an hour. Thursday, patchy fog in the morning. Mostly sunny. Highs in the lower 80s. South winds 5 to 10 miles an hour. Thursday night, partly cloudy. Humid with lows in the lower 60s. South winds 5 to 10 miles an hour. Friday, mostly sunny. Humid with highs in the mid 80s. South winds 5 to 10 miles an hour, becoming southwest in the afternoon. Friday night, mostly clear. Lows in the lower 60s. Saturday, mostly sunny. Highs in the mid 80s. Saturday night, mostly clear in the evening, then becoming partly cloudy. Lows in the upper 60s. Sunday, mostly sunny. Highs in the upper 80s. Sunday night, mostly clear in the evening, then becoming partly cloudy. A chance of showers.

5 miles an hour. Tonight, mostly clear. Lows in the mid-50s. East winds around 5 miles an hour. Becoming southbound in the night. Thursday, smoky with partly snowy and sunny. Sunny, falling with partly snowy and 68. Thursday was partly snowy and 65. Other conditions across the northern plains, farther east in Iowa. Temperatures were between 63 and 67 degrees. At Des Moines, a thunderstorm was reported. At Cedar Rapids, it was cloudy. At Waterloo, rain and fog were reported. In eastern Nebraska at Lincoln, rain was falling with a temperature of 63. At Norfolk, it was partly sunny with a temperature of 59. At Omaha, rain and fog were reported with a temperature of 63. In eastern South Dakota, temperatures were between 68 and 71 degrees. At Mitchell, it was sunny. At Sioux Falls, it was mostly sunny. At Manson, it was partly sunny. And in southern Minnesota, skies ranged from sunny to mostly sunny, and temperatures were between 68 and 73 degrees. Once again, at 11 a.m. Sioux City had a temperature of 67. The current time is 11:36 a.m. Central Daylight Time. Operating on a frequency of 162.475 MHz, this is NOAA Weather Radio Station WXL62, broadcasting from a transmitter near Lawton, Iowa. Our program originates from the National Weather Service in Sioux Falls and serves Sioux City and the surrounding Siouxland area. This hazardous weather outlook is for northwest Iowa, west central Iowa, southwest Minnesota, northeast Nebraska, central South Dakota, east central South Dakota, south central South Dakota, and southeast South Dakota. For today and tonight, patchy areas of fog will continue through mid-morning mainly across our waterways and low-lying areas with visibilities of a mile or less possible at times. For Thursday through Tuesday, no hazardous weather is expected at this time. Spotter activation is not expected at this time. Your National Weather Service forecast for Siouxland. Rest of today, mostly cloudy late this morning, then becoming mostly sunny. A slight chance of showers late this morning. Highs in the upper 70s. Northeast winds 5 to 10 miles an hour. Chance of rain 20%. Tonight, partly cloudy. Lows in the mid-50s. Southeast winds around 5 miles an hour. Thursday, patchy fog in the morning. Mostly sunny. Highs in the lower 80s. South winds 5 to 10 miles an hour. Thursday night, partly cloudy. Humid with lows in the lower 60s. South winds 5 to 10 miles an hour. Friday, mostly sunny. Humid with highs in the mid-80s. South winds 5 to 10 miles an hour, becoming southwest in the afternoon. Friday night, mostly clear. Lows in the lower 60s. Saturday, mostly sunny. Highs in the mid-80s. Saturday night, mostly clear in the evening, then becoming partly cloudy. Lows in the upper 60s. Sunday, mostly sunny. Highs in the upper 80s. Sunday night, mostly clear in the evening, then becoming partly cloudy. A chance of showers. A chance of thunderstorms after midnight. The temperature was 80 degrees, with heat index of 83. At Sioux Falls, it was mostly sunny. The temperature was 71 degrees. Once again at 11 a.m. in Isabelle, it was partly sunny. The temperature was 66 degrees. Now here is the hazardous weather outlook for portions of central Iowa. For today and tonight, rounds of rain and thunderstorms will be most widespread over southern into portions of central Iowa today. The main concern is locally heavy rainfall with isolated flash flooding possible. And now the extended outlook for the period Thursday through Tuesday. Storm chances return at times Friday into early next week. Any severe hydrologic concerns will be better assessed in the coming days. Spotter information statement. Spotter activation will not be needed, but reports of rainfall are appreciated. 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

WNG 688 at Rinkstead, Iowa, transmitting on 162.475 MHz. This broadcast originates at the National Weather Service in Des Moines, Iowa. Dakota, for today and tonight, patchy areas of fog will continue through mid-morning, mainly across our waterways and low-lying areas with visibilities of a mile or less possible at times. For Thursday through Tuesday, no hazardous weather is expected at this time. Spotter activation is not expected at this time. Your National Weather Service forecast for Siouxland. Rest of today, mostly cloudy late this morning, then become

Dice Dying Blown.

mostly clear in the evening, then becoming partly cloudy. Lows in the upper 60s. Sunday, mostly sunny. Highs in the upper 80s. Sunday night, mostly clear in the evening, then becoming partly cloudy. A chance of showers. A chance of thunderstorms after midnight. Lows in the upper 60s. Chance of rain 40%. Monday, mostly cloudy in the morning, then becoming mostly sunny. Highs in the mid-80s. Monday night, mostly clear in the evening, then becoming partly cloudy. Lows in the mid-60s. Tuesday, mostly cloudy in the morning, then becoming

temperature of 70. It was mostly sunny, with a temperature of 73 at the Twin Cities and 68 at Rochester. It was cloudy, with a temperature of 66 at Mason City and 67 at Sioux City. At Waterloo, rain and fog were reported, with a temperature

were reported with a temperature of 63. In eastern South Dakota, temperatures were between 68 and 71 degrees. At Mitchell, it was sunny. At Sioux Falls, it was mostly sunny. At Yankton, it was partly sunny. And in southern Minnesota, skies ranged from sunny to mostly sunny, and temperatures were between 68 and 73 degrees. Once again, at 11 a.m. Sioux City had a temperature of 67. The current time is 11:45 a.m. Central Daylight Time. Operating on a frequency of 162.475 MHz, this is NOAA Weather Radio Station WXL62, broadcasting from a transmitter near Lawton, Iowa. Our program originates from the National Weather Service in Sioux Falls and serves Sioux City and the surrounding Siouxland area. This hazardous weather outlook is for northwest Iowa, west central Iowa, southwest Minnesota, northeast Nebraska, central South Dakota, east central South Dakota, south central South Dakota, and southeast South Dakota. For today and tonight, patchy areas of fog will continue through mid-morning mainly across our waterways and low-lying areas with visibilities of a mile or less possible at times. For Thursday through Tuesday, no hazardous weather is expected at this time. Spotter activation is not expected at this time. Your National Weather Service forecast for Siouxland. Rest of today, mostly cloudy late this morning, then becoming mostly sunny. A slight chance of showers late this morning. Highs in the upper 70s. Northeast winds 5 to 10 miles an hour. Chance of rain 20%. Tonight, partly cloudy. Lows in the mid-50s. Southeast winds around 5 miles an hour. Friday night, mostly clear. Lows in the upper 50s. Saturday, sunny. A slight chance of showers and thunderstorms in the afternoon. Highs in the lower 80s. Chance of rain 20%. Saturday night, partly cloudy. A chance of showers and thunderstorms until midnight. Then a slight chance of showers and thunderstorms after midnight. Lows in the mid-60s. Chance of rain 40%. Sunday, mostly sunny. Highs in the mid-80s. Heat index values in the lower 90s in the afternoon. Sunday night, partly cloudy until midnight, then mostly cloudy with a chance of showers and thunderstorms after midnight. Lows in the mid-60s. Chance of rain 50%. Monday, partly sunny. A slight chance of showers and thunderstorms.

69. The relative humidity was 75%. Wind was east at 7 miles an hour. The pressure was 30.08 inches and rising. Elsewhere in northwest Iowa, Morris was partly sunny and 68. Sheldon was partly sunny and 68. Spencer was partly sunny and 65. Other conditions across the northern plains, farther east in Iowa, temperatures were between 63 and 67 degrees. At Des Moines, a thunderstorm was reported. At Cedar Rapids, it was cloudy. At Waterloo, rain and fog were reported. In eastern Nebraska at Lincoln, rain was falling with a temperature of 63. At Milford, it was partly sunny with a temperature of 69. At Omaha, rain and fog were reported with a temperature of 63. In eastern South Dakota, temperatures were between 68 and 71 degrees. At Mitchell, it was sunny. At Sioux Falls, it was mostly sunny. At Mason, it was partly sunny. And in southern Minnesota, skies ranged from sunny to mostly sunny, and temperatures were between 68 and 73 degrees. Once again, at 11 a.m. Sioux City had a temperature of 67. The current time is 11:50 a.m. Central Daylight Time. Operating on a frequency of 162.475 megahertz, this is NOAA Weather Radio Station WXL62, broadcasting from a transmitter near Lawton, Iowa. Our program

originates from the National Weather Service in Sioux Falls and serves Sioux City and the surrounding Siouxland area. This hazardous weather outlook is for northwest Iowa, west central Iowa, southwest Minnesota, northeastern

through Tuesday, no hazardous weather is expected at this time. Spotter activation is not expected at this time. Your National Weather Service forecast for Siouxland. Rest of today, mostly cloudy late this morning, then becoming mostly sunny. A slight chance of showers late this morning. Highs in the upper 70s. Northeast winds 5 to 10 miles an hour. Chance of rain 20%. Tonight, partly cloudy. Lows in the mid-50s. Southeast winds around 5 miles an hour. Thursday, patchy fog in the morning. Mostly sunny. Highs in the lower 80s. South winds 5 to 10 miles an hour. Thursday night, partly cloudy. Humid with lows in the lower 60s. South winds 5 to 10 miles an hour. Friday, mostly sunny. Humid with highs in the mid-80s. South winds 5 to 10 miles an hour, becoming southwest in the afternoon. Friday night, mostly clear. Lows in the lower 60s. Saturday, mostly sunny. Highs in the mid-80s. Saturday night, mostly clear in the evening, then becoming partly cloudy. Lows in the upper 60s. Sunday, mostly sunny. Highs in the upper 80s. Sunday night, mostly clear in the evening, then becoming partly cloudy. A chance of showers. A chance of thunderstorms after midnight. Lows in the upper 60s. Chance of rain 40%. Monday, mostly cloudy in the morning, then becoming mostly sunny. Highs in the mid-80s. Monday night, mostly clear in the evening, then becoming partly cloudy. Lows in the mid-60s. Tuesday, mostly cloudy in the morning, then becoming mostly sunny. Highs in the lower 80s. At 11 a.m., in Sioux City, the temperature was 67 and the 2.59. Yeah.

temperature of 67. The current time is 11:54 a.m. Central Daylight Time. 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Our program originates from the National Weather Service in Sioux Falls and serves Sioux City and the surrounding Siouxland area. This hazardous weather outlook is for northwest Iowa, west central Iowa, southwest Minnesota, northeast Nebraska, central South Dakota, east central South Dakota, south central South Dakota, and southeast South Dakota. For today and tonight, patchy areas of fog will continue through mid-morning mainly across our waterways and low-lying areas with visibilities of a mile or less possible at times. For Thursday through Tuesday,

No hazardous weather is expected at this time. Spotter activation is not expected at this time. Your National Weather Service forecast for Siouxland.

mostly sunny. The temperature was 71 degrees. Once again at 11 a.m. in Israel, it was partly sunny. The temperature was 66 degrees. Now here is the hazardous weather outlook for portions of central Iowa. For today and tonight, rounds of rain and thunderstorms will be most widespread over southern into portions of central Iowa today. The main concern is locally heavy rainfall with isolated flash flooding possible. And now the extended outlook for the period Thursday through Tuesday, storm chance to turn at times Friday into early next week. Mostly clear in the evening, then becoming partly cloudy. Lows in the upper 60s. Sunday, mostly sunny. Highs in the upper 80s. Sunday night, mostly clear in the evening, then becoming partly cloudy. A chance of showers. A chance of thunderstorms after midnight. Lows in the upper 60s. Chance of rain 40%. Monday, mostly cloudy in the morning, then becoming mostly sunny. Highs in the mid 80s.

temperate conditions across the northern plains, farther east in Iowa, temperatures were between 63 and 67 degrees. At Des Moines, a thunderstorm was reported. At Cedar Rapids, it was cloudy. At Waterloo, rain and fog were reported. In eastern Nebraska at Lincoln, rain was falling, with a temperature of 63. At Norfolk, it was partly sunny, with a temperature of 69. At Omaha, rain and fog were reported, with a temperature of 63. In eastern South Dakota, temperatures were between 68 and 71 degrees. At Mitchell, it was sunny. At Sioux Falls, it was mostly sunny. At Yankton, it was partly sunny. And in southern Minnesota, skies ranged from sunny to mostly sunny, and temperatures were between 68 and 73 degrees. Once again, at 11 a.m. Sioux City had a temperature of 67. The current time is 11:59 a.m. Central Daylight Time. Operating on a frequency of 162.475 megahertz, this is NOAA Weather Radio Station WXL62, broadcasting from a transmitter near Lawton, Iowa. Our program originates from the National Weather Service in Sioux Falls and serves Sioux City and the surrounding Siouxland area. This hazardous weather outlook is for northwest Iowa, west central Iowa, southwest Minnesota, northeast Nebraska, central South Dakota, east central South Dakota, south central South Dakota, and southeast South Dakota. For today and tonight, patchy areas of fog will continue through mid-morning mainly across our waterways and low-lying areas with visibilities of a mile or less possible at times. For Thursday through Tuesday, no hazardous weather is expected at this time. Spotter activation is not expected at this time. Your National Weather Service forecast for Siouxland. Rest of today, mostly cloudy late this morning, then becoming mostly sunny. A slight chance of showers late this morning. Highs in the upper 70s. Northeast winds 5 to 10 miles an hour. Chance of rain 20%. Tonight, partly cloudy. Lows in the mid-50s. Southeast winds around 5 miles.

mostly sunny. Highs in the upper 80s. Sunday night, mostly clear in the evening, then becoming partly cloudy. A chance of showers. A chance of thunderstorms after midnight. Lows in the upper 60s. Chance of rain 40%. Monday, mostly cloudy in the morning, then becoming mostly sunny. Highs in the mid-80s. Monday night, mostly clear in the evening, then becoming partly cloudy. Lows in the mid-60s. Tuesday, mostly cloudy in the morning, then becoming mostly sunny. Highs in the lower 80s. At noon, in Sioux City, the temperature was 69 and a 2.60. The relative humidity was 73%. Wind was variable at 6 miles an hour. The pressure was 30.10 inches and rising. Elsewhere in northwest Iowa, Morris was mostly sunny and 70. Sheldon was mostly sunny and 70. Cherokee was partly sunny and 68. Spencer was mostly sunny and 70. Other conditions across the northern plains, farther east in Iowa, temperatures were between 63 and 67 degrees. Rain was falling at Des Moines and Cedar Rapids. In eastern Nebraska, temperatures were between 64 and 68 degrees. At Norfolk, it was mostly sunny. It was cloudy at Lincoln and Omaha. In eastern South Dakota, skies ranged from sunny to mostly sunny, and temperatures were between 71 and 73 degrees. And in southern Minnesota, skies ranged from sunny to mostly sunny. It was 70 at Worthington, 73 at Marshall, 70 at Mankato, 75 at Minneapolis, and 69 at Rochester. Once again, at noon, Sioux City had a temperature of 69. The current time is 12.03 p.m. Central Daylight Time. Operating on a frequency of 162.475 MHz, this is NOAA Weather Radio Station WXL62, broadcasting from a transmitter near Lawton, Iowa. Our program originates from the National Weather Service in Sioux Falls and serves Sioux City and the surrounding Siouxland area. This hazardous weather outlook is for northwest Iowa, west central Iowa, southwest Minnesota, northeast Nebraska, central South Dakota, east central South Dakota, south central South Dakota, and southeast South Dakota. For today and tonight, patchy areas of fog will continue through mid-morning mainly across our waterways and low-lying areas with visibilities of a mile or less possible at times. For Thursday through Tuesday, no hazardous weather is expected at this time. Spotter activation is not expected at this time. Your National Weather Service forecast for Siouxland. Rest of today, mostly cloudy late this morning, then becoming mostly sunny. A slight chance of showers late this morning. Highs in the upper 70s. Northeast winds 5 to 10 miles an hour. Chance of rain 20%. Tonight, partly cloudy. Lows in the mid-50s. Southeast winds around 5 miles an hour. Thursday, patchy fog in the morning. Mostly sunny. Highs in the lower 80s. South winds 5 to 10 miles an hour. Thursday night, partly cloudy. Humid with lows in the lower 60s. South winds 5 to 10 miles an hour. Friday, mostly sunny. Humid with highs in the mid-80s. South winds 5 to 10 miles an hour, becoming southwest in the afternoon. Friday night, mostly clear. Lows in the lower 60s. Saturday, mostly sunny. Highs in the mid-80s. Saturday night, mostly clear in the evening, then becoming partly cloudy. Lows in the upper 60s. Sunday, mostly sunny. Highs in the upper 80s. Sunday night, mostly clear in the evening, then becoming partly cloudy. A chance of showers. A chance of thunderstorms after midnight. Lows in the upper 60s. Chance of rain 40%. Monday, mostly cloudy in the morning, then becoming mostly sunny. Highs in the mid-80s. Monday night, mostly clear in the evening, then becoming partly cloudy. Lows in the mid-60s. Tuesday, mostly cloudy in the morning, then becoming mostly sunny. Highs in the lower 80s. At noon, in Sioux City, the temperature

69 and the dew point 60. The relative humidity was 73%. Wind was variable at 6 miles an hour. The pressure was 30.10 inches and rising. Elsewhere in northwest Iowa, Morris was mostly sunny and 70. Sheldon was mostly sunny and 70. Cherokee was partly sunny and 68. Spencer was mostly sunny and 70. Other conditions across the northern plains, farther east in Iowa, temperatures were between 63 and 67 degrees. Rain was falling at Des Moines and Cedar Rapids. In eastern Nebraska, temperatures were between 64 and 68 degrees. At Norfolk, it was mostly sunny. It was cloudy at Lincoln and Omaha. In eastern South Dakota, skies ranged from sunny to mostly sunny, and temperatures were between 71 and 73 degrees. And in southern Minnesota, skies ranged from sunny to mostly sunny. It was 70 at Worthington, 73 at Marshall, 70 at Mankato, 75 at Minneapolis, and 69 at Rochester. Once again, at noon, Sioux City had a temperature of 69. The current time is 12.07 p.m. Central Daylight Time. Operating on a frequency of 162.475 MHz, this is NOAA Weather Radio Station WXL62, broadcasting from a transmitter near Lawton, Iowa. Our program originates from the National Weather Service in Sioux Falls and serves Sioux City and the surrounding Siouxland area. This hazardous weather outlook is for northwest Iowa, west central Iowa, southwest Minnesota, northeast Nebraska, central South Dakota, east central South Dakota, south central South Dakota, and southeast South Dakota. For today and tonight, patchy areas of fog will continue through mid-morning, mainly across our waterways and low-lying areas with visibilities of a mile or less possible at times. For Thursday through Tuesday,

in the morning. Mostly sunny. Highs in the lower 80s. South winds 5 to 10 miles an hour. Thursday night, partly cloudy. Humid with lows in the lower 60s. South winds 5 to 10 miles an hour. Friday, mostly sunny. Humid with highs in the mid 80s. South winds 5 to 10 miles an hour, becoming southwest in the afternoon. Friday night, mostly clear. Lows in the lower 60s. Saturday, mostly sunny. Highs in the mid 80s. Saturday night, mostly clear in the evening, then becoming partly cloudy. Lows in the upper 60s. Sunday, mostly sunny. Highs in the upper 80s. Sunday night, mostly clear in the evening, then becoming partly cloudy. A chance of showers. A chance of thunderstorms after midnight. Lows in the upper 60s. Chance of rain 40%. Monday, mostly cloudy in the morning, then becoming mostly sunny. Highs in the mid 80s. Monday night, mostly clear in the evening, then becoming partly cloudy. Lows in the mid 60s. Tuesday, mostly cloudy in the morning, then becoming mostly sunny. Highs in the lower 80s. At noon, in Sioux City, the temperature was 69 and the dew point 60. The relative humidity was 73%. Wind was variable at 6 miles an hour. The pressure was 30.10 inches and rising. Elsewhere in northwest Iowa, Morris was partly sunny and 70. Sheldon was mostly sunny and 70. Cherokee was partly sunny and 68. Spencer was mostly sunny and 70. Other conditions across the Northern Plains, farther east in Iowa, temperatures were between 63 and 67 degrees. Rain was falling at Des Moines and Cedar Rapids. At Waterloo, it was cloudy.

In Nebraska, temperatures were between 64 and 68 degrees. At North Fork, it was mostly sunny. It was cloudy at Lincoln and Omaha. In eastern South Dakota, skies ranged from sunny to mostly sunny, and temperatures were between 71 and 73 degrees. And in southern Minnesota, skies ranged from sunny to mostly sunny. It was 70 at Worthington, 73 at Marshall, 70 at Mankato, 75 at Minneapolis, and 69 at Rochester. Once again, at noon, Sioux City had a temperature of 69. The current time is 12:11 p.m. Central Daylight Time. Operating on a frequency of 162.475 MHz, this is NOAA Weather Radio Station WXL62, broadcasting from a transmitter near Lawton, Iowa. Our program originates from the National Weather Service in Sioux Falls and serves Sioux City and the surrounding Siouxland area. This hazardous weather outlook is for northwest Iowa, west central Iowa, southwest Minnesota, northeast Nebraska, central South Dakota, east central South Dakota, south central South Dakota, and southeast South Dakota. For today and tonight, the areas of fog will continue through mid-morning, mainly across the waterways and low-lying areas with visibilities of a mile or less possible at times. For Thursday through Tuesday, no hazardous weather is expected at this time. Spotter activation is not expected at this time. Your National Weather Service forecast for Siouxland. Rest of today, mostly cloudy late this morning, then becoming mostly sunny. A slight chance of showers late this morning. Highs in the upper 70s. Northeast winds 5 to 10 miles an hour. Chance of rain 20%. Tonight, partly cloudy. Lows in the mid-50s. Southeast winds around 5 miles an hour. Thursday, patchy fog in the morning. Mostly sunny. Highs in the lower 80s. South winds 5 to 10 miles an hour. Thursday night, partly cloudy. Humid with lows in the lower 60s. South winds 5 to 10 miles an hour. Friday, mostly sunny. Humid with highs in the mid-80s. South winds 5 to 10 miles an hour, becoming southwest in the afternoon. Friday night, mostly clear. Lows in the lower 60s. Saturday, mostly sunny. Highs in the mid-80s. Saturday night, mostly clear in the evening, then becoming partly cloudy. Lows in the upper 60s. Sunday, mostly sunny. Highs in the upper 80s. Sunday night, mostly clear in the evening, then becoming partly cloudy. A chance of showers. A chance of thunderstorms after midnight. Lows in the upper 60s. Chance of rain 40%. Monday, mostly cloudy in the morning, then becoming mostly sunny. Highs in the mid-80s. Monday night, mostly clear in the evening, then becoming partly cloudy. Lows in the mid-60s. Tuesday, mostly cloudy in the morning, then becoming mostly sunny. Highs in the lower 80s. At noon, in Sioux City, the temperature was 69 and the dew point 60. The relative humidity was 73%. Wind was variable at 6 miles an hour. The pressure was 30.10 inches and rising. Elsewhere in northwest Iowa, Mars was partly sunny and temperate. Sheldon was mostly sunny and sunny. Cherokee was partly sunny and sunny. Spencer was mostly sunny and sunny. Other conditions across the northern plains, farther east in Iowa, temperatures were between 63 and 67 degrees. Rain was falling at Des Moines and Cedar Rapids. At Waterloo, it was cloudy. In eastern Nebraska, temperatures were between 64 and 68 degrees. At North Fork, it was mostly sunny. It was cloudy at Lincoln and Omaha. In eastern South Dakota, skies ranged from sunny to mostly sunny, and temperatures were between 71 and 73 degrees. And in southern Minnesota, skies ranged from sunny to mostly sunny. It was 70 at Worthington, 73 at Marshall, 70 at Mankato, 75 at Minneapolis, and 69 at Rochester. Once again, at noon, Sioux City had a temperature of 69. The current time is 12:16.

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A fog will continue through mid-morning, mainly across our waterways and low-lying areas with visibilities of a mile or less possible at times. For Thursday through Tuesday, no hazardous weather is expected at this time. Spotter activation is not expected at this time. Your National Weather Service forecast for Siouxland. This afternoon, mostly sunny. Highs in the upper 70s. East winds around 5 miles an hour. Tonight, partly cloudy. Lows in the mid-50s. Southeast winds around 5 miles an hour. Thursday, patchy fog in the morning. Mostly sunny. Highs in the lower 80s. South winds 5 to 10 miles an hour. Thursday night, partly cloudy. Humid with lows in the lower 60s. South winds 5 to 10 miles an hour. Friday, mostly sunny. Humid with highs in the mid-80s. South winds 5 to 10 miles an hour, becoming southwest in the afternoon. Friday night, mostly clear. Lows in the lower 60s. Saturday, mostly sunny. Highs in the mid-80s. Saturday night, mostly clear in the evening, then becoming partly cloudy. Lows in the upper 60s. Sunday, mostly sunny. Highs in the upper 80s. Sunday night, mostly clear in the evening, then becoming partly cloudy. A chance of showers. A chance of thunderstorms after midnight. Lows in the upper 60s. Chance of rain 40%. Monday, mostly cloudy in the morning, then becoming mostly sunny. Highs in the mid-80s. Monday night, mostly clear in the evening, then becoming partly cloudy. Lows in the mid-60s. Tuesday, mostly cloudy in the morning, then becoming mostly sunny. Highs in the lower 80s. At noon, in Sioux City, the temperature was 69 and the dew point 60. The relative humidity was 73%. Wind was variable at 6 miles an hour. The pressure was 30.10 inches and rising. Elsewhere in northwest Iowa, Morris was partly sunny and 70. Sheldon was mostly sunny and 70. Cherokee was partly sunny and 68. Spencer was mostly sunny and 70. Other conditions across the northern plains, farther east in Iowa, temperatures were between 63 and 67 degrees. Rain was falling at Des Moines and Cedar Rapids. At Waterloo, it was cloudy. In eastern Nebraska, temperatures were between 64 and 68 degrees. At Mill Fork, it was mostly sunny. It was cloudy at Lincoln and Omaha. In eastern South Dakota, skies ranged from sunny to mostly sunny, and temperatures were between 71 and 73 degrees. And in southern Minnesota, skies ranged from sunny to mostly sunny. It was 70 at Worthington, 73 at Marshall, 70 at Mankato, 75 at Minneapolis, and 69 at Rochester. Once again, at noon, Sioux City had a temperature of 69. The current time is 12:20 p.m. Central Daylight Time. Operating on a frequency of 162.475 MHz, this is NOAA Weather Radio Station WXL62, broadcasting from a transmitter near Lawton, Iowa. Our program originates from the National Weather Service in Sioux Falls and serves Sioux City and the surrounding Siouxland area. This hazardous weather outlook is for northwest Iowa, west central Iowa, southwest Minnesota, northeast Nebraska, central South Dakota, east central South Dakota, south central South Dakota, and southeast South Dakota. For today and tonight, patchy areas of fog will continue through mid-morning, mainly across our waterways and low-lying areas with visibilities of a mile or less possible at times.

Thursday through Tuesday, no hazardous weather is expected at this time. Spotter activation is not expected at this time. Your National Weather Service forecast for Siouxland. This afternoon, mostly sunny. Highs in the upper 70s. East winds around 5 miles an hour. Tonight, partly cloudy. Lows in the mid-50s. Southeast winds around 5 miles an hour. Thursday, patchy fog in the morning. Mostly sunny. Highs in the lower 80s. South winds 5 to 10 miles an hour. Thursday night, partly cloudy. Humid with lows in the lower 60s. South winds 5 to 10 miles an hour. Friday, mostly sunny. Humid with highs in the mid 80s. South winds 5 to 10 miles an hour, becoming southwest in the afternoon. Friday night, mostly clear. Lows in the lower 60s. Saturday, mostly sunny. Highs in the mid 80s. Saturday night, mostly clear in the evening, then becoming partly cloudy. Lows in the upper 60s. Sunday, mostly sunny. Highs in the upper 80s. Sunday night, mostly clear in the evening, then becoming partly cloudy. A chance of showers. A chance of thunderstorms after midnight. Lows in the upper 60s. Chance of rain 40%. Monday, mostly cloudy in the morning, then becoming mostly sunny. Highs in the mid 80s. Monday night, mostly clear in the evening, then becoming partly cloudy. Lows in the mid 60s. Tuesday, mostly cloudy in the morning, then becoming mostly sunny. Highs in the lower 80s. At noon, in Sioux City, the temperature was 69 and the dew point 60. The relative humidity was 73%. Wind was variable at 6 miles an hour. The pressure was 30.10 inches and rising. Elsewhere in northwest Iowa, Morris was partly sunny and 70. Sheldon was mostly sunny and 70. Cherokee was partly sunny and 68. Spencer was mostly sunny and 70. Other conditions across the northern plains, farther east in Iowa, temperatures were between 63 and 67 degrees. Rain was falling at Des Moines and Cedar Rapids. At Waterloo, it was cloudy. In eastern Nebraska, temperatures were between 64 and 68 degrees. At Norfolk, it was mostly sunny. It was cloudy at Lincoln and Omaha. In eastern South Dakota, skies ranged from sunny to mostly sunny, and temperatures were between 71 and 73 degrees. And in southern Minnesota, skies ranged from sunny to mostly sunny. It was 70 at Worthington, 73 at Marshall, 70 at Mankato, 75 at Minneapolis, and 69 at Rochester. Once again, at noon, Sioux City had a temperature of 69. The current time is 12:24 p.m. Central Daylight Time. Operating on a frequency of 162.475 MHz, this is NOAA Weather Radio Station WXL62, broadcasting from a transmitter near Lawton, Iowa. Our program originates from the National Weather Service in Sioux Falls and serves Sioux City and the surrounding Siouxland area. This hazardous weather outlook is for northwest Iowa, west central Iowa, southwest Minnesota, northeast Nebraska, central South Dakota, east central South Dakota, south central South Dakota, and southeast South Dakota. For today and tonight, patchy areas of fog will continue through mid-morning mainly across our waterways and low-lying areas with visibilities of a mile or less possible at times. For Thursday through Tuesday, no hazardous weather is expected at this time. Spotter activation is not expected at this time. Your National Weather Service forecast for Siouxland. This afternoon, mostly sunny. Highs in the upper 70s. East winds around 5 miles an hour. Tonight, partly cloudy. Lows in the mid-50s. Southeast winds around 5 miles an hour. Thursday, patchy fog in the morning. Mostly sunny. Highs in the lower 80s. South winds 5 to 10 miles an hour. Thursday night, partly cloudy. Humid with lows in the lower 60s. South winds 5 to 10 miles an hour.

sunny. Humid with highs in the mid-80s. South winds 5 to 10 miles an hour, becoming southwest in the afternoon. Friday night, mostly clear. Lows in the lower 60s. Saturday, mostly sunny. Highs in the mid-80s. Saturday night, mostly clear in the evening, then becoming partly cloudy. Lows in the upper 60s. Sunday, mostly sunny. Highs in the upper 80s. Sunday night, mostly clear in the evening, then becoming partly cloudy. A chance of showers. A chance of thunderstorms after midnight. Lows in the upper 60s. Chance of rain 40%. Monday, mostly cloudy in the morning, then becoming mostly sunny. Highs in the mid-80s. Monday night, mostly clear in the evening, then becoming partly cloudy. Lows in the mid-60s. Tuesday, mostly cloudy in the morning, then becoming mostly sunny. Highs in the lower 80s. At noon, in Sioux City, the temperature was 69 and the dew point 60. The relative humidity was 73%. Wind was variable at 6 miles an hour. The pressure was 30.10 inches and rising. Elsewhere in northwest Iowa, Morris was partly sunny and 70. Sheldon was mostly sunny and 70. Cherokee was partly sunny and 68. Spencer was mostly sunny and 70. Other conditions across the northern plains, farther east in Iowa, temperatures were between 63 and 67 degrees. Rain was falling at Des Moines and Cedar Rapids. At Waterloo, it was cloudy. In eastern Nebraska, temperatures were between 64 and 68 degrees. At Norfolk, it was mostly sunny. It was cloudy at Lincoln and Omaha. In eastern South Dakota, skies ranged from sunny to mostly sunny, and temperatures were between 71 and 73 degrees. And in southern Minnesota, skies ranged from sunny to mostly sunny. It was 70 at Worthington, 73 at Marshall, 70 at Mankato, 75 at Minneapolis, and 69 at Rochester. Once again, at noon, Sioux City had a temperature of 69. The current time is 12:28 p.m. Central Daylight Time. Operating on a frequency of 162.475 MHz, this is NOAA Weather Radio Station WXL62, broadcasting from a transmitter near Lawton, Iowa. Our program originates from the National Weather Service in Sioux Falls and serves Sioux City and the surrounding Siouxland area. This hazardous weather outlook is for northwest Iowa, west central Iowa, southwest Minnesota, northeast Nebraska, central South Dakota, east central South Dakota, south central South Dakota, and southeast South Dakota. For today and tonight, patchy areas of fog will continue through mid-morning mainly across our waterways and low-lying areas with visibilities of a mile or less possible at times. For Thursday through Tuesday, no hazardous weather is expected at this time. Spotter activation is not expected at this time. Your National Weather Service forecast for Siouxland. This afternoon, mostly sunny. Highs in the upper 70s. East winds around 5 miles an hour. Tonight, partly cloudy. Lows in the mid-50s. Southeast winds around 5 miles an hour. Thursday, patchy fog in the morning. Mostly sunny. Highs in the lower 80s. South winds 5 to 10 miles an hour. Thursday night, partly cloudy. Humid with lows in the lower 60s. South winds 5 to 10 miles an hour. Friday, mostly sunny. Humid with highs in the mid 80s. South winds 5 to 10 miles an hour, becoming southwest in the afternoon. Friday night, mostly clear. Lows in the lower 60s. Saturday, mostly sunny. Highs in the mid-80s. Saturday night, mostly clear in the evening, then becoming partly cloudy. Lows in the upper 60s. Sunday, mostly sunny. Highs in the upper 80s. Sunday night, mostly clear in the evening, then becoming partly cloudy. A chance of showers. A chance of thunderstorms after midnight.

Tuesday, mostly cloudy in the morning, then becoming mostly sunny. Highs in the lower 80s. At noon, in Sioux City, the temperature was 69 and the dew point 60. The relative humidity was 73%. Wind was variable at 6 miles an hour. The pressure was 30.10 inches and rising. Elsewhere in northwest Iowa, Morris was partly sunny and 70. Sheldon was mostly sunny and 70. Cherokee was partly sunny and 68. Spencer was mostly sunny and 70. Other conditions across the northern plains, farther east in Iowa, temperatures were between 63 and 67 degrees. Rain was falling at Des Moines and Cedar Rapids. At Waterloo, it was cloudy. In eastern Nebraska, temperatures were between 64 and 68 degrees. At Mill Fork, it was mostly sunny. It was cloudy at Lincoln and Omaha. In eastern South Dakota, skies ranged from sunny to mostly sunny, and temperatures were between 71 and 73 degrees. And in southern Minnesota, skies ranged from sunny to mostly sunny. It was 70 at Worthington, 73 at Marshall, 70 at Mankato, 75 at Minneapolis, and 69 at Rochester. Once again, at noon, Sioux City had a temperature of 69. The current time is 12:33 p.m. Central Daylight Time. Operating on a frequency of 162.475 MHz. The current time is 12:33 p.m. Central Daylight Time. Operating on a frequency of 162.475 MHz, this is NOAA Weather Radio Station WXL62, broadcasting from a transmitter near Lawton, Iowa. Our program originates from the National Weather Service in Sioux Falls and serves Sioux City and the surrounding Sioux Lake area.

No hazardous weather is expected at this time. Spotter activation is not expected at this time. Your National Weather Service forecast for Siouxland. This afternoon, mostly sunny. Highs in the upper 70s. East winds around 5 miles an hour. Tonight, partly cloudy. Lows in the mid-50s. Southeast winds around 5 miles an hour. Thursday, patchy fog in the morning. Mostly sunny. Highs in the lower 80s. South winds 5 to 10 miles an hour. Thursday night, partly cloudy. Humid with lows in the lower 60s. South winds 5 to 10 miles an hour. Friday, mostly sunny. Humid with highs in the mid 80s. South winds 5 to 10 miles an hour, becoming southwest in the afternoon. Friday night, mostly clear. Lows in the lower 60s. Saturday, mostly sunny. Highs in the mid 80s. Saturday night, mostly clear in the evening, then becoming partly cloudy. Lows in the upper 60s. Sunday, mostly sunny. Highs in the upper 80s. Sunday night, mostly clear in the evening, then becoming partly cloudy. A chance of showers. A chance of thunderstorms after midnight. Lows in the upper 60s. Chance of rain 40%. Monday, mostly cloudy in the morning, then becoming mostly sunny. Highs in the mid 80s. Monday night, mostly clear in the evening, then becoming partly cloudy. Lows in the mid 60s. Tuesday, mostly cloudy in the morning, then becoming mostly sunny. Highs in the lower 80s. At noon, in Sioux City, the temperature was 69 and the dew point 60. The relative humidity was 73%. Wind was variable at 6 miles an hour. The pressure was 30.10 inches and rising. Elsewhere in northwest Iowa,

was partly sunny and 70. Sheldon was mostly sunny and 70. Cherokee was partly sunny and 68. Spencer was mostly sunny and 70. Other conditions across the northern plains, farther east in Iowa, temperatures were between 63 and 67 degrees. Rain was falling at Des Moines and Cedar Rapids. At Waterloo, it was cloudy. In eastern Nebraska, temperatures were between 64 and 68 degrees. At North Fork, it was mostly sunny. It was cloudy at Lincoln and Omaha. In eastern South Dakota, skies ranged from sunny to mostly sunny, and temperatures were between 71 and 73 degrees. And in southern Minnesota, skies ranged from sunny to mostly sunny. It was 70 at Worthington, 73 at Marshall, 70 at Mankato, 75 at Minneapolis, and 69 at Rochester. Once again, at noon, Sioux City had a temperature of 69. The current time is 12:37 p.m. Central Daylight Time. Operating on a frequency of 162.475 MHz, this is NOAA Weather Radio Station WXL62, broadcasting from a transmitter near Lawton, Iowa. Our program originates from the National Weather Service in Sioux Falls and serves Sioux City and the surrounding Siouxland area. This hazardous weather outlook is for northwest Iowa, west central Iowa, southwest Minnesota, northeast Nebraska, central South Dakota, east central South Dakota, south central South Dakota, and southeast South Dakota. For today and tonight, patchy areas of fog will continue through mid-morning mainly across our waterways and low-lying areas with visibilities of a mile or less possible at times. For Thursday through Tuesday, no hazardous weather is expected at this time. Spotter activation is not expected at this time. Your National Weather Service forecast for Siouxland. This afternoon, mostly sunny. Highs in the upper 70s. East winds around 5 miles an hour. Tonight, partly cloudy. Lows in the mid-50s. Southeast winds around 5 miles an hour. Thursday, patchy fog in the morning. Mostly sunny. Highs in the lower 80s. South winds 5 to 10 miles an hour. Thursday night, partly cloudy. Humid with lows in the lower 60s. South winds 5 to 10 miles an hour. Friday, mostly sunny. Humid with highs in the mid 80s. South winds 5 to 10 miles an hour, becoming southwest in the afternoon. Friday night, mostly clear. Lows in the lower 60s. Saturday, mostly sunny. Highs in the mid-80s. Saturday night, mostly clear in the evening, then becoming partly cloudy. Lows in the upper 60s. Sunday, mostly sunny. Highs in the upper 80s. Sunday night, mostly clear in the evening, then becoming partly cloudy. A chance of showers. A chance of thunderstorms after midnight. Lows in the upper 60s. Chance of rain 40%. Monday, mostly cloudy in the morning, then becoming mostly sunny. Highs in the mid-80s. Monday night, mostly clear in the evening, then becoming partly cloudy. Lows in the mid-60s. Tuesday, mostly cloudy in the morning, then becoming mostly sunny. Highs in the lower 80s. At noon, in Sioux City, the temperature was 69 and the dew point 60. The relative humidity was 73%. Wind was variable at 6 miles an hour. The pressure was 30.10 inches and rising. Elsewhere in northwest Iowa, Morris was partly sunny and 70. Sheldon was mostly sunny and 70. Cherokee was partly sunny and 68. Spencer was mostly sunny and 70. Other conditions across the northern plains, farther east in Iowa, temperatures were between 63 and 67 degrees. Rain was falling at Des Moines and Cedar Rapids. At Waterloo, it was cloudy. In eastern Nebraska, temperatures were between 64 and 68 degrees. At North Fork, it was mostly sunny. It was cloudy at Lincoln and Omaha. In eastern South Dakota, skies ranged from sunny to mostly sunny, and temperatures were between 71 and 73 degrees. And in southern Minnesota, skies ranged

sunny to mostly sunny. It was 70 at Worthington, 73 at Marshall, 70 at Mankato, 75 at Minneapolis, and 69 at Rochester. Once again, at noon, Sioux City had a temperature of 69. The current time is 12:41 p.m. Central Daylight Time. Operating on a frequency of 162.475 MHz, this is NOAA Weather Radio Station WXL62, broadcasting from a transmitter near Lawton, Iowa. Our program originates from the National Weather Service in Sioux Falls and serves Sioux City and the surrounding Siouxland area. This hazardous weather outlook is for northwest Iowa, west central Iowa, southwest Minnesota, northeast Nebraska, central South Dakota, east central South Dakota, south central South Dakota, and southeast South Dakota. For today and tonight, patchy areas of fog will continue through mid-morning mainly across our waterways and low-lying areas with visibilities of a mile or less possible at times. For Thursday through Tuesday, no hazardous weather is expected at this time. Spotter activation is not expected at this time. Your National Weather Service forecast for Siouxland. This afternoon, mostly sunny. Highs in the upper 70s. East winds around 5 miles an hour. Tonight, partly cloudy. Lows in the mid-50s. Southeast winds around 5 miles an hour. Thursday, patchy fog in the morning. Mostly sunny. Highs in the lower 80s. South winds 5 to 10 miles an hour. Thursday night, partly cloudy. Humid with lows in the lower 60s. South winds 5 to 10 miles an hour. Friday, mostly sunny. Humid with highs in the mid 80s. South winds 5 to 10 miles an hour, becoming southwest in the afternoon. Friday night, mostly clear. Lows in the lower 60s. Saturday, mostly sunny. Highs in the mid-80s. Saturday night, mostly clear in the evening, then becoming partly cloudy. Lows in the upper 60s. Sunday, mostly sunny. Highs in the upper 80s. Sunday night, mostly clear in the evening, then becoming partly cloudy. A chance of showers. A chance of thunderstorms after midnight. Lows in the upper 60s. Chance of rain 40%. Monday, mostly cloudy in the morning, then becoming mostly sunny. Highs in the mid-80s. Monday night, mostly clear in the evening, then becoming partly cloudy. Lows in the mid-60s. Tuesday, mostly cloudy in the morning, then becoming mostly sunny. Highs in the lower 80s. At noon, in Sioux City, the temperature was 69 and the dew point 60. The relative humidity was 73%. Wind was variable at 6 miles an hour. The pressure was 30.10 inches and rising. Elsewhere in northwest Iowa, Morris was partly sunny and 70. Sheldon was mostly sunny and 70. Cherokee was partly sunny and 68. Spencer was mostly sunny and 70. Other conditions across the northern plains, farther east in Iowa, temperatures were between 63 and 67 degrees. Rain was falling at Des Moines and Cedar Rapids. At Waterloo, it was cloudy. In eastern Nebraska, temperatures were between 64 and 68 degrees. At Norfolk, it was mostly sunny. It was cloudy at Lincoln and Omaha. In eastern South Dakota, skies ranged from sunny to mostly sunny, and temperatures were between 71 and 73 degrees. And in southern Minnesota, skies ranged from sunny to mostly sunny. It was 70 at Worthington, 73 at Marshall, 70 at Mankato, 75 at Minneapolis, and 69 at Rochester. Once again, at noon, Sioux City had a temperature of 69. The current time is 12:45 p.m. Central Daylight Time. Operating on a frequency of 162.475 MHz, this is NOAA Weather Radio Station WXL62, broadcasting from a transmitter near Lawton, Iowa. Our program originates from the National Weather Service in Sioux Falls and serves Sioux City and the surrounding Siouxland area. This hazardous weather outlook is for northwest Iowa, west central Iowa, southwest Minnesota, northeast

Nebraska, Central South Dakota, East Central South Dakota, South Central South Dakota, and Southeast South Dakota. For today and tonight, patchy areas of fog will continue through mid-morning, mainly across our waterways and low-lying areas with visibilities of a mile or less possible at times. For Thursday through Tuesday, no hazardous weather is expected at this time. Spotter activation is not expected at this time. Your National Weather Service forecast for Siouxland. This afternoon, mostly sunny. Highs in the upper 70s. East winds around 5 miles an hour. Tonight, partly cloudy. Lows in the mid-50s. Southeast winds around 5 miles an hour. Thursday, patchy fog in the morning. Mostly sunny. Highs in the lower 80s. South winds 5 to 10 miles an hour. Thursday night, partly cloudy. Humid with lows in the lower 60s. South winds 5 to 10 miles an hour. Friday, mostly sunny. Humid with highs in the mid-80s. South winds 5 to 10 miles an hour, becoming southwest in the afternoon. Friday night, mostly clear. Lows in the lower 60s. Saturday, mostly sunny. Highs in the mid-80s. Saturday night, mostly clear in the evening, then becoming partly cloudy. Lows in the upper 60s. Sunday, mostly sunny. Highs in the upper 80s. Sunday night, mostly clear in the evening, then becoming partly cloudy. A chance of showers. A chance of thunderstorms after midnight. Lows in the upper 60s. Chance of rain 40%. Monday, mostly cloudy in the morning, then becoming mostly sunny. Highs in the mid-80s. Monday night, mostly clear in the evening, then becoming partly cloudy. Lows in the mid-60s. Tuesday, mostly cloudy in the morning, then becoming mostly sunny. Highs in the lower 80s. At noon, in Sioux City, the temperature was 69 and the dew point 60. The relative humidity was 73%. Wind was variable at 6 miles an hour. The pressure was 30.10 inches and rising. Elsewhere in northwest Iowa, Morris was partly sunny and 70. Sheldon was mostly sunny and 70. Cherokee was partly sunny and 68. Spencer was mostly sunny and 70. Other conditions across the northern plains, farther east in Iowa, temperatures were between 63 and 67 degrees. Rain was falling at Des Moines and Cedar Rapids. At Waterloo, it was cloudy. In eastern Nebraska, temperatures were between 64 and 68 degrees. At Milford, it was mostly sunny. It was cloudy at Lincoln and Omaha. In eastern South Dakota, skies ranged from sunny to mostly sunny, and temperatures were between 71 and 73 degrees. And in southern Minnesota, skies ranged from sunny to mostly sunny. It was 70 at Worthington, 73 at Marshall, 70 at Mankato, 75 at Minneapolis, and 69 at Rochester. Once again, at noon, Sioux City had a temperature of 69. The current time is 12:49 p.m. Central Daylight Time. Operating on a frequency of 162.475 MHz, this is NOAA Weather Radio Station WXL62, broadcasting from a transmitter near Lawton, Iowa. Our program originates from the National Weather Service in Sioux Falls and serves Sioux City and the surrounding Siouxland area. This hazardous weather outlook is for northwest Iowa, west central Iowa, southwest Minnesota, northeast Nebraska, central South Dakota, east central South Dakota, south central South Dakota, and southeast South Dakota. For today and tonight, patchy areas of fog will continue through mid-morning, mainly across our waterways and low-lying areas with visibilities of a mile or less possible at times. For Thursday through Tuesday, no hazardous weather is expected at this time. Spotter activation is not expected at this time. Your National Weather Service forecast for Siouxland. This afternoon, mostly sunny. Highs in the upper 70s. East winds around 5 miles an hour. Tonight, partly cloudy. Lows in the mid-50s. Southeast winds around 5 miles an hour.
Thursday, patchy fog in the morning. Mostly sunny. Highs in the lower 80s. South winds 5 to 10 miles an hour. Thursday night, partly cloudy. Humid with lows in the lower 60s. South winds 5 to 10 miles an hour. Friday, mostly sunny. Humid with highs in the mid 80s. South winds 5 to 10 miles an hour, becoming southwest in the afternoon. Friday night, mostly clear. Lows in the lower 60s. Saturday, mostly sunny. Highs in the mid 80s. Saturday night, mostly clear in the evening, then becoming partly cloudy. Lows in the upper 60s. Sunday, mostly sunny. Highs in the upper 80s. Sunday night, mostly clear in the evening, then becoming partly cloudy. A chance of showers. A chance of thunderstorms after midnight. Lows in the upper 60s. Chance of rain 40%. Monday, mostly cloudy in the morning, then becoming mostly sunny. Highs in the mid 80s. Monday night, mostly clear in the evening, then becoming partly cloudy. Lows in the mid 60s. Tuesday, mostly cloudy in the morning, then becoming mostly sunny. Highs in the lower 80s. At noon, in Sioux City, the temperature was 69 and the dew point 60. The relative humidity was 73%. Wind was variable at 6 miles an hour. The pressure was 30.10 inches and rising. Elsewhere in northwest Iowa, Morris was partly sunny and 70. Sheldon was mostly sunny and 70. Cherokee was partly sunny and 68. Spencer was mostly sunny and 70. Other conditions across the northern plains, farther east in Iowa, temperatures were between 63 and 67 degrees. Rain was falling at Des Moines and Cedar Rapids. At Waterloo, it was cloudy. In eastern Nebraska, temperatures were between 64 and 68 degrees. At Norfolk, it was mostly sunny. It was cloudy at Lincoln and Omaha. In eastern South Dakota, skies ranged from sunny to mostly sunny, and temperatures were between 71 and 73 degrees. And in southern Minnesota, skies ranged from sunny to mostly sunny. It was 70 at Worthington, 73 at Marshall, 70 at Mankato, 75 at Minneapolis, and 69 at Rochester. Once again, at noon, Sioux City had a temperature of 69. The current time is 12:53 p.m. Central Daylight Time. Operating on a frequency of 162.475 MHz, this is NOAA Weather Radio Station WXL62, broadcasting from a transmitter near London, Iowa. Our program originates from the National Weather Service in Sioux Falls and serves Sioux City and the surrounding Siouxland area. This hazardous weather outlook is from northwest Iowa, west central Iowa, southwest Minnesota, northeast Nebraska, central South Dakota, east central South Dakota, south central South Dakota, and southeast South Dakota. For today and tonight, patchy areas of fog will continue through mid-morning, mainly across our waterways and low-lying areas with visibilities of a mile or less possible at times. For Thursday through Tuesday, no hazardous weather is expected at this time. Spotter activation is not expected at this time. Your National Weather Service forecast for Siouxland. This afternoon, mostly sunny. Highs in the upper 70s. East winds around 5 miles an hour. Tonight, partly cloudy. Lows in the mid-50s. Southeast winds around 5 miles an hour. Thursday, patchy fog in the morning. Mostly sunny. Highs in the lower 80s. South winds 5 to 10 miles an hour. Thursday night, partly cloudy. Humid with lows in the lower 60s. South winds 5 to 10 miles an hour.

showers, a chance of thunderstorms after midnight, lows in the upper 60s, chance of rain 40%. Monday, mostly cloudy in the morning, then becoming mostly sunny, highs in the mid-80s. Monday night, mostly clear in the evening, then becoming partly cloudy, lows in the mid-60s. Tuesday, mostly cloudy in the morning, then becoming mostly sunny, highs in the lower 80s. At noon, in Sioux City, the temperature was 69 and the dew point 60. The relative humidity was 73%. Wind was variable at 6 miles an hour. The pressure was 30.10 inches and rising. Elsewhere in northwest Iowa, Morris was partly sunny and 70. Sheldon was mostly sunny and 70. Cherokee was partly sunny and 68. Spencer was mostly sunny and 70. Other conditions across the northern plains, farther east in Iowa, temperatures were between 63 and 67 degrees. Rain was falling at Des Moines and Cedar Rapids. At Waterloo, it was cloudy. In eastern Nebraska, temperatures were between 64 and 68 degrees. At Norfolk, it was mostly sunny. It was cloudy at Lincoln and Omaha. In eastern South Dakota, skies ranged from sunny to mostly sunny, and temperatures were between 71 and 73 degrees. And in southern Minnesota, skies ranged from sunny to mostly sunny. It was 70 at Worthington, 73 at Marshall, 70 at Mankato, 75 at Minneapolis, and 69 at Rochester. Once again, at noon, Sioux City had a temperature of 69. The current time is 12:58 p.m. Central Daylight Time. Operating on a frequency of 162.475 MHz, this is NOAA Weather Radio Station WXL62, broadcasting from a transmitter near Lawton, Iowa. Our program originates from the National Weather Service in Sioux Falls and serves Sioux City and the surrounding Siouxland area. This hazardous weather outlook is for northwest Iowa, west central Iowa, southwest Minnesota, northeast Nebraska, central South Dakota, east central South Dakota, south central South Dakota, and southeast South Dakota. For today and tonight, patchy areas of fog will continue through mid-morning mainly across our waterways and low-lying areas with visibilities of a mile or less possible at times. For Thursday through Tuesday, no hazardous weather is expected at this time. Spotter activation is not expected at this time. Your National Weather Service forecast for Siouxland. This afternoon, mostly sunny. Highs in the upper 70s. East winds around 5 miles an hour. Tonight, partly cloudy. Lows in the mid-50s. Southeast winds around 5 miles an hour. Thursday, patchy fog in the morning. Mostly sunny. Highs in the lower 80s. South winds 5 to 10 miles an hour. Thursday night, partly cloudy. Humid with lows in the lower 60s. South winds 5 to 10 miles an hour. Friday, mostly sunny. Humid with highs in the mid 80s. South winds 5 to 10 miles an hour, becoming southwest in the afternoon. Friday night, mostly clear. Lows in the lower 60s. Saturday, mostly sunny. Highs in the mid-80s. Saturday night, mostly clear in the evening, then becoming partly cloudy. Lows in the upper 60s. Sunday, mostly sunny. Highs in the upper 80s. Sunday night, mostly clear in the evening, then becoming partly cloudy. A chance of showers. A chance of thunderstorms after midnight. Lows in the upper 60s. Chance of rain 40%. Monday, mostly cloudy in the morning, then becoming mostly sunny. Highs in the mid-80s. Monday night, mostly clear in the evening, then becoming partly cloudy. Lows in the mid-60s. Tuesday, mostly cloudy in the morning, then becoming mostly sunny. Highs in the lower 80s. At noon, in Sioux City, the temperature was 69 and the dew point 60. The relative humidity was 73%.

In eastern South Dakota, skies ranged from sunny to mostly sunny, and temperatures were between 71 and 73 degrees. And in southern Minnesota, skies ranged from sunny to mostly sunny. It was 70 at Worthington, 73 at Marshall, 70 at Mankato, 75 at Minneapolis, and 69 at Rochester. Once again, at noon, Sioux City had a temperature of 69. At 1 p.m., in Sioux City, the temperature was 73 and the dew point 60. The relative humidity was 63%. Wind was east at 7 miles an hour. The pressure was 30.09 inches and falling. Elsewhere in northwest Iowa, Morris was mostly sunny and 70. Sheldon was sunny and 72. Cherokee was partly sunny and 70. Spencer was mostly sunny and 71. Other conditions across the northern plains, farther east in Iowa, temperatures were between 63 and 65 degrees. Rain was falling at Des Moines and Cedar Rapids. At Waterloo, it was cloudy. In eastern Nebraska, temperatures were between 68 and 71 degrees. At Norfolk, it was mostly sunny. At Lincoln, it was partly sunny. At Omaha, it was cloudy. In eastern South Dakota, it was sunny, and temperatures were between 73 and 76 degrees. And in southern Minnesota, temperatures were between 71 and 76 degrees. It was sunny at Worthington, Marshall, and Mankato. At Minneapolis, it was mostly sunny. At Rochester, it was partly sunny. Once again, at 1 p.m. Sioux City had a temperature of 73. The current time is 1:03 p.m. Central Daylight Time. Operating on a frequency of 162.475 MHz, this is NOAA Weather Radio Station WXL62, broadcasting from a transmitter near Lawton, Iowa. Our program originates from the National Weather Service in Sioux Falls and serves Sioux City and the surrounding Siouxland area. This hazardous weather outlook is for northwest Iowa, west central Iowa, southwest Minnesota, northeast Nebraska, central South Dakota, east central South Dakota, south central South Dakota, and southeast South Dakota. For today and tonight, patchy areas of fog will continue through mid-morning mainly across our waterways and low-lying areas with visibilities of a mile or less possible at times. For Thursday through Tuesday, no hazardous weather is expected at this time. Spotter activation is not expected at this time. Your National Weather Service forecast for Siouxland. This afternoon, mostly sunny. Highs in the upper 70s. East winds around 5 miles an hour. Tonight, partly cloudy. Lows in the mid-50s. Southeast winds around 5 miles an hour. Thursday, patchy fog in the morning. Mostly sunny. Highs in the lower 80s. South winds 5 to 10 miles an hour. Thursday night, partly cloudy. Humid with lows in the lower 60s. South winds 5 to 10 miles an hour. Friday, mostly sunny. Humid with highs in the mid-80s. South winds 5 to 10 miles an hour, becoming southwest in the afternoon. Friday night, mostly clear. Lows in the lower 60s. Saturday, mostly sunny. Highs in the mid-80s. Saturday night, mostly clear in the evening, then becoming partly cloudy. Lows in the upper 60s. Sunday, mostly sunny. Highs in the upper 80s. Sunday night, mostly clear in the evening, then becoming partly cloudy. A chance of showers. A chance of thunderstorms after midnight. Lows in the upper 60s. Chance of rain 40%. Monday, mostly cloudy in the morning, then becoming mostly sunny. Highs in the mid-80s. Monday night, mostly clear in the evening, then becoming partly cloudy. Lows in the mid-60s. Tuesday, mostly cloudy in the morning, then becoming mostly sunny. Highs in the lower 80s. At 1 p.m., in Sioux City, the temperature was 73 and the dew point 60. The relative humidity was 63%. Wind was east at 7 miles an hour. The pressure was 30.09 inches and falling. Elsewhere in northwest

Iowa, Morris was mostly sunny and 70. Sheldon was sunny and 72. Cherokee was partly sunny and 70. Spencer was mostly sunny and 71. Other conditions across the northern plains, farther east in Iowa, temperatures were between 63 and 65 degrees. Rain was falling at Des Moines and Cedar Rapids. At Waterloo, it was cloudy. In eastern Nebraska, temperatures were between 68 and 71 degrees. At Norfolk, it was mostly sunny. At Lincoln, it was partly sunny. At Omaha, it was cloudy. In eastern South Dakota, it was sunny, and temperatures were between 73 and 76 degrees. And in southern Minnesota, temperatures were between 71 and 76 degrees. It was sunny at Worthington, Marshall, and Mankato. At Minneapolis, it was mostly sunny. At Rochester, it was partly sunny. Once again, at 1 p.m. Sioux City had a temperature of 73. The current time is 1:08 p.m. Central Daylight Time. Operating on a frequency of 162.475 MHz, this is NOAA Weather Radio Station WXL62, broadcasting from a transmitter near Lawton, Iowa. Our program originates from the National Weather Service in Sioux Falls and serves Sioux City and the surrounding Siouxland area. This hazardous weather outlook is for northwest Iowa, west central Iowa, southwest Minnesota, northeast Nebraska, central South Dakota, east central South Dakota, south central South Dakota, and southeast South Dakota. For today and tonight, patchy areas of fog will continue through mid-morning mainly across our waterways and low-lying areas with visibilities of a mile or less possible at times. For Thursday through Tuesday, no hazardous weather is expected at this time. Spotter activation is not expected at this time. Your National Weather Service forecast for Siouxland. This afternoon, mostly sunny. Highs in the upper 70s. East winds around 5 miles an hour. Tonight, partly cloudy. Lows in the mid-50s. Southeast winds around 5 miles an hour. Thursday, patchy fog in the morning. Mostly sunny. Highs in the lower 80s. South winds 5 to 10 miles an hour. Thursday night, partly cloudy. Humid with lows in the lower 60s. South winds 5 to 10 miles an hour. Friday, mostly sunny. Humid with highs in the mid-80s. South winds 5 to 10 miles an hour, becoming southwest in the afternoon. Friday night, mostly clear. Lows in the lower 60s. Saturday, mostly sunny. Highs in the mid-80s. Saturday night, mostly clear in the evening, then becoming partly cloudy. Lows in the upper 60s. Sunday, mostly sunny. Highs in the upper 80s. Sunday night, mostly clear in the evening, then becoming partly cloudy. A chance of showers. A chance of thunderstorms after midnight. Lows in the upper 60s. Chance of rain 40%. Monday, mostly cloudy in the morning, then becoming mostly sunny. Highs in the mid-80s. Monday night, mostly clear in the evening, then becoming partly cloudy. Lows in the mid-60s. Tuesday, mostly cloudy in the morning, then becoming mostly sunny. Highs in the lower 80s. At 1 p.m., in Sioux City, the temperature was 73 and the dew point 60. The relative humidity was 63%. Wind was east at 7 miles an hour. The pressure was 30.09 inches and falling. Elsewhere in northwest Iowa, Morris was mostly sunny and 70. Sheldon was mostly sunny and 72. Cherokee was partly sunny and 70. Spencer was mostly sunny and 71. Other conditions across the northern plains, farther east in Iowa, temperatures were between 63 and 65 degrees. Rain was falling at Des Moines and Cedar Rapids. At Waterloo, it was cloudy. In eastern Nebraska, temperatures were between 68 and 71 degrees. At Norfolk, it was mostly sunny. At Lincoln, it was partly sunny. At Omaha, it was cloudy. In eastern South Dakota, it was sunny, and temperatures were between 73

76 degrees. And in southern Minnesota, temperatures were between 71 and 76 degrees. It was sunny at Worthington, Marshall, and Mankato. At Minneapolis, it was mostly sunny. At Rochester, it was partly sunny. Once again, at 1 p.m. Sioux City had a temperature of 73. The current time is 1:12 p.m. Central Daylight Time. Operating on a frequency of 162.475 MHz, this is NOAA Weather Radio Station WXL62, broadcasting from a transmitter near Lawton, Iowa. Our program originates from the National Weather Service in Sioux Falls and serves Sioux City and the surrounding Siouxland area. This hazardous weather outlook is for northwest Iowa, west central Iowa, southwest Minnesota, northeast Nebraska, central South Dakota, east central South Dakota, south central South Dakota, and southeast South Dakota. For today and tonight, patchy areas of fog will continue through mid-morning mainly across our waterways and low-lying areas with visibilities of a mile or less possible at times. For Thursday through Tuesday, no hazardous weather is expected at this time. Spotter activation is not expected at this time. Your National Weather Service forecast for Siouxland. This afternoon, mostly sunny. Highs in the upper 70s. East winds around 5 miles an hour. Tonight, partly cloudy. Lows in the mid-50s. Southeast winds around 5 miles an hour. Thursday, patchy fog in the morning. Mostly sunny. Highs in the lower 80s. South winds 5 to 10 miles an hour. Thursday night, partly cloudy. Humid with lows in the lower 60s. South winds 5 to 10 miles an hour. Friday, mostly sunny. Humid with highs in the mid-80s. South winds 5 to 10 miles an hour, becoming southwest in the afternoon. Friday night, mostly clear. Lows in the lower 60s. Saturday, mostly sunny. Highs in the mid-80s. Saturday night, mostly clear in the evening, then becoming partly cloudy. Lows in the upper 60s. Sunday, mostly sunny. Highs in the upper 80s. Sunday night, mostly clear in the evening, then becoming partly cloudy. A chance of showers. A chance of thunderstorms after midnight. Lows in the upper 60s. Chance of rain 40%. Monday, mostly cloudy in the morning, then becoming mostly sunny. Highs in the mid-80s. Monday night, mostly clear in the evening, then becoming partly cloudy. Lows in the mid-60s. Tuesday, mostly cloudy in the morning, then becoming mostly sunny. Highs in the lower 80s. At 1 p.m., in Sioux City, the temperature was 73 and the dew point 60. The relative humidity was 63%. Wind was east at 7 miles an hour. The pressure was 30.09 inches and falling. Elsewhere in northwest Iowa, Morris was mostly sunny and 70. Sheldon was mostly sunny and 72. Cherokee was partly sunny and 70. Spencer was mostly sunny and 71. Other conditions across the northern plains, farther east in Iowa, temperatures were between 63 and 65 degrees. Rain was falling at Des Moines and Cedar Rapids. At Waterloo, it was cloudy. In eastern Nebraska, temperatures were between 68 and 71 degrees. At Norfolk, it was mostly sunny. At Lincoln, it was partly sunny. At Omaha, it was cloudy. In eastern South Dakota, it was sunny, and temperatures were between 73 and 76 degrees. And in southern Minnesota, temperatures were between 71 and 76 degrees. It was sunny at Worthington, Marshall, and Mankato. At Minneapolis, it was mostly sunny. At Rochester, it was partly sunny. Once again, at 1 p.m. Sioux City had a temperature of 73. The current time is 1:16 p.m. Central Daylight Time. Operating on a frequency of 162.475 MHz, this is NOAA Weather Radio Station WXL62, broadcasting from a transmitter near Lawton, Iowa. Our program originates from the National Weather Service in Sioux Falls and serves Sioux City.

in the surrounding Siouxland area. This hazardous weather outlook is for northwest Iowa, west central Iowa, southwest Minnesota, northeast Nebraska, central South Dakota, east central South Dakota, south central South Dakota, and southeast South Dakota. For today and tonight, patchy areas of fog will continue through mid-morning mainly across our waterways and low-lying areas with visibilities of a mile or less possible at times. For Thursday through Tuesday, no hazardous weather is expected at this time. Spotter activation is not expected at this time. Your National Weather Service forecast for Siouxland. This afternoon, mostly sunny. Highs in the upper 70s. East winds around 5 miles an hour. Tonight, partly cloudy. Lows in the mid-50s. Southeast winds around 5 miles an hour. Thursday, patchy fog in the morning. Mostly sunny. Highs in the lower 80s. South winds 5 to 10 miles an hour. Thursday night, partly cloudy. Humid with lows in the lower 60s. South winds 5 to 10 miles an hour. Friday, partly sunny with a chance of showers with a slight chance of thunderstorms in the morning, then sunny in the afternoon. Humid with highs in the mid-80s. South winds 5 to 10 miles an hour, becoming west in the afternoon. Chance of rain 20%. Friday night, mostly clear. Lows around 60. Saturday, mostly sunny. Highs in the mid-80s. Saturday night, mostly clear in the evening, then becoming partly cloudy. Lows in the mid-60s. Sunday, mostly sunny. Highs in the mid-80s. Sunday night, partly cloudy in the evening, then becoming mostly cloudy. A chance of showers and thunderstorms. Lows in the upper 60s. Chance of rain 40%. Monday, mostly sunny. Highs in the mid-80s. Monday night, partly cloudy. Lows in the mid-60s. Tuesday, partly sunny. Highs in the lower 80s. At 1 p.m., in Sioux City, the temperature was 73, and the dew point 60. The relative humidity was 63%. Wind was east at 7 miles an hour. The pressure was 30.09 inches and falling. Elsewhere in northwest Iowa, Morris was mostly sunny and 70. Sheldon was mostly sunny and 72. Cherokee was partly sunny and 70. Spencer was mostly sunny and 71. Other conditions across the northern plains, farther east in Iowa, temperatures were between 63 and 65 degrees. Rain was falling at Des Moines and Cedar Rapids. At Waterloo, it was cloudy. In eastern Nebraska, temperatures were between 68 and 71 degrees. At Norfolk, it was mostly sunny. At Lincoln, it was partly sunny. At Omaha, it was cloudy. In eastern South Dakota, it was sunny, and temperatures were between 73 and 76 degrees. And in southern Minnesota, temperatures were between 71 and 76 degrees. It was sunny at Worthington, Marshall, and Mankato. At Minneapolis, it was mostly sunny. At Rochester, it was partly sunny. Once again, at 1 p.m. Sioux City had a temperature of 73. The current time is 1:20 p.m. Central Daylight Time. Operating on a frequency of 162.475 MHz, this is NOAA Weather Radio Station WXL62, broadcasting from a transmitter near Lawton, Iowa. Our program originates from the National Weather Service in Sioux Falls and serves Sioux City and the surrounding Siouxland area. This hazardous weather outlook is for northwest Iowa, west central Iowa, southwest Minnesota, northeast Nebraska, central South Dakota, east central South Dakota, south central South Dakota, and southeast South Dakota. For today and tonight, patchy areas of fog will continue through mid-morning mainly across our waterways and low-lying areas with visibilities of a mile or less possible at times. For Thursday through Tuesday, no hazardous weather is expected at this time. Spotter activation is not expected at this time. Your National Weather Service forecast for Siouxland. This afternoon, mostly sunny. Highs in the upper 70s. East winds around

5 miles an hour. Tonight, partly cloudy. Lows in the mid-50s. Southeast winds around 5 miles an hour. Thursday, patchy fog in the morning. Mostly sunny. Highs in the lower 80s. South winds 5 to 10 miles an hour. Thursday night, partly cloudy. Humid with lows in the lower 60s. South winds 5 to 10 miles an hour. Friday, partly sunny with a chance of showers with a slight chance of thunderstorms in the morning, then sunny in the afternoon. Humid with highs in the mid-80s. South winds 5 to 10 miles an hour, becoming west in the afternoon. Chance of rain 20%. Friday night, mostly clear. Lows around 60. Saturday, mostly sunny. Highs in the mid-80s. Saturday night, mostly clear in the evening, then becoming partly cloudy. Lows in the mid-60s. Sunday, mostly sunny. Highs in the mid-80s. Sunday night, partly cloudy in the evening, then becoming mostly cloudy. A chance of showers and thunderstorms. Lows in the upper 60s. Chance of rain 40%. Monday, mostly sunny. Highs in the mid-80s. Monday night, partly cloudy. Lows in the mid-60s. Tuesday, partly sunny. Highs in the lower 80s. At 1 p.m., in Sioux City, the temperature was 73 and the dew point 60. The relative humidity was 63%. Wind was east at 7 miles an hour. The pressure was 30.09 inches and falling. Elsewhere in northwest Iowa, Morris was mostly sunny and 70. Sheldon was mostly sunny and 72. Cherokee was partly sunny and 70. Spencer was mostly sunny and 71. Other conditions across the northern plains, farther east in Iowa, temperatures were between 63 and 65 degrees. Rain was falling at Des Moines and Cedar Rapids. At Waterloo, it was cloudy. In eastern Nebraska, temperatures were between 68 and 71 degrees. At Norfolk, it was mostly sunny. At Lincoln, it was partly sunny. At Omaha, it was cloudy. In eastern South Dakota, it was sunny, and temperatures were between 73 and 76 degrees. And in southern Minnesota, temperatures were between 71 and 76 degrees. It was sunny at Worthington, Marshall, and Mankato. At Minneapolis, it was mostly sunny. At Rochester, it was partly sunny. Once again, at 1 p.m. Sioux City had a temperature of 73. The current time is 1:24 p.m. Central Daylight Time. Operating on a frequency of 162.475 MHz, this is NOAA Weather Radio Station WXL62, broadcasting from a transmitter near Lawton, Iowa. Our program originates from the National Weather Service in Sioux Falls and serves Sioux City and the surrounding Siouxland area. This hazardous weather outlook is for northwest Iowa, west central Iowa, southwest Minnesota, northeast Nebraska, central South Dakota, east central South Dakota, south central South Dakota, and southeast South Dakota. For today and tonight, patchy areas of fog will continue through mid-morning mainly across our waterways and low-lying areas with visibilities of a mile or less possible at times. For Thursday through Tuesday, no hazardous weather is expected at this time. Spotter activation is not expected at this time. Your National Weather Service forecast for Siouxland. This afternoon, mostly sunny. Highs in the upper 70s. East winds around 5 miles an hour. Tonight, partly cloudy. Lows in the mid-50s. Southeast winds around 5 miles an hour. Thursday, patchy fog in the morning. Mostly sunny. Highs in the lower 80s. South winds 5 to 10 miles an hour. Thursday night, partly cloudy. Humid with lows in the lower 60s. South winds 5 to 10 miles an hour. Friday, partly sunny with a chance of showers with a slight chance of thunderstorms in the morning, then sunny in the afternoon. Humid with highs in the mid-80s. South winds 5 to 10 miles an hour, becoming west in the afternoon. Chance of rain 20%. Friday night, mostly clear.

Lows around 60. Saturday, mostly sunny. Highs in the mid-80s. Saturday night, mostly clear in the evening, then becoming partly cloudy. Lows in the mid-60s. Sunday, mostly sunny. Highs in the mid-80s. Sunday night, partly cloudy in the evening, then becoming mostly cloudy. A chance of showers and thunderstorms. Lows in the upper 60s. Chance of rain 40%. Monday, mostly sunny. Highs in the mid-80s. Monday night, partly cloudy. Lows in the mid-60s. Tuesday, partly sunny. Highs in the lower 80s. At 1 p.m., in Sioux City, the temperature was 73 and the dew point 60. The relative humidity was 63%. Wind was east at 7 miles an hour. The pressure was 30.09 inches and falling. Elsewhere in northwest Iowa, Morris was mostly sunny and 70. Sheldon was mostly sunny and 72. Cherokee was partly sunny and 70. Spencer was mostly sunny and 71. Other conditions across the northern plains, farther east in Iowa, temperatures were between 63 and 65 degrees. Rain was falling at Des Moines and Cedar Rapids. At Waterloo, it was cloudy. In eastern Nebraska, temperatures were between 68 and 71 degrees. At Norfolk, it was mostly sunny. At Lincoln, it was partly sunny. At Omaha, it was cloudy. In eastern South Dakota, it was sunny, and temperatures were between 73 and 76 degrees. And in southern Minnesota, temperatures were between 71 and 76 degrees. It was sunny at Worthington, Marshall, and Mankato. At Minneapolis, it was mostly sunny. At Rochester, it was partly sunny. Once again, at 1 p.m. Sioux City had a temperature of 73. The current time is 1:29 p.m. Central Daylight Time. Operating on a frequency of 162.475 MHz, this is NOAA Weather Radio Station WXL62, broadcasting from a transmitter near Lawton, Iowa. Our program originates from the National Weather Service in Sioux Falls and serves Sioux City and the surrounding Siouxland area. This hazardous weather outlook is for northwest Iowa, west central Iowa, southwest Minnesota, northeast Nebraska, central South Dakota, east central South Dakota, south central South Dakota, and southeast South Dakota. For today and tonight, patchy areas of fog will continue through mid-morning mainly across our waterways and low-lying areas with visibilities of a mile or less possible at times. For Thursday through Tuesday, no hazardous weather is expected at this time. Spotter activation is not expected at this time. Your National Weather Service forecast for Siouxland. This afternoon, mostly sunny. Highs in the upper 70s. East winds around 5 miles an hour. Tonight, partly cloudy. Lows in the mid-50s. Southeast winds around 5 miles an hour. Thursday, patchy fog in the morning. Mostly sunny. Highs in the lower 80s. South winds 5 to 10 miles an hour. Thursday night, partly cloudy. Humid with lows in the lower 60s. South winds 5 to 10 miles an hour. Friday, partly sunny with a chance of showers with a slight chance of thunderstorms in the morning, then sunny in the afternoon. Humid with highs in the mid-80s. South winds 5 to 10 miles an hour, becoming west in the afternoon. Chance of rain 20%. Friday night, mostly clear. Lows around 60. Saturday, mostly sunny. Highs in the mid-80s. Saturday night, mostly clear in the evening, then becoming partly cloudy. Lows in the mid-60s. Sunday, mostly sunny. Highs in the mid-80s. Sunday night, partly cloudy in the evening, then becoming mostly cloudy. A chance of showers and thunderstorms. Lows in the upper 60s. Chance of rain 40%. Monday, mostly sunny. Highs in the mid-80s. Monday night, partly cloudy. Lows in the mid-60s. Tuesday, partly sunny. Highs in the lower 80s. At 1 p.m., in Sioux City, the

temperature was 73 and the dew point 60. The relative humidity was 63%. Wind was east at 7 miles an hour. The pressure was 30.09 inches and falling. Elsewhere in northwest Iowa, Morris was mostly sunny and 70. Sheldon was mostly sunny and 72. Cherokee was partly sunny and 70. Spencer was mostly sunny and 71. Other conditions across the northern plains, farther east in Iowa, temperatures were between 63 and 65 degrees. Rain was falling at Des Moines and Cedar Rapids. At Waterloo, it was cloudy. In eastern Nebraska, temperatures were between 68 and 71 degrees. At Norfolk, it was mostly sunny. At Lincoln, it was partly sunny. At Omaha, it was cloudy. In eastern South Dakota, it was sunny, and temperatures were between 73 and 76 degrees. And in southern Minnesota, temperatures were between 71 and 76 degrees. It was sunny at Worthington, Marshall, and Mankato. At Minneapolis, it was mostly sunny. At 6 degrees. It was sunny at Worthington, Marshall, and Mankato. At Minneapolis, it was mostly sunny. At Rochester, it was partly sunny. Once again, at 1 p.m. Sioux City had a temperature of 73. The current time is 1:33 p.m. Central Daylight Time. Operating on a frequency of 162.475 MHz, this is NOAA Weather Radio Station WXL62, broadcasting from a transmitter near Lawton, Iowa. Our program originates from the National Weather Service in Sioux Falls and serves Sioux City and the surrounding Siouxland area. This hazardous weather outlook is for northwest Iowa, west central Iowa, southwest Minnesota, northeast Nebraska, central South Dakota, east central South Dakota, south central South Dakota, and southeast South Dakota. For today and tonight, patchy areas of fog will continue through mid-morning mainly across our waterways and low-lying areas with visibilities of a mile or less possible at times. For Thursday through Tuesday, no hazardous weather is expected at this time. Spotter activation is not expected at this time. Your National Weather Service forecast for Siouxland. This afternoon, mostly sunny. Highs in the upper 70s. East winds around 5 miles an hour. Tonight, partly cloudy. Lows in the mid-50s. Southeast winds around 5 miles an hour. Thursday, patchy fog in the morning. Mostly sunny. Highs in the lower 80s. South winds 5 to 10 miles an hour. Thursday night, partly cloudy. Humid with lows in the lower 60s. South winds 5 to 10 miles an hour. Friday, partly sunny with a chance of showers with a slight chance of thunderstorms in the morning, then sunny in the afternoon. Humid with highs in the mid-80s. South winds 5 to 10 miles an hour, becoming west in the afternoon. Chance of rain 20%. Friday night, mostly clear. Lows around 60. Saturday, mostly sunny. Highs in the mid-80s. Saturday night, mostly clear in the evening, then becoming partly cloudy. Lows in the mid-60s. Sunday, mostly sunny. Highs in the mid-80s. Sunday night, partly cloudy in the evening, then becoming mostly cloudy. A chance of showers and thunderstorms. Lows in the upper 60s. Chance of rain 40%. Monday, mostly sunny. Highs in the mid-80s. Monday night, partly cloudy. Lows in the mid-60s. Tuesday, partly sunny. Highs in the lower 80s. Your National Weather Service forecast for Siouxland. This afternoon, mostly sunny. Highs in the upper 70s. East winds around 5 miles an hour. Tonight, partly cloudy. Lows in the mid-50s. Southeast winds around 5 miles an hour. Thursday, patchy fog in the morning. Mostly sunny. Highs in the lower 80s. South winds 5 to 10 miles an hour. Thursday night, partly cloudy. Humid with lows in the lower 60s. South winds 5 to 10 miles an hour. Friday, partly sunny with a chance of showers with a slight

chance of thunderstorms in the morning, then sunny in the afternoon. Humid with highs in the mid-80s. South winds 5 to 10 miles an hour, becoming west in the afternoon. Chance of rain 20%. Friday night, mostly clear. Lows around 60. Saturday, mostly sunny. Highs in the mid-80s. Saturday night, mostly clear. Lows in the mid-60s. Sunday, partly sunny in the morning, then clearing. Highs in the mid-80s. Sunday night, mostly clear in the evening, then becoming mostly cloudy. A chance of showers and thunderstorms. Lows in the upper 60s. Chance of rain 40%. Monday, mostly cloudy in the morning, then becoming mostly sunny. Highs in the mid-80s. Monday night, mostly clear in the evening, then becoming partly cloudy. Lows in the mid-60s. Tuesday, partly sunny. Highs in the lower 80s. At 1 p.m., in Sioux City, the temperature was 73 and the dew point 60. The relative humidity was 63%. Wind was east at 7 miles an hour. The pressure was 30.09 inches and falling. Elsewhere in northwest Iowa, Morris was mostly sunny and 70. Sheldon was mostly sunny and 72. Cherokee was partly sunny and 70. Spencer was mostly sunny and 71. Other conditions across the northern plains, farther east in Iowa, temperatures were between 63 and 65 degrees. Rain was falling at Des Moines and Cedar Rapids. At Waterloo, it was cloudy. In eastern Nebraska, temperatures were between 68 and 71 degrees. At Norfolk, it was mostly sunny. At Lincoln, it was partly sunny. At Omaha, it was cloudy. In eastern South Dakota, it was sunny, and temperatures were between 73 and 76 degrees. And in southern Minnesota, temperatures were between 71 and 76 degrees. It was sunny at Worthington, Marshall, and Mankato. At Minneapolis, it was mostly sunny. At Rochester, it was partly sunny. Once again, at 1 p.m. Sioux City had a temperature of 73. The current time is 1:39 p.m. Central Daylight Time. Operating on a frequency of 162.475 MHz, this is NOAA Weather Radio Station WXL62, broadcasting from a transmitter near Lawton, Iowa. Our program originates from the National Weather Service in Sioux Falls and serves Sioux City and the surrounding Siouxland area. This hazardous weather outlook is for northwest Iowa, west central Iowa, southwest Minnesota, northeast Nebraska, central South Dakota, east central South Dakota, south central South Dakota, and southeast South Dakota. For today and tonight, patchy areas of fog will continue through mid-morning mainly across our waterways and low-lying areas with visibilities of a mile or less possible at times. For Thursday through Tuesday, no hazardous weather is expected at this time. Spotter activation is not expected at this time. Your National Weather Service forecast for Siouxland. This afternoon, mostly sunny. Highs in the upper 70s. East winds around 5 miles an hour. Tonight, partly cloudy. Lows in the mid-50s. Southeast winds around 5 miles an hour. Thursday, patchy fog in the morning. Mostly sunny. Highs in the lower 80s. South winds 5 to 10 miles an hour. Thursday night, partly cloudy. Humid with lows in the lower 60s. South winds 5 to 10 miles an hour. Friday, partly sunny with a chance of showers with a slight chance of thunderstorms in the morning, then sunny in the afternoon. Humid with highs in the mid-80s. South winds 5 to 10 miles an hour, becoming west in the afternoon. Chance of rain 20%. Friday night, mostly clear. Lows around 60. Saturday, mostly sunny. Highs in the mid-80s. Saturday night, mostly clear. Lows in the mid-60s. Sunday, partly sunny in the morning, then clearing. Highs in the mid-80s. Sunday night, mostly clear in the evening, then becoming mostly cloudy. A chance of showers and thunderstorms. Lows in the upper 60s.

chance of rain 40%. Monday, mostly cloudy in the morning, then becoming mostly sunny. Highs in the mid-80s. Monday night, mostly clear in the evening, then becoming partly cloudy. Lows in the mid-60s. Tuesday, partly sunny. Highs in the lower 80s. At 1 p.m., in Sioux City, the temperature was 73 and the dew point 60. The relative humidity was 63%. Wind was east at 7 miles an hour. The pressure was 30.09 inches and falling. Elsewhere in northwest Iowa, Morris was mostly sunny and 70. Sheldon was mostly sunny and 72. Cherokee was partly sunny and 70. Spencer was mostly sunny and 71. Other conditions across the northern plains, farther east in Iowa, temperatures were between 63 and 65 degrees. Rain was falling at Des Moines and Cedar Rapids. At Waterloo, it was cloudy. In eastern Nebraska, temperatures were between 68 and 71 degrees. At Norfolk, it was mostly sunny. At Lincoln, it was partly sunny. At Omaha, it was cloudy. In eastern South Dakota, it was sunny, and temperatures were between 73 and 76 degrees. And in southern Minnesota, temperatures were between 71 and 76 degrees. It was sunny at Worthington, Marshall, and Mankato. At Minneapolis, it was mostly sunny. At Rochester, it was partly sunny. Once again, at 1 p.m. Sioux City had a temperature of 73. The current time is 1:43 p.m. Central Daylight Time. Operating on a frequency of 162.475 MHz, this is NOAA Weather Radio Station WXL62, broadcasting from a transmitter near Lawton, Iowa. Our program originates from the National Weather Service in Sioux Falls and serves Sioux City and the surrounding Siouxland area. This hazardous weather outlook is for northwest Iowa, west central Iowa, southwest Minnesota, northeast Nebraska, central South Dakota, east central South Dakota, south central South Dakota, and southeast South Dakota. Day 1, this afternoon and tonight. Patchy areas of fog will be possible early Thursday morning along low areas and waterways. Fog should burn off by mid-morning. For Thursday through Tuesday, no hazardous weather is expected at this time. Spotter activation is not expected at this time. Your National Weather Service forecast for Siouxland. This afternoon, mostly sunny. Highs in the upper 70s. East winds around 5 miles an hour. Tonight, partly cloudy. Lows in the mid-50s. Southeast winds around 5 miles an hour. Thursday, patchy fog in the morning. Mostly sunny. Highs in the lower 80s. South winds 5 to 10 miles an hour. Thursday night, partly cloudy. Humid with lows in the lower 60s. South winds 5 to 10 miles an hour. Friday, partly sunny with a chance of showers with a slight chance of thunderstorms in the morning, then sunny in the afternoon. Humid with highs in the mid-80s. South winds 5 to 10 miles an hour, becoming west in the afternoon. Chance of rain 20%. Friday night, mostly clear. Lows around 60. Saturday, mostly sunny. Highs in the mid-80s. Saturday night, mostly clear. Lows in the mid-60s. Sunday, partly sunny in the morning, then clearing. Highs in the mid-80s. Sunday night, mostly clear in the evening, then becoming mostly cloudy. A chance of showers and thunderstorms. Lows in the upper 60s. Chance of rain 40%. Monday, mostly cloudy in the morning, then becoming mostly sunny. Highs in the mid-80s. Monday night, mostly clear in the evening, then becoming partly cloudy. Lows in the mid-60s. Tuesday, partly sunny. Highs in the lower 80s. At 1 p.m., in Sioux City, the temperature was 73 and the dew point 60. The relative humidity was 63%. Wind was east at 7 miles an hour. The pressure was 30.09 inches and falling. Elsewhere in northwest Iowa, Morris was mostly sunny and 70.

Sheldon was mostly sunny and 72. Cherokee was partly sunny and 70. Spencer was mostly sunny and 71. Other conditions across the northern plains, farther east in Iowa, temperatures were between 63 and 65 degrees. Rain was falling at Des Moines and Cedar Rapids. At Waterloo, it was cloudy. In eastern Nebraska, temperatures were between 68 and 71 degrees. At Norfolk, it was mostly sunny. At Lincoln, it was partly sunny. At Omaha, it was cloudy. In eastern South Dakota, it was sunny, and temperatures were between 73 and 76 degrees. And in southern Minnesota, temperatures were between 71 and 76 degrees. It was sunny at Worthington, Marshall, and Mankato. At Minneapolis, it was mostly sunny. At Rochester, it was partly sunny. Once again, at 1 p.m. Sioux City had a temperature of 73. The current time is 1:47 p.m. Central Daylight Time. Operating on a frequency of 162.475 MHz, this is NOAA Weather Radio Station WXL62, broadcasting from a transmitter near Lawton, Iowa. Our program originates from the National Weather Service in Sioux Falls and serves Sioux City and the surrounding Siouxland area. This hazardous weather outlook is for northwest Iowa, west central Iowa, southwest Minnesota, northeast Nebraska, central South Dakota, east central South Dakota, south central South Dakota, and southeast South Dakota. Day 1, this afternoon and tonight, patchy areas of fog will be possible early Thursday morning along low areas and waterways. Fog should burn off by mid-morning. For Thursday through Tuesday, no hazardous weather is expected at this time. Spotter activation is not expected at this time. Your National Weather Service forecast for Siouxland. This afternoon, mostly sunny. Highs in the upper 70s. East winds around 5 miles an hour. Tonight, partly cloudy. Lows in the mid-50s. Southeast winds around 5 miles an hour. Thursday, patchy fog in the morning. Mostly sunny. Highs in the lower 80s. South winds 5 to 10 miles an hour. Thursday night, partly cloudy. Humid with lows in the lower 60s. South winds 5 to 10 miles an hour. Friday, partly sunny with a chance of showers with a slight chance of thunderstorms in the morning, then sunny in the afternoon. Humid with highs in the mid 80s. South winds 5 to 10 miles an hour, becoming west in the afternoon. Chance of rain 20%. Friday night, mostly clear. Lows around 60. Saturday, mostly sunny. Highs in the mid-80s. Saturday night, mostly clear. Lows in the mid-60s. Sunday, partly sunny in the morning, then clearing. Highs in the mid-80s. Sunday night, mostly clear in the evening, then becoming mostly cloudy. A chance of showers and thunderstorms. Lows in the upper 60s. Chance of rain 40%. Monday, mostly cloudy in the morning, then becoming mostly sunny. Highs in the mid-80s. Monday night, mostly clear in the evening, then becoming partly cloudy. Lows in the mid-60s. Tuesday, partly sunny. Highs in the lower 80s. At 1 p.m., in Sioux City, the temperature was 73 and the dew point 60. The relative humidity was 63%. Wind was east at 7 miles an hour. The pressure was 30.09 inches and falling. Elsewhere in northwest Iowa, Morris was mostly sunny and 70. Sheldon was mostly sunny and 72. Cherokee was partly sunny and 70. Spencer was mostly sunny and 71. Other conditions across the northern plains, farther east in Iowa, temperatures were between 63 and 65 degrees. Rain was falling at Des Moines and Cedar Rapids. At Waterloo, it was cloudy. In eastern Nebraska, temperatures were between 68 and 71 degrees. At Norfolk, it was mostly sunny. At Lincoln, it was partly sunny. At Omaha, it was cloudy.
in eastern South Dakota. It was sunny, and temperatures were between 73 and 76 degrees. And in southern Minnesota, temperatures were between 71 and 76 degrees. It was sunny at Worthington, Marshall, and Mankato. At Minneapolis, it was mostly sunny. At Rochester, it was partly sunny. Once again, at 1 p.m. Sioux City had a temperature of 73. The current time is 1:52 p.m. Central Daylight Time. Operating on a frequency of 162.475 MHz, this is NOAA Weather Radio Station WXL62, broadcasting from a transmitter near Lawton, Iowa. Our program originates from the National Weather Service in Sioux Falls and serves Sioux City and the surrounding Siouxland area. This hazardous weather outlook is for northwest Iowa, west central Iowa, southwest Minnesota, northeast Nebraska, central South Dakota, east central South Dakota, south central South Dakota, and southeast South Dakota. Day 1, this afternoon and tonight. Patchy areas of fog will be possible early Thursday morning along low areas and waterways. Fog should burn off by mid-morning. For Thursday through Tuesday, no hazardous weather is expected at this time. Spotter activation is not expected at this time. Your National Weather Service forecast for Siouxland. This afternoon, mostly sunny. Highs in the upper 70s. East winds around 5 miles an hour. Tonight, partly cloudy. Lows in the mid-50s. Southeast winds around 5 miles an hour. Thursday, patchy fog in the morning. Mostly sunny. Highs in the lower 80s. South winds 5 to 10 miles an hour. Thursday night, partly cloudy. Humid with lows in the lower 60s. South winds 5 to 10 miles an hour. Friday, partly sunny with a chance of showers with a slight chance of thunderstorms in the morning, then sunny in the afternoon. Humid with highs in the mid-80s. South winds 5 to 10 miles an hour, becoming west in the afternoon. Chance of rain 20%. Friday night, mostly clear. Lows around 60. Saturday, mostly sunny. Highs in the mid-80s. Saturday night, mostly clear. Lows in the mid-60s. Sunday, partly sunny in the morning, then clearing. Highs in the mid-80s. Sunday night, mostly clear in the evening, then becoming mostly cloudy. A chance of showers and thunderstorms. Lows in the upper 60s. Chance of rain 40%. Monday, mostly cloudy in the morning, then becoming mostly sunny. Highs in the mid-80s. Monday night, mostly clear in the evening, then becoming partly cloudy. Lows in the mid-60s. Tuesday, partly sunny. Highs in the lower 80s. At 1 p.m., in Sioux City, the temperature was 73 and the dew point 60. The relative humidity was 63%. Wind was east at 7 miles an hour. The pressure was 30.09 inches and falling. Elsewhere in northwest Iowa, Morris was mostly sunny and 70. Sheldon was mostly sunny and 72. Cherokee was partly sunny and 70. Spencer was mostly sunny and 71. Other conditions across the northern plains, farther east in Iowa, temperatures were between 63 and 65 degrees. Rain was falling at Des Moines and Cedar Rapids. At Waterloo, it was cloudy. In eastern Nebraska, temperatures were between 68 and 71 degrees. At Norfolk, it was mostly sunny. At Lincoln, it was partly sunny. At Omaha, it was cloudy. In eastern South Dakota, it was sunny, and temperatures were between 73 and 76 degrees. And in southern Minnesota, temperatures were between 71 and 76 degrees. It was sunny at Worthington, Marshall, and Mankato. At Minneapolis, it was mostly sunny. At Rochester, it was partly sunny. Once again, at 1 p.m. Sioux City had a temperature of 73. The current time is 1:56 p.m. Central Daylight Time. Operating on a frequency of 162.475 MHz,
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National Weather Service in Sioux Falls and serves Sioux City and the surrounding Siouxland area. This hazardous weather outlook is for northwest Iowa, west central Iowa, southwest Minnesota, northeast Nebraska, central South Dakota, east central South Dakota, south central South Dakota, and southeast South Dakota. Day 1, this afternoon and tonight. Patchy areas of fog will be possible early Thursday morning along low areas and waterways. Fog should burn off by mid-morning. For Thursday through Tuesday, no hazardous weather is expected at this time. Spotter activation is not expected at this time. Your National Weather Service forecast for Siouxland. This afternoon, mostly sunny. Highs in the upper 70s. East winds around 5 miles an hour. Tonight, partly cloudy. Lows in the mid-50s. Southeast winds around 5 miles an hour. Thursday, patchy fog in the morning. Mostly sunny. Highs in the lower 80s. South winds 5 to 10 miles an hour. Thursday night, partly cloudy. Humid with lows in the lower 60s. South winds 5 to 10 miles an hour. Friday, partly sunny with a chance of showers with a slight chance of thunderstorms in the morning, then sunny in the afternoon. Humid with highs in the mid-80s. South winds 5 to 10 miles an hour, becoming west in the afternoon. Chance of rain 20%. Friday night, mostly clear. Lows around 60. Saturday, mostly sunny. Highs in the mid-80s. Saturday night, mostly clear. Lows in the mid-60s. Sunday, partly sunny in the morning, then clearing. Highs in the mid-80s. Sunday night, mostly clear in the evening, then becoming mostly cloudy. A chance of showers and thunderstorms. Lows in the upper 60s. Chance of rain 40%. Monday, mostly cloudy in the morning, then becoming mostly sunny. Highs in the mid-80s. Monday night, mostly clear in the evening, then becoming partly cloudy. Lows in the mid-60s. Tuesday, partly sunny. Highs in the lower 80s. At 1 p.m., in Sioux City, the temperature was 73 and the dew point 60. The relative humidity was 63%. Wind was east at 7 miles an hour. The pressure was 30.09 inches and falling. Elsewhere in northwest Iowa, Morris was mostly sunny and 70. Sheldon was mostly sunny and 72. Cherokee was partly sunny and 70. Spencer was mostly sunny and 71. Other conditions across the northern plains, farther east in Iowa, temperatures were between 63 and 65 degrees. Rain was falling at Des Moines and Cedar Rapids. At Waterloo, it was cloudy. In eastern Nebraska, temperatures were between 68 and 71 degrees. At Norfolk, it was mostly sunny. At Lincoln, it was partly sunny. At Omaha, it was cloudy. In eastern South Dakota, it was sunny, and temperatures were between 73 and 76 degrees. And in southern Minnesota, temperatures were between 71 and 76 degrees. It was sunny at Worthington, Marshall, and Mankato. At Minneapolis, it was mostly sunny. At Rochester, it was partly sunny. Once again, at 1 p.m. Sioux City had a temperature of 73. The current time is 2 p.m. Central Daylight Time. Operating on a frequency of 162.475 MHz, this is NOAA Weather Radio Station WXL62, broadcasting from a transmitter near Lawton, Iowa. Our program originates from the National Weather Service in Sioux Falls and serves Sioux City and the surrounding Siouxland area. This hazardous weather outlook is for northwest Iowa, west central Iowa, southwest Minnesota, northeast Nebraska, central South Dakota, east central South Dakota, south central South Dakota, and southeast South Dakota. Day 1, this afternoon and tonight. Patchy areas of fog will be possible early Thursday morning along low areas and waterways. Fog should burn off by mid-morning. For Thursday through Tuesday, no hazardous weather is expected at this time. Spotter activation is not expected at this time. Your national

highs in the mid-80s. South winds 5 to 10 miles an hour, becoming west in the afternoon. Chance of rain 20%. Friday night, mostly clear. Lows around 60. Saturday, mostly sunny. Highs in the mid-80s. Saturday night, mostly clear. Lows in the mid-60s. Sunday, partly sunny in the morning, then clearing. Highs in the mid-80s. Sunday night, mostly clear in the evening, then becoming mostly cloudy. A chance of showers and thunderstorms. Lows in the upper 60s. Chance of rain 40%. Monday, mostly cloudy in the morning, then becoming mostly sunny. Highs in the mid-80s. Monday night, mostly clear in the evening, then becoming partly cloudy. Lows in the mid-60s. Tuesday, partly sunny. Highs in the lower 80s. At 2 p.m., in Sioux City, the sky was mostly sunny. The temperature was missing. Elsewhere in northwest Iowa, Sheldon was sunny and 72. Cherokee was mostly sunny and 73. Spencer was mostly sunny and 73. Other conditions across the northern plains, farther east in Iowa, it was cloudy, and temperatures were between 64 and 65 degrees. In eastern Nebraska, temperatures were between 70 and 73 degrees. At Norfolk, it was mostly sunny. It was cloudy at Lincoln and Omaha. In eastern South Dakota, it was sunny. It was 79 at Mitchell, 73 at Yankton, and 78 at Sioux Falls. And in southern Minnesota, skies ranged from sunny to mostly sunny. It was 72 at Worthington, 75 at Marshall, 73 at Mankato, 78 at Minneapolis, and 72 at Rochester. Once again, at 2 p.m. Sioux City had a temperature of 74. The current time is 2:04 p.m. Central Daylight Time. Operating on a frequency of 162.475 MHz, this is NOAA Weather Radio Station WXL62, broadcasting from a transmitter near Lawton, Iowa. Our program originates from the National Weather Service in Sioux Falls and serves Sioux City and the surrounding Siouxland area. This hazardous weather outlook is for northwest Iowa, west central Iowa, southwest Minnesota, northeast Nebraska, central South Dakota, east central South Dakota, south central South Dakota, and southeast South Dakota. Day 1, this afternoon and tonight. Patchy areas of fog will be possible early Thursday morning along low areas and waterways. Fog should burn off by mid-morning. For Thursday through Tuesday, no hazardous weather is expected at this time. Spotter activation is not expected at this time. Your National Weather Service forecast for Siouxland. This afternoon, mostly sunny. Highs in the upper 70s. East winds around 5 miles an hour. Tonight, partly cloudy. Lows in the mid-50s. Southeast winds around 5 miles an hour. Thursday, patchy fog in the morning. Mostly sunny. Highs in the lower 80s. South winds 5 to 10 miles an hour. Thursday night, partly cloudy. Humid with lows in the lower 60s. South winds 5 to 10 miles an hour. Friday, partly sunny with a chance of showers with a slight chance of thunderstorms in the morning, then sunny in the afternoon. Humid with highs in the mid-80s. South winds 5 to 10 miles an hour, becoming west in the afternoon. Chance of rain 20%. Friday night, mostly clear. Lows around 60. Saturday, mostly sunny. Highs in the mid-80s. Saturday night, mostly clear. Lows in the mid-60s. Sunday, partly sunny in the morning, then clearing. Highs in the mid-80s. Sunday night, mostly clear in the evening, then becoming mostly cloudy. A chance of showers and thunderstorms. Lows in the upper 60s. Chance of rain 40%. Monday, mostly cloudy in the morning, then becoming mostly sunny. Highs in the mid-80s. Monday night, mostly clear in the evening, then becoming partly cloudy. Lows in the mid-60s. Tuesday, partly sunny. Highs in the lower 80s. At 2 p.m.

your National Weather Service forecast for Siouxland. This afternoon, mostly sunny. Highs in the upper 70s. East winds around 5 miles an hour. Tonight, partly cloudy. Lows in the mid-50s. Southeast winds around 5 miles an hour. Thursday, patchy fog in the morning. Mostly sunny. Highs in the lower 80s. South winds 5 to 10 miles an hour. Thursday night, partly cloudy. Humid with lows in the lower 60s. South winds 5 to 10 miles an hour. Friday, partly sunny with a chance of showers with a slight chance of thunderstorms in the morning, then sunny in the afternoon. Humid with highs in the mid-80s. South winds 5 to 10 miles an hour, becoming west in the afternoon. Chance of rain 20%. Friday night, mostly clear. Lows around 60. Saturday, mostly sunny. Highs in the mid-80s. Saturday night, mostly clear. Lows in the mid-60s. Sunday, partly sunny in the morning, then clearing. Highs in the mid-80s. Sunday night, mostly clear in the evening, then becoming mostly cloudy. A chance of showers and thunderstorms. Lows in the upper 60s. Chance of rain 40%. Monday, mostly cloudy in the morning, then becoming mostly sunny. Highs in the mid-80s. Monday night, mostly clear in the evening, then becoming partly cloudy. Lows in the mid-60s. Tuesday, partly sunny. Highs in the lower 80s. At 2 p.m., in Sioux City, the sky was mostly sunny. The temperature was missing. Elsewhere in northwest Iowa, Sheldon was sunny and 72. Cherokee was mostly sunny and 73. Spencer was mostly sunny and 73. Other conditions across the northern plains, farther east in Iowa, it was cloudy, and temperatures were between 64 and 65 degrees. In eastern Nebraska, temperatures were between 70 and 73 degrees. At Norfolk, it was mostly sunny. It was cloudy at Lincoln and Omaha. In eastern South Dakota, it was sunny. It was 79 at Mitchell, 73 at Yankton, and 78 at Sioux Falls. And in southern Minnesota, skies ranged from sunny to mostly sunny. It was 72 at Worthington, 75 at Marshall, 73 at Mankato, 78 at Minneapolis, and 72 at Rochester. Once again, at 2 p.m. Sioux City had a temperature of 74. The current time is 2:20 p.m. Central Daylight Time. Operating on a frequency of 162.475 MHz, this is NOAA Weather Radio Station WXL62, broadcasting from a transmitter near Lawton, Iowa. Our program originates from the National Weather Service in Sioux Falls and serves Sioux City and the surrounding Siouxland area. This hazardous weather outlook is for northwest Iowa, west central Iowa, southwest Minnesota, northeast Nebraska, central South Dakota, east central South Dakota, south central South Dakota, and southeast South Dakota. Day 1, this afternoon and tonight. Patchy areas of fog will be possible early Thursday morning along low areas and waterways. Fog should burn off by mid-morning. For Thursday through Tuesday, no hazardous weather is expected at this time. Spotter activation is not expected at this time. Your National Weather Service forecast for Siouxland. This afternoon, mostly sunny. Highs in the upper 70s. East winds around 5 miles an hour. Tonight, partly cloudy. Lows in the mid-50s. Southeast winds around 5 miles an hour. Thursday, patchy fog in the morning. Mostly sunny. Highs in the lower 80s. South winds 5 to 10 miles an hour. Thursday night, partly cloudy. Humid with lows in the lower 60s. South winds 5 to 10 miles an hour. Friday, partly sunny with a chance of showers with a slight chance of thunderstorms in the morning, then sunny in the afternoon. Humid with highs in the mid-80s. South winds 5 to 10 miles an hour, becoming west in the afternoon. Chance of rain 20%. Friday night, mostly clear. Lows around 60. Saturday,

sunny. Highs in the mid-80s. Saturday night, mostly clear. Lows in the mid-60s. Sunday, partly sunny in the morning, then clearing. Highs in the mid-80s. Sunday night, mostly clear in the evening, then becoming mostly cloudy. A chance of showers and thunderstorms. Lows in the upper 60s. Chance of rain 40%. Monday, mostly cloudy in the morning, then becoming mostly sunny. Highs in the mid-80s. Monday night, mostly clear in the evening, then becoming partly cloudy. Lows in the mid-60s. Tuesday, partly sunny. Highs in the lower 80s. At 2 p.m., in Sioux City, the sky was mostly sunny. The temperature was missing. Elsewhere in northwest Iowa, Sheldon was sunny and 72. Cherokee was mostly sunny and 73. Spencer was mostly sunny and 73. Other conditions across the northern plains, farther east in Iowa, it was cloudy, and temperatures were between 64 and 65 degrees. In eastern Nebraska, temperatures were between 70 and 73 degrees. At Norfolk, it was mostly sunny. It was cloudy at Lincoln and Omaha. In eastern South Dakota, it was sunny. It was 79 at Mitchell, 73 at Yankton, and 78 at Sioux Falls. And in southern Minnesota, skies ranged from sunny to mostly sunny. It was 72 at Worthington, 75 at Marshall, 73 at Mankato, 78 at Minneapolis, and 72 at Rochester. Once again, at 2 p.m. Sioux City had a temperature of 74. The current time is 2:24 p.m. Central Daylight Time. Operating on a frequency of 162.475 MHz, this is NOAA Weather Radio Station WXL62, broadcasting from a transmitter near Lawton, Iowa. Our program originates from the National Weather Service in Sioux Falls and serves Sioux City and the surrounding Siouxland area. This hazardous weather outlook is for northwest Iowa, west central Iowa, southwest Minnesota, northeast Nebraska, central South Dakota, east central South Dakota, south central South Dakota, and southeast South Dakota. Day 1, this afternoon and tonight. Patchy areas of fog will be possible early Thursday morning along low areas and waterways. Fog should burn off by mid-morning. For Thursday through Tuesday, no hazardous weather is expected at this time. Spotter activation is not expected at this time. Your National Weather Service forecast for Siouxland. This afternoon, mostly sunny. Highs in the upper 70s. East winds around 5 miles an hour. Tonight, partly cloudy. Lows in the mid-50s. Southeast winds around 5 miles an hour. Thursday, patchy fog in the morning. Mostly sunny. Highs in the lower 80s. South winds 5 to 10 miles an hour. Thursday night, partly cloudy. Humid with lows in the lower 60s. South winds 5 to 10 miles an hour. Friday, partly sunny with a chance of showers with a slight chance of thunderstorms in the morning, then sunny in the afternoon. Humid with highs in the mid-80s. South winds 5 to 10 miles an hour, becoming west in the afternoon. Chance of rain 20%. Friday night, mostly clear. Lows around 60. Saturday, mostly sunny. Highs in the mid-80s. Saturday night, mostly clear. Lows in the mid-60s. Sunday, partly sunny in the morning, then clearing. Highs in the mid-80s. Sunday night, mostly clear in the evening, then becoming mostly cloudy. A chance of showers and thunderstorms. Lows in the upper 60s. Chance of rain 40%. Monday, mostly cloudy in the morning, then becoming mostly sunny. Highs in the mid-80s. Monday night, mostly clear in the evening, then becoming partly cloudy. Lows in the mid-60s. Tuesday, partly sunny. Highs in the lower 80s. At 2 p.m., in Sioux City, the sky was mostly sunny. The temperature was missing. Elsewhere in northwest Iowa, Sheldon was sunny and 72. Cherokee was mostly sunny and 73. Spencer was mostly sunny.

20 and 73. Other conditions across the northern plains, farther east in Iowa, it was cloudy, and temperatures were between 64 and 65 degrees. In eastern Nebraska, temperatures were between 70 and 73 degrees. At Norfolk, it was mostly sunny. It was cloudy at Lincoln and Omaha. In eastern South Dakota, it was sunny. It was 79 at Mitchell, 73 at Yankton, and 78 at Sioux Falls. And in southern Minnesota, skies ranged from sunny to mostly sunny. It was 72 at Worthington, 75 at Marshall, 73 at Mankato, 78 at Minneapolis, and 72 at Rochester. Once again, at 2 p.m. Sioux City had a temperature of 74. The current time is 2:28 p.m. Central Daylight Time. Operating on a frequency of 162.475 MHz, this is NOAA Weather Radio Station WXL62, broadcasting from a transmitter near Lawton, Iowa. Our program originates from the National Weather Service in Sioux Falls and serves Sioux City and the surrounding Siouxland area. This hazardous weather outlook is for northwest Iowa, west central Iowa, southwest Minnesota, northeast Nebraska, central South Dakota, east central South Dakota, south central South Dakota, and southeast South Dakota. Day 1, this afternoon and tonight. Patchy areas of fog will be possible early Thursday morning along low areas and waterways. Fog should burn off by mid-morning. For Thursday through Tuesday, no hazardous weather is expected at this time. Spotter activation is not expected at this time. Your National Weather Service forecast for Siouxland. This afternoon, mostly sunny. Highs in the upper 70s. East winds around 5 miles an hour. Tonight, partly cloudy. Lows in the mid-50s. Southeast winds around 5 miles an hour. Thursday, patchy fog in the morning. Mostly sunny. Highs in the lower 80s. South winds 5 to 10 miles an hour. Thursday night, partly cloudy. Humid with lows in the lower 60s. South winds 5 to 10 miles an hour. Friday, partly sunny with a chance of showers with a slight chance of thunderstorms in the morning, then sunny in the afternoon. Humid with highs in the mid-80s. South winds 5 to 10 miles an hour, becoming west in the afternoon. Chance of rain 20%. Friday night, mostly clear. Lows around 60. Saturday, mostly sunny. Highs in the mid-80s. Saturday night, mostly clear. Lows in the mid-60s. Sunday, partly sunny in the morning, then clearing. Highs in the mid-80s. Sunday night, mostly clear in the evening, then becoming mostly cloudy. A chance of showers and thunderstorms. Lows in the upper 60s. Chance of rain 40%. Monday, mostly cloudy in the morning, then becoming mostly sunny. Highs in the mid-80s. Monday night, mostly clear in the evening, then becoming partly cloudy. Lows in the mid-60s. Tuesday, partly sunny. Highs in the lower 80s. At 2 p.m., in Sioux City, the sky was mostly sunny. The temperature was missing. Elsewhere in northwest Iowa, Sheldon was sunny and 72. Cherokee was mostly sunny and 73. Spencer was mostly sunny and 73. Other conditions across the northern plains, farther east in Iowa, it was cloudy, and temperatures were between 64 and 65 degrees. In eastern Nebraska, temperatures were between 70 and 73 degrees. At Norfolk, it was mostly sunny. It was cloudy at Lincoln and Omaha. In eastern South Dakota, it was sunny. It was 79 at Mitchell, 73 at Yankton, and 78 at Sioux Falls. And in southern Minnesota, skies ranged from sunny to mostly sunny. It was 72 at Worthington, 75 at Marshall, 73 at Mankato, 78 at Minneapolis, and 72 at Rochester. Once again, at 2 p.m. Sioux City had a temperature of 74. The current time is 2:32 p.m. Central Daylight Time. Operating on a frequency of 162.475 MHz, this is NOAA Weather Radio Station W.

XL62 broadcasting from a transmitter near Lawton, Iowa. Our program originates from the National Weather Service in Sioux Falls and serves Sioux City and the surrounding Siouxland area. This hazardous weather outlook is for northwest Iowa, west central Iowa, southwest Minnesota, northeast Nebraska, central South Dakota, east central South Dakota, south central South Dakota, and southeast South Dakota. Day 1, this afternoon and tonight. Patchy areas of fog will be possible early Thursday morning along low areas and waterways. Fog should burn off by mid-morning. For Thursday through Tuesday, no hazardous weather is expected at this time. Spotter activation is not expected. Fog should burn off by mid-morning. For Thursday through Tuesday, no hazardous weather is expected at this time. Spotter activation is not expected at this time. Your National Weather Service forecast for Siouxland. This afternoon, mostly sunny. Highs in the upper 70s. East winds around 5 miles an hour. Tonight, partly cloudy. Lows in the mid-50s. Southeast winds around 5 miles an hour. Thursday, patchy fog in the morning. Mostly sunny. Highs in the low 80s. South winds 5 to 2 miles an hour. Thursday night, partly cloudy. Humidity lows in the low 60s. South winds 5 to 2 miles an hour. Sunny with a chance of showers with a slight chance of thunderstorms in the morning, then sunny in the afternoon. Humid with highs in the mid-80s. South winds 5 to 10 miles an hour, becoming west in the afternoon. Chance of rain 20%. Friday night, mostly clear. Lows around 60. Saturday, mostly sunny. Highs in the mid-80s. Saturday night, mostly clear. Lows in the mid-60s. Sunday, partly sunny in the morning, then clearing. Highs in the mid-80s. Sunday night, mostly clear in the evening, then becoming mostly cloudy. A chance of showers and thunderstorms. Lows in the upper 60s. Chance of rain 40%. Monday, mostly cloudy in the morning, then becoming mostly sunny. Highs in the mid-80s. Monday night, mostly clear in the evening, then becoming partly cloudy. Lows in the mid-60s. Tuesday, partly sunny. Highs in the lower 80s. At 2 p.m., in Sioux City, the sky was mostly sunny. The temperature was missing. Elsewhere in northwest Iowa, Sheldon was sunny and 72. Cherokee was mostly sunny and 73. Spencer was mostly sunny and 73. Other conditions across the northern plains, farther east in Iowa, it was cloudy, and temperatures were between 64 and 65 degrees. In eastern Nebraska, temperatures were between 70 and 73 degrees. At No Fork, it was mostly sunny. It was cloudy at Lincoln and Omaha. In eastern South Dakota, it was sunny. It was 79 at Mitchell, 73 at Yankton, and 78 at Sioux Falls. And in southern Minnesota, skies ranged from sunny to mostly sunny. It was 72 at Worthington, 75 at Marshall, 73 at Mankato, 78 at Minneapolis, and 72 at Rochester. Once again, at 2 p.m. Sioux City had a temperature of 74. The current time is 2:36 p.m. Central Daylight Time. Operating on a frequency of 162.475 MHz, this is NOAA Weather Radio Station WXL62, broadcasting from a transmitter near Lawton, Iowa. Our program originates from the National Weather Service in Sioux Falls and serves Sioux City and the surrounding Siouxland area. This hazardous weather outlook is for northwest Iowa, west central Iowa, southwest Minnesota, northeast Nebraska, central South Dakota, east central South Dakota, south central South Dakota, and southeast South Dakota. Day 1, this afternoon and tonight. The areas of fog will be possible early Thursday morning along low areas and waterways. Fog should burn off by mid-morning. For Thursday through Tuesday, no hazard.

cooled with lows in the lower 60s. South winds 5 to 10 miles an hour. Friday, partly sunny with a chance of showers with a slight chance of thunderstorms in the morning, then sunny in the afternoon. Cooled with 5 in the night. South winds 5 to 10 miles an hour, becoming less in the afternoon. Chance of rain 20%. Friday night, mostly clear. Lows around 60. Saturday, mostly sunny. Highs in the mid-80s. Saturday night, mostly clear. Lows in the mid-60s. Sunday, partly sunny in the morning, then clearing. Highs in the mid-80s. Sunday night, mostly clear in the evening, then becoming mostly cloudy. A chance of showers and thunderstorms. Lows in the upper 60s. Chance of rain 40%. Monday, mostly cloudy in the morning, then becoming mostly sunny. Highs in the mid-80s. Monday night, mostly clear in the evening, then becoming partly cloudy. Lows in the mid-60s. Tuesday, partly sunny. Highs in the lower 80s. At 2 p.m., in Sioux City, the sky was mostly sunny. The temperature was missing. Elsewhere in northwest Iowa, Sheldon was sunny and 72. Cherokee was mostly sunny and 73. Spencer was mostly sunny and 73. Other conditions across the northern plains, farther east in Iowa, it was cloudy, and temperatures were between 64 and 65 degrees. In eastern Nebraska, temperatures were between 70 and 73 degrees. At North Fork, it was mostly sunny. It was cloudy at Lincoln and Omaha. In eastern South Dakota, it was sunny. It was 79 at Mitchell, 73 at Yankton, and 78 at Sioux Falls. And in southern Minnesota, skies ranged from sunny to mostly sunny. It was 72 at Worthington, 75 at Marshall, 73 at Mankato, 78 at Minneapolis, and 72 at Rochester. Once again, at 2 p.m. Sioux City had a temperature of 74. The current time is 2:40 p.m. Central Daylight Time. Operating on a frequency of 162.475 MHz, this is NOAA Weather Radio Station WXL62, broadcasting from a transmitter near Lawton, Iowa. Our program originates from the National Weather Service in Sioux Falls and serves Sioux City and the surrounding Siouxland area. This hazardous weather outlook is for northwest Iowa, west central Iowa, southwest Minnesota, northeast Nebraska, central South Dakota, east central South Dakota, south central South Dakota, and southeast South Dakota. Day 1, this afternoon and tonight. Patchy areas of fog will be possible early Thursday morning along low areas and waterways. Fog should burn off by mid-morning. For Thursday through Tuesday, no hazardous weather is expected at this time. Spotter activation is not expected at this time. Your National Weather Service forecast for Siouxland. Tonight, partly cloudy. Lows in the mid-60s. Southeast winds around 5 miles an hour. Thursday, patchy fog in the morning. Mostly sunny. Highs in the lower 80s. South winds 5 to 10 miles an hour. Thursday night, partly cloudy. Humid with lows in the lower 60s. South winds 5 to 10 miles an hour. Friday, partly sunny with a chance of showers with a slight chance of thunderstorms in the morning, then sunny in the afternoon. Humid with highs in the mid-80s. South winds 5 to 10 miles an hour, becoming less in the afternoon. Chance of rain 20%. Friday night, mostly clear. Humid with lows around 60. North winds around 5 miles an hour, becoming east around 5 miles an hour after midnight. Saturday, mostly sunny. Highs in the mid-80s. Saturday night,

lows in the mid-60s. Sunday, partly sunny in the morning, then clearing. Highs in the mid-80s. Sunday night, mostly clear in the evening, then becoming mostly cloudy. A chance of showers and thunderstorms. Lows in the upper 60s. Chance of rain 40%. Monday, mostly cloudy in the morning, then becoming mostly sunny. Highs in the mid-80s. Monday night, mostly clear in the evening, then becoming partly cloudy. Lows in the mid-60s. Tuesday, partly sunny. Highs in the lower 80s. Tuesday night, partly cloudy in the evening, then mostly cloudy with a chance of showers and thunderstorms after midnight. Lows in the mid-60s. Chance of rain 30%. Wednesday, mostly cloudy in the morning, then becoming mostly sunny. Highs around 80. At 2 p.m., in Sioux City, the sky was mostly sunny. The temperature was missing. Elsewhere in northwest Iowa, Sheldon was sunny and 72. Cherokee was mostly sunny and 73. Spencer was mostly sunny and 73. Other conditions across the northern plains, farther east in Iowa, it was cloudy, and temperatures were between 64 and 65 degrees. In eastern Nebraska, temperatures were between 70 and 73 degrees. At Norfolk, it was mostly sunny. It was cloudy at Lincoln and Omaha. In eastern South Dakota, it was sunny. It was 79 at Mitchell, 73 at Yankton, and 78 at Sioux Falls. And in southern Minnesota, skies ranged from sunny to mostly sunny. It was 72 at Worthington, 75 at Marshall, 73 at Mankato, 78 at Minneapolis, and 72 at Rochester. Once again, at 2 p.m. Sioux City had a temperature of 74. The current time is 2:44 p.m. Central Daylight Time. Operating on a frequency of 162.475 megahertz, this is NOAA Weather Radio Station WXL62, broadcasting from a transmitter near Lawton, Iowa. Our program originates from the National Weather Service in Sioux Falls and serves Sioux City and the surrounding Siouxland area. This hazardous weather outlook is for northwest Iowa, west central Iowa, southwest Minnesota, northeast Nebraska, central South Dakota, east central South Dakota, south central South Dakota, and southeast South Dakota. Day 1, this afternoon and tonight. Patchy areas of fog will be possible early Thursday morning along low areas and waterways. Fog should burn off by mid-morning. For Thursday through Tuesday, no hazardous weather is expected at this time. Water activation is not expected at this time. Your National Weather Service forecast for Siouxland. Tonight, partly cloudy. Lows in the mid-50s. Southeast winds around 5 miles an hour. Thursday, patchy fog in the morning. Mostly sunny. Highs in the lower 80s. South winds 5 to 10 miles an hour. Thursday night, partly cloudy. Humid with lows in the lower 60s. South winds 5 to 10 miles an hour. Friday, partly sunny with a chance of showers with a slight chance of thunderstorms in the morning, then sunny in the afternoon. Humid with highs in the mid-80s. South winds 5 to 10 miles an hour, becoming west in the afternoon. Chance of rain 20%. Friday night, mostly clear. Humid with lows around 60. North winds around 5 miles an hour, becoming east around 5 miles an hour after midnight. Saturday, mostly sunny. Highs in the mid-80s. Saturday night, mostly clear. Lows in the mid-60s. Sunday, partly sunny in the morning, then clearing. Highs in the mid-80s. Sunday night, mostly clear in the evening, then becoming mostly cloudy. A chance of showers and thunderstorms. Lows in the upper 60s. Chance of rain 40%. Monday, mostly cloudy in the morning, then becoming mostly sunny. Highs in the mid-80s. Monday night, mostly clear in the evening, then becoming partly cloudy. Lows in the mid-60s. Tuesday, partly sunny. Highs in the lower 80s. Tuesday night, partly cloudy in the evening, then mostly cloudy with
with a chance of showers and thunderstorms after midnight. Lows in the mid-60s. Chance of rain 30%. Wednesday, mostly cloudy in the morning, then becoming mostly sunny. Highs around 80. At 2 p.m., in Sioux City, the sky was mostly sunny. The temperature was missing. Elsewhere in northwest Iowa, Sheldon was sunny and 72. Cherokee was mostly sunny and 73. Spencer was mostly sunny and 73. Other conditions across the northern plains, farther east in Iowa, it was cloudy, and temperatures were between 64 and 65 degrees. In eastern Nebraska, temperatures were between 70 and 73 degrees. At Norfolk, it was mostly sunny. It was cloudy at Lincoln and Omaha. In eastern South Dakota, it was sunny. It was 79 at Mitchell, 73 at Yankton, and 78 at Sioux Falls. And in southern Minnesota, skies ranged from sunny to mostly sunny. It was 72 at Worthington, 75 at Marshall, 73 at Mankato, 78 at Minneapolis, and 72 at Rochester. Once again, at 2 p.m. Sioux City had a temperature of 74.

towers and thunderstorms.

In Sioux City, the sky was mostly sunny. The temperature was missing. Elsewhere in northwest Iowa, Sheldon was sunny and 72. Cherokee was mostly sunny and 73. Spencer was mostly sunny and 73. Other conditions across the northern plains, farther east in Iowa, it was cloudy, and temperatures were between 64 and 65 degrees. In eastern Nebraska, temperatures

were between 70 and 73 degrees. At Norfolk, it was mostly sunny. It was cloudy at Lincoln and Omaha. In eastern South Dakota, it was sunny. It was 79 at Mitchell, 73 at Nathan, and 70 at Sioux Falls. And in southern Minnesota, skies ranged from sunny to mostly sunny. It was 72 at Worthington, 75 at Marshall, 73 at Mankato, 78 at Minneapolis, and 72 at Rochester. Once again, at 2 p.m. Sioux City had a temperature of 74. The current time is 2:52 p.m. Central Daylight Time. Operating on a frequency of 162.475 MHz, this is No Weather Radio Station WXL62, broadcasting from a transmitter near Lawton, Iowa. Our program originates from the National Weather Service in Sioux Falls and serves Sioux City and the surrounding Siouxland area. This hazardous weather outlook is for northwest Iowa, west central Iowa, southwest Minnesota, northeast Nebraska, central South Dakota, east central South Dakota, south central South Dakota, and southeast South Dakota. Day 1, this afternoon and tonight. Patchy areas of fog will be possible early Thursday morning along low areas and waterways. Fog should burn off by mid-morning. For Thursday through Tuesday, no hazardous weather is expected at this time. Spotter activation is not expected at this time. Your National Weather Service forecast for Siouxland. Tonight, partly cloudy. Lows in the mid-50s. Southeast winds around 5 miles an hour. Thursday, patchy fog in the morning. Mostly sunny. Highs in the lower 80s. South winds 5 to 10 miles an hour. Thursday night, partly cloudy. Humid with lows in the lower 60s. South winds 5 to 10 miles an hour. Friday, partly sunny with a chance of showers with a slight chance of thunderstorms in the morning, then sunny in the afternoon. Humid with highs in the mid-80s. South winds 5 to 10 miles an hour, becoming west in the afternoon. Chance of rain 20%. Friday night, mostly clear. Humid with lows around 60. North winds around 5 miles an hour, becoming east around 5 miles an hour after midnight. Saturday, mostly sunny. Highs in the mid-80s. Saturday night, mostly clear. Lows in the mid-60s. Sunday, partly sunny in the morning, then clearing. Highs in the mid-80s. Sunday night, mostly clear in the evening, then becoming mostly cloudy. A chance of showers and thunderstorms. Lows in the upper 60s. Chance of rain 40%. Monday, mostly cloudy in the morning, then becoming mostly sunny. Highs in the mid-80s. Monday night, mostly clear in the evening, then becoming partly cloudy. Lows in the mid-60s. Tuesday, partly sunny. Highs in the lower 80s. Tuesday night, partly cloudy in the evening, then mostly cloudy with a chance of showers and thunderstorms after midnight. Lows in the mid-60s. Chance of rain 30%. Wednesday, mostly cloudy in the morning, then becoming mostly sunny. Highs around 80. At 2 p.m., in Sioux City, the sky was mostly sunny. The temperature was missing. Elsewhere in northwest Iowa, Sheldon was sunny and 72. Cherokee was mostly sunny and 73. Spencer was mostly sunny and 73. Other conditions across the northern plains, farther east in Iowa, it was cloudy, and temperatures were between 64 and 65 degrees. In eastern Nebraska, temperatures were between 70 and 73 degrees. At Norfolk, it was mostly sunny. It was cloudy at Lincoln and Omaha. In eastern South Dakota, it was sunny. It was 79 at Mitchell, 73 at Lincoln, and 70 at Sioux Falls. And in southern Minnesota, skies ranged from sunny to mostly sunny. It was 72 at Worthington.

this time. Spotter activation is not expected at this time. Your National Weather Service forecast for Siouxland. Tonight, partly cloudy. Lows in the mid-50s. Southeast winds around 5 miles an hour. Thursday, patchy fog in the morning. Mostly sunny. Highs in the lower 80s. South winds 5 to 10 miles an hour. Thursday night, partly cloudy. Humid with lows in the lower 60s. South winds 5 to 10 miles an hour. Friday, partly sunny with a chance of showers with a slight chance of thunderstorms in the morning, then sunny in the afternoon. Humid with highs in the mid-80s. South winds 5 to 10 miles an hour, becoming west in the afternoon. Chance of rain 20%. Friday night, mostly clear. Humid with lows around 60. North winds around 5 miles an hour, becoming east around 5 miles an hour after midnight. Saturday, mostly sunny. Highs in the mid-80s. Saturday night, mostly clear. Lows in the mid-60s. Sunday, partly sunny in the morning, then clearing. Highs in the mid-80s. Sunday night, mostly clear in the evening, then becoming mostly cloudy. Chance of rain 40%. Monday, mostly cloudy in the morning, then becoming mostly sunny. Highs in the mid-80s. Monday night, mostly clear in the evening, then becoming partly cloudy. Lows in the mid-60s. Tuesday, partly sunny. Highs in the lower 80s.

not expected at this time. Your National Weather Service forecast for Tulane. Tonight, partly cloudy. Lows in the mid-50s. Southeast winds around 5 miles an hour. Thursday, patchy fog in the morning. Mostly sunny. Highs in the lower 80s. South winds 5 to 10 miles an hour. Thursday night, partly cloudy. Humid with lows in the lower 60s. South winds 5 to 10 miles an hour. Friday, partly sunny with a chance of showers with a slight chance of thunderstorms in the morning, then sunny in the afternoon. Humid with highs in the mid-80s. South winds 5 to 10 miles an hour, becoming west in the afternoon. Chance of rain 20%. Friday night, mostly clear. Humid with lows around 60. North winds around 5 miles an hour, becoming east around 5 miles an hour after midnight. Saturday, mostly sunny. Highs in the mid-80s. Saturday night, mostly clear. Lows in the mid-60s. Sunday, partly sunny in the morning, then clearing. Highs in the mid-80s. Sunday night, mostly clear in the evening, then becoming mostly cloudy. A chance of showers and thunderstorms. Lows in the upper 60s. Chance of rain 40%. Monday, mostly cloudy in the morning, then becoming mostly sunny. Highs in the mid-80s. Monday night, mostly clear in the evening, then becoming partly cloudy. Lows in the mid-60s. Tuesday, partly sunny. Highs in the lower 80s. Tuesday night, partly cloudy in the evening, then mostly cloudy with a chance of showers and thunderstorms after midnight. Lows in the mid-60s. Chance of rain 30%. Wednesday, mostly cloudy in the morning, then becoming mostly sunny. Highs around 80. At 3 p.m., in Sioux City, the temperature was 76 and the dew point 58. The relative humidity was 53%. Wind was variable at 5 miles an hour. The pressure was 30.06 pieces and falling. Elsewhere in northwest Iowa, Morris was sunny and 73. Sheldon was sunny and 73. Cherokee was sunny and 73. Spencer was sunny and 74. Other conditions across the northern plains, farther east in Iowa, temperatures were between 64 and 68 degrees. At Waterloo, rain was falling. At Cedar Rapids, it was partly sunny. At Des Moines, it was cloudy. Eastern Nebraska temperatures were between 73 and 77 degrees. At Norfolk, it was sunny. At Omaha, it was partly sunny. At Lincoln, it was cloudy. In eastern South Dakota, it was sunny, and temperatures were between 75 and 80 degrees. And in southern Minnesota, skies ranged from sunny to mostly sunny. It was 73 at Worthington

Minnesota, Northeast Nebraska, Central South Dakota, East Central South Dakota, South Central South Dakota, and Southeast.

emergency tonight. The areas for fogs will be possible early Thursday morning along low areas and waterways. Fogs should burn off by mid-morning. For Thursday through Tuesday, no hazardous weather is expected at this time. Fogger activation is not expected at this time. Your National Weather Service forecast for Sioux Land. Tonight, partly cloudy. Lows in the mid-50s. Southeast winds around 5 miles an hour. Thursday, patchy fog in the morning. Mostly sunny. Highs in the low 80s. South wind 5 to 2 miles an hour. Thursday night, partly cloudy. June with lows in the lower 60s. South winds 5 to 10 miles an hour. Friday, partly sunny with a chance of showers with a slight chance of thunderstorms in the morning, then sunny in the afternoon. Humid with highs in the mid-80s. South winds 5 to 10 miles an hour, becoming west in the afternoon. Chance of rain 20%. Friday night, mostly clear. Humid with lows around 60. North winds around 5 miles an hour, becoming east around 5 miles an hour after midnight. Saturday, mostly sunny. Highs in the mid-80s. Saturday night, mostly clear. Lows in the mid-60s. Sunday, partly sunny in the morning, then clearing. Highs in the mid-80s. Sunday night, mostly clear in the evening, then becoming mostly cloudy. A chance of showers and thunderstorms. Lows in the upper 60s. Chance of rain 40%. Monday, mostly cloudy in the morning, then becoming mostly sunny. Highs in the mid-80s. Monday night, mostly clear in the evening, then becoming partly cloudy. Lows in the mid-60s. Tuesday, partly sunny. Highs in the lower 80s. Tuesday night, partly cloudy in the evening, then mostly cloudy with a chance of showers and thunderstorms after midnight. Lows in the mid-60s. Chance of rain 30%. Wednesday, mostly cloudy in the morning, then becoming mostly sunny. Highs around 80. At 3 p.m., in Sioux City, the temperature was 76 and the dew point 58. The relative humidity was 53%. Wind was variable at 5 miles an hour. The pressure was 30.06 inches and falling. Elsewhere in northwest Iowa, Morris was sunny and 73. Sheldon was sunny and 73. Cherokee was sunny and 73. Spencer was sunny and 74. Other conditions across the northern plains, farther east in Iowa, temperatures were between 64 and 68 degrees. At Waterloo, rain was falling. At Cedar Rapids, it was partly sunny. At Des Moines, it was cloudy. In eastern Nebraska, temperatures were between 73 and 77 degrees. At Norfolk, it was sunny. At Omaha, it was partly sunny. At Lincoln, it was cloudy. In eastern South Dakota, it was sunny, and temperatures were between 75 and 80 degrees. And in southern Minnesota, skies ranged from sunny to mostly sunny. It was 73 at Worthington, 77 at Marshall, 74 at Mankato, 79 at Minneapolis, and 74 at Rochester. Once again, at 3 p.m. Sioux City had a temperature of 76. The current time is 3:12 p.m. Central Daylight Time. Operating on a frequency of 162.475 MHz, this is NOAA Weather Radio Station WXL62, broadcasting from a transmitter near Lawton, Iowa. Our program originates from the National Weather Service in Sioux Falls and serves Sioux City and the surrounding Sioux Land area. This hazardous weather outlook is for northwest Iowa, west central Iowa, southwest Minnesota, northeast Nebraska, central South Dakota, east central South Dakota, south central South Dakota, and southeast South Dakota. Day 1, this afternoon and tonight. Patchy areas of fog will be possible early Thursday morning along low areas and waterways. Fog should burn off by mid-morning. For Thursday through Tuesday, no hazardous weather is expected at this time. Spotter activation is not expected at this time. Your National Weather Service forecast for Sioux Land. Tonight,

cloudy. Lows in the mid-50s. Southeast winds around 5 miles an hour. Thursday, patchy fog in the morning. Mostly sunny. Highs in the lower 80s. South winds 5 to 10 miles an hour. Thursday night, partly cloudy. Humid with lows in the lower 60s. South winds 5 to 10 miles an hour. Friday, partly sunny with a chance of showers with a slight chance of thunderstorms in the morning, then sunny in the afternoon. Humid with highs in the mid-80s. South winds 5 to 10 miles an hour, becoming west in the afternoon. Chance of rain 20%. Friday night, mostly clear. Humid with lows around 60. North winds around 5 miles an hour, becoming east around 5 miles an hour after midnight. Saturday, mostly sunny. Highs in the mid-80s. Saturday night, mostly clear. Lows in the mid-60s. Sunday, partly sunny in the morning, then clearing. Highs in the mid-80s. Sunday night, mostly clear in the evening, then becoming mostly cloudy. A chance of showers and thunderstorms. Lows in the upper 60s. Chance of rain 40%. Monday, mostly cloudy in the morning, then becoming mostly sunny. Highs in the mid-80s. Monday night, mostly clear in the evening, then becoming partly cloudy. Lows in the mid-60s. Tuesday, partly sunny. Highs in the lower 80s. Tuesday night, partly cloudy in the evening, then mostly cloudy with a chance of showers and thunderstorms after midnight. Lows in the mid-60s. Chance of rain 30%. Wednesday, mostly cloudy in the morning, then becoming mostly sunny. Highs around 80. At 3 p.m., in Sioux City, the temperature was 76 and the dew point 58. The relative humidity was 53%. Wind was variable at 5 miles an hour. The pressure was 30.06 inches and falling. Elsewhere in northwest Iowa, Morris was sunny and 73. Sheldon was sunny and 73. Cherokee was sunny and 73. Spencer was sunny and 74. Other conditions across the northern plains, farther east in Iowa, temperatures were between 64 and 68 degrees. At Waterloo, rain was falling. At Cedar Rapids, it was partly sunny. At Des Moines, it was cloudy. In eastern Nebraska, temperatures were between 73 and 77 degrees. At Norfolk, it was sunny. At Omaha, it was partly sunny. At Lincoln, it was cloudy. In eastern South Dakota, it was sunny, and temperatures were between 75 and 80 degrees. And in southern Minnesota, skies ranged from sunny to mostly sunny. It was 73 at Worthington, 77 at Marshall, 74 at Mankato, 79 at Minneapolis, and 74 at Rochester. Once again, at 3 p.m. Sioux City had a temperature of 76. The current time is 3:16 p.m. Central Daylight Time. Operating on a frequency of 162.475 MHz, this is NOAA Weather Radio Station WXL62, broadcasting from a transmitter near Lawton, Iowa. Our program originates from the National Weather Service in Sioux Falls and serves Sioux City and the surrounding Siouxland area. This hazardous weather outlook is for northwest Iowa, west central Iowa, southwest Minnesota, northeast Nebraska, central South Dakota, east central South Dakota, south central South Dakota, and southeast South Dakota. Day 1, this afternoon and tonight. Patchy areas of fog will be possible early Thursday morning along low areas and waterways. Fog should burn off by mid-morning. For Thursday through Tuesday, no hazardous weather is expected at this time. Spotter activation is not expected at this time. Your National Weather Service forecast for Siouxland. Tonight, partly cloudy. Lows in the mid-50s. Southeast winds around 5 miles an hour. Thursday, patchy fog in the morning. Mostly sunny. Highs in the lower 80s. South winds 5 to 10 miles an hour. Thursday night, partly cloudy. Humid with lows in the lower 60s. South winds 5 to 10 miles an hour.

5%. Friday night, mostly clear. Cumulative flows around 60. North winds around 5 miles an hour, becoming east around 5 miles an hour after midnight. Saturday, mostly sunny. Highs in the mid-80s. Saturday night, mostly clear. Lows in the mid-60s. Sunday, partly sunny in the morning, then clearing. Highs in the mid-80s. Sunday night, mostly clear in the evening, then becoming mostly cloudy. A chance of showers and thunderstorms. Lows in the upper 60s. Chance of rain 40%. Monday, mostly cloudy in the morning, then becoming mostly sunny. Highs in the mid-80s. Monday night, mostly clear in the evening, then becoming partly cloudy. Lows in the mid-60s. Tuesday, partly sunny. Highs in the lower 80s. Tuesday night, partly cloudy in the evening, then mostly cloudy with a chance of showers and thunderstorms after midnight. Lows in the mid-60s. Chance of rain 30%. Wednesday, mostly cloudy in the morning, then becoming mostly sunny. Highs around 80. At 3 p.m., in Sioux City, the temperature was 76 and the dew point 58. The relative humidity was 53%. Wind was variable at 5 miles an hour. The pressure was 30.06 inches and falling. Elsewhere in northwest Iowa, Morris was sunny and 73. Sheldon was sunny and 73. Cherokee was sunny and 73. Spencer was sunny and 74. Other conditions across the northern plains, farther east in Iowa, temperatures were between 64 and 68 degrees. At Waterloo, rain was falling. At Cedar Rapids, it was partly sunny. At Des Moines, it was cloudy. In eastern Nebraska, temperatures were between 73 and 77 degrees. At Norfolk, it was sunny. At Omaha, it was partly sunny. At Lincoln, it was cloudy. In eastern South Dakota, it was sunny, and temperatures were between 75 and 80 degrees. And in southern Minnesota, skies ranged from sunny to mostly sunny. It was 73 at Worthington, 77 at Marshall, 74 at Mankato, 79 at Minneapolis, and 74 at Rochester. Once again, at 3 p.m. Sioux City had a temperature of 76. The current time is 3:21 p.m. Central Daylight Time. Operating on a frequency of 162.475 MHz, this is NOAA Weather Radio Station WXL62, broadcasting from a transmitter near Lawton, Iowa. Our program originates from the National Weather Service in Sioux Falls and serves Sioux City and the surrounding Siouxland area. This hazardous weather outlook is for northwest Iowa, west central Iowa, southwest Minnesota, northeast Nebraska, central South Dakota, east central South Dakota, south central South Dakota, and southeast South Dakota. Day 1, this afternoon and tonight. Patchy areas of fog will be possible early Thursday morning along low areas and waterways. Fog should burn off by mid-morning. For Thursday through Tuesday, no hazardous weather is expected at this time. Spotter activation is not expected at this time. Your National Weather Service forecast for Siouxland. Tonight, partly cloudy. Lows in the mid-50s. Southeast winds around 5 miles an hour. Thursday, patchy fog in the morning. Mostly sunny. Highs in the lower 80s. South winds 5 to 10 miles an hour. Thursday night, partly cloudy. Humid with lows in the lower 60s. South winds 5 to 10 miles an hour. Friday, partly sunny with a chance of showers with a slight chance of thunderstorms in the morning, then sunny in the afternoon. Humid with highs in the mid-80s. South winds 5 to 10 miles an hour, becoming west in the afternoon. Chance of rain 20%. Friday night, mostly clear. Humid with lows around 60. North winds around 5 miles an hour, becoming

east around 5 miles an hour after midnight. Saturday, mostly sunny. Highs in the mid-80s. Saturday night, mostly clear. Lows in the mid-60s. Sunday, partly sunny in the morning, then clearing. Highs in the mid-80s. Sunday night, mostly clear in the evening, then becoming mostly cloudy. A chance of showers and thunderstorms. Lows in the upper 60s. Chance of rain 40%. Monday, mostly cloudy in the morning, then becoming mostly sunny. Highs in the mid-80s. Monday night, mostly clear in the evening, then becoming partly cloudy. Lows in the mid-60s. Tuesday, partly sunny. Highs in the lower 80s. Tuesday night, partly cloudy in the evening, then mostly cloudy with a chance of showers and thunderstorms after midnight. Lows in the mid-60s. Chance of rain 30%. Wednesday, mostly cloudy in the morning, then becoming mostly sunny. Highs around 80. At 3 p.m., in Sioux City, the temperature was 76 and the dew point 58. The relative humidity was 53%. Wind was variable at 5 miles an hour. The pressure was 30.06 inches and falling. Elsewhere in northwest Iowa, Morris was sunny and 73. Sheldon was sunny and 73. Cherokee was sunny and 73. Spencer was sunny and 74. Other conditions across the northern plains, farther east in Iowa, temperatures were between 64 and 68 degrees. At Waterloo, rain was falling. At Cedar Rapids, it was partly sunny. At Des Moines, it was cloudy. In eastern Nebraska, temperatures were between 73 and 77 degrees. At Norfolk, it was sunny. At Omaha, it was partly sunny. At Lincoln, it was cloudy. In eastern South Dakota, it was sunny, and temperatures were between 75 and 80 degrees. And in southern Minnesota, skies ranged from sunny to mostly sunny. It was 73 at Worthington, 77 at Marshall, 74 at Mankato, 79 at Minneapolis, and 74 at Rochester. Once again, at 3 p.m. Sioux City had a temperature of 76. The current time is 3:25 p.m. Central Daylight Time. Operating on a frequency of 162.475 MHz, this is NOAA Weather Radio Station WXL62, broadcasting from a transmitter near Lawton, Iowa. Our program originates from the National Weather Service in Sioux Falls and serves Sioux City and the surrounding Siouxland area. This hazardous weather outlook is for northwest Iowa, west central Iowa, southwest Minnesota, northeast Nebraska, central South Dakota, east central South Dakota, south central South Dakota, and southeast South Dakota. Day 1, this afternoon and tonight. Patchy areas of fog will be possible early Thursday morning along low areas and waterways. Fog should burn off by mid-morning. For Thursday through Tuesday, no hazardous weather is expected at this time. Spotter activation is not expected at this time. Your National Weather Service forecast for Siouxland. Tonight, partly cloudy. Lows in the mid-50s. Southeast winds around 5 miles an hour. Thursday, patchy fog in the morning. Mostly sunny. Highs in the lower 80s. South winds 5 to 10 miles an hour. Thursday night, partly cloudy. Humid with lows in the lower 60s. South winds 5 to 10 miles an hour. Friday, partly sunny with a chance of showers with a slight chance of thunderstorms in the morning, then sunny in the afternoon. Humid with highs in the mid-80s. South winds 5 to 10 miles an hour, becoming less in the afternoon. Chance of rain 20%. Friday night, mostly clear. Humid with lows around 60. North winds around 5 miles an hour, becoming east around 5 miles an hour after midnight. Saturday, mostly sunny. Highs in the mid-80s. Saturday night, mostly clear. Lows in the mid-60s. Sunday, partly sunny in the morning, then clearing. Highs in the mid-80s. Sunday night, mostly clear in the evening, then becoming mostly cloudy. A chance of showers.

thunderstorms. Lows in the upper 60s. Chance of rain 40%. Monday, mostly cloudy in the morning, then becoming mostly sunny. Highs in the mid-80s. Monday night, mostly clear in the evening, then becoming partly cloudy. Lows in the mid-60s. Tuesday, partly sunny. Highs in the lower 80s. Tuesday night, partly cloudy in the evening, then mostly cloudy with a chance of showers and thunderstorms after midnight. Lows in the mid-60s. Chance of rain 30%. Wednesday, mostly cloudy in the morning, then becoming mostly sunny. Highs around 80. At 3 p.m., in Sioux City, the temperature was 76 and the dew point 58. The relative humidity was 53%. Wind was variable at 5 miles an hour. The pressure was 30.06 inches and falling. Elsewhere in northwest Iowa, Morris was sunny and 73. Sheldon was sunny and 73. Cherokee was sunny and 73. Spencer was sunny and 74. Other conditions across the northern plains, farther east in Iowa, temperatures were between 64 and 68 degrees. At Waterloo, rain was falling. At Cedar Rapids, it was partly sunny. At Des Moines, it was cloudy. In eastern Nebraska, temperatures were between 73 and 77 degrees. At Norfolk, it was sunny. At Omaha, it was partly sunny. At Lincoln, it was cloudy. In eastern South Dakota, it was sunny, and temperatures were between 75 and 80 degrees. And in southern Minnesota, skies ranged from sunny to mostly sunny. It was 73 at Worthington, 77 at Marshall, 74 at Mankato, 79 at Minneapolis, and 74 at Rochester. Once again, at 3 p.m. Sioux City had a temperature of 76. The current time is 3:30 p.m. Central Daylight Time. Operating on a frequency of 162.475 MHz, this is NOAA Weather Radio Station WXL62, broadcasting from a transmitter near Lawton, Iowa. Our program originates from the National Weather Service in Sioux Falls and serves Sioux City and the surrounding Siouxland area. This hazardous weather outlook is for northwest Iowa, west central Iowa, southwest Minnesota, northeast Nebraska, central South Dakota, east central South Dakota, south central South Dakota, and southeast South Dakota. Day 1, this afternoon and tonight. Patchy areas of fog will be possible early Thursday morning along low areas and waterways. Fog should burn off by mid-morning. For Thursday through Tuesday, no hazardous weather is expected at this time. Spotter activation is not expected at this time. Your National Weather Service forecast for Siouxland. Tonight, partly cloudy. Lows in the mid-50s. Southeast winds around 5 miles an hour. Thursday, patchy fog in the morning. Mostly sunny. Highs in the lower 80s. South winds 5 to 10 miles an hour. Thursday night, partly cloudy. Humid with lows in the lower 60s. South winds 5 to 10 miles an hour. Friday, partly sunny with a chance of showers with a slight chance of thunderstorms in the morning, then sunny in the afternoon. Humid with highs in the mid-80s. South winds 5 to 10 miles an hour, becoming less in the afternoon. Chance of rain 20%.

mid-60s. Chance of rain 30%. Wednesday, mostly cloudy in the morning, then becoming mostly sunny. Highs around 80. At 3 p.m. in Sioux City, the temperature was 76 and the 2.58. The relative humidity was 53%. The wind was variable at 5 miles an hour. The pressure was 30.06 meters and falling. Elsewhere in northwest Iowa, Morris was sunny and 73. Sheldon was sunny and 73. Cherokee was sunny and 73. Spencer was sunny and 74. Other conditions across the northern plains, farther east in Iowa, temperatures were between 64 and 68 degrees. At Waterloo, rain was falling. At Cedar Rapids, it was partly sunny. At Des Moines, it was cloudy. In eastern Nebraska, temperatures were between 73 and 77 degrees. At Milford, it was sunny. At Omaha, it was partly sunny. At Lincoln, it was cloudy. In eastern South Dakota, it was sunny, and temperatures were between 75 and 80 degrees. And in southern Minnesota, skies ranged from sunny to mostly sunny. It was 73 at Worthington, 77 at Marshall, 74 at Mankato, 79 at Minneapolis, and 74 at Rochester. Once again, at 3 p.m. Sioux City had a temperature of 76. The current time is 3:34 p.m. Central Daylight Time. Operating on a frequency of 162.475 MHz, this is Miller Weather Radio Station WXL62, broadcasting from a transmitter near Lawton, Iowa. Our program originates from the National Weather Service in Sioux Falls and serves Sioux City and the surrounding Siouxland area. This hazardous weather outlook is for northwest Iowa, west central Iowa, southwest Minnesota, northeast Nebraska, central South Dakota, east central South Dakota, south central South Dakota, and southeast South Dakota. Day 1, this afternoon and tonight. Patchy areas of fog will be possible early Thursday morning along low areas and waterways. Fog should burn off by mid-morning. For Thursday through Tuesday, no hazardous weather is expected at this time. Spotter activation is not expected at this time. Your National Weather Service forecast for Siouxland. Tonight, partly cloudy. Lows in the mid-50s. Southeast winds around 5 miles an hour. Thursday, patchy fog in the morning. Mostly sunny. Highs in the lower 80s. Winds 5 to 10 miles an hour. Thursday night, partly cloudy. Humidity knows in the lower 60s. South winds 5 to 10 miles an hour. Friday, partly sunny with a chance of showers with a slight chance of thunderstorms in the morning, then sunny in the afternoon. Humidity highs in the mid-80s. South winds 5 to 10 miles an hour, becoming west in the afternoon. Chance of rain 20%. Friday night, mostly clear. Humid with lows around 60. North winds around 5 miles an hour, becoming east around 5 miles an hour after midnight. Saturday, mostly sunny. Highs in the mid-80s. Saturday night, mostly clear. Lows in the mid-60s. Sunday, partly sunny in the morning, then clearing. Highs in the mid-80s. Sunday night, mostly clear in the evening, then becoming mostly cloudy. A chance of showers and thunderstorms. Lows in the upper 60s. Chance of rain 40%. Monday, mostly cloudy in the morning, then becoming mostly sunny. Highs in the mid-80s. Monday night, mostly clear in the evening, then becoming partly cloudy. Lows in the mid-60s. Tuesday, partly sunny. Highs in the lower 80s. Tuesday night, partly cloudy in the evening, then mostly cloudy with a chance of showers and thunderstorms after midnight. Lows in the mid-60s. Chance of rain 30%. Wednesday, mostly cloudy in the morning, then becoming mostly sunny. Highs around 80.

p.m. in Sioux City, the temperature was 76 and the dew point 58. The relative humidity was 53%. Wind was variable at 5 miles an hour. The pressure was 30.06 inches and falling. Elsewhere in northwest Iowa, Morris was sunny and 73. Sheldon was sunny and 73. Cherokee was sunny and 73. Spencer was sunny and 74. Other conditions across the northern plains, farther east in Iowa, temperatures were between 64 and 68 degrees. At Waterloo, rain was falling. At Cedar Rapids, it was partly sunny. At Des Moines, it was cloudy. In eastern Nebraska, temperatures were between 73 and 77 degrees. At Norfolk, it was sunny. At Omaha, it was partly sunny. At Lincoln, it was cloudy. In eastern South Dakota, it was sunny, and temperatures were between 75 and 80 degrees. And in southern Minnesota, skies ranged from sunny to mostly sunny. It was 73 at Worthington, 77 at Marshall, 74 at Mankato, 79 at Minneapolis, and 74 at Rochester. Once again, at 3 p.m. Sioux City had a temperature of 76. The current time is 3:39 p.m. Central Daylight Time. Operating on a frequency of 162.475 MHz, this is NOAA Weather Radio Station WXL62, broadcasting from a transmitter near Lawton, Iowa. Our program originates from the National Weather Service in Sioux Falls and serves Sioux City and the surrounding Siouxland area. This hazardous weather outlook is from northwest Iowa, west central Iowa, southwest Minnesota, northeast Nebraska, central South Dakota, east central South Dakota, south central South Dakota, and southeast South Dakota. Day 1, this afternoon and tonight. Patchy areas of fog will be possible early Thursday morning along low areas and waterways. Fog should burn off by mid-morning. For Thursday through Tuesday, no hazardous weather is expected at this time. Spotter activation is not expected at this time. Your National Weather Service forecast for Siouxland. Tonight, partly cloudy. Lows in the mid-50s. Southeast winds around 5 miles an hour. Thursday, patchy fog in the morning. Mostly sunny. Highs in the lower 80s. South winds 5 to 10 miles an hour. Thursday night, partly cloudy. Humid with lows in the lower 60s. South winds 5 to 10 miles an hour. Friday, partly sunny with a chance of showers with a slight chance of thunderstorms in the morning, then sunny in the afternoon. Humid with highs in the mid-80s. South winds 5 to 10 miles an hour, becoming west in the afternoon. Chance of rain 20%. Friday night, mostly clear. Humid with lows around 60. North winds around 5 miles an hour, becoming east around 5 miles an hour after midnight. Saturday, mostly sunny. Highs in the mid-80s. Saturday night, mostly clear. Lows in the mid-60s. Sunday, partly sunny in the morning, then clearing. Highs in the mid-80s. Sunday night, mostly clear in the evening, then becoming mostly cloudy. A chance of showers and thunderstorms. Lows in the upper 60s. Chance of rain 40%. Monday, mostly cloudy in the morning, then becoming mostly sunny. Highs in the mid-80s. Monday night, mostly clear in the evening, then becoming partly cloudy. Lows in the mid-60s. Tuesday, partly sunny. Highs in the lower 80s. Tuesday night, partly cloudy in the evening, then mostly cloudy with a chance of showers and thunderstorms after midnight. Lows in the mid-60s. Chance of rain 30%. Wednesday, mostly cloudy in the morning, then becoming mostly sunny. Highs around 80. At 3 p.m., in Sioux City, the temperature was 76 and the dew point 58. The relative humidity was 53%. Wind was variable at 5 miles an hour. The pressure was 30.06 inches and falling. Elsewhere in northwest Iowa, Morris was sunny and 73. Sheldon was sunny and 73.

Hill, 79 at Minneapolis, and 74 at Rochester. Once again, at 3 p.m., Sioux City had a temperature of 76. The current time is 3:53 p.m. Central Daylight Time. Operating on a frequency of 162.475 MHz, this is NOAA Weather Radio Station WXL62, broadcasting from a transmitter near Lawton, Iowa. Our program originates from the National Weather Service in Sioux Falls and serves Sioux City and the surrounding Siouxland area. This hazardous weather outlook is for northwest Iowa, west central Iowa, southwest Minnesota, northeast Nebraska, central South Dakota, east central South Dakota, south central South Dakota, and southeast South Dakota. Day 1, this afternoon and tonight. Patchy areas of fog will be possible early Thursday morning along low areas and waterways. Fog should burn off by mid-morning. For Thursday through Tuesday, no hazardous weather is expected at this time. Spotter activation is not expected at this time. Your National Weather Service forecast for Siouxland. Tonight, partly cloudy. Lows in the mid-50s. Southeast winds around 5 miles an hour. Thursday, patchy fog in the morning. Mostly sunny. Highs in the lower 80s. South winds 5 to 10 miles an hour. Thursday night, partly cloudy. Humid with lows in the lower 60s. South winds 5 to 10 miles an hour. Friday, partly sunny with a chance of showers with a slight chance of thunderstorms in the morning, then sunny in the afternoon. Humid with highs in the mid-80s. South winds 5 to 10 miles an hour, becoming west in the afternoon. Chance of rain 20%. Friday night, mostly clear. Humid with lows around 60. North winds around 5 miles an hour, becoming east around 5 miles an hour after midnight. Saturday, mostly sunny. Highs in the mid-80s. Saturday night, mostly clear. Lows in the mid-60s. Sunday, partly sunny in the morning, then clearing. Highs in the mid-80s. Sunday night, mostly clear in the evening, then becoming mostly cloudy. A chance of showers and thunderstorms. Lows in the upper 60s. Chance of rain 40%. Monday, mostly cloudy in the morning, then becoming mostly sunny. Highs in the mid-80s. Monday night, mostly clear in the evening, then becoming partly cloudy. Lows in the mid-60s. Tuesday, partly sunny. Highs in the lower 80s. Tuesday night, partly cloudy in the evening, then mostly cloudy with a chance of showers and thunderstorms after midnight. Lows in the mid-60s. Chance of rain 30%. Wednesday, mostly cloudy in the morning, then becoming mostly sunny. Highs around 80. At 3 p.m., in Sioux City, the temperature was 76 and the dew point 58. The relative humidity was 53%. Wind was variable at 5 miles an hour. The pressure was 30.06 inches and falling. Elsewhere in northwest Iowa, Morris was sunny and 73. Sheldon was sunny and 73. Cherokee was sunny and 73. Spencer was sunny and 74. Other conditions across the northern plains, farther east in Iowa, temperatures were between 64 and 68 degrees. At Waterloo, rain was falling. At Cedar Rapids, it was partly sunny. At Des Moines, it was cloudy. In eastern Nebraska, temperatures were between 73 and 77 degrees. At Norfolk, it was sunny. At Omaha, it was partly sunny. At Lincoln, it was cloudy. In eastern South Dakota, it was sunny, and temperatures were between 75 and 80 degrees. And in southern Minnesota, skies ranged from sunny to mostly sunny. It was 73 at Worthington, 77 at Marshall, 74 at Mankato, 79 at Minneapolis, and 74 at Rochester. Once again, at 3 p.m. Sioux City had a temperature of 76. The current time is 3:57 p.m. Central Daylight Time. Operating on a frequency of 162.475 MHz, this is NOAA Weather Radio Station WXL62, broadcasting.

broadcasting from a transmitter near Lawton, Iowa. Our program originates from the National Weather Service in Sioux Falls and serves Sioux City and the surrounding Siouxland area. This hazardous weather outlook is for northwest Iowa, west central Iowa, southwest Minnesota, northeast Nebraska, central South Dakota, east central South Dakota, south central South Dakota, and southeast South Dakota. Day 1, this afternoon and tonight. Patchy areas of fog will be possible early Thursday morning along low areas and waterways. Fog should burn off by mid-morning. For Thursday through Tuesday, no hazardous weather is expected at this time. Spotter activation is not expected at this time. Your National Weather Service forecast for Siouxland. Tonight, partly cloudy. Lows in the mid-50s. Southeast winds around 5 miles an hour. Thursday, patchy fog in the morning. Mostly sunny. Highs in the lower 80s. South winds 5 to 10 miles an hour. Thursday night, partly cloudy. Humid with lows in the lower 60s. South winds 5 to 10 miles an hour. Friday, partly sunny with a chance of showers with a slight chance of thunderstorms in the morning, then sunny in the afternoon. Humid with highs in the mid-80s. South winds 5 to 10 miles an hour, becoming west in the afternoon. Chance of rain 20%. Friday night, mostly clear. Humid with lows around 60. North winds around 5 miles an hour, becoming east around 5 miles an hour after midnight. Saturday, mostly sunny. Highs in the mid-80s. Saturday night, mostly clear. Lows in the mid-60s. Sunday, partly sunny in the morning, then clearing. Highs in the mid-80s. Sunday night, mostly clear in the evening, then becoming mostly cloudy. A chance of showers and thunderstorms. Lows in the upper 60s. Chance of rain 40%. Monday, mostly cloudy in the morning, then becoming mostly sunny. Highs in the mid-80s. Monday night, mostly clear in the evening, then becoming partly cloudy. Lows in the mid-60s. Tuesday, partly sunny. Highs in the lower 80s. Tuesday night, partly cloudy in the evening, then mostly cloudy with a chance of showers and thunderstorms after midnight. Lows in the mid-60s. Chance of rain 30%. Wednesday, mostly cloudy in the morning, then becoming mostly sunny. Highs around 80. At 3 p.m., in Sioux City, the temperature was 76 and the dew point 58. The relative humidity was 53%. Wind was variable at 5 miles an hour. The pressure was 30.06 inches and falling. Elsewhere in northwest Iowa, Morris was sunny and 73. Sheldon was sunny and 73. Cherokee was sunny and 73. Spencer was sunny and 74. Other conditions across the northern plains, farther east in Iowa, temperatures were between 64 and 68 degrees. At Waterloo, rain was falling. At Cedar Rapids, it was partly sunny. At Des Moines, it was cloudy. In eastern Nebraska, temperatures were between 73 and 77 degrees. At Norfolk, it was sunny. At Omaha, it was partly sunny. At Lincoln, it was cloudy. In eastern South Dakota, it was sunny, and temperatures were between 75 and 80 degrees. And in southern Minnesota, skies ranged from sunny to mostly sunny. It was 73 at Worthington, 77 at Marshall, 74 at Mankato, 79 at Minneapolis, and 74 at Rochester. Once again, at 3 p.m. Sioux City had a temperature of 76. At 4 p.m., in Sioux City, the temperature was 78 and the dew point 58. The relative humidity was 49%. Wind was northeast at 9 miles an hour. The pressure was 30.04 inches and falling. Elsewhere in northwest Iowa, Morris was sunny and 73. Sheldon was sunny and 73. Cherokee was sunny and 75. Spencer was sunny and 74. Other conditions across the northern plains, farther east in Iowa, skies ranged from partly sunny to cloudy, and temperatures were between 65 and 69 degrees.

operating on a frequency of 162.475 megahertz. 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Our program originates from the National Weather Service in Sioux Falls and serves Sioux City and the surrounding Siouxland area. This hazardous weather outlook is for northwest Iowa, west central Iowa, southwest Minnesota, northeast Nebraska, central South Dakota, east central South Dakota, south central South Dakota, and southeast South Dakota. Day 1, this afternoon and tonight. Patchy areas of fog will be possible early Thursday morning along low areas and waterways. Fog should burn off by mid-morning. For Thursday through Tuesday, no hazardous weather is expected at this time. Spotter activation is not expected at this time. Your National Weather Service forecast for Siouxland. Tonight, partly cloudy. Lows in the mid-50s. Southeast winds around 5 miles an hour. Thursday, patchy fog in the morning. Mostly sunny. Highs in the lower 80s. South winds 5 to 10 miles an hour. Thursday night, partly cloudy. Humid with lows in the lower 60s. South winds 5 to 10 miles an hour. Friday, partly sunny with a chance of showers with a slight chance of thunderstorms in the morning and sunny in the afternoon. Humid with highs in the mid-80s. South winds 5 to 10 miles an hour, becoming west in the afternoon. Chance of rain 20%. Friday night, mostly clear. Humid with lows around 50. North winds around 5 miles an hour, becoming east around 5 miles an hour after midnight. Saturday, mostly sunny. Highs in the mid-80s. Saturday night, mostly clear. Lows in the mid-60s. Sunday, partly sunny in the morning, then clearing. Highs in the mid-80s. Sunday night, mostly clear in the evening, then becoming mostly cloudy. A chance of showers and thunderstorms. Lows in the upper 60s. Chance of rain 40%. Monday, mostly cloudy in the morning, then becoming mostly sunny. Highs in the mid-80s. Monday night, mostly clear in the evening, then becoming partly cloudy. Lows in the mid-60s. Tuesday, partly sunny. Highs in the lower 80s. Tuesday night, partly cloudy in the evening, then mostly cloudy with a chance of showers and thunderstorms after midnight. Lows in the mid-60s. Chance of rain 30%. Wednesday, mostly cloudy in the morning, then becoming mostly sunny. Highs around 80. At 4 p.m., in Sioux City, the temperature was 78 and the dew point 58. The relative humidity was 49%. Wind was northeast at 9 miles an hour. The pressure was 30.04 inches and falling. Elsewhere in northwest Iowa, Morris was sunny and 73. Sheldon was sunny and 73. Cherokee was sunny and 75. Spencer was sunny and 74. Other conditions across the northern plains, farther east in Iowa, skies ranged from partly sunny to cloudy, and temperatures were between 65 and 69 degrees. In eastern Nebraska, temperatures were between 74 and 77 degrees. At Norfolk, it was sunny. At Omaha, it was partly sunny. At Lincoln, it was cloudy. In eastern South Dakota, it was sunny, and temperatures were between 76 and 80 degrees. And in southern Minnesota, skies ranged from sunny to mostly sunny. It was 74 at Worthington, 70 at Marshall, 75 at Mankato, 79 at Minneapolis, and 73 at Rochester. Once again, at 4 p.m., Sioux City had a temperature of 78. The current time is 4:08 p.m. Central Daylight Time. Operating on a frequency of 162.475 megahertz, this is NOAA Weather Radio Station WXL62, broadcasting from a transmitter near Lawton, Iowa. Our program originates from the National Weather Service in Sioux Falls and serves Sioux City and the surrounding Siouxland area. This hazardous weather outlook is for northwest Iowa, west central Iowa, southwest Minnesota, northeast Nebraska, central South Dakota, east central South Dakota, south central

South Dakota and Southeast South Dakota. Day 1, this afternoon and tonight. Patchy areas of fog will be possible early Thursday morning along low areas and waterways. Fog should burn off by mid-morning. For Thursday through Tuesday, no hazardous weather is expected at this time. Spotter activation is not expected at this time. Your National Weather Service forecast for Sioux Lance. Tonight, partly cloudy. Lows in the mid-50s. Southeast winds around 5 miles an hour. Thursday, patchy fog in the morning. Mostly sunny. Highs in the lower 80s. South winds 5 to 10 miles an hour. Thursday night, partly cloudy. Humid with lows in the lower 60s. South winds 5 to 10 miles an hour. Friday, partly sunny with a chance of showers with a slight chance of thunderstorms in the morning, then sunny in the afternoon. Humid with highs in the mid-80s. South winds 5 to 10 miles an hour, becoming west in the afternoon. Chance of rain 20%. Friday night, mostly clear. Humid with lows around 60. North winds around 5 miles an hour, becoming east around 5 miles an hour after midnight. Saturday, mostly sunny. Highs in the mid-80s. Saturday night, mostly clear. Lows in the mid-60s. Sunday, partly sunny in the morning, then clearing. Highs in the mid-80s. Sunday night, mostly clear in the evening, then becoming mostly cloudy. A chance of showers and thunderstorms. Lows in the upper 60s. Chance of rain 40%. Monday, mostly cloudy in the morning, then becoming mostly sunny. Highs in the mid-80s. Monday night, mostly clear in the evening, then becoming partly cloudy. Lows in the mid-60s. Tuesday, partly sunny. Highs in the lower 80s. Tuesday night, partly cloudy in the evening, then mostly cloudy with a chance of showers and thunderstorms after midnight. Lows in the mid-60s. Chance of rain 30%. Wednesday, mostly cloudy in the morning, then becoming mostly sunny. Highs around 80. At 4 p.m., in Sioux City, the temperature was 78 and the dew point 58. The relative humidity was 49%. Wind was northeast at 9 miles an hour. The pressure was 30.04 inches and falling. Elsewhere in northwest Iowa, Morris was sunny and 73. Sheldon was sunny and 73. Cherokee was sunny and 75. Spencer was sunny and 74. Other conditions across the northern plains, farther east in Iowa, skies ranged from partly sunny to cloudy, and temperatures were between 65 and 69 degrees. In eastern Nebraska, temperatures were between 74 and 77 degrees. At Norfolk, it was sunny. At Omaha, it was partly sunny. At Lincoln, it was cloudy. In eastern South Dakota, it was sunny, and temperatures were between 76 and 80 degrees. And in southern Minnesota, skies ranged from sunny to mostly sunny. It was 74 at Worthington, 78 at Marshall, 75 at Mankato, 79 at Minneapolis, and 73 at Rochester. Once again, at 4 p.m. Sioux City had a temperature of 78. The current time is 4:12 p.m. Central Daylight Time. Operating on a frequency of 162.475 MHz, this is NOAA Weather Radio Station WXL62, broadcasting from a transmitter near Lawton, Iowa. Our program originates from the National Weather Service in Sioux Falls and serves Sioux City and the surrounding Sioux Land area. This hazardous weather outlook is for northwest Iowa, west central Iowa, southwest Minnesota, northeast Nebraska, central South Dakota, east central South Dakota, south central South Dakota, and southeast South Dakota. Day 1, this afternoon and tonight. Patchy areas of fog will be possible early Thursday morning along low areas and waterways. Fog should burn off by mid-morning. For Thursday through Tuesday, no hazardous weather is expected at this time. Spotter activation is not expected at this time. Your National Weather Service forecast for Sioux Land. Tonight, partly cloudy. Lows
temperatures in the mid-50s. Southeast winds around 5 miles an hour. Thursday, patchy fog in the morning. Mostly sunny. Highs in the lower 80s. South winds 5 to 10 miles an hour. Thursday night, partly cloudy. Humid with lows in the lower 60s. South winds 5 to 10 miles an hour. Friday, partly sunny with a chance of showers with a slight chance of thunderstorms in the morning, then sunny in the afternoon. Humid with highs in the mid-80s. South winds 5 to 10 miles an hour, becoming west in the afternoon. Chance of rain 20%. Friday night, mostly clear. Humid with lows around 60. North winds around 5 miles an hour, becoming east around 5 miles an hour after midnight. Saturday, mostly sunny. Highs in the mid-80s. Saturday night, mostly clear. Lows in the mid-60s. Sunday, partly sunny in the morning, then clearing. Highs in the mid-80s. Sunday night, mostly clear in the evening, then becoming mostly cloudy. A chance of showers and thunderstorms. Lows in the upper 60s. Chance of rain 40%. Monday, mostly cloudy in the morning, then becoming mostly sunny. Highs in the mid-80s. Monday night, mostly clear in the evening, then becoming partly cloudy. Lows in the mid-60s. Tuesday, partly sunny. Highs in the lower 80s. Tuesday night, partly cloudy in the evening, then mostly cloudy with a chance of showers and thunderstorms after midnight. Lows in the mid-60s. Chance of rain 30%. Wednesday, mostly cloudy in the morning, then becoming mostly sunny. Highs around 80. At 4 p.m., in Sioux City, the temperature was 78, and the dew point 58. The relative humidity was 49%. Wind was northeast at 9 miles an hour. The pressure was 30.04 inches and falling. Elsewhere in northwest Iowa, Morris was sunny and 73. Sheldon was sunny and 73. Cherokee was sunny and 75. Spencer was sunny and 74. Other conditions across the northern plains, farther east in Iowa, skies ranged from partly sunny to cloudy, and temperatures were between 65 and 69 degrees. In eastern Nebraska, temperatures were between 74 and 77 degrees. At Norfolk, it was sunny. At Omaha, it was partly sunny. At Lincoln, it was cloudy. In eastern South Dakota, it was sunny, and temperatures were between 76 and 80 degrees. And in southern Minnesota, skies ranged from sunny to mostly sunny. It was 74 at Worthington, 78 at Marshall, 75 at Mankato, 79 at Minneapolis, and 73 at Rochester. Once again, at 4 p.m., Sioux City had a temperature of 78. The current time is 4:17 p.m. Central Daylight Time. Operating on a frequency of 162.475 MHz, this is No Weather Radio Station WXL62, broadcasting from a transmitter near London, Iowa. Our program originates from the National Weather Service in Sioux Falls and serves Sioux City and the surrounding Siouxland area. This hazardous weather outlook is for northwest Iowa, west central Iowa, southwest Minnesota, northeast Nebraska, central South Dakota, east central South Dakota, south central South Dakota, and southeast South Dakota. Day 1, this afternoon and tonight. Patchy areas of fog will be possible early Thursday morning along low areas and waterways. Fog should burn off by mid-morning. For Thursday through Tuesday, no hazardous weather is expected at this time. Spotter activation is not expected at this time. Your National Weather Service forecast for Siouxland. Tonight, partly cloudy. Lows in the mid-50s. Southeast winds around 5 miles an hour. Thursday, patchy fog in the morning. Mostly sunny. Highs in the lower 80s. South winds 5 to 10 miles an hour. Thursday night, partly cloudy. Humid with lows in the lower 60s. South winds 5 to 10 miles an hour. Friday, partly sunny with a chance of showers with a slight chance of thunderstorms in the morning, then sunny in the afternoon.

humid with highs in the mid-80s. South winds 5 to 10 miles an hour, becoming west in the afternoon. Chance of rain 20%. Friday night, mostly clear. Humid with lows around 60. North winds around 5 miles an hour, becoming east around 5 miles an hour after midnight. Saturday, mostly sunny. Highs in the mid-80s. Saturday night, mostly clear. Lows in the mid-60s. Sunday, partly sunny in the morning, then clearing. Highs in the mid-80s. Sunday night, mostly clear in the evening, then becoming mostly cloudy. A chance of showers and thunderstorms. Lows in the upper 60s. Chance of rain 40%. Monday, mostly cloudy in the morning, then becoming mostly sunny. Highs in the mid-80s. Monday night, mostly clear in the evening, then becoming partly cloudy. Lows in the mid-60s. Tuesday, partly sunny. Highs in the lower 80s. Tuesday night, partly cloudy in the evening, then mostly cloudy with a chance of showers and thunderstorms after midnight. Lows in the mid-60s. Chance of rain 30%. Wednesday, mostly cloudy in the morning, then becoming mostly sunny. Highs around 80. At 4 p.m., in Sioux City, the temperature was 78 and the dew point 58. The relative humidity was 49%. Wind was northeast at 9 miles an hour. The pressure was 30.04 inches and falling. Elsewhere in northwest Iowa, Morris was sunny and 73. Sheldon was sunny and 73. Cherokee was sunny and 75. Spencer was sunny and 74. Other conditions across the northern plains, farther east in Iowa, skies ranged from partly sunny to cloudy, and temperatures were between 65 and 69 degrees. In eastern Nebraska, temperatures were between 74 and 77 degrees. At Norfolk, it was sunny. At Omaha, it was partly sunny. At Lincoln, it was cloudy. In eastern South Dakota, it was sunny, and temperatures were between 76 and 80 degrees. And in southern Minnesota, skies ranged from sunny to mostly sunny. It was 74 at Worthington, 78 at Marshall, 75 at Mankato, 79 at Minneapolis, and 73 at Rochester. Once again, at 4 p.m., Sioux City had a temperature of 78. The current time is 4:21 p.m. Central Daylight Time. Operating on a frequency of 162.475 MHz, this is NOAA Weather Radio Station WXL62, broadcasting from a transmitter near Lawton, Iowa. Our program originates from the National Weather Service in Sioux Falls and serves Sioux City and the surrounding Siouxland area. This hazardous weather outlook is for northwest Iowa, west central Iowa, southwest Minnesota, northeast Nebraska, central South Dakota, east central South Dakota, south central South Dakota, and southeast South Dakota. Day 1, this afternoon and tonight. Patchy areas of fog will be possible early Thursday morning along low areas and waterways. Fog should burn off by mid-morning. For Thursday through Tuesday, no hazardous weather is expected at this time. Spotter activation is not expected at this time. Your National Weather Service forecast for Siouxland. Tonight, partly cloudy. Lows in the mid-50s. Southeast winds around 5 miles an hour. Thursday, patchy fog in the morning. Mostly sunny. Highs in the lower 80s. South winds 5 to 10 miles an hour. Thursday night, partly cloudy. Humid with lows in the lower 60s. South winds 5 to 10 miles an hour. Friday, partly sunny with a chance of showers with a slight chance of thunderstorms in the morning, then sunny in the afternoon. Humid with highs in the mid-80s. South winds 5 to 10 miles an hour, becoming west in the afternoon. Chance of rain 20%. Friday night, mostly clear. Humid with lows around 60. North winds around 5 miles an hour, becoming east around 5 miles an hour after midnight. Saturday, mostly sunny. Highs in the mid-80s. Saturday night, mostly clear. Lows in the mid-60s.

Sunday, partly sunny in the morning, then clearing. Highs in the mid-80s. Sunday night, mostly clear in the evening, then becoming mostly cloudy. A chance of showers and thunderstorms. Lows in the upper 60s. Chance of rain 40%. Monday, mostly cloudy in the morning, then becoming mostly sunny. Highs in the mid-80s. Monday night, mostly clear in the evening, then becoming partly cloudy. Lows in the mid-60s. Tuesday, partly sunny. Highs in the lower 80s. Tuesday night, partly cloudy in the evening, then mostly cloudy with a chance of showers and thunderstorms after midnight. Lows in the mid-60s. Chance of rain 30%. Wednesday, mostly cloudy in the morning, then becoming mostly sunny. Highs around 80. At 4 p.m., in Sioux City, the temperature was 78 and the dew point 58. The relative humidity was 49%. Wind was northeast at 9 miles an hour. The pressure was 30.04 inches and falling. Elsewhere in northwest Iowa, Morris was sunny and 73. Sheldon was sunny and 73. Cherokee was sunny and 75. Spencer was sunny and 74. Other conditions across the northern plains, farther east in Iowa, skies ranged from partly sunny to cloudy, and temperatures were between 65 and 69 degrees. In eastern Nebraska, temperatures were between 74 and 77 degrees. At North Fork, it was sunny. At Omaha, it was partly sunny. At Lincoln, it was cloudy. In eastern South Dakota, it was sunny, and temperatures were between 76 and 80 degrees. And in southern Minnesota, skies ranged from sunny to mostly sunny. It was 74 at Worthington, 78 at Marshall, 75 at Mankato, 79 at Minneapolis, and 73 at Rochester. Once again, at 4 p.m. Sioux City had a temperature of 78. The current time is 4:26 p.m. Central Daylight Time. Operating on a frequency of 162.475 MHz, this is NOAA Weather Radio Station WXL62, broadcasting from a transmitter near Lawton, Iowa. Our program originates from the National Weather Service in Sioux Falls and serves Sioux City and the surrounding Siouxland area. This hazardous weather outlook is for northwest Iowa, west central Iowa, southwest Minnesota, northeast Nebraska, central South Dakota, east central South Dakota, south central South Dakota, and southeast South Dakota. Day 1, this afternoon and tonight. Patchy areas of fog will be possible early Thursday morning along low areas and waterways. Fog should burn off by mid-morning. For Thursday through Tuesday, no hazardous weather is expected at this time. Spotter activation is not expected at this time. Your National Weather Service forecast for Siouxland. Tonight, partly cloudy. Lows in the mid-50s. Southeast winds around 5 miles an hour. Thursday, patchy fog in the morning. Mostly sunny. Highs in the lower 80s. South winds 5 to 10 miles an hour. Thursday night, partly cloudy. Humid with lows in the lower 60s. South winds 5 to 10 miles an hour. Friday, partly sunny with a chance of showers with a slight chance of thunderstorms in the morning, then sunny in the afternoon. Humid with highs in the mid-80s. South winds 5 to 10 miles an hour, becoming west in the afternoon. Chance of rain 20%. Friday night, mostly clear. Humid with lows around 60. North winds around 5 miles an hour, becoming east around 5 miles an hour after midnight. Saturday, mostly sunny. Highs in the mid-80s. Saturday night, mostly clear. Lows in the mid-60s. Sunday, partly sunny in the morning, then clearing. Highs in the mid-80s. Sunday night, mostly clear in the evening, then becoming mostly cloudy. A chance of showers and thunderstorms. Lows in the upper 60s. Chance of rain 40%. Monday, mostly cloudy in the morning, then becoming mostly sunny. Highs in the mid-80s. Monday night, mostly clear in the evening, then becoming partly cloudy.

Tuesday, partly sunny. Highs in the lower 80s. Tuesday night, partly cloudy in the evening, then mostly cloudy with a chance of showers and thunderstorms after midnight. Lows in the mid-60s. Chance of rain 30%. Wednesday, mostly cloudy in the morning, then becoming mostly sunny. Highs around 80. At 4 p.m., in Sioux City, the temperature was 78, and the dew point 58. The relative humidity was 49%. Wind was northeast at 9 miles an hour. The pressure was 30.04 inches and falling. Elsewhere in northwest Iowa, Morris was sunny and 73. Sheldon was sunny and 73. Cherokee was sunny and 75. Spencer was sunny and 74. Other conditions across the northern plains, farther east in Iowa, skies ranged from partly sunny to cloudy, and temperatures were between 65 and 69 degrees. In eastern Nebraska, temperatures were between 74 and 77 degrees. At North Fork, it was sunny. At Omaha, it was partly sunny. At Lincoln, it was cloudy. In eastern South Dakota, it was sunny, and temperatures were between 76 and 80 degrees. And in southern Minnesota, skies ranged from sunny to mostly sunny. It was 74 at Worthington, 78 at Marshall, 75 at Mankato, 79 at Minneapolis, and 73 at Rochester. Once again, at 4 p.m. Sioux City had a temperature of 78. The current time is 4:30 p.m. Central Daylight Time. Operating on a frequency of 162.475 MHz, this is NOAA Weather Radio Station WXL62, broadcasting from a transmitter near Lawton, Iowa. Our program originates from the National Weather Service in Sioux Falls and serves Sioux City and the surrounding Siouxland area. This hazardous weather outlook is for northwest Iowa, west central Iowa, southwest Minnesota, northeast Nebraska, central South Dakota, east central South Dakota, south central South Dakota, and southeast South Dakota. Day 1, this afternoon and tonight. Patchy areas of fog will be possible early Thursday morning along low areas and waterways. Fog should burn off by mid-morning. For Thursday through Tuesday, no hazardous weather is expected at this time. Spotter activation is not expected at this time. Your National Weather Service forecast for Siouxland. Tonight, partly cloudy. Lows in the mid-50s. Southeast winds around 5 miles an hour. Thursday, patchy fog in the morning. Mostly sunny. Highs in the lower 80s. South winds 5 to 10 miles an hour. Thursday night, partly cloudy. Humid with lows in the lower 60s. South winds 5 to 10 miles an hour. Friday, partly sunny with a chance of showers with a slight chance of thunderstorms in the morning, then sunny in the afternoon. Humid with highs in the mid-80s. South winds 5 to 10 miles an hour, becoming west in the afternoon. Chance of rain 20%. Friday night, mostly clear. Humid with lows around 60. North winds around 5 miles an hour, becoming east around 5 miles an hour after midnight. Saturday, mostly sunny. Highs in the mid-80s. Saturday night, mostly clear. Lows in the mid-60s. Sunday, partly sunny in the morning, then clearing. Highs in the mid-80s. Sunday night, mostly clear in the evening, then becoming mostly cloudy. A chance of showers and thunderstorms. Lows in the upper 60s. Chance of rain 40%. Monday, mostly cloudy in the morning, then becoming mostly sunny. Highs in the lows in the upper 60s. Chance of rain 40%. Monday, mostly cloudy in the morning, then becoming mostly sunny. Highs in the mid-80s. Monday night, mostly clear in the evening, then becoming partly cloudy. Lows in the mid-60s. Tuesday, partly sunny. Highs in the lower 80s. Tuesday night, partly cloudy in the evening, then mostly cloudy with a chance of showers and thunderstorms after midnight. Lows in the mid-60s. Chance of rain 30%. Wednesday, mostly cloudy in the morning.

Day one, this afternoon and tonight. Patchy areas of fog will be possible early Thursday morning along low areas and waterways. Fog should burn off by mid-morning. For Thursday through Tuesday, no hazardous weather is expected at this time. Spotter activation is not expected at this time. Your National Weather Service forecast for Siouxland. Tonight, partly cloudy. Lows in the mid-50s. Southeast winds around 5 miles an hour. Thursday, patchy fog in the morning. Mostly sunny. Highs in the lower 80s. South winds 5 to 10 miles an hour. Thursday night, partly cloudy. Humid with lows in the lower 60s. South winds 5 to 10 miles an hour. Friday, partly sunny with a chance of showers with a slight chance of thunderstorms in the morning, then sunny in the afternoon. Humid with highs in the mid-80s. South winds 5 to 10 miles an hour, becoming west in the afternoon. Chance of rain 20%. Friday night, mostly clear. Humid with lows around 60. North winds around 5 miles an hour, becoming east around 5 miles an hour after midnight. Saturday, mostly sunny. Highs in the mid-80s. Saturday night, mostly clear. Lows in the mid-60s. Sunday, partly sunny in the morning, then clearing. Highs in the mid-80s. Sunday night, mostly clear in the evening, then becoming mostly cloudy. A chance of showers and thunderstorms. Lows in the upper 60s. Chance of rain 40%. Monday, mostly cloudy in the morning, then becoming mostly sunny. Highs in the mid-80s. Monday night, mostly clear in the evening, then becoming partly cloudy. Lows in the mid-60s. Tuesday, partly sunny. Highs in the lower 80s. Tuesday night, partly cloudy in the evening, then mostly cloudy with a chance of showers and thunderstorms after midnight. Lows in the mid-60s. Chance of rain 30%. Wednesday, mostly cloudy in the morning, then becoming mostly sunny. Highs around 80. At 4 p.m., in Sioux City, the temperature was 78 and the dew point 58. The relative humidity was 49%. Wind was northeast at 9 miles an hour. The pressure was 30.04 inches and falling. Elsewhere in northwest Iowa, Morris was sunny and 73. Sheldon was sunny and 73. Cherokee was sunny and 75. Spencer was sunny and 74. Other conditions across the northern plains, farther east in Iowa, skies ranged from partly sunny to cloudy, and temperatures were between 65 and 69 degrees. In eastern Nebraska, temperatures were between 74 and 77 degrees. At North Fork, it was sunny. At Omaha, it was partly sunny. At Lincoln, it was cloudy. In eastern South Dakota, it was sunny, and temperatures were between 76 and 80 degrees. And in southern Minnesota, skies ranged from sunny to mostly sunny. It was 74 at Worthington, 78 at Marshall, 75 at Mankato, 79 at Minneapolis, and 73 at Rochester. Once again, at 4 p.m. Sioux City had a temperature of 78. The current time is 4:57 p.m. Central Daylight Time. Operating on a frequency of 162.475 MHz, this is NOAA Weather Radio Station WXL62, broadcasting from a transmitter near Lawton, Iowa. Our program originates from the National Weather Service in Sioux Falls and serves Sioux City and the surrounding Siouxland area. This hazardous weather outlook is for northwest Iowa, west central Iowa, southwest Minnesota, northeast Nebraska, central South Dakota, east central South Dakota, south central South Dakota, and southeast South Dakota. Day 1, this afternoon and tonight. Patchy areas of fog will be possible early Thursday morning along low areas and waterways. Fog should burn off by mid-morning. For Thursday through Tuesday, no hazardous weather is expected at this time. Spotter activation is not expected at this time. Your National Weather Service forecast for Siouxland. Tonight, partly cloudy. Lows in the mid-50s. Southeast.

winds around 5 miles an hour. Thursday, patchy fog in the morning. Mostly sunny. Highs in the lower 80s. South winds 5 to 10 miles an hour. Thursday night, partly cloudy. Humid with lows in the lower 60s. South winds 5 to 10 miles an hour. Friday, partly sunny with a chance of showers with a slight chance of thunderstorms in the morning, then sunny in the afternoon. Humid with highs in the mid-80s. South winds 5 to 10 miles an hour, becoming west in the afternoon. Chance of rain 20%. Friday night, mostly clear. Humid with lows around 60. North winds around 5 miles an hour, becoming east around 5 miles an hour after midnight. Saturday, mostly sunny. Highs in the mid-80s. Saturday night, mostly clear. Lows in the mid-60s. Sunday, partly sunny in the morning, then clearing. Highs in the mid-80s. Sunday night, mostly clear in the evening, then becoming mostly cloudy. A chance of showers and thunderstorms. Lows in the upper 60s. Chance of rain 40%. Monday, mostly cloudy in the morning, then becoming mostly sunny. Highs in the mid-80s. Monday night, mostly clear in the evening, then becoming partly cloudy. Lows in the mid-60s. Tuesday, partly sunny. Highs in the lower 80s. Tuesday night, partly cloudy in the evening, then mostly cloudy with a chance of showers and thunderstorms after midnight. Lows in the mid-60s. Chance of rain 30%. Wednesday, mostly cloudy in the morning, then becoming mostly sunny. Highs around 80. At 4 p.m., in Sioux City, the temperature was 78, and the dew point 58. The relative humidity was 49%. Wind was northeast at 9 miles an hour. The pressure was 30.04 inches and falling. Elsewhere in northwest Iowa, Morris was sunny and 73. Sheldon was sunny and 73. Cherokee was sunny and 75. Spencer was sunny and 74. Other conditions across the northern plains, farther east in Iowa, skies ranged from partly sunny to cloudy, and temperatures were between 65 and 69 degrees. In eastern Nebraska, temperatures were between 74 and 77 degrees. At Norfolk, it was sunny. At Omaha, it was partly sunny. At Lincoln, it was cloudy. In eastern South Dakota, it was sunny, and temperatures were between 76 and 80 degrees. And in southern Minnesota, skies ranged from sunny to mostly sunny. It was 74 at Worthington, 78 at Marshall, 75 at Mankato, 79 at Minneapolis, and 73 at Rochester. Once again, at 4 p.m. Sioux City had a temperature of 78. At 5 p.m., in Sioux City, the temperature was 77, and the dew point 58. The relative humidity was 51%. Wind was east at 9 miles an hour. The pressure was 30.04 inches and steady. Elsewhere in northwest Iowa, Morris was sunny and 75. Sheldon was sunny and 73. Spencer was sunny and 75. Other conditions across the northern plains, farther east in Iowa, skies ranged from partly sunny to cloudy, and temperatures were between 66 and 71 degrees. In eastern Nebraska, temperatures were between 72 and 77 degrees. At Norfolk, it was sunny. At Omaha, it was partly sunny. At Lincoln, it was cloudy. In eastern South Dakota, skies ranged from sunny to mostly sunny, and temperatures were between 77 and 81 degrees. And in southern Minnesota, skies ranged from sunny to mostly sunny, and temperatures were between 74 and 79 degrees. Once again, at 5 p.m., Sioux City had a temperature of 77. The current time is 5:03 p.m. Central Daylight Time. Operating on a frequency of 162.475 MHz, this is NOAA Weather Radio Station WXL62, broadcasting from a transmitter near Lawton, Iowa. Our program originates from the National Weather Service in Sioux Falls and serves Sioux City and the surrounding Siouxland area. This hazardous weather outlook is for northwest Iowa, west central.

The morning, mostly sunny, highs in the lower 80s, south winds 5 to 10 miles an hour. Thursday night, partly cloudy, humid with lows in the lower 60s, south winds 5 to 10 miles an hour. Friday, partly sunny with a chance of showers with a slight chance of thunderstorms in the morning, then sunny in the afternoon. Humid with highs in the mid-80s. South winds 5 to 10 miles an hour, becoming west in the afternoon. Chance of rain 20%. Friday night, mostly clear. Humid with lows around 60. North winds around 5 miles an hour, becoming east around 5 miles an hour after midnight. Saturday, mostly sunny. Highs in the mid-80s. Saturday night, mostly clear. Lows in the mid-60s. Sunday, partly sunny in the morning, then clearing. Highs in the mid-80s. Sunday night, mostly clear in the evening, then becoming mostly cloudy. A chance of showers and thunderstorms. Lows in the upper 60s. Chance of rain 40%. Monday, mostly cloudy in the morning, then becoming mostly sunny. Highs in the mid-80s. Monday night, mostly clear in the evening, then becoming partly cloudy. Lows in the mid-60s. Tuesday, partly sunny. Highs in the lower 80s. Tuesday night, partly cloudy in the evening, then mostly cloudy with a chance of showers and thunderstorms after midnight. Lows in the mid-60s. Chance of rain 30%. Wednesday, mostly cloudy in the morning, then becoming mostly sunny. Highs around 80. At 5 p.m., in Sioux City, the temperature was 77, and the dew point 58. The relative humidity was 51%. Wind was east at 9 miles an hour. The pressure was 30.04 inches and steady. Elsewhere in northwest Iowa, Morris was sunny and 75. Sheldon was sunny and 73. Spencer was sunny and 75. Other conditions across the northern plains, farther east in Iowa, skies ranged from partly sunny to cloudy, and temperatures were between 66 and 71 degrees. In eastern Nebraska, temperatures were between 72 and 77 degrees. At Norfolk, it was sunny. At Omaha, it was partly sunny. At Lincoln, it was cloudy. In eastern South Dakota, skies ranged from sunny to mostly sunny, and temperatures were between 77 and 81 degrees. And in southern Minnesota, skies ranged from sunny to mostly sunny, and temperatures were between 74 and 79 degrees. Once again, at 5 p.m., Sioux City had a temperature of 77. The current time is 5:07 p.m. Central Daylight Time. Operating on a frequency of 162.475 MHz, this is NOAA Weather Radio Station WXL62, broadcasting from a transmitter near Lawton, Iowa. Our program originates from the National Weather Service in Sioux Falls and serves Sioux City and the surrounding Siouxland area. This hazardous weather outlook is for northwest Iowa, west central Iowa, southwest Minnesota, northeast Nebraska, central South Dakota, east central South Dakota, south central South Dakota, and southeast South Dakota. Day 1, this afternoon and tonight. Patchy areas of fog will be possible early Thursday morning along low areas and waterways. Fog should burn off by mid-morning. For Thursday through Tuesday, no hazardous weather is expected at this time. Spotter activation is not expected at this time. Your National Weather Service forecast for Siouxland. Tonight, partly cloudy. Lows in the mid-50s. Southeast winds around 5 miles an hour. Thursday, patchy fog in the morning. Mostly sunny. Highs in the lower 80s. South winds 5 to 10 miles an hour. Thursday night, partly cloudy. Humid with lows in the lower 60s. South winds 5 to 10 miles an hour. Friday, partly sunny with a chance of showers with a slight chance of thunderstorms in the morning, then sunny in the afternoon. Humid with highs in the mid-80s. South winds 5 to 10 miles an hour, becoming west in the afternoon. Chance of rain 20%. Friday night, mostly clear. Humid with lows around

60. North winds around 5 miles an hour, becoming east around 5 miles an hour after midnight. Saturday, mostly sunny. Highs in the mid-80s. Saturday night, mostly clear. Lows in the mid-60s. Sunday, partly sunny in the morning, then clearing. Highs in the mid-80s. Sunday night, mostly clear in the evening, then becoming mostly cloudy. A chance of showers and thunderstorms. Lows in the upper 60s. Chance of rain 40%. Monday, mostly cloudy in the morning, then becoming mostly sunny. Highs in the mid-80s. Monday night, mostly clear in the evening, then becoming partly cloudy. Lows in the mid-60s. Tuesday, partly sunny. Highs in the lower 80s. Tuesday night, partly cloudy in the evening, then mostly cloudy with a chance of showers and thunderstorms after midnight. Lows in the mid-60s. Chance of rain 30%. Wednesday, mostly cloudy in the morning, then becoming mostly sunny. Highs around 80. At 5 p.m., in Sioux City, the temperature was 77, and the dew point 58. The relative humidity was 51%. Wind was east at 9 miles an hour. The pressure was 30.04 inches and steady. Elsewhere in northwest Iowa, Morris was sunny and 75. Sheldon was sunny and 73. Spencer was sunny and 75. Other conditions across the northern plains, farther east in Iowa, it was cloudy, and temperatures were between 67 and 71 degrees. In eastern Nebraska, temperatures were between 72 and 77 degrees. At Norfolk, it was sunny. At Omaha, it was partly sunny. At Lincoln, it was cloudy. In eastern South Dakota, skies ranged from sunny to mostly sunny, and temperatures were between 77 and 81 degrees. And in southern Minnesota, skies ranged from sunny to mostly sunny, and temperatures were between 74 and 79 degrees. Once again, at 5 p.m. Sioux City had a temperature of 77. The current time is 5:11 p.m. Central Daylight Time. Operating on a frequency of 162.475 MHz, this is NOAA Weather Radio Station WXL62, broadcasting from a transmitter near Lawton, Iowa. Our program originates from the National Weather Service in Sioux Falls and serves Sioux City and the surrounding Siouxland area. This hazardous weather outlook is for northwest Iowa, west central Iowa, southwest Minnesota, northeast Nebraska, central South Dakota, east central South Dakota, south central South Dakota, and southeast South Dakota. Day 1, this afternoon and tonight. Patchy areas of fog will be possible early Thursday morning along low areas and waterways. Fog should burn off by mid-morning. For Thursday through Tuesday, no hazardous weather is expected at this time. Spotter activation is not expected at this time. Your National Weather Service forecast for Siouxland. Tonight, partly cloudy. Lows in the mid-50s. Southeast winds around 5 miles an hour. Thursday, patchy fog in the morning. Mostly sunny. Highs in the lower 80s. South winds 5 to 10 miles an hour. Thursday night, partly cloudy. Humid with lows in the lower 60s. South winds 5 to 10 miles an hour. Friday, partly sunny with a chance of showers with a slight chance of thunderstorms in the morning, then sunny in the afternoon. Humid with highs in the mid-80s. South winds 5 to 10 miles an hour, becoming west in the afternoon. Chance of rain 20%. Friday night, mostly clear. Humid with lows around 60. North winds around 5 miles an hour, becoming east around 5 miles an hour after midnight. Saturday, mostly sunny. Highs in the mid-80s. Saturday night, mostly clear. Lows in the mid-60s. Sunday, partly sunny in the morning, then clearing. Highs in the mid-80s. Sunday night, mostly clear in the evening, then becoming mostly cloudy. A chance of showers and thunderstorms. Lows in the upper 60s. Chance of rain 40%. Monday, mostly cloudy in the morning, then becoming mostly sunny.

highs in the mid-80s. Monday night, mostly clear in the evening, then becoming partly cloudy. Lows in the mid-60s. Tuesday, partly sunny. Highs in the lower 80s. Tuesday night, partly cloudy in the evening, then mostly cloudy with a chance of showers and thunderstorms after midnight. Lows in the mid-60s. Chance of rain 30%. Wednesday, mostly cloudy in the morning, then becoming mostly sunny. Highs around 80. At 5 p.m., in Sioux City, the temperature was 77, and the dew point 58. The relative humidity was 51%. Wind was east at 9 miles an hour. The pressure was 30.04 inches and steady. Elsewhere in northwest Iowa, Morris was sunny and 75. Sheldon was sunny and 73. Spencer was sunny and 75. Other conditions across the northern plains, farther east in Iowa, it was cloudy, and temperatures were between 67 and 71 degrees. In eastern Nebraska, temperatures were between 72 and 77 degrees. At Norfolk, it was sunny. At Omaha, it was partly sunny. At Lincoln, it was cloudy. In eastern South Dakota, skies ranged from sunny to mostly sunny, and temperatures were between 77 and 81 degrees. And in southern Minnesota, skies ranged from sunny to mostly sunny, and temperatures were between 74 and 79 degrees. Once again, at 5 p.m. Sioux City had a temperature of 77. The current time is 5:16 p.m. Central Daylight Time. Operating on a frequency of 162.475 MHz, this is NOAA Weather Radio Station WXL62, broadcasting from a transmitter near Lawton, Iowa. Our program originates from the National Weather Service in Sioux Falls and serves Sioux City and the surrounding Siouxland area. This hazardous weather outlook is for northwest Iowa, west central Iowa, southwest Minnesota, northeast Nebraska, central South Dakota, east central South Dakota, south central South Dakota, and southeast South Dakota. Day 1, this afternoon and tonight. Patchy areas of fog will be possible early Thursday morning along low areas and waterways. Fog should burn off by mid-morning. For Thursday through Tuesday, no hazardous weather is expected at this time. Spotter activation is not expected at this time. Your National Weather Service forecast for Siouxland. Tonight, partly cloudy. Lows in the mid-50s. Southeast winds around 5 miles an hour. Thursday, patchy fog in the morning. Mostly sunny. Highs in the lower 80s. South winds 5 to 10 miles an hour. Thursday night, partly cloudy. Humid with lows in the lower 60s. South winds 5 to 10 miles an hour. Friday, partly sunny with a chance of showers with a slight chance of thunderstorms in the morning, then sunny in the afternoon. Humid with highs in the mid-80s. South winds 5 to 10 miles an hour, becoming west in the afternoon. Chance of rain 20%. Friday night, mostly clear. Humid with lows around 60. North winds around 5 miles an hour, becoming east around 5 miles an hour after midnight. Saturday, mostly sunny. Highs in the mid-80s. Saturday night, mostly clear. Lows in the mid-60s. Sunday, partly sunny in the morning, then clearing. Highs in the mid-80s. Sunday night, mostly clear in the evening, then becoming mostly cloudy. A chance of showers and thunderstorms. Lows in the upper 60s. Chance of rain 40%. Monday, mostly cloudy in the morning, then becoming mostly sunny. Highs in the mid-80s. Monday night, mostly clear in the evening, then becoming partly cloudy. Lows in the mid-60s. Tuesday, partly sunny. Highs in the lower 80s. Tuesday night, partly cloudy in the evening, then mostly cloudy with a chance of showers and thunderstorms after midnight. Lows in the mid-60s. Chance of rain 30%. Wednesday, mostly cloudy in the morning, then becoming mostly sunny. Highs around 80. At 5 p.m., in Sioux City, the temperature was 77, and the dew point 58.

The relative humidity was 51%. Wind was east at 9 miles an hour. The pressure was 30.04 inches and steady. Elsewhere in northwest Iowa, Morris was sunny and 75. Sheldon was sunny and 73. Spencer was sunny and 75. Other conditions across the northern plains, farther east in Iowa, it was cloudy, and temperatures were between 67 and 71 degrees. In eastern Nebraska, temperatures were between 72 and 77 degrees. At Norfolk, it was sunny. At Omaha, it was partly sunny. At Lincoln, it was cloudy. In eastern South Dakota, skies ranged from sunny to mostly sunny, and temperatures were between 77 and 81 degrees. And in southern Minnesota, skies ranged from sunny to mostly sunny, and temperatures were between 74 and 79 degrees. Once again, at 5 p.m., Sioux City had a temperature of 77. The current time is 5:20 p.m. Central Daylight Time. Operating on a frequency of 162.475 MHz, this is NOAA Weather Radio Station WXL62, broadcasting from a transmitter near Lawton, Iowa. Our program originates from the National Weather Service in Sioux Falls and serves Sioux City and the surrounding Siouxland area. This hazardous weather outlook is for northwest Iowa, west central Iowa, southwest Minnesota, northeast Nebraska, central South Dakota, east central South Dakota, south central South Dakota, and southeast South Dakota. Day 1, this afternoon and tonight. Patchy areas of fog will be possible early Thursday morning along low areas and waterways. Fog should burn off by mid-morning. For Thursday through Tuesday, no hazardous weather is expected at this time. Spotter activation is not expected at this time. Your National Weather Service forecast for Siouxland. Tonight, partly cloudy. Lows in the mid-50s. Southeast winds around 5 miles an hour. Thursday, patchy fog in the morning. Mostly sunny. Highs in the lower 80s. South winds 5 to 10 miles an hour. Thursday night, partly cloudy. Humid with lows in the lower 60s. South winds 5 to 10 miles an hour. Friday, partly sunny with a chance of showers with a slight chance of thunderstorms in the morning, then sunny in the afternoon. Humid with highs in the mid-80s. South winds 5 to 10 miles an hour, becoming west in the afternoon. Chance of rain 20%. Friday night, mostly clear. Humid with lows around 60. North winds around 5 miles an hour, becoming east around 5 miles an hour after midnight. Saturday, mostly sunny. Highs in the mid-80s. Saturday night, mostly clear. Lows in the mid-60s. Sunday, partly sunny in the morning, then clearing. Highs in the mid-80s. Sunday night, mostly clear in the evening, then becoming mostly cloudy. A chance of showers and thunderstorms. Lows in the upper 60s. Chance of rain 40%. Monday, mostly cloudy in the morning, then becoming mostly sunny. Highs in the mid-80s. Monday night, mostly clear in the evening, then becoming partly cloudy. Lows in the mid-60s. Tuesday, partly sunny. Highs in the lower 80s. Tuesday night, partly cloudy in the evening, then mostly cloudy with a chance of showers and thunderstorms after midnight. Lows in the mid-60s. Chance of rain 30%. Wednesday, mostly cloudy in the morning, then becoming mostly sunny. Highs around 80. At 5 p.m., in Sioux City, the temperature was 77 and the dew point 58. The relative humidity was 51%. Wind was east at 9 miles an hour. The pressure was 30.04 inches and steady. Elsewhere in northwest Iowa, Morris was sunny and 75. Sheldon was sunny and 73. Spencer was sunny and 75. Other conditions across the northern plains, farther east in Iowa, it was cloudy, and temperatures were between 67 and 71 degrees. In eastern Nebraska, temperatures were between 72 and 77 degrees. At Norfolk, it was sunny. At Omaha, it was partly sunny.
At Lincoln, it was cloudy. In eastern South Dakota, skies ranged from sunny to mostly sunny, and temperatures were between 77 and 81 degrees. And in southern Minnesota, skies ranged from sunny to mostly sunny, and temperatures were between 74 and 79 degrees. Once again, at 5 p.m., Sioux City had a temperature of 77. The Sioux City, Iowa climate summary for this evening, as of 4 p.m., August 5, 2026. Today's high temperature was 78 degrees. The normal high is 84. Today's low temperature was 59 degrees. The normal low is 63. A trace of precipitation fell today, which brings the monthly total to 0.10 inches. This is 0.45 inches below the normal amount of 0.55 inches for August. The total precipitation for the year now stands at 13.20 inches, which is 5.38 inches below normal. There were no heating degree days today, which is normal. The yearly total since July 1st is 0, which is 4 below normal. There were 4 cooling degree days today, which is 4 below normal. The yearly total since January 1st is 772, which is 179 above normal. The normal high temperature for tomorrow is 84 degrees, and the normal low is 63. The record high for tomorrow is 98, which last occurred in 1934, and the record low is 49, which occurred in 1990. Sunset tonight is at 8:40 p.m. Sunrise tomorrow is at 6:23 a.m. The current time is 5:26 p.m. Central Daylight Time. Operating on a frequency of 162.475 MHz, this is NOAA Weather Radio Station WXL62, broadcasting from a transmitter near Lawton, Iowa. Our program originates from the National Weather Service in Sioux Falls and serves Sioux City and the surrounding Siouxland area. This hazardous weather outlook is for northwest Iowa, west central Iowa, southwest Minnesota, northeast Nebraska, central South Dakota, east central South Dakota, south central South Dakota, and southeast South Dakota. Day 1, this afternoon and tonight. Patchy areas of fog will be possible early Thursday morning along low areas and waterways. Fog should burn off by mid-morning. For Thursday through Tuesday, no hazardous weather is expected at this time. Spotter activation is not expected at this time. Your National Weather Service forecast for Siouxland. Tonight, partly cloudy. Lows in the mid-50s. Southeast winds around 5 miles an hour. Thursday, patchy fog in the morning. Mostly sunny. Highs in the lower 80s. South winds 5 to 10 miles an hour. Thursday night, partly cloudy. Humid with lows in the lower 60s. South winds 5 to 10 miles an hour. Friday, partly sunny with a chance of showers with a slight chance of thunderstorms in the morning, then sunny in the afternoon. Humid with highs in the mid-80s. South winds 5 to 10 miles an hour, becoming west in the afternoon. Chance of rain 20%. Friday night, mostly clear. Humid with lows around 60. North winds around 5 miles an hour, becoming east around 5 miles an hour after midnight. Saturday, mostly sunny. Highs in the mid-80s. Saturday night, mostly clear. Lows in the mid-60s. Sunday, partly sunny in the morning, then clearing. Highs in the mid-80s. Sunday night, mostly clear in the evening, then becoming mostly cloudy. A chance of showers and thunderstorms. Lows in the upper 60s. Chance of rain 40%. Monday, mostly cloudy in the morning, then becoming mostly sunny. Highs in the mid-80s. Monday night, mostly clear in the evening, then becoming partly cloudy. Lows in the mid-60s. Tuesday, partly sunny. Highs in the lower 80s. Tuesday night, partly cloudy in the evening, then mostly cloudy with a chance of showers and thunderstorms after midnight. Lows in the mid-60s. Chance of rain 30%. Wednesday, mostly cloudy in the morning, then becoming mostly sunny. Highs around 80. At 5 p.m., in Sioux City, the temperature was 76.

and a dew point 58. The relative humidity was 51%. Wind was east at 9 miles an hour. The pressure was 30.04 inches and steady. Elsewhere in northwest Iowa, Morris was sunny and 75. Sheldon was sunny and 73. Spencer was sunny and 75. Other conditions across the northern plains, farther east in Iowa, it was cloudy, and temperatures were between 67 and 71 degrees. In eastern Nebraska, temperatures were between 72 and 77 degrees. At Norfolk, it was sunny. At Omaha, it was partly sunny. At Lincoln, it was cloudy. In eastern South Dakota, skies ranged from sunny to mostly sunny, and temperatures were between 77 and 81 degrees. And in southern Minnesota, skies ranged from sunny to mostly sunny, and temperatures were between 74 and 79 degrees. Once again, at 5 p.m., Sioux City had a temperature of 77. The Sioux City, Iowa climate summary for this evening, as of 4 p.m., August 5, 2026. Today's high temperature was 78 degrees. The normal high is 84. Today's low temperature was 59 degrees. The normal low is 63. A trace of precipitation fell today, which brings the monthly total to 0.10 inches. This is 0.45 inches below the normal amount of 0.55 inches for August. The total precipitation for the year now stands at 13.20 inches, which is 5.38 inches below normal. There were no heating degree days today, which is normal. The yearly total since July 1st is 0, which is 4 below normal. There were 4 cooling degree days today, which is 4 below normal. The yearly total since January 1st is 772, which is 179 above normal. The normal high temperature for tomorrow is 84 degrees, and the normal low is 63. The record high for tomorrow is 98, which last occurred in 1934, and the record low is 49, which occurred in 1990. Sunset tonight is at 8:40 p.m. Sunrise tomorrow is at 6:23 a.m. The current time is 5:31 p.m. Central Daylight Time. Operating on a frequency of 162.475 MHz, this is NOAA Weather Radio Station WXL62, broadcasting from a transmitter near Lawton, Iowa. Our program originates from the National Weather Service in Sioux Falls and serves Sioux City and the surrounding Siouxland area. This hazardous weather outlook is for northwest Iowa, west central Iowa, southwest Minnesota, northeast Nebraska, central South Dakota, east central South Dakota, south central South Dakota, and southeast South Dakota. Day 1, this afternoon and tonight. Patchy areas of fog will be possible early Thursday morning along low areas and waterways. Fog should burn off by mid-morning. For Thursday through Tuesday, no hazardous weather is expected at this time. Spotter activation is not expected at this time. Your National Weather Service forecast for Siouxland. Tonight, partly cloudy. Lows in the mid-50s. Southeast winds around 5 miles an hour. Thursday, patchy fog in the morning. Mostly sunny. Highs in the lows in the mid-50s. Southeast winds around 5 miles an hour. Thursday, patchy fog in the morning. Mostly sunny. Highs in the lower 80s. South winds 5 to 10 miles an hour. Thursday night, partly cloudy. Humid with lows in the lower 60s. South winds 5 to 10 miles an hour. Friday, partly sunny with a chance of showers with a slight chance of thunderstorms in the morning, then sunny in the afternoon. Humid with highs in the mid-80s. South winds 5 to 10 miles an hour, becoming west in the afternoon. Chance of rain 20%. Friday night, mostly clear. Humid with lows around 60. North winds around 5 miles an hour, becoming east around 5 miles an hour after midnight. Saturday, mostly sunny. Highs in the mid-80s. Saturday night, mostly clear. Lows in the mid-60s. Sunday, partly sunny in the morning, then clearing. Highs in the mid-80s. Sunday night, mostly clear in the evening.

then becoming mostly cloudy. A chance of showers and thunderstorms. Lows in the upper 60s. Chance of rain 40%. Monday, mostly cloudy in the morning, then becoming mostly sunny. Highs in the mid-80s. Monday night, mostly clear in the evening, then becoming partly cloudy. Lows in the mid-60s. Tuesday, partly sunny. Highs in the lower 80s. Tuesday night, partly cloudy in the evening, then mostly cloudy with a chance of showers and thunderstorms after midnight. Lows in the mid-60s. Chance of rain 30%. Wednesday, mostly cloudy in the morning, then becoming mostly sunny. Highs around 80. At 5 p.m., in Sioux City, the temperature was 77 and the dew point 58. The relative humidity was 51%. Wind was east at 9 miles an hour. The pressure was 30.04 inches and steady. Elsewhere in northwest Iowa, Morris was sunny and 75. Sheldon was sunny and 73. Spencer was sunny and 75. Other conditions across the northern plains, farther east in Iowa, it was cloudy, and temperatures were between 67 and 71 degrees. In eastern Nebraska, temperatures were between 72 and 77 degrees. At North Fork, it was sunny. At Omaha, it was partly sunny. At Lincoln, it was cloudy. In eastern South Dakota, skies ranged from sunny to mostly sunny, and temperatures were between 77 and 81 degrees. And in southern Minnesota, skies ranged from sunny to mostly sunny, and temperatures were between 74 and 79 degrees. Once again, at 5 p.m., Sioux City had a temperature of 77. The Sioux City, Iowa climate summary for this evening, as of 4 p.m., August 5, 2026. Today's high temperature was 78 degrees. The normal high is 84. Today's low temperature was 59 degrees. The normal low is 63. A trace of precipitation fell today, which brings the monthly total to 0.10 inches. This is 0.45 inches below the normal amount of 0.55 inches for August. The total precipitation for the year now stands at 13.20 inches, which is 5.38 inches below normal. There were no heating degree days today, which is normal. The yearly total since July 1st is zero, which is 4 below normal. There were 4 cooling degree days today, which is 4 below normal. The yearly total since January 1st is 772, which is 179 above normal. The normal high temperature for tomorrow is 84 degrees, and the normal low is 63. The record high for tomorrow is 98, which last occurred in 1934, and the record low is 49, which occurred in 1990. Sunset tonight is at 8:40 p.m. Sunrise tomorrow is at 6:23 a.m. The current time is 5:37 p.m. Central Daylight Time. Operating on a frequency of 162.475 MHz, this is NOAA Weather Radio Station WXL62, broadcasting from a transmitter near Lawton, Iowa. Our program originates from the National Weather Service in Sioux Falls and serves Sioux City and the surrounding Siouxland area. This hazardous weather outlook is for northwest Iowa, west central Iowa, southwest Minnesota, northeast Nebraska, central South Dakota, east central South Dakota, south central South Dakota, and southeast South Dakota. Day 1, this afternoon and tonight. Patchy areas of fog will be possible early Thursday morning along low areas and waterways. Fog should burn off by mid-morning. For Thursday through Tuesday, no hazardous weather is expected at this time. Spotter activation is not expected at this time. Your National Weather Service forecast for Siouxland. Tonight, partly cloudy. Lows in the mid-50s. Southeast winds around 5 miles an hour. Thursday, patchy fog in the morning. Mostly sunny. Highs in the lower 80s. South winds 5 to 10 miles an hour. Thursday night, partly cloudy. Humid with lows in the lower 60s. South winds 5 to 10 miles an hour. Friday, partly sunny with a chance of showers with a slight chance of thunderstorms in the morning.
and sunny in the afternoon. Humid with highs in the mid-80s. South winds 5 to 10 miles an hour, becoming west in the afternoon. Chance of rain 20%. Friday night, mostly clear. Humid with lows around 60. North winds around 5 miles an hour, becoming east around 5 miles an hour after midnight. Saturday, mostly sunny. Highs in the mid-80s. Saturday night, mostly clear. Lows in the mid-60s. Sunday, partly sunny in the morning, then clearing. Highs in the mid-80s. Sunday night, mostly clear in the evening, then becoming mostly cloudy. A chance of showers and thunderstorms. Lows in the upper 60s. Chance of rain 40%. Monday, mostly cloudy in the morning, then becoming mostly sunny. Highs in the mid-80s. Monday night, mostly clear in the evening, then becoming partly cloudy. Lows in the mid-60s. Tuesday, partly sunny. Highs in the lower 80s. Tuesday night, partly cloudy in the evening, then mostly cloudy with a chance of showers and thunderstorms after midnight. Lows in the mid-60s. Chance of rain 30%. Wednesday, mostly cloudy in the morning, then becoming mostly sunny. Highs around 80. At 5 p.m., in Sioux City, the temperature was 77, and the dew point 58. The relative humidity was 51%. Wind was east at 9 miles an hour. The pressure was 30.04 inches and steady. Elsewhere in northwest Iowa, Morris was sunny and 75. Sheldon was sunny and 73. Spencer was sunny and 75. Other conditions across the northern plains, farther east in Iowa, it was cloudy, and temperatures were between 67 and 71 degrees. In eastern Nebraska, temperatures were between 72 and 77 degrees. At Norfolk, it was sunny. At Omaha, it was partly sunny. At Lincoln, it was cloudy. In eastern South Dakota, skies ranged from sunny to mostly sunny, and temperatures were between 77 and 81 degrees. And in southern Minnesota, skies ranged from sunny to mostly sunny, and temperatures were between 74 and 79 degrees. Once again, at 5 p.m., Sioux City had a temperature of 77. The Sioux City, Iowa climate summary for this evening, as of 4 p.m., August 5, 2026. Today's high temperature was 78 degrees. The normal high is 84. Today's low temperature was 59 degrees. The normal low is 63. A trace of precipitation fell today, which brings the monthly total to 0.10 inches. This is 0.45 inches below the normal amount of 0.55 inches for August. The total precipitation for the year now stands at 13.20 inches, which is 5.38 inches below normal. There were no heating degree days today, which is normal. The yearly total since July 1st is zero, which is 4 below normal. There were 4 cooling degree days today, which is 4 below normal. The yearly total since January 1st is 772, which is 179 above normal. The normal high temperature for tomorrow is 84 degrees, and the normal low is 63. The record high for tomorrow is 98, which last occurred in 1934, and the record low is 49, which occurred in 1990. Sunset tonight is at 8:40 p.m. Sunrise tomorrow is at 6:23 a.m. The current time is 5:43 p.m. Central Daylight Time. Operating on a frequency of 162.475 MHz, this is NOAA Weather Radio Station WXL62, broadcasting from a transmitter near Lawton, Iowa. Our program originates from the National Weather Service in Sioux Falls and serves Sioux City and the surrounding Siouxland area. This hazardous weather outlook is for northwest Iowa, west central Iowa, southwest Minnesota, northeast Nebraska, central South Dakota, east central South Dakota, south central South Dakota, and southeast South Dakota. Day 1, this afternoon and tonight. Patchy areas of fog will be possible early Thursday morning along low areas and waterways. Fog should burn off by mid-morning. For Thursday through Tuesday, no hazardous weather is

Today's low temperature was 59 degrees. The normal low is 63. A trace of precipitation fell today, which brings the monthly total to 0.10 inches. This is 0.45 inches below the normal amount of 0.55 inches for August. The total precipitation for the year now stands at 13.20 inches, which is 5.38 inches below normal. There were no heating degree days today, which is normal. The yearly total since July 1st is zero, which is 4 below normal. There were 4 cooling degree days today, which is 4 below normal. The yearly total since January 1st is 772, which is 179 above normal. The normal high temperature for tomorrow is 84 degrees, and the normal low is 63. The record high for tomorrow is 98, which last occurred in 1934, and the record low is 49, which occurred in 1990. Sunset tonight is at 8:40 p.m. Sunrise tomorrow is at 6:23 a.m. The current time is 6 p.m. Central Daylight Time. Operating on a frequency of 162.475 MHz, this is NOAA Weather Radio Station WXL62, broadcasting from a transmitter near Lawton, Iowa. Our program originates from the National Weather Service in Sioux Falls and serves Sioux City and the surrounding Siouxland area. This hazardous weather outlook is for northwest Iowa, west central Iowa, southwest Minnesota, northeast Nebraska, central South Dakota, east central South Dakota, south central South Dakota, and southeast South Dakota. Day 1, this afternoon and tonight. Patchy areas of fog will be possible early Thursday morning along low areas and waterways. Fog should burn off by mid-morning. For Thursday through Tuesday, no hazardous weather is expected at this time. Spotter activation is not expected at this time. Your National Weather Service forecast for Siouxland. Tonight, partly cloudy. Lows in the mid-50s. Southeast winds around 5 miles an hour. Thursday, patchy fog in the morning. Mostly sunny. Highs in the lower 80s. South winds 5 to 10 miles an hour. Thursday night, partly cloudy. Humid with lows in the lower 60s. South winds 5 to 10 miles an hour. Friday, partly sunny with a chance of showers with a slight chance of thunderstorms in the morning, then sunny in the afternoon. Humid with highs in the mid-80s. South winds 5 to 10 miles an hour, becoming west in the afternoon. Chance of rain 20%. Friday night, mostly clear. Humid with lows around 60. North winds around 5 miles an hour, becoming east around 5 miles an hour after midnight. Saturday, mostly sunny. Highs in the mid-80s. Saturday night, mostly clear. Lows in the mid-60s. Sunday, partly sunny in the morning, then clearing. Highs in the mid-80s. Sunday night, mostly clear in the evening, then becoming mostly cloudy. A chance of showers and thunderstorms. Lows in the upper 60s. Chance of rain 40%. Monday, mostly cloudy in the morning, then becoming mostly sunny. Highs in the mid-80s. Monday night, mostly clear in the evening, then becoming partly cloudy. Lows in the mid-60s. Tuesday, partly sunny. Highs in the lower 80s. Tuesday night, partly cloudy in the evening, then mostly cloudy with a chance of showers and thunderstorms after midnight. Lows in the mid-60s. Chance of rain 30%. Wednesday, mostly cloudy in the morning, then becoming mostly sunny. Highs around 80. At 6 p.m., in Sioux City, the temperature was 77 and the dew point 58. The relative humidity was 51%. Wind was variable at 5 miles an hour. The pressure was 30.05 inches and rising. Elsewhere in northwest Iowa, Morris was sunny and 75. Sheldon was sunny and 73. Cherokee was sunny and 75. Spencer was sunny and 75. Other conditions across the northern plains, farther east in Iowa, temperatures were between 69 and 72 degrees. At Cedar Rapids, it was mostly sunny. At Waterloo,

Today's low temperature was 59 degrees. The normal low is 63. A trace of precipitation fell today, which brings the monthly total to 0.10 inches. This is 0.45 inches below the normal amount of 0.55 inches for August. The total precipitation for the year now stands at 13.20 inches, which is 5.38 inches below normal. There were no heating degree days today, which is normal. The yearly total since July 1st is zero, which is 4 below normal. There were 4 cooling degree days today, which is 4 below normal. The yearly total since January 1st is 772, which is 179 above normal. The normal high temperature for tomorrow is 84 degrees, and the normal low is 63. The record high for tomorrow is 98, which last occurred in 1934, and the record low is 49, which occurred in 1990. Sunset tonight is at 8:40 p.m. Sunrise tomorrow is at 6:23 a.m. The current time is 6:06 p.m. Central Daylight Time. Operating on a frequency of 162.475 MHz, this is NOAA Weather Radio Station WXL62, broadcasting from a transmitter near Lawton, Iowa. Our program originates from the National Weather Service in Sioux Falls and serves Sioux City and the surrounding Siouxland area. This hazardous weather outlook is for northwest Iowa, west central Iowa, southwest Minnesota, northeast Nebraska, central South Dakota, east central South Dakota, south central South Dakota, and southeast South Dakota. Day 1, this afternoon and tonight. Patchy areas of fog will be possible early Thursday morning along low areas and waterways. Fog should burn off by mid-morning. For Thursday through Tuesday, no hazardous weather is expected at this time. Spotter activation is not expected at this time. Your National Weather Service forecast for Siouxland. Tonight, partly cloudy. Lows in the mid-50s. Southeast winds around 5 miles an hour. Thursday, patchy fog in the morning. Mostly sunny. Highs in the lower 80s. South winds 5 to 10 miles an hour. Thursday night, partly cloudy. Humid with lows in the lower 60s. South winds 5 to 10 miles an hour. Friday, partly sunny with a chance of showers with a slight chance of thunderstorms in the morning, then sunny in the afternoon. Humid with highs in the mid-80s. South winds 5 to 10 miles an hour, becoming west in the afternoon. Chance of rain 20%. Friday night, mostly clear. Humid with lows around 60. North winds around 5 miles an hour, becoming east around 5 miles an hour after midnight. Saturday, mostly sunny. Highs in the mid-80s. Saturday night, mostly clear. Lows in the mid-60s. Sunday, partly sunny in the morning, then clearing. Highs in the mid-80s. Sunday night, mostly clear in the evening, then becoming mostly cloudy. A chance of showers and thunderstorms. Lows in the upper 60s. Chance of rain 40%. Monday, mostly cloudy in the morning, then becoming mostly sunny. Highs in the mid-80s. Monday night, mostly clear in the evening, then becoming partly cloudy. Lows in the mid-60s. Tuesday, partly sunny. Highs in the lower 80s. Tuesday night, partly cloudy in the evening, then mostly cloudy with a chance of showers and thunderstorms after midnight. Lows in the mid-60s. Chance of rain 30%. Wednesday, mostly cloudy in the morning, then becoming mostly sunny. Highs around 80. At 6 p.m., in Sioux City, the temperature was 77, and the dew point 58. The relative humidity was 51%. Wind was variable at 5 miles an hour. The pressure was 30.05 inches and rising. Elsewhere in northwest Iowa, Morris was sunny and 75. Sheldon was sunny and 73. Cherokee was sunny and 75. Spencer was sunny and 75. Other conditions across the northern plains, farther east in Iowa, temperatures were between 69 and 72 degrees. At Cedar Rapids, it was mostly sunny. At Waterloo,

it was partly sunny. At Des Moines, it was cloudy. In eastern Nebraska, temperatures were between 73 and 77 degrees. At Norfolk, it was sunny. At Omaha, it was partly sunny. At Lincoln, it was cloudy. In eastern South Dakota, skies ranged from sunny to mostly sunny, and temperatures were between 77 and 80 degrees. And in southern Minnesota, skies ranged from sunny to mostly sunny, and temperatures were between 74 and 79 degrees. Once again, at 6 p.m., Sioux City had a temperature of 77. At 6 p.m., in Sioux City, the temperature was 77 and the dew point 58. The relative humidity was 51%. Wind was variable at 5 miles an hour. The pressure was 30.05 inches and rising. Elsewhere in northwest Iowa, Morris was sunny and 75. Sheldon was sunny and 73. Cherokee was sunny and 75. Spencer was sunny and 75. Other conditions across the northern plains, farther east in Iowa, skies ranged from partly sunny to cloudy, and temperatures were between 69 and 71 degrees. In eastern Nebraska, temperatures were between 73 and 77 degrees. At Norfolk, it was sunny. At Omaha, it was partly sunny. At Lincoln, it was cloudy. In eastern South Dakota, skies ranged from sunny to mostly sunny, and temperatures were between 77 and 80 degrees. And in southern Minnesota, skies ranged from sunny to mostly sunny, and temperatures were between 74 and 79 degrees. Once again, at 6 p.m., Sioux City had a temperature of 77. The Sioux City, Iowa climate summary for this evening, as of 4 p.m., August 5, 2026. Today's high temperature was 78 degrees. The normal high is 84. Today's low temperature was 59 degrees. The normal low is 63. A trace of precipitation fell today, which brings the monthly total to 0.10 inches. This is 0.45 inches below the normal amount of 0.55 inches for August. The total precipitation for the year now stands at 13.20 inches, which is 5.38 inches below normal. There were no heating degree days today, which is normal. The yearly total since July 1st is zero, which is 4 below normal. There were 4 cooling degree days today, which is 4 below normal. The yearly total since January 1st is 772, which is 179 above normal. The normal high temperature for tomorrow is 84 degrees, and the normal low is 63. The record high for tomorrow is 98, which last occurred in 1934, and the record low is 49, which occurred in 1990. Sunset tonight is at 8:40 p.m. Sunrise tomorrow is at 6:23 a.m. The current time is 6:13 p.m. Central Daylight Time. Operating on a frequency of 162.475 MHz, this is NOAA Weather Radio Station WXL62, broadcasting from a transmitter near Lawton, Iowa. Our program originates from the National Weather Service in Sioux Falls and serves Sioux City and the surrounding Siouxland area. This hazardous weather outlook is for northwest Iowa, west central Iowa, southwest Minnesota, northeast Nebraska, central South Dakota, east central South Dakota, south central South Dakota, and southeast South Dakota. Day 1, this afternoon and tonight. Patchy areas of fog will be possible early Thursday morning along low areas and waterways. Fog should burn off by mid-morning. For Thursday through Tuesday, no hazardous weather is expected at this time. Spotter activation is not expected at this time. Your National Weather Service forecast for Siouxland. Tonight, partly cloudy. Lows in the mid-50s. Southeast winds around 5 miles an hour. Thursday, patchy fog in the morning. Mostly sunny. Highs in the lower 80s. South winds 5 to 10 miles an hour. Thursday night, partly cloudy. Humid with lows in the lower 60s. South winds 5 to 10 miles an hour. Friday, partly sunny with a chance of showers with a slight chance of thunderstorms in the morning, then sunny in the afternoon. Humid with highs in the mid-80s.

south winds 5 to 10 miles an hour, becoming west in the afternoon. Chance of rain 20%. Friday night, mostly clear. Humid with lows around 60. North winds around 5 miles an hour, becoming east around 5 miles an hour after midnight. Saturday, mostly sunny. Highs in the mid-80s. Saturday night, mostly clear. Lows in the mid-60s. Sunday, partly sunny in the morning, then clearing. Highs in the mid-80s. Sunday night, mostly clear in the evening, then becoming mostly cloudy. A chance of showers and thunderstorms. Lows in the upper 60s. Chance of rain 40%. Monday, mostly cloudy in the morning, then becoming mostly sunny. Highs in the mid-80s. Monday night, mostly clear in the evening, then becoming partly cloudy. Lows in the mid-60s. Tuesday, partly sunny. Highs in the lower 80s. Tuesday night, partly cloudy in the evening, then mostly cloudy with a chance of showers and thunderstorms after midnight. Lows in the mid-60s. Chance of rain 30%. Wednesday, mostly cloudy in the morning, then becoming mostly sunny. Highs around 80. At 6 p.m., in Sioux City, the temperature was 77, and the dew point 58. The relative humidity was 51%. Wind was variable at 5 miles an hour. The pressure was 30.05 inches and rising. Elsewhere in northwest Iowa, Morris was sunny and 75. Sheldon was sunny and 73. Cherokee was sunny and 75. Spencer was sunny and 75. Other conditions across the northern plains, farther east in Iowa, skies ranged from partly sunny to cloudy, and temperatures were between 69 and 71 degrees. In eastern Nebraska, temperatures were between 73 and 77 degrees. At Norfolk, it was sunny. At Omaha, it was partly sunny. At Lincoln, it was cloudy. In eastern South Dakota, skies ranged from sunny to mostly sunny, and temperatures were between 77 and 80 degrees. And in southern Minnesota, skies ranged from sunny to mostly sunny, and temperatures were between 74 and 79 degrees. Once again, at 6 p.m. Sioux City had a temperature of 77. The Sioux City, Iowa climate summary for this evening, as of 4 p.m., August 5, 2026. Today's high temperature was 78 degrees. The normal high is 84. Today's low temperature was 59 degrees. The normal low is 63. A trace of precipitation fell today, which brings the monthly total to 0.10 inches. This is 0.45 inches below the normal amount of 0.55 inches for August. The total precipitation for the year now stands at 13.20 inches, which is 5.38 inches below normal. There were no heating degree days today, which is normal. The yearly total since July 1st is zero, which is 4 below normal. There were 4 cooling degree days today, which is 4 below normal. The yearly total since January 1st is 772, which is 179 above normal. The normal high temperature for tomorrow is 84 degrees, and the normal low is 63. The record high for tomorrow is 98, which last occurred in 1934, and the record low is 49, which occurred in 1990. Sunset tonight is at 8:40 p.m. Sunrise tomorrow is at 6:23 a.m. The current time is 6:19 p.m. Central Daylight Time. Operating on a frequency of 162.475 MHz, this is NOAA Weather Radio Station WXL62, broadcasting from a transmitter near Lawton, Iowa. Our program originates from the National Weather Service in Sioux Falls and serves Sioux City and the surrounding Siouxland area. This hazardous weather outlook is for northwest Iowa, west central Iowa, southwest Minnesota, northeast Nebraska, central South Dakota, east central South Dakota, south central South Dakota, and southeast South Dakota. Day 1, this afternoon and tonight. Patchy areas of fog will be possible early Thursday morning along low areas and waterways. Fog should burn off by mid-morning. For Thursday through Tuesday, no hazardous weather is

expected at this time. Spotter activation is not expected at this time. Your National Weather Service forecast for Siouxland. Tonight, partly cloudy. Lows in the mid-50s. Southeast winds around 5 miles an hour. Thursday, patchy fog in the morning. Mostly sunny. Highs in the lower 80s. South winds 5 to 10 miles an hour. Thursday night, partly cloudy. Humid with lows in the lower 60s. South winds 5 to 10 miles an hour. Friday, partly sunny with a chance of showers with a slight chance of thunderstorms in the morning, then sunny in the afternoon. Humid with highs in the mid-80s. South winds 5 to 10 miles an hour, becoming west in the afternoon. Chance of rain 20%. Friday night, mostly clear. Humid with lows around 60. North winds around 5 miles an hour, becoming east around 5 miles an hour after midnight. Saturday, mostly sunny. Highs in the mid-80s. Saturday night, mostly clear. Lows in the mid-60s. Sunday, partly sunny in the morning, then clearing. Highs in the mid-80s. Sunday night, mostly clear in the evening, then becoming mostly cloudy. A chance of showers and thunderstorms. Lows in the upper 60s. Chance of rain 40%. Monday, mostly cloudy in the morning, then becoming mostly sunny. Highs in the mid-80s. Monday night, mostly clear in the evening, then becoming partly cloudy. Lows in the mid-60s. Tuesday, partly sunny. Highs in the lower 80s. Tuesday night, partly cloudy in the evening, then mostly cloudy with a chance of showers and thunderstorms after midnight. Lows in the mid-60s. Chance of rain 30%. Wednesday, mostly cloudy in the morning, then becoming mostly sunny. Highs around 80. At 6 p.m., in Sioux City, the temperature was 77, and the dew point 58. The relative humidity was 51%. Wind was variable at 5 miles an hour. The pressure was 30.05 inches and rising. Elsewhere in northwest Iowa, Morris was sunny and 75. Sheldon was sunny and 73. Cherokee was sunny and 75. Spencer was sunny and 75. Other conditions across the northern plains, farther east in Iowa, skies ranged from partly sunny to cloudy, and temperatures were between 69 and 71 degrees. In eastern Nebraska, temperatures were between 73 and 77 degrees. At Norfolk, it was sunny. At Omaha, it was partly sunny. At Lincoln, it was cloudy. In eastern South Dakota, skies ranged from sunny to mostly sunny, and temperatures were between 77 and 80 degrees. And in southern Minnesota, skies ranged from sunny to mostly sunny, and temperatures were between 74 and 79 degrees. Once again, at 6 p.m. Sioux City had a temperature of 77. The Sioux City, Iowa climate summary for this evening, as of 4 p.m., August 5, 2026. Today's high temperature was 78 degrees. The normal high is 84. Today's low temperature was 59 degrees. The normal low is 63. A trace of precipitation fell today, which brings the monthly total to 0.10 inches. This is 0.45 inches below the normal amount of 0.55 inches for August. The total precipitation for the year now stands at 13.20 inches, which is 5.38 inches below normal. There were no heating degree days today, which is normal. The yearly total since July 1st is zero, which is 4 below normal. There were 4 cooling degree days today, which is 4 below normal. The yearly total since January 1st is 772, which is 179 above normal. The normal high temperature for tomorrow is 84 degrees, and the normal low is 63. The record high for tomorrow is 98, which last occurred in 1934, and the record low is 49, which occurred in 1990. Sunset tonight is at 8:40 p.m. Sunrise tomorrow is at 6:23 a.m. The current time is 6:24 p.m. Central Daylight Time. 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

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Our program originates from the National Weather Service in Sioux Falls and serves Sioux City and the surrounding Siouxland area. This hazardous weather outlook is for northwest Iowa, west central Iowa, southwest Minnesota, northeast Nebraska, central South Dakota, east central South Dakota, south central South Dakota, and southeast South Dakota. Day 1, this afternoon and tonight. Patchy areas of fog will be possible early Thursday morning along low areas and waterways. Fog should burn off by mid-morning. For Thursday through Tuesday, no hazardous weather is expected at this time. Spotter activation is not expected at this time. Your National Weather Service forecast for Siouxland. Tonight, partly cloudy. Lows in the mid-50s. Southeast winds around 5 miles an hour. Thursday, patchy fog in the morning. Mostly sunny. Highs in the lower 80s. South winds 5 to 10 miles an hour. Thursday night, partly cloudy. Humid with lows in the lower 60s. South winds 5 to 10 miles an hour. Friday, partly sunny with a chance of showers with a slight chance of thunderstorms in the morning, then sunny in the afternoon. Humid with highs in the mid-80s. South winds 5 to 10 miles an hour, becoming west in the afternoon. Chance of rain 20%. Friday night, mostly clear. Humid with lows around 60. North winds around 5 miles an hour, becoming east around 5 miles an hour after midnight. Saturday, mostly sunny. Highs in the mid-80s. Saturday night, mostly clear. Lows in the mid-60s. Sunday, partly sunny in the morning, then clearing. Highs in the mid-80s. Sunday night, mostly clear in the evening, then becoming mostly cloudy. A chance of showers and thunderstorms. Lows in the upper 60s. Chance of rain 40%. Monday, mostly cloudy in the morning, then becoming mostly sunny. Highs in the mid-80s. Monday night, mostly clear in the evening, then becoming partly cloudy. Lows in the mid-60s. Tuesday, partly sunny. Highs in the lower 80s. Tuesday night, partly cloudy in the evening, then mostly cloudy with a chance of showers and thunderstorms after midnight. Lows in the mid-60s. Chance of rain 30%. Wednesday, mostly cloudy in the morning, then becoming mostly sunny. Highs around 80. At 6 p.m., in Sioux City, the temperature was 77, and the dew point 58. The relative humidity was 51%. Wind was variable at 5 miles an hour. The pressure was 30.05 inches and rising. Elsewhere in northwest Iowa, Morris was sunny and 75. Sheldon was sunny and 73. Cherokee was sunny and 75. Spencer was sunny and 75. Other conditions across the northern plains, farther east in Iowa, skies ranged from partly sunny to cloudy, and temperatures were between 69 and 71 degrees. In eastern Nebraska, temperatures were between 73 and 77 degrees. At Norfolk, it was sunny. At Omaha, it was partly sunny. At Lincoln, it was cloudy. In eastern South Dakota, skies ranged from sunny to mostly sunny, and temperatures were between 77 and 80 degrees. And in southern Minnesota, skies ranged from sunny to mostly sunny, and temperatures were between 74 and 79 degrees. Once again, at 6 p.m. Sioux City had a temperature of 77. The Sioux City, Iowa climate summary for this evening, as of 4 p.m., August 5, 2026. Today's high temperature was 78 degrees. The normal high is 84. Today's low temperature was 59 degrees. The normal low is 63. A trace of precipitation fell today, which brings the monthly total to 0.10 inches. This is 0.45 inches below the normal amount of 0.55 inches for August. The total precipitation for the year now stands at 13.20 inches, which is 5.38 inches below normal. There were no heating degree days today, which is normal. The yearly total since July

Earth is zero, which is 4 below normal. There were 4 cooling degree days today, which is 4 below normal. The yearly total since January 1st is 772, which is 179 above normal. The normal high temperature for tomorrow is 84 degrees, and the normal low is 63. The record high for tomorrow is 98, which last occurred in 1934, and the record low is 49, which occurred in 1990. Sunset tonight is at 8:40 p.m. Sunrise tomorrow is at 6:23 a.m. The current time is 6:30 p.m. Central Daylight Time. Operating on a frequency of 162.475 MHz, this is NOAA Weather Radio Station WXL62, broadcasting from a transmitter near Lawton, Iowa. Our program originates from the National Weather Service in Sioux Falls and serves Sioux City and the surrounding Siouxland area. This hazardous weather outlook is for northwest Iowa, west central Iowa, southwest Minnesota, northeast Nebraska, central South Dakota, east central South Dakota, south central South Dakota, and southeast South Dakota. Day 1, this afternoon and tonight. Patchy areas of fog will be possible early Thursday morning along low areas and waterways. Fog should burn off by mid-morning. For Thursday through Tuesday, no hazardous weather is expected at this time. Spotter activation is not expected at this time. Your National Weather Service forecast for Siouxland. Tonight, partly cloudy. Lows in the mid-50s. Southeast winds around 5 miles an hour. Thursday, patchy fog in the morning. Mostly sunny. Highs in the lower 80s. South winds 5 to 10 miles an hour. Thursday night, partly cloudy. Humid with lows in the lower 60s. South winds 5 to 10 miles an hour. Friday, partly sunny with a chance of showers with a slight chance of thunderstorms in the morning, then sunny in the afternoon. Humid with highs in the mid-80s. South winds 5 to 10 miles an hour, becoming west in the afternoon. Chance of rain 20%. Friday night, mostly clear. Humid with lows around 60. North winds around 5 miles an hour, becoming east around 5 miles an hour after midnight. Saturday, mostly sunny. Highs in the mid-80s. Saturday night, mostly clear. Lows in the mid-60s. Sunday, partly sunny in the morning, then clearing. Highs in the mid-80s. Sunday night, mostly clear in the evening, then becoming mostly cloudy. A chance of showers and thunderstorms. Lows in the upper 60s. Chance of rain 40%. Monday, becoming mostly cloudy. A chance of showers and thunderstorms. Lows in the upper 60s. Chance of rain 40%. Monday, mostly cloudy in the morning, then becoming mostly sunny. Highs in the mid-80s. Monday night, mostly clear in the evening, then becoming partly cloudy. Lows in the mid-60s. Tuesday, partly sunny. Highs in the lower 80s. Tuesday night, partly cloudy in the evening, then mostly cloudy with a chance of showers and thunderstorms after midnight. Lows in the mid-60s. Chance of rain 30%. Wednesday, mostly cloudy in the morning, then becoming mostly sunny. Highs around 80. At 6 p.m., in Sioux City, the temperature was 77, and the dew point 58. The relative humidity was 51%. Wind was variable at 5 miles an hour. The pressure was 30.05 inches and rising. Elsewhere in northwest Iowa, Morris was sunny and 75. Sheldon was sunny and 73. Cherokee was sunny and 75. Spencer was sunny and 75. Other conditions across the northern plains, farther east in Iowa, skies ranged from partly sunny to cloudy, and temperatures were between 69 and 71 degrees. In eastern Nebraska, temperatures were between 73 and 77 degrees. At Norfolk, it was sunny. At Omaha, it was partly sunny. At Lincoln, it was cloudy. In eastern South Dakota, skies ranged from sunny to mostly sunny, and temperatures were between 77 and 80 degrees. And in southern Minnesota,

skies ranged from sunny to mostly sunny, and temperatures were between 74 and 79 degrees. Once again, at 6 p.m. Sioux City had a temperature of 77. The Sioux City, Iowa climate summary for this evening, as of 4 p.m., August 5, 2026. Today's high temperature was 78 degrees. The normal high is 84. Today's low temperature was 59 degrees. The normal low is 63. A trace of precipitation fell today, which brings the monthly total to 0.10 inches. This is 0.45 inches below the normal amount of 0.55 inches for August. The total precipitation for the year now stands at 13.20 inches, which is 5.38 inches below normal. There were no heating degree days today, which is normal. The yearly total since July 1st is zero, which is 4 below normal. There were 4 cooling degree days today, which is 4 below normal. The yearly total since January 1st is 772, which is 179 above normal. The normal high temperature for tomorrow is 84 degrees, and the normal low is 63. The record high for tomorrow is 98, which last occurred in 1934, and the record low is 49, which occurred in 1990. Sunset tonight is at 8:40 p.m. Sunrise tomorrow is at 6:23 a.m. The current time is 6:36 p.m. Central Daylight Time. Operating on a frequency of 162.475 MHz, this is NOAA Weather Radio Station WXL62, broadcasting from a transmitter near Lawton, Iowa. Our program originates from the National Weather Service in Sioux Falls and serves Sioux City and the surrounding Siouxland area. This hazardous weather outlook is for northwest Iowa, west central Iowa, southwest Minnesota, northeast Nebraska, central South Dakota, east central South Dakota, south central South Dakota, and southeast South Dakota. Day 1, this afternoon and tonight. Patchy areas of fog will be possible early Thursday morning along low areas and waterways. Fog should burn off by mid-morning. For Thursday through Tuesday, no hazardous weather is expected at this time. Spotter activation is not expected at this time. Your National Weather Service forecast for Siouxland. Tonight, partly cloudy. Lows in the mid-50s. Southeast winds around 5 miles an hour. Thursday, patchy fog in the morning. Mostly sunny. Highs in the lower 80s. South winds 5 to 10 miles an hour. Thursday night, partly cloudy. Humid with lows in the lower 60s. South winds 5 to 10 miles an hour. Friday, partly sunny with a chance of showers with a slight chance of thunderstorms in the morning, then sunny in the afternoon. Humid with highs in the mid-80s. South winds 5 to 10 miles an hour, becoming west in the afternoon. Chance of rain 20%. Friday night, mostly clear. Humid with lows around 60. North winds around 5 miles an hour, becoming east around 5 miles an hour after midnight. Saturday, mostly sunny. Highs in the mid-80s. Saturday night, mostly clear. Lows in the mid-60s. Sunday, partly sunny in the morning, then clearing. Highs in the mid-80s. Sunday night, mostly clear in the evening, then becoming mostly cloudy. A chance of showers and thunderstorms. Lows in the upper 60s. Chance of rain 40%. Monday, mostly cloudy in the morning, then becoming mostly sunny. Highs in the mid-80s. Monday night, mostly clear in the evening, then becoming partly cloudy. Lows in the mid-60s. Tuesday, partly sunny. Highs in the lower 80s. Tuesday night, partly cloudy in the evening, then mostly cloudy with a chance of showers and thunderstorms after midnight. Lows in the mid-60s. Chance of rain 30%. Wednesday, mostly cloudy in the morning, then becoming mostly sunny. Highs around 80. At 6 p.m., in Sioux City, the temperature was 77 and the dew point 58. The relative humidity was 51%. Wind was variable at 5 miles an hour. The pressure was 30.05 inches and rising.
Elsewhere in northwest Iowa, Morris was sunny and 75. Sheldon was sunny and 73. Cherokee was sunny and 75. Spencer was sunny and 75. Other conditions across the northern plains, farther east in Iowa, skies ranged from partly sunny to cloudy, and temperatures were between 69 and 71 degrees. In eastern Nebraska, temperatures were between 73 and 77 degrees. At Norfolk, it was sunny. At Omaha, it was partly sunny. At Lincoln, it was cloudy. In eastern South Dakota, skies ranged from sunny to mostly sunny, and temperatures were between 77 and 80 degrees. And in southern Minnesota, skies ranged from sunny to mostly sunny, and temperatures were between 74 and 79 degrees. Once again, at 6 p.m., Sioux City had a temperature of 77. The Sioux City, Iowa climate summary for this evening, as of 4 p.m., August 5, 2026. Today's high temperature was 78 degrees. The normal high is 84. Today's low temperature was 59 degrees. The normal low is 63. A trace of precipitation fell today, which brings the monthly total to 0.10 inches. This is 0.45 inches below the normal amount of 0.55 inches for August. The total precipitation for the year now stands at 13.20 inches, which is 5.38 inches below normal. There were no heating degree days today, which is normal. The yearly total since July 1st is zero, which is 4 below normal. There were 4 cooling degree days today, which is 4 below normal. The yearly total since January 1st is 772, which is 179 above normal. The normal high temperature for tomorrow is 84 degrees, and the normal low is 63. The record high for tomorrow is 98, which last occurred in 1934, and the record low is 49, which occurred in 1990. Sunset tonight is at 8:40 p.m. Sunrise tomorrow is at 6:23 a.m. The current time is 6:42 p.m. Central Daylight Time. Operating on a frequency of 162.475 MHz, this is NOAA Weather Radio Station WXL62, broadcasting from a transmitter near Lawton, Iowa. Our program originates from the National Weather Service in Sioux Falls and serves Sioux City and the surrounding Siouxland area. This hazardous weather outlook is for northwest Iowa, west central Iowa, southwest Minnesota, northeast Nebraska, central South Dakota, east central South Dakota, south central South Dakota, and southeast South Dakota. Day 1, this afternoon and tonight. Patchy areas of fog will be possible early Thursday morning along low areas and waterways. Fog should burn off by mid-morning. For Thursday through Tuesday, no hazardous weather is expected at this time. Spotter activation is not expected at this time. Your National Weather Service forecast for Siouxland. Tonight, partly cloudy. Lows in the mid-50s. Southeast winds around 5 miles an hour. Thursday, patchy fog in the morning. Mostly sunny. Highs in the lower 80s. South winds 5 to 10 miles an hour. Thursday night, partly cloudy. Humid with lows in the lower 60s. South winds 5 to 10 miles an hour. Friday, partly sunny with a chance of showers with a slight chance of thunderstorms in the morning, then sunny in the afternoon. Humid with highs in the mid-80s. South winds 5 to 10 miles an hour, becoming west in the afternoon. Chance of rain 20%. Friday night, mostly clear. Humid with lows around 60. North winds around 5 miles an hour, becoming east around 5 miles an hour after midnight. Saturday, mostly sunny. Highs in the mid-80s. Saturday night, mostly clear. Lows in the mid-60s. Sunday, partly sunny in the morning, then clearing. Highs in the mid-80s. Sunday night, mostly clear in the evening, then becoming mostly cloudy. A chance of showers and thunderstorms. Lows in the upper 60s. Chance of rain 40%. Monday, mostly cloudy in the morning, then becoming mostly sunny. Highs in the mid-80s.
Monday night, mostly clear.